tonight and Wednesday partly cloudy. Lows in the 50s, highs from the upper 60s to lower 80s, high temperatures today and lows tonight for the selected cities. San Francisco, 66 and 57. San Francisco Airport, 70 and 58. Redwood City, 78 and 59. Oakland, 71 and 59. Fremont, 75 and 59. Concord, 86 and 59. Livermore, 86 and 58. San Rafael, 81 and 57. Santa Rosa, 83 and 53. Napa, 78 and 55. Fairfield, 85 and 59. These are the 5 p.m. Pacific Daylight Time observations for the San Francisco and Monterey Bay areas on Thursday, August 20th. At San Francisco Airport, it was partly sunny, temperature 64, dew point 56, relative humidity 75%, west wind at 26 miles an hour, gusting to 35, pressure 29.97 inches and falling. At Oakland Airport, it was partly sunny, temperature 65, dew point 56, relative humidity 72%, west wind at 17 miles an hour, pressure 29.98 inches and falling. At San Jose Airport, it was partly sunny, temperature 74, dew point 60, relative humidity 61%, northwest wind at 16 miles an hour, pressure 29.95 inches and falling. At Santa Rosa, it was sunny, temperature 76, southeast wind at 13, pressure 29.95 and steady. At Concord, it was mostly sunny, temperature 84, west wind at 15. At Livermore, it was mostly sunny, temperature 82, west wind at 15. At Monterey, it was mostly sunny, temperature 63, northwest wind at 8, pressure 30.00 and falling. At Salinas, it was mostly sunny, temperature 66, dew point 56, relative humidity 70%, northwest wind at 14. Here are some observations around California and western Nevada. At Mammoth Lakes, it was sunny, with a temperature of 82. It was mostly sunny, with a temperature of 91 at Sacramento, 76 at Los Angeles, 81 at South Lake Tahoe, and 79 at Blue Canyon. It was partly sunny, with a temperature of 79 at San Diego, 95 at Reno, and 82 at Truckee. Local temperature reports around San Francisco Bay for 4 p.m. Downtown San Francisco was 64 degrees. Oakland Museum was 70 degrees. Redwood City was 71 degrees. San Rafael was 82 degrees. The area forecast for the South Bay, including the San Jose metro area and the Santa Clara Valley. For the rest of today, partly cloudy. Highs in the lower 70s by the bay, mid-80s to lower 90s inland. Northwest winds 5 to 10 miles per hour. For tonight, partly cloudy until midnight, then becoming mostly cloudy. Lows in the upper 50s. Northwest winds 5 to 10 miles per hour. And on Friday, mostly cloudy in the morning, then becoming partly cloudy. Highs in the lower 70s by the bay to the 80s inland. Northwest winds 5 to 10 miles per hour for the Friday night, mostly clear until midnight, then becoming partly cloudy. Lows from the mid to upper 50s. Northwest winds 5 to 10 miles per hour for Saturday. Partly cloudy in the morning, then becoming sunny. Highs in the lower 70s by the bay to the 80s inland. Northwest winds 5 to 10 miles per hour and on Saturday night, mostly clear. Lows from the mid to upper 50s Sunday through Monday. Partly cloudy. High 70s and 80s. Lows from the mid 50s to lower 60s Monday night, mostly clear. Lows in the 50s Tuesday through Wednesday. Partly cloudy. High 70s and 80s. Lows from the mid to upper 50s. High temperatures today and lows tonight for the selected cities. San Jose, 79 and 59. Mountain View, 72 and 59. Morgan Hill, 89 and 58. The area forecast for the Monterey Bay and Salinas Valley. For the rest of today, partly cloudy. Highs in the upper 60s at the coast to the upper 80s inland. West winds 10 to 15 miles per hour. For tonight.

partly cloudy until midnight, then becoming mostly cloudy. Lows in the upper 50s. West winds 5 to 10 miles per hour. And on Friday, mostly cloudy in the morning, then becoming partly cloudy. Patchy fog in the morning. Highs in the upper 60s at the coast of the mid-80s inland. West winds up to 5 miles per hour, increasing to 5 to 15 miles per hour in the afternoon. For the Friday night, partly cloudy. Lows in the upper 50s, west winds 5 to 10 miles per hour for Saturday. Partly cloudy in the morning, then becoming mostly sunny. Highs in the upper 60s at the coast of the mid-80s inland. Northwest winds 5 to 10 miles per hour, and on Saturday night, mostly clear until midnight, then becoming partly cloudy. Lows in the upper 50s for the Sunday. Mostly cloudy in the morning, then becoming partly cloudy. Highs from the upper 60s to lower 80s for Sunday night, partly cloudy until midnight, then becoming mostly cloudy. Lows in the upper 50s, and on Monday, mostly cloudy in the morning, then becoming partly cloudy. Patchy fog. Highs from the mid-60s to lower 80s for the Monday night, partly cloudy until midnight, then becoming mostly cloudy. Patchy fog. Lows in the mid-50s for Tuesday. Mostly cloudy in the morning, then becoming partly cloudy. Patchy fog. Highs from the upper 60s to lower 80s Tuesday night and Wednesday, partly cloudy. Lows in the upper 50s, highs from the upper 60s to lower 80s, high temperatures today and lows tonight for the selected cities: Santa Cruz, 77 and 57, Monterey, 68 and 58, Salinas, 68 and 57, Hollister, 80 and 55, King City, 88 and 57. The weather overview for the Bay Area and Central Coast: seasonable to seasonably cool temperatures through early next week. Elevations above about 1,000 feet will remain warm and dry. The extended forecast for the Bay Area and Central Coast: Saturday and Saturday night, mostly clear. High 60 to 90. Lows 50 to 70. Sunday and Sunday night, partly cloudy. Patchy fog after midnight. High 60 to 90. Lows 50 to 65. Monday and Monday night, partly cloudy. Patchy fog in the morning. Patchy fog after midnight. High 60 to 85. Lows 50 to 65. Tuesday and Tuesday night, mostly cloudy. Patchy fog in the morning. High 60 to 90. Lows 50 to 65. Wednesday, mostly sunny. Warmer. Highs 65 to 90. Sunrise, sunset, and tidal information for the San Francisco Bay Area for Thursday, August 20th. The sunset tonight, 7:55 p.m. The sunrise tomorrow, 6:31 a.m. The sunset tomorrow, 7:54 p.m. Tidal data at the Golden Gate for the afternoon and evening hours today and the morning hours of tomorrow. High tide, 5:56 p.m. at 5.55 feet. Low tide, 1:31 a.m. at 0.85 feet. High tide, 9:18 a.m. at 4.14 feet. Here are the buoy observations for 5 p.m. Pacific Daylight Time. An offshore buoy 6 winds north at 12 knots, pressure 1,024.2 millibars. An offshore buoy 59 winds northwest at 10 knots, water temperature 67, pressure 1,019.8 millibars. At buoy 14 near Point Arena, winds north at 6 knots, water temperature 56, pressure 1,017.0 millibars. At buoy 13 near Bodega Bay, winds northwest at 12 knots, pressure 1,016.0 millibars. At Point Reyes Wave Rider buoy, water temperature 61, seas 5 feet, every 11 seconds. At San Francisco buoy, winds northwest at 12 knots, water temperature 59, pressure 1,016.0 millibars. At Half Moon Bay buoy, winds northwest 12 knots, water temperature 62, pressure 1,017.1 millibars, seas 4 feet, every 10 seconds. At Monterey buoy, winds northwest at 16 knots, water temperature 60, pressure 1,015.2 millibars. At Point Sur, Wave Rider buoy, water temperature

T2 sees 5 feet every 11 seconds. At Cape San Martin buoy winds northwest at 60 knots, water temperature 62, pressure 1015.3 millibars. Here are the buoy observations for 5 p.m. Pacific Daylight Time. At offshore buoy 6 winds north at 12 knots, pressure 1024.2 millibars. At offshore buoy 59 winds northwest at 10 knots, water temperature 67, pressure 1019.8 millibars. At Point Arena buoy, winds north 8 knots, water temperature 56, pressure 1017.0 millibars, seas 3 feet, every 14 seconds. At buoy 13 near Bodega Bay, winds northwest at 12 knots, pressure 1016.1 millibars, swell 4 feet, every 15 seconds. At Point Reyes Wave Rider buoy, water temperature 61, seas 5 feet, every 15 seconds. At San Francisco buoy, winds northwest at 12 knots, water temperature 59, pressure 1015.9 millibars, swell 4 feet, every 11 seconds. At Half Moon Bay buoy, winds northwest 12 knots, water temperature 62, pressure 1017.1 millibars, seas 4 feet, every 10 seconds. At Monterey Bay buoy, winds northwest 70 knots, gusting to 23, water temperature 60, pressure 1015.0 millibars, seas 5 feet, every 15 seconds. At Point Sur, Wave Rider buoy, water temperature 62, seas 5 feet, every 11 seconds. At Cape San Martin buoy, winds northwest 16 knots, water temperature 62, pressure 1015.3 millibars. Seas 5 feet, every 8 seconds. Synopsis for the Central California coast and bays, including the Monterey Bay, Greater Farallones, and Cordell Bank National Marine Sanctuaries, northwest moderate to fresh breezes persist into the weekend with higher winds expected near the coastal jet regions of Point Reyes and Point Sur. Occasional strong gusts are possible across the outer waters and coastal jet areas through Saturday. Wind-driven seas remain slight at the coastline and quickly build to moderate across the outer waters through the weekend. The marine forecast for San Pablo Bay, Suisun Bay, the West Delta, and the San Francisco Bay north of the Bay Bridge. For tonight, southwest wind 10 to 15 knots. For Friday, southwest wind 10 to 15 knots. For Friday night, southwest wind 10 to 15 knots. The marine forecast for Monterey Bay. For tonight, northwest wind 10 to 15 knots, easing to 5 to 10 knots late this evening and overnight. Seas 3 to 4 feet. Wave detail, northwest 3 feet at 7 seconds. For Friday, northwest wind 5 to 10 knots, becoming west 10 to 15 knots in the afternoon. Seas 3 to 4 feet. Wave detail, northwest 3 feet at 7 seconds. For Friday night, west wind 10 to 15 knots, becoming north 5 to 10 knots after midnight. Seas 3 to 4 feet. Wave detail, northwest 3 feet at 6 seconds. The coastal waters forecast from Pigeon Point to Point Pinos out to 10 nautical miles. Small craft advisory in effect until 9 p.m. Pacific Daylight Time this evening. Small craft advisory in effect from Friday morning through Friday evening. For tonight, northwest wind 15 to 20 knots, easing to 10 to 15 knots late this evening and overnight. Seas 3 to 5 feet. Wave detail, northwest 4 feet at 7 seconds. For Friday, northwest wind 10 to 15 knots, rising to 15 to 20 knots in the afternoon. Seas 3 to 4 feet. Wave detail, northwest 4 feet at 7 seconds and southwest 2 feet at 14 seconds. For Friday night, northwest wind 15 to 20 knots, easing to 10 to 15 knots after midnight. Seas 3 to 5 feet. Wave detail, northwest 4 feet at 6 seconds. The area forecast for the peninsula, North Bay, and East Bay. For the rest of today, partly cloudy. Highs in the mid-60s at the coast of the mid-80s inland. West winds 5 to 15 miles per hour. For tonight, partly cloudy until midnight.

then becoming mostly cloudy. Lows from the 50s to lower 60s. West winds 5 to 10 miles per hour. And on Friday, mostly cloudy in the morning, then becoming partly cloudy. Highs in the mid-60s at the coast to the lower 80s inland. West winds 5 to 15 miles per hour for the Friday night, mostly clear until midnight, then becoming partly cloudy. Lows in the 50s, west winds 5 to 10 miles per hour for Saturday. Partly cloudy in the morning, then becoming mostly sunny. Highs in the upper 60s at the coast to the mid-80s inland. West winds 5 to 15 miles per hour, and on Saturday night, clear until midnight, then becoming partly cloudy. Lows in the 50s Sunday through Monday night, partly cloudy. Highs from the mid-60s to lower 80s. Lows from the 50s to lower 60s Tuesday. Mostly cloudy in the morning, then becoming partly cloudy. Highs from the mid-60s to lower 80s Tuesday night and Wednesday, partly cloudy. Lows in the 50s, highs from the upper 60s to lower 80s. High temperatures today and lows tonight for the selected cities: San Francisco, 66 and 57, San Francisco Airport, 70 and 58, Redwood City, 78 and 59, Oakland, 71 and 59, Fremont, 75 and 59, Concord, 86 and 59, Livermore, 86 and 58, San Rafael, 81 and 57, Santa Rosa, 83 and 53, Napa, 78 and 55, Fairfield, 85 and 59. These are the 5 p.m. Pacific Daylight Time observations for the San Francisco and Monterey Bay areas on Thursday, August 20th. At San Francisco Airport, it was partly sunny, temperature 64, dew point 56, relative humidity 75%, west wind at 26 miles an hour, gusting to 35, pressure 29.97 inches and falling. At Oakland Airport, it was partly sunny, temperature 65, dew point 56, relative humidity 72%, west wind at 17 miles an hour, pressure 29.98 inches and falling. At San Jose Airport, it was partly sunny, temperature 74, dew point 60, relative humidity 61%, northwest wind at 16 miles an hour, pressure 29.95 inches and falling. At Santa Rosa, it was mostly sunny, temperature 76, southeast wind at 13, pressure 29.95 and steady. At Concord, it was mostly sunny, temperature 84, west wind at 15. At Livermore, it was mostly sunny, temperature 82, west wind at 15. At Monterey, it was mostly sunny, temperature 63, northwest wind at 8, pressure 30.00 and falling. At Salinas, it was mostly sunny, temperature 66, dew point 56, relative humidity 70%, northwest wind at 14. Here are some observations around California and western Nevada. At Mammoth Lakes, it was sunny, with a temperature of 82. It was mostly sunny, with a temperature of 91 at Sacramento, 76 at Los Angeles, 81 at South Lake Tahoe, and 79 at Blue Canyon. It was partly sunny, with a temperature of 79 at San Diego, 95 at Reno, and 82 at Truckee. Local temperature reports around San Francisco Bay for 5 p.m. Downtown San Francisco was 63 degrees. Oakland Museum was 69 degrees. Redwood City was 73 degrees. San Rafael was 77 degrees. The area forecast for the South Bay, including the San Jose metro area and the Santa Clara Valley. For the rest of today, partly cloudy. Highs in the lower 70s by the bay, mid-80s to lower 90s inland. Northwest winds 5 to 10 miles per hour. For tonight, partly cloudy until midnight, then becoming mostly cloudy. Lows in the upper 50s. Northwest winds 5 to 10 miles per hour. And on Friday, mostly cloudy in the morning, then becoming partly cloudy. Highs in the lower 70s by the bay to the 80s inland. Northwest winds 5 to 10 miles per hour for the Friday night, mostly clear until midnight, then becoming partly cloudy. Lows from the mid to upper 50s, northwest winds 5 to 10 miles per hour for Saturday.

partly cloudy in the morning, then becoming sunny. Highs in the lower 70s by the bay to the 80s inland. Northwest winds 5 to 10 miles per hour, and on Saturday night, mostly clear. Lows from the mid to upper 50s Sunday through Monday. Partly cloudy. High 70s and 80s lows from the mid 50s to lower 60s Monday night, mostly clear. Lows in the 50s Tuesday through Wednesday. Partly cloudy. High 70s and 80s lows from the mid to upper 50s high temperatures today and lows tonight for the selected cities, San Jose, 79 and 59, Mountain View, 72 and 59, Morgan Hill, 89 and 58. The area forecast for the Monterey Bay and Salinas Valley. For the rest of today, partly cloudy. Highs in the upper 60s at the coast to the upper 80s inland. West winds 10 to 15 miles per hour. For tonight, partly cloudy until midnight, then becoming mostly cloudy. Lows in the upper 50s. West winds 5 to 10 miles per hour. And on Friday, mostly cloudy in the morning, then becoming partly cloudy. Patchy fog in the morning. Highs in the upper 60s at the coast of the mid 80s inland. West winds up to 5 miles per hour, increasing to 5 to 15 miles per hour in the afternoon. For the Friday night, partly cloudy. Lows in the upper 50s, west winds 5 to 10 miles per hour for Saturday. Partly cloudy in the morning, then becoming mostly sunny. Highs in the upper 60s at the coast of the mid 80s inland. Northwest winds 5 to 10 miles per hour, and on Saturday night, mostly clear until midnight, then becoming partly cloudy. Lows in the upper 50s for the Sunday. Mostly cloudy in the morning, then becoming partly cloudy. Highs from the upper 60s to lower 80s for Sunday night, partly cloudy until midnight, then becoming mostly cloudy. Lows in the upper 50s, and on Monday, mostly cloudy in the morning, then becoming partly cloudy. Patchy fog. Highs from the mid-60s to lower 80s for the Monday night, partly cloudy until midnight, then becoming mostly cloudy. Patchy fog. Lows in the mid-50s for Tuesday. Mostly cloudy in the morning, then becoming partly cloudy. Patchy fog. Highs from the upper 60s to lower 80s Tuesday night and Wednesday, partly cloudy. Lows in the upper 50s, highs from the upper 60s to lower 80s, high temperatures today and lows tonight for the selected cities, Santa Cruz, 77 and 57, Monterey, 68 and 58, Salinas, 68 and 57, Hollister, 80 and 55, King City, 88 and 57. 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This broadcast originates from the National Weather Service office located in Monterey, California, and serves the South Bay and Monterey Bay Area, including the cities of San Jose, Monterey, Salinas, and Santa Cruz. The weather overview for the Bay Area and Central Coast, seasonable to seasonably cool temperatures through early next week. Elevations above about 1,000 feet will remain warm and dry. The extended forecast for the Bay Area and Central Coast, Saturday and Saturday night, mostly clear. High 60 to 90. Lows 50 to 70. Sunday and Sunday night, partly cloudy. Patchy fog after midnight. High 60 to 90. Lows 50 to 65. Monday and Monday night, partly cloudy. Patchy fog in the morning. Patchy fog after midnight. High 60 to 85. Lows 50 to 65. Tuesday and Tuesday night, mostly cloudy. Patchy fog in the morning. High 60 to 90. Lows 50 to 65. Wednesday, mostly sunny. Warmer. Highs 65 to 90. Sunrise, sunset, and tidal information for the San Francisco Bay Area for Thursday, August 20th. The sunset tonight, 7:55 p.m. The sunrise tomorrow, 6:31 a.m. The sunset tomorrow, 7:54 p.m. Tidal data at the Golden Gate for the afternoon and evening hours today and the morning hours of tomorrow. High tide, 5:56 p.m. at 5.5.

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Here are the buoy observations for 5 p.m. Pacific Daylight Time. An offshore buoy 6 winds north at 12 knots, pressure 1,024.2 millibars. An offshore buoy 59 winds northwest at 10 knots, water temperature 67, pressure 1,019.8 millibars. At Point Arena buoy, winds north 8 knots, water temperature 56, pressure 1,017.0 millibars, seas 3 feet, every 14 seconds. At buoy 13 near Bodega Bay, winds northwest at 12 knots, pressure 1,016.1 millibars, swell 4 feet, every 15 seconds. At Point Reyes Wave Rider buoy, water temperature 61, seas 5 feet, every 15 seconds. At San Francisco buoy, winds northwest at 12 knots, water temperature 59, pressure 1,015.9 millibars, swell 4 feet, every 11 seconds. At Half Moon Bay buoy, winds northwest 12 knots, water temperature 62, pressure 1,017.1 millibars, seas 4 feet, every 10 seconds. At Monterey Bay buoy, winds northwest 70 knots, gusting to 23, water temperature 60, pressure 1,015.0 millibars, seas 5 feet, every 15 seconds. At Point Sur, Wave Rider buoy, water temperature 62, seas 5 feet, every 11 seconds. At Cape San Martin buoy, winds northwest 16 knots, water temperature 62, pressure 1,015.3 millibars. Seas 5 feet, every 8 seconds. Synopsis for the Central California coast and bays, including the Monterey Bay, Greater Farallones, and Cordell Bank National Marine Sanctuaries, northwest moderate to fresh breezes persist into the weekend with higher winds expected near the coastal jet regions of Point Reyes and Point Sur. Occasional strong gusts are possible across the outer waters and coastal jet areas through Saturday. Wind-driven seas remain slight at the coastline and quickly build to moderate across the outer waters through the weekend. The marine forecast for San Pablo Bay, Suisun Bay, the West Delta, and the San Francisco Bay north of the Bay Bridge. For tonight, southwest wind 10 to 15 knots. For Friday, southwest wind 10 to 15 knots. For Friday night, southwest wind 10 to 15 knots. The marine forecast for Monterey Bay. For tonight, northwest wind 10 to 15 knots, easing to 5 to 10 knots late this evening and overnight. Seas 3 to 4 feet. Wave detail, northwest 3 feet at 7 seconds. For Friday, northwest wind 5 to 10 knots, becoming west 10 to 15 knots in the afternoon. Seas 3 to 4 feet. Wave detail, northwest 3 feet at 7 seconds. For Friday night, west wind 10 to 15 knots, becoming north 5 to 10 knots after midnight. Seas 3 to 4 feet. Wave detail, northwest 3 feet at 6 seconds. The coastal waters forecast from Pigeon Point to Point Pinos out to 10 nautical miles. Small craft advisory in effect until 9 p.m. Pacific Daylight Time this evening. Small craft advisory in effect from Friday morning through Friday evening. For tonight, northwest wind 15 to 20 knots, easing to 10 to 15 knots late this evening and overnight. Seas 3 to 5 feet. Wave detail, northwest 4 feet at 7 seconds. For Friday, northwest wind 10 to 15 knots, rising to 15 to 20 knots in the afternoon. Seas 3 to 4 feet. Wave detail, northwest 4 feet at 7 seconds and southwest 2 feet at 14 seconds. For Friday night, northwest wind 15 to 20 knots, easing to 10 to 15 knots after midnight. Seas 3 to 5 feet. Wave detail, northwest 4 feet at 6 seconds. The area forecast for the peninsula, North Bay, and East Bay. For the rest of today, partly cloudy. Highs in the mid-60s at the coast to the mid-80s inland. West winds 5 to 15 miles per hour. For tonight, partly cloudy until midnight, then becoming mostly cloudy.

lows from the 50s to lower 60s. West winds 5 to 10 miles per hour. And on Friday, mostly cloudy in the morning, then becoming partly cloudy. Highs in the mid-60s at the coast to the lower 80s inland. West winds 5 to 15 miles per hour for the Friday night, mostly clear until midnight, then becoming partly cloudy. Lows in the 50s, west winds 5 to 10 miles per hour for Saturday. Partly cloudy in the morning, then becoming mostly sunny. Highs in the upper 60s at the coast to the mid-80s inland. West winds 5 to 15 miles per hour, and on Saturday night, clear until midnight, then becoming partly cloudy. Lows in the 50s Sunday through Monday night, partly cloudy. Highs from the mid-60s to lower 80s. Lows from the 50s to lower 60s Tuesday. Mostly cloudy in the morning, then becoming partly cloudy. Highs from the mid-60s to lower 80s Tuesday night and Wednesday, partly cloudy. Lows in the 50s, highs from the upper 60s to lower 80s. High temperatures today and lows tonight for the selected cities: San Francisco, 66 and 57, San Francisco Airport, 70 and 58, Redwood City, 78 and 59, Oakland, 71 and 59, Fremont, 75 and 59, Concord, 86 and 59, Livermore, 86 and 58, San Rafael, 81 and 57, Santa Rosa, 83 and 53, Napa, 78 and 55, Fairfield, 85 and 59. These are the 5 p.m. Pacific Daylight Time observations for the San Francisco and Monterey Bay areas on Thursday, August 20th. At San Francisco Airport, it was partly sunny, temperature 64, dew point 56, relative humidity 75%, west wind at 26 miles an hour, gusting to 35, pressure 29.97 inches and falling, humidity 75%, west wind at 26 miles an hour, gusting to 35, pressure 29.97 inches and falling. At Oakland Airport, it was partly sunny, temperature 65, dew point 56, relative humidity 72%, west wind at 17 miles an hour, pressure 29.98 inches and falling. At San Jose Airport, it was partly sunny, temperature 74, dew point 60, relative humidity 61%, northwest wind at 16 miles an hour, pressure 29.95 inches and falling. At Santa Rosa, it was mostly sunny, temperature 76, southeast wind at 13, pressure 29.95 and steady. At Concord, it was mostly sunny, temperature 84, west wind at 15. At Livermore, it was mostly sunny, temperature 82, west wind at 15. At Monterey, it was mostly sunny, temperature 63, northwest wind at 8, pressure 30.00 and falling. At Salinas, it was mostly sunny, temperature 66, dew point 56, relative humidity 70%, northwest wind at 14. Here are some observations around California and western Nevada. At Mammoth Lakes, it was sunny, with a temperature of 82. It was mostly sunny, with a temperature of 91 at Sacramento, 76 at Los Angeles, 81 at South Lake Tahoe, and 79 at Blue Canyon. It was partly sunny, with a temperature of 79 at San Diego, 95 at Reno, and 82 at Truckee. Local temperature reports around San Francisco Bay for 5 p.m. Downtown San Francisco was 63 degrees. Oakland Museum was 69 degrees. Redwood City was 73 degrees. San Rafael was 77 degrees. The area forecast for the South Bay, including the San Jose metro area and the Santa Clara Valley. For the rest of today, partly cloudy. Highs in the lower 70s by the bay, mid-80s to lower 90s inland. Northwest winds 5 to 10 miles per hour. For tonight, partly cloudy until midnight, then becoming mostly cloudy. Lows in the upper 50s. Northwest winds 5 to 10 miles per hour. And on Friday, mostly cloudy in the morning, then becoming partly cloudy. Highs in the lower 70s by the bay to the 80s inland. Northwest winds 5 to 10 miles per hour for the Friday night, mostly clear until midnight.

then becoming partly cloudy. Lows from the mid to upper 50s northwest, winds 5 to 10 miles per hour for Saturday. Partly cloudy in the morning, then becoming sunny. Highs in the lower 70s by the bay to the 80s inland. Northwest winds 5 to 10 miles per hour, and on Saturday night, mostly clear. Lows from the mid to upper 50s Sunday through Monday. Partly cloudy. High 70s and 80s. Lows from the mid 50s to lower 60s Monday night, mostly clear. Lows in the 50s Tuesday through Wednesday. Partly cloudy. High 70s and 80s. Lows from the mid to upper 50s. High temperatures today and lows tonight for the selected cities: San Jose, 79 and 59, Mountain View, 72 and 59, Morgan Hill, 89 and 58. The area forecast for the Monterey Bay and Salinas Valley. For the rest of today, partly cloudy. Highs in the upper 60s at the coast to the upper 80s inland. West winds 10 to 15 miles per hour. For tonight, partly cloudy until midnight, then becoming mostly cloudy. Lows in the upper 50s. West winds 5 to 10 miles per hour. And on Friday, mostly cloudy in the morning, then becoming partly cloudy. Patchy fog in the morning. Highs in the upper 60s at the coast of the mid-80s inland. West winds up to 5 miles per hour, increasing to 5 to 15 miles per hour in the afternoon. For the Friday night, partly cloudy. Lows in the upper 50s, west winds 5 to 10 miles per hour for Saturday. Partly cloudy in the morning, then becoming mostly sunny. Highs in the upper 60s at the coast of the mid-80s inland. Northwest winds 5 to 10 miles per hour, and on Saturday night, mostly clear until midnight, then becoming partly cloudy. Lows in the upper 50s for the Sunday. Mostly cloudy in the morning, then becoming partly cloudy. Highs from the upper 60s to lower 80s for Sunday night, partly cloudy until midnight, then becoming mostly cloudy. Lows in the upper 50s, and on Monday, mostly cloudy in the morning, then becoming partly cloudy. Patchy fog. Highs from the mid-60s to lower 80s for the Monday night, partly cloudy until midnight, then becoming mostly cloudy. Patchy fog. Lows in the mid-50s for Tuesday. Mostly cloudy in the morning, then becoming partly cloudy. Patchy fog. Highs from the upper 60s to lower 80s Tuesday night and Wednesday, partly cloudy. Lows in the upper 50s, highs from the upper 60s to lower 80s, high temperatures today and lows tonight for the selected cities: Santa Cruz, 77 and 57, Monterey, 68 and 58, Salinas, 68 and 57, Hollister, 80 and 55, King City, 88 and 57. The weather overview for the Bay Area and Central Coast: seasonable to seasonably cool temperatures through early next week. Elevations above about 1,000 feet will remain warm and dry. The extended forecast for the Bay Area and Central Coast: Saturday and Saturday night, mostly clear. High 60 to 90. Lows 50 to 70. Sunday and Sunday night, partly cloudy. Patchy fog after midnight. High 60 to 90. Lows 50 to 65. Monday and Monday night, partly cloudy. Patchy fog in the morning. Patchy fog after midnight. High 60 to 85. Lows 50 to 65. Tuesday and Tuesday night, mostly cloudy. Patchy fog in the morning. High 60 to 90. Lows 50 to 65. Wednesday, mostly sunny. Warmer. Highs 65 to 90. Sunrise, sunset, and tidal information for the San Francisco Bay Area for Thursday, August 20th. The sunset tonight, 7:55 p.m. The sunrise tomorrow, 6:31 a.m. The sunset tomorrow, 7:54 p.m. Tidal data at the Golden Gate for the afternoon and evening hours today and the morning hours of tomorrow. High tide, 5:56 p.m. at 5.55 feet. Low tide, 1:31 a.m. at 0.85 feet. High tide, 9:18 a.m. at 4.14 feet. Here are the buoy observations for 5 p.m. Pacific Daylight Time.
at offshore buoy 6, winds north at 12 knots, pressure 1,024.2 millibars. At offshore buoy 59, winds northwest at 10 knots, water temperature 67, pressure 1,019.8 millibars. At Point Arena buoy, winds north 8 knots, water temperature 56, pressure 1,017.0 millibars, seas 3 feet, every 14 seconds. At buoy 13 near Bodega Bay, winds northwest at 12 knots, pressure 1,016.1 millibars, swell 4 feet, every 15 seconds. At Point Reyes Wave Rider buoy, water temperature 61, seas 5 feet, every 15 seconds. At San Francisco buoy, winds northwest at 12 knots, water temperature 59, pressure 1,015.9 millibars, swell 4 feet, every 11 seconds. At Half Moon Bay buoy, winds northwest 12 knots, water temperature 62, pressure 1,017.1 millibars, seas 4 feet, every 10 seconds. At Monterey Bay buoy, winds northwest 70 knots, gusting to 23, water temperature 60, pressure 1,015.0 millibars, seas 5 feet, every 15 seconds. At Point Sur, Wave Rider buoy, water temperature 62, seas 5 feet, every 11 seconds. At Cape San Martin buoy, winds northwest 16 knots, water temperature 62, pressure 1,015.3 millibars. Seas 5 feet, every 8 seconds. Synopsis for the Central California coast and bays, including the Monterey Bay, Greater Farallones, and Cordell Bank National Marine Sanctuaries. Northwest moderate to fresh breezes persists into the weekend, with higher winds expected near the coastal jet regions of Point Reyes and Point Sur. Occasional strong gusts are possible across the outer waters and coastal jet areas through Saturday. Wind-driven seas remain slight at the coastline and quickly build to moderate across the outer waters through the weekend. The marine forecast for San Pablo Bay, Suisun Bay, the West Delta, and the San Francisco Bay north of the Bay Bridge. For tonight, southwest wind 10 to 15 knots. For Friday, southwest wind 10 to 15 knots. For Friday night, southwest wind 10 to 15 knots. The marine forecast for Monterey Bay. For tonight, northwest wind 10 to 15 knots, easing to 5 to 10 knots late this evening and overnight. Seas 3 to 4 feet. Wave detail, northwest 3 feet at 7 seconds. For Friday, northwest wind 5 to 10 knots, becoming west 10 to 15 knots in the afternoon. Seas 3 to 4 feet. Wave detail, northwest 3 feet at 7 seconds. For Friday night, west wind 10 to 15 knots, becoming north 5 to 10 knots after midnight. Seas 3 to 4 feet. Wave detail, northwest 3 feet at 6 seconds. The coastal waters forecast from Pigeon Point to Point Pinos out to 10 nautical miles. Small craft advisory in effect until 9 p.m. Pacific Daylight Time this evening. Small craft advisory in effect from Friday morning through Friday evening. For tonight, northwest wind 15 to 20 knots, easing to 10 to 15 knots late this evening and overnight. Seas 3 to 5 feet. Wave detail, northwest 4 feet at 7 seconds. For Friday, northwest wind 10 to 15 knots, rising to 15 to 20 knots in the afternoon. Seas 3 to 4 feet. Wave detail, northwest 4 feet at 7 seconds and southwest 2 feet at 14 seconds. For Friday night, northwest wind 15 to 20 knots, easing to 10 to 15 knots after midnight. Seas 3 to 5 feet. Wave detail, northwest 4 feet at 6 seconds. The area forecast for the peninsula, North Bay, and East Bay. For the rest of today, partly cloudy. Highs in the mid-60s at the coast of the mid-80s inland. West winds 5 to 15 miles per hour. For tonight, partly cloudy until midnight, then becoming mostly cloudy. Lows from the 50s to lower 60s. West winds 5 to 10 miles per hour. And on Friday, mostly cloudy in the morning, then becoming partly cloudy. Highs in the mid-60s at the coast to the lower 80s inland. West
northwest winds 5 to 15 miles per hour for the Friday.

night. Mostly clear until midnight, then becoming partly cloudy. Lows in the 50s west, winds 5 to 10 miles per hour for Saturday. Partly cloudy in the morning, then becoming mostly sunny. Highs in the upper 60s at the coast to the mid-80s inland. West winds 5 to 15 miles per hour, and on Saturday night, clear until midnight, then becoming partly cloudy. Lows in the 50s Sunday through Monday night, partly cloudy. Highs from the mid-60s to lower 80s, lows from the 50s to lower 60s Tuesday. Mostly cloudy in the morning, then becoming partly cloudy. Highs from the mid-60s to lower 80s Tuesday night and Wednesday, partly cloudy. Lows in the 50s, highs from the upper 60s to lower 80s, high temperatures today and lows tonight for the selected cities: San Francisco, 66 and 57, San Francisco Airport, 70 and 58, Redwood City, 78 and 59, Oakland, 71 and 59, Fremont, 75 and 59, Concord, 86 and 59, Livermore, 86 and 58, San Rafael, 81 and 57, Santa Rosa, 83 and 53, Napa, 78 and 55, Fairfield, 85 and 59. These are the 5 p.m. Pacific Daylight Time observations for the San Francisco and Monterey Bay areas on Thursday, August 20th. At San Francisco Airport, it was partly sunny, temperature 64, dew point 56, relative humidity 75%, west wind at 26 miles an hour, gusting to 35, pressure 29.97 inches and falling. At Oakland Airport, it was partly sunny, temperature 65, dew point 56, relative humidity 72%, west wind at 17 miles an hour, pressure 29.98 inches and falling. At San Jose Airport, it was partly sunny, temperature 74, dew point 60, relative humidity 61%, northwest wind at 16 miles an hour, pressure 29.95 inches and falling. At Santa Rosa, it was mostly sunny, temperature 76, southeast wind at 13, pressure 29.95 and steady. At Concord, it was mostly sunny, temperature 84, west wind at 15. At Livermore, it was mostly sunny, temperature 82, west wind at 15. At Monterey, it was mostly sunny, temperature 63, northwest wind at 8, pressure 30.00 and falling. At Salinas, it was mostly sunny, temperature 66, dew point 56, relative humidity 70%, northwest wind at 14. Here are some observations around California and western Nevada. At Mammoth Lakes, it was sunny, with a temperature of 82. It was mostly sunny, with a temperature of 91 at Sacramento, 76 at Los Angeles, 81 at South Lake Tahoe, and 79 at Blue Canyon. It was partly sunny, with a temperature of 79 at San Diego, 95 at Reno, and 82 at Truckee. Local temperature reports around San Francisco Bay for 5 p.m. Downtown San Francisco was 63 degrees. Oakland Museum was 69 degrees. Redwood City was 73 degrees. San Rafael was 77 degrees. The area forecast for the South Bay, including the San Jose metro area and the Santa Clara Valley. For the rest of today, partly cloudy. Highs in the lower 70s by the bay, mid-80s to lower 90s inland. Northwest winds 5 to 10 miles per hour. For tonight, partly cloudy until midnight, then becoming mostly cloudy. Lows in the upper 50s. Northwest winds 5 to 10 miles per hour. And on Friday, mostly cloudy in the morning, then becoming partly cloudy. Highs in the lower 70s by the bay to the 80s inland. Northwest winds 5 to 10 miles per hour for the Friday night, mostly clear until midnight, then becoming partly cloudy. Lows from the mid to upper 50s, northwest winds 5 to 10 miles per hour for Saturday. Partly cloudy in the morning, then becoming sunny. Highs in the lower 70s by the bay to the 80s inland. Northwest winds 5 to 10 miles per hour, and on Saturday night, mostly clear. Lows from the mid to upper 50s Sunday through Monday. Partly cloudy. High 70s and 80s lows.

mostly cloudy. Lows in the upper 50s. West winds 5 to 10 miles per hour. And on Friday, mostly cloudy in the morning, then becoming partly cloudy. Patchy fog in the morning. Highs in the upper 60s at the coast of the mid-80s inland. West winds up to 5 miles per hour, increasing to 5 to 15 miles per hour in the afternoon. For the Friday night, partly cloudy. Lows in the upper 50s, west winds 5 to 10 miles per hour for Saturday. Partly cloudy in the morning, then becoming mostly sunny. Highs in the upper 60s at the coast of the mid-80s inland. Northwest winds 5 to 10 miles per hour, and on Saturday night, mostly clear until midnight, then becoming partly cloudy. Lows in the upper 50s for the Sunday. Mostly cloudy in the morning, then becoming partly cloudy. Highs from the upper 60s to lower 80s for Sunday night, partly cloudy until midnight, then becoming mostly cloudy. Lows in the upper 50s, and on Monday, mostly cloudy in the morning, then becoming partly cloudy. Patchy fog. Highs from the mid-60s to lower 80s for the Monday night, partly cloudy until midnight, then becoming mostly cloudy. Patchy fog. Lows in the mid-50s for Tuesday. Mostly cloudy in the morning, then becoming partly cloudy. Patchy fog. Highs from the upper 60s to lower 80s Tuesday night and Wednesday, partly cloudy. Lows in the upper 50s. Highs from the upper 60s to lower 80s. High temperatures today and lows tonight for the selected cities: Santa Cruz, 77 and 57, Monterey, 68 and 58, Salinas, 68 and 57, Hollister, 80 and 55, King City, 88 and 57. The weather overview for the Bay Area and Central Coast: seasonable to seasonably cool temperatures through early next week. Elevations above about 1,000 feet will remain warm and dry. The extended forecast for the Bay Area and Central Coast: Saturday and Saturday night, mostly clear. High 60 to 90. Lows 50 to 70. Sunday and Sunday night, partly cloudy. Patchy fog after midnight. High 60 to 90. Lows 50 to 65. Monday and Monday night, partly cloudy. Patchy fog in the morning. Patchy fog after midnight. High 60 to 85. Lows 50 to 65. Tuesday and Tuesday night, mostly cloudy. Patchy fog in the morning. High 60 to 90. Lows 50 to 65. Wednesday, mostly sunny. Warmer. Highs 65 to 90. 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This broadcast originates from the National Weather Service office located in Monterey, California, and serves the South Bay and Monterey Bay Area, including the cities of San Jose, Monterey, Salinas, and Santa Cruz. Sunrise, sunset, and tidal information for the San Francisco Bay Area for Thursday, August 20th. The sunset tonight, 7:55 p.m. The sunrise tomorrow, 6:31 a.m. The sunset tomorrow, 7:54 p.m. Tidal data at the Golden Gate for the afternoon and evening hours today and the morning hours of tomorrow. High tide, 5:56 p.m. at 5.55 feet. Low tide, 1:31 a.m. at 0.85 feet. High tide, 9:18 a.m. at 4.14 feet. Here are the buoy observations for 5 p.m. Pacific Daylight Time. An offshore buoy 6, winds north at 12 knots, pressure 1,024.2 millibars. An offshore buoy 59, winds northwest at 10 knots, water temperature 67, pressure 1,019.8 millibars. At Point Arena buoy, winds north 8 knots, water temperature 56, pressure 1,017.0 millibars, seas 3 feet, every 14 seconds. At buoy 13 near Bodega Bay, winds northwest at 12 knots, pressure 1,016.1 millibars, swell 4 feet, every 15 seconds. At Point Reyes Wave Rider buoy, water temperature 61, seas 5 feet, every 15 seconds. At San Francisco buoy, winds northwest at 12 knots.

Water temperature 59, pressure 1,015.9 millibars, swell 4 feet every 11 seconds. At Half Moon Bay buoy winds northwest 12 knots, water temperature 62, pressure 1,017.1 millibars, seas 4 feet every 10 seconds. At Monterey Bay buoy winds northwest 70 knots, gusting to 23, water temperature 60, pressure 1,015.0 millibars, seas 5 feet every 15 seconds. At Pointzer, wave rider buoy water temperature 62, seas 5 feet every 11 seconds. At Cape San Martin buoy winds northwest 60 knots, water temperature 62, pressure 1,015.3 millibars. Seas 5 feet every 8 seconds. Synopsis for the Central California coast and bays, including the Monterey Bay, Greater Farallones, and Cordell Bank National Marine Sanctuaries, northwest moderate to fresh breezes persists into the weekend with higher winds expected near the coastal jet regions of Point Reyes and Point Sur. Occasional strong gusts are possible across the outer waters and coastal jet areas through Saturday. Wind-driven seas remain slight at the coastline and quickly build to moderate across the outer waters through the weekend. The marine forecast for San Pablo Bay, Suisun Bay, the West Delta, and the San Francisco Bay north of the Bay Bridge. For tonight, southwest wind 10 to 15 knots. For Friday, southwest wind 10 to 15 knots. For Friday night, southwest wind 10 to 15 knots. The marine forecast for Monterey Bay. For tonight, northwest wind 10 to 15 knots, easing to 5 to 10 knots late this evening and overnight. Seas 3 to 4 feet. Wave detail, northwest 3 feet at 7 seconds. For Friday, northwest wind 5 to 10 knots, becoming west 10 to 15 knots in the afternoon. Seas 3 to 4 feet. Wave detail, northwest 3 feet at 7 seconds. For Friday night, west wind 10 to 15 knots, becoming north 5 to 10 knots after midnight. Seas 3 to 4 feet. Wave detail, northwest 3 feet at 6 seconds. The coastal waters forecast from Pigeon Point to Point Pinos out to 10 nautical miles. Small craft advisory in effect until 9 p.m. Pacific Daylight Time this evening. Small craft advisory in effect from Friday morning through Friday evening. For tonight, northwest wind 15 to 20 knots, easing to 10 to 15 knots late this evening and overnight. Seas 3 to 5 feet. Wave detail, northwest 4 feet at 7 seconds. For Friday, northwest wind 10 to 15 knots, rising to 15 to 20 knots in the afternoon. Seas 3 to 4 feet. Wave detail, northwest 4 feet at 7 seconds and southwest 2 feet at 14 seconds. For Friday night, northwest wind 15 to 20 knots, easing to 10 to 15 knots after midnight. Seas 3 to 5 feet. Wave detail, northwest 4 feet at 6 seconds. These are the 5 p.m. Pacific Daylight Time observations for the San Francisco and Monterey Bay areas on Thursday, August 20th. At San Francisco Airport, it was partly sunny, temperature 64, dew point 56, relative humidity 75%, west wind at 26 miles an hour, gusting to 35, pressure 29.97 inches and falling. At Oakland Airport, it was partly sunny, temperature 65, dew point 56, relative humidity 72%, west wind at 17 miles an hour, pressure 29.98 inches and falling. At San Jose Airport, it was partly sunny, temperature 74, dew point 60, relative humidity 61%, northwest wind at 16 miles an hour, pressure 29.95 inches and falling. At Santa Rosa, it was mostly sunny, temperature 76, southeast wind at 13, pressure 29.95 and steady. At Concord, it was mostly sunny, temperature 84, west wind at 15. At Livermore, it was mostly sunny, temperature 82, west wind at 15. At Monterey, it was mostly sunny, temperature 63, northwest wind at 8, pressure 30.00 and falling.

Venus. It was mostly sunny. Temperature 66. Dewpoint 56. Relative humidity 70%. Northwest wind at 14. Here are some observations around California and western Nevada. At Mammoth Lakes, it was sunny, with a temperature of 82. It was mostly sunny, with a temperature of 91 at Sacramento, 76 at Los Angeles, 81 at South Lake Tahoe, and 79 at Blue Canyon. It was partly sunny, with a temperature of 79 at San Diego, 95 at Reno, and 82 at Truckee. These are the 6 p.m. Pacific Daylight Time observations for the San Francisco and Monterey Bay areas on Thursday, August 20th. At San Francisco Airport, it was partly sunny, temperature 62, dewpoint 56, relative humidity 80%, west wind at 24 miles an hour, gusting to 32, pressure 29.98 inches and rising. At Oakland Airport, it was partly sunny, temperature 65, dewpoint 57, relative humidity 75%, west wind at 15 miles an hour, pressure 29.97 inches and falling. At San Jose Airport, it was partly sunny, temperature 70, dewpoint 58, relative humidity 65%, northwest wind at 15 miles an hour, pressure 29.97 inches and rising. At Santa Rosa, it was mostly sunny, temperature 71, southeast wind at 10, pressure 29.95 and steady. At Concord, it was mostly sunny, temperature 80, west wind at 13. At Livermore, it was partly sunny, temperature 77, west wind at 14. At Monterey, it was cloudy, temperature 62, west wind at 9, pressure 30.00 and steady. At Salinas, it was mostly sunny, temperature 65, dewpoint 57, relative humidity 75%, northwest wind at 14. Here are some observations around California and western Nevada. At Mammoth Lakes, it was sunny, with a temperature of 82. It was mostly sunny, with a temperature of 88 at Sacramento, 75 at Los Angeles, 80 at South Lake Tahoe, and 77 at Blue Canyon. It was partly sunny, with a temperature of 78 at San Diego, and 92 at Reno. Local temperature reports around San Francisco Bay for 5 p.m. Downtown San Francisco was 63 degrees. Oakland Museum was 69 degrees. Redwood City was 73 degrees. San Rafael was 77 degrees. The area forecast for the Monterey Bay and Salinas Valley? For tonight, partly cloudy until midnight, then becoming mostly cloudy. Lows in the upper 50s. West winds 5 to 10 miles per hour. For Friday, mostly cloudy in the morning, then becoming partly cloudy. Patchy fog in the morning. Highs in the upper 60s at the coast of the mid-80s inland. West winds up to 5 miles per hour, increasing to 5 to 15 miles per hour in the afternoon. For Friday night, partly cloudy. Lows in the upper 50s, west winds 5 to 10 miles per hour, and on Saturday, partly cloudy in the morning, then becoming mostly sunny. Highs in the upper 60s at the coast of the mid-80s inland. Northwest winds 5 to 10 miles per hour for Saturday night, mostly clear until midnight, then becoming partly cloudy. Lows in the upper 50s, west winds 5 to 10 miles per hour for Sunday. Mostly cloudy in the morning, then becoming partly cloudy. Highs from the upper 60s to lower 80s for Sunday night, partly cloudy until midnight, then becoming mostly cloudy. Lows in the upper 50s and on Monday, mostly cloudy in the morning, then becoming partly cloudy. Patchy fog. Highs from the mid-60s to lower 80s for Monday night, partly cloudy until midnight, then becoming mostly cloudy. Patchy fog. Lows in the mid-50s for Tuesday, mostly cloudy in the morning, then becoming partly cloudy. Patchy fog. Highs from the upper 60s to lower 80s Tuesday night through Wednesday night, partly cloudy. Lows in the upper 50s, highs from the upper 60s to lower 80s Thursday. Mostly cloudy in the morning, then becoming partly cloudy. A slight chance of rain. Highs from the upper 60s to lower 80s, low temperatures tonight and highs tomorrow for these selected cities. Santa Cruz,

57 and 77, Monterey, 58 and 67, Salinas, 57 and 67, Hollister, 55 and 78, King City, 57 and 85. The weather overview for the Bay Area and Central Coast, seasonable to seasonably cool temperatures through early next week. Elevations above about 1,000 feet will remain warm and dry. The extended forecast for the Bay Area and Central Coast, Saturday and Saturday night, mostly clear. High 60 to 90. Lows 50 to 70. Sunday and Sunday night, partly cloudy. Patchy fog after midnight. High 60 to 90. Lows 50 to 65. Monday and Monday night, partly cloudy. Patchy fog in the morning. Patchy fog after midnight. High 60 to 85. Lows 50 to 65. Tuesday and Tuesday night, mostly cloudy. Patchy fog in the morning. High 60 to 90. Lows 50 to 65. Wednesday, mostly sunny. Warmer. Highs 65 to 90. Sunrise, sunset, and tidal information for the San Francisco Bay Area for Thursday, August 20th. The sunset tonight, 7:55 p.m. The sunrise tomorrow, 6:31 a.m. The sunset tomorrow, 7:54 p.m. Tidal data at the Golden Gate for the afternoon and evening hours today and the morning hours of tomorrow. High tide, 5:56 p.m. at 5.55 feet. Low tide, 1:31 a.m. at 0.85 feet. High tide, 9:18 a.m. at 4.14 feet. Here are the buoy observations for 6 p.m. Pacific Daylight Time. An offshore buoy 6 winds north at 14 knots, pressure 1,024.0 millibars. An offshore buoy 59 winds northwest at 10 knots, water temperature 67, pressure 1,019.8 millibars. At buoy 14 near Point Arena, winds north at 8 knots, water temperature 56, pressure 1,016.9 millibars. At buoy 13 near Bodega Bay, winds northwest at 12 knots, pressure 1,015.8 millibars. At Point Reyes, wave rider buoy water temperature 61, seas 5 feet, every 11 seconds. At San Francisco buoy, winds northwest at 60 knots, water temperature 59, pressure 1,015.4 millibars. At Half Moon Bay buoy, winds northwest 12 knots, water temperature 62, pressure 1,016.8 millibars, seas 3 feet, every 8 seconds. At Monterey buoy, winds northwest at 70 knots, gusting to 21, water temperature 60, pressure 1,014.9 millibars. At Pointer, wave rider buoy water temperature 62, seas 5 feet, every 14 seconds. At Cape San Martin buoy, winds northwest at 70 knots, gusting to 21, water temperature 62, pressure 1,014.9 millibars. Here are the buoy observations for 6 p.m. Pacific Daylight Time. An offshore buoy 6 winds north at 14 knots, pressure 1,024.0 millibars. An offshore buoy 59, winds northwest 10 knots, water temperature 67, pressure 1,019.7 millibars, seas 5 feet, every 13 seconds. At buoy 14 near Point Arena, winds north at 8 knots, water temperature 56, pressure 1,016.9 millibars. At buoy 13 near Bodega Bay, winds northwest at 12 knots, pressure 1,015.8 millibars, swell 4 feet, every 11 seconds. At Point Reyes, wave rider buoy water temperature 61, seas 5 feet, every 12 seconds. At San Francisco buoy, winds northwest 16 knots, water temperature 59, pressure 1,015.5 millibars, seas 4 feet, every 15 seconds. At Half Moon Bay buoy, winds northwest 12 knots, water temperature 62, pressure 1,016.8 millibars, seas 3 feet, every 8 seconds. At Monterey Bay buoy, winds northwest 70 knots, gusting to 21, water temperature 60, pressure 1,015.0 millibars, seas 5 feet, every 8 seconds.

5 points, sir. Wave rider buoy water temperature 62, seas 5 feet every 14 seconds. At Cape San Martin buoy winds northwest 70 knots, gusting to 21, water temperature 62, pressure 1014.8 millibars. Seas 5 feet every 8 seconds. Synopsis for the Central California coast and bays, including the Monterey Bay, Greater Farallones, and Cordell Bank National Marine Sanctuaries. Northwest moderate to fresh breezes persists into the weekend with higher winds expected near the coastal jet regions of Point Reyes and Point Sur. Occasional strong gusts are possible across the outer waters and coastal jet areas through Saturday. Wind-driven seas remain slight at the coastline and quickly build to moderate across the outer waters through the weekend. The marine forecast for San Pablo Bay, Suisun Bay, the West Delta, and the San Francisco Bay north of the Bay Bridge. For tonight, southwest wind 10 to 15 knots. For Friday, southwest wind 10 to 15 knots. For Friday night, southwest wind 10 to 15 knots. The marine forecast for Monterey Bay. For tonight, northwest wind 10 to 15 knots, easing to 5 to 10 knots late this evening and overnight. Seas 3 to 4 feet. Wave detail, northwest 3 feet at 7 seconds. For Friday, northwest wind 5 to 10 knots, becoming west 10 to 15 knots in the afternoon. Seas 3 to 4 feet. Wave detail, northwest 3 feet at 7 seconds. For Friday night, west wind 10 to 15 knots, becoming north 5 to 10 knots after midnight. Seas 3 to 4 feet. Wave detail, northwest 3 feet at 6 seconds. The coastal waters forecast from Pigeon Point to Point Pinos out to 10 nautical miles. Small craft advisory in effect until 9 p.m. Pacific Daylight Time this evening. Small craft advisory in effect from Friday morning through Friday evening. For tonight, northwest wind 15 to 20 knots, easing to 10 to 15 knots late this evening and overnight. Seas 3 to 5 feet. Wave detail, northwest 4 feet at 7 seconds. For Friday, northwest wind 10 to 15 knots, rising to 15 to 20 knots in the afternoon. Seas 3 to 4 feet. Wave detail, northwest 4 feet at 7 seconds and southwest 2 feet at 14 seconds. For Friday night, northwest wind 15 to 20 knots, easing to 10 to 15 knots after midnight. Seas 3 to 5 feet. Wave detail, northwest 4 feet at 6 seconds. The area forecast for the peninsula, North Bay, and East Bay. For tonight, partly cloudy until midnight, then becoming mostly cloudy. Lows from the 50s to lower 60s. West winds 5 to 10 miles per hour. For Friday, mostly cloudy in the morning, then becoming partly cloudy. Highs in the mid-60s at the coast to the lower 80s inland. West winds 5 to 15 miles per hour for Friday night, mostly clear until midnight, then becoming partly cloudy. Lows in the 50s, west winds 5 to 10 miles per hour, and on Saturday, partly cloudy in the morning, then becoming mostly sunny. Highs in the upper 60s at the coast of the mid-80s inland. West winds 5 to 15 miles per hour for Saturday night, clear until midnight, then becoming partly cloudy. Lows in the 50s, west winds 5 to 15 miles per hour for Sunday. Partly cloudy in the morning, then becoming mostly sunny. Highs from the upper 60s to lower 80s Sunday night through Monday night, partly cloudy. Lows from the 50s to lower 60s, highs from the mid-60s to upper 70s Tuesday. Mostly cloudy in the morning, then becoming partly cloudy. Highs from the mid-60s to lower 80s Tuesday night and Wednesday, partly cloudy. Lows in the 50s, highs from the upper 60s to lower 80s Wednesday night, mostly clear until midnight, then becoming partly cloudy. Lows from the 50s to lower 60s Thursday, partly cloudy. Highs from the upper 60s to lower 80s, low temperatures tonight and highs tomorrow for these selected cities: San Francisco, 57 and 66, San Francisco Airport, 58 and 69, Redwood City, 59 and 76, Oakland, 59 and 70, Fremont, 59 and 73, Concord, 59.

3, Livermore, 58 and 81, San Rafael, 57 and 81, Santa Rosa, 53 and 81, Napa, 55 and 77, Fairfield, 59 and 83. These are the 6 p.m. Pacific Daylight Time observations for the San Francisco and Monterey Bay areas on Thursday, August 20th. At San Francisco Airport, it was partly sunny, temperature 62, dew point 56, relative humidity 80%, west wind at 24 miles an hour, gusting to 32, pressure 29.98 inches and rising. At Oakland Airport, it was partly sunny, temperature 65, dew point 57, relative humidity 75%, west wind at 15 miles an hour, pressure 29.97 inches and falling. At San Jose Airport, it was partly sunny, temperature 70, dew point 58, relative humidity 65%, northwest wind at 15 miles an hour, pressure 29.97 inches and rising. At Santa Rosa, it was mostly sunny, temperature 71, southeast wind at 10, pressure 29.95 and steady. At Concord, it was mostly sunny, temperature 80, west wind at 13. At Livermore, it was mostly sunny, temperature 77, west wind at 14. At Monterey, it was cloudy, temperature 62, west wind at 9, pressure 30.00 and steady. At Salinas, it was mostly sunny, temperature 65, dew point 57, relative humidity 75%, northwest wind at 14. Here are some observations around California and western Nevada. At Mammoth Lakes, it was sunny, with a temperature of 82. It was mostly sunny, with a temperature of 88 at Sacramento, 75 at Los Angeles, 80 at South Lake Tahoe, and 77 at Blue Canyon. It was partly sunny, with a temperature of 78 at San Diego, and 92 at Reno. Local temperature reports around San Francisco Bay for 6 p.m. Downtown San Francisco was 62 degrees. Oakland Museum was 67 degrees. Redwood City was 76 degrees. San Rafael was 82 degrees. The area forecast for the South Bay, including the San Jose metro area and the Santa Clara Valley. For tonight, partly cloudy until midnight, then becoming mostly cloudy. Lows in the upper 50s. Northwest winds 5 to 10 miles per hour. For Friday, mostly cloudy in the morning, then becoming partly cloudy. Highs in the lower 70s by the bay to the 80s inland. Northwest winds 5 to 10 miles per hour for Friday night, mostly clear until midnight, then becoming partly cloudy. Lows from the mid to upper 50s, northwest winds 5 to 10 miles per hour, and on Saturday, partly cloudy in the morning, then becoming sunny. Highs in the lower 70s by the bay to the 80s inland. Northwest winds 5 to 10 miles per hour for Saturday night, mostly clear. Lows from the mid to upper 50s, west winds 5 to 10 miles per hour for Sunday. Partly cloudy in the morning, then becoming mostly sunny. High 70s and 80s Sunday night and Monday, partly cloudy. Lows from the mid 50s to lower 60s, highs from the lower 70s to mid 80s for Monday night, mostly clear. Lows in the 50s Tuesday through Wednesday. Partly cloudy. High 70s and 80s, lows from the mid to upper 50s Wednesday night and Thursday, mostly clear. Lows from the mid 50s to lower 60s, highs from the mid 70s to upper 80s, low temperatures tonight and highs tomorrow for these selected cities: San Jose, 59 and 76, Mountain View, 59 and 71, Morgan Hill, 58 and 86. The area forecast for the Monterey Bay and Salinas Valley? For tonight, partly cloudy until midnight, then becoming mostly cloudy. Lows in the upper 50s. West winds 5 to 10 miles per hour. For Friday, mostly cloudy in the morning, then becoming partly cloudy. Patchy fog in the morning. Highs in the upper 60s at the coast of the mid 80s inland. West winds up to 5 miles per hour, increasing to 5 to 15 miles per hour in the afternoon. For Friday night, partly cloudy. Lows in the upper 50s, west winds 5 to 10 miles per hour, and on Saturday, partly

cloudy in the morning, then becoming mostly sunny. Highs in the upper 60s at the coast of the mid-80s inland. Northwest winds 5 to 10 miles per hour for Saturday night, mostly clear until midnight, then becoming partly cloudy. Lows in the upper 50s. West winds 5 to 10 miles per hour for Sunday. Mostly cloudy in the morning, then becoming partly cloudy. Highs from the upper 60s to lower 80s for Sunday night, partly cloudy until midnight, then becoming mostly cloudy. Lows in the upper 50s and on Monday. Mostly cloudy in the morning, then becoming partly cloudy. Patchy fog. Highs from the mid-60s to lower 80s for Monday night, partly cloudy until midnight, then becoming mostly cloudy. Patchy fog. Lows in the mid-50s for Tuesday. Mostly cloudy in the morning, then becoming partly cloudy. Patchy fog. Highs from the upper 60s to lower 80s Tuesday night through Wednesday night, partly cloudy. Lows in the upper 50s. Highs from the upper 60s to lower 80s Thursday. Mostly cloudy in the morning, then becoming partly cloudy. A slight chance of rain. Highs from the upper 60s to lower 80s. Low temperatures tonight and highs tomorrow for these selected cities: Santa Cruz, 57 and 77, Monterey, 58 and 67, Salinas, 57 and 67, Hollister, 55 and 78, King City, 57 and 85. The weather overview for the Bay Area and Central Coast: seasonable to seasonably cool temperatures through early next week. Elevations above about 1,000 feet will remain warm and dry. The extended forecast for the Bay Area and Central Coast: Saturday and Saturday night, mostly clear. High 60 to 90. Lows 50 to 70. Sunday and Sunday night, partly cloudy. Patchy fog after midnight. High 60 to 90. Lows 50 to 65. Monday and Monday night, partly cloudy. Patchy fog in the morning. Patchy fog after midnight. High 60 to 85. Lows 50 to 65. Tuesday and Tuesday night, mostly cloudy. Patchy fog in the morning. High 60 to 90. Lows 50 to 65. Wednesday, mostly sunny. Warmer. Highs 65 to 90. 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This broadcast originates from the National Weather Service office located in Monterey, California, and serves the South Bay and Monterey Bay Area, including the cities of San Jose, Monterey, Salinas, and Santa Cruz. Sunrise, sunset, and tidal information for the San Francisco Bay Area for Thursday, August 20th. The sunset tonight, 7:55 p.m. The sunrise tomorrow, 6:31 a.m. The sunset tomorrow, 7:54 p.m. Tidal data at the Golden Gate for the afternoon and evening hours today and the morning hours of tomorrow. High tide, 5:56 p.m. at 5.55 feet. Low tide, 1:31 a.m. at 0.85 feet. High tide, 9:18 a.m. at 4.14 feet. Here are the buoy observations for 6 p.m. Pacific Daylight Time. An offshore buoy 6, winds north at 14 knots, pressure 1,024.0 millibars. An offshore buoy 59, winds northwest 10 knots, water temperature 67, pressure 1,019.7 millibars, seas 5 feet, every 13 seconds. At buoy 14 near Point Arena, winds north at 8 knots, water temperature 56, pressure 1,016.9 millibars. At buoy 13 near Bodega Bay, winds northwest at 12 knots, pressure 1,015.8 millibars, swell 4 feet, every 11 seconds. At Point Reyes Wave Rider buoy, water temperature 61, seas 5 feet, every 12 seconds. At San Francisco buoy, winds northwest 16 knots, water temperature 59, pressure 1,015.5 millibars, seas 4 feet, every 15 seconds. At Half Moon Bay buoy, winds northwest 12 knots, water temperature 62, pressure 1,016.8 millibars, seas 3 feet, every 8 seconds. At Montreal.

southwest 70 knots, gusting to 21, water temperature 60, pressure 1015.0 millibars, seas 5 feet, every 8 seconds. Headpoint, sir. Wave rider buoy water temperature 62, seas 5 feet, every 14 seconds. At Cape San Martin buoy winds northwest 70 knots, gusting to 21, water temperature 62, pressure 1014.8 millibars. Seas 5 feet, every 8 seconds. Synopsis for the Central California coast and bays including the Monterey Bay, Greater Farallones, and Cordell Bank National Marine Sanctuaries, northwest moderate to fresh breezes persist into the weekend with higher winds expected near the coastal jet regions of Point Reyes and Point Sur. Occasional strong gusts are possible across the outer waters and coastal jet areas through Saturday. Wind-driven seas remain slight at the coastline and quickly build to moderate across the outer waters through the weekend. The marine forecast for San Pablo Bay, Suisun Bay, the West Delta, and the San Francisco Bay north of the Bay Bridge. For tonight, southwest wind 10 to 15 knots. For Friday, southwest wind 10 to 15 knots. For Friday night, southwest wind 10 to 15 knots. The marine forecast for Monterey Bay. For tonight, northwest wind 10 to 15 knots, easing to 5 to 10 knots late this evening and overnight. Seas 3 to 4 feet. Wave detail, northwest 3 feet at 7 seconds. For Friday, northwest wind 5 to 10 knots, becoming west 10 to 15 knots in the afternoon. Seas 3 to 4 feet. Wave detail, northwest 3 feet at 7 seconds. For Friday night, west wind 10 to 15 knots, becoming north 5 to 10 knots after midnight. Seas 3 to 4 feet. Wave detail, northwest 3 feet at 6 seconds. The coastal waters forecast from Pigeon Point to Point Pinos out to 10 nautical miles. Small craft advisory in effect until 9 p.m. Pacific Daylight Time this evening. Small craft advisory in effect from Friday morning through Friday evening. For tonight, northwest wind 15 to 20 knots, easing to 10 to 15 knots late this evening and overnight. Seas 3 to 5 feet. Wave detail, northwest 4 feet at 7 seconds. For Friday, northwest wind 10 to 15 knots, rising to 15 to 20 knots in the afternoon. Seas 3 to 4 feet. Wave detail, northwest 4 feet at 7 seconds and southwest 2 feet at 14 seconds. For Friday night, northwest wind 15 to 20 knots, easing to 10 to 15 knots after midnight. Seas 3 to 5 feet. Wave detail, northwest 4 feet at 6 seconds. The area forecast for the peninsula, North Bay, and East Bay. For tonight, partly cloudy until midnight, then becoming mostly cloudy. Lows from the 50s to lower 60s. West winds 5 to 10 miles per hour. For Friday, mostly cloudy in the morning, then becoming partly cloudy. Highs in the mid-60s at the coast to the lower 80s inland. West winds 5 to 15 miles per hour for Friday night, mostly clear until midnight, then becoming partly cloudy. Lows in the 50s, west winds 5 to 10 miles per hour, and on Saturday, partly cloudy in the morning, then becoming mostly sunny. Highs in the upper 60s at the coast of the mid-80s inland. West winds 5 to 15 miles per hour for Saturday night, clear until midnight, then becoming partly cloudy. Lows in the 50s, west winds 5 to 15 miles per hour for Sunday. Partly cloudy in the morning, then becoming mostly sunny. Highs from the upper 60s to lower 80s Sunday night through Monday night, partly cloudy. Lows from the 50s to lower 60s, highs from the mid-60s to upper 70s Tuesday. Mostly cloudy in the morning, then becoming partly cloudy. Highs from the mid-60s to lower 80s Tuesday night and Wednesday, partly cloudy. Lows in the 50s, highs from the upper 60s to lower 80s Wednesday night, mostly clear until midnight, then becoming partly cloudy. Lows from the 50s to lower 60s Thursday, partly cloudy. Highs from the upper 60s to lower 80s, low temperatures tonight and highs tomorrow for these selected cities, San Francisco, 57 and 66, San Francisco area.

58 and 69, Redwood City, 59 and 76, Oakland, 59 and 70, Fremont, 59 and 73, Concord, 59 and 83, Livermore, 58 and 81, San Rafael, 57 and 81, Santa Rosa, 53 and 81, Napa, 55 and 77, Fairfield, 59 and 83. These are the 6 p.m. Pacific Daylight Time observations for the San Francisco and Monterey Bay areas on Thursday, August 20th. At San Francisco Airport, it was partly sunny, temperature 62, dew point 56, relative humidity 80%, west wind at 24 miles an hour, gusting to 32, pressure 29.98 inches and rising. At Oakland Airport, it was partly sunny, temperature 65, dew point 57, relative humidity 75%, west wind at 15 miles an hour, pressure 29.97 inches and falling. At San Jose Airport, it was partly sunny, temperature 70, dew point 58, relative humidity 65%, northwest wind at 15 miles an hour, pressure 29.97 inches and rising. At Santa Rosa, it was mostly sunny, temperature 71, southeast wind at 10, pressure 29.95 and steady. At Santa Rosa, it was mostly sunny, temperature 71, southeast wind at 10, pressure 29.95 and steady. At Concord, it was mostly sunny, temperature 80, west wind at 13. At Livermore, it was mostly sunny, temperature 77, west wind at 14. At Monterey, it was cloudy, temperature 62, west wind at 9, pressure 30.00 and steady. At Salinas, it was mostly sunny, temperature 65, dew point 57, relative humidity 75%, northwest wind at 14. Here are some observations around California and western Nevada. At Mammoth Lakes, it was sunny, with a temperature of 82. It was mostly sunny, with a temperature of 88 at Sacramento, 75 at Los Angeles, 80 at South Lake Tahoe, and 77 at Blue Canyon. It was partly sunny, with a temperature of 78 at San Diego, and 92 at Reno. Local temperature reports around San Francisco Bay for 6 p.m. Downtown San Francisco was 62 degrees. Oakland Museum was 67 degrees. Redwood City was 76 degrees. San Rafael was 82 degrees. The area forecast for the South Bay, including the San Jose metro area and the Santa Clara Valley. For tonight, partly cloudy until midnight, then becoming mostly cloudy. Lows in the upper 50s. Northwest winds 5 to 10 miles per hour. For Friday, mostly cloudy in the morning, then becoming partly cloudy. Highs in the lower 70s by the bay to the 80s inland. Northwest winds 5 to 10 miles per hour for Friday night, mostly clear until midnight, then becoming partly cloudy. Lows from the mid to upper 50s, northwest winds 5 to 10 miles per hour, and on Saturday, partly cloudy in the morning, then becoming sunny. Highs in the lower 70s by the bay to the 80s inland. Northwest winds 5 to 10 miles per hour for Saturday night, mostly clear. Lows from the mid to upper 50s, west winds 5 to 10 miles per hour for Sunday. Partly cloudy in the morning, then becoming mostly sunny. High 70s and 80s Sunday night and Monday, partly cloudy. Lows from the mid 50s to lower 60s, highs from the lower 70s to mid 80s for Monday night, mostly clear. Lows in the 50s Tuesday through Wednesday. Partly cloudy. High 70s and 80s lows from the mid to upper 50s Wednesday night and Thursday mostly clear. Lows from the mid 50s to lower 60s highs from the mid 70s to upper 80s low temperatures tonight and highs tomorrow for these selected cities. San Jose, 59 and 76, Mountain View, 59 and 71, Morgan Hill, 58 and 86. The area forecast for the Monterey Bay and Salinas Valley. For tonight, partly cloudy until midnight, then becoming mostly cloudy. Lows in the upper 50s. West winds 5 to 10 miles per hour. For Friday, mostly cloudy in the morning, then becoming partly cloudy. Patchy fog.

highs in the upper 60s at the coast to the mid 80s inland. West winds up to 5 miles per hour, increasing to 5 to 15 miles per hour in the afternoon. For Friday night, partly cloudy. Lows in the upper 50s, west winds 5 to 10 miles per hour, and on Saturday, partly cloudy in the morning, then becoming mostly sunny. Highs in the upper 60s at the coast of the mid 80s inland. Northwest winds 5 to 10 miles per hour for Saturday night, mostly clear until midnight, then becoming partly cloudy. Lows in the upper 50s, west winds 5 to 10 miles per hour for Sunday, mostly cloudy in the morning, then becoming partly cloudy. Highs from the upper 60s to lower 80s for Sunday night, partly cloudy until midnight, then becoming mostly cloudy. Lows in the upper 50s and on Monday, mostly cloudy in the morning, then becoming partly cloudy. Patchy fog. Highs from the mid-60s to lower 80s for Monday night, partly cloudy until midnight, then becoming mostly cloudy. Patchy fog. Lows in the mid-50s for Tuesday, mostly cloudy in the morning, then becoming partly cloudy. Patchy fog. Highs from the upper 60s to lower 80s Tuesday night through Wednesday night, partly cloudy. Lows in the upper 50s, highs from the upper 60s to lower 80s Thursday, mostly cloudy in the morning, then becoming partly cloudy. A slight chance of rain. Highs from the upper 60s to lower 80s, low temperatures tonight and highs tomorrow for these selected cities: Santa Cruz, 57 and 77, Monterey, 58 and 67, Salinas, 57 and 67, Hollister, 55 and 78, King City, 57 and 85. The weather overview for the Bay Area and Central Coast: seasonable to seasonably cool temperatures through early next week. Elevations above about 1,000 feet will remain warm and dry. The extended forecast for the Bay Area and Central Coast: Saturday and Saturday night, mostly clear. High 60 to 90. Lows 50 to 70. Sunday and Sunday night, partly cloudy. Patchy fog after midnight. High 60 to 90. Lows 50 to 65. Monday and Monday night, partly cloudy. Patchy fog in the morning. Patchy fog after midnight. High 60 to 85. Lows 50 to 65. Tuesday and Tuesday night, mostly cloudy. Patchy fog in the morning. High 60 to 90. Lows 50 to 65. Wednesday, mostly sunny. Warmer. Highs 65 to 90. Sunrise, sunset, and tidal information for the San Francisco Bay Area for Thursday, August 20th. The sunset tonight, 7:55 p.m. The sunrise tomorrow, 6:31 a.m. The sunset tomorrow, 7:54 p.m. Tidal data at the Golden Gate for the afternoon and evening hours today and the morning hours of tomorrow. High tide, 5:56 p.m. at 5.55 feet. Low tide, 1:31 a.m. at 0.85 feet. High tide, 9:18 a.m. at 4.14 feet. Here are the buoy observations for 6 p.m. Pacific Daylight Time. An offshore buoy 6, winds north at 14 knots, pressure 1,024.0 millibars. An offshore buoy 59, winds northwest 10 knots, water temperature 67, pressure 1,019.7 millibars, seas 5 feet, every 13 seconds. At buoy 14 near Point Arena, winds north at 8 knots, water temperature 56, pressure 1,016.9 millibars. At buoy 13 near Bodega Bay, winds northwest at 12 knots, pressure 1,015.8 millibars, swell 4 feet, every 11 seconds. At Point Reyes Wave Rider buoy, water temperature 61, seas 5 feet, every 12 seconds. At San Francisco buoy, winds northwest 16 knots, water temperature 59, pressure 1,015.5 millibars, seas 4 feet, every 15 seconds. At Half Moon Bay buoy, winds northwest 12 knots, water temperature 62, pressure 1,016.8 millibars, seas 3 feet, every 8 seconds.
At Monterey Bay Buoy, winds northwest 70 knots, gusting to 21. Water temperature 60, pressure 1,015.0 millibars, seas 5 feet, every 8 seconds. At Pointer, Wave Rider Buoy, water temperature 62, seas 5 feet, every 14 seconds. At Cape San Martin Buoy, winds northwest 70 knots, gusting to 21. Water temperature 62, pressure 1,014.8 millibars. Seas 5 feet, every 8 seconds. Synopsis for the Central California coast and bays, including the Monterey Bay, Greater Farallones, and Cordell Bank National Marine Sanctuaries. Northwest moderate to fresh breezes persists into the weekend, with higher winds expected near the coastal jet regions of Point Reyes and Point Sur. Occasional strong gusts are possible across the outer waters and coastal jet areas through Saturday. Wind-driven seas remain slight at the coastline and quickly build to moderate across the outer waters through the weekend. The marine forecast for San Pablo Bay, Suisun Bay, the West Delta, and the San Francisco Bay north of the Bay Bridge. For tonight, southwest wind 10 to 15 knots. For Friday, southwest wind 10 to 15 knots. For Friday night, southwest wind 10 to 15 knots. The marine forecast for Monterey Bay. For tonight, northwest wind 10 to 15 knots, easing to 5 to 10 knots late this evening and overnight. Seas 3 to 4 feet. Wave detail, northwest 3 feet at 7 seconds. For Friday, northwest wind 5 to 10 knots, becoming west 10 to 15 knots in the afternoon. Seas 3 to 4 feet. Wave detail, northwest 3 feet at 7 seconds. For Friday night, west wind 10 to 15 knots, becoming north 5 to 10 knots after midnight. Seas 3 to 4 feet. Wave detail, northwest 3 feet at 6 seconds. The coastal waters forecast from Pigeon Point to Point Pinos out to 10 nautical miles. Small craft advisory in effect until 9 p.m. Pacific Daylight Time this evening. Small craft advisory in effect from Friday morning through Friday evening. For tonight, northwest wind 15 to 20 knots, easing to 10 to 15 knots late this evening and overnight. Seas 3 to 5 feet. Wave detail, northwest 4 feet at 7 seconds. For Friday, northwest wind 10 to 15 knots, rising to 15 to 20 knots in the afternoon. Seas 3 to 4 feet. Wave detail, northwest 4 feet at 7 seconds and southwest 2 feet at 14 seconds. For Friday night, northwest wind 15 to 20 knots, easing to 10 to 15 knots after midnight. Seas 3 to 5 feet. Wave detail, northwest 4 feet at 6 seconds. The area forecast for the peninsula, North Bay, and East Bay. For tonight, partly cloudy until midnight, then becoming mostly cloudy. Lows from the 50s to lower 60s. West winds 5 to 10 miles per hour. For Friday, mostly cloudy in the morning, then becoming partly cloudy. Highs in the mid-60s at the coast to the lower 80s inland. West winds 5 to 15 miles per hour for Friday night, mostly clear until midnight, then becoming partly cloudy. Lows in the 50s, west winds 5 to 10 miles per hour, and on Saturday, partly cloudy in the morning, then becoming mostly sunny. Highs in the upper 60s at the coast of the mid-80s inland. West winds 5 to 15 miles per hour for Saturday night, clear until midnight, then becoming partly cloudy. Lows in the 50s, west winds 5 to 15 miles per hour for Sunday. Partly cloudy in the morning, then becoming mostly sunny. Highs from the upper 60s to lower 80s Sunday night through Monday night, partly cloudy. Lows from the 50s to lower 60s, highs from the mid-60s to upper 70s Tuesday. Mostly cloudy in the morning, then becoming partly cloudy. Highs from the mid-60s to lower 80s Tuesday night and Wednesday, partly cloudy. Lows in the 50s, highs from the upper 60s to lower 80s Wednesday night, mostly clear until midnight, then becoming partly cloudy. Lows from the 50s to lower 60s Thursday, partly cloudy. Highs from the upper 60s to lower 80s, low temperatures tonight and highs tomorrow for these selected cities: San Francisco, 57 and 66,
San Francisco Airport, 58 and 69, Redwood City, 59 and 76, Oakland, 59 and

70, Fremont, 59 and 73, Concord, 59 and 83, Livermore, 58 and 81, San Rafael, 57 and 81, Santa Rosa, 53 and 81, Napa, 55 and 77, Fairfield, 59 and 83. These are the 6 p.m. Pacific Daylight Time observations for the San Francisco and Monterey Bay areas on Thursday, August 20th. At San Francisco Airport, it was partly sunny, temperature 62, dew point 56, relative humidity 80%, west wind at 24 miles an hour, gusting to 32, pressure 29.98 inches and rising. At Oakland Airport, it was partly sunny, temperature 65, dew point 57, relative humidity 75%, west wind at 15 miles an hour, pressure 29.97 inches and falling. At San Jose Airport, it was partly sunny, temperature 70, dew point 58, relative humidity 65%, northwest wind at 15 miles an hour, pressure 29.97 inches and rising. At Santa Rosa, it was mostly sunny, temperature 71, southeast wind at 10, pressure 29.95 and steady. At Concord, it was mostly sunny, temperature 80, west wind at 13. At Livermore, it was mostly sunny, temperature 77, west wind at 14. At Monterey, it was cloudy, temperature 62, west wind at 9, pressure 30.00 and steady. At Salinas, it was mostly sunny, temperature 65, dew point 57, relative humidity 75%, northwest wind at 14. Here are some observations around California and western Nevada. At Mammoth Lakes, it was sunny, with a temperature of 82. It was mostly sunny, with a temperature of 88 at Sacramento, 75 at Los Angeles, 80 at South Lake Tahoe, and 77 at Blue Canyon. It was partly sunny, with a temperature of 78 at San Diego, and 92 at Reno. Local temperature reports around San Francisco Bay for 6 p.m. Downtown San Francisco was 62 degrees. Oakland Museum was 67 degrees. Redwood City was 76 degrees. San Rafael was 82 degrees. The area forecast for the South Bay, including the San Jose metro area and the Santa Clara Valley. For tonight, partly cloudy until midnight, then becoming mostly cloudy. Lows in the upper 50s. Northwest winds 5 to 10 miles per hour. For Friday, mostly cloudy in the morning, then becoming partly cloudy. Highs in the lower 70s by the bay to the 80s inland. Northwest winds 5 to 10 miles per hour for Friday night, mostly clear until midnight, then becoming partly cloudy. Lows from the mid to upper 50s, northwest winds 5 to 10 miles per hour, and on Saturday, partly cloudy in the morning, then becoming sunny. Highs in the lower 70s by the bay to the 80s inland. Northwest winds 5 to 10 miles per hour for Saturday night, mostly clear. Lows from the mid to upper 50s, west winds 5 to 10 miles per hour for Sunday. Partly cloudy in the morning, then becoming mostly sunny. High 70s and 80s Sunday night and Monday, partly cloudy. Lows from the mid 50s to lower 60s, highs from the lower 70s to mid 80s for Monday night, mostly clear. Lows in the 50s Tuesday through Wednesday. Partly cloudy. High 70s and 80s lows from the mid to upper 50s Wednesday night and Thursday mostly clear. Lows from the mid 50s to lower 60s highs from the mid 70s to upper 80s low temperatures tonight and highs tomorrow for these selected cities. San Jose, 59 and 76, Mountain View, 59 and 71, Morgan Hill, 58 and 86. The area forecast for the Monterey Bay and Salinas Valley. For tonight, partly cloudy until midnight, then becoming mostly cloudy. Lows in the upper 50s. West winds 5 to 10 miles per hour. For Friday, mostly cloudy in the morning, then becoming partly cloudy. Patchy fog in the morning. Highs in the upper 60s at the coast of the mid 80s inland. West winds up to 5 miles per hour, increasing to 5 to 15 miles per hour in the afternoon. For Friday night, partly cloudy. Lows in the upper

Monday night, partly cloudy until midnight, then becoming mostly cloudy. Patchy fog, lows in the mid-50s for Tuesday. Mostly cloudy in the morning, then becoming partly cloudy. Patchy fog, highs from the upper 60s to lower 80s Tuesday night through Wednesday night, partly cloudy. Lows in the upper 50s, highs from the upper 60s to lower 80s Thursday. Mostly cloudy in the morning, then becoming partly cloudy. A slight chance of rain. Highs from the upper 60s to lower 80s, low temperatures tonight and highs tomorrow for the selected cities: Santa Cruz, 57 and 77, Monterey, 58 and 67, Salinas, 57 and 67, Hollister, 55 and 78, King City, 57 and 85. The weather overview for the Bay Area and Central Coast: seasonable to seasonably cool temperatures through early next week. Elevations above about 1,000 feet will remain warm and dry. The extended forecast for the Bay Area and Central Coast: Saturday and Saturday night, mostly clear. High 60 to 90. Lows 50 to 70. Sunday and Sunday night, partly cloudy. Patchy fog after midnight. High 60 to 90. Lows 50 to 65. Monday and Monday night, partly cloudy. Patchy fog in the morning. Patchy fog after midnight. High 60 to 85. Lows 50 to 65. Tuesday and Tuesday night, mostly cloudy. Patchy fog in the morning. High 60 to 90. Lows 50 to 65. Wednesday, mostly sunny. Warmer. Highs 65 to 90. 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This broadcast originates from the National Weather Service office located in Monterey, California, and serves the South Bay and Monterey Bay Area, including the city of San Jose, Monterey, Salinas, and Santa Cruz. Sunrise, sunset, and tidal information for the San Francisco Bay Area for Thursday, August 20th. The sunset tonight, 7:55 p.m. The sunrise tomorrow, 6:31 a.m. The sunset tomorrow, 7:54 p.m. Tidal data at the Golden Gate for the afternoon and evening hours today and the morning hours of tomorrow. High tide, 5:56 p.m. at 5.55 feet. Low tide, 1:31 a.m. at 0.85 feet. High tide, 9:18 a.m. at 4.14 feet. Here are the buoy observations for 6 p.m. Pacific Daylight Time. An offshore buoy 6 winds north at 14 knots, pressure 1,024.0 millibars. An offshore buoy 59, winds northwest 10 knots, water temperature 67, pressure 1,019.7 millibars, seas 5 feet, every 13 seconds. At buoy 14 near Point Arena, winds north at 8 knots, water temperature 56, pressure 1,016.9 millibars. At buoy 13 near Bodega Bay, winds northwest at 12 knots, pressure 1,015.8 millibars, swell 4 feet, every 11 seconds. At Point Reyes Wave Rider buoy, water temperature 61, seas 5 feet, every 12 seconds. At San Francisco buoy, winds northwest 16 knots, water temperature 59, pressure 1,015.5 millibars, seas 4 feet, every 15 seconds. At Half Moon Bay buoy, winds northwest 12 knots, water temperature 62, pressure 1,016.8 millibars, seas 3 feet, every 8 seconds. At Monterey Bay buoy, winds northwest 17 knots, gusting to 21, water temperature 60, pressure 1,015.0 millibars, seas 5 feet, every 8 seconds. At Pointer, Wave Rider buoy, water temperature 62, seas 5 feet, every 14 seconds. At Cape San Martin buoy, winds northwest 17 knots, gusting to 21, water temperature 62, pressure 1,014.8 millibars. Seas 5 feet, every 8 seconds. Synopsis for the Central California coast and bays, including the Monterey Bay, Greater Farallones, and Cordillera.

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Northwest moderate to fresh breezes persist into the weekend with higher winds expected near the coastal jet regions of Point Reyes and Point Sur. Occasional strong gusts are possible across the outer waters and coastal jet areas through Saturday. Wind-driven seas remain light at the coastline and quickly build to moderate across the outer waters through the weekend. The marine forecast for San Pablo Bay, Suisun Bay, the West Delta, and the San Francisco Bay north of the Bay Bridge. For tonight, southwest wind 10 to 15 knots. For Friday, southwest wind 10 to 15 knots. For Friday night, southwest wind 10 to 15 knots. The marine forecast for Monterey Bay. For tonight, northwest wind 10 to 15 knots, easing to 5 to 10 knots late this evening and overnight. Seas 3 to 4 feet. Wave detail, northwest 3 feet at 7 seconds. For Friday, northwest wind 5 to 10 knots, becoming west 10 to 15 knots in the afternoon. Seas 3 to 4 feet. Wave detail, northwest 3 feet at 7 seconds. For Friday night, west wind 10 to 15 knots, becoming north 5 to 10 knots after midnight. Seas 3 to 4 feet. Wave detail, northwest 3 feet at 6 seconds. The coastal waters forecast from Pigeon Point to Point Pinos out to 10 nautical miles. Small craft advisory in effect until 9 p.m. Pacific Daylight Time this evening. Small craft advisory in effect from Friday morning through Friday evening. For tonight, northwest wind 15 to 20 knots, easing to 10 to 15 knots late this evening and overnight. Seas 3 to 5 feet. Wave detail, northwest 4 feet at 7 seconds. For Friday, northwest wind 10 to 15 knots, rising to 15 to 20 knots in the afternoon. Seas 3 to 4 feet. Wave detail, northwest 4 feet at 7 seconds and southwest 2 feet at 14 seconds. For Friday night, northwest wind 15 to 20 knots, easing to 10 to 15 knots after midnight. Seas 3 to 5 feet. Wave detail, northwest 4 feet at 6 seconds. The area forecast for the peninsula, North Bay, and East Bay. For tonight, partly cloudy until midnight, then becoming mostly cloudy. Lows from the 50s to lower 60s. West winds 5 to 10 miles per hour. For Friday, mostly cloudy in the morning, then becoming partly cloudy. Highs in the mid-60s at the coast to the lower 80s inland. West winds 5 to 15 miles per hour for Friday night, mostly clear until midnight, then becoming partly cloudy. Lows in the 50s, west winds 5 to 10 miles per hour, and on Saturday, partly cloudy in the morning, then becoming mostly sunny. Highs in the upper 60s at the coast of the mid-80s inland. West winds 5 to 15 miles per hour for Saturday night, clear until midnight, then becoming partly cloudy. Lows in the 50s, west winds 5 to 15 miles per hour for Sunday. Partly cloudy in the morning, then becoming mostly sunny. Highs from the upper 60s to lower 80s Sunday night through Monday night, partly cloudy. Lows from the 50s to lower 60s, highs from the mid-60s to upper 70s Tuesday. Mostly cloudy in the morning, then becoming partly cloudy. Highs from the mid-60s to lower 80s Tuesday night and Wednesday, partly cloudy. Lows in the 50s, highs from the upper 60s to lower 80s Wednesday night, mostly clear until midnight, then becoming partly cloudy. Lows from the 50s to lower 60s Thursday, partly cloudy. Highs from the upper 60s to lower 80s, low temperatures tonight and highs tomorrow for these selected cities: San Francisco, 57 and 66, San Francisco Airport, 58 and 69, Redwood City, 59 and 76, Oakland, 59 and 70, Fremont, 59 and 73, Concord, 59 and 83, Livermore, 58 and 81, San Rafael, 57 and 81, Santa Rosa, 53 and 81, Napa, 55 and 77, Fairfield, 59 and 83. These are the 7 p.m. Pacific Daylight Time observations for the San Francisco and Monterey Bay areas on Thursday, August 20th. At San Francisco Airport, it was mostly cloudy, temperature 60, dew point 56, relative

relative humidity 86%, west wind at 18 miles an hour, pressure 29.98 inches and steady. At Oakland Airport, it was mostly cloudy, temperature 62, dew point 56, relative humidity 80%, west wind at 14 miles an hour, pressure 29.98 inches and rising. At San Jose Airport, it was mostly cloudy, temperature 68, dew point 58, relative humidity 70%, northwest wind at 13 miles an hour, pressure 29.97 inches and steady. At Santa Rosa, it was mostly sunny, temperature 65, southeast wind at 12, pressure 29.95 and steady. At Concord, it was mostly cloudy, temperature 76, west wind at 12. At Livermore, it was partly cloudy, temperature 72, northwest wind at 10. At Monterey, it was cloudy, temperature 61, west wind at 7, pressure 29.99 and falling. At Salinas, it was cloudy, temperature 63, dew point 57, relative humidity 81%, northwest wind at 12. Here are some observations around California and western Nevada. At Mammoth Lakes, it was clear, with a temperature of 79. It was partly cloudy, with a temperature of 81 at Sacramento, 74 at Los Angeles, 75 at South Lake Tahoe, and 75 at Blue Canyon. It was mostly cloudy, with a temperature of 75 at San Diego, and 89 at Reno. Local temperature reports around San Francisco Bay for 6 p.m. Downtown San Francisco was 62 degrees. Oakland Museum was 67 degrees. Redwood City was 76 degrees. San Rafael was 82 degrees. The area forecast for the South Bay, including the San Jose metro area and the Santa Clara Valley. For tonight, partly cloudy until midnight, then becoming mostly cloudy. Lows in the upper 50s. Northwest winds 5 to 10 miles per hour. For Friday, mostly cloudy in the morning, then becoming partly cloudy. Highs in the lower 70s by the bay to the 80s inland. Northwest winds 5 to 10 miles per hour for Friday night, mostly clear until midnight, then becoming partly cloudy. Lows from the mid to upper 50s, northwest winds 5 to 10 miles per hour, and on Saturday, partly cloudy in the morning, then becoming sunny. Highs in the lower 70s by the bay to the 80s inland. Northwest winds 5 to 10 miles per hour for Saturday night, mostly clear. Lows from the mid to upper 50s, west winds 5 to 10 miles per hour for Sunday. Partly cloudy in the morning, then becoming mostly sunny. High 70s and 80s Sunday night and Monday, partly cloudy. Lows from the mid-50s to lower 60s, highs from the lower 70s to mid-80s for Monday night, mostly clear. Lows in the 50s Tuesday through Wednesday, partly cloudy. High 70s and 80s, lows from the mid to upper 50s Wednesday night and Thursday, mostly clear. Lows from the mid-50s to lower 60s, highs from the mid-70s to upper 80s, low temperatures tonight and highs tomorrow for these selected cities: San Jose, 59 and 76, Mountain View, 59 and 71, Morgan Hill, 58 and 86. The area forecast for the Monterey Bay and Salinas Valley? For tonight, partly cloudy until midnight, then becoming mostly cloudy. Lows in the upper 50s. West winds 5 to 10 miles per hour. For Friday, mostly cloudy in the morning, then becoming partly cloudy. Patchy fog in the morning. Highs in the upper 60s at the coast of the mid-80s inland. West winds up to 5 miles per hour, increasing to 5 to 15 miles per hour in the afternoon. For Friday night, partly cloudy. Lows in the upper 50s, west winds 5 to 10 miles per hour, and on Saturday, partly cloudy in the morning, then becoming mostly sunny. Highs in the upper 60s at the coast of the mid-80s inland. Northwest winds 5 to 10 miles per hour for Saturday night, mostly clear until midnight, then becoming partly cloudy. Lows in the upper 50s, west winds 5 to 10 miles per hour for Sunday. Mostly cloudy in the morning, then becoming partly cloudy. Highs from the upper 60s to lower 80s for Sunday night, partly cloudy until midnight, then becoming mostly cloudy.

lows in the upper 50s, and on Monday, mostly cloudy in the morning, then becoming partly cloudy. Patchy fog, highs from the mid-60s to lower 80s for Monday night, partly cloudy until midnight, then becoming mostly cloudy. Patchy fog, lows in the mid-50s for Tuesday, mostly cloudy in the morning, then becoming partly cloudy. Patchy fog, highs from the upper 60s to lower 80s Tuesday night through Wednesday night, partly cloudy. Lows in the upper 50s, highs from the upper 60s to lower 80s Thursday. Mostly cloudy in the morning, then becoming partly cloudy. A slight chance of rain. Highs from the upper 60s to lower 80s. Low temperatures tonight and highs tomorrow for the selected cities: Santa Cruz, 57 and 77, Monterey, 58 and 67, Salinas, 57 and 67, Hollister, 55 and 78, King City, 57 and 85. The weather overview for the Bay Area and Central Coast: seasonable to seasonably cool temperatures through early next week. Elevations above about 1,000 feet will remain warm and dry. The extended forecast for the Bay Area and Central Coast: Saturday and Saturday night, mostly clear. High 60 to 90. Lows 50 to 70. Sunday and Sunday night, partly cloudy. Patchy fog after midnight. High 60 to 90. Lows 50 to 65. Monday and Monday night, partly cloudy. Patchy fog in the morning. Patchy fog after midnight. High 60 to 85. Lows 50 to 65. Tuesday and Tuesday night, mostly cloudy. Patchy fog in the morning. High 60 to 90. Lows 50 to 65. Wednesday, mostly sunny. Warmer. Highs 65 to 90. Sunrise, sunset, and tidal information for the San Francisco Bay Area for Thursday, August 20th. The sunset tonight, 7:55 p.m. The sunrise tomorrow, 6:31 a.m. The sunset tomorrow, 7:54 p.m. Tidal data at the Golden Gate for the afternoon and evening hours today and the morning hours of tomorrow. High tide, 5:56 p.m. at 5.55 feet. Low tide, 1:31 a.m. at 0.85 feet. High tide, 9:18 a.m. at 4.14 feet. Here are the buoy observations for 7 p.m. Pacific Daylight Time. At offshore buoy 6, winds north at 14 knots, pressure 1,023.9 millibars. At offshore buoy 59, winds north at 14 knots, water temperature 67, pressure 1,019.5 millibars. At buoy 14 near Point Arena, winds north at 8 knots, water temperature 56, pressure 1,017.0 millibars. At buoy 13 near Bodega Bay, winds northwest at 14 knots, pressure 1,015.3 millibars. At Point Reyes Wave Rider buoy, water temperature 61, seas 5 feet, every 13 seconds. At San Francisco buoy, winds northwest at 17 knots, water temperature 59, pressure 1,014.9 millibars. At Half Moon Bay buoy, winds northwest 14 knots, water temperature 62, pressure 1,016.3 millibars, seas 3 feet, every 8 seconds. At Monterey buoy, winds northwest at 17 knots, gusting to 21, water temperature 60, pressure 1,014.9 millibars. At Point Sur, Wave Rider buoy, water temperature 62, seas 5 feet, every 11 seconds. At Cape San Martin buoy, winds northwest at 17 knots, water temperature 62, pressure 1,014.9 millibars. Here are the buoy observations for 7 p.m. Pacific Daylight Time. At offshore buoy 6, winds north at 14 knots, pressure 1,023.9 millibars. At offshore buoy 59, winds north 10 knots, water temperature 67, pressure 1,019.5 millibars, seas 3 feet, every 11 seconds. At Point Arena buoy, winds north 6 knots, water temperature 56, pressure 1,017.0 millibars, seas 3 feet, every 11 seconds. At buoy 13 near Bodega Bay, winds northwest at 14 knots.

1,015.3 millibars, swell 4 feet, every 11 seconds. At Point Reyes Wave Rider Buoy water temperature 61, seas 5 feet, every 14 seconds. At San Francisco Buoy winds northwest 70 knots, gusting to 21, water temperature 59, pressure 1,014.9 millibars, seas 4 feet, every 14 seconds. At Half Moon Bay Buoy winds northwest 14 knots, water temperature 62, pressure 1,016.3 millibars, seas 3 feet, every 8 seconds. At Monterey Bay Buoy winds northwest 16 knots, water temperature 60, pressure 1,014.9 millibars, seas 5 feet, every 11 seconds. At Point Sur, Wave Rider Buoy water temperature 62, seas 5 feet, every 11 seconds. At Cape San Martin Buoy winds northwest 16 knots, water temperature 62, pressure 1,014.9 millibars. Seas 6 feet, every 11 seconds. Synopsis for the Central California coast and bays including the Monterey Bay, Greater Farallones, and Cordell Bank National Marine Sanctuaries, northwest moderate to fresh breezes persist into the weekend with higher winds expected near the coastal jet regions of Point Reyes and Point Sur. Occasional strong gusts are possible across the outer waters and coastal jet areas through Saturday. Wind-driven seas remain slight at the coastline and quickly build to moderate across the outer waters through the weekend. The marine forecast for San Pablo Bay, Suisun Bay, the West Delta, and the San Francisco Bay north of the Bay Bridge. For tonight, southwest wind 10 to 15 knots. For Friday, southwest wind 10 to 15 knots. For Friday night, southwest wind 10 to 15 knots. The marine forecast for Monterey Bay. For tonight, northwest wind 10 to 15 knots, easing to 5 to 10 knots late this evening and overnight. Seas 3 to 4 feet. Wave detail, northwest 3 feet at 7 seconds. For Friday, northwest wind 5 to 10 knots, becoming west 10 to 15 knots in the afternoon. Seas 3 to 4 feet. Wave detail, northwest 3 feet at 7 seconds. For Friday night, west wind 10 to 15 knots, becoming north 5 to 10 knots after midnight. Seas 3 to 4 feet. Wave detail, northwest 3 feet at 6 seconds. The coastal waters forecast from Pigeon Point to Point Pinos out to 10 nautical miles. Small craft advisory in effect until 9 p.m. Pacific Daylight Time this evening. Small craft advisory in effect from Friday morning through Friday evening. For tonight, northwest wind 15 to 20 knots, easing to 10 to 15 knots late this evening and overnight. Seas 3 to 5 feet. Wave detail, northwest 4 feet at 7 seconds. For Friday, northwest wind 10 to 15 knots, rising to 15 to 20 knots in the afternoon. Seas 3 to 4 feet. Wave detail, northwest 4 feet at 7 seconds and southwest 2 feet at 14 seconds. For Friday night, northwest wind 15 to 20 knots, easing to 10 to 15 knots after midnight. Seas 3 to 5 feet. Wave detail, northwest 4 feet at 6 seconds. The area forecast for the peninsula, North Bay, and East Bay. For tonight, partly cloudy until midnight, then becoming mostly cloudy. Lows from the 50s to lower 60s. West winds 5 to 10 miles per hour. For Friday, mostly cloudy in the morning, then becoming partly cloudy. Highs in the mid-60s at the coast to the lower 80s inland. West winds 5 to 15 miles per hour for Friday night, mostly clear until midnight, then becoming partly cloudy. Lows in the 50s, west winds 5 to 10 miles per hour, and on Saturday, partly cloudy in the morning, then becoming mostly sunny. Highs in the upper 60s at the coast of the mid 80s inland. West winds 5 to 15 miles per hour for Saturday night, clear until midnight, then becoming partly cloudy. Lows in the 50s, west winds 5 to 15 miles per hour for Sunday. Partly cloudy in the morning, then becoming mostly sunny. Highs from the upper 60s to lower 80s Sunday night through Monday night, partly cloudy. Lows from the 50s to lower 60s.

60s, highs from the mid-60s to upper 70s Tuesday. Mostly cloudy in the morning, then becoming partly cloudy. Highs from the mid-60s to lower 80s Tuesday night and Wednesday, partly cloudy. Lows in the 50s, highs from the upper 60s to lower 80s Wednesday night, mostly clear until midnight, then becoming partly cloudy. Lows from the 50s to lower 60s Thursday, partly cloudy. Highs from the upper 60s to lower 80s, low temperatures tonight and highs tomorrow for these selected cities: San Francisco, 57 and 66, San Francisco Airport, 58 and 69, Redwood City, 59 and 76, Oakland, 59 and 70, Fremont, 59 and 73, Concord, 59 and 83, Livermore, 58 and 81, San Rafael, 57 and 81, Santa Rosa, 53 and 81, Napa, 55 and 77, Fairfield, 59 and 83. These are the 7 p.m. Pacific Daylight Time observations for the San Francisco and Monterey Bay areas on Thursday, August 20th. At San Francisco Airport, it was mostly cloudy, temperature 60, dew point 56, relative humidity 86%, west wind at 18 miles an hour, pressure 29.98 inches and steady. At Oakland Airport, it was mostly cloudy, temperature 62, dew point 56, relative humidity 80%, west wind at 14 miles an hour, pressure 29.98 inches and rising. At San Jose Airport, it was mostly cloudy, temperature 68, dew point 58, relative humidity 70%, northwest wind at 13 miles an hour, pressure 29.97 inches and steady. At Santa Rosa, it was mostly sunny, temperature 65, southeast wind at 12, pressure 29.95 and steady. At Concord, it was mostly cloudy, temperature 76, west wind at 12. At Livermore, it was partly cloudy, temperature 72, northwest wind at 10. At Monterey, it was cloudy, temperature 61, west wind at 7, pressure 29.99 and falling. At Salinas, it was cloudy, temperature 63, dew point 57, relative humidity 81%, northwest wind at 12. Here are some observations around California and western Nevada. At Mammoth Lakes, it was clear, with a temperature of 79. It was partly cloudy, with a temperature of 81 at Sacramento, 74 at Los Angeles, 75 at South Lake Tahoe, and 75 at Blue Canyon. It was mostly cloudy, with a temperature of 75 at San Diego, and 89 at Reno. Local temperature reports around San Francisco Bay for 7 p.m. Downtown San Francisco was 61 degrees. Oakland Museum was 66 degrees. Redwood City was 73 degrees. San Rafael was 79 degrees. The area forecast for the South Bay, including the San Jose metro area and the Santa Clara Valley. For tonight, partly cloudy until midnight, then becoming mostly cloudy. Lows in the upper 50s. Northwest winds 5 to 10 miles per hour. For Friday, mostly cloudy in the morning, then becoming partly cloudy. Highs in the lower 70s by the bay to the 80s inland. Northwest winds 5 to 10 miles per hour for Friday night, mostly clear until midnight, then becoming partly cloudy. Lows from the mid to upper 50s, northwest winds 5 to 10 miles per hour, and on Saturday, partly cloudy in the morning, then becoming sunny. Highs in the lower 70s by the bay to the 80s inland. Northwest winds 5 to 10 miles per hour for Saturday night, mostly clear. Lows from the mid to upper 50s, west winds 5 to 10 miles per hour for Sunday. Partly cloudy in the morning, then becoming mostly sunny. High 70s and 80s Sunday night and Monday, partly cloudy. Lows from the mid-50s to lower 60s, highs from the lower 70s to mid-80s for Monday night, mostly clear. Lows in the 50s Tuesday through Wednesday, partly cloudy. High 70s and 80s, lows from the mid to upper 50s Wednesday night and Thursday, mostly clear. Lows from the mid-50s to lower 60s, highs from the mid-70s to upper 80s, low temperatures tonight and highs tomorrow for these selected cities: San Jose, 59 and 76, Mountain View.

59 and 71, Morgan Hill, 58 and 86. The area forecast for the Monterey Bay and Salinas Valley? For tonight, partly cloudy until midnight, then becoming mostly cloudy. Lows in the upper 50s. West winds 5 to 10 miles per hour. For Friday, mostly cloudy in the morning, then becoming partly cloudy. Patchy fog in the morning. Highs in the upper 60s at the coast of the mid-80s inland. West winds up to 5 miles per hour, increasing to 5 to 15 miles per hour in the afternoon. For Friday night, partly cloudy. Lows in the upper 50s, west winds 5 to 10 miles per hour, and on Saturday, partly cloudy in the morning, then becoming mostly sunny. Highs in the upper 60s at the coast of the mid-80s inland. Northwest winds 5 to 10 miles per hour for Saturday night, mostly clear until midnight, then becoming partly cloudy. Lows in the upper 50s, west winds 5 to 10 miles per hour for Sunday, mostly cloudy in the morning, then becoming partly cloudy. Highs from the upper 60s to lower 80s for Sunday night, partly cloudy until midnight, then becoming mostly cloudy. Lows in the upper 50s and on Monday, mostly cloudy in the morning, then becoming partly cloudy. Patchy fog. Highs from the mid-60s to lower 80s for Monday night, partly cloudy until midnight, then becoming mostly cloudy. Patchy fog. Lows in the mid-50s for Tuesday, mostly cloudy in the morning, then becoming partly cloudy. Patchy fog. Highs from the upper 60s to lower 80s Tuesday night through Wednesday night, partly cloudy. Lows in the upper 50s, highs from the upper 60s to lower 80s Thursday. Mostly cloudy in the morning, then becoming partly cloudy. A slight chance of rain. Highs from the upper 60s to lower 80s, low temperatures tonight and highs tomorrow for the selected cities: Santa Cruz, 57 and 77, Monterey, 58 and 67, Salinas, 57 and 67, Hollister, 55 and 78, King City, 57 and 85. 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This broadcast originates from the National Weather Service office located in Monterey, California, and serves the South Bay and Monterey Bay area, including the cities of San Jose, Monterey, Salinas, and Santa Cruz. The weather overview for the Bay Area and Central Coast: seasonable to seasonably cool temperatures through early next week. Elevations above about 1,000 feet will remain warm and dry. The extended forecast for the Bay Area and Central Coast: Saturday and Saturday night, mostly clear. High 60 to 90. Lows 50 to 70. Sunday and Sunday night, partly cloudy. Patchy fog after midnight. High 60 to 90. Lows 50 to 65. Monday and Monday night, partly cloudy. Patchy fog in the morning. Patchy fog after midnight. High 60 to 85. Lows 50 to 65. Tuesday and Tuesday night, mostly cloudy. Patchy fog in the morning. High 60 to 90. Lows 50 to 65. Wednesday, mostly sunny. Warmer. Highs 65 to 90. Sunrise, sunset, and tidal information for the San Francisco Bay Area for Thursday, August 20th. The sunset tonight, 7:55 p.m. The sunrise tomorrow, 6:31 a.m. The sunset tomorrow, 7:54 p.m. Tidal data at the Golden Gate for the afternoon and evening hours today and the morning hours of tomorrow. High tide, 5:56 p.m. at 5.55 feet. Low tide, 1:31 a.m. at 0.85 feet. High tide, 9:18 a.m. at 4.14 feet. Here are the buoy observations for 7 p.m. Pacific Daylight Time. An offshore buoy 6, winds north at 14 knots, pressure 1,023.9 millibars. An offshore buoy 59, winds north 10 knots, water temperature 67, pressure 1,019.5 millibars, seas 3 feet, every 11 seconds. At Point Arena buoy, winds north 6 knots, water temperature

1,017.0 millibars, seize 3 feet, every 11 seconds. At buoy 13 near Bodega Bay, winds northwest at 14 knots, pressure 1,015.3 millibars, swell 4 feet, every 11 seconds. At Point Reyes Wave Rider buoy, water temperature 61, seize 5 feet, every 14 seconds. At San Francisco buoy, winds northwest 17 knots, gusting to 21, water temperature 59, pressure 1,014.9 millibars, seize 4 feet, every 14 seconds. At Half Moon Bay buoy, winds northwest 14 knots, water temperature 62, pressure 1,016.3 millibars, seize 3 feet, every 8 seconds. At Monterey Bay buoy, winds northwest 16 knots, water temperature 60, pressure 1,014.9 millibars, seize 5 feet, every 11 seconds. At Point Sur, Wave Rider buoy, water temperature 62, seize 5 feet, every 11 seconds. At Cape San Martin buoy, winds northwest 16 knots, water temperature 62, pressure 1,014.9 millibars. Seize 6 feet, every 11 seconds. Synopsis for the Central California coast and bays, including the Monterey Bay, Greater Farallones, and Cordell Bank National Marine Sanctuaries. Northwest moderate to fresh breezes persist into the weekend, with higher winds expected near the coastal jet regions of Point Reyes and Point Sur. Occasional strong gusts are possible across the outer waters and coastal jet areas through Saturday. Wind-driven seas remain slight at the coastline and quickly build to moderate across the outer waters through the weekend. The marine forecast for San Pablo Bay, Suisun Bay, the West Delta, and the San Francisco Bay north of the Bay Bridge. For tonight, southwest wind 10 to 15 knots. For Friday, southwest wind 10 to 15 knots. For Friday night, southwest wind 10 to 15 knots. The marine forecast for Monterey Bay. For tonight, northwest wind 10 to 15 knots, easing to 5 to 10 knots late this evening and overnight. Seas 3 to 4 feet. Wave detail, northwest 3 feet at 7 seconds. For Friday, northwest wind 5 to 10 knots, becoming west 10 to 15 knots in the afternoon. Seas 3 to 4 feet. Wave detail, northwest 3 feet at 7 seconds. For Friday night, west wind 10 to 15 knots, becoming north 5 to 10 knots after midnight. Seas 3 to 4 feet. Wave detail, northwest 3 feet at 6 seconds. The coastal waters forecast from Pigeon Point to Point Pinos out to 10 nautical miles. Small craft advisory in effect until 9 p.m. Pacific Daylight Time this evening. Small craft advisory in effect from Friday morning through Friday evening. For tonight, northwest wind 15 to 20 knots, easing to 10 to 15 knots late this evening and overnight. Seas 3 to 5 feet. Wave detail, northwest 4 feet at 7 seconds. For Friday, northwest wind 10 to 15 knots, rising to 15 to 20 knots in the afternoon. Seas 3 to 4 feet. Wave detail, northwest 4 feet at 7 seconds and southwest 2 feet at 14 seconds. For Friday night, northwest wind 15 to 20 knots, easing to 10 to 15 knots after midnight. Seas 3 to 5 feet. Wave detail, northwest 4 feet at 6 seconds. The area forecast for the peninsula, North Bay, and East Bay. For tonight, partly cloudy until midnight, then becoming mostly cloudy. Lows from the 50s to lower 60s. West winds 5 to 10 miles per hour. For Friday, mostly cloudy in the morning, then becoming partly cloudy. Highs in the mid-60s at the coast to the lower 80s inland. West winds 5 to 15 miles per hour for Friday night, mostly clear until midnight, then becoming partly cloudy. Lows in the 50s, west winds 5 to 10 miles per hour, and on Saturday, partly cloudy in the morning, then becoming mostly sunny. Highs in the upper 60s at the coast of the mid-80s inland. West winds 5 to 15 miles per hour for Saturday night, clear until midnight, then becoming partly cloudy. Lows in the 50s, west winds 5 to 15 miles per hour for Sunday,

partly cloudy in the morning, then becoming mostly sunny. Highs from the upper 60s to lower 80s Sunday night through Monday night, partly cloudy. Lows from the 50s to lower 60s, highs from the mid-60s to upper 70s Tuesday. Mostly cloudy in the morning, then becoming partly cloudy. Highs from the mid-60s to lower 80s Tuesday night and Wednesday, partly cloudy. Lows in the 50s, highs from the upper 60s to lower 80s Wednesday night, mostly clear until midnight, then becoming partly cloudy. Lows from the 50s to lower 60s Thursday, partly cloudy. Highs from the upper 60s to lower 80s, low temperatures tonight and highs tomorrow for these selected cities: San Francisco, 57 and 66, San Francisco Airport, 58 and 69, Redwood City, 59, Esco, 57 and 66, San Francisco Airport, 58 and 69, Redwood City, 59 and 76, Oakland, 59 and 70, Fremont, 59 and 73, Concord, 59 and 83, Livermore, 58 and 81, San Rafael, 57 and 81, Santa Rosa, 53 and 81, Napa, 55 and 77, Fairfield, 59 and 83. These are the 7 p.m. Pacific Daylight Time observations for the San Francisco and Monterey Bay areas on Thursday, August 20th. At San Francisco Airport, it was mostly cloudy, temperature 60, dew point 56, relative humidity 86%, west wind at 18 miles an hour, pressure 29.98 inches and steady. At Oakland Airport, it was mostly cloudy, temperature 62, dew point 56, relative humidity 80%, west wind at 14 miles an hour, pressure 29.98 inches and rising. At San Jose Airport, it was mostly cloudy, temperature 68, dew point 58, relative humidity 70%, northwest wind at 13 miles an hour, pressure 29.97 inches and steady. At Santa Rosa, it was mostly sunny, temperature 65, southeast wind at 12, pressure 29.95 and steady. At Concord, it was mostly cloudy, temperature 76, west wind at 12. At Livermore, it was partly cloudy, temperature 72, northwest wind at 10. At Monterey, it was cloudy, temperature 61, west wind at 7, pressure 29.99 and falling. At Salinas, it was cloudy, temperature 63, dew point 57, relative humidity 81%, northwest wind at 12. Here are some observations around California and western Nevada. At Mammoth Lakes, it was clear, with a temperature of 79. It was partly cloudy, with a temperature of 81 at Sacramento, 74 at Los Angeles, 75 at South Lake Tahoe, and 75 at Blue Canyon. It was mostly cloudy, with a temperature of 75 at San Diego, and 89 at Reno. Local temperature reports around San Francisco Bay for 7 p.m. Downtown San Francisco was 61 degrees. Oakland Museum was 66 degrees. Redwood City was 73 degrees. San Rafael was 79 degrees. The area forecast for the South Bay, including the San Jose metro area and the Santa Clara Valley. For tonight, partly cloudy until midnight, then becoming mostly cloudy. Lows in the upper 50s. Northwest winds 5 to 10 miles per hour. For Friday, mostly cloudy in the morning, then becoming partly cloudy. Highs in the lower 70s by the bay to the 80s inland. Northwest winds 5 to 10 miles per hour for Friday night, mostly clear until midnight, then becoming partly cloudy. Lows from the mid to upper 50s, northwest winds 5 to 10 miles per hour, and on Saturday, partly cloudy in the morning, then becoming sunny. Highs in the lower 70s by the bay to the 80s inland. Northwest winds 5 to 10 miles per hour for Saturday night, mostly clear. Lows from the mid to upper 50s, west winds 5 to 10 miles per hour for Sunday. Partly cloudy in the morning, then becoming mostly sunny. High 70s and 80s Sunday night and Monday, partly cloudy. Lows from the mid 50s to lower 60s, highs from the lower 70s to mid 80s for Monday night, mostly clear. Lows in the 50s Tuesday through Wednesday, partly cloudy.

High 70s and 80s lows from the mid to upper 50s Wednesday night and Thursday, mostly clear. Lows from the mid 50s to lower 60s, highs from the mid 70s to upper 80s, low temperatures tonight and highs tomorrow for the selected cities. San Jose, 59 and 76, Mountain View, 59 and 71, Morgan Hill, 58 and 86. The area forecast for the Monterey Bay and Salinas Valley? For tonight, partly cloudy until midnight, then becoming mostly cloudy. Lows in the upper 50s. West winds 5 to 10 miles per hour. For Friday, mostly cloudy in the morning, then becoming partly cloudy. Patchy fog in the morning. Highs in the upper 60s at the coast of the mid-80s inland. West winds up to 5 miles per hour, increasing to 5 to 15 miles per hour in the afternoon. For Friday night, partly cloudy. Lows in the upper 50s, west winds 5 to 10 miles per hour, and on Saturday, partly cloudy in the morning, then becoming mostly sunny. Highs in the upper 60s at the coast of the mid-80s inland. Northwest winds 5 to 10 miles per hour for Saturday night, mostly clear until midnight, then becoming partly cloudy. Lows in the upper 50s, west winds 5 to 10 miles per hour for Sunday, mostly cloudy in the morning, then becoming partly cloudy. Highs from the upper 60s to lower 80s for Sunday night, partly cloudy until midnight, then becoming mostly cloudy. Lows in the upper 50s and on Monday, mostly cloudy in the morning, then becoming partly cloudy. Patchy fog. Highs from the mid-60s to lower 80s for Monday night, partly cloudy until midnight, then becoming mostly cloudy. Patchy fog. Lows in the mid-50s for Tuesday, mostly cloudy in the morning, then becoming partly cloudy. Patchy fog. Highs from the upper 60s to lower 80s Tuesday night through Wednesday night, partly cloudy. Lows in the upper 50s, highs from the upper 60s to lower 80s Thursday, mostly cloudy in the morning, then becoming partly cloudy. A slight chance of rain. Highs from the upper 60s to lower 80s, low temperatures tonight and highs tomorrow for the selected cities. Santa Cruz, 57 and 77, Monterey, 58 and 67, Salinas, 57 and 67, Hollister, 55 and 78, King City, 57 and 85. The weather overview for the Bay Area and Central Coast, seasonable to seasonably cool temperatures through early next week. Elevations above about 1,000 feet will remain warm and dry. The extended forecast for the Bay Area and Central Coast, Saturday and Saturday night, mostly clear. High 60 to 90. Lows 50 to 70. Sunday and Sunday night, partly cloudy. Patchy fog after midnight. High 60 to 90. Lows 50 to 65. Monday and Monday night, partly cloudy. Patchy fog in the morning. Patchy fog after midnight. High 60 to 85. Lows 50 to 65. Tuesday and Tuesday night, mostly cloudy. Patchy fog in the morning. High 60 to 90. Lows 50 to 65. Wednesday, mostly sunny. Warmer. Highs 65 to 90. Sunrise, sunset, and tidal information for the San Francisco Bay Area for Thursday, August 20th. The sunset tonight, 7:55 p.m. The sunrise tomorrow, 6:31 a.m. The sunset tomorrow, 7:54 p.m. Tidal data at the Golden Gate for the afternoon and evening hours today and the morning hours of tomorrow. High tide, 5:56 p.m. at 5.55 feet. Low tide, 1:31 a.m. at 0.85 feet. High tide, 9:18 a.m. at 4.14 feet. Here are the buoy observations for 7 p.m. Pacific Daylight Time. An offshore buoy 6 winds north at 14 knots, pressure 1,023.9 millibars. An offshore buoy 59, winds north 10 knots, water temperature 67, pressure 1,019.5 millibars, seas 3 feet, every 11 seconds. At Point Arena buoy, winds north 6 knots, water temperature 56, pressure 1,017.0 millibars, seas 3 feet, every 11 seconds.

ahead, buoy 13 near Bodega Bay, winds northwest at 14 knots, pressure 1,015.3 millibars, swell 4 feet, every 11 seconds. At Point Reyes, wave rider buoy water temperature 61, seas 5 feet, every 14 seconds. At San Francisco, buoy winds northwest 70 knots, gusting to 21, water temperature 59, pressure 1,014.9 millibars, seas 4 feet, every 14 seconds. At Half Moon Bay, buoy winds northwest 14 knots, water temperature 62, pressure 1,016.3 millibars, seas 3 feet, every 8 seconds. At Monterey Bay, buoy winds northwest 16 knots, water temperature 60, pressure 1,014.9 millibars, seas 5 feet, every 11 seconds. At Point Sur, wave rider buoy water temperature 62, seas 5 feet, every 11 seconds. At Cape San Martin, buoy winds northwest 16 knots, water temperature 62, pressure 1,014.9 millibars. Seas 6 feet, every 11 seconds. Synopsis for the Central California coast and bays, including the Monterey Bay, Greater Farallones, and Cordell Bank National Marine Sanctuaries, northwest moderate to fresh breezes persist into the weekend with higher winds expected near the coastal jet regions of Point Reyes and Point Sur. Occasional strong gusts are possible across the outer waters and coastal jet areas through Saturday. Wind-driven seas remain slight at the coastline and quickly build to moderate across the outer waters through the weekend. The marine forecast for San Pablo Bay, Suisun Bay, the West Delta, and the San Francisco Bay north of the Bay Bridge. For tonight, southwest wind 10 to 15 knots. For Friday, southwest wind 10 to 15 knots. For Friday night, southwest wind 10 to 15 knots. The marine forecast for Monterey Bay. For tonight, northwest wind 10 to 15 knots, easing to 5 to 10 knots late this evening and overnight. Seas 3 to 4 feet. Wave detail, northwest 3 feet at 7 seconds. For Friday, northwest wind 5 to 10 knots, becoming west 10 to 15 knots in the afternoon. Seas 3 to 4 feet. Wave detail, northwest 3 feet at 7 seconds. For Friday night, west wind 10 to 15 knots, becoming north 5 to 10 knots after midnight. Seas 3 to 4 feet. Wave detail, northwest 3 feet at 6 seconds. The coastal waters forecast from Pigeon Point to Point Pinos out to 10 nautical miles. Small craft advisory in effect until 9 p.m. Pacific Daylight Time this evening. Small craft advisory in effect from Friday morning through Friday evening. For tonight, northwest wind 15 to 20 knots, easing to 10 to 15 knots late this evening and overnight. Seas 3 to 5 feet. Wave detail, northwest 4 feet at 7 seconds. For Friday, northwest wind 10 to 15 knots, rising to 15 to 20 knots in the afternoon. Seas 3 to 4 feet. Wave detail, northwest 4 feet at 7 seconds and southwest 2 feet at 14 seconds. For Friday night, northwest wind 15 to 20 knots, easing to 10 to 15 knots after midnight. Seas 3 to 5 feet. Wave detail, northwest 4 feet at 6 seconds. The area forecast for the peninsula, North Bay, and East Bay. For tonight, partly cloudy until midnight, then becoming mostly cloudy. Lows from the 50s to lower 60s. West winds 5 to 10 miles per hour. For Friday, mostly cloudy in the morning, then becoming partly cloudy. Highs in the mid-60s at the coast to the lower 80s inland. West winds 5 to 15 miles per hour for Friday night, mostly clear until midnight, then becoming partly cloudy. Lows in the 50s, west winds 5 to 10 miles per hour, and on Saturday, partly cloudy in the morning, then becoming mostly sunny. Highs in the upper 60s at the coast of the mid-80s inland. West winds 5 to 15 miles per hour for Saturday night, clear until midnight, then becoming partly cloudy. Lows in the 50s, west winds 5 to 15 miles per hour for Sunday. Partly cloudy in the morning, then becoming mostly sunny. Highs from the upper 60s to lower 80s Sunday night through Monday night.

partly cloudy. Lows from the 50s to lower 60s, highs from the mid 60s to upper 70s Tuesday. Mostly cloudy in the morning, then becoming partly cloudy. Highs from the mid 60s to lower 80s Tuesday night and Wednesday, partly cloudy. Lows in the 50s, highs from the upper 60s to lower 80s Wednesday night, mostly clear until midnight, then becoming partly cloudy. Lows from the 50s to lower 60s Thursday, partly cloudy. Highs from the upper 60s to lower 80s, low temperatures tonight and highs tomorrow for these selected cities: San Francisco, 57 and 66, San Francisco Airport, 58 and 69, Redwood City, 59 and 76, Oakland, 59 and 70, Fremont, 59 and 73, Concord, 59 and 83, Livermore, 58 and 81, San Rafael, 57 and 81, Santa Rosa, 53 and 81, Napa, 55 and 77, Fairfield, 59 and 83. These are the 7 p.m. Pacific Daylight Time observations for the San Francisco and Monterey Bay areas on Thursday, August 20th. At San Francisco Airport, it was mostly cloudy, temperature 60, dew point 56, relative humidity 86%, west wind at 18 miles an hour, pressure 29.98 inches and steady. At Oakland Airport, it was mostly cloudy, temperature 62, dew point 56, relative humidity 80%, west wind at 14 miles an hour, pressure 29.98 inches and rising. At San Jose Airport, it was mostly cloudy, temperature 68, dew point 58, relative humidity 70%, northwest wind at 13 miles an hour, pressure 29.97 inches and steady. At Santa Rosa, it was mostly sunny, temperature 65, southeast wind at 12, pressure 29.95 and steady. At Concord, it was mostly cloudy, temperature 76, west wind at 12. At Livermore, it was partly cloudy, temperature 72, northwest wind at 10. At Monterey, it was cloudy, temperature 61, west wind at 7, pressure 29.99 and falling. At Salinas, it was cloudy, temperature 63, dew point 57, relative humidity 81%, northwest wind at 12. Here are some observations around California and western Nevada. At Mammoth Lakes, it was clear, with a temperature of 79. It was partly cloudy, with a temperature of 81 at Sacramento, 74 at Los Angeles, 75 at South Lake Tahoe, and 75 at Blue Canyon. It was mostly cloudy, with a temperature of 75 at San Diego, and 89 at Reno. Local temperature reports around San Francisco Bay for 7 p.m. Downtown San Francisco was 61 degrees. Oakland Museum was 66 degrees. Redwood City was 73 degrees. San Rafael was 79 degrees. The area forecast for the South Bay, including the San Jose metro area and the Santa Clara Valley. For tonight, partly cloudy until midnight, then becoming mostly cloudy. Lows in the upper 50s. Northwest winds 5 to 10 miles per hour. For Friday, mostly cloudy in the morning, then becoming partly cloudy. Highs in the lower 70s by the bay to the 80s inland. Northwest winds 5 to 10 miles per hour for Friday night, mostly clear until midnight, then becoming partly cloudy. Lows from the mid to upper 50s, northwest winds 5 to 10 miles per hour, and on Saturday, partly cloudy in the morning, then becoming sunny. Highs in the lower 70s by the bay to the 80s inland. Northwest winds 5 to 10 miles per hour for Saturday night, mostly clear. Lows from the mid to upper 50s, west winds 5 to 10 miles per hour for Sunday. Partly cloudy in the morning, then becoming mostly sunny. High 70s and 80s Sunday night and Monday, partly cloudy. Lows from the mid 50s to lower 60s, highs from the lower 70s to mid 80s for Monday night, mostly clear. Lows in the 50s Tuesday through Wednesday, partly cloudy. High 70s and 80s, lows from the mid to upper 50s Wednesday night and Thursday, mostly clear. Lows from the mid 50s to lower 60s, highs from the mid 70s to upper 80s, low temperatures tonight and highs tomorrow for these selected cities:

tonight, partly cloudy. Lows in the upper 50s west, winds 5 to 10 miles per hour, and on Saturday, partly cloudy in the morning, then becoming mostly sunny. Highs in the upper 60s at the coast to the mid-80s inland. Northwest winds 5 to 10 miles per hour for Saturday night, mostly clear until midnight, then becoming partly cloudy. Lows in the upper 50s west, winds 5 to 10 miles per hour for Sunday, mostly cloudy in the morning, then becoming partly cloudy. Highs from the upper 60s to lower 80s for Sunday night, partly cloudy until midnight, then becoming mostly cloudy. Lows in the upper 50s and on Monday, mostly cloudy in the morning, then becoming partly cloudy. Patchy fog. Highs from the mid-60s to lower 80s for Monday night, partly cloudy until midnight, then becoming mostly cloudy. Patchy fog. Lows in the mid-50s for Tuesday, mostly cloudy in the morning, then becoming partly cloudy. Patchy fog. Highs from the upper 60s to lower 80s Tuesday night through Wednesday night, partly cloudy. Lows in the upper 50s, highs from the upper 60s to lower 80s Thursday. Mostly cloudy in the morning, then becoming partly cloudy. A slight chance of rain. Highs from the upper 60s to lower 80s, low temperatures tonight and highs tomorrow for these selected cities: Santa Cruz, 57 and 77, Monterey, 58 and 67, Salinas, 57 and 67, Hollister, 55 and 78, King City, 57 and 85. 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This broadcast originates from the National Weather Service office located in Monterey, California, and serves the South Bay and Monterey Bay Area, including the cities of San Jose, Monterey, Salinas, and Santa Cruz. The weather overview for the Bay Area and Central Coast: seasonable to seasonably cool temperatures through early next week. Elevations above about 1,000 feet will remain warm and dry. The extended forecast for the Bay Area and Central Coast: Saturday and Saturday night, mostly clear. High 60 to 90. Lows 50 to 70. Sunday and Sunday night, partly cloudy. Patchy fog after midnight. High 60 to 90. Lows 50 to 65. Monday and Monday night, partly cloudy. Patchy fog in the morning. Patchy fog after midnight. High 60 to 85. Lows 50 to 65. Tuesday and Tuesday night, mostly cloudy. Patchy fog in the morning. High 60 to 90. Lows 50 to 65. Wednesday, mostly sunny. Warmer. Highs 65 to 90. Sunrise, sunset, and tidal information for the San Francisco Bay Area for Thursday, August 20th. The sunset tonight, 7:55 p.m. The sunrise tomorrow, 6:31 a.m. The sunset tomorrow, 7:54 p.m. Tidal data at the Golden Gate for the afternoon and evening hours today and the morning hours of tomorrow. High tide, 5:56 p.m. at 5.55 feet. Low tide, 1:31 a.m. at 0.85 feet. High tide, 9:18 a.m. at 4.14 feet. Here are the buoy observations for 7 p.m. Pacific Daylight Time. An offshore buoy 6, winds north at 14 knots, pressure 1,023.9 millibars. An offshore buoy 59, winds north 10 knots, water temperature 67, pressure 1,019.5 millibars, seas 3 feet, every 11 seconds. At Point Arena buoy, winds north 6 knots, water temperature 56, pressure 1,017.0 millibars, seas 3 feet, every 11 seconds. At buoy 13 near Bodega Bay, winds northwest at 14 knots, pressure 1,015.3 millibars, swell 4 feet, every 11 seconds. At Point Reyes Wave Rider buoy, water temperature 61, seas 5 feet, every 14 seconds. At San Francisco buoy, winds northwest 17 knots, gusting to 21, water temperature 59, pressure 1,014.9 millibars, seas 4 feet, every 14 seconds.

Half Moon Bay buoy winds northwest 14 knots. Water temperature 62, pressure 1016.3 millibars, seas 3 feet, every 8 seconds. At Monterey Bay buoy winds northwest 16 knots. Water temperature 60, pressure 1014.9 millibars, seas 5 feet, every 11 seconds. Head point, sir. Wave rider buoy water temperature 62, seas 5 feet, every 11 seconds. At Cape San Martin buoy winds northwest 16 knots, water temperature 62, pressure 1014.9 millibars. Seas 6 feet, every 11 seconds. Synopsis for the Central California coast and bays including the Monterey Bay, Greater Farallones, and Cordell Bank National Marine Sanctuaries, northwest moderate to fresh breezes persist into the weekend with higher winds expected near the coastal jet regions of Point Reyes and Point Sur. Occasional strong gusts are possible across the outer waters and coastal jet areas through Saturday. Wind-driven seas remain slight at the coastline and quickly build to moderate across the outer waters through the weekend. The marine forecast for San Pablo Bay, Suisun Bay, the West Delta, and the San Francisco Bay north of the Bay Bridge. For tonight, southwest wind 10 to 15 knots. For Friday, southwest wind 10 to 15 knots. For Friday night, southwest wind 10 to 15 knots. The marine forecast for Monterey Bay. For tonight, northwest wind 10 to 15 knots, easing to 5 to 10 knots late this evening and overnight. Seas 3 to 4 feet. Wave detail, northwest 3 feet at 7 seconds. For Friday, northwest wind 5 to 10 knots, becoming west 10 to 15 knots in the afternoon. Seas 3 to 4 feet. Wave detail, northwest 3 feet at 7 seconds. For Friday night, west wind 10 to 15 knots, becoming north 5 to 10 knots after midnight. Seas 3 to 4 feet. Wave detail, northwest 3 feet at 6 seconds. The coastal waters forecast from Pigeon Point to Point Pinos out to 10 nautical miles. Small craft advisory in effect until 9 p.m. Pacific Daylight Time this evening. Small craft advisory in effect from Friday morning through Friday evening. For tonight, northwest wind 15 to 20 knots, easing to 10 to 15 knots late this evening and overnight. Seas 3 to 5 feet. Wave detail, northwest 4 feet at 7 seconds. For Friday, northwest wind 10 to 15 knots, rising to 15 to 20 knots in the afternoon. Seas 3 to 4 feet. Wave detail, northwest 4 feet at 7 seconds and southwest 2 feet at 14 seconds. For Friday night, northwest wind 15 to 20 knots, easing to 10 to 15 knots after midnight. Seas 3 to 5 feet. Wave detail, northwest 4 feet at 6 seconds. The area forecast for the peninsula, North Bay, and East Bay. For tonight, partly cloudy until midnight, then becoming mostly cloudy. Lows from the 50s to lower 60s. West winds 5 to 10 miles per hour. For Friday, mostly cloudy in the morning, then becoming partly cloudy. Highs in the mid-60s at the coast to the lower 80s inland. West winds 5 to 15 miles per hour for Friday night, mostly clear until midnight, then becoming partly cloudy. Lows in the 50s, west winds 5 to 10 miles per hour, and on Saturday, partly cloudy in the morning, then becoming mostly sunny. Highs in the upper 60s at the coast of the mid-80s inland. West winds 5 to 15 miles per hour for Saturday night, clear until midnight, then becoming partly cloudy. Lows in the 50s, west winds 5 to 15 miles per hour for Sunday. Partly cloudy in the morning, then becoming mostly sunny. Highs from the upper 60s to lower 80s Sunday night through Monday night, partly cloudy. Lows from the 50s to lower 60s, highs from the mid-60s to upper 70s Tuesday. Mostly cloudy in the morning, then becoming partly cloudy. Highs from the mid-60s to lower 80s Tuesday night and Wednesday, partly cloudy. Lows in the 50s, highs from the upper 60s to lower 80s Wednesday night, mostly clear until midnight, then becoming partly cloudy. Lows from the 50s to lower 60s Thursday, partly cloudy. Highs from the upper

80s low temperatures tonight and highs tomorrow for the selected cities. San Francisco, 57 and 66. San Francisco Airport, 58 and 69. Redwood City, 59 and 76. Oakland, 59 and 70. Fremont, 59 and 73. Concord, 59 and 83. Livermore, 58 and 81. San Rafael, 57 and 81. Santa Rosa, 53 and 81. Napa, 55 and 77. Fairfield, 59 and 83. These are the 8 p.m. Pacific Daylight Time observations for the San Francisco and Monterey Bay areas on Thursday, August 20th. At San Francisco Airport, it was mostly cloudy, temperature 60, dew point 56, relative humidity 86%, west wind at 17 miles an hour, gusting to 26, pressure 29.99 inches and rising. At Oakland Airport, it was mostly cloudy, temperature 61, dew point 56, relative humidity 83%, west wind at 13 miles an hour, pressure 29.99 inches and rising. At San Jose Airport, it was partly cloudy, temperature 65, dew point 58, relative humidity 78%, northwest wind at 10 miles an hour, pressure 29.97 inches and steady. At Santa Rosa, it was mostly cloudy, temperature 62, southeast wind at 9, pressure 29.94 and falling. At Concord, it was partly cloudy, temperature 71, southwest wind at 7. At Livermore, it was partly cloudy, temperature 67, northwest wind at 9. At Monterey, it was cloudy, temperature 60, west wind at 8, pressure 29.99 and steady. At Salinas, it was cloudy, temperature 60, dew point 56, relative humidity 86%, northwest wind at 9. Here are some observations around California and western Nevada. It was clear, with a temperature of 70 at South Lake Tahoe, and 73 at Mammoth Lakes. It was partly cloudy, with a temperature of 75 at Sacramento, 72 at Los Angeles, 73 at Truckee, and 70 at Blue Canyon. It was mostly cloudy, with a temperature of 73 at San Diego, and 86 at Reno. Local temperature reports around San Francisco Bay for 7 p.m. Downtown San Francisco was 61 degrees. Oakland Museum was 66 degrees. Redwood City was 73 degrees. San Rafael was 79 degrees. The area forecast for the South Bay, including the San Jose metro area and the Santa Clara Valley. For tonight, partly cloudy until midnight, then becoming mostly cloudy. Lows in the upper 50s. Northwest winds 5 to 10 miles per hour. For Friday, mostly cloudy in the morning, then becoming partly cloudy. Highs in the lower 70s by the bay to the 80s inland. Northwest winds 5 to 10 miles per hour for Friday night, mostly clear until midnight, then becoming partly cloudy. Lows from the mid to upper 50s, northwest winds 5 to 10 miles per hour, and on Saturday, partly cloudy in the morning, then becoming sunny. Highs in the lower 70s by the bay to the 80s inland. Northwest winds 5 to 10 miles per hour for Saturday night, mostly clear. Lows from the mid to upper 50s, west winds 5 to 10 miles per hour for Sunday. Partly cloudy in the morning, then becoming mostly sunny. High 70s and 80s Sunday night and Monday, partly cloudy. Lows from the mid-50s to lower 60s. Highs from the lower 70s to mid-80s for Monday night, mostly clear. Lows in the 50s Tuesday through Wednesday, partly cloudy. High 70s and 80s. Lows from the mid to upper 50s Wednesday night and Thursday, mostly clear. Lows from the mid-50s to lower 60s. Highs from the mid-70s to upper 80s. Low temperatures tonight and highs tomorrow for the selected cities. San Jose, 59 and 76. Mountain View, 59 and 71. Morgan Hill, 58 and 86. The area forecast for the Monterey Bay and Salinas Valley? For tonight, partly cloudy until midnight, then becoming mostly cloudy. Lows in the upper 50s. West winds 5 to 10 miles per hour. For Friday, mostly cloudy in the morning, then becoming partly

cloudy. Patchy fog in the morning. Highs in the upper 60s at the coast of the mid-80s inland. West winds up to 5 miles per hour, increasing to 5 to 15 miles per hour in the afternoon. For Friday night, partly cloudy. Lows in the upper 50s, west winds 5 to 10 miles per hour, and on Saturday, partly cloudy in the morning, then becoming mostly sunny. Highs in the upper 60s at the coast of the mid-80s inland. Northwest winds 5 to 10 miles per hour for Saturday night, mostly clear until midnight, then becoming partly cloudy. Lows in the upper 50s, west winds 5 to 10 miles per hour for Sunday, mostly cloudy in the morning, then becoming partly cloudy. Highs from the upper 60s to lower 80s for Sunday night, partly cloudy until midnight, then becoming mostly cloudy. Lows in the upper 50s and on Monday, mostly cloudy in the morning, then becoming partly cloudy. Patchy fog. Highs from the mid-60s to lower 80s for Monday night, partly cloudy until midnight, then becoming mostly cloudy. Patchy fog. Lows in the mid-50s for Tuesday, mostly cloudy in the morning, then becoming partly cloudy. Patchy fog. Highs from the upper 60s to lower 80s Tuesday night through Wednesday night, partly cloudy. Lows in the upper 50s. Highs from the upper 60s to lower 80s Thursday, mostly cloudy in the morning, then becoming partly cloudy. A slight chance of rain. Highs from the upper 60s to lower 80s. Low temperatures tonight and highs tomorrow for the selected cities: Santa Cruz, 57 and 77, Monterey, 58 and 67, Salinas, 57 and 67, Hollister, 55 and 78, King City, 57 and 85. The weather overview for the Bay Area and Central Coast: seasonable to seasonably cool temperatures through early next week. Elevations above about 1,000 feet will remain warm and dry. The extended forecast for the Bay Area and Central Coast: Saturday and Saturday night, mostly clear. High 60 to 90. Lows 50 to 70. Sunday and Sunday night, partly cloudy. Patchy fog after midnight. High 60 to 90. Lows 50 to 65. Monday and Monday night, partly cloudy. Patchy fog in the morning. Patchy fog after midnight. High 60 to 85. Lows 50 to 65. Tuesday and Tuesday night, mostly cloudy. Patchy fog in the morning. High 60 to 90. Lows 50 to 65. Wednesday, mostly sunny. Warmer. Highs 65 to 90. Sunrise, sunset, and tidal information for the San Francisco Bay Area for Thursday, August 20th. The sunset tonight, 7:55 p.m. The sunrise tomorrow, 6:31 a.m. The sunset tomorrow, 7:54 p.m. Tidal data at the Golden Gate for the afternoon and evening hours today and the morning hours of tomorrow. High tide, 5:56 p.m. at 5.55 feet. Low tide, 1:31 a.m. at 0.85 feet. High tide, 9:18 a.m. at 4.14 feet. Here are the buoy observations for 8 p.m. Pacific Daylight Time. An offshore buoy 6 winds north at 12 knots, pressure 1024.0 millibars. An offshore buoy 59, winds north 12 knots, water temperature 67, pressure 1019.5 millibars, seas 3 feet, every 14 seconds. At buoy 14 near Point Arena, winds north at 6 knots, water temperature 56, pressure 1016.8 millibars. At buoy 13 near Bodega Bay, winds northwest at 60 knots, pressure 1015.1 millibars. At Point Reyes Wave Rider buoy, water temperature 60, seas 5 feet, every 11 seconds. At San Francisco buoy, winds northwest at 60 knots, pressure 1015.4 millibars, swell 4 feet, every 14 seconds. At Half Moon Bay buoy, winds northwest 14 knots, water temperature 62, pressure 1016.0 millibars, seas 3 feet, every 8 seconds. At Monterey Bay buoy, winds northwest 19 knots, gusting to 23, water temperature 60, pressure 1014.9 millibars.

5 feet every 11 seconds. Head point, sir. Wave rider buoy water temperature 62, seas 5 feet every 11 seconds. At Cape San Martin buoy winds northwest at 70 knots, gusting to 21, water temperature 61, pressure 1014.6 millibars. Synopsis for the Central California coast and bays including the Monterey Bay, Greater Farallones, and Cordell Bank National Marine Sanctuaries, northwest moderate to fresh breezes persists into the weekend with higher winds expected near the coastal jet regions of Point Reyes and Point Sur. Occasional strong gusts are possible across the outer waters and coastal jet areas through Saturday. Wind-driven seas remain slight at the coastline and quickly build to moderate across the outer waters through the weekend. The marine forecast for San Pablo Bay, Suisun Bay, the West Delta, and the San Francisco Bay north of the Bay Bridge. For tonight, southwest wind 10 to 15 knots. For Friday, southwest wind 10 to 15 knots. For Friday night, southwest wind 10 to 15 knots. The marine forecast for Monterey Bay. For tonight, northwest wind 10 to 15 knots, easing to 5 to 10 knots late this evening and overnight. Seas 3 to 4 feet. Wave detail, northwest 3 feet at 7 seconds. For Friday, northwest wind 5 to 10 knots, becoming west 10 to 15 knots in the afternoon. Seas 3 to 4 feet. Wave detail, northwest 3 feet at 7 seconds. For Friday night, west wind 10 to 15 knots, becoming north 5 to 10 knots after midnight. Seas 3 to 4 feet. Wave detail, northwest 3 feet at 6 seconds. The coastal waters forecast from Pigeon Point to Point Pinos out to 10 nautical miles. Small craft advisory in effect until 9 p.m. Pacific Daylight Time this evening. Small craft advisory in effect from Friday morning through Friday evening. For tonight, northwest wind 15 to 20 knots, easing to 10 to 15 knots late this evening and overnight. Seas 3 to 5 feet. Wave detail, northwest 4 feet at 7 seconds. For Friday, northwest wind 10 to 15 knots, rising to 15 to 20 knots in the afternoon. Seas 3 to 4 feet. Wave detail, northwest 4 feet at 7 seconds and southwest 2 feet at 14 seconds. For Friday night, northwest wind 15 to 20 knots, easing to 10 to 15 knots after midnight. Seas 3 to 5 feet. Wave detail, northwest 4 feet at 6 seconds. The area forecast for the peninsula, North Bay, and East Bay. For tonight, partly cloudy until midnight, then becoming mostly cloudy. Lows from the 50s to lower 60s. West winds 5 to 10 miles per hour. For Friday, mostly cloudy in the morning, then becoming partly cloudy. Highs in the mid-60s at the coast to the lower 80s inland. West winds 5 to 15 miles per hour for Friday night, mostly clear until midnight, then becoming partly cloudy. Lows in the 50s, west winds 5 to 10 miles per hour, and on Saturday, partly cloudy in the morning, then becoming mostly sunny. Highs in the upper 60s at the coast of the mid-80s inland. West winds 5 to 15 miles per hour for Saturday night, clear until midnight, then becoming partly cloudy. Lows in the 50s, west winds 5 to 15 miles per hour for Sunday. Partly cloudy in the morning, then becoming mostly sunny. Highs from the upper 60s to lower 80s Sunday night through Monday night, partly cloudy. Lows from the 50s to lower 60s, highs from the mid-60s to upper 70s Tuesday. Mostly cloudy in the morning, then becoming partly cloudy. Highs from the mid-60s to lower 80s Tuesday night and Wednesday, partly cloudy. Lows in the 50s, highs from the upper 60s to lower 80s Wednesday night, mostly clear until midnight, then becoming partly cloudy. Lows from the 50s to lower 60s Thursday, partly cloudy. Highs from the upper 60s to lower 80s, low temperatures tonight and highs tomorrow for the selected cities, San Francisco, 57 and 66, San Francisco Airport, 58 and 69, Redwood City, 59 and 76, Oakland, 59 and 70, Fremont, 59 and 73, Concord, 59 and 83.

Rafael, 57 and 81, Santa Rosa, 53 and 81, Napa, 55 and 77, Fairfield, 59 and 83. These are the 8 p.m. Pacific Daylight Time observations for the San Francisco and Monterey Bay areas on Thursday, August 20th. At San Francisco Airport, it was mostly cloudy, temperature 60, dew point 56, relative humidity 86%, west wind at 17 miles an hour, gusting to 26, pressure 29.99 inches and rising. At Oakland Airport, it was mostly cloudy, temperature 61, dew point 56, relative humidity 83%, west wind at 13 miles an hour, pressure 29.99 inches and rising. At San Jose Airport, it was partly cloudy, temperature 65, dew point 58, relative humidity 78%, northwest wind at 10 miles an hour, pressure 29.97 inches and steady. At Santa Rosa, it was mostly cloudy, temperature 62, southeast wind at 9, pressure 29.94 and falling. At Concord, it was partly cloudy, temperature 71, southwest wind at 7. At Livermore, it was partly cloudy, temperature 67, northwest wind at 9. At Monterey, it was cloudy, temperature 60, west wind at 8, pressure 29.99 and steady. At Salinas, it was cloudy, temperature 60, dew point 56, relative humidity 86%, northwest wind at 9. Here are some observations around California and western Nevada. It was clear, with a temperature of 70 at South Lake Tahoe, and 73 at Mammoth Lakes. It was partly cloudy, with a temperature of 75 at Sacramento, 72 at Los Angeles, 73 at Truckee, and 70 at Blue Canyon. It was mostly cloudy, with a temperature of 73 at San Diego, and 86 at Reno. Local temperature reports around San Francisco Bay for 8 p.m. Downtown San Francisco was 60 degrees. Oakland Museum was 65 degrees. Redwood City was 72 degrees. San Rafael was 74 degrees. The area forecast for the South Bay, including the San Jose metro area and the Santa Clara Valley. For tonight, partly cloudy until midnight, then becoming mostly cloudy. Lows in the upper 50s. Northwest winds 5 to 10 miles per hour. For Friday, mostly cloudy in the morning, then becoming partly cloudy. Highs in the lower 70s by the bay to the 80s inland. Northwest winds 5 to 10 miles per hour for Friday night, mostly clear until midnight, then becoming partly cloudy. Lows from the mid to upper 50s, northwest winds 5 to 10 miles per hour, and on Saturday, partly cloudy in the morning, then becoming sunny. Highs in the lower 70s by the bay to the 80s inland. Northwest winds 5 to 10 miles per hour for Saturday night, mostly clear. Lows from the mid to upper 50s, west winds 5 to 10 miles per hour for Sunday. Partly cloudy in the morning, then becoming mostly sunny. High 70s and 80s Sunday night and Monday, partly cloudy. Lows from the mid-50s to lower 60s, highs from the lower 70s to mid-80s for Monday night, mostly clear. Lows in the 50s Tuesday through Wednesday, partly cloudy. High 70s and 80s, lows from the mid to upper 50s Wednesday night and Thursday, mostly clear. Lows from the mid-50s to lower 60s, highs from the mid-70s to upper 80s, low temperatures tonight and highs tomorrow for these selected cities: San Jose, 59 and 76, Mountain View, 59 and 71, Morgan Hill, 58 and 86. The area forecast for the Monterey Bay and Salinas Valley? For tonight, partly cloudy until midnight, then becoming mostly cloudy. Lows in the upper 50s. West winds 5 to 10 miles per hour. For Friday, mostly cloudy in the morning, then becoming partly cloudy. Patchy fog in the morning. Highs in the upper 60s at the coast of the mid-80s inland. West winds up to 5 miles per hour, increasing to 5 to 15 miles per hour in the afternoon. For Friday night, partly cloudy. Lows in the upper 50s, west winds 5 to 10 miles per hour, and on Saturday,

partly cloudy in the morning, then becoming mostly sunny. Highs in the upper 60s at the coast to the mid-80s inland. Northwest winds 5 to 10 miles per hour for Saturday night, mostly clear until midnight, then becoming partly cloudy. Lows in the upper 50s west winds 5 to 10 miles per hour for Sunday. Mostly cloudy in the morning, then becoming partly cloudy. Highs from the upper 60s to lower 80s for Sunday night, partly cloudy until midnight, then becoming mostly cloudy. Lows in the upper 50s and on Monday, mostly cloudy in the morning, then becoming partly cloudy. Patchy fog. Highs from the mid-60s to lower 80s for Monday night, partly cloudy until midnight, then becoming mostly cloudy. Patchy fog. Lows in the mid-50s for Tuesday, mostly cloudy in the morning, then becoming partly cloudy. Patchy fog. Highs from the upper 60s to lower 80s Tuesday night through Wednesday night, partly cloudy. Lows in the upper 50s, highs from the upper 60s to lower 80s Thursday. Mostly cloudy in the morning, then becoming partly cloudy. A slight chance of rain. Highs from the upper 60s to lower 80s, low temperatures tonight and highs tomorrow for the selected cities: Santa Cruz, 57 and 77, Monterey, 58 and 67, Salinas, 57 and 67, Hollister, 55 and 78, King City, 57 and 85. 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This broadcast originates from the National Weather Service office located in Monterey, California, and serves the South Bay and Monterey Bay Area, including the city of San Jose, Monterey, Salinas, and Santa Cruz. The weather overview for the Bay Area and Central Coast: seasonable to seasonably cool temperatures through early next week. Elevations above about 1,000 feet will remain warm and dry. The extended forecast for the Bay Area and Central Coast: Saturday and Saturday night, mostly clear. High 60 to 90. Lows 50 to 70. Sunday and Sunday night, partly cloudy. Patchy fog after midnight. High 60 to 90. Lows 50 to 65. Monday and Monday night, partly cloudy. Patchy fog in the morning. Patchy fog after midnight. High 60 to 85. Lows 50 to 65. Tuesday and Tuesday night, mostly cloudy. Patchy fog in the morning. High 60 to 90. Lows 50 to 65. Wednesday, mostly sunny. Warmer. Highs 65 to 90. Sunrise, sunset, and tidal information for the San Francisco Bay Area for Thursday, August 20th. The sunset tonight, 7:55 p.m. The sunrise tomorrow, 6:31 a.m. The sunset tomorrow, 7:54 p.m. Tidal data at the Golden Gate for the afternoon and evening hours today and the morning hours of tomorrow. High tide, 5:56 p.m. at 5.55 feet. Low tide, 1:31 a.m. at 0.85 feet. High tide, 9:18 a.m. at 4.14 feet. Here are the buoy observations for 8 p.m. Pacific Daylight Time. An offshore buoy 6 winds north at 12 knots, pressure 1,024.0 millibars. An offshore buoy 59, winds north 12 knots, water temperature 67, pressure 1,019.5 millibars, seas 3 feet, every 14 seconds. At buoy 14 near Point Arena, winds north at 6 knots, water temperature 56, pressure 1,016.8 millibars. At buoy 13 near Bodega Bay, winds northwest at 60 knots, pressure 1,015.1 millibars. At Point Reyes Wave Rider buoy, water temperature 60, seas 5 feet, every 11 seconds. At San Francisco buoy, winds northwest at 60 knots, pressure 1,015.4 millibars, swell 4 feet, every 14 seconds. At Half Moon Bay buoy, winds northwest 14 knots, water temperature 62, pressure 1,016.0 millibars, seas 3 feet, every 8 seconds. At Monterey Bay buoy, winds northwest 19 knots, gusting to 23.

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Pressure 1014.9 millibars. Seas 5 feet every 11 seconds. Head point, sir. Wave rider buoy water temperature 62. Seas 5 feet every 11 seconds. At Cape San Martin buoy winds northwest at 70 knots. Gusting to 21. Water temperature 61. Pressure 1014.6 millibars. Synopsis for the Central California coast and bays, including the Monterey Bay, Greater Farallones, and Cordell Bank National Marine Sanctuaries. Northwest moderate to fresh breezes persists into the weekend with higher winds expected near the coastal jet regions of Point Reyes and Point Sur. Occasional strong gusts are possible across the outer waters and coastal jet areas through Saturday. Wind-driven seas remain slight at the coastline and quickly build to moderate across the outer waters through the weekend. The marine forecast for San Pablo Bay, Suisun Bay, the West Delta, and the San Francisco Bay north of the Bay Bridge. For tonight, southwest wind 10 to 15 knots. For Friday, southwest wind 10 to 15 knots. For Friday night, southwest wind 10 to 15 knots. The marine forecast for Monterey Bay. For tonight, northwest wind 10 to 15 knots, easing to 5 to 10 knots late this evening and overnight. Seas 3 to 4 feet. Wave detail, northwest 3 feet at 7 seconds. For Friday, northwest wind 5 to 10 knots, becoming west 10 to 15 knots in the afternoon. Seas 3 to 4 feet. Wave detail, northwest 3 feet at 7 seconds. For Friday night, west wind 10 to 15 knots, becoming north 5 to 10 knots after midnight. Seas 3 to 4 feet. Wave detail, northwest 3 feet at 6 seconds. The coastal waters forecast from Pigeon Point to Point Pinos out to 10 nautical miles. Small craft advisory in effect until 9 p.m. Pacific Daylight Time this evening. Small craft advisory in effect from Friday morning through Friday evening. For tonight, northwest wind 15 to 20 knots, easing to 10 to 15 knots late this evening and overnight. Seas 3 to 5 feet. Wave detail, northwest 4 feet at 7 seconds. For Friday, northwest wind 10 to 15 knots, rising to 15 to 20 knots in the afternoon. Seas 3 to 4 feet. Wave detail, northwest 4 feet at 7 seconds and southwest 2 feet at 14 seconds. For Friday night, northwest wind 15 to 20 knots, easing to 10 to 15 knots after midnight. Seas 3 to 5 feet. Wave detail, northwest 4 feet at 6 seconds. The area forecast for the peninsula, North Bay, and East Bay. For tonight, partly cloudy until midnight, then becoming mostly cloudy. Lows from the 50s to lower 60s. West winds 5 to 10 miles per hour. For Friday, mostly cloudy in the morning, then becoming partly cloudy. Highs in the mid-60s at the coast to the lower 80s inland. West winds 5 to 15 miles per hour for Friday night, mostly clear until midnight, then becoming partly cloudy. Lows in the 50s, west winds 5 to 10 miles per hour, and on Saturday, partly cloudy in the morning, then becoming mostly sunny. Highs in the upper 60s at the coast of the mid 80s inland. West winds 5 to 15 miles per hour for Saturday night, clear until midnight, then becoming partly cloudy. Lows in the 50s, west winds 5 to 15 miles per hour for Sunday. Partly cloudy in the morning, then becoming mostly sunny. Highs from the upper 60s to lower 80s Sunday night through Monday night, partly cloudy. Lows from the 50s to lower 60s, highs from the mid-60s to upper 70s Tuesday. Mostly cloudy in the morning, then becoming partly cloudy. Highs from the mid-60s to lower 80s Tuesday night and Wednesday, partly cloudy. Lows in the 50s, highs from the upper 60s to lower 80s Wednesday night, mostly clear until midnight, then becoming partly cloudy. Lows from the 50s to lower 60s Thursday, partly cloudy. Highs from the upper 60s to lower 80s, low temperatures tonight and highs tomorrow for these selected cities: San Francisco, 57 and 66, San Francisco Airport, 58 and 69, Redwood City, 59 and 76, Oakland, 59 and 70.

59 and 73, Concord, 59 and 83, Livermore, 58 and 81, San Rafael, 57 and 81, Santa Rosa, 53 and 81, Napa, 55 and 77, Fairfield, 1, Santa Rosa, 53 and 81, Napa, 55 and 77, Fairfield, 59 and 83. These are the 8 p.m. Pacific Daylight Time observations for the San Francisco and Monterey Bay areas on Thursday, August 20th. At San Francisco Airport, it was mostly cloudy, temperature 60, dew point 56, relative humidity 86%, west wind at 17 miles an hour, gusting to 26, pressure 29.99 inches and rising. At Oakland Airport, it was mostly cloudy, temperature 61, dew point 56, relative humidity 83%, west wind at 13 miles an hour, pressure 29.99 inches and rising. At San Jose Airport, it was partly cloudy, temperature 65, dew point 58, relative humidity 78%, northwest wind at 10 miles an hour, pressure 29.97 inches and steady. At Santa Rosa, it was mostly cloudy, temperature 62, southeast wind at 9, pressure 29.94 and falling. At Concord, it was partly cloudy, temperature 71, southwest wind at 7. At Livermore, it was partly cloudy, temperature 67, northwest wind at 9. At Monterey, it was cloudy, temperature 60, west wind at 8, pressure 29.99 and steady. At Salinas, it was cloudy, temperature 60, dew point 56, relative humidity 86%, northwest wind at 9. Here are some observations around California and western Nevada. It was clear, with a temperature of 70 at South Lake Tahoe, and 73 at Mammoth Lakes. It was partly cloudy, with a temperature of 75 at Sacramento, 72 at Los Angeles, 73 at Truckee, and 70 at Blue Canyon. It was mostly cloudy, with a temperature of 73 at San Diego, and 86 at Reno. Local temperature reports around San Francisco Bay for 8 p.m. Downtown San Francisco was 60 degrees. Oakland Museum was 65 degrees. Redwood City was 72 degrees. San Rafael was 74 degrees. The area forecast for the South Bay, including the San Jose metro area and the Santa Clara Valley. For tonight, partly cloudy until midnight, then becoming mostly cloudy. Lows in the upper 50s. Northwest winds 5 to 10 miles per hour. For Friday, mostly cloudy in the morning, then becoming partly cloudy. Highs in the lower 70s by the bay to the 80s inland. Northwest winds 5 to 10 miles per hour for Friday night, mostly clear until midnight, then becoming partly cloudy. Lows from the mid to upper 50s, northwest winds 5 to 10 miles per hour, and on Saturday, partly cloudy in the morning, then becoming sunny. Highs in the lower 70s by the bay to the 80s inland. Northwest winds 5 to 10 miles per hour for Saturday night, mostly clear. Lows from the mid to upper 50s, west winds 5 to 10 miles per hour for Sunday. Partly cloudy in the morning, then becoming mostly sunny. High 70s and 80s Sunday night and Monday, partly cloudy. Lows from the mid-50s to lower 60s, highs from the lower 70s to mid-80s for Monday night, mostly clear. Lows in the 50s Tuesday through Wednesday, partly cloudy. High 70s and 80s, lows from the mid to upper 50s Wednesday night and Thursday, mostly clear. Lows from the mid-50s to lower 60s, highs from the mid-70s to upper 80s, low temperatures tonight and highs tomorrow for these selected cities: San Jose, 59 and 76, Mountain View, 59 and 71, Morgan Hill, 58 and 86. The area forecast for the Monterey Bay and Salinas Valley? For tonight, partly cloudy until midnight, then becoming mostly cloudy. Lows in the upper 50s. West winds 5 to 10 miles per hour. For Friday, mostly cloudy in the morning, then becoming partly cloudy. Patchy fog in the morning. Highs in the upper 60s at the coast of the mid-80s inland. West winds up to 5 miles per hour, increasing to 5 to

afternoon. For Friday night, partly cloudy. Lows in the upper 50s west, winds 5 to 10 miles per hour. And on Saturday, partly cloudy in the morning, then becoming mostly sunny. Highs in the upper 60s at the coast of the mid-80s inland. Northwest winds 5 to 10 miles per hour for Saturday night, mostly clear until midnight, then becoming partly cloudy. Lows in the upper 50s west, winds 5 to 10 miles per hour for Sunday. Mostly cloudy in the morning, then becoming partly cloudy. Highs from the upper 60s to lower 80s for Sunday night, partly cloudy until midnight, then becoming mostly cloudy. Lows in the upper 50s and on Monday, mostly cloudy in the morning, then becoming partly cloudy. Patchy fog, highs from the mid-60s to lower 80s for Monday night, partly cloudy until midnight, then becoming mostly cloudy. Patchy fog, lows in the mid-50s for Tuesday, mostly cloudy in the morning, then becoming partly cloudy. Patchy fog, highs from the upper 60s to lower 80s Tuesday night through Wednesday night, partly cloudy. Lows in the upper 50s, highs from the upper 60s to lower 80s Thursday. Mostly cloudy in the morning, then becoming partly cloudy. A slight chance of rain. Highs from the upper 60s to lower 80s, low temperatures tonight and highs tomorrow for the selected cities: Santa Cruz, 57 and 77, Monterey, 58 and 67, Salinas, 57 and 67, Hollister, 55 and 78, King City, 57 and 85. The weather overview for the Bay Area and Central Coast: seasonable to seasonably cool temperatures through early next week. Elevations above about 1,000 feet will remain warm and dry. The extended forecast for the Bay Area and Central Coast: Saturday and Saturday night, mostly clear. High 60 to 90. Lows 50 to 70. Sunday and Sunday night, partly cloudy. Patchy fog after midnight. High 60 to 90. Lows 50 to 65. Monday and Monday night, partly cloudy. Patchy fog in the morning. Patchy fog after midnight. High 60 to 85. Lows 50 to 65. Tuesday and Tuesday night, mostly cloudy. Patchy fog in the morning. High 60 to 90. Lows 50 to 65. Wednesday, mostly sunny. Warmer. Highs 65 to 90. Sunrise, sunset, and tidal information for the San Francisco Bay Area for Thursday, August 20th. The sunset tonight, 7:55 p.m. The sunrise tomorrow, 6:31 a.m. The sunset tomorrow, 7:54 p.m. Tidal data at the Golden Gate for the afternoon and evening hours today and the morning hours of tomorrow. High tide, 5:56 p.m. at 5.55 feet. Low tide, 1:31 a.m. at 0.85 feet. High tide, 9:18 a.m. at 4.14 feet. Here are the buoy observations for 8 p.m. Pacific Daylight Time. An offshore buoy 6, winds north at 12 knots, pressure 1,024.0 millibars. An offshore buoy 59, winds north 12 knots, water temperature 67, pressure 1,019.5 millibars, seas 3 feet, every 14 seconds. At buoy 14 near Point Arena, winds north at 6 knots, water temperature 56, pressure 1,016.8 millibars. At buoy 13 near Bodega Bay, winds northwest at 60 knots, pressure 1,015.1 millibars. At Point Reyes Wave Rider buoy, water temperature 60, seas 5 feet, every 11 seconds. At San Francisco buoy, winds northwest at 60 knots, pressure 1,015.4 millibars, swell 4 feet, every 14 seconds. At Half Moon Bay buoy, winds northwest 14 knots, water temperature 62, pressure 1,016.0 millibars, seas 3 feet, every 8 seconds. At Monterey Bay buoy, winds northwest 19 knots, gusting to 23, water temperature 60, pressure 1,014.9 millibars, seas 5 feet, every 11 seconds. At Point Sur, Wave Rider buoy, water temperature 62, seas 5 feet, every 11 seconds.
At Cape San Martin Buoy, winds northwest at 17 knots, gusting to 21. Water temperature 61, pressure 1,014.6 millibars. Synopsis for the Central California coast and bays, including the Monterey Bay, Greater Farallones, and Cordell Bank National Marine Sanctuaries. Northwest moderate to fresh breezes persist into the weekend with higher winds expected near the coastal jet regions of Point Reyes and Point Sur. Occasional strong gusts are possible across the outer waters and coastal jet areas through Saturday. Wind-driven seas remain slight at the coastline and quickly build to moderate across the outer waters through the weekend. The marine forecast for San Pablo Bay, Suisun Bay, the West Delta, and the San Francisco Bay north of the Bay Bridge. For tonight, southwest wind 10 to 15 knots. For Friday, southwest wind 10 to 15 knots. For Friday night, southwest wind 10 to 15 knots. The marine forecast for Monterey Bay. For tonight, northwest wind 10 to 15 knots, easing to 5 to 10 knots late this evening and overnight. Seas 3 to 4 feet. Wave detail, northwest 3 feet at 7 seconds. For Friday, northwest wind 5 to 10 knots, becoming west 10 to 15 knots in the afternoon. Seas 3 to 4 feet. Wave detail, northwest 3 feet at 7 seconds. For Friday night, west wind 10 to 15 knots, becoming north 5 to 10 knots after midnight. Seas 3 to 4 feet. Wave detail, northwest 3 feet at 6 seconds. The coastal waters forecast from Pigeon Point to Point Pinos out to 10 nautical miles. Small craft advisory in effect until 9 p.m. Pacific Daylight Time this evening. Small craft advisory in effect from Friday morning through Friday evening. For tonight, northwest wind 15 to 20 knots, easing to 10 to 15 knots late this evening and overnight. Seas 3 to 5 feet. Wave detail, northwest 4 feet at 7 seconds. For Friday, northwest wind 10 to 15 knots, rising to 15 to 20 knots in the afternoon. Seas 3 to 4 feet. Wave detail, northwest 4 feet at 7 seconds and southwest 2 feet at 14 seconds. For Friday night, northwest wind 15 to 20 knots, easing to 10 to 15 knots after midnight. Seas 3 to 5 feet. Wave detail, northwest 4 feet at 6 seconds. The area forecast for the peninsula, North Bay, and East Bay. For tonight, partly cloudy until midnight, then becoming mostly cloudy. Lows from the 50s to lower 60s. West winds 5 to 10 miles per hour. For Friday, mostly cloudy in the morning, then becoming partly cloudy. Highs in the mid-60s at the coast to the lower 80s inland. West winds 5 to 15 miles per hour for Friday night, mostly clear until midnight, then becoming partly cloudy. Lows in the 50s, west winds 5 to 10 miles per hour, and on Saturday, partly cloudy in the morning, then becoming mostly sunny. Highs in the upper 60s at the coast of the mid-80s inland. West winds 5 to 15 miles per hour for Saturday night, clear until midnight, then becoming partly cloudy. Lows in the 50s, west winds 5 to 15 miles per hour for Sunday. Partly cloudy in the morning, then becoming mostly sunny. Highs from the upper 60s to lower 80s Sunday night through Monday night, partly cloudy. Lows from the 50s to lower 60s, highs from the mid-60s to upper 70s Tuesday. Mostly cloudy in the morning, then becoming partly cloudy. Highs from the mid-60s to lower 80s Tuesday night and Wednesday, partly cloudy. Lows in the 50s, highs from the upper 60s to lower 80s Wednesday night, mostly clear until midnight, then becoming partly cloudy. Lows from the 50s to lower 60s Thursday, partly cloudy. Highs from the upper 60s to lower 80s, low temperatures tonight and highs tomorrow for these selected cities: San Francisco, 57 and 66, San Francisco Airport, 58 and 69, Redwood City, 59 and 76, Oakland, 59 and 70, Fremont, 59 and 73, Concord, 59 and 83, Livermore, 58 and 81, San Rafael, 57 and 81, Santa Rosa, 53 and 81, Napa, 55 and 77, Fairfield.

69 and 83. These are the 8 p.m. Pacific Daylight Time observations for the San Francisco and Monterey Bay areas on Thursday, August 20th. At San Francisco Airport, it was mostly cloudy, temperature 60, dew point 56, relative humidity 86%, west wind at 17 miles an hour, gusting to 26, pressure 29.99 inches and rising. At Oakland Airport, it was mostly cloudy, temperature 61, dew point 56, relative humidity 83%, west wind at 13 miles an hour, pressure 29.99 inches and rising. At San Jose Airport, it was partly cloudy, temperature 65, dew point 58, relative humidity 78%, northwest wind at 10 miles an hour, pressure 29.97 inches and steady. At Santa Rosa, it was mostly cloudy, temperature 62, southeast wind at 9, pressure 29.94 and falling. At Concord, it was partly cloudy, temperature 71, southwest wind at 7. At Livermore, it was partly cloudy, temperature 67, northwest wind at 9. At Monterey, it was cloudy, temperature 60, west wind at 8, pressure 29.99 and steady. At Salinas, it was cloudy, temperature 60, dew point 56, relative humidity 86%, northwest wind at 9. Here are some observations around California and western Nevada. It was clear, with a temperature of 70 at South Lake Tahoe, and 73 at Mammoth Lakes. It was partly cloudy, with a temperature of 75 at Sacramento, 72 at Los Angeles, 73 at Truckee, and 70 at Blue Canyon. It was mostly cloudy, with a temperature of 73 at San Diego, and 86 at Reno. Local temperature reports around San Francisco Bay for 8 p.m. Downtown San Francisco was 60 degrees. Oakland Museum was 65 degrees. Redwood City was 72 degrees. San Rafael was 74 degrees. The area forecast for the South Bay, including the San Jose metro area and the Santa Clara Valley. For tonight, partly cloudy until midnight, then becoming mostly cloudy. Lows in the upper 50s. Northwest winds 5 to 10 miles per hour. For Friday, mostly cloudy in the morning, then becoming partly cloudy. Highs in the lower 70s by the bay to the 80s inland. Northwest winds 5 to 10 miles per hour for Friday night, mostly clear until midnight, then becoming partly cloudy. Lows from the mid to upper 50s. Northwest winds 5 to 10 miles per hour, and on Saturday, partly cloudy in the morning, then becoming sunny. Highs in the lower 70s by the bay to the 80s inland. Northwest winds 5 to 10 miles per hour for Saturday night, mostly clear. Lows from the mid to upper 50s. West winds 5 to 10 miles per hour for Sunday. Partly cloudy in the morning, then becoming mostly sunny. High 70s and 80s Sunday night and Monday, partly cloudy. Lows from the mid 50s to lower 60s. Highs from the lower 70s to mid 80s for Monday night, mostly clear. Lows in the 50s Tuesday through Wednesday. Partly cloudy. High 70s and 80s. Lows from the mid to upper 50s Wednesday night and Thursday, mostly clear. Lows from the mid 50s to lower 60s. Highs from the mid 70s to upper 80s. Low temperatures tonight and highs tomorrow for these selected cities: San Jose, 59 and 76, Mountain View, 59 and 71, Morgan Hill, 58 and 86. The area forecast for the Monterey Bay and Salinas Valley? For tonight, partly cloudy until midnight, then becoming mostly cloudy. Lows in the upper 50s. West winds 5 to 10 miles per hour. For Friday, mostly cloudy in the morning, then becoming partly cloudy. Patchy fog in the morning. Highs in the upper 60s at the coast of the mid 80s inland. West winds up to 5 miles per hour, increasing to 5 to 15 miles per hour in the afternoon. For Friday night, partly cloudy. Lows in the upper 50s. West winds 5 to 10 miles per hour, and on Saturday, partly cloudy in the morning, then becoming mostly sunny. Highs in the upper 60s at the coast of the mid 80s inland. Northwest winds 5 to 10 miles per hour for Saturday.

partly cloudy. Patchy fog, highs from the upper 60s to lower 80s Tuesday night through Wednesday night, partly cloudy. Lows in the upper 50s, highs from the upper 60s to lower 80s Thursday. Mostly cloudy in the morning, then becoming partly cloudy. A slight chance of rain. Highs from the upper 60s to lower 80s, low temperatures tonight and highs tomorrow for these selected cities: Santa Cruz, 57 and 77, Monterey, 58 and 67, Salinas, 57 and 67, Hollister, 55 and 78, King City, 57 and 85. 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This broadcast originates from the National Weather Service office located in Monterey, California, and serves the South Bay and Monterey Bay Area, including the cities of San Jose, Monterey, Salinas, and Santa Cruz. The weather overview for the Bay Area and Central Coast: seasonable to seasonably cool temperatures through early next week. Elevations above about 1,000 feet will remain warm and dry. The extended forecast for the Bay Area and Central Coast: Sunday and Sunday night, partly cloudy. Patchy fog after midnight. High 60 to 90. Lows 50 to 65. Monday and Monday night, partly cloudy. Patchy fog in the morning. Patchy fog after midnight. Highs 55 to 90. Lows 50 to 65. Tuesday and Tuesday night, partly cloudy. Patchy fog in the morning. Highs 60 to 90. Lows 50 to 65. Wednesday and Wednesday night, partly cloudy. Highs 60 to 90. Lows 50 to 70. Thursday and Thursday night, partly cloudy. High 60 to 90. Lows 50 to 70. Sunrise, sunset, and tidal information for the San Francisco Bay Area for Thursday, August 20th. The sunset tonight, 7:55 p.m. The sunrise tomorrow, 6:31 a.m. The sunset tomorrow, 7:54 p.m. Tidal data at the Golden Gate for the afternoon and evening hours today and the morning hours of tomorrow. High tide, 5:56 p.m. at 5.55 feet. Low tide, 1:31 a.m. at 0.85 feet. High tide, 9:18 a.m. at 4.14 feet. Here are the buoy observations for 8 p.m. Pacific Daylight Time. An offshore buoy 6, winds north at 12 knots, pressure 1,024.0 millibars. An offshore buoy 59, winds north 12 knots, water temperature 67, pressure 1,019.5 millibars, seas 3 feet, every 14 seconds. At buoy 14 near Point Arena, winds north at 6 knots, water temperature 56, pressure 1,016.8 millibars. At buoy 13 near Bodega Bay, winds northwest at 60 knots, pressure 1,015.1 millibars. At Point Reyes, wave rider buoy, water temperature 60, seas 5 feet, every 11 seconds. At San Francisco Bay, winds northwest at 60 knots, pressure 1,015.4 millibars, swell 4 feet, every 14 seconds. At Half Moon Bay, buoy, winds northwest 14 knots, water temperature 62, pressure 1,016.0 millibars, seas 3 feet, every 8 seconds. At Monterey Bay, buoy, winds northwest 19 knots, gusting to 23, water temperature 60, pressure 1,014.9 millibars, seas 5 feet, every 11 seconds. At Point Sur, wave rider buoy, water temperature 62, seas 5 feet, every 11 seconds. At Cape San Martin, buoy, winds northwest at 17 knots, gusting to 21, water temperature 61, pressure 1,014.6 millibars. Synopsis for the Central California coast and bays, including the Monterey Bay, Greater Farallones, and Cordell Bank National Marine Sanctuaries: northwest moderate to fresh breezes persists into the weekend with higher winds expected near the coastal jet regions of Point Reyes and Point Sur. Occasional strong gusts are possible across the outer waters and coastal jet areas through Saturday,

wind-driven seas remained slight at the coastline and quickly built to moderate across the outer waters through the weekend. The marine forecast for San Pablo Bay, Suisun Bay, the West Delta, and the San Francisco Bay north of the Bay Bridge. For tonight, southwest wind 10 to 15 knots. For Friday, southwest wind 10 to 15 knots. For Friday night, southwest wind 10 to 15 knots. The marine forecast for Monterey Bay. For tonight, northwest wind 10 to 15 knots, easing to 5 to 10 knots late this evening and overnight. Seas 3 to 4 feet. Wave detail, northwest 3 feet at 7 seconds. For Friday, northwest wind 5 to 10 knots, becoming west 10 to 15 knots in the afternoon. Seas 3 to 4 feet. Wave detail, northwest 3 feet at 7 seconds. For Friday night, west wind 10 to 15 knots, becoming north 5 to 10 knots after midnight. Seas 3 to 4 feet. Wave detail, northwest 3 feet at 6 seconds. The coastal waters forecast from Pigeon Point to Point Pinos out to 10 nautical miles. Small craft advisory in effect until 9 p.m. Pacific Daylight Time this evening. Small craft advisory in effect from Friday morning through Friday evening. For tonight, northwest wind 15 to 20 knots, easing to 10 to 15 knots late this evening and overnight. Seas 3 to 5 feet. Wave detail, northwest 4 feet at 7 seconds. For Friday, northwest wind 10 to 15 knots, rising to 15 to 20 knots in the afternoon. Seas 3 to 4 feet. Wave detail, northwest 4 feet at 7 seconds and southwest 2 feet at 14 seconds. For Friday night, northwest wind 15 to 20 knots, easing to 10 to 15 knots after midnight. Seas 3 to 5 feet. Wave detail, northwest 4 feet at 6 seconds. The area forecast for the peninsula, North Bay, and East Bay. For tonight, partly cloudy until midnight, then becoming mostly cloudy. Lows from the 50s to lower 60s. West winds 5 to 10 miles per hour. For Friday, mostly cloudy in the morning, then becoming partly cloudy. Highs in the mid-60s at the coast to the lower 80s inland. West winds 5 to 15 miles per hour for Friday night, mostly clear until midnight, then becoming partly cloudy. Lows in the 50s, west winds 5 to 10 miles per hour, and on Saturday, partly cloudy in the morning, then becoming mostly sunny. Highs in the upper 60s at the coast of the mid-80s inland. West winds 5 to 15 miles per hour for Saturday night, clear until midnight, then becoming partly cloudy. Lows in the 50s, west winds 5 to 15 miles per hour for Sunday. Partly cloudy in the morning, then becoming mostly sunny. Highs from the upper 60s to lower 80s Sunday night through Monday night, partly cloudy. Lows from the 50s to lower 60s, highs from the mid-60s to upper 70s Tuesday. Mostly cloudy in the morning, then becoming partly cloudy. Highs from the mid-60s to lower 80s Tuesday night and Wednesday, partly cloudy. Lows in the 50s, highs from the upper 60s to lower 80s Wednesday night, mostly clear until midnight, then becoming partly cloudy. Lows from the 50s to lower 60s Thursday, partly cloudy. Highs from the upper 60s to lower 80s low temperatures tonight and highs tomorrow for these selected cities: San Francisco, 57 and 66, San Francisco Airport, 58 and 69, Redwood City, 59 and 76, Oakland, 59 and 70, Fremont, 59 and 73, Concord, 59 and 83, Livermore, 58 and 81, San Rafael, 57 and 81, Santa Rosa, 53 and 81, Napa, 55 and 77, Fairfield, 59 and 83. These are the 9 p.m. Pacific Daylight Time observations for the San Francisco and Monterey Bay areas on Thursday, August 20th. At San Francisco Airport, it was mostly cloudy, temperature 59, dew point 56, relative humidity 89%, west wind at 16 miles an hour, gusting to 29, pressure 29.99 inches and steady. At Oakland Airport, it was mostly cloudy, temperature 60, dew point 56, relative humidity 86%.

10%. West wind at 15 miles an hour. Pressure 29.99 inches and steady. At San Jose Airport, it was partly cloudy. Temperature 63, dew point 57. Relative humidity 81%. Northwest wind at 12 miles an hour. Pressure 30.00 inches and rising. At Santa Rosa, it was mostly cloudy. Temperature 60. Southeast wind at 12. Pressure 29.97 and rising. At Concord, it was partly cloudy. Temperature 67. Calm. At Livermore, it was partly cloudy. Temperature 64. Northwest wind at 8. At Monterey, it was cloudy. Temperature 59. Southwest wind at 9. Pressure 30.02 and rising. At Salinas, it was cloudy. Temperature 60. Dew point 56. Relative humidity 86%. Northwest wind at 12. Here are some observations around California and western Nevada. It was clear, with a temperature of 63 at Truckee, 65 at South Lake Tahoe, 66 at Blue Canyon, and 72 at Mammoth Lakes. It was partly cloudy, with a temperature of 70 at Sacramento, and 84 at Reno. It was mostly cloudy, with a temperature of 72 at Los Angeles, and 73 at San Diego. Local temperature reports around San Francisco Bay for 8 p.m. Downtown San Francisco was 60 degrees. Oakland Museum was 65 degrees. Redwood City was 72 degrees. San Rafael was 74 degrees. The area forecast for the South Bay, including the San Jose metro area and the Santa Clara Valley. For the rest of tonight, partly cloudy until midnight, then becoming mostly cloudy. Lows in the upper 50s. Northwest winds 5 to 10 miles per hour. For Friday, mostly cloudy in the morning, then becoming partly cloudy. Highs in the lower 70s by the bay to the 80s inland. Northwest winds 5 to 10 miles per hour for Friday night, mostly clear until midnight, then becoming partly cloudy. Lows from the mid to upper 50s. Northwest winds 5 to 10 miles per hour, and on Saturday, partly cloudy in the morning, then becoming sunny. Highs in the lower 70s by the bay to the 80s inland. Northwest winds 5 to 10 miles per hour for the Saturday night, mostly clear. Lows from the mid to upper 50s. West winds 5 to 10 miles per hour for Sunday. Partly cloudy in the morning, then becoming mostly sunny. High 70s and 80s Sunday night and Monday, partly cloudy. Lows from the mid-50s to lower 60s. Highs from the lower 70s to mid-80s for Monday night, mostly clear. Lows in the 50s Tuesday through Wednesday, partly cloudy. High 70s and 80s. Lows from the mid to upper 50s Wednesday night and Thursday, mostly clear. Lows from the mid-50s to lower 60s. Highs from the mid-70s to upper 80s. Low temperatures tonight and highs tomorrow for the selected cities. San Jose, 59 and 76. Mountain View, 59 and 71. Morgan Hill, 58 and 86. The area forecast for the Monterey Bay and Salinas Valley. For the rest of tonight, partly cloudy until midnight, then becoming mostly cloudy. Lows in the upper 50s. West winds 5 to 10 miles per hour. For Friday, mostly cloudy in the morning, then becoming partly cloudy. Patchy fog in the morning. Highs in the upper 60s at the coast of the mid-80s inland. West winds up to 5 miles per hour, increasing to 5 to 15 miles per hour in the afternoon. For Friday night, partly cloudy. Lows in the upper 50s. West winds 5 to 10 miles per hour, and on Saturday, partly cloudy in the morning, then becoming mostly sunny. Highs in the upper 60s at the coast of the mid-80s inland. Northwest winds 5 to 10 miles per hour for the Saturday night, mostly clear until midnight, then becoming partly cloudy. Lows in the upper 50s. West winds 5 to 10 miles per hour for Sunday, mostly cloudy in the morning, then becoming partly cloudy. Highs from the upper 60s to lower 80s for Sunday night, partly cloudy until midnight, then becoming mostly cloudy. Lows in the upper 50s and on Monday, mostly cloudy in the morning, then becoming partly cloudy. Patchy fog. Highs from the mid-60s to lower 80s for the Monday night, partly cloudy until midnight, then becoming mostly cloudy.

patchy fog, lows in the mid-50s for Tuesday. Mostly cloudy in the morning, then becoming partly cloudy. Patchy fog, highs from the upper 60s to lower 80s Tuesday night through Wednesday night, partly cloudy. Lows in the upper 50s, highs from the upper 60s to lower 80s Thursday. Mostly cloudy in the morning, then becoming partly cloudy. A slight chance of rain. Highs from the upper 60s to lower 80s, low temperatures tonight and highs tomorrow for these selected cities: Santa Cruz, 57 and 77, Monterey, 58 and 67, Salinas, 57 and 67, Hollister, 55 and 78, King City, 57 and 85. The weather overview for the Bay Area and Central Coast: seasonable to seasonably cool temperatures through early next week. Elevations above about 1,000 feet will remain warm and dry. The extended forecast for the Bay Area and Central Coast: Sunday and Sunday night, partly cloudy. Patchy fog after midnight. High 60 to 90. Lows 50 to 65. Monday and Monday night, partly cloudy. Patchy fog in the morning. Patchy fog after midnight. Highs 55 to 90. Lows 50 to 65. Tuesday and Tuesday night, partly cloudy. Patchy fog in the morning. High 60 to 90. Lows 50 to 65. Wednesday and Wednesday night, partly cloudy. High 60 to 90. Lows 50 to 70. Thursday and Thursday night, partly cloudy. High 60 to 90. Lows 50 to 70. Sunrise, sunset, and tidal information for the San Francisco Bay Area for Thursday, August 20th. The sunset tonight, 7:55 p.m. The sunrise tomorrow, 6:31 a.m. The sunset tomorrow, 7:54 p.m. Tidal data at the Golden Gate for the afternoon and evening hours today and the morning hours of tomorrow. High tide, 5:56 p.m. at 5.55 feet. Low tide, 1:31 a.m. at 0.85 feet. High tide, 9:18 a.m. at 4.14 feet. Here are the buoy observations for 9 p.m. Pacific Daylight Time. An offshore buoy 6, winds north at 10 knots, pressure 1,024.0 millibars. An offshore buoy 59, winds northwest at 12 knots, water temperature 67, pressure 1,019.7 millibars. At Point Arena buoy, winds north 8 knots, water temperature 56, pressure 1,016.9 millibars, seas 3 feet, every 15 seconds. At buoy 13 near Bodega Bay, winds northwest at 17 knots, gusting to 21, pressure 1,015.6 millibars, swell 5 feet, every 12 seconds. At Point Reyes Wave Rider buoy, water temperature 60, seas 5 feet, every 15 seconds. At San Francisco buoy, winds northwest 14 knots, water temperature 58, pressure 1,016.1 millibars, seas 4 feet, every 11 seconds. At Half Moon Bay buoy, winds northwest 14 knots, water temperature 62, pressure 1,016.3 millibars, seas 4 feet, every 8 seconds. At Monterey Bay buoy, winds northwest 19 knots, gusting to 25, water temperature 60, pressure 1,015.5 millibars, seas 5 feet, every 5 seconds. At Point Sur, Wave Rider buoy, water temperature 62, seas 6 feet, every 11 seconds. At Cape San Martin buoy, winds northwest at 19 knots, gusting to 23, water temperature 60, pressure 1,015.3 millibars. Synopsis for the Central California coast and bays, including the Monterey Bay, Greater Farallones, and Cordell Bank National Marine Sanctuaries: northwest moderate to fresh breezes persist into the weekend with higher winds expected near the coastal jet regions of Point Reyes and Point Sur. Occasional strong gusts are possible across the outer waters and coastal jet areas through Saturday. Wind-driven seas remain slight at the coastline and quickly build to moderate across the outer waters through the weekend. The marine forecast for San Pablo Bay, Suisun Bay, the West Delta, and the San Francisco Bay north of the Bay Bridge,

tonight, southwest wind 10 to 15 knots. For Friday, southwest wind 10 to 15 knots. For Friday night, southwest wind 10 to 15 knots. The marine forecast for Monterey Bay. For tonight, northwest wind 10 to 15 knots, easing to 5 to 10 knots late this evening and overnight. Seas 3 to 4 feet. Wave detail, northwest 3 feet at 7 seconds. For Friday, northwest wind 5 to 10 knots, becoming west 10 to 15 knots in the afternoon. Seas 3 to 4 feet. Wave detail, northwest 3 feet at 7 seconds. For Friday night, west wind 10 to 15 knots, becoming north 5 to 10 knots after midnight. Seas 3 to 4 feet. Wave detail, northwest 3 feet at 6 seconds. The coastal waters forecast from Pigeon Point to Point Pinos out to 10 nautical miles. Small craft advisory in effect until 9 p.m. Pacific Daylight Time this evening. Small craft advisory in effect from Friday morning through Friday evening. For tonight, northwest wind 15 to 20 knots, easing to 10 to 15 knots late this evening and overnight. Seas 3 to 5 feet. Wave detail, northwest 4 feet at 7 seconds. For Friday, northwest wind 10 to 15 knots, rising to 15 to 20 knots in the afternoon. Seas 3 to 4 feet. Wave detail, northwest 4 feet at 7 seconds and southwest 2 feet at 14 seconds. For Friday night, northwest wind 15 to 20 knots, easing to 10 to 15 knots after midnight. Seas 3 to 5 feet. Wave detail, northwest 4 feet at 6 seconds. The area forecast for the peninsula, North Bay, and East Bay. For the rest of tonight, partly cloudy until midnight, then becoming mostly cloudy. Lows from the 50s to lower 60s. West winds 5 to 10 miles per hour. For Friday, mostly cloudy in the morning, then becoming partly cloudy. Highs in the mid-60s at the coast to the lower 80s inland. West winds 5 to 15 miles per hour for Friday night, mostly clear until midnight, then becoming partly cloudy. Lows in the 50s, west winds 5 to 10 miles per hour, and on Saturday, partly cloudy in the morning, then becoming mostly sunny. Highs in the upper 60s at the coast of the mid-80s inland. West winds 5 to 15 miles per hour for the Saturday night, clear until midnight, then becoming partly cloudy. Lows in the 50s, west winds 5 to 15 miles per hour for Sunday. Partly cloudy in the morning, then becoming mostly sunny. Highs from the upper 60s to lower 80s Sunday night through Monday night, partly cloudy. Lows from the 50s to lower 60s, highs from the mid-60s to upper 70s Tuesday. Mostly cloudy in the morning, then becoming partly cloudy. Highs from the mid-60s to lower 80s Tuesday night and Wednesday, partly cloudy. Lows in the 50s, highs from the upper 60s to lower 80s Wednesday night, mostly clear until midnight, then becoming partly cloudy. Lows from the 50s to lower 60s Thursday, partly cloudy. Highs from the upper 60s to lower 80s, low temperatures tonight and highs tomorrow for these selected cities: San Francisco, 57 and 66, San Francisco Airport, 58 and 69, Redwood City, 59 and 76, Oakland, 59 and 70, Fremont, 59 and 73, Concord, 59 and 83, Livermore, 58 and 81, San Rafael, 57 and 81, Santa Rosa, 53 and 81, Napa, 55 and 77, Fairfield, 59 and 83. These are the 9 p.m. Pacific Daylight Time observations for the San Francisco and Monterey Bay areas on Thursday, August 20th. At San Francisco Airport, it was mostly cloudy, temperature 59, dew point 56, relative humidity 89%, west wind at 16 miles an hour, gusting to 29, pressure 29.99 inches and steady. At Oakland Airport, it was mostly cloudy, temperature 60, dew point 56, relative humidity 86%, west wind at 15 miles an hour, pressure 29.99 inches and steady. At San Jose Airport, it was partly cloudy, temperature 63, dew point 57, relative humidity 81%,

gust wind at 12 miles an hour, pressure 30.00 inches and rising. At Santa Rosa, it was partly cloudy, temperature 60, southeast wind at 12, pressure 29.97 and rising. At Concord, it was partly cloudy, temperature 67, calm. At Livermore, it was partly cloudy, temperature 64, northwest wind at 8. At Monterey, it was cloudy, temperature 59, southwest wind at 9, pressure 30.02 and rising. At Salinas, it was cloudy, temperature 60, dew point 56, relative humidity 86%, northwest wind at 12. Here are some observations around California and western Nevada. It was clear, with a temperature of 63 at Truckee, 65 at South Lake Tahoe, and 66 at Blue Canyon. It was partly cloudy, with a temperature of 70 at Sacramento, 84 at Reno, and 72 at Mammoth Lakes. It was mostly cloudy, with a temperature of 72 at Los Angeles, and 73 at San Diego. Local temperature reports around San Francisco Bay for 9 p.m. Downtown San Francisco was 59 degrees. Oakland Museum was 61 degrees. Redwood City was 69 degrees. San Rafael was 66 degrees. The area forecast for the South Bay, including the San Jose metro area and the Santa Clara Valley. For the rest of tonight, partly cloudy until midnight, then becoming mostly cloudy. Lows in the upper 50s. Northwest winds 5 to 10 miles per hour. For Friday, mostly cloudy in the morning, then becoming partly cloudy. Highs in the lower 70s by the bay to the 80s inland. Northwest winds 5 to 10 miles per hour for Friday night, mostly clear until midnight, then becoming partly cloudy. Lows from the mid to upper 50s, northwest winds 5 to 10 miles per hour, and on Saturday, partly cloudy in the morning, then becoming sunny. Highs in the lower 70s by the bay to the 80s inland. Northwest winds 5 to 10 miles per hour for the Saturday night, mostly clear. Lows from the mid to upper 50s, west winds 5 to 10 miles per hour for Sunday. Partly cloudy in the morning, then becoming mostly sunny. High 70s and 80s Sunday night and Monday, partly cloudy. Lows from the mid 50s to lower 60s, highs from the lower 70s to mid 80s for Monday night, mostly clear. Lows in the 50s Tuesday through Wednesday, partly cloudy. High 70s and 80s, lows from the mid to upper 50s Wednesday night and Thursday, mostly clear. Lows from the mid 50s to lower 60s, highs from the mid 70s to upper 80s, low temperatures tonight and highs tomorrow for these selected cities: San Jose, 59 and 76, Mountain View, 59 and 71, Morgan Hill, 58 and 86. The area forecast for the Monterey Bay and Salinas Valley? For the rest of tonight, partly cloudy until midnight, then becoming mostly cloudy. Lows in the upper 50s. West winds 5 to 10 miles per hour. For Friday, mostly cloudy in the morning, then becoming partly cloudy. Patchy fog in the morning. Highs in the upper 60s at the coast of the mid 80s inland. West winds up to 5 miles per hour, increasing to 5 to 15 miles per hour in the afternoon. For Friday night, partly cloudy. Lows in the upper 50s, west winds 5 to 10 miles per hour, and on Saturday, partly cloudy in the morning, then becoming mostly sunny. Highs in the upper 60s at the coast of the mid 80s inland. Northwest winds 5 to 10 miles per hour for the Saturday night, mostly clear until midnight, then becoming partly cloudy. Lows in the upper 50s, west winds 5 to 10 miles per hour for Sunday, mostly cloudy in the morning, then becoming partly cloudy. Highs from the upper 60s to lower 80s for Sunday night, partly cloudy until midnight, then becoming mostly cloudy. Lows in the upper 50s and on Monday, mostly cloudy in the morning, then becoming partly cloudy. Patchy fog. Highs from the mid 60s to lower 80s for the Monday night, partly cloudy until midnight, then becoming mostly cloudy. Patchy fog. Lows in the mid 50s for Tuesday, mostly cloudy in the morning, then becoming partly cloudy. Patchy fog. Highs from the upper 60s to lower 80s Tuesday night through Wednesday night, partly cloudy.

lows in the upper 50s, highs from the upper 60s to lower 80s Thursday. Mostly cloudy in the morning, then becoming partly cloudy. A slight chance of rain. Highs from the upper 60s to lower 80s, low temperatures tonight and highs tomorrow for the selected cities: Santa Cruz, 57 and 77, Monterey, 58 and 67, Salinas, 57 and 67, Hollister, 55 and 78, King City, 57 and 85. 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This broadcast originates from the National Weather Service office located in Monterey, California, and serves the South Bay and Monterey Bay Area, including the city of San Jose, Monterey, Salinas, and Santa Cruz. The weather overview for the Bay Area and Central Coast: seasonable to seasonably cool temperatures through early next week. Elevations above about 1,000 feet will remain warm and dry. The extended forecast for the Bay Area and Central Coast: Sunday and Sunday night, partly cloudy. Patchy fog after midnight. High 60 to 90. Lows 50 to 65. Monday and Monday night, partly cloudy. Patchy fog in the morning. Patchy fog after midnight. Highs 55 to 90. Lows 50 to 65. Tuesday and Tuesday night, partly cloudy. Patchy fog in the morning. Highs 60 to 90. Lows 50 to 65. Wednesday and Wednesday night, partly cloudy. Highs 60 to 90. Lows 50 to 70. Thursday and Thursday night, partly cloudy. High 60 to 90. Lows 50 to 70. Sunrise, sunset, and tidal information for the San Francisco Bay Area for Thursday, August 20th. The sunset tonight, 7:55 p.m. The sunrise tomorrow, 6:31 a.m. The sunset tomorrow, 7:54 p.m. Tidal data at the Golden Gate for the afternoon and evening hours today and the morning hours of tomorrow. High tide, 5:56 p.m. at 5.55 feet. Low tide, 1:31 a.m. at 0.85 feet. High tide, 9:18 a.m. at 4.14 feet. Here are the buoy observations for 9 p.m. Pacific Daylight Time. An offshore buoy 6, winds north at 10 knots, pressure 1,024.0 millibars. An offshore buoy 59, winds northwest at 12 knots, water temperature 67, pressure 1,019.7 millibars. At Point Arena buoy, winds north 8 knots, water temperature 56, pressure 1,016.9 millibars, seas 3 feet, every 15 seconds. At buoy 13 near Bodega Bay, winds northwest at 17 knots, gusting to 21, pressure 1,015.6 millibars, swell 5 feet, every 12 seconds. At Point Reyes Wave Rider buoy, water temperature 60, seas 5 feet, every 15 seconds. At San Francisco buoy, winds northwest 14 knots, water temperature 58, pressure 1,016.1 millibars, seas 4 feet, every 11 seconds. At Half Moon Bay buoy, winds northwest 14 knots, water temperature 62, pressure 1,016.3 millibars, seas 4 feet, every 8 seconds. At Monterey Bay buoy, winds northwest 19 knots, gusting to 25, water temperature 60, pressure 1,015.5 millibars, seas 5 feet, every 5 seconds. At Point Sur, Wave Rider buoy, water temperature 62, seas 6 feet, every 11 seconds. At Cape San Martin buoy, winds northwest at 19 knots, gusting to 23, water temperature 60, pressure 1,015.3 millibars. Synopsis for the Central California coast and bays, including the Monterey Bay, Greater Farallones, and Cordell Bank National Marine Sanctuaries: northwest moderate to fresh breezes persist into the weekend with higher winds expected near the coastal jet regions of Point Reyes and Point Sur. Occasional strong gusts are possible across the outer waters and coastal jet areas through Saturday. Wind-driven seas remain slight at the coastline and quickly

able to moderate across the outer waters through the weekend. The marine forecast for San Pablo Bay, Suisun Bay, the West Delta, and the San Francisco Bay north of the Bay Bridge. For tonight, southwest wind 10 to 15 knots. For Friday, southwest wind 10 to 15 knots. For Friday night, southwest wind 10 to 15 knots. The marine forecast for Monterey Bay. For tonight, northwest wind 10 to 15 knots, easing to 5 to 10 knots late this evening and overnight. Seas 3 to 4 feet. Wave detail, northwest 3 feet at 7 seconds. For Friday, northwest wind 5 to 10 knots, becoming west 10 to 15 knots in the afternoon. Seas 3 to 4 feet. Wave detail, northwest 3 feet at 7 seconds. For Friday night, west wind 10 to 15 knots, becoming north 5 to 10 knots after midnight. Seas 3 to 4 feet. Wave detail, northwest 3 feet at 6 seconds. The coastal waters forecast from Pigeon Point to Point Pinos out to 10 nautical miles. Small craft advisory in effect until 9 p.m. Pacific Daylight Time this evening. Small craft advisory in effect from Friday morning through Friday evening. For tonight, northwest wind 15 to 20 knots, easing to 10 to 15 knots late this evening and overnight. Seas 3 to 5 feet. Wave detail, northwest 4 feet at 7 seconds. For Friday, northwest wind 10 to 15 knots, rising to 15 to 20 knots in the afternoon. Seas 3 to 4 feet. Wave detail, northwest 4 feet at 7 seconds and southwest 2 feet at 14 seconds. For Friday night, northwest wind 15 to 20 knots, easing to 10 to 15 knots after midnight. Seas 3 to 5 feet. Wave detail, northwest 4 feet at 6 seconds. The area forecast for the peninsula, North Bay, and East Bay. For the rest of tonight, partly cloudy until midnight, then becoming mostly cloudy. Lows from the 50s to lower 60s. West winds 5 to 10 miles per hour. For Friday, mostly cloudy in the morning, then becoming partly cloudy. Highs in the mid-60s at the coast to the lower 80s inland. West winds 5 to 15 miles per hour for Friday night, mostly clear until midnight, then becoming partly cloudy. Lows in the 50s, west winds 5 to 10 miles per hour, and on Saturday, partly cloudy in the morning, then becoming mostly sunny. Highs in the upper 60s at the coast of the mid-80s inland. West winds 5 to 15 miles per hour for the Saturday night, clear until midnight, then becoming partly cloudy. Lows in the 50s, west winds 5 to 15 miles per hour for Sunday. Partly cloudy in the morning, then becoming mostly sunny. Highs from the upper 60s to lower 80s Sunday night through Monday night, partly cloudy. Lows from the 50s to lower 60s, highs from the mid-60s to upper 70s Tuesday. Mostly cloudy in the morning, then becoming partly cloudy. Highs from the mid-60s to lower 80s Tuesday night and Wednesday, partly cloudy. Lows in the 50s, highs from the upper 60s to lower 80s Wednesday night, mostly clear until midnight, then becoming partly cloudy. Lows from the 50s to lower 60s Thursday, partly cloudy. Highs from the upper 60s to lower 80s low temperatures tonight and highs tomorrow for these selected cities: San Francisco, 57 and 66, San Francisco Airport, 58 and 69, Redwood City, 59 and 76, Oakland, 59 and 70, Fremont, 59 and 73, Concord, 59 and 83, Livermore, 58 and 81, San Rafael, 57 and 81, Santa Rosa, 53 and 81, Napa, 55 and 77, Fairfield, 59 and 83. These are the 9 p.m. Pacific Daylight Time observations for the San Francisco and Monterey Bay areas on Thursday, August 20th. At San Francisco Airport, it was mostly cloudy, temperature 59, dew point 56, relative humidity 89%, west wind at 60, August 20th. At San Francisco Airport, it was mostly cloudy, temperature 59, dew point 56, relative humidity 89%, west wind at 16 miles an hour, gusting to 29, pressure 29.998.

At Oakland Airport, it was mostly cloudy, temperature 60, dew point 56, relative humidity 86%, west wind at 15 miles an hour, pressure 29.99 inches and steady. At San Jose Airport, it was partly cloudy, temperature 63, dew point 57, relative humidity 81%, northwest wind at 12 miles an hour, pressure 30.00 inches and rising. At Santa Rosa, it was partly cloudy, temperature 60, southeast wind at 12, pressure 29.97 and rising. At Concord, it was partly cloudy, temperature 67, calm. At Livermore, it was partly cloudy, temperature 64, northwest wind at 8. At Monterey, it was cloudy, temperature 59, southwest wind at 9, pressure 30.02 and rising. At Salinas, it was cloudy, temperature 60, dew point 56, relative humidity 86%, northwest wind at 12. Here are some observations around California and western Nevada. It was clear, with a temperature of 63 at Truckee, 65 at South Lake Tahoe, and 66 at Blue Canyon. It was partly cloudy, with a temperature of 70 at Sacramento, 84 at Reno, and 72 at Mammoth Lakes. It was mostly cloudy, with a temperature of 72 at Los Angeles, and 73 at San Diego. Local temperature reports around San Francisco Bay for 9 p.m. Downtown San Francisco was 59 degrees. Oakland Museum was 61 degrees. Redwood City was 69 degrees. San Rafael was 66 degrees. The area forecast for the South Bay, including the San Jose metro area and the Santa Clara Valley. For the rest of tonight, partly cloudy until midnight, then becoming mostly cloudy. Lows in the upper 50s. Northwest winds 5 to 10 miles per hour. For Friday, mostly cloudy in the morning, then becoming partly cloudy. Highs in the lower 70s by the bay to the 80s inland. Northwest winds 5 to 10 miles per hour for Friday night, mostly clear until midnight, then becoming partly cloudy. Lows from the mid to upper 50s, northwest winds 5 to 10 miles per hour, and on Saturday, partly cloudy in the morning, then becoming sunny. Highs in the lower 70s by the bay to the 80s inland. Northwest winds 5 to 10 miles per hour for the Saturday night, mostly clear. Lows from the mid to upper 50s west winds 5 to 10 miles per hour for Sunday. Partly cloudy in the morning, then becoming mostly sunny. High 70s and 80s Sunday night and Monday, partly cloudy. Lows from the mid-50s to lower 60s, highs from the lower 70s to mid-80s for Monday night, mostly clear. Lows in the 50s Tuesday through Wednesday, partly cloudy. High 70s and 80s, lows from the mid to upper 50s Wednesday night and Thursday, mostly clear. Lows from the mid-50s to lower 60s, highs from the mid-70s to upper 80s, low temperatures tonight and highs tomorrow for the selected cities, San Jose, 59 and 76, Mountain View, 59 and 71, Morgan Hill, 58 and 86. The area forecast for the Monterey Bay and Salinas Valley? For the rest of tonight, partly cloudy until midnight, then becoming mostly cloudy. Lows in the upper 50s. West winds 5 to 10 miles per hour. For Friday, mostly cloudy in the morning, then becoming partly cloudy. Patchy fog in the morning. Highs in the upper 60s at the coast of the mid-80s inland. West winds up to 5 miles per hour, increasing to 5 to 15 miles per hour in the afternoon. For Friday night, partly cloudy. Lows in the upper 50s west winds 5 to 10 miles per hour, and on Saturday, partly cloudy in the morning, then becoming mostly sunny. Highs in the upper 60s at the coast of the mid-80s inland. Northwest winds 5 to 10 miles per hour for the Saturday night, mostly clear until midnight, then becoming partly cloudy. Lows in the upper 50s west winds 5 to 10 miles per hour for Sunday. Mostly cloudy in the morning, then becoming partly cloudy. Highs from the upper 60s to lower 80s for Sunday night, partly cloudy until midnight, then becoming mostly cloudy. Lows in the upper 50s and on Monday, mostly cloudy in the morning, then becoming partly cloudy.
patchy fog. Highs from the mid-60s to lower 80s for the Monday night. Partly cloudy until midnight, then becoming mostly cloudy. Patchy fog. Lows in the mid-50s for Tuesday. Mostly cloudy in the morning, then becoming partly cloudy. Patchy fog. Highs from the upper 60s to lower 80s Tuesday night through Wednesday night. Partly cloudy. Lows in the upper 50s. Highs from the upper 60s to lower 80s Thursday. Mostly cloudy in the morning, then becoming partly cloudy. A slight chance of rain. Highs from the upper 60s to lower 80s. Low temperatures tonight and highs tomorrow for these selected cities. Santa Cruz, 57 and 77. Monterey, 58 and 67. Salinas, 57 and 67. Hollister, 55 and 78. King City, 57 and 85. The weather overview for the Bay Area and Central Coast, seasonable to seasonably cool temperatures through early next week. Elevations above about 1,000 feet will remain warm and dry. The extended forecast for the Bay Area and Central Coast, Sunday and Sunday night, partly cloudy. Patchy fog after midnight. High 60 to 90. Lows 50 to 65. Monday and Monday night, partly cloudy. Patchy fog in the morning. Patchy fog after midnight. Highs 55 to 90. Lows 50 to 65. Tuesday and Tuesday night, partly cloudy. Patchy fog in the morning. High 60 to 90. Lows 50 to 65. Wednesday and Wednesday night, partly cloudy. High 60 to 90. Lows 50 to 70. Thursday and Thursday night, partly cloudy. High 60 to 90. Lows 50 to 70. Sunrise, sunset, and tidal information for the San Francisco Bay Area for Thursday, August 20th. The sunset tonight, 7:55 p.m. The sunrise tomorrow, 6:31 a.m. The sunset tomorrow, 7:54 p.m. Tidal data at the Golden Gate for the afternoon and evening hours today and the morning hours of tomorrow. High tide, 5:56 p.m. at 5.55 feet. Low tide, 1:31 a.m. at 0.85 feet. High tide, 9:18 a.m. at 4.14 feet. Here are the buoy observations for 9 p.m. Pacific Daylight Time. An offshore buoy 6 winds north at 10 knots, pressure 1,024.0 millibars. An offshore buoy 59 winds northwest at 12 knots, water temperature 67, pressure 1,019.7 millibars. At Point Arena buoy, winds north 8 knots, water temperature 56, pressure 1,016.9 millibars, seas 3 feet, every 15 seconds. At buoy 13 near Bodega Bay, winds northwest at 17 knots, gusting to 21, pressure 1,015.6 millibars, swell 5 feet, every 12 seconds. At Point Reyes Wave Rider buoy, water temperature 60, seas 5 feet, every 15 seconds. At San Francisco buoy, winds northwest 14 knots, water temperature 58, pressure 1,016.1 millibars, seas 4 feet, every 11 seconds. At Half Moon Bay buoy, winds northwest 14 knots, water temperature 62, pressure 1,016.3 millibars, seas 4 feet, every 8 seconds. At Monterey Bay buoy, winds northwest 19 knots, gusting to 25, water temperature 60, pressure 1,015.5 millibars, seas 5 feet, every 5 seconds. At Point Sur, Wave Rider buoy, water temperature 62, seas 6 feet, every 11 seconds. At Cape San Martin buoy, winds northwest at 19 knots, gusting to 23, water temperature 60, pressure 1,015.3 millibars. Synopsis for the Central California coast and bays, including the Monterey Bay, Greater Farallones, and Cordell Bank National Marine Sanctuaries. Northwest moderate to fresh breezes persist into the weekend with higher winds expected near the coastal jet regions of Point Reyes and Point Sur. Occasional strong gusts are possible across the outer waters and coastal jet areas through Saturday. Wind-driven seas remain slight at the coastline and quickly build to moderate across the outer waters.

weekend, the marine forecast for San Pablo Bay, Suisun Bay, the West Delta, and the San Francisco Bay north of the Bay Bridge. For tonight, southwest wind 10 to 15 knots. For Friday, southwest wind 10 to 15 knots. For Friday night, southwest wind 10 to 15 knots. The marine forecast for Monterey Bay. For tonight, northwest wind 10 to 15 knots, easing to 5 to 10 knots late this evening and overnight. Seas 3 to 4 feet. Wave detail, northwest 3 feet at 7 seconds. For Friday, northwest wind 5 to 10 knots, becoming west 10 to 15 knots in the afternoon. Seas 3 to 4 feet. Wave detail, northwest 3 feet at 7 seconds. For Friday night, west wind 10 to 15 knots, becoming north 5 to 10 knots after midnight. Seas 3 to 4 feet. Wave detail, northwest 3 feet at 6 seconds. The coastal waters forecast from Pigeon Point to Point Pinos out to 10 nautical miles. Small craft advisory in effect until 9 p.m. Pacific Daylight Time this evening. Small craft advisory in effect from Friday morning through Friday evening. For tonight, northwest wind 15 to 20 knots, easing to 10 to 15 knots late this evening and overnight. Seas 3 to 5 feet. Wave detail, northwest 4 feet at 7 seconds. For Friday, northwest wind 10 to 15 knots, rising to 15 to 20 knots in the afternoon. Seas 3 to 4 feet. Wave detail, northwest 4 feet at 7 seconds and southwest 2 feet at 14 seconds. For Friday night, northwest wind 15 to 20 knots, easing to 10 to 15 knots after midnight. Seas 3 to 5 feet. Wave detail, northwest 4 feet at 6 seconds. The area forecast for the peninsula, North Bay, and East Bay. For the rest of tonight, partly cloudy until midnight, then becoming mostly cloudy. Lows from the 50s to lower 60s. West winds 5 to 10 miles per hour. For Friday, mostly cloudy in the morning, then becoming partly cloudy. Highs in the mid-60s at the coast to the lower 80s inland. West winds 5 to 15 miles per hour for Friday night, mostly clear until midnight, then becoming partly cloudy. Lows in the 50s, west winds 5 to 10 miles per hour, and on Saturday, partly cloudy in the morning, then becoming mostly sunny. Highs in the upper 60s at the coast of the mid-80s inland. West winds 5 to 15 miles per hour for the Saturday night, clear until midnight, then becoming partly cloudy. Lows in the 50s, west winds 5 to 15 miles per hour for Sunday. Partly cloudy in the morning, then becoming mostly sunny. Highs from the upper 60s to lower 80s Sunday night through Monday night, partly cloudy. Lows from the 50s to lower 60s, highs from the mid-60s to upper 70s Tuesday. Mostly cloudy in the morning, then becoming partly cloudy. Highs from the mid-60s to lower 80s Tuesday night and Wednesday, partly cloudy. Lows in the 50s, highs from the upper 60s to lower 80s Wednesday night, mostly clear until midnight, then becoming partly cloudy. Lows from the 50s to lower 60s Thursday, partly cloudy. Highs from the upper 60s to lower 80s, low temperatures tonight and highs tomorrow for the selected cities, San Francisco, 57 and 66, San Francisco Airport, 58 and 69, Redwood City, 59 and 76, Oakland, 59 and 70, Fremont, 59 and 73, Concord, 59 and 83, Livermore, 58 and 81, San Rafael, 57 and 81, Santa Rosa, 53 and 81, Napa, 55 and 77, Fairfield, 59 and 83. These are the 9 p.m. Pacific Daylight Time observations for the San Francisco and Monterey Bay areas on Thursday, August 20th. At San Francisco Airport, it was mostly cloudy, temperature 59, dew point 56, relative humidity 89%, west wind at 16 miles an hour, gusting to 29, pressure 29.99 inches and steady. At Oakland Airport, it was mostly cloudy, temperature 60, dew point 56, relative humidity 86%, west wind at 15 miles an hour, pressure 29.99

steady. At San Jose Airport, it was partly cloudy, temperature 63, dew point 57, relative humidity 81%, northwest wind at 12 miles an hour, pressure 30.00 inches and rising. At Santa Rosa, it was partly cloudy, temperature 60, southeast wind at 12, pressure 29.97 and rising. At Concord, it was partly cloudy, temperature 67, calm. At Livermore, it was partly cloudy, temperature 64, northwest wind at 8. At Monterey, it was cloudy, temperature 59, southwest wind at 9, pressure 30.02 and rising. At Salinas, it was cloudy, temperature 60, dew point 56, relative humidity 86%, northwest wind at 12. Here are some observations around California and western Nevada. It was clear, with a temperature of 63 at Truckee, 65 at South Lake Tahoe, and 66 at Blue Canyon. It was partly cloudy, with a temperature of 70 at Sacramento, 84 at Reno, and 72 at Mammoth Lakes. It was mostly cloudy, with a temperature of 72 at Los Angeles, and 73 at San Diego. Local temperature reports around San Francisco Bay for 9 p.m. Downtown San Francisco was 59 degrees. Oakland Museum was 61 degrees. Redwood City was 69 degrees. San Rafael was 66 degrees. The area forecast for the South Bay, including the San Jose metro area and the Santa Clara Valley. For the rest of tonight, partly cloudy until midnight, then becoming mostly cloudy. Lows in the upper 50s. Northwest winds 5 to 10 miles per hour. For Friday, mostly cloudy in the morning, then becoming partly cloudy. Highs in the lower 70s by the bay to the 80s inland. Northwest winds 5 to 10 miles per hour for Friday night, mostly clear until midnight, then becoming partly cloudy. Lows from the mid to upper 50s, northwest winds 5 to 10 miles per hour, and on Saturday, partly cloudy in the morning, then becoming sunny. Highs in the lower 70s by the bay to the 80s inland. Northwest winds 5 to 10 miles per hour for the Saturday night, mostly clear. Lows from the mid to upper 50s, west winds 5 to 10 miles per hour for Sunday. Partly cloudy in the morning, then becoming mostly sunny. High 70s and 80s Sunday night and Monday, partly cloudy. Lows from the mid-50s to lower 60s, highs from the lower 70s to mid-80s for Monday night, mostly clear. Lows in the 50s Tuesday through Wednesday, partly cloudy. High 70s and 80s, lows from the mid to upper 50s Wednesday night and Thursday, mostly clear. Lows from the mid-50s to lower 60s, highs from the mid-70s to upper 80s, low temperatures tonight and highs tomorrow for these selected cities: San Jose, 59 and 76, Mountain View, 59 and 71, Morgan Hill, 58 and 86. The area forecast for the Monterey Bay and Salinas Valley? For the rest of tonight, partly cloudy until midnight, then becoming mostly cloudy. Lows in the upper 50s. West winds 5 to 10 miles per hour. For Friday, mostly cloudy in the morning, then becoming partly cloudy. Patchy fog in the morning. Highs in the upper 60s at the coast of the mid-80s inland. West winds up to 5 miles per hour, increasing to 5 to 15 miles per hour in the afternoon. For Friday night, partly cloudy. Lows in the upper 50s, west winds 5 to 10 miles per hour, and on Saturday, partly cloudy in the morning, then becoming mostly sunny. Highs in the upper 60s at the coast of the mid-80s inland. Northwest winds 5 to 10 miles per hour for the Saturday night, mostly clear until midnight, then becoming partly cloudy. Lows in the upper 50s, west winds 5 to 10 miles per hour for Sunday. Mostly cloudy in the morning, then becoming partly cloudy. Highs from the upper 60s to lower 80s for Sunday night, partly cloudy until midnight, then becoming mostly cloudy. Lows in the upper 50s and on Monday, mostly cloudy in the morning, then becoming partly cloudy. Patchy fog. Highs from the mid-60s to lower 80s for the Monday night, partly cloudy until midnight, then becoming mostly cloudy. Patchy fog. Lows in the mid-50s for Tuesday, mostly

broadcasting on a frequency of 162.55 MHz from atop McQueen's Ridge. This broadcast originates from the National Weather Service office located in Monterey, California, and serves the South Bay and Monterey Bay Area, including the cities of San Jose, Monterey, Salinas, and Santa Cruz. The weather overview for the Bay Area and Central Coast, seasonable to seasonably cold temperatures through early next week. Elevations above about 1,000 feet will remain warm and dry. The extended forecast for the Bay Area and Central Coast, Sunday and Sunday night, partly cloudy. Patchy fog after midnight. High 60 to 90. Lows 50 to 65. Monday and Monday night, partly cloudy. Patchy fog in the morning. Patchy fog after midnight. Highs 55 to 90. Lows 50 to 65. Tuesday and Tuesday night, partly cloudy. Patchy fog in the morning. Highs 60 to 90. Lows 50 to 65. Wednesday and Wednesday night, partly cloudy. High 60 to 90. Lows 50 to 70. Thursday and Thursday night, partly cloudy. High 60 to 90. Lows 50 to 70. Sunrise, sunset, and tidal information for the San Francisco Bay Area for Thursday, August 20th. The sunset tonight, 7:55 p.m. The sunrise tomorrow, 6:31 a.m. The sunset tomorrow, 7:54 p.m. Tidal data at the Golden Gate for the afternoon and evening hours today and the morning hours of tomorrow. High tide, 5:56 p.m. at 5.55 feet. Low tide, 1:31 a.m. at 0.85 feet. High tide, 9:18 a.m. at 4.14 feet. Here are the buoy observations for 9 p.m. Pacific Daylight Time. An offshore buoy 6 winds north at 10 knots, pressure 1,024.0 millibars. An offshore buoy 59 winds northwest at 12 knots, water temperature 67, pressure 1,019.7 millibars. At Point Arena buoy, winds north 8 knots, water temperature 56, pressure 1,016.9 millibars, seas 3 feet, every 15 seconds. At buoy 13 near Bodega Bay, winds northwest at 17 knots, gusting to 21, pressure 1,015.6 millibars, swell 5 feet, every 12 seconds. At Point Reyes Wave Rider buoy, water temperature 60, seas 5 feet, every 15 seconds. At San Francisco buoy, winds northwest 14 knots, water temperature 58, pressure 1,016.1 millibars, seas 4 feet, every 11 seconds. At Half Moon Bay buoy, winds northwest 14 knots, water temperature 62, pressure 1,016.3 millibars, seas 4 feet, every 8 seconds. At Monterey Bay buoy, winds northwest 19 knots, gusting to 25, water temperature 60, pressure 1,015.5 millibars, seas 5 feet, every 5 seconds. At Point Sur, Wave Rider buoy, water temperature 62, seas 6 feet, every 11 seconds. At Cape San Martin buoy, winds northwest at 19 knots, gusting to 23, water temperature 60, pressure 1,015.3 millibars. Synopsis for the Central California coast and bays, including the Monterey Bay, Greater Farallones, and Cordell Bank National Marine Sanctuaries, northwest moderate to fresh breezes persists into the weekend with higher winds expected near the coastal jet regions of Point Reyes and Point Sur. Occasional strong gusts are possible across the outer waters and coastal jet areas through Saturday. Wind-driven seas remain slight at the coastline and quickly build to moderate across the outer waters through the weekend. The marine forecast for San Pablo Bay, Suisun Bay, the West Delta, and the San Francisco Bay north of the Bay Bridge. For tonight, southwest wind 10 to 15 knots. For Friday, southwest wind 10 to 15 knots. For Friday night, southwest wind 10 to 15 knots. The marine forecast for Monterey Bay. For tonight, northwest wind 10 to 15 knots, easing to 5 to 10 knots late this evening and overnight.

scale, northwest 3 feet at 7 seconds. For Friday, northwest wind 5 to 10 knots, becoming west 10 to 15 knots in the afternoon. Seas 3 to 4 feet. Wave detail, northwest 3 feet at 7 seconds. For Friday night, west wind 10 to 15 knots, becoming north 5 to 10 knots after midnight. Seas 3 to 4 feet. Wave detail, northwest 3 feet at 6 seconds. The coastal waters forecast from Pigeon Point to Point Pinos out to 10 nautical miles. Small craft advisory in effect until 9 p.m. Pacific Daylight Time this evening. Small craft advisory in effect from Friday morning through Friday evening. For tonight, northwest wind 15 to 20 knots, easing to 10 to 15 knots late this evening and overnight. Seas 3 to 5 feet. Wave detail, northwest 4 feet at 7 seconds. For Friday, northwest wind 10 to 15 knots, rising to 15 to 20 knots in the afternoon. Seas 3 to 4 feet. Wave detail, northwest 4 feet at 7 seconds and southwest 2 feet at 14 seconds. For Friday night, northwest wind 15 to 20 knots, easing to 10 to 15 knots after midnight. Seas 3 to 5 feet. Wave detail, northwest 4 feet at 6 seconds. The area forecast for the peninsula, North Bay, and East Bay. For the rest of tonight, partly cloudy until midnight, then becoming mostly cloudy. Lows from the 50s to lower 60s. West winds 5 to 10 miles per hour. For Friday, mostly cloudy in the morning, then becoming partly cloudy. Highs in the mid-60s at the coast to the lower 80s inland. West winds 5 to 15 miles per hour for Friday night, mostly clear until midnight, then becoming partly cloudy. Lows in the 50s, west winds 5 to 10 miles per hour, and on Saturday, partly cloudy in the morning, then becoming mostly sunny. Highs in the upper 60s at the coast of the mid 80s inland. West winds 5 to 15 miles per hour for the Saturday night, clear until midnight, then becoming partly cloudy. Lows in the 50s, west winds 5 to 15 miles per hour for Sunday. Partly cloudy in the morning, then becoming mostly sunny. Highs from the upper 60s to lower 80s Sunday night through Monday night, partly cloudy. Lows from the 50s to lower 60s, highs from the mid-60s to upper 70s Tuesday. Mostly cloudy in the morning, then becoming partly cloudy. Highs from the mid-60s to lower 80s Tuesday night and Wednesday, partly cloudy. Lows in the 50s, highs from the upper 60s to lower 80s Wednesday night, mostly clear until midnight, then becoming partly cloudy. Lows from the 50s to lower 60s Thursday, partly cloudy. Highs from the upper 60s to lower 80s, low temperatures tonight and highs tomorrow for these selected cities: San Francisco, 57 and 66, San Francisco Airport, 58 and 69, Redwood City, 59 and 76, Oakland, 59 and 70, Fremont, 59 and 73, Concord, 59 and 83, Livermore, 58 and 81, San Rafael, 57 and 81, Santa Rosa, 53 and 81, Napa, 55 and 77, Fairfield, 59 and 83. These are the 10 p.m. Pacific Daylight Time observations for the San Francisco and Monterey Bay areas on Thursday, August 20th. At San Francisco Airport, it was mostly cloudy, temperature 59, dew point 56, relative humidity 89%, west wind at 16 miles an hour, pressure 30.02 inches and rising. At Oakland Airport, it was cloudy, temperature 60, dew point 56, relative humidity 86%, west wind at 12 miles an hour, pressure 30.02 inches and rising. At San Jose Airport, it was partly cloudy, temperature 61, dew point 57, relative humidity 87%, north wind at 6 miles an hour, pressure 30.02 inches and rising. At Santa Rosa, it was mostly cloudy, temperature 59, southeast wind at 6, pressure 30.00 and rising. At Concord, it was partly cloudy, temperature 64, south wind at 10. At Livermore, it was partly cloudy, temperature 61, northwest wind at 9,

at Monterey. It was cloudy, temperature 58, west wind at 7, pressure 30.03 and rising. At Salinas, it was cloudy, temperature 60, dew point 57, relative humidity 89%, west wind at 9. Here are some observations around California and western Nevada. It was clear, with a temperature of 66 at Sacramento, 55 at Truckee, 61 at South Lake Tahoe, and 68 at Blue Canyon. It was partly cloudy, with a temperature of 71 at Los Angeles, 81 at Reno, and 70 at Mammoth Lakes. At San Diego, it was mostly cloudy, with a temperature of 73. Local temperature reports around San Francisco Bay for 9 p.m. Downtown San Francisco was 59 degrees. Oakland Museum was 61 degrees. Redwood City was 69 degrees. San Rafael was 66 degrees. The area forecast for the South Bay, including the San Jose metro area and the Santa Clara Valley. For the rest of tonight, partly cloudy until midnight, then becoming mostly cloudy. Lows in the upper 50s. Northwest winds 5 to 10 miles per hour. For Friday, mostly cloudy in the morning, then becoming partly cloudy. Highs in the lower 70s by the bay to the 80s inland. Northwest winds 5 to 10 miles per hour for Friday night, mostly clear until midnight, then becoming partly cloudy. Lows from the mid to upper 50s, northwest winds 5 to 10 miles per hour, and on Saturday, partly cloudy in the morning, then becoming sunny. Highs in the lower 70s by the bay to the 80s inland. Northwest winds 5 to 10 miles per hour for the Saturday night, mostly clear. Lows from the mid to upper 50s, west winds 5 to 10 miles per hour for Sunday. Partly cloudy in the morning, then becoming mostly sunny. High 70s and 80s Sunday night and Monday, partly cloudy. Lows from the mid-50s to lower 60s. Highs from the lower 70s to mid-80s for Monday night, mostly clear. Lows in the 50s Tuesday through Wednesday, partly cloudy. High 70s and 80s. Lows from the mid to upper 50s Wednesday night and Thursday, mostly clear. Lows from the mid-50s to lower 60s. Highs from the mid-70s to upper 80s. Low temperatures tonight and highs tomorrow for these selected cities: San Jose, 59 and 76, Mountain View, 59 and 71, Morgan Hill, 58 and 86. The area forecast for the Monterey Bay and Salinas Valley? For the rest of tonight, partly cloudy until midnight, then becoming mostly cloudy. Lows in the upper 50s. West winds 5 to 10 miles per hour. For Friday, mostly cloudy in the morning, then becoming partly cloudy. Patchy fog in the morning. Highs in the upper 60s at the coast of the mid-80s inland. West winds up to 5 miles per hour, increasing to 5 to 15 miles per hour in the afternoon. For Friday night, partly cloudy. Lows in the upper 50s, west winds 5 to 10 miles per hour, and on Saturday, partly cloudy in the morning, then becoming mostly sunny. Highs in the upper 60s at the coast of the mid-80s inland. Northwest winds 5 to 10 miles per hour for the Saturday night, mostly clear until midnight, then becoming partly cloudy. Lows in the upper 50s, west winds 5 to 10 miles per hour for Sunday. Mostly cloudy in the morning, then becoming partly cloudy. Highs from the upper 60s to lower 80s for Sunday night, partly cloudy until midnight, then becoming mostly cloudy. Lows in the upper 50s and on Monday, mostly cloudy in the morning, then becoming partly cloudy. Patchy fog. Highs from the mid-60s to lower 80s for the Monday night, partly cloudy until midnight, then becoming mostly cloudy. Patchy fog. Lows in the mid-50s for Tuesday, mostly cloudy in the morning, then becoming partly cloudy. Patchy fog. Highs from the upper 60s to lower 80s Tuesday night through Wednesday night, partly cloudy. Lows in the upper 50s, highs from the upper 60s to lower 80s Thursday. Mostly cloudy in the morning, then becoming partly cloudy. A slight chance of rain. Highs from the upper 60s to lower 80s, low temperatures tonight and highs tomorrow for these selected cities: Santa Cruz, 57 and 77, Monterey, 58 and 67, Salinas, 57 and 67, Hollister, 55 and

78, King City, 57 and 85. The weather overview for the Bay Area and Central Coast, seasonable to seasonably cool temperatures through early next week. Elevations above about 1,000 feet will remain warm and dry. The extended forecast for the Bay Area and Central Coast, Sunday and Sunday night, partly cloudy. Patchy fog after midnight. High 60 to 90. Lows 50 to 65. Monday and Monday night, partly cloudy. Patchy fog in the morning. Patchy fog after midnight. Highs 55 to 90. Lows 50 to 65. Tuesday and Tuesday night, partly cloudy. Patchy fog in the morning. High 60 to 90. Lows 50 to 65. Wednesday and Wednesday night, partly cloudy. High 60 to 90. Lows 50 to 70. Thursday and Thursday night, partly cloudy. High 60 to 90. Lows 50 to 70. Sunrise, sunset, and tidal information for the San Francisco Bay Area for Thursday, August 20th. The sunset tonight, 7:55 p.m. The sunrise tomorrow, 6:31 a.m. The sunset tomorrow, 7:54 p.m. Tidal data at the Golden Gate for the afternoon and evening hours today and the morning hours of tomorrow. High tide, 5:56 p.m. at 5.55 feet. Low tide, 1:31 a.m. at 0.85 feet. High tide, 9:18 a.m. at 4.14 feet. Here are the buoy observations for 10 p.m. Pacific Daylight Time. An offshore buoy 6 winds north at 10 knots, pressure 1,024.4 millibars. An offshore buoy 59, winds north 8 knots, water temperature 67, pressure 1,020.2 millibars, seas 5 feet, every 14 seconds. At buoy 14 near Point Arena, winds north at 6 knots, water temperature 56, pressure 1,017.3 millibars. At buoy 13 near Bodega Bay, winds northwest at 19 knots, gusting to 23, pressure 1,016.1 millibars. At Point Reyes Wave Rider buoy, water temperature 60, seas 5 feet, every 14 seconds. At San Francisco buoy, winds northwest 16 knots, water temperature 58, pressure 1,016.2 millibars, seas 4 feet, every 11 seconds. At Half Moon Bay buoy, winds northwest 12 knots, water temperature 62, pressure 1,016.9 millibars, seas 3 feet, every 9 seconds. At Monterey Bay buoy, winds northwest 17 knots, gusting to 25, water temperature 60, pressure 1,016.2 millibars, seas 5 feet, every 11 seconds. At Point Sur, Wave Rider buoy, water temperature 62, seas 6 feet, every 14 seconds. At Cape San Martin buoy, winds northwest at 19 knots, gusting to 23, water temperature 59, pressure 1,016.1 millibars. Synopsis for the Central California coast and bays, including the Monterey Bay, Greater Farallones, and Cordell Bank National Marine Sanctuaries. Northwest moderate to fresh breezes persist into the weekend with higher winds expected near the coastal jet regions of Point Reyes and Point Sur. Occasional strong gusts are possible across the outer waters and coastal jet areas through Saturday. Wind-driven seas remain slight at the coastline and quickly build to moderate across the outer waters through the weekend. The marine forecast for San Pablo Bay, Suisun Bay, the West Delta, and the San Francisco Bay north of the Bay Bridge. For tonight, southwest wind 10 to 15 knots. For Friday, southwest wind 10 to 15 knots. For Friday night, southwest wind 10 to 15 knots. The marine forecast for Monterey Bay. For tonight, northwest wind 10 to 15 knots, easing to 5 to 10 knots late this evening and overnight. Seas 3 to 4 feet. Wave detail, northwest 3 feet at 7 seconds. For Friday, northwest wind 5 to 10 knots, becoming west 10 to 15 knots in the afternoon. Seas 3 to 4 feet. Wave detail, northwest 3 feet at 7 seconds.

Friday night, west wind 10 to 15 knots, becoming north 5 to 10 knots after midnight. Seas 3 to 4 feet. Wave detail, northwest 3 feet at 6 seconds. The coastal waters forecast from Pigeon Point to Point Pinos out to 10 nautical miles. Small craft advisory in effect until 9 p.m. Pacific Daylight Time this evening. Small craft advisory in effect from Friday morning through Friday evening. For tonight, northwest wind 15 to 20 knots, easing to 10 to 15 knots late this evening and overnight. Seas 3 to 5 feet. Wave detail, northwest 4 feet at 7 seconds. For Friday, northwest wind 10 to 15 knots, rising to 15 to 20 knots in the afternoon. Seas 3 to 4 feet. Wave detail, northwest 4 feet at 7 seconds and southwest 2 feet at 14 seconds. For Friday night, northwest wind 15 to 20 knots, easing to 10 to 15 knots after midnight. Seas 3 to 5 feet. Wave detail, northwest 4 feet at 6 seconds. The area forecast for the peninsula, North Bay, and East Bay. For the rest of tonight, partly cloudy until midnight, then becoming mostly cloudy. Lows from the 50s to lower 60s. West winds 5 to 10 miles per hour. For Friday, mostly cloudy in the morning, then becoming partly cloudy. Highs in the mid-60s at the coast to the lower 80s inland. West winds 5 to 15 miles per hour for Friday night, mostly clear until midnight, then becoming partly cloudy. Lows in the 50s, west winds 5 to 10 miles per hour, and on Saturday, partly cloudy in the morning, then becoming mostly sunny. Highs in the upper 60s at the coast of the mid-80s inland. West winds 5 to 15 miles per hour for the Saturday night, clear until midnight, then becoming partly cloudy. Lows in the 50s, west winds 5 to 15 miles per hour for Sunday. Partly cloudy in the morning, then becoming mostly sunny. Highs from the upper 60s to lower 80s Sunday night through Monday night, partly cloudy. Lows from the 50s to lower 60s, highs from the mid-60s to upper 70s Tuesday. Mostly cloudy in the morning, then becoming partly cloudy. Highs from the mid-60s to lower 80s Tuesday night and Wednesday, partly cloudy. Lows in the 50s, highs from the upper 60s to lower 80s Wednesday night, mostly clear until midnight, then becoming partly cloudy. Lows from the 50s to lower 60s Thursday, partly cloudy. Highs from the upper 60s to lower 80s, low temperatures tonight and highs tomorrow for the selected cities, San Francisco, 57 and 66, San Francisco Airport, 58 and 69, Redwood City, 59 and 76, Oakland, 59 and 70, Fremont, 59 and 73, Concord, 59 and 83, Livermore, 58 and 81, San Rafael, 57 and 81, Santa Rosa, 53 and 81, Napa, 55 and 77, Fairfield, 59 and 83. These are the 10 p.m. Pacific Daylight Time observations for the San Francisco and Monterey Bay areas on Thursday, August 20th. At San Francisco Airport, it was mostly cloudy, temperature 59, dew point 56, relative humidity 89%, west wind at 16 miles an hour, pressure 30.02 inches and rising. At Oakland Airport, it was cloudy, temperature 60, dew point 56, relative humidity 86%, west wind at 12 miles an hour, pressure 30.02 inches and rising. At San Jose Airport, it was partly cloudy, temperature 61, dew point 57, relative humidity 87%, north wind at 6 miles an hour, pressure 30.02 inches and rising. At Santa Rosa, it was partly cloudy, temperature 59, southeast wind at 6, pressure 30.00 and rising. At Concord, it was partly cloudy, temperature 64, south wind at 10. At Livermore, it was partly cloudy, temperature 61, northwest wind at 9. At Monterey, it was cloudy, temperature 58, west wind at 7, pressure 30.03 and rising. At Salinas, it was cloudy, temperature 60, dew point 57, relative humidity 89%, west wind at 9. Here are some observations around California.

data. It was clear, with a temperature of 66 at Sacramento, 55 at Truckee, 61 at South Lake Tahoe, and 68 at Blue Canyon. It was partly cloudy, with a temperature of 71 at Los Angeles, 81 at Reno, and 70 at Mammoth Lakes. At San Diego, it was mostly cloudy, with a temperature of 73. Local temperature reports around San Francisco Bay for 10 p.m. Downtown San Francisco was 58 degrees. Oakland Museum was 61 degrees. Redwood City was 64 degrees. San Rafael was 61 degrees. The area forecast for the South Bay, including the San Jose metro area and the Santa Clara Valley. For the rest of tonight, partly cloudy until midnight, then becoming mostly cloudy. Lows in the upper 50s. Northwest winds 5 to 10 miles per hour. For Friday, mostly cloudy in the morning, then becoming partly cloudy. Highs in the lower 70s by the bay to the 80s inland. Northwest winds 5 to 10 miles per hour for Friday night, mostly clear until midnight, then becoming partly cloudy. Lows from the mid to upper 50s, northwest winds 5 to 10 miles per hour, and on Saturday, partly cloudy in the morning, then becoming sunny. Highs in the lower 70s by the bay to the 80s inland. Northwest winds 5 to 10 miles per hour for the Saturday night, mostly clear. Lows from the mid to upper 50s, west winds 5 to 10 miles per hour for Sunday. Partly cloudy in the morning, then becoming mostly sunny. High 70s and 80s Sunday night and Monday, partly cloudy. Lows from the mid 50s to lower 60s, highs from the lower 70s to mid 80s for Monday night, mostly clear. Lows in the 50s Tuesday through Wednesday, partly cloudy. High 70s and 80s, lows from the mid to upper 50s Wednesday night and Thursday, mostly clear. Lows from the mid 50s to lower 60s, highs from the mid 70s to upper 80s, low temperatures tonight and highs tomorrow for these selected cities: San Jose, 59 and 76, Mountain View, 59 and 71, Morgan Hill, 58 and 86. The area forecast for the Monterey Bay and Salinas Valley. For the rest of tonight, partly cloudy until midnight, then becoming mostly cloudy. Lows in the upper 50s. West winds 5 to 10 miles per hour. For Friday, mostly cloudy in the morning, then becoming partly cloudy. Patchy fog in the morning. Highs in the upper 60s at the coast of the mid 80s inland. West winds up to 5 miles per hour, increasing to 5 to 15 miles per hour in the afternoon. For Friday night, partly cloudy. Lows in the upper 50s, west winds 5 to 10 miles per hour, and on Saturday, partly cloudy in the morning, then becoming mostly sunny. Highs in the upper 60s at the coast of the mid 80s inland. Northwest winds 5 to 10 miles per hour for the Saturday night, mostly clear until midnight, then becoming partly cloudy. Lows in the upper 50s, west winds 5 to 10 miles per hour for Sunday. Mostly cloudy in the morning, then becoming partly cloudy. Highs from the upper 60s to lower 80s for Sunday night, partly cloudy until midnight, then becoming mostly cloudy. Lows in the upper 50s and on Monday, mostly cloudy in the morning, then becoming partly cloudy. Patchy fog. Highs from the mid 60s to lower 80s for the Monday night, partly cloudy until midnight, then becoming mostly cloudy. Patchy fog. Lows in the mid 50s for Tuesday, mostly cloudy in the morning, then becoming partly cloudy. Patchy fog. Highs from the upper 60s to lower 80s Tuesday night through Wednesday night, partly cloudy. Lows in the upper 50s, highs from the upper 60s to lower 80s Thursday. Mostly cloudy in the morning, then becoming partly cloudy. A slight chance of rain. Highs from the upper 60s to lower 80s, low temperatures tonight and highs tomorrow for the selected cities: Santa Cruz, 57 and 77, Monterey, 58 and 67, Salinas, 57 and 67, Hollister, 55 and 78, King City, 57 and 85. The weather overview for the Bay Area and Central Coast: temperatures will be close to or below normal into the beginning of next week. Warm and dry conditions above 1,000 feet persist into the weekend. The extended forecast for the Bay Area and Central Coast: Sunday and Sunday night, partly

cloudy. Patchy fog after midnight. High 60 to 90. Lows 50 to 65. Monday and Monday night, partly cloudy. Patchy fog in the morning. Patchy fog after midnight. Highs 55 to 90. Lows 50 to 65. Tuesday and Tuesday night, partly cloudy. Patchy fog in the morning. Highs 60 to 90. Lows 50 to 65. Wednesday and Wednesday night, partly cloudy. Highs 60 to 90. Lows 50 to 70. Thursday and Thursday night, partly cloudy. High 60 to 90. Lows 50 to 70. 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This broadcast originates from the National Weather Service office located in Monterey, California, and serves the South Bay and Monterey Bay Area, including the cities of San Jose, Monterey, Salinas, and Santa Cruz. Sunrise, sunset, and tidal information for the San Francisco Bay Area for Thursday, August 20th. The sunset tonight, 7:55 p.m. The sunrise tomorrow, 6:31 a.m. The sunset tomorrow, 7:54 p.m. Tidal data at the Golden Gate for the afternoon and evening hours today and the morning hours of tomorrow. High tide, 5:56 p.m. at 5.55 feet. Low tide, 1:31 a.m. at 0.85 feet. High tide, 9:18 a.m. at 4.14 feet. Here are the buoy observations for 10 p.m. Pacific Daylight Time. An offshore buoy 6 winds north at 10 knots, pressure 1,024.4 millibars. An offshore buoy 59, winds north 8 knots, water temperature 67, pressure 1,020.2 millibars, seas 5 feet, every 14 seconds. At buoy 14 near Point Arena, winds north at 6 knots, water temperature 56, pressure 1,017.3 millibars. At buoy 13 near Bodega Bay, winds northwest at 19 knots, gusting to 23, pressure 1,016.1 millibars. At Point Reyes Wave Rider buoy, water temperature 60, seas 5 feet, every 14 seconds. At San Francisco Bay, winds northwest 16 knots, water temperature 58, pressure 1,016.2 millibars, seas 4 feet, every 11 seconds. At Half Moon Bay buoy, winds northwest 12 knots, water temperature 62, pressure 1,016.9 millibars, seas 3 feet, every 9 seconds. At Monterey Bay buoy, winds northwest 17 knots, gusting to 25, water temperature 60, pressure 1,016.2 millibars, seas 5 feet, every 11 seconds. At Point Sur, Wave Rider buoy, water temperature 62, seas 6 feet, every 14 seconds. At Cape San Martin buoy, winds northwest at 19 knots, gusting to 23, water temperature 59, pressure 1,016.1 millibars. Synopsis for the Central California coast and bays, including the Monterey Bay, Greater Farallones, and Cordell Bank National Marine Sanctuaries. Northwest moderate to fresh breezes persist into the weekend with higher winds expected near the coastal jet regions of Point Reyes and Point Sur. Occasional strong gusts are possible across the outer waters and coastal jet areas through Saturday. Wind-driven seas remain slight at the coastline and quickly build to moderate across the outer waters through the weekend. The marine forecast for San Pablo Bay, Suisun Bay, the West Delta, and the San Francisco Bay north of the Bay Bridge. For tonight, southwest wind 10 to 15 knots. For Friday, southwest wind 10 to 15 knots. For Friday night, southwest wind 10 to 15 knots. The marine forecast for Monterey Bay. For tonight, northwest wind 10 to 15 knots, easing to 5 to 10 knots late this evening and overnight. Seas 3 to 4 feet. Wave detail, northwest 3 feet at 7 seconds. For Friday, northwest wind 5 to 10 knots, becoming west 10 to 15 knots in the afternoon.

3 to 4 feet. Wave detail, northwest 3 feet at 7 seconds. For Friday night, west wind 10 to 15 knots, becoming north 5 to 10 knots after midnight. Seas 3 to 4 feet. Wave detail, northwest 3 feet at 6 seconds. The coastal waters forecast from Pigeon Point to Point Pinos out to 10 nautical miles. Small craft advisory in effect until 9 p.m. Pacific Daylight Time this evening. Small craft advisory in effect from Friday morning through Friday evening. For tonight, northwest wind 15 to 20 knots, easing to 10 to 15 knots late this evening and overnight. Seas 3 to 5 feet. Wave detail, northwest 4 feet at 7 seconds. For Friday, northwest wind 10 to 15 knots, rising to 15 to 20 knots in the afternoon. Seas 3 to 4 feet. Wave detail, northwest 4 feet at 7 seconds and southwest 2 feet at 14 seconds. For Friday night, northwest wind 15 to 20 knots, easing to 10 to 15 knots after midnight. Seas 3 to 5 feet. Wave detail, northwest 4 feet at 6 seconds. The area forecast for the peninsula, North Bay, and East Bay. For the rest of tonight, partly cloudy until midnight, then becoming mostly cloudy. Lows from the 50s to lower 60s. West winds 5 to 10 miles per hour. For Friday, mostly cloudy in the morning, then becoming partly cloudy. Highs in the mid-60s at the coast to the lower 80s inland. West winds 5 to 15 miles per hour for Friday night, mostly clear until midnight, then becoming partly cloudy. Lows in the 50s, west winds 5 to 10 miles per hour, and on Saturday, partly cloudy in the morning, then becoming mostly sunny. Highs in the upper 60s at the coast to the mid-80s inland. West winds 5 to 15 miles per hour for the Saturday night, clear until midnight, then becoming partly cloudy. Lows in the 50s, west winds 5 to 15 miles per hour for Sunday. Partly cloudy in the morning, then becoming mostly sunny. Highs from the upper 60s to lower 80s Sunday night through Monday night, partly cloudy. Lows from the 50s to lower 60s, highs from the mid-60s to upper 70s Tuesday. Mostly cloudy in the morning, then becoming partly cloudy. Highs from the mid-60s to lower 80s Tuesday night and Wednesday, partly cloudy. Lows in the 50s, highs from the upper 60s to lower 80s Wednesday night, mostly clear until midnight, then becoming partly cloudy. Lows from the 50s to lower 60s Thursday, partly cloudy. Highs from the upper 60s to lower 80s, low temperatures tonight and highs tomorrow for these selected cities: San Francisco, 57 and 66, San Francisco Airport, 58 and 69, Redwood City, 59 and 76, Oakland, 59 and 70, Fremont, 59 and 73, Concord, 59 and 83, Livermore, 58 and 81, San Rafael, 57 and 81, Santa Rosa, 53 and 81, Napa, 55 and 77, Fairfield, 59 and 83. These are the 10 p.m. Pacific Daylight Time observations for the San Francisco and Monterey Bay areas on Thursday, August 20th. At San Francisco Airport, it was mostly cloudy, temperature 59, dew point 56, relative humidity 89%, west wind at 16 miles an hour, pressure 30.02 inches and rising. At Oakland Airport, it was cloudy, temperature 60, dew point 56, relative humidity 86%, west wind at 12.02 inches and rising. At Oakland Airport, it was cloudy, temperature 60, dew point 56, relative humidity 86%, west wind at 12 miles an hour, pressure 30.02 inches and rising. At San Jose Airport, it was partly cloudy, temperature 61, dew point 57, relative humidity 87%, north wind at 6 miles an hour, pressure 30.02 inches and rising. At Santa Rosa, it was partly cloudy, temperature 59, southeast wind at 6, pressure 30.00 and rising. At Concord, it was partly cloudy, temperature 64, south wind at 10. At Livermore, it was partly cloudy, temperature 61, northwest wind at 9. At Monterey, it was cloudy, temperature

at 7, pressure 30.03 and rising. At Salinas, it was cloudy, temperature 60, dew point 57, relative humidity 89%, west wind at 9. Here are some observations around California and western Nevada. It was clear, with a temperature of 66 at Sacramento, 55 at Truckee, 61 at South Lake Tahoe, and 68 at Blue Canyon. It was partly cloudy, with a temperature of 71 at Los Angeles, 81 at Reno, and 70 at Mammoth Lakes. At San Diego, it was mostly cloudy, with a temperature of 73. Local temperature reports around San Francisco Bay for 10 p.m. Downtown San Francisco was 58 degrees. Oakland Museum was 61 degrees. Redwood City was 64 degrees. San Rafael was 61 degrees. The area forecast for the South Bay, including the San Jose metro area and the Santa Clara Valley. For the rest of tonight, partly cloudy until midnight, then becoming mostly cloudy. Lows in the upper 50s. Northwest winds 5 to 10 miles per hour. For Friday, mostly cloudy in the morning, then becoming partly cloudy. Highs in the lower 70s, by the bay to the 80s inland. Northwest winds 5 to 10 miles per hour for Friday night, mostly clear until midnight, then becoming partly cloudy. Lows from the mid to upper 50s, northwest winds 5 to 10 miles per hour, and on Saturday, partly cloudy in the morning, then becoming sunny. Highs in the lower 70s, by the bay to the 80s inland. Northwest winds 5 to 10 miles per hour for the Saturday night, mostly clear. Lows from the mid to upper 50s, west winds 5 to 10 miles per hour for Sunday. Partly cloudy in the morning, then becoming mostly sunny. High 70s and 80s Sunday night and Monday, partly cloudy. Lows from the mid-50s to lower 60s, highs from the lower 70s to mid-80s for Monday night, mostly clear. Lows in the 50s Tuesday through Wednesday, partly cloudy. High 70s and 80s, lows from the mid to upper 50s Wednesday night and Thursday, mostly clear. Lows from the mid-50s to lower 60s, highs from the mid-70s to upper 80s, low temperatures tonight and highs tomorrow for these selected cities: San Jose, 59 and 76, Mountain View, 59 and 71, Morgan Hill, 58 and 86. The area forecast for the Monterey Bay and Salinas Valley? For the rest of tonight, partly cloudy until midnight, then becoming mostly cloudy. Lows in the upper 50s. West winds 5 to 10 miles per hour. For Friday, mostly cloudy in the morning, then becoming partly cloudy. Patchy fog in the morning. Highs in the upper 60s at the coast of the mid-80s inland. West winds up to 5 miles per hour, increasing to 5 to 15 miles per hour in the afternoon. For Friday night, partly cloudy. Lows in the upper 50s, west winds 5 to 10 miles per hour, and on Saturday, partly cloudy in the morning, then becoming mostly sunny. Highs in the upper 60s at the coast of the mid-80s inland. Northwest winds 5 to 10 miles per hour for the Saturday night, mostly clear until midnight, then becoming partly cloudy. Lows in the upper 50s, west winds 5 to 10 miles per hour for Sunday, mostly cloudy in the morning, then becoming partly cloudy. Highs from the upper 60s to lower 80s for Sunday night, partly cloudy until midnight, then becoming mostly cloudy. Lows in the upper 50s and on Monday, mostly cloudy in the morning, then becoming partly cloudy. Patchy fog. Highs from the mid-60s to lower 80s for the Monday night, partly cloudy until midnight, then becoming mostly cloudy. Patchy fog. Lows in the mid-50s for Tuesday, mostly cloudy in the morning, then becoming partly cloudy. Patchy fog. Highs from the upper 60s to lower 80s Tuesday night through Wednesday night, partly cloudy. Lows in the upper 50s, highs from the upper 60s to lower 80s Thursday, mostly cloudy in the morning, then becoming partly cloudy. A slight chance of rain. Highs from the upper 60s to lower 80s, low temperatures tonight and highs tomorrow for these selected cities: Santa Cruz, 57 and 77, Monterey, 58 and 67, Salinas, 57 and 67, Hollister, 55 and 78, King City, 57 and 85.
The weather overview for the Bay Area and Central Coast, temperatures will be close to or below normal into the beginning of next week. Warm and dry conditions above 1,000 feet persist into the weekend. The extended forecast for the Bay Area and Central Coast, Sunday and Sunday night, partly cloudy. Patchy fog after midnight. High 60 to 90. Lows 50 to 65. Monday and Monday night, partly cloudy. Patchy fog in the morning. Patchy fog after midnight. Highs 55 to 90. Lows 50 to 65. Tuesday and Tuesday night, partly cloudy. Patchy fog in the morning. Highs 60 to 90. Lows 50 to 65. Wednesday and Wednesday night, partly cloudy. Highs 60 to 90. Lows 50 to 70. Thursday and Thursday night, partly cloudy. High 60 to 90. Lows 50 to 70. Sunrise, sunset, and tidal information for the San Francisco Bay Area for Thursday, August 20th. The sunset tonight, 7:55 p.m. The sunrise tomorrow, 6:31 a.m. The sunset tomorrow, 7:54 p.m. Tidal data at the Golden Gate for the afternoon and evening hours today and the morning hours of tomorrow. High tide, 5:56 p.m. at 5.55 feet. Low tide, 1:31 a.m. at 0.85 feet. High tide, 9:18 a.m. at 4.14 feet. Here are the buoy observations for 10 p.m. Pacific Daylight Time. An offshore buoy 6 winds north at 10 knots, pressure 1,024.4 millibars. An offshore buoy 59, winds north 8 knots, water temperature 67, pressure 1,020.2 millibars, seas 5 feet, every 14 seconds. At buoy 14 near Point Arena, winds north at 6 knots, water temperature 56, pressure 1,017.3 millibars. At buoy 13 near Bodega Bay, winds northwest at 19 knots, gusting to 23, pressure 1,016.1 millibars. At Point Reyes Wave Rider buoy, water temperature 60, seas 5 feet, every 14 seconds. At San Francisco buoy, winds northwest 16 knots, water temperature 58, pressure 1,016.2 millibars, seas 4 feet, every 11 seconds. At Half Moon Bay buoy, winds northwest 12 knots, water temperature 62, pressure 1,016.9 millibars, seas 3 feet, every 9 seconds. At Monterey Bay buoy, winds northwest 17 knots, gusting to 25, water temperature 60, pressure 1,016.2 millibars, seas 5 feet, every 11 seconds. At Point Sur, Wave Rider buoy, water temperature 62, seas 6 feet, every 14 seconds. At Cape San Martin buoy, winds northwest at 19 knots, gusting to 23, water temperature 59, pressure 1,016.1 millibars. Synopsis for the Central California coast and bays, including the Monterey Bay, Greater Farallones, and Cordell Bank National Marine Sanctuaries. Northwest moderate to fresh breezes persist into the weekend with higher winds expected near the coastal jet regions of Point Reyes and Point Sur. Occasional strong gusts are possible across the outer waters and coastal jet areas through Saturday. Wind-driven seas remain slight at the coastline and quickly build to moderate across the outer waters through the weekend. The marine forecast for San Pablo Bay, Suisun Bay, the West Delta, and the San Francisco Bay north of the Bay Bridge. For tonight, southwest wind 10 to 15 knots. For Friday, southwest wind 10 to 15 knots. For Friday night, southwest wind 10 to 15 knots. The marine forecast for Monterey Bay. For tonight, northwest wind 10 to 15 knots, easing to 5 to 10 knots late this evening and overnight. Seas 3 to 4 feet. Wave detail, northwest 3 feet at 7 seconds. For Friday, northwest wind 5 to 10 knots, becoming west 10 to 15 knots in the afternoon. Seas 3 to 4 feet. Wave detail, northwest 3 feet at 7 seconds.
for Friday night, west wind 10 to 15 knots, becoming north 5 to 10 knots after midnight. Seas 3 to 4 feet. Wave detail, northwest 3 feet at 6 seconds. The coastal waters forecast from Pigeon Point to Point Pinos out to 10 nautical miles. Small craft advisory in effect until 9 p.m. Pacific Daylight Time this evening. Small craft advisory in effect from Friday morning through Friday evening. For tonight, northwest wind 15 to 20 knots, easing to 10 to 15 knots late this evening and overnight. Seas 3 to 5 feet. Wave detail, northwest 4 feet at 7 seconds. For Friday, northwest wind 10 to 15 knots, rising to 15 to 20 knots in the afternoon. Seas 3 to 4 feet. Wave detail, northwest 4 feet at 7 seconds and southwest 2 feet at 14 seconds. For Friday night, northwest wind 15 to 20 knots, easing to 10 to 15 knots after midnight. Seas 3 to 5 feet. Wave detail, northwest 4 feet at 6 seconds. The area forecast for the peninsula, North Bay, and East Bay. For the rest of tonight, partly cloudy until midnight, then becoming mostly cloudy. Lows from the 50s to lower 60s. West winds 5 to 10 miles per hour. For Friday, mostly cloudy in the morning, then becoming partly cloudy. Highs in the mid-60s at the coast to the lower 80s inland. West winds 5 to 15 miles per hour for Friday night, mostly clear until midnight, then becoming partly cloudy. Lows in the 50s, west winds 5 to 10 miles per hour, and on Saturday, partly cloudy in the morning, then becoming mostly sunny. Highs in the upper 60s at the coast of the mid 80s inland. West winds 5 to 15 miles per hour for the Saturday night, clear until midnight, then becoming partly cloudy. Lows in the 50s, west winds 5 to 15 miles per hour for Sunday. Partly cloudy in the morning, then becoming mostly sunny. Highs from the upper 60s to lower 80s Sunday night through Monday night, partly cloudy. Lows from the 50s to lower 60s, highs from the mid 60s to upper 70s Tuesday. Mostly cloudy in the morning, then becoming partly cloudy. Highs from the mid 60s to lower 80s Tuesday night and Wednesday, partly cloudy. Lows in the 50s, highs from the upper 60s to lower 80s Wednesday night, mostly clear until midnight, then becoming partly cloudy. Lows from the 50s to lower 60s Thursday, partly cloudy. Highs from the upper 60s to lower 80s low temperatures tonight and highs tomorrow for these selected cities: San Francisco, 57 and 66, San Francisco Airport, 58 and 69, Redwood City, 59 and 76, Oakland, 59 and 70, Fremont, 59 and 73, Concord, 59 and 83, Livermore, 58 and 81, San Rafael, 57 and 81, Santa Rosa, 53 and 81, Napa, 55 and 77, Fairfield, 59 and 83. These are the 10 p.m. Pacific Daylight Time observations for the San Francisco and Monterey Bay areas on Thursday, August 20th. At San Francisco Airport, it was mostly cloudy, temperature 59, dew point 56, relative humidity 89%, west wind at 16 miles an hour, pressure 30.02 inches and rising. At Oakland Airport, it was cloudy, temperature 60, dew point 56, relative humidity 86%, west wind at 12 miles an hour, pressure 30.02 inches and rising. At San Jose Airport, it was partly cloudy, temperature 61, dew point 57, relative humidity 87%, north wind at 6 miles an hour, pressure 30.02 inches and rising. At Santa Rosa, it was partly cloudy, temperature 59, southeast wind at 6, pressure 30.00 and rising. At Concord, it was partly cloudy, temperature 64, south wind at 10. At Livermore, it was partly cloudy, temperature 61, northwest wind at 9. At Monterey, it was cloudy, temperature 58, west wind at 7, pressure 30.03 and rising. At Salinas, it was cloudy, temperature 60, dew point 57, relative humidity 89%, west wind at 9.
Here are some observations around California and western Nevada. It was clear.

temperature of 66 at Sacramento, 55 at Truckee, 61 at South Lake Tahoe, and 68 at Blue Canyon. It was partly cloudy, with a temperature of 71 at Los Angeles, 81 at Reno, and 70 at Mammoth Lakes. At San Diego, it was mostly cloudy, with a temperature of 73. Local temperature reports around San Francisco Bay for 10 p.m. Downtown San Francisco was 58 degrees. Oakland Museum was 61 degrees. Redwood City was 64 degrees. San Rafael was 61 degrees. The area forecast for the South Bay, including the San Jose metro area and the Santa Clara Valley. For the rest of tonight, partly cloudy until midnight, then becoming mostly cloudy. Lows in the upper 50s. Northwest winds 5 to 10 miles per hour. For Friday, mostly cloudy in the morning, then becoming partly cloudy. Highs in the lower 70s, by the bay to the 80s inland. Northwest winds 5 to 10 miles per hour for Friday night, mostly clear until midnight, then becoming partly cloudy. Lows from the mid to upper 50s, northwest winds 5 to 10 miles per hour, and on Saturday, partly cloudy in the morning, then becoming sunny. Highs in the lower 70s, by the bay to the 80s inland. Northwest winds 5 to 10 miles per hour for the Saturday night, mostly clear. Lows from the mid to upper 50s, west winds 5 to 10 miles per hour for Sunday. Partly cloudy in the morning, then becoming mostly sunny. High 70s and 80s Sunday night and Monday, partly cloudy. Lows from the mid 50s to lower 60s, highs from the lower 70s to mid 80s for Monday night, mostly clear. Lows in the 50s Tuesday through Wednesday, partly cloudy. High 70s and 80s, lows from the mid to upper 50s Wednesday night and Thursday, mostly clear. Lows from the mid 50s to lower 60s, highs from the mid 70s to upper 80s, low temperatures tonight and highs tomorrow for these selected cities: San Jose, 59 and 76, Mountain View, 59 and 71, Morgan Hill, 58 and 86. The area forecast for the Monterey Bay and Salinas Valley. For the rest of tonight, partly cloudy until midnight, then becoming mostly cloudy. Lows in the upper 50s. West winds 5 to 10 miles per hour. For Friday, mostly cloudy in the morning, then becoming partly cloudy. Patchy fog in the morning. Highs in the upper 60s at the coast of the mid 80s inland. West winds up to 5 miles per hour, increasing to 5 to 15 miles per hour in the afternoon. For Friday night, partly cloudy. Lows in the upper 50s, west winds 5 to 10 miles per hour, and on Saturday, partly cloudy in the morning, then becoming mostly sunny. Highs in the upper 60s at the coast of the mid 80s inland. Northwest winds 5 to 10 miles per hour for the Saturday night, mostly clear until midnight, then becoming partly cloudy. Lows in the upper 50s, west winds 5 to 10 miles per hour for Sunday. Mostly cloudy in the morning, then becoming partly cloudy. Highs from the upper 60s to lower 80s for Sunday night, partly cloudy until midnight, then becoming mostly cloudy. Lows in the upper 50s and on Monday, mostly cloudy in the morning, then becoming partly cloudy. Patchy fog. Highs from the mid 60s to lower 80s for the Monday night, partly cloudy until midnight, then becoming mostly cloudy. Patchy fog. Lows in the mid 50s for Tuesday, mostly cloudy in the morning, then becoming partly cloudy. Patchy fog. Highs from the upper 60s to lower 80s Tuesday night through Wednesday night, partly cloudy. Lows in the upper 50s. Highs from the upper 60s to lower 80s Thursday, mostly cloudy in the morning, then becoming partly cloudy. A slight chance of rain. Highs from the upper 60s to lower 80s, low temperatures tonight and highs tomorrow for these selected cities: Santa Cruz, 57 and 77, Monterey, 58 and 67, Salinas, 57 and 67, Hollister, 55 and 78, King City, 57 and 85. The weather overview for the Bay Area and Central Coast: temperatures will be close to or below normal into the beginning of next week. Warm and dry conditions above 1,000 feet persist into the weekend. The extended forecast for the Bay Area and Central Coast: Sunday and Sunday night, partly cloudy. Patchy fog after

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This broadcast originates from the National Weather Service office located in Monterey, California, and serves the South Bay and Monterey Bay Area, including the city of San Jose, Monterey, Salinas, and Santa Cruz. Sunrise, sunset, and tidal information for the San Francisco Bay Area for Thursday, August 20th. The sunset tonight, 7:55 p.m. The sunrise tomorrow, 6:31 a.m. The sunset tomorrow, 7:54 p.m. Tidal data at the Golden Gate for the afternoon and evening hours today and the morning hours of tomorrow. High tide, 5:56 p.m. at 5.55 feet. Low tide, 1:31 a.m. at 0.85 feet. High tide, 9:18 a.m. at 4.14 feet. Here are the buoy observations for 10 p.m. Pacific Daylight Time. An offshore buoy 6 winds north at 10 knots, pressure 1,024.4 millibars. An offshore buoy 59, winds north 8 knots, water temperature 67, pressure 1,020.2 millibars, seas 5 feet, every 14 seconds. At buoy 14 near Point Arena, winds north at 6 knots, water temperature 56, pressure 1,017.3 millibars. At buoy 13 near Bodega Bay, winds northwest at 19 knots, gusting to 23, pressure 1,016.1 millibars. At Point Reyes Wave Rider buoy, water temperature 60, seas 5 feet, every 14 seconds. At San Francisco buoy, winds northwest 16 knots, water temperature 58, pressure 1,016.2 millibars, seas 4 feet, every 11 seconds. At Half Moon Bay buoy, winds northwest 12 knots, water temperature 62, pressure 1,016.9 millibars, seas 3 feet, every 9 seconds. At Monterey Bay buoy, winds northwest 17 knots, gusting to 25, water temperature 60, pressure 1,016.2 millibars, seas 5 feet, every 11 seconds. At Point Sur, Wave Rider buoy, water temperature 62, seas 6 feet, every 14 seconds. At Cape San Martin buoy, winds northwest at 19 knots, gusting to 23, water temperature 59, pressure 1,016.1 millibars. Synopsis for the Central California coast and bays, including the Monterey Bay, Greater Farallones, and Cordell Bank National Marine Sanctuaries. Northwest moderate to fresh breezes persist into the weekend with higher winds expected near the coastal jet regions of Point Reyes and Point Sur. Occasional strong gusts are possible across the outer waters and coastal jet areas through Saturday. Wind-driven seas remain slight at the coastline and quickly build to moderate across the outer waters through the weekend. The marine forecast for San Pablo Bay, Suisun Bay, the West Delta, and the San Francisco Bay north of the Bay Bridge. For tonight, southwest wind 10 to 15 knots. For Friday, southwest wind 10 to 15 knots. For Friday night, southwest wind 10 to 15 knots. The marine forecast for Monterey Bay. For tonight, northwest wind 10 to 15 knots, easing to 5 to 10 knots late this evening and overnight. Seas 3 to 4 feet. Wave detail, northwest 3 feet at 7 seconds. For Friday, northwest wind 5 to 10 knots, becoming west 10 to 15 knots in the afternoon. Seas 3 to 4 feet. Wave detail, northwest 3 feet at 7 seconds. For Friday night, west wind 10 to 15 knots, becoming north 5 to 10 knots after midnight. Seas 3 to 4 feet. Wave detail, northwest 3 feet at 6 seconds. The coastal waters forecast from Pigeon Point to Point Pinos out to 10 nautical miles. Small craft advisory in effect until 9 p.m. Pacific Daylight Time this evening. Small craft advisory in effect from Friday morning through Friday evening. For tonight, northwest wind 15 to 20 knots, easing to 10 to 15 knots late this evening and overnight. Seas 3 to 5 feet. Wave detail, northwest 4 feet at 7 seconds.

for Friday. Northwest wind 10 to 15 knots, rising to 15 to 20 knots in the afternoon. Seas 3 to 4 feet. Wave detail, northwest 4 feet at 7 seconds and southwest 2 feet at 14 seconds. For Friday night, northwest wind 15 to 20 knots, easing to 10 to 15 knots after midnight. Seas 3 to 5 feet. Wave detail, northwest 4 feet at 6 seconds. The area forecast for the peninsula, North Bay, and East Bay. For the rest of tonight, partly cloudy until midnight, then becoming mostly cloudy. Lows from the 50s to lower 60s. West winds 5 to 10 miles per hour. For Friday, mostly cloudy in the morning, then becoming partly cloudy. Highs in the mid-60s at the coast to the lower 80s inland. West winds 5 to 15 miles per hour for Friday night, mostly clear until midnight, then becoming partly cloudy. Lows in the 50s, west winds 5 to 10 miles per hour, and on Saturday, partly cloudy in the morning, then becoming mostly sunny. Highs in the upper 60s at the coast of the mid-80s inland. West winds 5 to 15 miles per hour for the Saturday night, clear until midnight, then becoming partly cloudy. Lows in the 50s, west winds 5 to 15 miles per hour for Sunday. Partly cloudy in the morning, then becoming mostly sunny. Highs from the upper 60s to lower 80s Sunday night through Monday night, partly cloudy. Lows from the 50s to lower 60s, highs from the mid-60s to upper 70s Tuesday. Mostly cloudy in the morning, then becoming partly cloudy. Highs from the mid-60s to lower 80s Tuesday night and Wednesday, partly cloudy. Lows in the 50s, highs from the upper 60s to lower 80s Wednesday night, mostly clear until midnight, then becoming partly cloudy. Lows from the 50s to lower 60s Thursday, partly cloudy. Highs from the upper 60s to lower 80s low temperatures tonight and highs tomorrow for these selected cities: San Francisco, 57 and 66, San Francisco Airport, 58 and 69, Redwood City, 59 and 76, Oakland, 59 and 70, Fremont, 59 and 73, Concord, 59 and 83, Livermore, 58 and 81, San Rafael, 57 and 81, Santa Rosa, 53 and 81, Napa, 55 and 77, Fairfield, 59 and 83. These are the 11 p.m. Pacific Daylight Time observations for the San Francisco and Monterey Bay areas on Thursday, August 20th. At San Francisco Airport, it was cloudy, temperature 59, dew point 56, relative humidity 89%, west wind at 14 miles an hour, pressure 30.03 inches and rising. At Oakland Airport, it was mostly cloudy, temperature 60, dew point 57, relative humidity 89%, west wind at 10 miles an hour, pressure 30.02 inches and steady. At San Jose Airport, it was partly cloudy, temperature 62, dew point 57, relative humidity 83%, northwest wind at 8 miles an hour, pressure 30.03 inches and rising. At Santa Rosa, it was partly cloudy, temperature 57, southeast wind at 3, pressure 30.00 and steady. At Concord, it was partly cloudy, temperature 62, south wind at 14. At Livermore, it was clear, temperature 60, northwest wind at 13. At Monterey, it was cloudy, temperature 58, south wind at 9, pressure 30.03 and steady. At Salinas, it was cloudy, temperature 59, dew point 57, relative humidity 93%, northwest wind at 10. Here are some observations around California and western Nevada. It was clear, with a temperature of 64 at Sacramento, 55 at Truckee, 56 at South Lake Tahoe, and 68 at Blue Canyon. At Mammoth Lakes, it was partly cloudy, with a temperature of 61. It was mostly cloudy, with a temperature of 71 at Los Angeles, 73 at San Diego, and 79 at Reno. Local temperature reports around San Francisco Bay for 10 p.m. Downtown San Francisco was 58 degrees. Oakland Museum was 61 degrees. Redwood City was 64 degrees. San Rafael was 61 degrees.

area forecast for the South Bay, including the San Jose metro area and the Santa Clara Valley. For the rest of tonight, partly cloudy until midnight, then becoming mostly cloudy. Lows in the upper 50s. Northwest winds 5 to 10 miles per hour. For Friday, mostly cloudy in the morning, then becoming partly cloudy. Highs in the lower 70s, by the bay to the 80s inland. Northwest winds 5 to 10 miles per hour for Friday night, mostly clear until midnight, then becoming partly cloudy. Lows from the mid to upper 50s, northwest winds 5 to 10 miles per hour, and on Saturday, partly cloudy in the morning, then becoming sunny. Highs in the lower 70s, by the bay to the 80s inland. Northwest winds 5 to 10 miles per hour for the Saturday night, mostly clear. Lows from the mid to upper 50s, west winds 5 to 10 miles per hour for Sunday. Partly cloudy in the morning, then becoming mostly sunny. High 70s and 80s Sunday night and Monday, partly cloudy. Lows from the mid 50s to lower 60s, highs from the lower 70s to mid 80s for Monday night, mostly clear. Lows in the 50s Tuesday through Wednesday. Partly cloudy. High 70s and 80s lows from the mid to upper 50s Wednesday night and Thursday mostly clear. Lows from the mid 50s to lower 60s highs from the mid 70s to upper 80s low temperatures tonight and highs tomorrow for these selected cities. San Jose, 59 and 76. Mountain View, 59 and 71. Morgan Hill, 58 and 86. The area forecast for the Monterey Bay and Salinas Valley. For the rest of tonight, partly cloudy until midnight, then becoming mostly cloudy. Lows in the upper 50s. West winds 5 to 10 miles per hour. For Friday, mostly cloudy in the morning, then becoming partly cloudy. Patchy fog in the morning. Highs in the upper 60s at the coast to the mid 80s inland. West winds up to 5 miles per hour, increasing to 5 to 15 miles per hour in the afternoon. For Friday night, partly cloudy. Lows in the upper 50s, west winds 5 to 10 miles per hour, and on Saturday, partly cloudy in the morning, then becoming mostly sunny. Highs in the upper 60s at the coast to the mid 80s inland. Northwest winds 5 to 10 miles per hour for the Saturday night, mostly clear until midnight, then becoming partly cloudy. Lows in the upper 50s, west winds 5 to 10 miles per hour for Sunday. Mostly cloudy in the morning, then becoming partly cloudy. Highs from the upper 60s to lower 80s for Sunday night, partly cloudy until midnight, then becoming mostly cloudy. Lows in the upper 50s and on Monday. Mostly cloudy in the morning, then becoming partly cloudy. Patchy fog. Highs from the mid 60s to lower 80s for the Monday night, partly cloudy until midnight, then becoming mostly cloudy. Patchy fog. Lows in the mid 50s for Tuesday. Mostly cloudy in the morning, then becoming partly cloudy. Patchy fog. Highs from the upper 60s to lower 80s Tuesday night through Wednesday night, partly cloudy. Lows in the upper 50s. Highs from the upper 60s to lower 80s Thursday. Mostly cloudy in the morning, then becoming partly cloudy. A slight chance of rain. Highs from the upper 60s to lower 80s low temperatures tonight and highs tomorrow for the selected cities. Santa Cruz, 57 and 77, Monterey, 58 and 67, Salinas, 57 and 67, Hollister, 55 and 78, King City, 57 and 85. The weather overview for the Bay Area and Central Coast, temperatures will be close to or below normal into the beginning of next week. Warm and dry conditions above 1,000 feet persist into the weekend. The extended forecast for the Bay Area and Central Coast, Sunday and Sunday night, partly cloudy. Patchy fog after midnight. High 60 to 90. Lows 50 to 65. Monday and Monday night, partly cloudy. Patchy fog in the morning. Patchy fog after midnight. Highs 55 to 90. Lows 50 to 65. Tuesday and Tuesday night, partly cloudy. Patchy fog in the morning. Highs 60 to 90. Lows 50 to 65. Wednesday and Wednesday night, partly cloudy. Highs 60 to 90. Lows 50 to 70. Thursday and Thursday night, partly

lows 50 to 70. Sunrise, sunset, and tidal information for the San Francisco Bay Area for Thursday, August 20th. The sunset tonight, 7:55 p.m. The sunrise tomorrow, 6:31 a.m. The sunset tomorrow, 7:54 p.m. Tidal data at the Golden Gate for the afternoon and evening hours today and the morning hours of tomorrow. High tide, 5:56 p.m. at 5.55 feet. Low tide, 1:31 a.m. at 0.85 feet. High tide, 9:18 a.m. at 4.14 feet. Here are the buoy observations for 11 p.m. Pacific Daylight Time. An offshore buoy 6 winds north at 12 knots, pressure 1,024.7 millibars. An offshore buoy 59 winds north at 6 knots, water temperature 66, pressure 1,020.3 millibars. At Point Arena buoy, winds northeast 6 knots, water temperature 56, pressure 1,017.4 millibars, seas 3 feet, every 15 seconds. At buoy 13 near Bodega Bay, winds northwest at 17 knots, gusting to 21, pressure 1,015.9 millibars, swell 5 feet, every 5 seconds. At Point Reyes Wave Rider buoy, water temperature 60, seas 5 feet, every 12 seconds. At San Francisco buoy, winds northwest at 14 knots, pressure 1,016.7 millibars, swell 4 feet, every 11 seconds. At Half Moon Bay buoy, winds northwest 16 knots, water temperature 62, pressure 1,017.2 millibars, seas 4 feet, every 7 seconds. At Monterey Bay buoy, winds northwest 17 knots, gusting to 21, water temperature 60, pressure 1,016.2 millibars, seas 6 feet, every 15 seconds. At Point Sur, Wave Rider buoy, water temperature 62, seas 6 feet, every 11 seconds. At Cape San Martin buoy, winds northwest 17 knots, gusting to 23, water temperature 59, pressure 1,016.3 millibars. Seas 7 feet, every 6 seconds. Synopsis for the Central California coast and bays, including the Monterey Bay, Greater Farallones, and Cordell Bank National Marine Sanctuaries, northwest moderate to fresh breezes persist into the weekend with higher winds expected near the coastal jet regions of Point Reyes and Point Sur. Occasional strong gusts are possible across the outer waters and coastal jet areas through Saturday. Wind-driven seas remain slight at the coastline and quickly build to moderate across the outer waters through the weekend. The marine forecast for San Pablo Bay, Suisun Bay, the West Delta, and the San Francisco Bay north of the Bay Bridge. For tonight, southwest wind 10 to 15 knots. For Friday, southwest wind 10 to 15 knots. For Friday night, southwest wind 10 to 15 knots. The marine forecast for Monterey Bay. For tonight, northwest wind 10 to 15 knots, easing to 5 to 10 knots late this evening and overnight. Seas 3 to 4 feet. Wave detail, northwest 3 feet at 7 seconds. For Friday, northwest wind 5 to 10 knots, becoming west 10 to 15 knots in the afternoon. Seas 3 to 4 feet. Wave detail, northwest 3 feet at 7 seconds. For Friday night, west wind 10 to 15 knots, becoming north 5 to 10 knots after midnight. Seas 3 to 4 feet. Wave detail, northwest 3 feet at 6 seconds. The coastal waters forecast from Pigeon Point to Point Pinos out to 10 nautical miles. Small craft advisory in effect until 9 p.m. Pacific Daylight Time this evening. Small craft advisory in effect from Friday morning through Friday evening. For tonight, northwest wind 15 to 20 knots, easing to 10 to 15 knots late this evening and overnight. Seas 3 to 5 feet. Wave detail, northwest 4 feet at 7 seconds. For Friday, northwest wind 10 to 15 knots, rising to 15 to 20 knots in the afternoon. Seas 3 to 4 feet. Wave detail, northwest 4 feet at 7 seconds and southwest 2 feet at 14 seconds.

Friday night, northwest wind 15 to 20 knots, easing to 10 to 15 knots after midnight. Seas 3 to 5 feet. Wave detail, northwest 4 feet at 6 seconds. The area forecast for the peninsula, North Bay, and East Bay. For the rest of tonight, partly cloudy until midnight, then becoming mostly cloudy. Lows from the 50s to lower 60s. West winds 5 to 10 miles per hour. For Friday, mostly cloudy in the morning, then becoming partly cloudy. Highs in the mid-60s at the coast to the lower 80s inland. West winds 5 to 15 miles per hour for Friday night, mostly clear until midnight, then becoming partly cloudy. Lows in the 50s, west winds 5 to 10 miles per hour, and on Saturday, partly cloudy in the morning, then becoming mostly sunny. Highs in the upper 60s at the coast to the mid-80s inland. West winds 5 to 15 miles per hour for the Saturday night, clear until midnight, then becoming partly cloudy. Lows in the 50s, west winds 5 to 15 miles per hour for Sunday. Partly cloudy in the morning, then becoming mostly sunny. Highs from the upper 60s to lower 80s Sunday night through Monday night, partly cloudy. Lows from the 50s to lower 60s, highs from the mid-60s to upper 70s Tuesday. Mostly cloudy in the morning, then becoming partly cloudy. Highs from the mid-60s to lower 80s Tuesday night and Wednesday, partly cloudy. Lows in the 50s, highs from the upper 60s to lower 80s Wednesday night, mostly clear until midnight, then becoming partly cloudy. Lows from the 50s to lower 60s Thursday, partly cloudy. Highs from the upper 60s to lower 80s, low temperatures tonight and highs tomorrow for these selected cities: San Francisco, 57 and 66, San Francisco Airport, 58 and 69, Redwood City, 59 and 76, Oakland, 59 and 70, Fremont, 59 and 73, Concord, 59 and 83, Livermore, 58 and 81, San Rafael, 57 and 81, Santa Rosa, 53 and 81, Napa, 55 and 77, Fairfield, 59 and 83. These are the 11 p.m. Pacific Daylight Time observations for the San Francisco and Monterey Bay areas on Thursday, August 20th. At San Francisco Airport, it was cloudy, temperature 59, dew point 56, relative humidity 89%, west wind at 14 miles an hour, pressure 30.03 inches and rising. At Oakland Airport, it was mostly cloudy, temperature 60, dew point 57, relative humidity 89%, west wind at 10 miles an hour, pressure 30.02 inches and steady. At San Jose Airport, it was partly cloudy, temperature 62, dew point 57, relative humidity 83%, northwest wind at 8 miles an hour, pressure 30.03 inches and rising. At Santa Rosa, it was partly cloudy, temperature 57, southeast wind at 3, pressure 30.00 and steady. At Concord, it was partly cloudy, temperature 62, south wind at 14. At Livermore, it was partly cloudy, temperature 60, northwest wind at 13. At Monterey, it was cloudy, temperature 58, south wind at 9, pressure 30.03 and steady. At Salinas, it was cloudy, temperature 59, dew point 57, relative humidity 93%, northwest wind at 10. Here are some observations around California and western Nevada. It was clear, with a temperature of 55 at Truckee, 56 at South Lake Tahoe, and 68 at Blue Canyon. It was partly cloudy, with a temperature of 64 at Sacramento, and 61 at Mammoth Lakes. It was mostly cloudy, with a temperature of 71 at Los Angeles, 73 at San Diego, and 79 at Reno. Local temperature reports around San Francisco Bay for 11 p.m. Downtown San Francisco was 58 degrees. Oakland Museum was 61 degrees. Redwood City was 63 degrees. San Rafael was 60 degrees. The area forecast for the South Bay, including the San Jose metro area and the Santa Clara Valley. For the rest of tonight, partly cloudy until midnight, then becoming mostly cloudy. Lows in the upper 50s,

5 to 10 miles per hour. For Friday, mostly cloudy in the morning, then becoming partly cloudy. Highs in the lower 70s by the bay to the 80s inland. Northwest winds 5 to 10 miles per hour for Friday night, mostly clear until midnight, then becoming partly cloudy. Lows from the mid to upper 50s, northwest winds 5 to 10 miles per hour, and on Saturday, partly cloudy in the morning, then becoming sunny. Highs in the lower 70s by the bay to the 80s inland. Northwest winds 5 to 10 miles per hour for the Saturday night, mostly clear. Lows from the mid to upper 50s, west winds 5 to 10 miles per hour for Sunday. Partly cloudy in the morning, then becoming mostly sunny. High 70s and 80s Sunday night and Monday, partly cloudy. Lows from the mid 50s to lower 60s, highs from the lower 70s to mid 80s for Monday night, mostly clear. Lows in the 50s Tuesday through Wednesday, partly cloudy. High 70s and 80s, lows from the mid to upper 50s Wednesday night and Thursday, mostly clear. Lows from the mid 50s to lower 60s, highs from the mid 70s to upper 80s, low temperatures tonight and highs tomorrow for the selected cities: San Jose, 59 and 76, Mountain View, 59 and 71, Morgan Hill, 58 and 86. The area forecast for the Monterey Bay and Salinas Valley: for the rest of tonight, partly cloudy until midnight, then becoming mostly cloudy. Lows in the upper 50s. West winds 5 to 10 miles per hour. For Friday, mostly cloudy in the morning, then becoming partly cloudy. Patchy fog in the morning. Highs in the upper 60s at the coast of the mid 80s inland. West winds up to 5 miles per hour, increasing to 5 to 15 miles per hour in the afternoon. For Friday night, partly cloudy. Lows in the upper 50s, west winds 5 to 10 miles per hour, and on Saturday, partly cloudy in the morning, then becoming mostly sunny. Highs in the upper 60s at the coast of the mid 80s inland. Northwest winds 5 to 10 miles per hour for the Saturday night, mostly clear until midnight, then becoming partly cloudy. Lows in the upper 50s, west winds 5 to 10 miles per hour for Sunday. Mostly cloudy in the morning, then becoming partly cloudy. Highs from the upper 60s to lower 80s for Sunday night, partly cloudy until midnight, then becoming mostly cloudy. Lows in the upper 50s and on Monday, mostly cloudy in the morning, then becoming partly cloudy. Patchy fog. Highs from the mid 60s to lower 80s for the Monday night, partly cloudy until midnight, then becoming mostly cloudy. Patchy fog. Lows in the mid 50s for Tuesday, mostly cloudy in the morning, then becoming partly cloudy. Patchy fog. Highs from the upper 60s to lower 80s Tuesday night through Wednesday night, partly cloudy. Lows in the upper 50s. Highs from the upper 60s to lower 80s Thursday, mostly cloudy in the morning, then becoming partly cloudy. A slight chance of rain. Highs from the upper 60s to lower 80s, low temperatures tonight and highs tomorrow for the selected cities: Santa Cruz, 57 and 77, Monterey, 58 and 67, Salinas, 57 and 67, Hollister, 55 and 78, King City, 57 and 85. The weather overview for the Bay Area and Central Coast: temperatures will be close to or below normal into the beginning of next week. Warm and dry conditions above 1,000 feet persist into the weekend. The extended forecast for the Bay Area and Central Coast: Sunday and Sunday night, partly cloudy. Patchy fog after midnight. High 60 to 90. Lows 50 to 65. Monday and Monday night, partly cloudy. Patchy fog in the morning. Patchy fog after midnight. Highs 55 to 90. Lows 50 to 65. Tuesday and Tuesday night, partly cloudy. Patchy fog in the morning. Highs 60 to 90. Lows 50 to 65. Wednesday and Wednesday night, partly cloudy. Highs 60 to 90. Lows 50 to 70. Thursday and Thursday night, partly cloudy. High 60 to 90. Lows 50 to 70. 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

top McQueen's Ridge. This broadcast originates from the National Weather Service office located in Monterey, California, and serves the South Bay and Monterey Bay Area, including the cities of San Jose, Monterey, Salinas, and Santa Cruz. Sunrise, sunset, and tidal information for the San Francisco Bay Area for Thursday, August 20th. The sunset tonight, 7:55 p.m. The sunrise tomorrow, 6:31 a.m. The sunset tomorrow, 7:54 p.m. Tidal data at the Golden Gate for the afternoon and evening hours today and the morning hours of tomorrow. High tide, 5:56 p.m. at 5.55 feet. Low tide, 1:31 a.m. at 0.85 feet. High tide, 9:18 a.m. at 4.14 feet. Here are the buoy observations for 11 p.m. Pacific Daylight Time. An offshore buoy 6 winds north at 12 knots, pressure 1,024.7 millibars. An offshore buoy 59 winds north at 6 knots, water temperature 66, pressure 1,020.3 millibars. Endpoint Arena buoy, winds northeast 6 knots, water temperature 56, pressure 1,017.4 millibars, seas 3 feet, every 15 seconds. Ed buoy 13 near Bodega Bay, winds northwest at 17 knots, gusting to 21, pressure 1,015.9 millibars, swell 5 feet, every 5 seconds. At Point Reyes Wave Rider buoy water temperature 60, seas 5 feet, every 12 seconds. At San Francisco buoy winds northwest at 14 knots, pressure 1,016.7 millibars, swell 4 feet, every 11 seconds. At Half Moon Bay buoy winds northwest 16 knots, water temperature 62, pressure 1,017.2 millibars, seas 4 feet, every 7 seconds. At Monterey Bay buoy winds northwest 17 knots, gusting to 21, water temperature 60, pressure 1,016.2 millibars, seas 6 feet, every 15 seconds. Head Point Sir, Wave Rider buoy water temperature 62, seas 6 feet, every 11 seconds. At Cape San Martin buoy winds northwest 17 knots, gusting to 23, water temperature 59, pressure 1,016.3 millibars. Seas 7 feet, every 6 seconds. Synopsis for the Central California coast and bays including the Monterey Bay, Greater Farallones, and Cordell Bank National Marine Sanctuaries, northwest moderate to fresh breezes persists into the weekend with higher winds expected near the coastal jet regions of Point Reyes and Point Sur. Occasional strong gusts are possible across the outer waters and coastal jet areas through Saturday. Wind-driven seas remain slight at the coastline and quickly build to moderate across the outer waters through the weekend. The marine forecast for San Pablo Bay, Suisun Bay, the West Delta, and the San Francisco Bay north of the Bay Bridge. For tonight, southwest wind 10 to 15 knots. For Friday, southwest wind 10 to 15 knots. For Friday night, southwest wind 10 to 15 knots. The marine forecast for Monterey Bay. For tonight, northwest wind 10 to 15 knots, easing to 5 to 10 knots late this evening and overnight. Seas 3 to 4 feet. Wave detail, northwest 3 feet at 7 seconds. For Friday, northwest wind 5 to 10 knots, becoming west 10 to 15 knots in the afternoon. Seas 3 to 4 feet. Wave detail, northwest 3 feet at 7 seconds. For Friday night, west wind 10 to 15 knots, becoming north 5 to 10 knots after midnight. Seas 3 to 4 feet. Wave detail, northwest 3 feet at 6 seconds. The coastal waters forecast from Pigeon Point to Point Pinos out to 10 nautical miles. Small craft advisory in effect until 9 p.m. Pacific Daylight Time this evening. Small craft advisory in effect from Friday morning through Friday evening. For tonight, northwest wind 15 to 20 knots, easing to 10 to 15 knots late this evening and overnight. Seas 3 to 5 feet. Wave detail, northwest 4 feet at 7 seconds. For Friday, northwest wind 10 to 15 knots, rising to 15 to

20 knots in the afternoon. Seas 3 to 4 feet. Wave detail, northwest 4 feet at 7 seconds and southwest 2 feet at 14 seconds. For Friday night, northwest wind 15 to 20 knots, easing to 10 to 15 knots after midnight. Seas 3 to 5 feet. Wave detail, northwest 4 feet at 6 seconds. The area forecast for the peninsula, North Bay, and East Bay. For the rest of tonight, partly cloudy until midnight, then becoming mostly cloudy. Lows from the 50s to lower 60s. West winds 5 to 10 miles per hour. For Friday, mostly cloudy in the morning, then becoming partly cloudy. Highs in the mid-60s at the coast to the lower 80s inland. West winds 5 to 15 miles per hour for Friday night, mostly clear until midnight, then becoming partly cloudy. Lows in the 50s, west winds 5 to 10 miles per hour, and on Saturday, partly cloudy in the morning, then becoming mostly sunny. Highs in the upper 60s at the coast of the mid-80s inland. West winds 5 to 15 miles per hour for the Saturday night, clear until midnight, then becoming partly cloudy. Lows in the 50s, west winds 5 to 15 miles per hour for Sunday. Partly cloudy in the morning, then becoming mostly sunny. Highs from the upper 60s to lower 80s Sunday night through Monday night, partly cloudy. Lows from the 50s to lower 60s, highs from the mid-60s to upper 70s Tuesday. Mostly cloudy in the morning, then becoming partly cloudy. Highs from the mid-60s to lower 80s Tuesday night and Wednesday, partly cloudy. Lows in the 50s, highs from the upper 60s to lower 80s Wednesday night. Mostly clear until midnight, then becoming partly cloudy. Lows from the 50s to lower 60s Thursday. Partly cloudy. Highs from the upper 60s to lower 80s. Low temperatures tonight and highs tomorrow for these selected cities. San Francisco, 57 and 66. San Francisco Airport, 58 and 69. Redwood City, 59 and 76. Oakland, 59 and 70. Fremont, 59 and 73. Concord, 59 and 83. Livermore, 58 and 81. San Rafael, 57 and 81. Santa Rosa, 53 and 81. Napa, 55 and 77. Fairfield, 59 and 83. These are the 11 p.m. Pacific Daylight Time observations for the San Francisco and Monterey Bay areas on Thursday, August 20th. At San Francisco Airport, it was cloudy, temperature 59, dew point 56, relative humidity 89%, west wind at 14 miles an hour, pressure 30.03 inches and rising. At Oakland Airport, it was mostly cloudy, temperature 60, dew point 57, relative humidity 89%, west wind at 10 miles an hour, pressure 30.02 inches and steady. At San Jose Airport, it was partly cloudy, temperature 62, dew point 57, relative humidity 83%, northwest wind at 8 miles an hour, pressure 30.03 inches and rising. Dew point 57, relative humidity 83%, northwest wind at 8 miles an hour, pressure 30.03 inches and rising. At Santa Rosa, it was partly cloudy, temperature 57, southeast wind at 3, pressure 30.00 and steady. At Concord, it was partly cloudy, temperature 62, south wind at 14. At Livermore, it was partly cloudy, temperature 60, northwest wind at 13. At Monterey, it was cloudy, temperature 58, south wind at 9, pressure 30.03 and steady. At Salinas, it was cloudy, temperature 59, dew point 57, relative humidity 93%, northwest wind at 10. Here are some observations around California and western Nevada. It was clear, with a temperature of 55 at Truckee, 56 at South Lake Tahoe, and 68 at Blue Canyon. It was partly cloudy, with a temperature of 64 at Sacramento, and 61 at Mammoth Lakes. It was mostly cloudy, with a temperature of 71 at Los Angeles, 73 at San Diego, and 79 at Reno. Local temperature reports around San Francisco Bay for 11 p.m. Downtown San Francisco was 58 degrees. Oakland Museum was 61 degrees. Redwood

City was 63 degrees. San Rafael was 60 degrees. The area forecast for the South Bay, including the San Jose metro area and the Santa Clara Valley. For the rest of tonight, partly cloudy until midnight, then becoming mostly cloudy. Lows in the upper 50s. Northwest winds 5 to 10 miles per hour. For Friday, mostly cloudy in the morning, then becoming partly cloudy. Highs in the lower 70s, by the bay to the 80s inland. Northwest winds 5 to 10 miles per hour for Friday night, mostly clear until midnight, then becoming partly cloudy. Lows from the mid to upper 50s, northwest winds 5 to 10 miles per hour, and on Saturday, partly cloudy in the morning, then becoming sunny. Highs in the lower 70s, by the bay to the 80s inland. Northwest winds 5 to 10 miles per hour for the Saturday night, mostly clear. Lows from the mid to upper 50s, west winds 5 to 10 miles per hour for Sunday. Partly cloudy in the morning, then becoming mostly sunny. High 70s and 80s Sunday night and Monday, partly cloudy. Lows from the mid 50s to lower 60s, highs from the lower 70s to mid 80s for Monday night, mostly clear. Lows in the 50s Tuesday through Wednesday. Partly cloudy. High 70s and 80s lows from the mid to upper 50s Wednesday night and Thursday mostly clear. Lows from the mid 50s to lower 60s highs from the mid 70s to upper 80s low temperatures tonight and highs tomorrow for the selected cities. San Jose, 59 and 76. Mountain View, 59 and 71. Morgan Hill, 58 and 86. The area forecast for the Monterey Bay and Salinas Valley. For the rest of tonight, partly cloudy until midnight, then becoming mostly cloudy. Lows in the upper 50s. West winds 5 to 10 miles per hour. For Friday, mostly cloudy in the morning, then becoming partly cloudy. Patchy fog in the morning. Highs in the upper 60s at the coast of the mid 80s inland. West winds up to 5 miles per hour, increasing to 5 to 15 miles per hour in the afternoon. For Friday night, partly cloudy. Lows in the upper 50s, west winds 5 to 10 miles per hour, and on Saturday, partly cloudy in the morning, then becoming mostly sunny. Highs in the upper 60s at the coast of the mid 80s inland. Northwest winds 5 to 10 miles per hour for the Saturday night, mostly clear until midnight, then becoming partly cloudy. Lows in the upper 50s, west winds 5 to 10 miles per hour for Sunday. Mostly cloudy in the morning, then becoming partly cloudy. Highs from the upper 60s to lower 80s for Sunday night, partly cloudy until midnight, then becoming mostly cloudy. Lows in the upper 50s and on Monday. Mostly cloudy in the morning, then becoming partly cloudy. Patchy fog. Highs from the mid 60s to lower 80s for the Monday night, partly cloudy until midnight, then becoming mostly cloudy. Patchy fog. Lows in the mid 50s for Tuesday. Mostly cloudy in the morning, then becoming partly cloudy. Patchy fog. Highs from the upper 60s to lower 80s Tuesday night through Wednesday night, partly cloudy. Lows in the upper 50s. Highs from the upper 60s to lower 80s Thursday. Mostly cloudy in the morning, then becoming partly cloudy. A slight chance of rain. Highs from the upper 60s to lower 80s low temperatures tonight and highs tomorrow for the selected cities. Santa Cruz, 57 and 77, Monterey, 58 and 67, Salinas, 57 and 67, Hollister, 55 and 78, King City, 57 and 85. The weather overview for the Bay Area and Central Coast, temperatures will be close to or below normal into the beginning of next week. Warm and dry conditions above 1,000 feet persist into the weekend. The extended forecast for the Bay Area and Central Coast, Sunday and Sunday night, partly cloudy. Patchy fog after midnight. High 60 to 90. Lows 50 to 65. Monday and Monday night, partly cloudy. Patchy fog in the morning. Patchy fog after midnight. Highs 55 to 90. Lows 50 to 65. Tuesday and Tuesday night, partly cloudy. Patchy fog in the morning. Highs 60 to 90. Lows 50 to 65. Wednesday and Wednesday night, partly cloudy. Highs 60 to 90.
lows 50 to 70. Thursday and Thursday night, partly cloudy. High 60 to 90. Lows 50 to 70. Sunrise, sunset, and tidal information for the San Francisco Bay Area for Thursday, August 20th. The sunset tonight, 7:55 p.m. The sunrise tomorrow, 6:31 a.m. The sunset tomorrow, 7:54 p.m. Tidal data at the Golden Gate for the afternoon and evening hours today and the morning hours of tomorrow. High tide, 5:56 p.m. at 5.55 feet. Low tide, 1:31 a.m. at 0.85 feet. High tide, 9:18 a.m. at 4.14 feet. Here are the buoy observations for 11 p.m. Pacific Daylight Time. An offshore buoy 6 winds north at 12 knots, pressure 1,024.7 millibars. An offshore buoy 59 winds north at 6 knots, water temperature 66, pressure 1,020.3 millibars. At Point Arena buoy, winds northeast 6 knots, water temperature 56, pressure 1,017.4 millibars, seas 3 feet, every 15 seconds. At buoy 13 near Bodega Bay, winds northwest at 17 knots, gusting to 21, pressure 1,015.9 millibars, swell 5 feet, every 5 seconds. At Point Reyes Wave Rider buoy, water temperature 60, seas 5 feet, every 12 seconds. At San Francisco buoy, winds northwest at 14 knots, pressure 1,016.7 millibars, swell 4 feet, every 11 seconds. At Half Moon Bay buoy, winds northwest 16 knots, water temperature 62, pressure 1,017.2 millibars, seas 4 feet, every 7 seconds. At Monterey Bay buoy, winds northwest 17 knots, gusting to 21, water temperature 60, pressure 1,016.2 millibars, seas 6 feet, every 15 seconds. At Point Sur, Wave Rider buoy, water temperature 62, seas 6 feet, every 11 seconds. At Cape San Martin buoy, winds northwest 17 knots, gusting to 23, water temperature 59, pressure 1,016.3 millibars. Seas 7 feet, every 6 seconds. Synopsis for the Central California coast and bays, including the Monterey Bay, Greater Farallones, and Cordell Bank National Marine Sanctuaries. Northwest moderate to fresh breezes persists into the weekend with higher winds expected near the coastal jet regions of Point Reyes and Point Sur. Occasional strong gusts are possible across the outer waters and coastal jet areas through Saturday. Wind-driven seas remain slight at the coastline and quickly build to moderate across the outer waters through the weekend. The marine forecast for San Pablo Bay, Suisun Bay, the West Delta, and the San Francisco Bay north of the Bay Bridge. For tonight, southwest wind 10 to 15 knots. For Friday, southwest wind 10 to 15 knots. For Friday night, southwest wind 10 to 15 knots. The marine forecast for Monterey Bay. For tonight, northwest wind 10 to 15 knots, easing to 5 to 10 knots late this evening and overnight. Seas 3 to 4 feet. Wave detail, northwest 3 feet at 7 seconds. For Friday, northwest wind 5 to 10 knots, becoming west 10 to 15 knots in the afternoon. Seas 3 to 4 feet. Wave detail, northwest 3 feet at 7 seconds. For Friday night, west wind 10 to 15 knots, becoming north 5 to 10 knots after midnight. Seas 3 to 4 feet. Wave detail, northwest 3 feet at 6 seconds. The coastal waters forecast from Pigeon Point to Point Pinos out to 10 nautical miles. Small craft advisory in effect until 9 p.m. Pacific Daylight Time this evening. Small craft advisory in effect from Friday morning through Friday evening. For tonight, northwest wind 15 to 20 knots, easing to 10 to 15 knots late this evening and overnight. Seas 3 to 5 feet. Wave detail, northwest 4 feet at 7 seconds. For Friday, northwest wind 10 to 15 knots, rising to 15 to 20 knots in the afternoon. Seas 3 to 4 feet. Wave detail,

northwest 4 feet at 7 seconds and southwest 2 feet at 14 seconds. For Friday night, northwest wind 15 to 20 knots, easing to 10 to 15 knots after midnight. Seas 3 to 5 feet. Wave detail, northwest 4 feet at 6 seconds. The area forecast for the peninsula, North Bay, and East Bay. For the rest of tonight, partly cloudy until midnight, then becoming mostly cloudy. Lows from the 50s to lower 60s. West winds 5 to 10 miles per hour. For Friday, mostly cloudy in the morning, then becoming partly cloudy. Highs in the mid-60s at the coast to the lower 80s inland. West winds 5 to 15 miles per hour for Friday night, mostly clear until midnight, then becoming partly cloudy. Lows in the 50s, west winds 5 to 10 miles per hour, and on Saturday, partly cloudy in the morning, then becoming mostly sunny. Highs in the upper 60s at the coast of the mid-80s inland. West winds 5 to 15 miles per hour for the Saturday night, clear until midnight, then becoming partly cloudy. Lows in the 50s, west winds 5 to 15 miles per hour for Sunday. Partly cloudy in the morning, then becoming mostly sunny. Highs from the upper 60s to lower 80s Sunday night through Monday night, partly cloudy. Lows from the 50s to lower 60s, highs from the mid-60s to upper 70s Tuesday. Mostly cloudy in the morning, then becoming partly cloudy. Highs from the mid-60s to lower 80s Tuesday night and Wednesday, partly cloudy. Lows in the 50s, highs from the upper 60s to lower 80s Wednesday night, mostly clear until midnight, then becoming partly cloudy. Lows from the 50s to lower 60s Thursday, partly cloudy. Highs from the upper 60s to lower 80s, low temperatures tonight and highs tomorrow for the selected cities, San Francisco, 57 and 66, San Francisco Airport, 58 and 69, Redwood City, 59 and 76, Oakland, 59 and 70, Fremont, 59 and 73, Concord, 59 and 83, Livermore, 58 and 81, San Rafael, 57 and 81, Santa Rosa, 53 and 81, Napa, 55 and 77, Fairfield, 59 and 83. These are the 11 p.m. Pacific Daylight Time observations for the San Francisco and Monterey Bay areas on Thursday, August 20th. At San Francisco Airport, it was cloudy, temperature 59, dew point 56, relative humidity 89%, west wind at 14 miles an hour, pressure 30.03 inches and rising. At Oakland Airport, it was mostly cloudy, temperature 60, dew point 57, relative humidity 89%, west wind at 10 miles an hour, pressure 30.02 inches and steady. At San Jose Airport, it was partly cloudy, temperature 62, dew point 57, relative humidity 83%, northwest wind at 8 miles an hour, pressure 30.03 inches and rising. At Santa Rosa, it was partly cloudy, temperature 57, southeast wind at 3, pressure 30.00 and steady. At Concord, it was partly cloudy, temperature 62, south wind at 14. At Livermore, it was partly cloudy, temperature 60, northwest wind at 13. At Monterey, it was cloudy, temperature 58, south wind at 9, pressure 30.03 and steady. At Salinas, it was cloudy, temperature 59, dew point 57, relative humidity 93%, northwest wind at 10. Here are some observations around California and western Nevada. It was clear, with a temperature of 55 at Truckee, 56 at South Lake Tahoe, and 68 at Blue Canyon. It was partly cloudy, with a temperature of 64 at Sacramento, and 61 at Mammoth Lakes. It was mostly cloudy, with a temperature of 71 at Los Angeles, 73 at San Diego, and 79 at Reno. Local temperature reports around San Francisco Bay for 11 p.m. Downtown San Francisco was 58 degrees. Oakland Museum was 61 degrees. Redwood City was 63 degrees. San Rafael was 60 degrees. The area forecast for the South Bay, including the San Jose metro area and the Santa Clara Valley. For the rest of tonight, partly cloudy until midnight.

night, then becoming mostly cloudy. Lows in the upper 50s. Northwest winds 5 to 10 miles per hour. For Friday, mostly cloudy in the morning, then becoming partly cloudy. Highs in the lower 70s, by the bay to the 80s inland. Northwest winds 5 to 10 miles per hour for Friday night, mostly clear until midnight, then becoming partly cloudy. Lows from the mid to upper 50s, northwest winds 5 to 10 miles per hour, and on Saturday, partly cloudy in the morning, then becoming sunny. Highs in the lower 70s, by the bay to the 80s inland. Northwest winds 5 to 10 miles per hour for the Saturday night, mostly clear. Lows from the mid to upper 50s, west winds 5 to 10 miles per hour for Sunday. Partly cloudy in the morning, then becoming mostly sunny. High 70s and 80s Sunday night and Monday, partly cloudy. Lows from the mid 50s to lower 60s, highs from the lower 70s to mid 80s for Monday night, mostly clear. Lows in the 50s Tuesday through Wednesday, partly cloudy. High 70s and 80s lows from the mid to upper 50s Wednesday night and Thursday, mostly clear. Lows from the mid 50s to lower 60s, highs from the mid 70s to upper 80s, low temperatures tonight and highs tomorrow for these selected cities: San Jose, 59 and 76, Mountain View, 59 and 71, Morgan Hill, 58 and 86. The area forecast for the Monterey Bay and Salinas Valley. For the rest of tonight, partly cloudy until midnight, then becoming mostly cloudy. Lows in the upper 50s. West winds 5 to 10 miles per hour. For Friday, mostly cloudy in the morning, then becoming partly cloudy. Patchy fog in the morning. Highs in the upper 60s at the coast of the mid 80s inland. West winds up to 5 miles per hour, increasing to 5 to 15 miles per hour in the afternoon. For Friday night, partly cloudy. Lows in the upper 50s, west winds 5 to 10 miles per hour, and on Saturday, partly cloudy in the morning, then becoming mostly sunny. Highs in the upper 60s at the coast of the mid 80s inland. Northwest winds 5 to 10 miles per hour for the Saturday night, mostly clear until midnight, then becoming partly cloudy. Lows in the upper 50s, west winds 5 to 10 miles per hour for Sunday. Mostly cloudy in the morning, then becoming partly cloudy. Highs from the upper 60s to lower 80s for Sunday night, partly cloudy until midnight, then becoming mostly cloudy. Lows in the upper 50s and on Monday, mostly cloudy in the morning, then becoming partly cloudy. Patchy fog. Highs from the mid 60s to lower 80s for the Monday night, partly cloudy until midnight, then becoming mostly cloudy. Patchy fog. Lows in the mid 50s for Tuesday. Mostly cloudy in the morning, then becoming partly cloudy. Patchy fog. Highs from the upper 60s to lower 80s Tuesday night through Wednesday night, partly cloudy. Lows in the upper 50s. Highs from the upper 60s to lower 80s Thursday. Mostly cloudy in the morning, then becoming partly cloudy. A slight chance of rain. Highs from the upper 60s to lower 80s, low temperatures tonight and highs tomorrow for these selected cities: Santa Cruz, 57 and 77, Monterey, 58 and 67, Salinas, 57 and 67, Hollister, 55 and 78, King City, 57 and 85. The weather overview for the Bay Area and Central Coast: temperatures will be close to or below normal into the beginning of next week. Warm and dry conditions above 1,000 feet persist into the weekend. The extended forecast for the Bay Area and Central Coast: Sunday and Sunday night, partly cloudy. Patchy fog after midnight. High 60 to 90. Lows 50 to 65. Monday and Monday night, partly cloudy. Patchy fog in the morning. Patchy fog after midnight. Highs 55 to 90. Lows 50 to 65. Tuesday and Tuesday night, partly cloudy. Patchy fog in the morning. Highs 60 to 90. Lows 50 to 65. Wednesday and Wednesday night, partly cloudy. Highs 60 to 90. Lows 50 to 70. Thursday and Thursday night, partly cloudy. High 60 to 90. Lows 50 to 70. 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

hours of tomorrow. High tide, 5:56 p.m. at 5.55 feet. Low tide, 1:31 a.m. at 0.85 feet. High tide, 9:18 a.m. at 4.14 feet. Here are the buoy observations for 11 p.m. Pacific Daylight Time. At offshore buoy 6, winds north at 12 knots, pressure 1,024.7 millibars. At offshore buoy 59, winds north at 6 knots, water temperature 66, pressure 1,020.3 millibars. At Point Arena buoy, winds northeast 6 knots, water temperature 56, pressure 1,017.4 millibars, seas 3 feet, every 15 seconds. At buoy 13 near Bodega Bay, winds northwest at 70 knots, gusting to 21, pressure 1,015.9 millibars, swell 5 feet, every 5 seconds. At Point Reyes Wave Rider buoy, water temperature 60, seas 5 feet, every 12 seconds. At San Francisco buoy, winds northwest at 14 knots, pressure 1,016.7 millibars, swell 4 feet, every 11 seconds. At Half Moon Bay buoy, winds northwest 16 knots, water temperature 62, pressure 1,017.2 millibars, seas 4 feet, every 7 seconds. At Monterey Bay buoy, winds northwest 70 knots, gusting to 21, water temperature 60, pressure 1,016.2 millibars, seas 6 feet, every 15 seconds. At Point Sur, Wave Rider buoy, water temperature 62, seas 6 feet, every 11 seconds. At Cape San Martin buoy, winds northwest 70 knots, gusting to 23, water temperature 59, pressure 1,016.3 millibars. Sea 7 feet, every 6 seconds. Synopsis for the Central California coast and bays, including the Monterey Bay, Greater Farallones, and Cordell Bank National Marine Sanctuaries, northwest moderate to fresh breezes persist into the weekend with higher winds expected near the coastal jet regions of Point Reyes and Point Sur. Occasional strong gusts are possible across the outer waters and coastal jet areas through Saturday. Wind-driven seas remain slight at the coastline and quickly build to moderate across the outer waters through the weekend. The marine forecast for San Pablo Bay, Suisun Bay, the West Delta, and the San Francisco Bay north of the Bay Bridge. For tonight, southwest wind 10 to 15 knots. For Friday, southwest wind 10 to 15 knots. For Friday night, southwest wind 10 to 15 knots. The marine forecast for Monterey Bay. For tonight, northwest wind 10 to 15 knots, easing to 5 to 10 knots late this evening and overnight. Seas 3 to 4 feet. Wave detail, northwest 3 feet at 7 seconds. For Friday, northwest wind 5 to 10 knots, becoming west 10 to 15 knots in the afternoon. Seas 3 to 4 feet. Wave detail, northwest 3 feet at 7 seconds. For Friday night, west wind 10 to 15 knots, becoming north 5 to 10 knots after midnight. Seas 3 to 4 feet. Wave detail, northwest 3 feet at 6 seconds. The coastal waters forecast from Pigeon Point to Point Pinos out to 10 nautical miles. Small craft advisory in effect until 9 p.m. Pacific Daylight Time this evening. Small craft advisory in effect from Friday morning through Friday evening. For tonight, northwest wind 15 to 20 knots, easing to 10 to 15 knots late this evening and overnight. Seas 3 to 5 feet. Wave detail, northwest 4 feet at 7 seconds. For Friday, northwest wind 10 to 15 knots, rising to 15 to 20 knots in the afternoon. Seas 3 to 4 feet. Wave detail, northwest 4 feet at 7 seconds and southwest 2 feet at 14 seconds. For Friday night, northwest wind 15 to 20 knots, easing to 10 to 15 knots after midnight. Seas 3 to 5 feet. Wave detail, northwest 4 feet at 6 seconds. The area forecast for the peninsula, North Bay, and East Bay. For the rest of tonight, partly cloudy until midnight, then becoming mostly cloudy. Lows from the 50s to lower 60s.

Winds 5 to 10 miles per hour. For Friday, mostly cloudy in the morning, then becoming partly cloudy. Highs in the mid-60s at the coast to the lower 80s inland. West winds 5 to 15 miles per hour for Friday night, mostly clear until midnight, then becoming partly cloudy. Lows in the 50s, west winds 5 to 10 miles per hour, and on Saturday, partly cloudy in the morning, then becoming mostly sunny. Highs in the upper 60s at the coast to the mid-80s inland. West winds 5 to 15 miles per hour for the Saturday night, clear until midnight, then becoming partly cloudy. Lows in the 50s, west winds 5 to 15 miles per hour for Sunday. Partly cloudy in the morning, then becoming mostly sunny. Highs from the upper 60s to lower 80s Sunday night through Monday night, partly cloudy. Lows from the 50s to lower 60s, highs from the mid-60s to upper 70s Tuesday. Mostly cloudy in the morning, then becoming partly cloudy. Highs from the mid-60s to lower 80s Tuesday night and Wednesday, partly cloudy. Lows in the 50s, highs from the upper 60s to lower 80s Wednesday night, mostly clear until midnight, then becoming partly cloudy. Lows from the 50s to lower 60s Thursday, partly cloudy. Highs from the upper 60s to lower 80s, low temperatures tonight and highs tomorrow for the selected cities, San Francisco, 57 and 66, San Francisco Airport, 58 and 69, Redwood City, 59 and 76, Oakland, 59 and 70, Fremont, 59 and 73, Concord, 59 and 83, Livermore, 58 and 81, San Rafael, 57 and 81, Santa Rosa, 53 and 81, Napa, 55 and 77, Fairfield, 59 and 83. These are the Midnight Pacific Daylight Time observations for the San Francisco and Monterey Bay areas on Friday, August 21st. At San Francisco Airport, it was cloudy, temperature 59, dew point 56, relative humidity 89%, west wind at 12 miles an hour, pressure 30.02 inches and falling. At Oakland Airport, it was mostly cloudy, temperature 59, dew point 56, relative humidity 89%, southwest wind at 10 miles an hour, pressure 30.02 inches and steady. At San Jose Airport, it was cloudy, temperature 62, dew point 57, relative humidity 83%, northwest wind at 5 miles an hour, pressure 30.02 inches and falling. At Santa Rosa, it was clear, temperature 57, south wind at 3, pressure 30.00 and steady. At Concord, it was clear, temperature 61, south wind at 13. At Livermore, it was partly cloudy, temperature 59, west wind at 9. At Monterey, it was cloudy, temperature 59, south wind at 6, pressure 30.03 and steady. At Salinas, it was cloudy, temperature 59, dew point 56, relative humidity 89%, northwest wind at 9. Here are some observations around California and western Nevada. It was clear, with a temperature of 63 at Sacramento, 54 at Truckee, and 54 at South Lake Tahoe. It was partly cloudy, with a temperature of 70 at Los Angeles, 76 at Reno, 68 at Blue Canyon, and 61 at Mammoth Lakes. At San Diego, it was mostly cloudy, with a temperature of 72. Local temperature reports around San Francisco Bay for 11 p.m. Downtown San Francisco was 58 degrees. Oakland Museum was 61 degrees. Redwood City was 63 degrees. San Rafael was 60 degrees. The area forecast for the South Bay, including the San Jose metro area and the Santa Clara Valley. For the rest of tonight, partly cloudy until midnight, then becoming mostly cloudy. Lows in the upper 50s. Northwest winds 5 to 10 miles per hour. For Friday, mostly cloudy in the morning, then becoming partly cloudy. Highs in the lower 70s by the bay to the 80s inland. Northwest winds 5 to 10 miles per hour for Friday night, mostly clear until midnight, then becoming partly cloudy. Lows from the mid to upper 50s, northwest winds 5 to 10 miles per hour, and on Saturday, partly cloudy in the morning, then becoming sunny.

70s by the bay to the 80s inland. Northwest winds 5 to 10 miles per hour for the Saturday night, mostly clear. Lows from the mid to upper 50s west winds 5 to 10 miles per hour for Sunday. Partly cloudy in the morning, then becoming mostly sunny. High 70s and 80s Sunday night and Monday partly cloudy. Lows from the mid-50s to lower 60s. Highs from the lower 70s to mid-80s for Monday night, mostly clear. Lows in the 50s Tuesday through Wednesday. Partly cloudy. High 70s and 80s. Lows from the mid to upper 50s Wednesday night and Thursday, mostly clear. Lows from the mid-50s to lower 60s. Highs from the mid-70s to upper 80s. Low temperatures tonight and highs tomorrow for these selected cities. San Jose, 59 and 76, Mountain View, 59 and 71, Morgan Hill, 58 and 86. The area forecast for the Monterey Bay and Salinas Valley. For the rest of tonight, partly cloudy until midnight, then becoming mostly cloudy. Lows in the upper 50s. West winds 5 to 10 miles per hour. For Friday, mostly cloudy in the morning, then becoming partly cloudy. Patchy fog in the morning. Highs in the upper 60s at the coast of the mid-80s inland. West winds up to 5 miles per hour, increasing to 5 to 15 miles per hour in the afternoon. For Friday night, partly cloudy. Lows in the upper 50s west winds 5 to 10 miles per hour, and on Saturday, partly cloudy in the morning, then becoming mostly sunny. Highs in the upper 60s at the coast of the mid-80s inland. Northwest winds 5 to 10 miles per hour for the Saturday night, mostly clear until midnight, then becoming partly cloudy. Lows in the upper 50s west winds 5 to 10 miles per hour for Sunday. Mostly cloudy in the morning, then becoming partly cloudy. Highs from the upper 60s to lower 80s for Sunday night, partly cloudy until midnight, then becoming mostly cloudy. Lows in the upper 50s and on Monday, mostly cloudy in the morning, then becoming partly cloudy. Patchy fog. Highs from the mid 60s to lower 80s for the Monday night, partly cloudy until midnight, then becoming mostly cloudy. Patchy fog. Lows in the mid 50s for Tuesday, mostly cloudy in the morning, then becoming partly cloudy. Patchy fog. Highs from the upper 60s to lower 80s Tuesday night through Wednesday night, partly cloudy. Lows in the upper 50s. Highs from the upper 60s to lower 80s Thursday, mostly cloudy in the morning, then becoming partly cloudy. A slight chance of rain. Highs from the upper 60s to lower 80s. Low temperatures tonight and highs tomorrow for these selected cities. Santa Cruz, 57 and 77, Monterey, 58 and 67, Salinas, 57 and 67, Hollister, 55 and 78, King City, 57 and 85. The weather overview for the Bay Area and Central Coast: temperatures will be close to or below normal into the beginning of next week. Warm and dry conditions above 1,000 feet persist into the weekend. The extended forecast for the Bay Area and Central Coast: Sunday and Sunday night, partly cloudy. Patchy fog after midnight. High 60 to 90. Lows 50 to 65. Monday and Monday night, partly cloudy. Patchy fog in the morning. Patchy fog after midnight. Highs 55 to 90. Lows 50 to 65. Tuesday and Tuesday night, partly cloudy. Patchy fog in the morning. High 60 to 90. Lows 50 to 65. Wednesday and Wednesday night, partly cloudy. High 60 to 90. Lows 50 to 70. Thursday and Thursday night, partly cloudy. High 60 to 90. Lows 50 to 70. Sunrise, sunset, and tidal information for the San Francisco Bay Area for Thursday, August 20th. The sunset tonight, 7:55 p.m. The sunrise tomorrow, 6:31 a.m. The sunset tomorrow, 7:54 p.m. Tidal data at the Golden Gate for the afternoon and evening hours today and the morning hours of tomorrow. High tide, 5:56 p.m. at 5.55 feet. Low tide, 1:31 a.m. at 0.85 feet. High tide, 9:18 a.m. at 4.14 feet.

Here are the buoy observations for midnight Pacific Daylight Time. At offshore buoy 6, winds north at 10 knots, pressure 1,024.7 millibars. At offshore buoy 59, winds northwest at 8 knots, water temperature 66, pressure 1,020.3 millibars. At buoy 14 near Point Arena, winds north at 6 knots, water temperature 56, pressure 1,017.2 millibars. At buoy 13 near Bodega Bay, winds northwest at 19 knots, gusting to 23, pressure 1,015.9 millibars. At Point Reyes Wave Rider buoy, water temperature 60, seas 5 feet, every 12 seconds. At San Francisco buoy, winds northwest at 12 knots, water temperature 58, pressure 1,016.6 millibars. At Half Moon Bay buoy, winds northwest 14 knots, water temperature 62, pressure 1,017.5 millibars, seas 4 feet, every 7 seconds. At Monterey buoy, winds northwest at 60 knots, water temperature 60, pressure 1,016.3 millibars. At Point Sur, Wave Rider buoy, water temperature 62, seas 6 feet, every 14 seconds. At Cape San Martin buoy, winds northwest at 19 knots, gusting to 23, water temperature 59, pressure 1,016.1 millibars. Synopsis for the Central California coast and bays, including the Monterey Bay, Greater Farallones, and Cordell Bank National Marine Sanctuaries, northwest moderate to fresh breezes persist into the weekend with higher winds expected near the coastal jet regions of Point Reyes and Point Sur. Occasional strong gusts are possible across the outer waters and coastal jet areas through Saturday. Wind-driven seas remain slight at the coastline and quickly build to moderate across the outer waters through the weekend. The marine forecast for San Pablo Bay, Suisun Bay, the West Delta, and the San Francisco Bay north of the Bay Bridge. For tonight, southwest wind 10 to 15 knots. For Friday, southwest wind 10 to 15 knots. For Friday night, southwest wind 10 to 15 knots. The marine forecast for Monterey Bay. For tonight, northwest wind 10 to 15 knots, easing to 5 to 10 knots late this evening and overnight. Seas 3 to 4 feet. Wave detail, northwest 3 feet at 7 seconds. For Friday, northwest wind 5 to 10 knots, becoming west 10 to 15 knots in the afternoon. Seas 3 to 4 feet. Wave detail, northwest 3 feet at 7 seconds. For Friday night, west wind 10 to 15 knots, becoming north 5 to 10 knots after midnight. Seas 3 to 4 feet. Wave detail, northwest 3 feet at 6 seconds. The coastal waters forecast from Pigeon Point to Point Pinos out to 10 nautical miles. Small craft advisory in effect until 9 p.m. Pacific Daylight Time this evening. Small craft advisory in effect from Friday morning through Friday evening. For tonight, northwest wind 15 to 20 knots, easing to 10 to 15 knots late this evening and overnight. Seas 3 to 5 feet. Wave detail, northwest 4 feet at 7 seconds. For Friday, northwest wind 10 to 15 knots, rising to 15 to 20 knots in the afternoon. Seas 3 to 4 feet. Wave detail, northwest 4 feet at 7 seconds and southwest 2 feet at 14 seconds. For Friday night, northwest wind 15 to 20 knots, easing to 10 to 15 knots after midnight. Seas 3 to 5 feet. Wave detail, northwest 4 feet at 6 seconds. The area forecast for the peninsula, North Bay, and East Bay. For the rest of tonight, partly cloudy until midnight, then becoming mostly cloudy. Lows from the 50s to lower 60s. West winds 5 to 10 miles per hour. For Friday, mostly cloudy in the morning, then becoming partly cloudy. Highs in the mid-60s at the coast to the lower 80s inland. West winds 5 to 15 miles per hour for Friday night, mostly clear until midnight, then becoming partly cloudy. Lows in the 50s, west winds 5 to 10 miles per hour, and on Saturday, partly cloudy in the morning, then becoming mostly sunny. Highs in the upper 60s at the coast of the mid 80s.

Inland. West winds 5 to 15 miles per hour for the Saturday night, clear until midnight, then becoming partly cloudy. Lows in the 50s. West winds 5 to 15 miles per hour for Sunday. Partly cloudy in the morning, then becoming mostly sunny. Highs from the upper 60s to lower 80s Sunday night through Monday night, partly cloudy. Lows from the 50s to lower 60s, highs from the mid-60s to upper 70s Tuesday. Mostly cloudy in the morning, then becoming partly cloudy. Highs from the mid-60s to lower 80s Tuesday night and Wednesday, partly cloudy. Lows in the 50s, highs from the upper 60s to lower 80s Wednesday night, mostly clear until midnight, then becoming partly cloudy. Lows from the 50s to lower 60s Thursday, partly cloudy. Highs from the upper 60s to lower 80s, low temperatures tonight and highs tomorrow for the selected cities, San Francisco, 57 and 66, San Francisco Airport, 58 and 69, Redwood City, 59 and 76, Oakland, 59 and 70, Fremont, 59 and 73, Concord, 59 and 83, Livermore, 58 and 81, San Rafael, 57 and 81, Santa Rosa, 53 and 81, Napa, 55 and 77, Fairfield, 59 and 83. These are the Midnight Pacific Daylight Time observations for the San Francisco and Monterey Bay areas on Friday, August 21st. At San Francisco Airport, it was cloudy, temperature 59, dew point 56, relative humidity 89%, west wind at 12 miles an hour, pressure 30.02 inches and falling. At Oakland Airport, it was mostly cloudy, temperature 59, dew point 56, relative humidity 89%, southwest wind at 10 miles an hour, pressure 30.02 inches and steady. At San Jose Airport, it was cloudy, temperature 62, dew point 57, relative humidity 83%, northwest wind at 5 miles an hour, pressure 30.02 inches and falling. At Santa Rosa, it was partly cloudy, temperature 57, south wind at 3, pressure 30.00 and steady. At Concord, it was partly cloudy, temperature 61, south wind at 13. At Livermore, it was partly cloudy, temperature 59, west wind at 9. At Monterey, it was cloudy, temperature 59, south wind at 6, pressure 30.03 and steady. At Salinas, it was cloudy, temperature 59, dew point 56, relative humidity 89%, northwest wind at 9. Here are some observations around California and western Nevada. It was clear, with a temperature of 63 at Sacramento, 54 at Truckee, 54 at South Lake Tahoe, 68 at Blue Canyon, and 61 at Mammoth Lakes. It was partly cloudy, with a temperature of 70 at Los Angeles, and 76 at Reno. At San Diego, it was mostly cloudy, with a temperature of 72. Local temperature reports around San Francisco Bay for 12 a.m. Downtown San Francisco was 58 degrees. Oakland Museum was 60 degrees. Redwood City was 61 degrees. San Rafael was 59 degrees. The area forecast for the South Bay, including the San Jose metro area and the Santa Clara Valley. For the rest of tonight, partly cloudy until midnight, then becoming mostly cloudy. Lows in the upper 50s. Northwest winds 5 to 10 miles per hour. For Friday, mostly cloudy in the morning, then becoming partly cloudy. Highs in the lower 70s by the bay to the 80s inland. Northwest winds 5 to 10 miles per hour for Friday night, mostly clear until midnight, then becoming partly cloudy. Lows from the mid to upper 50s, northwest winds 5 to 10 miles per hour, and on Saturday, partly cloudy in the morning, then becoming sunny. Highs in the lower 70s by the bay to the 80s inland. Northwest winds 5 to 10 miles per hour for the Saturday night, mostly clear. Lows from the mid to upper 50s, west winds 5 to 10 miles per hour for Sunday. Partly cloudy in the morning, then becoming mostly sunny. High 70s and 80s Sunday night and Monday, partly cloudy. Lows from the mid-50s to lower 60s, highs from the lower 70s to mid-80s for Monday night, mostly clear.

lows in the 50s Tuesday through Wednesday. Partly cloudy. High 70s and 80s lows from the mid to upper 50s Wednesday night and Thursday, mostly clear. Lows from the mid 50s to lower 60s, highs from the mid 70s to upper 80s, low temperatures tonight and highs tomorrow for the selected cities: San Jose, 59 and 76, Mountain View, 59 and 71, Morgan Hill, 58 and 86. The area forecast for the Monterey Bay and Salinas Valley. For the rest of tonight, partly cloudy until midnight, then becoming mostly cloudy. Lows in the upper 50s. West winds 5 to 10 miles per hour. For Friday, mostly cloudy in the morning, then becoming partly cloudy. Patchy fog in the morning. Highs in the upper 60s at the coast of the mid 80s inland. West winds up to 5 miles per hour, increasing to 5 to 15 miles per hour in the afternoon. For Friday night, partly cloudy. Lows in the upper 50s, west winds 5 to 10 miles per hour, and on Saturday, partly cloudy in the morning, then becoming mostly sunny. Highs in the upper 60s at the coast of the mid 80s inland. Northwest winds 5 to 10 miles per hour for the Saturday night, mostly clear until midnight, then becoming partly cloudy. Lows in the upper 50s, west winds 5 to 10 miles per hour for Sunday. Mostly cloudy in the morning, then becoming partly cloudy. Highs from the upper 60s to lower 80s for Sunday night, partly cloudy until midnight, then becoming mostly cloudy. Lows in the upper 50s and on Monday, mostly cloudy in the morning, then becoming partly cloudy. Patchy fog. Highs from the mid 60s to lower 80s for the Monday night, partly cloudy until midnight, then becoming mostly cloudy. Patchy fog. Lows in the mid 50s for Tuesday. Mostly cloudy in the morning, then becoming partly cloudy. Patchy fog. Highs from the upper 60s to lower 80s Tuesday night through Wednesday night, partly cloudy. Lows in the upper 50s, highs from the upper 60s to lower 80s Thursday. Mostly cloudy in the morning, then becoming partly cloudy. A slight chance of rain. Highs from the upper 60s to lower 80s, low temperatures tonight and highs tomorrow for the selected cities: Santa Cruz, 57 and 77, Monterey, 58 and 67, Salinas, 57 and 67, Hollister, 55 and 78, King City, 57 and 85. The weather overview for the Bay Area and Central Coast: temperatures will be close to or below normal into the beginning of next week. Warm and dry conditions above 1,000 feet persist into the weekend. The extended forecast for the Bay Area and Central Coast: Sunday and Sunday night, partly cloudy. Patchy fog after midnight. High 60 to 90. Lows 50 to 65. Monday and Monday night, partly cloudy. Patchy fog in the morning. Patchy fog after midnight. Highs 55 to 90. Lows 50 to 65. Tuesday and Tuesday night, partly cloudy. Patchy fog in the morning. High 60 to 90. Lows 50 to 65. Wednesday and Wednesday night, partly cloudy. High 60 to 90. Lows 50 to 70. Thursday and Thursday night, partly cloudy. High 60 to 90. Lows 50 to 70. 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This broadcast originates from the National Weather Service office located in Monterey, California, and serves the South Bay and Monterey Bay Area, including the city of San Jose, Monterey, Salinas, and Santa Cruz. Sunrise, sunset, and tidal information for the San Francisco Bay Area for Thursday, August 20th. The sunset tonight, 7:55 p.m. The sunrise tomorrow, 6:31 a.m. The sunset tomorrow, 7:54 p.m. Tidal data at the Golden Gate for the afternoon and evening hours today and the morning hours of tomorrow. High tide, 5:56 p.m. at 5.55 feet. Low tide, 1:31 a.m. at 0.85 feet. High tide, 9:18 a.m. at 4.14 feet. Here are the buoy observations for midnight.

Pacific Daylight Time. An offshore buoy 6 winds north at 10 knots, pressure 1,024.7 millibars. An offshore buoy 59 winds northwest at 8 knots, water temperature 66, pressure 1,020.3 millibars. At buoy 14 near Point Arena, winds north at 6 knots, water temperature 56, pressure 1,017.2 millibars. At buoy 13 near Bodega Bay, winds northwest at 19 knots, gusting to 23, pressure 1,015.9 millibars. At Point Reyes, wave rider buoy water temperature 60, seas 5 feet, every 12 seconds. At San Francisco Bay, winds northwest at 12 knots, water temperature 58, pressure 1,016.6 millibars. At Half Moon Bay, buoy winds northwest 14 knots, water temperature 62, pressure 1,017.5 millibars, seas 4 feet, every 7 seconds. At Monterey, buoy winds northwest at 60 knots, water temperature 60, pressure 1,016.3 millibars. At Point Sur, wave rider buoy water temperature 62, seas 6 feet, every 14 seconds. At Cape San Martin, buoy winds northwest at 19 knots, gusting to 23, water temperature 59, pressure 1,016.1 millibars. Synopsis for the Central California coast and bays, including the Monterey Bay, Greater Farallones, and Cordell Bank National Marine Sanctuaries, northwest moderate to fresh breezes persist into the weekend with higher winds expected near the coastal jet regions of Point Reyes and Point Sur. Occasional strong gusts are possible across the outer waters and coastal jet areas through Saturday. Wind-driven seas remain slight at the coastline and quickly build to moderate across the outer waters through the weekend. The marine forecast for San Pablo Bay, Suisun Bay, the West Delta, and the San Francisco Bay north of the Bay Bridge. For tonight, southwest wind 10 to 15 knots. For Friday, southwest wind 10 to 15 knots. For Friday night, southwest wind 10 to 15 knots. The marine forecast for Monterey Bay. For tonight, northwest wind 10 to 15 knots, easing to 5 to 10 knots late this evening and overnight. Seas 3 to 4 feet. Wave detail, northwest 3 feet at 7 seconds. For Friday, northwest wind 5 to 10 knots, becoming west 10 to 15 knots in the afternoon. Seas 3 to 4 feet. Wave detail, northwest 3 feet at 7 seconds. For Friday night, west wind 10 to 15 knots, becoming north 5 to 10 knots after midnight. Seas 3 to 4 feet. Wave detail, northwest 3 feet at 6 seconds. The coastal waters forecast from Pigeon Point to Point Pinos out to 10 nautical miles. Small craft advisory in effect until 9 p.m. Pacific Daylight Time this evening. Small craft advisory in effect from Friday morning through Friday evening. For tonight, northwest wind 15 to 20 knots, easing to 10 to 15 knots late this evening and overnight. Seas 3 to 5 feet. Wave detail, northwest 4 feet at 7 seconds. For Friday, northwest wind 10 to 15 knots, rising to 15 to 20 knots in the afternoon. Seas 3 to 4 feet. Wave detail, northwest 4 feet at 7 seconds and southwest 2 feet at 14 seconds. For Friday night, northwest wind 15 to 20 knots, easing to 10 to 15 knots after midnight. Seas 3 to 5 feet. Wave detail, northwest 4 feet at 6 seconds. The area forecast for the peninsula, North Bay, and East Bay. For the rest of tonight, partly cloudy until midnight, then becoming mostly cloudy. Lows from the 50s to lower 60s. West winds 5 to 10 miles per hour. For Friday, mostly cloudy in the morning, then becoming partly cloudy. Highs in the mid-60s at the coast to the lower 80s inland. West winds 5 to 15 miles per hour for Friday night, mostly clear until midnight, then becoming partly cloudy. Lows in the 50s, west winds 5 to 10 miles per hour, and on Saturday, partly cloudy in the morning, then becoming mostly sunny. Highs in the upper 60s at the coast of the mid 80s inland. West winds 5 to 15 miles.

for the Saturday night, clear until midnight, then becoming partly cloudy. Lows in the 50s, west winds 5 to 15 miles per hour for Sunday. Partly cloudy in the morning, then becoming mostly sunny. Highs from the upper 60s to lower 80s Sunday night through Monday night, partly cloudy. Lows from the 50s to lower 60s, highs from the mid 60s to upper 70s Tuesday. Mostly cloudy in the morning, then becoming partly cloudy. Highs from the mid 60s to lower 80s Tuesday night and Wednesday, partly cloudy. Lows in the 50s, highs from the upper 60s to lower 80s Wednesday night, mostly clear until midnight, then becoming partly cloudy. Lows from the 50s to lower 60s Thursday, partly cloudy. Highs from the upper 60s to lower 80s, low temperatures tonight and highs tomorrow for these selected cities: San Francisco, 57 and 66, San Francisco Airport, 58 and 69, Redwood City, 59 and 76, Oakland, 59 and 70, Fremont, 59 and 73, Concord, 59 and 83, Livermore, 58 and 81, San Rafael, 57 and 81, Santa Rosa, 53 and 81, Napa, 55 and 77, Fairfield, 59 and 83. These are the Midnight Pacific Daylight Time observations for the San Francisco and Monterey Bay areas on Friday, August 21st. At San Francisco Airport, it was cloudy, temperature 59, dew point 56, relative humidity 89%, west wind at 12 miles an hour, pressure 30.02 inches and falling. At Oakland Airport, it was mostly cloudy, temperature 59, dew point 56, relative humidity 89%, southwest wind at 10 miles an hour, pressure 30.02 inches and steady. At San Jose Airport, it was cloudy, temperature 62, dew point 57, relative humidity 83%, northwest wind at 5 miles an hour, pressure 30.02 inches and falling. At Santa Rosa, it was partly cloudy, temperature 57, south wind at 3, pressure 30.00 and steady. At Concord, it was partly cloudy, temperature 61, south wind at 13. At Livermore, it was partly cloudy, temperature 59, west wind at 9. At Monterey, it was cloudy, temperature 59, south wind at 6, pressure 30.03 and steady. At Salinas, it was cloudy, temperature 15, south wind at 6, pressure 30.03 and steady. At Salinas, it was cloudy, temperature 59, dew point 56, relative humidity 89%, northwest wind at 9. Here are some observations around California and western Nevada. It was clear, with a temperature of 63 at Sacramento, 54 at Truckee, 54 at South Lake Tahoe, 68 at Blue Canyon, and 61 at Mammoth Lakes. It was partly cloudy, with a temperature of 70 at Los Angeles, and 76 at Reno. At San Diego, it was mostly cloudy, with a temperature of 72. Local temperature reports around San Francisco Bay for 12 a.m. Downtown San Francisco was 58 degrees. Oakland Museum was 60 degrees. Redwood City was 61 degrees. San Rafael was 59 degrees. The area forecast for the South Bay, including the San Jose metro area and the Santa Clara Valley. For the rest of tonight, partly cloudy until midnight, then becoming mostly cloudy. Lows in the upper 50s. Northwest winds 5 to 10 miles per hour. For Friday, mostly cloudy in the morning, then becoming partly cloudy. Highs in the lower 70s by the bay to the 80s inland. Northwest winds 5 to 10 miles per hour for Friday night, mostly clear until midnight, then becoming partly cloudy. Lows from the mid to upper 50s, northwest winds 5 to 10 miles per hour, and on Saturday, partly cloudy in the morning, then becoming sunny. Highs in the lower 70s by the bay to the 80s inland. Northwest winds 5 to 10 miles per hour for the Saturday night, mostly clear. Lows from the mid to upper 50s, west winds 5 to 10 miles per hour for Sunday. Partly cloudy in the morning, then becoming mostly sunny. High 70s and 80s Sunday night and Monday, partly cloudy. Lows from the mid 50s to lower 60s.

highs from the lower 70s to mid-80s for Monday night, mostly clear. Lows in the 50s Tuesday through Wednesday, partly cloudy. High 70s and 80s lows from the mid to upper 50s Wednesday night and Thursday, mostly clear. Lows from the mid-50s to lower 60s, highs from the mid-70s to upper 80s, low temperatures tonight and highs tomorrow for these selected cities: San Jose, 59 and 76, Mountain View, 59 and 71, Morgan Hill, 58 and 86. The area forecast for the Monterey Bay and Salinas Valley: for the rest of tonight, partly cloudy until midnight, then becoming mostly cloudy. Lows in the upper 50s. West winds 5 to 10 miles per hour. For Friday, mostly cloudy in the morning, then becoming partly cloudy. Patchy fog in the morning. Highs in the upper 60s at the coast of the mid-80s inland. West winds up to 5 miles per hour, increasing to 5 to 15 miles per hour in the afternoon. For Friday night, partly cloudy. Lows in the upper 50s, west winds 5 to 10 miles per hour, and on Saturday, partly cloudy in the morning, then becoming mostly sunny. Highs in the upper 60s at the coast of the mid-80s inland. Northwest winds 5 to 10 miles per hour for the Saturday night, mostly clear until midnight, then becoming partly cloudy. Lows in the upper 50s, west winds 5 to 10 miles per hour for Sunday, mostly cloudy in the morning, then becoming partly cloudy. Highs from the upper 60s to lower 80s for Sunday night, partly cloudy until midnight, then becoming mostly cloudy. Lows in the upper 50s and on Monday, mostly cloudy in the morning, then becoming partly cloudy. Patchy fog. Highs from the mid-60s to lower 80s for the Monday night, partly cloudy until midnight, then becoming mostly cloudy. Patchy fog. Lows in the mid-50s for Tuesday, mostly cloudy in the morning, then becoming partly cloudy. Patchy fog. Highs from the upper 60s to lower 80s Tuesday night through Wednesday night, partly cloudy. Lows in the upper 50s. Highs from the upper 60s to lower 80s Thursday, mostly cloudy in the morning, then becoming partly cloudy. A slight chance of rain. Highs from the upper 60s to lower 80s, low temperatures tonight and highs tomorrow for the selected cities: Santa Cruz, 57 and 77, Monterey, 58 and 67, Salinas, 57 and 67, Hollister, 55 and 78, King City, 57 and 85. The weather overview for the Bay Area and Central Coast: temperatures will be close to or below normal into the beginning of next week. Warm and dry conditions above 1,000 feet persist into the weekend. The extended forecast for the Bay Area and Central Coast: Sunday and Sunday night, partly cloudy. Patchy fog after midnight. High 60 to 90. Lows 50 to 65. Monday and Monday night, partly cloudy. Patchy fog in the morning. Patchy fog after midnight. Highs 55 to 90. Lows 50 to 65. Tuesday and Tuesday night, partly cloudy. Patchy fog in the morning. Highs 60 to 90. Lows 50 to 65. Wednesday and Wednesday night, partly cloudy. Highs 60 to 90. Lows 50 to 70. Thursday and Thursday night, partly cloudy. High 60 to 90. Lows 50 to 70. Sunrise, sunset, and tidal information for the San Francisco Bay Area for Thursday, August 20th. The sunset tonight, 7:55 p.m. The sunrise tomorrow, 6:31 a.m. The sunset tomorrow, 7:54 p.m. Tidal data at the Golden Gate for the afternoon and evening hours today and the morning hours of tomorrow. High tide, 5:56 p.m. at 5.55 feet. Low tide, 1:31 a.m. at 0.85 feet. High tide, 9:18 a.m. at 4.14 feet. Here are the buoy observations for midnight Pacific Daylight Time. An offshore buoy 6 winds north at 10 knots, pressure 1,024.7 millibars. An offshore buoy 59 winds northwest at 8 knots, water temperature 66, pressure 1,020.3 millibars.
Ed Buoy 14 near Point Arena, winds north at 6 knots, water temperature 56, pressure 1,017.2 millibars. Ed Buoy 13 near Bodega Bay, winds northwest at 19 knots, gusting to 23, pressure 1,015.9 millibars. At Point Reyes Wave Rider Buoy, water temperature 60, seas 5 feet, every 12 seconds. At San Francisco Buoy, winds northwest at 12 knots, water temperature 58, pressure 1,016.6 millibars. At Half Moon Bay Buoy, winds northwest 14 knots, water temperature 62, pressure 1,017.5 millibars, seas 4 feet, every 7 seconds. At Monterey Buoy, winds northwest at 60 knots, water temperature 60, pressure 1,016.3 millibars. At Point Sur, Wave Rider Buoy, water temperature 62, seas 6 feet, every 14 seconds. At Cape San Martin Buoy, winds northwest at 19 knots, gusting to 23, water temperature 59, pressure 1,016.1 millibars. Synopsis for the Central California coast and bays, including the Monterey Bay, Greater Farallones, and Cordell Bank National Marine Sanctuaries, northwest moderate to fresh breezes persist into the weekend with higher winds expected near the coastal jet regions of Point Reyes and Point Sur. Occasional strong gusts are possible across the outer waters and coastal jet areas through Saturday. Wind-driven seas remain slight at the coastline and quickly build to moderate across the outer waters through the weekend. The marine forecast for San Pablo Bay, Suisun Bay, the West Delta, and the San Francisco Bay north of the Bay Bridge. For tonight, southwest wind 10 to 15 knots. For Friday, southwest wind 10 to 15 knots. For Friday night, southwest wind 10 to 15 knots. The marine forecast for Monterey Bay. For tonight, northwest wind 10 to 15 knots, easing to 5 to 10 knots late this evening and overnight. Seas 3 to 4 feet. Wave detail, northwest 3 feet at 7 seconds. For Friday, northwest wind 5 to 10 knots, becoming west 10 to 15 knots in the afternoon. Seas 3 to 4 feet. Wave detail, northwest 3 feet at 7 seconds. For Friday night, west wind 10 to 15 knots, becoming north 5 to 10 knots after midnight. Seas 3 to 4 feet. Wave detail, northwest 3 feet at 6 seconds. The coastal waters forecast from Pigeon Point to Point Pinos out to 10 nautical miles. Small craft advisory in effect until 9 p.m. Pacific Daylight Time this evening. Small craft advisory in effect from Friday morning through Friday evening. For tonight, northwest wind 15 to 20 knots, easing to 10 to 15 knots late this evening and overnight. Seas 3 to 5 feet. Wave detail, northwest 4 feet at 7 seconds. For Friday, northwest wind 10 to 15 knots, rising to 15 to 20 knots in the afternoon. Seas 3 to 4 feet. Wave detail, northwest 4 feet at 7 seconds and southwest 2 feet at 14 seconds. For Friday night, northwest wind 15 to 20 knots, easing to 10 to 15 knots after midnight. Seas 3 to 5 feet. Wave detail, northwest 4 feet at 6 seconds. The area forecast for the peninsula, North Bay, and East Bay. For the rest of tonight, partly cloudy until midnight, then becoming mostly cloudy. Lows from the 50s to lower 60s. West winds 5 to 10 miles per hour. For Friday, mostly cloudy in the morning, then becoming partly cloudy. Highs in the mid-60s at the coast to the lower 80s inland. West winds 5 to 15 miles per hour for Friday night, mostly clear until midnight, then becoming partly cloudy. Lows in the 50s, west winds 5 to 10 miles per hour, and on Saturday, partly cloudy in the morning, then becoming mostly sunny. Highs in the upper 60s at the coast of the mid-80s inland. West winds 5 to 15 miles per hour for the Saturday night, clear until midnight, then becoming partly cloudy. Lows in the 50s, west winds 5 to 15 miles per hour for Sunday. Partly cloudy in the morning, then becoming mostly sunny.
Highs from the upper 60s to lower 80s Sunday night through Monday night, partly cloudy. Lows from the 50s to lower 60s high.

mid 60s to upper 70s Tuesday. Mostly cloudy in the morning, then becoming partly cloudy. Highs from the mid 60s to lower 80s Tuesday night and Wednesday, partly cloudy. Lows in the 50s, highs from the upper 60s to lower 80s Wednesday night, mostly clear until midnight, then becoming partly cloudy. Lows from the 50s to lower 60s Thursday, partly cloudy. Highs from the upper 60s to lower 80s, low temperatures tonight and highs tomorrow for the selected cities: San Francisco, 57 and 66, San Francisco Airport, 58 and 69, Redwood City, 59 and 76, Oakland, 59 and 70, Fremont, 59 and 73, Concord, 59 and 83, Livermore, 58 and 81, San Rafael, 57 and 81, Santa Rosa, 53 and 81, Napa, 55 and 77, Fairfield, 59 and 83. These are the Midnight Pacific Daylight Time observations for the San Francisco and Monterey Bay areas on Friday, August 21st. At San Francisco Airport, it was cloudy, temperature 59, dew point 56, relative humidity 89%, west wind at 12 miles an hour, pressure 30.02 inches and falling. At Oakland Airport, it was mostly cloudy, temperature 59, dew point 56, relative humidity 89%, southwest wind at 10 miles an hour, pressure 30.02 inches and steady. At San Jose Airport, it was cloudy, temperature 62, dew point 57, relative humidity 83%, northwest wind at 5 miles an hour, pressure 30.02 inches and falling. At Santa Rosa, it was partly cloudy, temperature 57, south wind at 3, pressure 30.00 and steady. At Concord, it was partly cloudy, temperature 61, south wind at 13. At Livermore, it was partly cloudy, temperature 59, west wind at 9. At Monterey, it was cloudy, temperature 59, south wind at 6, pressure 30.03 and steady. At Salinas, it was cloudy, temperature 59, dew point 56, relative humidity 89%, northwest wind at 9. Here are some observations around California and western Nevada. It was clear, with a temperature of 63 at Sacramento, 54 at Truckee, 54 at South Lake Tahoe, 68 at Blue Canyon, and 61 at Mammoth Lakes. It was partly cloudy, with a temperature of 70 at Los Angeles, and 76 at Reno. At San Diego, it was mostly cloudy, with a temperature of 72. Local temperature reports around San Francisco Bay for 12 a.m. Downtown San Francisco was 58 degrees. Oakland Museum was 60 degrees. Redwood City was 61 degrees. San Rafael was 59 degrees. The area forecast for the South Bay, including the San Jose metro area and the Santa Clara Valley. For the rest of tonight, partly cloudy until midnight, then becoming mostly cloudy. Lows in the upper 50s. Northwest winds 5 to 10 miles per hour. For Friday, mostly cloudy in the morning, then becoming partly cloudy. Highs in the lower 70s by the bay to the 80s inland. Northwest winds 5 to 10 miles per hour for Friday night, mostly clear until midnight, then becoming partly cloudy. Lows from the mid to upper 50s, northwest winds 5 to 10 miles per hour, and on Saturday, partly cloudy in the morning, then becoming sunny. Highs in the lower 70s by the bay to the 80s inland. Northwest winds 5 to 10 miles per hour for the Saturday night, mostly clear. Lows from the mid to upper 50s, west winds 5 to 10 miles per hour for Sunday. Partly cloudy in the morning, then becoming mostly sunny. High 70s and 80s Sunday night and Monday, partly cloudy. Lows from the mid 50s to lower 60s, highs from the lower 70s to mid 80s for Monday night, mostly clear. Lows in the 50s Tuesday through Wednesday, partly cloudy. High 70s and 80s, lows from the mid to upper 50s Wednesday night and Thursday, mostly clear. Lows from the mid 50s to lower 60s, highs from the mid 70s to upper 80s, low temperatures tonight and highs tomorrow for the selected cities: San Jose, 59 and 76, Mountain View, 59 and 71,

Beacon Hill, 58 and 86. The area forecast for the Monterey Bay and Salinas Valley. For the rest of tonight, partly cloudy until midnight, then becoming mostly cloudy. Lows in the upper 50s. West winds 5 to 10 miles per hour. For Friday, mostly cloudy in the morning, then becoming partly cloudy. Patchy fog in the morning. Highs in the upper 60s at the coast of the mid-80s inland. West winds up to 5 miles per hour, increasing to 5 to 15 miles per hour in the afternoon. For Friday night, partly cloudy. Lows in the upper 50s, west winds 5 to 10 miles per hour, and on Saturday, partly cloudy in the morning, then becoming mostly sunny. Highs in the upper 60s at the coast of the mid-80s inland. Northwest winds 5 to 10 miles per hour for the Saturday night, mostly clear until midnight, then becoming partly cloudy. Lows in the upper 50s, west winds 5 to 10 miles per hour for Sunday. Mostly cloudy in the morning, then becoming partly cloudy. Highs from the upper 60s to lower 80s for Sunday night, partly cloudy until midnight, then becoming mostly cloudy. Lows in the upper 50s and on Monday, mostly cloudy in the morning, then becoming partly cloudy. Patchy fog, highs from the mid-60s to lower 80s for the Monday night, partly cloudy until midnight, then becoming mostly cloudy. Patchy fog, lows in the mid-50s for Tuesday, mostly cloudy in the morning, then becoming partly cloudy. Patchy fog, highs from the upper 60s to lower 80s Tuesday night through Wednesday night, partly cloudy. Lows in the upper 50s, highs from the upper 60s to lower 80s Thursday. Mostly cloudy in the morning, then becoming partly cloudy. A slight chance of rain. Highs from the upper 60s to lower 80s, low temperatures tonight and highs tomorrow for the selected cities: Santa Cruz, 57 and 77, Monterey, 58 and 67, Salinas, 57 and 67, Hollister, 55 and 78, King City, 57 and 85. The weather overview for the Bay Area and Central Coast: temperatures will be close to or below normal into the beginning of next week. Warm and dry conditions above 1,000 feet persist into the weekend. The extended forecast for the Bay Area and Central Coast: Sunday and Sunday night, partly cloudy. Patchy fog after midnight. High 60 to 90. Lows 50 to 65. Monday and Monday night, partly cloudy. Patchy fog in the morning. Patchy fog after midnight. Highs 55 to 90. Lows 50 to 65. Tuesday and Tuesday night, partly cloudy. Patchy fog in the morning. High 60 to 90. Lows 50 to 65. Wednesday and Wednesday night, partly cloudy. High 60 to 90. Lows 50 to 70. Thursday and Thursday night, partly cloudy. High 60 to 90. Lows 50 to 70. Sunrise, sunset, and tidal information for the San Francisco Bay Area for Thursday, August 20th. The sunset tonight, 7:55 p.m. The sunrise tomorrow, 6:31 a.m. The sunset tomorrow, 7:54 p.m. Tidal data at the Golden Gate for the afternoon and evening hours today and the morning hours of tomorrow. High tide, 5:56 p.m. at 5.55 feet. Low tide, 1:31 a.m. at 0.85 feet. High tide, 9:18 a.m. at 4.14 feet. 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This broadcast originates from the National Weather Service office located in Monterey, California, and serves the South Bay and Monterey Bay Area, including the cities of San Jose, Monterey, Salinas, and Santa Cruz. Here are the buoy observations for midnight Pacific Daylight Time. An offshore buoy 6 winds north at 10 knots, pressure 1,024.7 millibars. An offshore buoy 59 winds northwest at 8 knots, water temperature 66, pressure 1,020.3 millibars. At buoy 14 near Point Arena, winds north at 6 knots, water temperature 56, pressure 1,017.

Water temperature 60. Pressure 1016.3 millibars. Endpoint, sir. Wave rider buoy water temperature 62. Sees 6 feet every 14 seconds. At Cape San Martin buoy winds northwest at 19 knots. Gusting to 23. Water temperature 59. Pressure 1016.1 millibars. Synopsis for the Central California coast and bays, including the Monterey Bay, Greater Farallones, and Cordell Bank National Marine Sanctuaries. Northwest moderate to fresh breezes persist into the weekend with higher winds expected near the coastal jet regions of Point Reyes and Point Sur. Occasional strong gusts are possible across the outer waters and coastal jet areas through Saturday. Wind-driven seas remain slight at the coastline and quickly build to moderate across the outer waters through the weekend. The marine forecast for San Pablo Bay, Suisun Bay, the West Delta, and the San Francisco Bay north of the Bay Bridge. For tonight, southwest wind 10 to 15 knots. For Friday, southwest wind 10 to 15 knots. For Friday night, southwest wind 10 to 15 knots. The marine forecast for Monterey Bay. For tonight, northwest wind 10 to 15 knots, easing to 5 to 10 knots late this evening and overnight. Seas 3 to 4 feet. Wave detail, northwest 3 feet at 7 seconds. For Friday, northwest wind 5 to 10 knots, becoming west 10 to 15 knots in the afternoon. Seas 3 to 4 feet. Wave detail, northwest 3 feet at 7 seconds. For Friday night, west wind 10 to 15 knots, becoming north 5 to 10 knots after midnight. Seas 3 to 4 feet. Wave detail, northwest 3 feet at 6 seconds. The coastal waters forecast from Pigeon Point to Point Pinos out to 10 nautical miles. Small craft advisory in effect until 9 p.m. Pacific Daylight Time this evening. Small craft advisory in effect from Friday morning through Friday evening. For tonight, northwest wind 15 to 20 knots, easing to 10 to 15 knots late this evening and overnight. Seas 3 to 5 feet. Wave detail, northwest 4 feet at 7 seconds. For Friday, northwest wind 10 to 15 knots, rising to 15 to 20 knots in the afternoon. Seas 3 to 4 feet. Wave detail, northwest 4 feet at 7 seconds and southwest 2 feet at 14 seconds. For Friday night, northwest wind 15 to 20 knots, easing to 10 to 15 knots after midnight. Seas 3 to 5 feet. Wave detail, northwest 4 feet at 6 seconds. The area forecast for the peninsula, North Bay, and East Bay. For the rest of tonight, partly cloudy until midnight, then becoming mostly cloudy. Lows from the 50s to lower 60s. West winds 5 to 10 miles per hour. For Friday, mostly cloudy in the morning, then becoming partly cloudy. Highs in the mid-60s at the coast to the lower 80s inland. West winds 5 to 15 miles per hour for Friday night, mostly clear until midnight, then becoming partly cloudy. Lows in the 50s, west winds 5 to 10 miles per hour, and on Saturday, partly cloudy in the morning, then becoming mostly sunny. Highs in the upper 60s at the coast of the mid-80s inland. West winds 5 to 15 miles per hour for the Saturday night, clear until midnight, then becoming partly cloudy. Lows in the 50s, west winds 5 to 15 miles per hour for Sunday. Partly cloudy in the morning, then becoming mostly sunny. Highs from the upper 60s to lower 80s Sunday night through Monday night, partly cloudy. Lows from the 50s to lower 60s, highs from the mid-60s to upper 70s Tuesday. Mostly cloudy in the morning, then becoming partly cloudy. Highs from the mid-60s to lower 80s Tuesday night and Wednesday, partly cloudy. Lows in the 50s, highs from the upper 60s to lower 80s Wednesday night, mostly clear until midnight, then becoming partly cloudy. Lows from the 50s to lower 60s Thursday, partly cloudy. Highs from the upper 60s to lower 80s, low temperatures tonight and highs tomorrow for these selected cities: San Francisco, 57 and 66, San Francisco Airport, 58 and 69, Redwood City, 59 and 76, Oakland, 59 and 70, Fremont, 59 and 70.

Concord, 59 and 83. Livermore, 58 and 81. San Rafael, 57 and 81. Santa Rosa, 53 and 81. Napa, 55 and 77. Fairfield, 59 and 83. These are the Midnight Pacific Daylight Time observations for the San Francisco and Monterey Bay areas on Friday, August 21st. At San Francisco Airport, it was cloudy, temperature 59, dew point 56, relative humidity 89%, west wind at 12 miles an hour, pressure 30.02 inches and falling. At Oakland Airport, it was mostly cloudy, temperature 59, dew point 56, relative humidity 89%, southwest wind at 10 miles an hour, pressure 30.02 inches and steady. At San Jose Airport, it was cloudy, temperature 62, dew point 57, relative humidity 83%, northwest wind at 5 miles an hour, pressure 30.02 inches and falling. At Santa Rosa, it was partly cloudy, temperature 57, south wind at 3, pressure 30.00 and steady. At Concord, it was partly cloudy, temperature 61, south wind at 13. At Livermore, it was partly cloudy, temperature 59, west wind at 9. At Monterey, it was cloudy, temperature 59, south wind at 6, pressure 30.03 and steady. At Salinas, it was cloudy, temperature 59, dew point 56, relative humidity 89%, northwest wind at 9. Here are some observations around California and western Nevada. It was clear, with a temperature of 63 at Sacramento, 54 at Truckee, 54 at South Lake Tahoe, 68 at Blue Canyon, and 61 at Mammoth Lakes. It was partly cloudy, with a temperature of 70 at Los Angeles, and 76 at Reno. At San Diego, it was mostly cloudy, with a temperature of 72. These are the 1 a.m. Pacific Daylight Time observations for the San Francisco and Monterey Bay areas, on Friday, August 21st. At San Francisco Airport, it was cloudy, temperature 58, dew point 56, relative humidity 93%, southwest wind at 9 miles an hour, pressure 30.03 inches and rising. At Oakland Airport, it was mostly cloudy, temperature 59, dew point 56, relative humidity 89%, southwest wind at 6 miles an hour, pressure 30.02 inches and steady. At San Jose Airport, it was cloudy, temperature 61, dew point 56, relative humidity 83%, north wind at 6 miles an hour, pressure 30.03 inches and rising. At Santa Rosa, it was mostly cloudy, temperature 56, calm, pressure 30.01 and rising. At Concord, it was clear, temperature 60, south wind at 17. At Livermore, it was partly cloudy, temperature 58, west wind at 7. At Monterey, it was cloudy, temperature 58, west wind at 3, pressure 30.03 and steady. At Salinas, it was cloudy, temperature 59, dew point 57, relative humidity 93%, west wind at 7. Here are some observations around California and western Nevada. It was clear, with a temperature of 54 at Truckee, 52 at South Lake Tahoe, 70 at Blue Canyon, and 61 at Mammoth Lakes. It was partly cloudy, with a temperature of 62 at Sacramento, 70 at Los Angeles, and 72 at Reno. At San Diego, it was mostly cloudy, with a temperature of 72. Local temperature reports around San Francisco Bay for 12 a.m. Downtown San Francisco was 58 degrees. Oakland Museum was 60 degrees. Redwood City was 61 degrees. San Rafael was 59 degrees. The area forecast for the South Bay, including the San Jose metro area and the Santa Clara Valley. For the rest of tonight, partly cloudy until midnight, then becoming mostly cloudy. Lows in the upper 50s. Northwest winds 5 to 10 miles per hour. For Friday, mostly cloudy in the morning, then becoming partly cloudy. Highs in the lower 70s by the bay to the 80s inland. Northwest

5 to 10 miles per hour for Friday night, mostly clear until midnight, then becoming partly cloudy. Lows from the mid to upper 50s, northwest winds 5 to 10 miles per hour, and on Saturday, partly cloudy in the morning, then becoming sunny. Highs in the lower 70s, by the bay to the 80s inland. Northwest winds 5 to 10 miles per hour for the Saturday night, mostly clear. Lows from the mid to upper 50s, west winds 5 to 10 miles per hour for Sunday. Partly cloudy in the morning, then becoming mostly sunny. High 70s and 80s Sunday night and Monday, partly cloudy. Lows from the mid 50s to lower 60s, highs from the lower 70s to mid 80s for Monday night, mostly clear. Lows in the 50s Tuesday through Wednesday, partly cloudy. High 70s and 80s, lows from the mid to upper 50s Wednesday night and Thursday, mostly clear. Lows from the mid 50s to lower 60s, highs from the mid 70s to upper 80s, low temperatures tonight and highs tomorrow for these selected cities: San Jose, 59 and 76, Mountain View, 59 and 71, Morgan Hill, 58 and 86. The area forecast for the Monterey Bay and Salinas Valley: for the rest of tonight, partly cloudy until midnight, then becoming mostly cloudy. Lows in the upper 50s. West winds 5 to 10 miles per hour. For Friday, mostly cloudy in the morning, then becoming partly cloudy. Patchy fog in the morning. Highs in the upper 60s at the coast of the mid 80s inland. West winds up to 5 miles per hour, increasing to 5 to 15 miles per hour in the afternoon. For Friday night, partly cloudy. Lows in the upper 50s, west winds 5 to 10 miles per hour, and on Saturday, partly cloudy in the morning, then becoming mostly sunny. Highs in the upper 60s at the coast of the mid 80s inland. Northwest winds 5 to 10 miles per hour for the Saturday night, mostly clear until midnight, then becoming partly cloudy. Lows in the upper 50s, west winds 5 to 10 miles per hour for Sunday. Mostly cloudy in the morning, then becoming partly cloudy. Highs from the upper 60s to lower 80s for Sunday night, partly cloudy until midnight, then becoming mostly cloudy. Lows in the upper 50s and on Monday, mostly cloudy in the morning, then becoming partly cloudy. Patchy fog. Highs from the mid 60s to lower 80s for the Monday night, partly cloudy until midnight, then becoming mostly cloudy. Patchy fog. Lows in the mid 50s for Tuesday, mostly cloudy in the morning, then becoming partly cloudy. Patchy fog. Highs from the upper 60s to lower 80s Tuesday night through Wednesday night, partly cloudy. Lows in the upper 50s, highs from the upper 60s to lower 80s Thursday, mostly cloudy in the morning, then becoming partly cloudy. A slight chance of rain. Highs from the upper 60s to lower 80s, low temperatures tonight and highs tomorrow for these selected cities: Santa Cruz, 57 and 77, Monterey, 58 and 67, Salinas, 57 and 67, Hollister, 55 and 78, King City, 57 and 85. The weather overview for the Bay Area and Central Coast: temperatures will be close to or below normal into the beginning of next week. Warm and dry conditions above 1,000 feet persist into the weekend. The extended forecast for the Bay Area and Central Coast: Sunday and Sunday night, partly cloudy. Patchy fog after midnight. High 60 to 90. Lows 50 to 65. Monday and Monday night, partly cloudy. Patchy fog in the morning. Patchy fog after midnight. Highs 55 to 90. Lows 50 to 65. Tuesday and Tuesday night, partly cloudy. Patchy fog in the morning. Highs 60 to 90. Lows 50 to 65. Wednesday and Wednesday night, partly cloudy. Highs 60 to 90. Lows 50 to 70. Thursday and Thursday night, partly cloudy. High 60 to 90. Lows 50 to 70. Sunrise, sunset, and tidal information for the San Francisco Bay Area for Friday, August 21st. The sunrise today, 6:30 a.m. The sunset tonight, 7:55 p.m. Tidal data at the Golden Gate for today. Low tide, 1:31 a.m. at 0.85 feet.

tide, 9:18 a.m. at 4.14 feet. Low tide, 01:04 p.m. at 3.56 feet. High tide, 6:55 p.m. at 5.54 feet. Here are the buoy observations for 1 a.m. Pacific Daylight Time. An offshore buoy 6 winds north at 10 knots, pressure 1,024.6 millibars. An offshore buoy 59 winds northwest at 10 knots, water temperature 66, pressure 1,020.3 millibars. At buoy 14 near Point Arena, winds north at 4 knots, water temperature 56, pressure 1,017.4 millibars. At buoy 13 near Bodega Bay, winds northwest at 17 knots, gusting to 21, pressure 1,016.3 millibars. At Point Reyes Wave Rider buoy, water temperature 60, seas 5 feet, every 11 seconds. At San Francisco buoy, winds northwest at 12 knots, water temperature 58, pressure 1,016.5 millibars. At Half Moon Bay buoy, winds northwest 14 knots, water temperature 62, pressure 1,017.4 millibars, seas 4 feet, every 7 seconds. At Monterey buoy, winds northwest at 17 knots, pressure 1,016.4 millibars. At Point Sur, Wave Rider buoy, water temperature 62, seas 6 feet, every 14 seconds. At Cape San Martin buoy, winds northwest at 17 knots, gusting to 21, water temperature 60, pressure 1,016.6 millibars. Synopsis for the Central California coast and bays, including the Monterey Bay, Greater Farallones, and Cordell Bank National Marine Sanctuaries, northwest moderate to fresh breezes persist into the weekend with higher winds expected near the coastal jet regions of Point Reyes and Point Sur. Occasional strong gusts are possible across the outer waters and coastal jet areas through Saturday. Wind-driven seas remain slight at the coastline and quickly build to moderate across the outer waters through the weekend. The marine forecast for San Pablo Bay, Suisun Bay, the West Delta, and the San Francisco Bay north of the Bay Bridge. For tonight, southwest wind 10 to 15 knots. For Friday, southwest wind 10 to 15 knots. For Friday night, southwest wind 10 to 15 knots. The marine forecast for Monterey Bay. For tonight, northwest wind 10 to 15 knots, easing to 5 to 10 knots late this evening and overnight. Seas 3 to 4 feet. Wave detail, northwest 3 feet at 7 seconds. For Friday, northwest wind 5 to 10 knots, becoming west 10 to 15 knots in the afternoon. Seas 3 to 4 feet. Wave detail, northwest 3 feet at 7 seconds. For Friday night, west wind 10 to 15 knots, becoming north 5 to 10 knots after midnight. Seas 3 to 4 feet. Wave detail, northwest 3 feet at 6 seconds. The coastal waters forecast from Pigeon Point to Point Pinos out to 10 nautical miles. Small craft advisory in effect until 9 p.m. Pacific Daylight Time this evening. Small craft advisory in effect from Friday morning through Friday evening. For tonight, northwest wind 15 to 20 knots, easing to 10 to 15 knots late this evening and overnight. Seas 3 to 5 feet. Wave detail, northwest 4 feet at 7 seconds. For Friday, northwest wind 10 to 15 knots, rising to 15 to 20 knots in the afternoon. Seas 3 to 4 feet. Wave detail, northwest 4 feet at 7 seconds and southwest 2 feet at 14 seconds. For Friday night, northwest wind 15 to 20 knots, easing to 10 to 15 knots after midnight. Seas 3 to 5 feet. Wave detail, northwest 4 feet at 6 seconds. The area forecast for the peninsula, North Bay, and East Bay. For the rest of tonight, partly cloudy until midnight, then becoming mostly cloudy. Lows from the 50s to lower 60s. West winds 5 to 10 miles per hour. For Friday, mostly cloudy in the morning, then becoming partly cloudy. Highs in the mid-60s at the coast to the lower 80s inland.
West winds 5 to 15 miles per hour for Friday night, mostly clear until midnight, then becoming partly cloudy. Lows in the 50s, west winds 5 to 10 miles per hour, and on Saturday, partly cloudy in the morning, then becoming mostly sunny. Highs in the upper 60s at the coast of the mid-80s inland. West winds 5 to 15 miles per hour for the Saturday night, clear until midnight, then becoming partly cloudy. Lows in the 50s, west winds 5 to 15 miles per hour for Sunday. Partly cloudy in the morning, then becoming mostly sunny. Highs from the upper 60s to lower 80s Sunday night through Monday night, partly cloudy. Lows from the 50s to lower 60s, highs from the mid-60s to upper 70s Tuesday. Mostly cloudy in the morning, then becoming partly cloudy. Highs from the mid-60s to lower 80s Tuesday night and Wednesday, partly cloudy. Lows in the 50s, highs from the upper 60s to lower 80s Wednesday night, mostly clear until midnight, then becoming partly cloudy. Lows from the 50s to lower 60s Thursday, partly cloudy. Highs from the upper 60s to lower 80s, low temperatures tonight and highs tomorrow for the selected cities, San Francisco, 57 and 66, San Francisco Airport, 58 and 69, Redwood City, 59 and 76, Oakland, 59 and 70, Fremont, 59 and 73, Concord, 59 and 83, Livermore, 58 and 81, San Rafael, 57 and 81, Santa Rosa, 53 and 81, Napa, 55 and 77, Fairfield, 59 and 83. These are the 1 a.m. Pacific Daylight Time observations for the San Francisco and Monterey Bay areas on Friday, August 21st. At San Francisco Airport, it was cloudy, temperature 58, dew point 56, relative humidity 93%, southwest wind at 9 miles an hour, pressure 30.03 inches and rising. At Oakland Airport, it was mostly cloudy, temperature 59, dew point 56, relative humidity 89%, southwest wind at 6 miles an hour, pressure 30.02 inches and steady. At San Jose Airport, it was cloudy, temperature 61, dew point 56, relative humidity 83%, north wind at 6 miles an hour, pressure 30.03 inches and rising. At Santa Rosa, it was mostly cloudy, temperature 56, calm, pressure 30.01 and rising. At Concord, it was partly cloudy, temperature 60, south wind at 17. At Livermore, it was partly cloudy, temperature 58, west wind at 7. At Monterey, it was cloudy, temperature 58, west wind at 3, pressure 30.03 and steady. At Salinas, it was cloudy, temperature 59, dew point 57, relative humidity 93%, west wind at 7. Here are some observations around California and western Nevada. It was clear, with a temperature of 54 at Truckee, 70 at Blue Canyon, and 61 at Mammoth Lakes. It was partly cloudy, with a temperature of 62 at Sacramento, 70 at Los Angeles, 72 at Reno, and 52 at South Lake Tahoe. At San Diego, it was mostly cloudy, with a temperature of 72. Local temperature reports around San Francisco Bay for 1 a.m. Downtown San Francisco was 57 degrees. Oakland Museum was 59 degrees. Redwood City was 61 degrees. San Rafael was 59 degrees. The area forecast for the South Bay, including the San Jose metro area and the Santa Clara Valley. For the rest of tonight, partly cloudy until midnight, then becoming mostly cloudy. Lows in the upper 50s. Northwest winds 5 to 10 miles per hour. For Friday, mostly cloudy in the morning, then becoming partly cloudy. Highs in the lower 70s by the bay to the 80s inland. Northwest winds 5 to 10 miles per hour for Friday night, mostly clear until midnight, then becoming partly cloudy. Lows from the mid to upper 50s, northwest winds 5 to 10 miles per hour, and on Saturday, partly cloudy in the morning, then becoming sunny. Highs in the lower 70s by the bay to the 80s inland. Northwest winds 5 to 10 miles per hour for the Saturday night, mostly clear.
Lows from the mid to upper 50s west, winds 5 to 10 miles per hour for Sunday. Partly cloudy in the morning, then becoming mostly

sunny. High 70s and 80s Sunday night and Monday partly cloudy. Lows from the mid-50s to lower 60s. Highs from the lower 70s to mid-80s for Monday night, mostly clear. Lows in the 50s Tuesday through Wednesday, partly cloudy. High 70s and 80s lows from the mid to upper 50s Wednesday night and Thursday, mostly clear. Lows from the mid-50s to lower 60s. Highs from the mid-70s to upper 80s. Low temperatures tonight and highs tomorrow for these selected cities. San Jose, 59 and 76. Mountain View, 59 and 71. Morgan Hill, 58 and 86. The area forecast for the Monterey Bay and Salinas Valley. For the rest of tonight, partly cloudy until midnight, then becoming mostly cloudy. Lows in the upper 50s. West winds 5 to 10 miles per hour. For Friday, mostly cloudy in the morning, then becoming partly cloudy. Patchy fog in the morning. Highs in the upper 60s at the coast of the mid-80s inland. West winds up to 5 miles per hour, increasing to 5 to 15 miles per hour in the afternoon. For Friday night, partly cloudy. Lows in the upper 50s, west winds 5 to 10 miles per hour, and on Saturday, partly cloudy in the morning, then becoming mostly sunny. Highs in the upper 60s at the coast of the mid-80s inland. Northwest winds 5 to 10 miles per hour for the Saturday night, mostly clear until midnight, then becoming partly cloudy. Lows in the upper 50s, west winds 5 to 10 miles per hour for Sunday. Mostly cloudy in the morning, then becoming partly cloudy. Highs from the upper 60s to lower 80s for Sunday night, partly cloudy until midnight, then becoming mostly cloudy. Lows in the upper 50s and on Monday, mostly cloudy in the morning, then becoming partly cloudy. Patchy fog. Highs from the mid-60s to lower 80s for the Monday night, partly cloudy until midnight, then becoming mostly cloudy. Patchy fog. Lows in the mid-50s for Tuesday, mostly cloudy in the morning, then becoming partly cloudy. Patchy fog. Highs from the upper 60s to lower 80s Tuesday night through Wednesday night, partly cloudy. Lows in the upper 50s. Highs from the upper 60s to lower 80s Thursday, mostly cloudy in the morning, then becoming partly cloudy. A slight chance of rain. Highs from the upper 60s to lower 80s. Low temperatures tonight and highs tomorrow for these selected cities. Santa Cruz, 57 and 77. Monterey, 58 and 67. Salinas, 57 and 67. Hollister, 55 and 78. King City, 57 and 85. 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This broadcast originates from the National Weather Service office located in Monterey, California, and serves the South Bay and Monterey Bay Area, including the city of San Jose, Monterey, Salinas, and Santa Cruz. The weather overview for the Bay Area and Central Coast: temperatures will be close to or below normal into the beginning of next week. Warm and dry conditions above 1,000 feet persist into the weekend. The extended forecast for the Bay Area and Central Coast: Sunday and Sunday night, partly cloudy. Patchy fog after midnight. High 60 to 90. Lows 50 to 65. Monday and Monday night, partly cloudy. Patchy fog in the morning. Patchy fog after midnight. Highs 55 to 90. Lows 50 to 65. Tuesday and Tuesday night, partly cloudy. Patchy fog in the morning. Highs 60 to 90. Lows 50 to 65. Wednesday and Wednesday night, partly cloudy. Highs 60 to 90. Lows 50 to 70. Thursday and Thursday night, partly cloudy. High 60 to 90. Lows 50 to 70. Sunrise, sunset, and tidal information for the San Francisco Bay Area for Friday, August 21st. The sunrise today, 6:30 a.m. The sunset tonight, 7:55 p.m. Tidal data at the Golden Gate for today. Low tide, 1:31 a.m. at 0.85 feet. High tide, 9:18 a.m. at 4.14 feet. Low tide, 01:04 p.m. at

5.56 feet. High tide, 6:55 p.m. at 5.54 feet. Here are the buoy observations for 1 a.m. Pacific Daylight Time. An offshore buoy 6 winds north at 10 knots, pressure 1,024.6 millibars. An offshore buoy 59 winds northwest at 10 knots, water temperature 66, pressure 1,020.3 millibars. At buoy 14 near Point Arena winds north at 4 knots, water temperature 56, pressure 1,017.4 millibars. At buoy 13 near Bodega Bay winds northwest at 17 knots, gusting to 21, pressure 1,016.3 millibars. At Point Reyes Wave Rider buoy water temperature 60, seas 5 feet, every 11 seconds. At San Francisco buoy winds northwest at 12 knots, water temperature 58, pressure 1,016.5 millibars. At Half Moon Bay buoy winds northwest 14 knots, water temperature 62, pressure 1,017.4 millibars, seas 4 feet, every 7 seconds. At Monterey buoy winds northwest at 70 knots, pressure 1,016.4 millibars. At Point Sur, Wave Rider buoy water temperature 62, seas 6 feet, every 14 seconds. At Cape San Martin buoy winds northwest at 70 knots, gusting to 21, water temperature 60, pressure 1,016.6 millibars. Synopsis for the Central California coast and bays including the Monterey Bay, Greater Farallones, and Cordell Bank National Marine Sanctuaries, northwest moderate to fresh breezes persists into the weekend with higher winds expected near the coastal jet regions of Point Reyes and Point Sur. Occasional strong gusts are possible across the outer waters and coastal jet areas through Saturday. Wind-driven seas remain slight at the coastline and quickly build to moderate across the outer waters through the weekend. The marine forecast for San Pablo Bay, Suisun Bay, the West Delta, and the San Francisco Bay north of the Bay Bridge. For tonight, southwest wind 10 to 15 knots. For Friday, southwest wind 10 to 15 knots. For Friday night, southwest wind 10 to 15 knots. The marine forecast for Monterey Bay. For tonight, northwest wind 10 to 15 knots, easing to 5 to 10 knots late this evening and overnight. Seas 3 to 4 feet. Wave detail, northwest 3 feet at 7 seconds. For Friday, northwest wind 5 to 10 knots, becoming west 10 to 15 knots in the afternoon. Seas 3 to 4 feet. Wave detail, northwest 3 feet at 7 seconds. For Friday night, west wind 10 to 15 knots, becoming north 5 to 10 knots after midnight. Seas 3 to 4 feet. Wave detail, northwest 3 feet at 6 seconds. The coastal waters forecast from Pigeon Point to Point Pinos out to 10 nautical miles. Small craft advisory in effect until 9 p.m. Pacific Daylight Time this evening. Small craft advisory in effect from Friday morning through Friday evening. For tonight, northwest wind 15 to 20 knots, easing to 10 to 15 knots late this evening and overnight. Seas 3 to 5 feet. Wave detail, northwest 4 feet at 7 seconds. For Friday, northwest wind 10 to 15 knots, rising to 15 to 20 knots in the afternoon. Seas 3 to 4 feet. Wave detail, northwest 4 feet at 7 seconds and southwest 2 feet at 14 seconds. For Friday night, northwest wind 15 to 20 knots, easing to 10 to 15 knots after midnight. Seas 3 to 5 feet. Wave detail, northwest 4 feet at 6 seconds. The area forecast for the peninsula, North Bay, and East Bay. For the rest of tonight, partly cloudy until midnight, then becoming mostly cloudy. Lows from the 50s to lower 60s. West winds 5 to 10 miles per hour. For Friday, mostly cloudy in the morning, then becoming partly cloudy. Highs in the mid-60s at the coast to the lower 80s inland. West winds 5 to 15 miles per hour for Friday night, mostly clear until midnight, then becoming partly cloudy. Lows in the 50s, west winds 5 to 10 miles per hour, and on Saturday, partly cloudy in the morning.

mostly sunny. Highs in the upper 60s at the coast of the mid-80s inland. West winds 5 to 15 miles per hour for the Saturday night, clear until midnight, then becoming partly cloudy. Lows in the 50s, west winds 5 to 15 miles per hour for Sunday. Partly cloudy in the morning, then becoming mostly sunny. Highs from the upper 60s to lower 80s Sunday night through Monday night, partly cloudy. Lows from the 50s to lower 60s, highs from the mid-60s to upper 70s Tuesday. Mostly cloudy in the morning, then becoming partly cloudy. Highs from the mid-60s to lower 80s Tuesday night and Wednesday, partly cloudy. Lows in the 50s, highs from the upper 60s to lower 80s Wednesday night, mostly clear until midnight, then becoming partly cloudy. Lows from the 50s to lower 60s Thursday, partly cloudy. Highs from the upper 60s to lower 80s, low temperatures tonight and highs tomorrow for the selected cities, San Francisco, 57 and 66, San Francisco Airport, 58 and 69, Redwood City, 59 and 76, Oakland, 59 and 70, Fremont, 59 and 73, Concord, 59 and 83, Livermore, 58 and 81, San Rafael, 57 and 81, Santa Rosa, 53 and 81, Napa, 55 and 77, Fairfield, 59 and 83. These are the 1 a.m. Pacific Daylight Time observations for the San Francisco and Monterey Bay areas on Friday, August 21st. At San Francisco Airport, it was cloudy, temperature 58, dew point 56, relative humidity 93%, southwest wind at 9 miles an hour, pressure 30.03 inches and rising. At Oakland Airport, it was mostly cloudy, temperature 59, dew point 56, relative humidity 89%, southwest wind at 6 miles an hour, pressure 30.02 inches and steady. At San Jose Airport, it was cloudy, temperature 61, dew point 56, southwest wind at 6 miles an hour, pressure 30.02 inches and steady. At San Jose Airport, it was cloudy, temperature 61, dew point 56, relative humidity 83%, north wind at 6 miles an hour, pressure 30.03 inches and rising. At Santa Rosa, it was mostly cloudy, temperature 56, calm, pressure 30.01 and rising. At Concord, it was partly cloudy, temperature 60, south wind at 17. At Livermore, it was partly cloudy, temperature 58, west wind at 7. At Monterey, it was cloudy, temperature 58, west wind at 3, pressure 30.03 and steady. At Salinas, it was cloudy, temperature 59, dew point 57, relative humidity 93%, west wind at 7. Here are some observations around California and western Nevada. It was clear, with a temperature of 54 at Truckee, 70 at Blue Canyon, and 61 at Mammoth Lakes. It was partly cloudy, with a temperature of 62 at Sacramento, 70 at Los Angeles, 72 at Reno, and 52 at South Lake Tahoe. At San Diego, it was mostly cloudy, with a temperature of 72. Local temperature reports around San Francisco Bay for 1 a.m. Downtown San Francisco was 57 degrees. Oakland Museum was 59 degrees. Redwood City was 61 degrees. San Rafael was 59 degrees. The area forecast for the South Bay, including the San Jose metro area and the Santa Clara Valley. For the rest of tonight, partly cloudy until midnight, then becoming mostly cloudy. Lows in the upper 50s. Northwest winds 5 to 10 miles per hour. For Friday, mostly cloudy in the morning, then becoming partly cloudy. Highs in the lower 70s by the bay to the 80s inland. Northwest winds 5 to 10 miles per hour for Friday night, mostly clear until midnight, then becoming partly cloudy. Lows from the mid to upper 50s, northwest winds 5 to 10 miles per hour, and on Saturday, partly cloudy in the morning, then becoming sunny. Highs in the lower 70s by the bay to the 80s inland. Northwest winds 5 to 10 miles per hour for the Saturday night, mostly clear. Lows from the mid to upper 50s, west winds 5 to 10 miles

Sunday. Partly cloudy in the morning, then becoming mostly sunny. High 70s and 80s Sunday night and Monday, partly cloudy. Lows from the mid-50s to lower 60s. Highs from the lower 70s to mid-80s for Monday night, mostly clear. Lows in the 50s Tuesday through Wednesday. Partly cloudy. High 70s and 80s. Lows from the mid to upper 50s Wednesday night and Thursday, mostly clear. Lows from the mid-50s to lower 60s. Highs from the mid-70s to upper 80s. Low temperatures tonight and highs tomorrow for the selected cities. San Jose, 59 and 76. Mountain View, 59 and 71. Morgan Hill, 58 and 86. The area forecast for the Monterey Bay and Salinas Valley. For the rest of tonight, partly cloudy until midnight, then becoming mostly cloudy. Lows in the upper 50s. West winds 5 to 10 miles per hour. For Friday, mostly cloudy in the morning, then becoming partly cloudy. Patchy fog in the morning. Highs in the upper 60s at the coast of the mid-80s inland. West winds up to 5 miles per hour, increasing to 5 to 15 miles per hour in the afternoon. For Friday night, partly cloudy. Lows in the upper 50s, west winds 5 to 10 miles per hour, and on Saturday, partly cloudy in the morning, then becoming mostly sunny. Highs in the upper 60s at the coast of the mid-80s inland. Northwest winds 5 to 10 miles per hour for the Saturday night, mostly clear until midnight, then becoming partly cloudy. Lows in the upper 50s, west winds 5 to 10 miles per hour for Sunday. Mostly cloudy in the morning, then becoming partly cloudy. Highs from the upper 60s to lower 80s for Sunday night, partly cloudy until midnight, then becoming mostly cloudy. Lows in the upper 50s and on Monday. Mostly cloudy in the morning, then becoming partly cloudy. Patchy fog. Highs from the mid-60s to lower 80s for the Monday night, partly cloudy until midnight, then becoming mostly cloudy. Patchy fog. Lows in the mid-50s for Tuesday. Mostly cloudy in the morning, then becoming partly cloudy. Patchy fog. Highs from the upper 60s to lower 80s Tuesday night through Wednesday night, partly cloudy. Lows in the upper 50s. Highs from the upper 60s to lower 80s Thursday. Mostly cloudy in the morning, then becoming partly cloudy. A slight chance of rain. Highs from the upper 60s to lower 80s. Low temperatures tonight and highs tomorrow for the selected cities. Santa Cruz, 57 and 77. Monterey, 58 and 67. Salinas, 57 and 67. Hollister, 55 and 78. King City, 57 and 85. The weather overview for the Bay Area and Central Coast. Temperatures will be close to or below normal into the beginning of next week. Warm and dry conditions above 1,000 feet persist into the weekend. The extended forecast for the Bay Area and Central Coast, Sunday and Sunday night, partly cloudy. Patchy fog after midnight. High 60 to 90. Lows 50 to 65. Monday and Monday night, partly cloudy. Patchy fog in the morning. Patchy fog after midnight. Highs 55 to 90. Lows 50 to 65. Tuesday and Tuesday night, partly cloudy. Patchy fog in the morning. High 60 to 90. Lows 50 to 65. Wednesday and Wednesday night, partly cloudy. High 60 to 90. Lows 50 to 70. Thursday and Thursday night, partly cloudy. High 60 to 90. Lows 50 to 70. Sunrise, sunset, and tidal information for the San Francisco Bay Area for Friday, August 21st. The sunrise today, 6:30 a.m. The sunset tonight, 7:55 p.m. Tidal data at the Golden Gate for today. Low tide, 1:31 a.m. at 0.85 feet. High tide, 9:18 a.m. at 4.14 feet. Low tide, 01:04 p.m. at 3.56 feet. High tide, 6:55 p.m. at 5.54 feet. Here are the buoy observations for 1 a.m. Pacific Daylight Time. An offshore buoy 6 winds north at 10 knots, pressure 1,024.6 millibars.
An offshore buoy 59, winds northwest at 10 knots. Water temperature 66, pressure 1,020.3 millibars. At buoy 14 near Point Arena, winds north at 4 knots. Water temperature 56, pressure 1,017.4 millibars. At buoy 13 near Bodega Bay, winds northwest at 70 knots, gusting to 21, pressure 1,016.3 millibars. At Point Reyes Wave Rider buoy, water temperature 60, seas 5 feet, every 11 seconds. At San Francisco buoy, winds northwest at 12 knots, water temperature 58, pressure 1,016.5 millibars. At Half Moon Bay buoy, winds northwest 14 knots, water temperature 62, pressure 1,017.4 millibars, seas 4 feet, every 7 seconds. At Monterey buoy, winds northwest at 70 knots, pressure 1,016.4 millibars. At Point Sur, Wave Rider buoy, water temperature 62, seas 6 feet, every 14 seconds. At Cape San Martin buoy, winds northwest at 70 knots, gusting to 21, water temperature 60, pressure 1,016.6 millibars. Synopsis for the Central California coast and bays, including the Monterey Bay, Greater Farallones, and Cordell Bank National Marine Sanctuaries. Northwest moderate to fresh breezes persist into the weekend with higher winds expected near the coastal jet regions of Point Reyes and Point Sur. Occasional strong gusts are possible across the outer waters and coastal jet areas through Saturday. Wind-driven seas remain slight at the coastline and quickly build to moderate across the outer waters through the weekend. The marine forecast for San Pablo Bay, Suisun Bay, the West Delta, and the San Francisco Bay north of the Bay Bridge. For tonight, southwest wind 10 to 15 knots. For Friday, southwest wind 10 to 15 knots. For Friday night, southwest wind 10 to 15 knots. The marine forecast for Monterey Bay. For tonight, northwest wind 10 to 15 knots, easing to 5 to 10 knots late this evening and overnight. Seas 3 to 4 feet. Wave detail, northwest 3 feet at 7 seconds. For Friday, northwest wind 5 to 10 knots, becoming west 10 to 15 knots in the afternoon. Seas 3 to 4 feet. Wave detail, northwest 3 feet at 7 seconds. For Friday night, west wind 10 to 15 knots, becoming north 5 to 10 knots after midnight. Seas 3 to 4 feet. Wave detail, northwest 3 feet at 6 seconds. The coastal waters forecast from Pigeon Point to Point Pinos out to 10 nautical miles. Small craft advisory in effect until 9 p.m. Pacific Daylight Time this evening. Small craft advisory in effect from Friday morning through Friday evening. For tonight, northwest wind 15 to 20 knots, easing to 10 to 15 knots late this evening and overnight. Seas 3 to 5 feet. Wave detail, northwest 4 feet at 7 seconds. For Friday, northwest wind 10 to 15 knots, rising to 15 to 20 knots in the afternoon. Seas 3 to 4 feet. Wave detail, northwest 4 feet at 7 seconds and southwest 2 feet at 14 seconds. For Friday night, northwest wind 15 to 20 knots, easing to 10 to 15 knots after midnight. Seas 3 to 5 feet. Wave detail, northwest 4 feet at 6 seconds. The area forecast for the peninsula, North Bay, and East Bay. For the rest of tonight, partly cloudy until midnight, then becoming mostly cloudy. Lows from the 50s to lower 60s. West winds 5 to 10 miles per hour. For Friday, mostly cloudy in the morning, then becoming partly cloudy. Highs in the mid-60s at the coast to the lower 80s inland. West winds 5 to 15 miles per hour for Friday night, mostly clear until midnight, then becoming partly cloudy. Lows in the 50s, west winds 5 to 10 miles per hour, and on Saturday, partly cloudy in the morning, then becoming mostly sunny. Highs in the upper 60s at the coast of the mid-80s inland. West winds 5 to 15 miles per hour for the Saturday night, clear until midnight, then becoming partly cloudy. Lows in the 50s, west winds 5 to 15 miles per hour for Sunday.
partly cloudy in the morning, then becoming mostly sunny. High

upper 60s to lower 80s Sunday night through Monday night, partly cloudy. Lows from the 50s to lower 60s, highs from the mid-60s to upper 70s Tuesday. Mostly cloudy in the morning, then becoming partly cloudy. Highs from the mid-60s to lower 80s Tuesday night and Wednesday, partly cloudy. Lows in the 50s, highs from the upper 60s to lower 80s Wednesday night, mostly clear until midnight, then becoming partly cloudy. Lows from the 50s to lower 60s Thursday, partly cloudy. Highs from the upper 60s to lower 80s, low temperatures tonight and highs tomorrow for the selected cities: San Francisco, 57 and 66, San Francisco Airport, 58 and 69, Redwood City, 59 and 76, Oakland, 59 and 70, Fremont, 59 and 73, Concord, 59 and 83, Livermore, 58 and 81, San Rafael, 57 and 81, Santa Rosa, 53 and 81, Napa, 55 and 77, Fairfield, 59 and 83. These are the 1 a.m. Pacific Daylight Time observations for the San Francisco and Monterey Bay areas on Friday, August 21st. At San Francisco Airport, it was cloudy, temperature 58, dew point 56, relative humidity 93%, southwest wind at 9 miles an hour, pressure 30.03 inches and rising. At Oakland Airport, it was mostly cloudy, temperature 59, dew point 56, relative humidity 89%, southwest wind at 6 miles an hour, pressure 30.02 inches and steady. At San Jose Airport, it was cloudy, temperature 61, dew point 56, relative humidity 83%, north wind at 6 miles an hour, pressure 30.03 inches and rising. At Santa Rosa, it was mostly cloudy, temperature 56, calm, pressure 30.01 and rising. At Concord, it was partly cloudy, temperature 60, south wind at 17. At Livermore, it was partly cloudy, temperature 58, west wind at 7. At Monterey, it was cloudy, temperature 58, west wind at 3, pressure 30.03 and steady. At Salinas, it was cloudy, temperature 59, dew point 57, relative humidity 93%, west wind at 7. Here are some observations around California and western Nevada. It was clear, with a temperature of 54 at Truckee, 70 at Blue Canyon, and 61 at Mammoth Lakes. It was partly cloudy, with a temperature of 62 at Sacramento, 70 at Los Angeles, 72 at Reno, and 52 at South Lake Tahoe. At San Diego, it was mostly cloudy, with a temperature of 72. Local temperature reports around San Francisco Bay for 1 a.m. Downtown San Francisco was 57 degrees. Oakland Museum was 59 degrees. Redwood City was 61 degrees. San Rafael was 59 degrees. The area forecast for the South Bay, including the San Jose metro area and the Santa Clara Valley. For the rest of tonight, partly cloudy until midnight, then becoming mostly cloudy. Lows in the upper 50s. Northwest winds 5 to 10 miles per hour. For Friday, mostly cloudy in the morning, then becoming partly cloudy. Highs in the lower 70s by the bay to the 80s inland. Northwest winds 5 to 10 miles per hour for Friday night, mostly clear until midnight, then becoming partly cloudy. Lows from the mid to upper 50s, northwest winds 5 to 10 miles per hour, and on Saturday, partly cloudy in the morning, then becoming sunny. Highs in the lower 70s by the bay to the 80s inland. Northwest winds 5 to 10 miles per hour for the Saturday night, mostly clear. Lows from the mid to upper 50s, west winds 5 to 10 miles per hour for Sunday. Partly cloudy in the morning, then becoming mostly sunny. High 70s and 80s Sunday night and Monday, partly cloudy. Lows from the mid 50s to lower 60s, highs from the lower 70s to mid 80s for Monday night, mostly clear. Lows in the 50s Tuesday through Wednesday, partly cloudy. High 70s and 80s, lows from the mid to upper 50s Wednesday night and Thursday, mostly clear. Lows from the mid 50s to lower 60s, highs from the mid 70s to upper 80s, low temperatures tonight and

for these selected cities: San Jose, 59-76, Mountain View, 59-71, Morgan Hill, 58-86. The area forecast for the Monterey Bay and Salinas Valley: for the rest of tonight, partly cloudy until midnight, then becoming mostly cloudy. Lows in the upper 50s. West winds 5 to 10 miles per hour. For Friday, mostly cloudy in the morning, then becoming partly cloudy. Patchy fog in the morning. Highs in the upper 60s at the coast of the mid-80s inland. West winds up to 5 miles per hour, increasing to 5 to 15 miles per hour in the afternoon. For Friday night, partly cloudy. Lows in the upper 50s, west winds 5 to 10 miles per hour, and on Saturday, partly cloudy in the morning, then becoming mostly sunny. Highs in the upper 60s at the coast of the mid-80s inland. Northwest winds 5 to 10 miles per hour for the Saturday night, mostly clear until midnight, then becoming partly cloudy. Lows in the upper 50s, west winds 5 to 10 miles per hour for Sunday. Mostly cloudy in the morning, then becoming partly cloudy. Highs from the upper 60s to lower 80s for Sunday night, partly cloudy until midnight, then becoming mostly cloudy. Lows in the upper 50s and on Monday, mostly cloudy in the morning, then becoming partly cloudy. Patchy fog. Highs from the mid 60s to lower 80s for the Monday night, partly cloudy until midnight, then becoming mostly cloudy. Patchy fog. Lows in the mid 50s for Tuesday, mostly cloudy in the morning, then becoming partly cloudy. Patchy fog. Highs from the upper 60s to lower 80s Tuesday night through Wednesday night, partly cloudy. Lows in the upper 50s. Highs from the upper 60s to lower 80s Thursday, mostly cloudy in the morning, then becoming partly cloudy. A slight chance of rain. Highs from the upper 60s to lower 80s. Low temperatures tonight and highs tomorrow for these selected cities: Santa Cruz, 57-77, Monterey, 58-67, Salinas, 57-67, Hollister, 55-78, King City, 57-85. The weather overview for the Bay Area and Central Coast: temperatures will be close to or below normal into the beginning of next week. Warm and dry conditions above 1,000 feet persist into the weekend. The extended forecast for the Bay Area and Central Coast: Sunday and Sunday night, partly cloudy. Patchy fog after midnight. High 60 to 90. Lows 50 to 65. Monday and Monday night, partly cloudy. Patchy fog in the morning. Patchy fog after midnight. Highs 55 to 90. Lows 50 to 65. Tuesday and Tuesday night, partly cloudy. Patchy fog in the morning. High 60 to 90. Lows 50 to 65. Wednesday and Wednesday night, partly cloudy. High 60 to 90. Lows 50 to 70. Thursday and Thursday night, partly cloudy. High 60 to 90. Lows 50 to 70. 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This broadcast originates from the National Weather Service office located in Monterey, California, and serves the South Bay and Monterey Bay Area, including the city of San Jose, Monterey, Salinas, and Santa Cruz. Sunrise, sunset, and tidal information for the San Francisco Bay Area for Friday, August 21st. The sunrise today, 6:30 a.m. The sunset tonight, 7:55 p.m. Tidal data at the Golden Gate for today. Low tide, 1:31 a.m. at 0.85 feet. High tide, 9:18 a.m. at 4.14 feet. Low tide, 01:04 p.m. at 3.56 feet. High tide, 6:55 p.m. at 5.54 feet. Here are the buoy observations for 1 a.m. Pacific Daylight Time. An offshore buoy 6 winds north at 10 knots, pressure 1,024.6 millibars. An offshore buoy 59 winds northwest at 10 knots, water temperature 66, pressure 1,020.3 millibars. At buoy 14.

southwest at 70 knots. Pressure 1,016.4 millibars. Head point, sir. Wave rider buoy water temperature 62, seas 6 feet, every 14 seconds. At Cape San Martin buoy winds northwest at 70 knots, gusting to 21, water temperature 60, pressure 1,016.6 millibars. Synopsis for the Central California coast and bays including the Monterey Bay, Greater Farallones, and Cordell Bank National Marine Sanctuaries, northwest moderate to fresh breezes persist into the weekend with higher winds expected near the coastal jet regions of Point Reyes and Point Sur. Occasional strong gusts are possible across the outer waters and coastal jet areas through Saturday. Wind-driven seas remain slight at the coastline and quickly build to moderate across the outer waters through the weekend. The marine forecast for San Pablo Bay, Suisun Bay, the West Delta, and the San Francisco Bay north of the Bay Bridge. For tonight, southwest wind 10 to 15 knots. For Friday, southwest wind 10 to 15 knots. For Friday night, southwest wind 10 to 15 knots. The marine forecast for Monterey Bay. For tonight, northwest wind 10 to 15 knots, easing to 5 to 10 knots late this evening and overnight. Seas 3 to 4 feet. Wave detail, northwest 3 feet at 7 seconds. For Friday, northwest wind 5 to 10 knots, becoming west 10 to 15 knots in the afternoon. Seas 3 to 4 feet. Wave detail, northwest 3 feet at 7 seconds. For Friday night, west wind 10 to 15 knots, becoming north 5 to 10 knots after midnight. Seas 3 to 4 feet. Wave detail, northwest 3 feet at 6 seconds. The coastal waters forecast from Pigeon Point to Point Pinos out to 10 nautical miles. Small craft advisory in effect until 9 p.m. Pacific Daylight Time this evening. Small craft advisory in effect from Friday morning through Friday evening. For tonight, northwest wind 15 to 20 knots, easing to 10 to 15 knots late this evening and overnight. Seas 3 to 5 feet. Wave detail, northwest 4 feet at 7 seconds. For Friday, northwest wind 10 to 15 knots, rising to 15 to 20 knots in the afternoon. Seas 3 to 4 feet. Wave detail, northwest 4 feet at 7 seconds and southwest 2 feet at 14 seconds. For Friday night, northwest wind 15 to 20 knots, easing to 10 to 15 knots after midnight. Seas 3 to 5 feet. Wave detail, northwest 4 feet at 6 seconds. The area forecast for the peninsula, North Bay, and East Bay. For the rest of tonight, partly cloudy until midnight, then becoming mostly cloudy. Lows from the 50s to lower 60s. West winds 5 to 10 miles per hour. For Friday, mostly cloudy in the morning, then becoming partly cloudy. Highs in the mid-60s at the coast to the lower 80s inland. West winds 5 to 15 miles per hour for Friday night, mostly clear until midnight, then becoming partly cloudy. Lows in the 50s, west winds 5 to 10 miles per hour, and on Saturday, partly cloudy in the morning, then becoming mostly sunny. Highs in the upper 60s at the coast of the mid-80s inland. West winds 5 to 15 miles per hour for the Saturday night, clear until midnight, then becoming partly cloudy. Lows in the 50s, west winds 5 to 15 miles per hour for Sunday. Partly cloudy in the morning, then becoming mostly sunny. Highs from the upper 60s to lower 80s Sunday night through Monday night, partly cloudy. Lows from the 50s to lower 60s, highs from the mid-60s to upper 70s Tuesday. Mostly cloudy in the morning, then becoming partly cloudy. Highs from the mid-60s to lower 80s Tuesday night and Wednesday, partly cloudy. Lows in the 50s, highs from the upper 60s to lower 80s Wednesday night, mostly clear until midnight, then becoming partly cloudy. Lows from the 50s to lower 60s Thursday, partly cloudy. Highs from the upper 60s to lower 80s, low temperatures tonight and highs tomorrow for these selected cities: San Francisco, 57 and 66, San Francisco Airport, 58 and 69, Redwood City, 59 and 76, Oakland, 59 and 70, Fremont, 59 and 73.

Concord, 59 and 83. Livermore, 58 and 81. San Rafael, 57 and 81. Santa Rosa, 53 and 81. Napa, 55 and 77. Fairfield, 59 and 83. These are the 1 a.m. Pacific Daylight Time observations for the San Francisco and Monterey Bay areas on Friday, August 21st. At San Francisco Airport, it was cloudy, temperature 58, dew point 56, relative humidity 93%, southwest wind at 9 miles an hour, pressure 30.03 inches and rising. At Oakland Airport, it was mostly cloudy, temperature 59, dew point 56, relative humidity 89%, southwest wind at 6 miles an hour, pressure 30.02 inches and steady. At San Jose Airport, it was cloudy, temperature 61, dew point 56, relative humidity 83%, north wind at 6 miles an hour, pressure 30.03 inches and rising. At Santa Rosa, it was mostly cloudy, temperature 56, calm, pressure 30.01 and rising. At Concord, it was partly cloudy, temperature 60, south wind at 17. At Livermore, it was partly cloudy, temperature 58, west wind at 7. At Monterey, it was cloudy, temperature 58, west wind at 3, pressure 30.03 and steady. At Salinas, it was cloudy, temperature 59, dew point 57, relative humidity 93%, west wind at 7. Here are some observations around California and western Nevada. It was clear, with a temperature of 54 at Truckee, 70 at Blue Canyon, and 61 at Mammoth Lakes. It was partly cloudy, with a temperature of 62 at Sacramento, 70 at Los Angeles, 72 at Reno, and 52 at South Lake Tahoe. At San Diego, it was mostly cloudy, with a temperature of 72. These are the 2 a.m. Pacific Daylight Time observations for the San Francisco and Monterey Bay areas on Friday, August 21st. At San Francisco Airport, it was cloudy, temperature 58, dew point 56, relative humidity 93%, west wind at 10 miles an hour, pressure 30.02 inches and falling. At Oakland Airport, it was cloudy, temperature 59, dew point 56, relative humidity 89%, west wind at 7 miles an hour, pressure 30.02 inches and steady. At San Jose Airport, it was cloudy, temperature 61, dew point 56, relative humidity 83%, calm, pressure 30.02 inches and falling. At Santa Rosa, it was cloudy, temperature 57, south wind at 5, pressure 30.01 and steady. At Concord, it was partly cloudy, temperature 61, south wind at 15. At Livermore, it was partly cloudy, temperature 58, west wind at 7. At Monterey, it was cloudy, temperature 58, calm, pressure 30.03 and steady. At Salinas, it was cloudy, temperature 59, dew point 57, relative humidity 93%, west wind at 7. Here are some observations around California and western Nevada. It was clear, with a temperature of 68 at Blue Canyon, and 55 at Mammoth Lakes. It was partly cloudy, with a temperature of 62 at Sacramento, 70 at Los Angeles, 50 at Truckee, and 51 at South Lake Tahoe. It was mostly cloudy, with a temperature of 72 at San Diego, and 69 at Reno. Local temperature reports around San Francisco Bay for 1 a.m. Downtown San Francisco was 57 degrees. Oakland Museum was 59 degrees. Redwood City was 61 degrees. San Rafael was 59 degrees. The area forecast for the South Bay, including the San Jose metro area and the Santa Clara Valley. For the rest of tonight, partly cloudy until midnight, then becoming mostly cloudy. Lows in the upper 50s. Northwest winds 5 to 10 miles per hour. For Friday, mostly cloudy in the morning, then becoming partly cloudy. Highs in the lower 70s by the bay to the 80s inland. Northwest winds 5 to 10 miles per hour for Friday night, mostly cloudy.

until midnight, then becoming partly cloudy. Lows from the mid to upper 50s, northwest winds 5 to 10 miles per hour, and on Saturday, partly cloudy in the morning, then becoming sunny. Highs in the lower 70s, by the bay to the 80s inland. Northwest winds 5 to 10 miles per hour for the Saturday night, mostly clear. Lows from the mid to upper 50s, west winds 5 to 10 miles per hour for Sunday. Partly cloudy in the morning, then becoming mostly sunny. High 70s and 80s Sunday night and Monday, partly cloudy. Lows from the mid-50s to lower 60s. Highs from the lower 70s to mid-80s for Monday night, mostly clear. Lows in the 50s Tuesday through Wednesday, partly cloudy. High 70s and 80s. Lows from the mid to upper 50s Wednesday night and Thursday, mostly clear. Lows from the mid-50s to lower 60s. Highs from the mid-70s to upper 80s. Low temperatures tonight and highs tomorrow for the selected cities: San Jose, 59 and 76, Mountain View, 59 and 71, Morgan Hill, 58 and 86. The area forecast for the Monterey Bay and Salinas Valley? For the rest of tonight, partly cloudy until midnight, then becoming mostly cloudy. Lows in the upper 50s. West winds 5 to 10 miles per hour. For Friday, mostly cloudy in the morning, then becoming partly cloudy. Patchy fog in the morning. Highs in the upper 60s at the coast of the mid-80s inland. West winds up to 5 miles per hour, increasing to 5 to 15 miles per hour in the afternoon. For Friday night, partly cloudy. Lows in the upper 50s, west winds 5 to 10 miles per hour, and on Saturday, partly cloudy in the morning, then becoming mostly sunny. Highs in the upper 60s at the coast of the mid-80s inland. Northwest winds 5 to 10 miles per hour for the Saturday night, mostly clear until midnight, then becoming partly cloudy. Lows in the upper 50s, west winds 5 to 10 miles per hour for Sunday, mostly cloudy in the morning, then becoming partly cloudy. Highs from the upper 60s to lower 80s for Sunday night, partly cloudy until midnight, then becoming mostly cloudy. Lows in the upper 50s and on Monday, mostly cloudy in the morning, then becoming partly cloudy. Patchy fog. Highs from the mid-60s to lower 80s for the Monday night, partly cloudy until midnight, then becoming mostly cloudy. Patchy fog. Lows in the mid-50s for Tuesday, mostly cloudy in the morning, then becoming partly cloudy. Patchy fog. Highs from the upper 60s to lower 80s Tuesday night through Wednesday night, partly cloudy. Lows in the upper 50s. Highs from the upper 60s to lower 80s Thursday, mostly cloudy in the morning, then becoming partly cloudy. A slight chance of rain. Highs from the upper 60s to lower 80s. Low temperatures tonight and highs tomorrow for the selected cities: Santa Cruz, 57 and 77, Monterey, 58 and 67, Salinas, 57 and 67, Hollister, 55 and 78, King City, 57 and 85. The weather overview for the Bay Area and Central Coast: temperatures will be close to or below normal into the beginning of next week. Warm and dry conditions above 1,000 feet persist into the weekend. The extended forecast for the Bay Area and Central Coast: Sunday and Sunday night, partly cloudy. Patchy fog after midnight. High 60 to 90. Lows 50 to 65. Monday and Monday night, partly cloudy. Patchy fog in the morning. Patchy fog after midnight. Highs 55 to 90. Lows 50 to 65. Tuesday and Tuesday night, partly cloudy. Patchy fog in the morning. High 60 to 90. Lows 50 to 65. Wednesday and Wednesday night, partly cloudy. High 60 to 90. Lows 50 to 70. Thursday and Thursday night, partly cloudy. High 60 to 90. Lows 50 to 70. Sunrise, sunset, and tidal information for the San Francisco Bay Area for Friday, August 21st. The sunrise today, 6:30 a.m. The sunset tonight, 7:55 p.m. Tidal data at the Golden Gate for today. Low tide, 1:31 a.m. at 0.85 feet. High tide, 9:18 a.m. at 4.14 feet.

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High tide, 6:55 p.m. at 5.54 feet. Here are the buoy observations for 2 a.m. Pacific Daylight Time. An offshore buoy 6 winds north at 8 knots, pressure 1,024.5 millibars. An offshore buoy 59, winds northwest 14 knots, water temperature 66, pressure 1,020.3 millibars, seas 3 feet, every 7 seconds. At Point Arena buoy, winds north 6 knots, water temperature 56, pressure 1,017.4 millibars, seas 3 feet, every 11 seconds. At buoy 13 near Bodega Bay, winds northwest at 17 knots, gusting to 21, pressure 1,016.5 millibars. At Point Reyes Wave Rider buoy, water temperature 60, seas 5 feet, every 11 seconds. At San Francisco buoy, winds northwest at 14 knots, pressure 1,016.6 millibars, swell 4 feet, every 14 seconds. At Half Moon Bay buoy, winds northwest 12 knots, water temperature 62, pressure 1,017.5 millibars, seas 4 feet, every 7 seconds. At Monterey Bay buoy, winds north 14 knots, water temperature 60, pressure 1,016.7 millibars, seas 5 feet, every 11 seconds. At Point Sur, Wave Rider buoy, water temperature 62, seas 6 feet, every 6 seconds. At Cape San Martin buoy, winds northwest 17 knots, gusting to 21, water temperature 60, pressure 1,016.5 millibars. Sea 7 feet, every 7 seconds. Synopsis for the Central California coast and bays, including the Monterey Bay, Greater Farallones, and Cordell Bank National Marine Sanctuaries, northwest moderate to fresh breezes persists into the weekend with higher winds expected near the coastal jet regions of Point Reyes and Point Sur. Occasional strong gusts are possible across the outer waters and coastal jet areas through Saturday. Wind-driven seas remain slight at the coastline and quickly build to moderate across the outer waters through the weekend. The marine forecast for San Pablo Bay, Suisun Bay, the West Delta, and the San Francisco Bay north of the Bay Bridge. For tonight, southwest wind 10 to 15 knots. For Friday, southwest wind 10 to 15 knots. For Friday night, southwest wind 10 to 15 knots. The marine forecast for Monterey Bay. For tonight, northwest wind 10 to 15 knots, easing to 5 to 10 knots late this evening and overnight. Seas 3 to 4 feet. Wave detail, northwest 3 feet at 7 seconds. For Friday, northwest wind 5 to 10 knots, becoming west 10 to 15 knots in the afternoon. Seas 3 to 4 feet. Wave detail, northwest 3 feet at 7 seconds. For Friday night, west wind 10 to 15 knots, becoming north 5 to 10 knots after midnight. Seas 3 to 4 feet. Wave detail, northwest 3 feet at 6 seconds. The coastal waters forecast from Pigeon Point to Point Pinos out to 10 nautical miles. Small craft advisory in effect until 9 p.m. Pacific Daylight Time this evening. Small craft advisory in effect from Friday morning through Friday evening. For tonight, northwest wind 15 to 20 knots, easing to 10 to 15 knots late this evening and overnight. Seas 3 to 5 feet. Wave detail, northwest 4 feet at 7 seconds. For Friday, northwest wind 10 to 15 knots, rising to 15 to 20 knots in the afternoon. Seas 3 to 4 feet. Wave detail, northwest 4 feet at 7 seconds and southwest 2 feet at 14 seconds. For Friday night, northwest wind 15 to 20 knots, easing to 10 to 15 knots after midnight. Seas 3 to 5 feet. Wave detail, northwest 4 feet at 6 seconds. The area forecast for the peninsula, North Bay, and East Bay. For the rest of tonight, partly cloudy until midnight, then becoming mostly cloudy. Lows from the 50s to lower 60s. West winds 5 to 10 miles per hour. For Friday, mostly cloudy in the morning, then becoming partly cloudy.

Highs in the mid-60s at the coast to the lower 80s inland. West winds 5 to 15 miles per hour for Friday night, mostly clear until midnight, then becoming partly cloudy. Lows in the 50s, west winds 5 to 10 miles per hour, and on Saturday, partly cloudy in the morning, then becoming mostly sunny. Highs in the upper 60s at the coast of the mid-80s inland. West winds 5 to 15 miles per hour for the Saturday night, clear until midnight, then becoming partly cloudy. Lows in the 50s, west winds 5 to 15 miles per hour for Sunday. Partly cloudy in the morning, then becoming mostly sunny. Highs from the upper 60s to lower 80s Sunday night through Monday night, partly cloudy. Lows from the 50s to lower 60s, highs from the mid-60s to upper 70s Tuesday. Mostly cloudy in the morning, then becoming partly cloudy. Highs from the mid-60s to lower 80s Tuesday night and Wednesday, partly cloudy. Lows in the 50s, highs from the upper 60s to lower 80s Wednesday night, mostly clear until midnight, then becoming partly cloudy. Lows from the 50s to lower 60s Thursday, partly cloudy. Highs from the upper 60s to lower 80s, low temperatures tonight and highs tomorrow for these selected cities: San Francisco, 57 and 66, San Francisco Airport, 58 and 69, Redwood City, 59 and 76, Oakland, 59 and 70, Fremont, 59 and 73, Concord, 59 and 83, Livermore, 58 and 81, San Rafael, 57 and 81, Santa Rosa, 53 and 81, Napa, 55 and 77, Fairfield, 59 and 83. These are the 2 a.m. Pacific Daylight Time observations for the San Francisco and Monterey Bay areas on Friday, August 21st. At San Francisco Airport, it was cloudy, temperature 58, dew point 56, relative humidity 93%, west wind at 10 miles an hour, pressure 30.02 inches and falling. At Oakland Airport, it was cloudy, temperature 59, dew point 56, relative humidity 89%, west wind at 7 miles an hour, pressure 30.02 inches and steady. At San Jose Airport, it was cloudy, temperature 61, dew point 56, relative humidity 83%, calm, pressure 30.02 inches and falling. At Santa Rosa, it was cloudy, temperature 57, south wind at 5, pressure 30.01 and steady. At Concord, it was partly cloudy, temperature 61, south wind at 15. At Livermore, it was partly cloudy, temperature 58, west wind at 7. At Monterey, it was cloudy, temperature 58, calm, pressure 30.03 and steady. At Salinas, it was cloudy, temperature 59, dew point 57, relative humidity 93%, west wind at 7. Here are some observations around California and western Nevada. At Mammoth Lakes, it was clear, with a temperature of 55. It was partly cloudy, with a temperature of 62 at Sacramento, 70 at Los Angeles, 50 at Truckee, 51 at South Lake Tahoe, and 68 at Blue Canyon. It was mostly cloudy, with a temperature of 72 at San Diego, and 69 at Reno. Local temperature reports around San Francisco Bay for 2 a.m. Downtown San Francisco was 57 degrees. Oakland Museum was 59 degrees. Redwood City was 61 degrees. San Rafael was 59 degrees. The area forecast for the South Bay, including the San Jose metro area and the Santa Clara Valley. For the rest of tonight, partly cloudy until midnight, then becoming mostly cloudy. Lows in the upper 50s. Northwest winds 5 to 10 miles per hour. For Friday, mostly cloudy in the morning, then becoming partly cloudy. Highs in the lower 70s by the bay to the 80s inland. Northwest winds 5 to 10 miles per hour for Friday night, mostly clear until midnight, then becoming partly cloudy. Lows from the mid to upper 50s, northwest winds 5 to 10 miles per hour, and on Saturday, partly cloudy in the morning, then becoming sunny. Highs in the lower 70s by the bay to the 80s inland. Northwest winds 5 to 10 miles per hour for the Saturday night, mostly clear. Lows from the mid to upper

50s west, winds 5 to 10 miles per hour for Sunday. Partly cloudy in the morning, then becoming mostly sunny. High 70s and 80s Sunday night and Monday, partly cloudy. Lows from the mid-50s to lower 60s, highs from the lower 70s to mid-80s for Monday night, mostly clear. Lows in the 50s Tuesday through Wednesday, partly cloudy. High 70s and 80s, lows from the mid to upper 50s Wednesday night and Thursday, mostly clear. Lows from the mid-50s to lower 60s, highs from the mid-70s to upper 80s, low temperatures tonight and highs tomorrow for the selected cities, San Jose, 59 and 76, Mountain View, 59 and 71, Morgan Hill, 58 and 86. The area forecast for the Monterey Bay and Salinas Valley? For the rest of tonight, partly cloudy until midnight, then becoming mostly cloudy. Lows in the upper 50s. West winds 5 to 10 miles per hour. For Friday, mostly cloudy in the morning, then becoming partly cloudy. Patchy fog in the morning. Highs in the upper 60s at the coast of the mid-80s inland. West winds up to 5 miles per hour, increasing to 5 to 15 miles per hour in the afternoon. For Friday night, partly cloudy. Lows in the upper 50s west, winds 5 to 10 miles per hour, and on Saturday, partly cloudy in the morning, then becoming mostly sunny. Highs in the upper 60s at the coast of the mid-80s inland. Northwest winds 5 to 10 miles per hour for the Saturday night, mostly clear until midnight, then becoming partly cloudy. Lows in the upper 50s west, winds 5 to 10 miles per hour for Sunday. Mostly cloudy in the morning, then becoming partly cloudy. Highs from the upper 60s to lower 80s for Sunday night, partly cloudy until midnight, then becoming mostly cloudy. Lows in the upper 50s and on Monday, mostly cloudy in the morning, then becoming partly cloudy. Patchy fog, highs from the mid 60s to lower 80s for the Monday night, partly cloudy until midnight, then becoming mostly cloudy. Patchy fog, lows in the mid 50s for Tuesday, mostly cloudy in the morning, then becoming partly cloudy. Patchy fog, highs from the upper 60s to lower 80s Tuesday night through Wednesday night, partly cloudy. Lows in the upper 50s, highs from the upper 60s to lower 80s Thursday. Mostly cloudy in the morning, then becoming partly cloudy. A slight chance of rain. Highs from the upper 60s to lower 80s, low temperatures tonight and highs tomorrow for the selected cities, Santa Cruz, 57 and 77, Monterey, 58 and 67, Salinas, 57 and 67, Hollister, 55 and 78, King City, 57 and 85. 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This broadcast originates from the National Weather Service office located in Monterey, California, and serves the South Bay and Monterey Bay Area, including the city of San Jose, Monterey, Salinas, and Santa Cruz. The weather overview for the Bay Area and Central Coast, temperatures will be close to or below normal into the beginning of next week. Warm and dry conditions above 1,000 feet persist into the weekend. The extended forecast for the Bay Area and Central Coast, Sunday and Sunday night, partly cloudy. Patchy fog after midnight. High 60 to 90. Lows 50 to 65. Monday and Monday night, partly cloudy. Patchy fog in the morning. Patchy fog after midnight. Highs 55 to 90. Lows 50 to 65. Tuesday and Tuesday night, partly cloudy. Patchy fog in the morning. High 60 to 90. Lows 50 to 65. Wednesday and Wednesday night, partly cloudy. High 60 to 90. Lows 50 to 70. Thursday and Thursday night, partly cloudy. High 60 to 90. Lows 50 to 70. Sunrise, sunset, and tidal information for the San Francisco Bay Area for Friday, August 21st. The sunrise today, 6:30 a.m. The sunset tonight, 7:55 p.m. Tidal data at the Golden Gate for today. Low tide, 1:31 a.m. at 0.85 feet. High tide, 9.

4.14 feet. Low tide, 01:04 p.m. at 3.56 feet. High tide, 6:55 p.m. at 5.54 feet. Here are the buoy observations for 2 a.m. Pacific Daylight Time. An offshore buoy 6 winds north at 8 knots, pressure 1,024.5 millibars. An offshore buoy 59, winds northwest 14 knots, water temperature 66, pressure 1,020.3 millibars, seas 3 feet, every 7 seconds. At Point Arena buoy, winds north 6 knots, water temperature 56, pressure 1,017.4 millibars, seas 3 feet, every 11 seconds. At buoy 13 near Bodega Bay, winds northwest at 17 knots, gusting to 21, pressure 1,016.5 millibars. At Point Reyes Wave Rider buoy, water temperature 60, seas 5 feet, every 11 seconds. At San Francisco buoy, winds northwest at 14 knots, pressure 1,016.6 millibars, swell 4 feet, every 14 seconds. At Half Moon Bay buoy, winds northwest 12 knots, water temperature 62, pressure 1,017.5 millibars, seas 4 feet, every 7 seconds. At Monterey Bay buoy, winds north 14 knots, water temperature 60, pressure 1,016.7 millibars, seas 5 feet, every 11 seconds. At Point Sur, Wave Rider buoy, water temperature 62, seas 6 feet, every 6 seconds. At Cape San Martin buoy, winds northwest 17 knots, gusting to 21, water temperature 60, pressure 1,016.5 millibars. See 7 feet, every 7 seconds. Synopsis for the Central California coast and bays, including the Monterey Bay, Greater Farallones, and Cordell Bank National Marine Sanctuaries. Northwest moderate to fresh breezes persist into the weekend with higher winds expected near the coastal jet regions of Point Reyes and Point Sur. Occasional strong gusts are possible across the outer waters and coastal jet areas through Saturday. Wind-driven seas remain slight at the coastline and quickly build to moderate across the outer waters through the weekend. The marine forecast for San Pablo Bay, Suisun Bay, the West Delta, and the San Francisco Bay north of the Bay Bridge. For tonight, southwest wind 10 to 15 knots. For Friday, southwest wind 10 to 15 knots. For Friday night, southwest wind 10 to 15 knots. The marine forecast for Monterey Bay. For tonight, northwest wind 10 to 15 knots, easing to 5 to 10 knots late this evening and overnight. Seas 3 to 4 feet. Wave detail, northwest 3 feet at 7 seconds. For Friday, northwest wind 5 to 10 knots, becoming west 10 to 15 knots in the afternoon. Seas 3 to 4 feet. Wave detail, northwest 3 feet at 7 seconds. For Friday night, west wind 10 to 15 knots, becoming north 5 to 10 knots after midnight. Seas 3 to 4 feet. Wave detail, northwest 3 feet at 6 seconds. The coastal waters forecast from Pigeon Point to Point Pinos out to 10 nautical miles. Small craft advisory in effect until 9 p.m. Pacific Daylight Time this evening. Small craft advisory in effect from Friday morning through Friday evening. For tonight, northwest wind 15 to 20 knots, easing to 10 to 15 knots late this evening and overnight. Seas 3 to 5 feet. Wave detail, northwest 4 feet at 7 seconds. For Friday, northwest wind 10 to 15 knots, rising to 15 to 20 knots in the afternoon. Seas 3 to 4 feet. Wave detail, northwest 4 feet at 7 seconds and southwest 2 feet at 14 seconds. For Friday night, northwest wind 15 to 20 knots, easing to 10 to 15 knots after midnight. Seas 3 to 5 feet. Wave detail, northwest 4 feet at 6 seconds. The area forecast for the peninsula, North Bay, and East Bay. For the rest of tonight, partly cloudy until midnight, then becoming mostly cloudy. Lows from the 50s to lower 60s. West winds 5 to 10 miles per hour. For Friday, mostly cloudy.

becoming partly cloudy. Highs in the mid-60s at the coast to the lower 80s inland. West winds 5 to 15 miles per hour for Friday night, mostly clear until midnight, then becoming partly cloudy. Lows in the 50s, west winds 5 to 10 miles per hour, and on Saturday, partly cloudy in the morning, then becoming mostly sunny. Highs in the upper 60s at the coast of the mid-80s inland. West winds 5 to 15 miles per hour for the Saturday night, clear until midnight, then becoming partly cloudy. Lows in the 50s, west winds 5 to 15 miles per hour for Sunday. Partly cloudy in the morning, then becoming mostly sunny. Highs from the upper 60s to lower 80s Sunday night through Monday night, partly cloudy. Lows from the 50s to lower 60s, highs from the mid-60s to upper 70s Tuesday. Mostly cloudy in the morning, then becoming partly cloudy. Highs from the mid-60s to lower 80s Tuesday night and Wednesday, partly cloudy. Lows in the 50s, highs from the upper 60s to lower 80s Wednesday night, mostly clear until midnight, then becoming partly cloudy. Lows from the 50s to lower 60s Thursday, partly cloudy. Highs from the upper 60s to lower 80s, low temperatures tonight and highs tomorrow for these selected cities: San Francisco, 57 and 66, San Francisco Airport, 58 and 69, Redwood City, 59 and 76, Oakland, 59 and 70, Fremont, 59 and 73, Concord, 59 and 83, Livermore, 58 and 81, San Rafael, Redwood City, 59 and 76, Oakland, 59 and 70, Fremont, 59 and 73, Concord, 59 and 83, Livermore, 58 and 81, San Rafael, 57 and 81, Santa Rosa, 53 and 81, Napa, 55 and 77, Fairfield, 59 and 83. These are the 2 a.m. Pacific Daylight Time observations for the San Francisco and Monterey Bay areas on Friday, August 21st. At San Francisco Airport, it was cloudy, temperature 58, dew point 56, relative humidity 93%, west wind at 10 miles an hour, pressure 30.02 inches and falling. At Oakland Airport, it was cloudy, temperature 59, dew point 56, relative humidity 89%, west wind at 7 miles an hour, pressure 30.02 inches and steady. At San Jose Airport, it was cloudy, temperature 61, dew point 56, relative humidity 83%, calm, pressure 30.02 inches and falling. At Santa Rosa, it was cloudy, temperature 57, south wind at 5, pressure 30.01 and steady. At Concord, it was partly cloudy, temperature 61, south wind at 15. At Livermore, it was partly cloudy, temperature 58, west wind at 7. At Monterey, it was cloudy, temperature 58, calm, pressure 30.03 and steady. At Salinas, it was cloudy, temperature 59, dew point 57, relative humidity 93%, west wind at 7. Here are some observations around California and western Nevada. At Mammoth Lakes, it was clear, with a temperature of 55. It was partly cloudy, with a temperature of 62 at Sacramento, 70 at Los Angeles, 50 at Truckee, 51 at South Lake Tahoe, and 68 at Blue Canyon. It was mostly cloudy, with a temperature of 72 at San Diego, and 69 at Reno. Local temperature reports around San Francisco Bay for 2 a.m. Downtown San Francisco was 57 degrees. Oakland Museum was 59 degrees. Redwood City was 61 degrees. San Rafael was 59 degrees. The area forecast for the South Bay, including the San Jose metro area and the Santa Clara Valley. For the rest of tonight, partly cloudy until midnight, then becoming mostly cloudy. Lows in the upper 50s. Northwest winds 5 to 10 miles per hour. For Friday, mostly cloudy in the morning, then becoming partly cloudy. Highs in the lower 70s by the bay to the 80s inland. Northwest winds 5 to 10 miles per hour for Friday night, mostly clear until midnight, then becoming partly cloudy. Lows from the mid to upper 50s, northwest winds 5 to 10 miles per hour, and

Saturday. Partly cloudy in the morning, then becoming sunny. Highs in the lower 70s by the bay to the 80s inland. Northwest winds 5 to 10 miles per hour for the Saturday night, mostly clear. Lows from the mid to upper 50s west winds 5 to 10 miles per hour for Sunday. Partly cloudy in the morning, then becoming mostly sunny. High 70s and 80s Sunday night and Monday partly cloudy. Lows from the mid-50s to lower 60s, highs from the lower 70s to mid-80s for Monday night, mostly clear. Lows in the 50s Tuesday through Wednesday, partly cloudy. High 70s and 80s, lows from the mid to upper 50s Wednesday night and Thursday, mostly clear. Lows from the mid-50s to lower 60s, highs from the mid-70s to upper 80s, low temperatures tonight and highs tomorrow for the selected cities, San Jose, 59 and 76, Mountain View, 59 and 71, Morgan Hill, 58 and 86. The area forecast for the Monterey Bay and Salinas Valley? For the rest of tonight, partly cloudy until midnight, then becoming mostly cloudy. Lows in the upper 50s. West winds 5 to 10 miles per hour. For Friday, mostly cloudy in the morning, then becoming partly cloudy. Patchy fog in the morning. Highs in the upper 60s at the coast of the mid-80s inland. West winds up to 5 miles per hour, increasing to 5 to 15 miles per hour in the afternoon. For Friday night, partly cloudy. Lows in the upper 50s west winds 5 to 10 miles per hour, and on Saturday, partly cloudy in the morning, then becoming mostly sunny. Highs in the upper 60s at the coast of the mid-80s inland. Northwest winds 5 to 10 miles per hour for the Saturday night, mostly clear until midnight, then becoming partly cloudy. Lows in the upper 50s west winds 5 to 10 miles per hour for Sunday. Mostly cloudy in the morning, then becoming partly cloudy. Highs from the upper 60s to lower 80s for Sunday night, partly cloudy until midnight, then becoming mostly cloudy. Lows in the upper 50s and on Monday, mostly cloudy in the morning, then becoming partly cloudy. Patchy fog, highs from the mid-60s to lower 80s for the Monday night, partly cloudy until midnight, then becoming mostly cloudy. Patchy fog, lows in the mid-50s for Tuesday, mostly cloudy in the morning, then becoming partly cloudy. Patchy fog, highs from the upper 60s to lower 80s Tuesday night through Wednesday night, partly cloudy. Lows in the upper 50s, highs from the upper 60s to lower 80s Thursday. Mostly cloudy in the morning, then becoming partly cloudy. A slight chance of rain. Highs from the upper 60s to lower 80s, low temperatures tonight and highs tomorrow for the selected cities, Santa Cruz, 57 and 77, Monterey, 58 and 67, Salinas, 57 and 67, Hollister, 55 and 78, King City, 57 and 85. The weather overview for the Bay Area and Central Coast, temperatures will be close to or below normal into the beginning of next week. Warm and dry conditions above 1,000 feet persist into the weekend. The extended forecast for the Bay Area and Central Coast, Sunday and Sunday night, partly cloudy. Patchy fog after midnight. High 60 to 90. Lows 50 to 65. Monday and Monday night, partly cloudy. Patchy fog in the morning. Patchy fog after midnight. Highs 55 to 90. Lows 50 to 65. Tuesday and Tuesday night, partly cloudy. Patchy fog in the morning. Highs 60 to 90. Lows 50 to 65. Wednesday and Wednesday night, partly cloudy. Highs 60 to 90. Lows 50 to 70. Thursday and Thursday night, partly cloudy. High 60 to 90. Lows 50 to 70. Sunrise, sunset, and tidal information for the San Francisco Bay Area for Friday, August 21st. The sunrise today, 6:30 a.m. The sunset tonight, 7:55 p.m. Tidal data at the Golden Gate for today. Low tide, 1:31 a.m. at 0.85 feet. High tide, 9:18 a.m. at 4.14 feet. Low tide, 01:04 p.m. at 3.56 feet. High tide,
6, 55 p.m. at 5.54 feet. Here are the buoy observations for 2 a.m. Pacific Daylight Time. At offshore buoy 6, winds north at 8 knots, pressure 1,024.5 millibars. At offshore buoy 59, winds northwest 14 knots, water temperature 66, pressure 1,020.3 millibars, seas 3 feet, every 7 seconds. At Point Arena buoy, winds north 6 knots, water temperature 56, pressure 1,017.4 millibars, seas 3 feet, every 11 seconds. At buoy 13 near Bodega Bay, winds northwest at 70 knots, gusting to 21, pressure 1,016.5 millibars. At Point Reyes Wave Rider buoy, water temperature 60, seas 5 feet, every 11 seconds. At San Francisco buoy, winds northwest at 14 knots, pressure 1,016.6 millibars, swell 4 feet, every 14 seconds. At Half Moon Bay buoy, winds northwest 12 knots, water temperature 62, pressure 1,017.5 millibars, seas 4 feet, every 7 seconds. At Monterey Bay buoy, winds north 14 knots, water temperature 60, pressure 1,016.7 millibars, seas 5 feet, every 11 seconds. At Point Sur, Wave Rider buoy, water temperature 62, seas 6 feet, every 6 seconds. At Cape San Martin buoy, winds northwest 70 knots, gusting to 21, water temperature 60, pressure 1,016.5 millibars. Sea 7 feet, every 7 seconds. Synopsis for the Central California coast and bays, including the Monterey Bay, Greater Farallones, and Cordell Bank National Marine Sanctuaries, widespread hazardous conditions are expected with a diurnal sea breeze Friday and Saturday. Moderate to fresh northwesterly breezes will prevail with locally strong breezes across the coastal jet regions of Point Reyes and Point Sur. Slight to moderate seas will prevail. The marine forecast for San Pablo Bay, Suisun Bay, the West Delta, and the San Francisco Bay north of the Bay Bridge. Small craft advisory in effect from this afternoon through this evening. For today, southwest wind 10 to 15 knots. For tonight, west wind 10 to 15 knots, becoming southwest 5 to 10 knots after midnight. For Saturday, southwest wind 5 to 10 knots, rising to 10 to 15 knots in the afternoon. The marine forecast for Monterey Bay. Small craft advisory in effect from this afternoon through this evening. For today, northwest wind around 5 knots, rising to 5 to 10 knots late this morning, then becoming west 10 to 15 knots this afternoon. Seas around 3 feet. Wave detail, northwest 3 feet at 6 seconds. For tonight, northwest wind 10 to 15 knots, easing to 5 to 10 knots after midnight. Seas 3 to 4 feet. Wave detail, northwest 3 feet at 6 seconds. For Saturday, northwest wind around 5 knots, becoming west 10 to 15 knots in the afternoon. Seas around 3 feet. Wave detail, northwest 3 feet at 6 seconds. The coastal waters forecast from Pigeon Point to Point Pinos out to 10 nautical miles. Small craft advisory in effect from 9 a.m. Pacific Daylight Time this morning through late tonight. For today, northwest wind 10 to 15 knots, rising to 15 to 20 knots this afternoon. Seas 3 to 4 feet. Wave detail, northwest 4 feet at 6 seconds and southwest 2 feet at 14 seconds. For tonight, northwest wind 15 to 20 knots, easing to 10 to 15 knots after midnight. Seas 3 to 5 feet. Wave detail, northwest 4 feet at 6 seconds. For Saturday, northwest wind 10 to 15 knots, rising to 15 to 20 knots in the afternoon. Seas around 3 feet, building to 4 to 5 feet in the afternoon. Wave detail, northwest 4 feet at 6 seconds. The area forecast for the peninsula, North Bay, and East Bay. For the rest of tonight, partly cloudy until midnight, then becoming mostly cloudy. Lows from the 50s to lower 60s. West winds 5 to 10 miles per hour.
for Friday, mostly.

cloudy in the morning, then becoming partly cloudy. Highs in the mid-60s at the coast to the lower 80s inland. West winds 5 to 15 miles per hour for Friday night, mostly clear until midnight, then becoming partly cloudy. Lows in the 50s, west winds 5 to 10 miles per hour, and on Saturday, partly cloudy in the morning, then becoming mostly sunny. Highs in the upper 60s at the coast to the mid-80s inland. West winds 5 to 15 miles per hour for the Saturday night, clear until midnight, then becoming partly cloudy. Lows in the 50s, west winds 5 to 15 miles per hour for Sunday. Partly cloudy in the morning, then becoming mostly sunny. Highs from the upper 60s to lower 80s Sunday night through Monday night, partly cloudy. Lows from the 50s to lower 60s, highs from the mid-60s to upper 70s Tuesday. Mostly cloudy in the morning, then becoming partly cloudy. Highs from the mid-60s to lower 80s Tuesday night and Wednesday, partly cloudy. Lows in the 50s, highs from the upper 60s to lower 80s Wednesday night, mostly clear until midnight, then becoming partly cloudy. Lows from the 50s to lower 60s Thursday, partly cloudy. Highs from the upper 60s to lower 80s, low temperatures tonight and highs tomorrow for the selected cities, San Francisco, 57 and 66, San Francisco Airport, 58 and 69, Redwood City, 59 and 76, Oakland, 59 and 70, Fremont, 59 and 73, Concord, 59 and 83, Livermore, 58 and 81, San Rafael, 57 and 81, Santa Rosa, 53 and 81, Napa, 55 and 77, Fairfield, 59 and 83. These are the 2 a.m. Pacific Daylight Time observations for the San Francisco and Monterey Bay areas on Friday, August 21st. At San Francisco Airport, it was cloudy, temperature 58, dew point 56, relative humidity 93%, west wind at 10 miles an hour, pressure 30.02 inches and falling. At Oakland Airport, it was cloudy, temperature 59, dew point 56, relative humidity 89%, west wind at 7 miles an hour, pressure 30.02 inches and steady. At San Jose Airport, it was cloudy, temperature 61, dew point 56, relative humidity 83%, calm, pressure 30.02 inches and falling. At Santa Rosa, it was cloudy, temperature 57, south wind at 5, pressure 30.01 and steady. At Concord, it was partly cloudy, temperature 61, south wind at 15. At Livermore, it was partly cloudy, temperature 58, west wind at 7. At Monterey, it was cloudy, temperature 58, calm, pressure 30.03 and steady. At Salinas, it was cloudy, temperature 59, dew point 57, relative humidity 93%, west wind at 7. Here are some observations around California and western Nevada. At Mammoth Lakes, it was clear, with a temperature of 55. It was partly cloudy, with a temperature of 62 at Sacramento, 70 at Los Angeles, 50 at Truckee, 51 at South Lake Tahoe, and 68 at Blue Canyon. It was mostly cloudy, with a temperature of 72 at San Diego, and 69 at Reno. Local temperature reports around San Francisco Bay for 2 a.m. Downtown San Francisco was 57 degrees. Oakland Museum was 59 degrees. Redwood City was 61 degrees. San Rafael was 59 degrees. The area forecast for the South Bay, including the San Jose metro area and the Santa Clara Valley. For the rest of tonight, partly cloudy until midnight, then becoming mostly cloudy. Lows in the upper 50s. Northwest winds 5 to 10 miles per hour. For Friday, mostly cloudy in the morning, then becoming partly cloudy. Highs in the lower 70s by the bay to the 80s inland. Northwest winds 5 to 10 miles per hour for Friday night, mostly clear until midnight, then becoming partly cloudy. Lows from the mid to upper 50s, northwest winds 5 to 10 miles per hour, and on Saturday, partly cloudy in the morning, then becoming sunny. Highs in the lower 70s by the bay to the 80s inland. Northwest winds 5 to 10 miles per hour for the Saturday night.

mostly clear. Lows from the mid to upper 50s west, winds 5 to 10 miles per hour for Sunday. Partly cloudy in the morning, then becoming mostly sunny. High 70s and 80s Sunday night and Monday, partly cloudy. Lows from the mid-50s to lower 60s, highs from the lower 70s to mid-80s for Monday night, mostly clear. Lows in the 50s Tuesday through Wednesday, partly cloudy. High 70s and 80s, lows from the mid to upper 50s Wednesday night and Thursday, mostly clear. Lows from the mid-50s to lower 60s, highs from the mid-70s to upper 80s, low temperatures tonight and highs tomorrow for these selected cities: San Jose, 59 and 76, Mountain View, 59 and 71, Morgan Hill, 58 and 86. The area forecast for the Monterey Bay and Salinas Valley: for the rest of tonight, partly cloudy until midnight, then becoming mostly cloudy. Lows in the upper 50s. West winds 5 to 10 miles per hour. For Friday, mostly cloudy in the morning, then becoming partly cloudy. Patchy fog in the morning. Highs in the upper 60s at the coast of the mid-80s inland. West winds up to 5 miles per hour, increasing to 5 to 15 miles per hour in the afternoon. For Friday night, partly cloudy. Lows in the upper 50s west, winds 5 to 10 miles per hour, and on Saturday, partly cloudy in the morning, then becoming mostly sunny. Highs in the upper 60s at the coast of the mid-80s inland. Northwest winds 5 to 10 miles per hour for the Saturday night, mostly clear until midnight, then becoming partly cloudy. Lows in the upper 50s west, winds 5 to 10 miles per hour for Sunday. Mostly cloudy in the morning, then becoming partly cloudy. Highs from the upper 60s to lower 80s for Sunday night, partly cloudy until midnight, then becoming mostly cloudy. Lows in the upper 50s and on Monday, mostly cloudy in the morning, then becoming partly cloudy. Patchy fog. Highs from the mid-60s to lower 80s for the Monday night, partly cloudy until midnight, then becoming mostly cloudy. Patchy fog. Lows in the mid-50s for Tuesday, mostly cloudy in the morning, then becoming partly cloudy. Patchy fog. Highs from the upper 60s to lower 80s Tuesday night through Wednesday night, partly cloudy. Lows in the upper 50s, highs from the upper 60s to lower 80s Thursday. Mostly cloudy in the morning, then becoming partly cloudy. A slight chance of rain. Highs from the upper 60s to lower 80s, low temperatures tonight and highs tomorrow for the selected cities: Santa Cruz, 57 and 77, Monterey, 58 and 67, Salinas, 57 and 67, Hollister, 55 and 78, King City, 57 and 85. 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This broadcast originates from the National Weather Service office located in Monterey, California, and serves the South Bay and Monterey Bay Area, including the cities of San Jose, Monterey, Salinas, and Santa Cruz. The weather overview for the Bay Area and Central Coast: temperatures will be close to or below normal into the beginning of next week. Warm and dry conditions above 1,000 feet persist into the weekend. The extended forecast for the Bay Area and Central Coast: Sunday and Sunday night, partly cloudy. Patchy fog after midnight. High 60 to 90. Lows 50 to 65. Monday and Monday night, partly cloudy. Patchy fog in the morning. Patchy fog after midnight. Highs 55 to 90. Lows 50 to 65. Tuesday and Tuesday night, partly cloudy. Patchy fog in the morning. Highs 60 to 90. Lows 50 to 65. Wednesday and Wednesday night, partly cloudy. Highs 60 to 90. Lows 50 to 70. Thursday and Thursday night, partly cloudy. High 60 to 90. Lows 50 to 70. Sunrise, sunset, and tidal information for the San Francisco Bay Area for Friday, August 21st. The sunrise today, 6:30 a.m. The sunset tonight, 7:55 p.m. Tidal data at the Golden Gate for today. Low tide, 1:31 a.m. at 0.

1,000, 17.4 millibars, seas 3 feet, every 11 seconds. At buoy 13 near Bodega Bay, winds northwest at 70 knots, gusting to 21, pressure 1,000, 16.5 millibars. At Point Reyes Wave Rider buoy water temperature 60, seas 5 feet, every 11 seconds. At San Francisco buoy winds northwest at 14 knots, pressure 1,016.6 millibars, swell 4 feet, every 14 seconds. At Half Moon Bay buoy winds northwest 12 knots, water temperature 62, pressure 1,017.5 millibars, seas 4 feet, every 7 seconds. At Monterey Bay buoy winds north 14 knots, water temperature 60, pressure 1,016.7 millibars, seas 5 feet, every 11 seconds. At Point Sur, Wave Rider buoy water temperature 62, seas 6 feet, every 6 seconds. At Cape San Martin buoy winds northwest 70 knots, gusting to 21, water temperature 60, pressure 1,016.5 millibars. Sea 7 feet, every 7 seconds. Synopsis for the Central California coast and bays, including the Monterey Bay, Greater Farallones, and Cordell Bank National Marine Sanctuaries, widespread hazardous conditions are expected with a diurnal sea breeze Friday and Saturday. Moderate to fresh northwesterly breezes will prevail with locally strong breezes across the coastal jet regions of Point Reyes and Point Sur. Slight to moderate seas will prevail. The marine forecast for San Pablo Bay, Suisun Bay, the West Delta, and the San Francisco Bay north of the Bay Bridge. Small craft advisory in effect from this afternoon through this evening. For today, southwest wind 10 to 15 knots. For tonight, west wind 10 to 15 knots, becoming southwest 5 to 10 knots after midnight. For Saturday, southwest wind 5 to 10 knots, rising to 10 to 15 knots in the afternoon. The marine forecast for Monterey Bay. Small craft advisory in effect from this afternoon through this evening. For today, northwest wind around 5 knots, rising to 5 to 10 knots late this morning, then becoming west 10 to 15 knots this afternoon. Seas around 3 feet. Wave detail, northwest 3 feet at 6 seconds. For tonight, northwest wind 10 to 15 knots, easing to 5 to 10 knots after midnight. Seas 3 to 4 feet. Wave detail, northwest 3 feet at 6 seconds. For Saturday, northwest wind around 5 knots, becoming west 10 to 15 knots in the afternoon. Seas around 3 feet. Wave detail, northwest 3 feet at 6 seconds. The coastal waters forecast from Pigeon Point to Point Pinos out to 10 nautical miles. Small craft advisory in effect from 9 a.m. Pacific Daylight Time this morning through late tonight. For today, northwest wind 10 to 15 knots, rising to 15 to 20 knots this afternoon. Seas 3 to 4 feet. Wave detail, northwest 4 feet at 6 seconds and southwest 2 feet at 14 seconds. For tonight, northwest wind 15 to 20 knots, easing to 10 to 15 knots after midnight. Seas 3 to 5 feet. Wave detail, northwest 4 feet at 6 seconds. For Saturday, northwest wind 10 to 15 knots, rising to 15 to 20 knots in the afternoon. Seas around 3 feet, building to 4 to 5 feet in the afternoon. Wave detail, northwest 4 feet at 6 seconds. The area forecast for the peninsula, North Bay, and East Bay. For the rest of tonight, partly cloudy until midnight, then becoming mostly cloudy. Lows from the 50s to lower 60s. West winds 5 to 10 miles per hour. For Friday, mostly cloudy in the morning, then becoming partly cloudy. Highs in the mid-60s at the coast to the lower 80s inland. West winds 5 to 15 miles per hour for Friday night, mostly clear until midnight, then becoming partly cloudy. Lows in the 50s, west winds 5 to 10 miles per hour, and on Saturday, partly cloudy in the morning, then becoming mostly sunny. Highs in the upper 60s at the coast of the mid-80s inland. West winds 5 to 15 miles per hour for the Saturday night, clear until midnight, then becoming

partly cloudy. Lows in the 50s west, winds 5 to 15 miles per hour for Sunday. Partly cloudy in the morning, then becoming mostly sunny. Highs from the upper 60s to lower 80s Sunday night through Monday night, partly cloudy. Lows from the 50s to lower 60s, highs from the mid-60s to upper 70s Tuesday. Mostly cloudy in the morning, then becoming partly cloudy. Highs from the mid-60s to lower 80s Tuesday night and Wednesday, partly cloudy. Lows in the 50s, highs from the upper 60s to lower 80s Wednesday night, mostly clear until midnight, then becoming partly cloudy. Lows from the 50s to lower 60s Thursday, partly cloudy. Highs from the upper 60s to lower 80s, low temperatures tonight and highs tomorrow for the selected cities, San Francisco, 57 and 66, San Francisco Airport, 58 and 69, Redwood City, 59 and 76, Oakland, 59 and 70, Fremont, 59 and 73, Concord, 59 and 83, Livermore, 58 and 81, San Rafael, 57 and 81, Santa Rosa, 53 and 81, Napa, 55 and 77, Fairfield, 59 and 83. These are the 3 a.m. Pacific Daylight Time observations for the San Francisco and Monterey Bay areas on Friday, August 21st. At San Francisco Airport, it was mostly cloudy, temperature 58, dew point 56, relative humidity 93%, west wind at 7 miles an hour, pressure 30.03 inches and rising. At Oakland Airport, it was cloudy, temperature 59, dew point 56, relative humidity 89%, variable wind at 5 miles an hour, pressure 30.02 inches and steady. At San Jose Airport, it was mostly cloudy, temperature 61, dew point 56, relative humidity 83%, calm, pressure 30.02 inches and steady. At Santa Rosa, fog was reported, temperature 56, calm, pressure 30.00 and falling. At Concord, it was partly cloudy, temperature 60, south wind at 10. At Livermore, it was partly cloudy, temperature 58, northwest wind at 5. At Monterey, it was cloudy, temperature 57, south wind at 5, pressure 30.03 and steady. At Salinas, it was cloudy, temperature 58, dew point 56, relative humidity 93%, west wind at 5. Here are some observations around California and western Nevada. Skies ranged from partly cloudy to mostly cloudy. It was 61 at Sacramento, 69 at Los Angeles, 71 at San Diego, and 70 at Reno. Truckee reported 50, South Lake Tahoe reported 50, Blue Canyon reported 68, and Mammoth Lakes reported 55. Local temperature reports around San Francisco Bay for 2 a.m. Downtown San Francisco was 57 degrees. Oakland Museum was 59 degrees. Redwood City was 61 degrees. San Rafael was 59 degrees. The area forecast for the South Bay, including the San Jose metro area and the Santa Clara Valley. For the rest of tonight, mostly cloudy. Lows in the upper 50s. Northwest winds around 5 miles per hour. For Friday, mostly cloudy in the morning, then becoming partly cloudy. Highs in the lower 70s by the bay to the 80s inland. Northwest winds 5 to 10 miles per hour for Friday night, mostly clear until midnight, then becoming partly cloudy. Lows from the mid to upper 50s, northwest winds 5 to 10 miles per hour, and on Saturday, partly cloudy in the morning, then becoming sunny. Highs in the lower 70s by the bay to the 80s inland. Northwest winds 5 to 15 miles per hour for the Saturday night, clear until midnight, then becoming partly cloudy. Lows from the mid-50s to lower 60s, northwest winds 5 to 10 miles per hour for Sunday. Partly cloudy in the morning, then becoming mostly sunny. High 70s and 80s Sunday night and Monday, partly cloudy. Lows from the mid-50s to lower 60s, high 70s and 80s for Monday night, mostly clear until midnight, then becoming partly cloudy. Lows from the mid to upper 50s and on Tuesday, partly cloudy. High 70s and 80s for the Tuesday night, mostly clear,

temperatures from the mid to upper 50s for Wednesday. Partly cloudy in the morning, then becoming mostly sunny. Highs from the mid-70s to lower 90s for Wednesday night, mostly clear. Lows from the mid-50s to lower 60s, and on Thursday, partly cloudy in the morning, then becoming mostly sunny. Highs from the mid-70s to lower 90s, low temperatures tonight and highs tomorrow for the selected cities: San Jose, 59 and 76, Mountain View, 59 and 71, Morgan Hill, 58 and 86. The area forecast for the Monterey Bay and Salinas Valley. For the rest of tonight, mostly cloudy. Patchy fog. Lows in the upper 50s. West winds up to 5 miles per hour. For Friday, mostly cloudy in the morning, then becoming partly cloudy. Patchy fog in the morning. Highs in the upper 60s at the coast of the mid-80s inland. West winds up to 5 miles per hour, increasing to 5 to 15 miles per hour in the afternoon. For Friday night, partly cloudy. Lows in the upper 50s, west winds 5 to 10 miles per hour, and on Saturday, partly cloudy in the morning, then becoming mostly sunny. Highs in the upper 60s at the coast of the mid-80s inland. West winds 5 to 15 miles per hour for the Saturday night, mostly clear until midnight, then becoming partly cloudy. Lows in the upper 50s, west winds 5 to 10 miles per hour for Sunday. Mostly cloudy in the morning, then becoming partly cloudy. Highs from the upper 60s to lower 80s for Sunday night, partly cloudy until midnight, then becoming mostly cloudy. Lows in the upper 50s Monday and Monday night, partly cloudy. Patchy fog. Highs from the upper 60s to lower 80s, lows in the upper 50s, and on Tuesday, mostly cloudy in the morning, then becoming partly cloudy. Patchy fog. Highs from the upper 60s to lower 80s Tuesday night through Thursday, partly cloudy. Lows in the upper 50s, highs from the upper 60s to mid 80s, low temperatures tonight and highs tomorrow for the selected cities: Santa Cruz, 57 and 77, Monterey, 57 and 67, Salinas, 57 and 67, Hollister, 55 and 78, King City, 57 and 85. The weather overview for the Bay Area and Central Coast: temperatures will be close to or below normal into the beginning of next week. Warm and dry conditions above 1,000 feet persist into the weekend. The extended forecast for the Bay Area and Central Coast: Sunday and Sunday night, partly cloudy. Patchy fog after midnight. High 60 to 90. Lows 50 to 65. Monday and Monday night, partly cloudy. Patchy fog in the morning. Patchy fog after midnight. Highs 55 to 90. Lows 50 to 65. Tuesday and Tuesday night, partly cloudy. Patchy fog in the morning. Highs 60 to 90. Lows 50 to 65. Wednesday and Wednesday night, partly cloudy. Highs 60 to 90. Lows 50 to 70. Thursday and Thursday night, partly cloudy. Highs 60 to 90. Lows 50 to 70. Sunrise, sunset, and tidal information for the San Francisco Bay Area for Friday, August 21st. The sunrise today, 6:30 a.m. The sunset tonight, 7:55 p.m. Tidal data at the Golden Gate for today. Low tide, 1:31 a.m. at 0.85 feet. High tide, 9:18 a.m. at 4.14 feet. Low tide, 01:04 p.m. at 3.56 feet. High tide, 6:55 p.m. at 5.54 feet. Here are the buoy observations for 3 a.m. Pacific Daylight Time. An offshore buoy 6 winds north at 8 knots, pressure 1,024.2 millibars. An offshore buoy 59 winds northwest at 8 knots, water temperature 66, pressure 1,020.0 millibars. At Point Arena buoy, winds north 6 knots, water temperature 56, pressure 1,017.4 millibars, seas 3 feet, every 15 seconds. At buoy 13 near Bodega Bay, winds northwest at 17 knots, pressure 1,016.1 millibars, swell 5 feet, every 14 seconds.

Point Reyes Wave Rider buoy water temperature 59, seas 5 feet every 11 seconds. At San Francisco buoy winds northwest 14 knots, water temperature 58, pressure 1016.4 millibars, seas 4 feet every 6 seconds. At Half Moon Bay buoy winds northwest 14 knots, water temperature 62, pressure 1017.5 millibars, seas 4 feet every 6 seconds. At Monterey Bay buoy winds northwest 14 knots, water temperature 59, pressure 1016.4 millibars, seas 5 feet every 6 seconds. At Point Sur, Wave Rider buoy water temperature 62, seas 6 feet every 6 seconds. At Cape San Martin buoy winds northwest 70 knots, gusting to 21, water temperature 60, pressure 1016.0 millibars. Sea 7 feet, every 6 seconds. Synopsis for the Central California coast and bays including the Monterey Bay, Greater Farallones, and Cordell Bank National Marine Sanctuaries, widespread hazardous conditions are expected with a diurnal sea breeze Friday and Saturday. Moderate to fresh northwesterly breezes will prevail with locally strong breezes across the coastal jet regions of Point Reyes and Point Sur. Slight to moderate seas will prevail. The marine forecast for San Pablo Bay, Suisun Bay, the West Delta, and the San Francisco Bay north of the Bay Bridge. Small craft advisory in effect from this afternoon through this evening. For today, southwest wind 10 to 15 knots. For tonight, west wind 10 to 15 knots, becoming southwest 5 to 10 knots after midnight. For Saturday, southwest wind 5 to 10 knots, rising to 10 to 15 knots in the afternoon. The marine forecast for Monterey Bay. Small craft advisory in effect from this afternoon through this evening. For today, northwest wind around 5 knots, rising to 5 to 10 knots late this morning, then becoming west 10 to 15 knots this afternoon. Seas around 3 feet. Wave detail, northwest 3 feet at 6 seconds. For tonight, northwest wind 10 to 15 knots, easing to 5 to 10 knots after midnight. Seas 3 to 4 feet. Wave detail, northwest 3 feet at 6 seconds. For Saturday, northwest wind around 5 knots, becoming west 10 to 15 knots in the afternoon. Seas around 3 feet. Wave detail, northwest 3 feet at 6 seconds. The coastal waters forecast from Pigeon Point to Point Pinos out to 10 nautical miles. Small craft advisory in effect from 9 a.m. Pacific Daylight Time this morning through late tonight. For today, northwest wind 10 to 15 knots, rising to 15 to 20 knots this afternoon. Seas 3 to 4 feet. Wave detail, northwest 4 feet at 6 seconds and southwest 2 feet at 14 seconds. For tonight, northwest wind 15 to 20 knots, easing to 10 to 15 knots after midnight. Seas 3 to 5 feet. Wave detail, northwest 4 feet at 6 seconds. For Saturday, northwest wind 10 to 15 knots, rising to 15 to 20 knots in the afternoon. Seas around 3 feet, building to 4 to 5 feet in the afternoon. Wave detail, northwest 4 feet at 6 seconds. The area forecast for the peninsula, North Bay, and East Bay. For the rest of tonight, mostly cloudy. Lows from the 50s to lower 60s. West winds 5 to 10 miles per hour. For Friday, mostly cloudy in the morning, then becoming partly cloudy. Highs in the mid-60s at the coast to the lower 80s inland. West winds 5 to 15 miles per hour for Friday night, mostly clear until midnight, then becoming partly cloudy. Lows in the 50s, west winds 5 to 10 miles per hour, and on Saturday, partly cloudy in the morning, then becoming mostly sunny. Highs in the upper 60s at the coast of the mid-80s inland. West winds 5 to 15 miles per hour for the Saturday night, mostly clear until midnight, then becoming partly cloudy. Lows from the 50s to lower 60s, west winds 5 to 10 miles per hour for Sunday. Mostly cloudy in the morning, then becoming mostly sunny. Highs from the upper 60s to lower 80s Sunday night through Wednesday. Partly

cloudy. Lows from the 50s to lower 60s, highs from the upper 60s to lower 80s Wednesday night, mostly clear. Lows from the 50s to lower 60s Thursday, partly cloudy. Highs from the upper 60s to mid 80s low temperatures tonight and highs tomorrow for the selected cities, San Francisco, 57 and 66, San Francisco Airport, 58 and 69, Redwood City, 59 and 76, Oakland, 59 and 70, Fremont, 59 and 73, Concord, 59 and 83, Livermore, 58 and 81, San Rafael, 57 and 81, Santa Rosa, 53 and 81, Napa, 55 and 77, Fairfield, 59 and 83. These are the 3 a.m. Pacific Daylight Time observations for the San Francisco and Monterey Bay areas on Friday, August 21st. At San Francisco Airport, it was mostly cloudy, temperature 58, dew point 56, relative humidity 93%, west wind at 7 miles an hour, pressure 30.03 inches and rising. At Oakland Airport, it was cloudy, temperature 59, dew point 56, relative humidity 89%, variable wind at 5 miles an hour, pressure 30.02 inches and steady. At San Jose Airport, it was mostly cloudy, temperature 61, dew point 56, relative humidity 83%, calm, pressure 30.02 inches and steady. At Santa Rosa, fog was reported, temperature 56, calm, pressure 30.00 and falling. At Concord, it was partly cloudy, temperature 60, south wind at 10. At Livermore, it was partly cloudy, temperature 58, northwest wind at 5. At Monterey, fog was reported, temperature 57, south wind at 5, pressure 30.03 and steady. At Salinas, it was cloudy, temperature 58, dew point 56, relative humidity 93%, west wind at 5. Here are some observations around California and western Nevada. Skies ranged from partly cloudy to mostly cloudy. It was 61 at Sacramento, 69 at Los Angeles, 71 at San Diego, and 70 at Reno. Truckee reported 50, South Lake Tahoe reported 50, Blue Canyon reported 68, and Mammoth Lakes reported 55. Local temperature reports around San Francisco Bay for 3 a.m. Downtown San Francisco was 57 degrees. Oakland Museum was 59 degrees. Redwood City was 60 degrees. San Rafael was 58 degrees. The area forecast for the South Bay, including the San Jose metro area and the Santa Clara Valley. For the rest of tonight, mostly cloudy. Lows in the upper 50s. Northwest winds around 5 miles per hour. For Friday, mostly cloudy in the morning, then becoming partly cloudy. Highs in the lower 70s by the bay to the 80s inland. Northwest winds 5 to 10 miles per hour for Friday night, mostly clear until midnight, then becoming partly cloudy. Lows from the mid to upper 50s, northwest winds 5 to 10 miles per hour, and on Saturday, partly cloudy in the morning, then becoming sunny. Highs in the lower 70s by the bay to the 80s inland. Northwest winds 5 to 15 miles per hour for the Saturday night, clear until midnight, then becoming partly cloudy. Lows from the mid-50s to lower 60s, northwest winds 5 to 10 miles per hour for Sunday. Partly cloudy in the morning, then becoming mostly sunny. High 70s and 80s Sunday night and Monday partly cloudy. Lows from the mid-50s to lower 60s, high 70s and 80s for Monday night, mostly clear until midnight, then becoming partly cloudy. Lows from the mid to upper 50s and on Tuesday, partly cloudy. High 70s and 80s for the Tuesday night, mostly clear. Lows from the mid to upper 50s for Wednesday, partly cloudy in the morning, then becoming mostly sunny. Highs from the mid-70s to lower 90s for Wednesday night, mostly clear. Lows from the mid-50s to lower 60s and on Thursday, partly cloudy in the morning, then becoming mostly sunny. Highs from the mid-70s to lower 90s low temperatures tonight and highs tomorrow for the selected cities, San Jose, 59 and 76, Mountain View, 59 and 76.

forecast for the Monterey Bay and Salinas Valley. For the rest of tonight, mostly cloudy. Patchy fog. Lows in the upper 50s. West winds up to 5 miles per hour. For Friday, mostly cloudy in the morning, then becoming partly cloudy. Patchy fog in the morning. Highs in the upper 60s at the coast of the mid-80s inland. West winds up to 5 miles per hour, increasing to 5 to 15 miles per hour in the afternoon. For Friday night, partly cloudy. Lows in the upper 50s, west winds 5 to 10 miles per hour, and on Saturday, partly cloudy in the morning, then becoming mostly sunny. Highs in the upper 60s at the coast of the mid-80s inland. West winds 5 to 15 miles per hour for the Saturday night, mostly clear until midnight, then becoming partly cloudy. Lows in the upper 50s, west winds 5 to 10 miles per hour for Sunday. Mostly cloudy in the morning, then becoming partly cloudy. Highs from the upper 60s to lower 80s for Sunday night, partly cloudy until midnight, then becoming mostly cloudy. Lows in the upper 50s Monday and Monday night, partly cloudy. Patchy fog, highs from the upper 60s to lower 80s, lows in the upper 50s, and on Tuesday, mostly cloudy in the morning, then becoming partly cloudy. Patchy fog, highs from the upper 60s to lower 80s Tuesday night through Thursday, partly cloudy. Lows in the upper 50s, highs from the upper 60s to mid 80s, low temperatures tonight and highs tomorrow for these selected cities: Santa Cruz, 57 and 77, Monterey, 57 and 67, Salinas, 57 and 67, Hollister, 55 and 78, King City, 57 and 85. 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This broadcast originates from the National Weather Service office located in Monterey, California, and serves the South Bay and Monterey Bay Area, including the cities of San Jose, Monterey, Salinas, and Santa Cruz. The weather overview for the Bay Area and Central Coast: temperatures will be close to or below normal into the beginning of next week. Warm and dry conditions above 1,000 feet persist into the weekend. The extended forecast for the Bay Area and Central Coast: Sunday and Sunday night, partly cloudy. Patchy fog after midnight. High 60 to 90. Lows 50 to 65. Monday and Monday night, partly cloudy. Patchy fog in the morning. Patchy fog after midnight. Highs 55 to 90. Lows 50 to 65. Tuesday and Tuesday night, partly cloudy. Patchy fog in the morning. Highs 60 to 90. Lows 50 to 65. Wednesday and Wednesday night, partly cloudy. Highs 60 to 90. Lows 50 to 70. Thursday and Thursday night, partly cloudy. Highs 60 to 90. Lows 50 to 70. Sunrise, sunset, and tidal information for the San Francisco Bay Area for Friday, August 21st. The sunrise today, 6:30 a.m. The sunset tonight, 7:55 p.m. Tidal data at the Golden Gate for today. Low tide, 1:31 a.m. at 0.85 feet. High tide, 9:18 a.m. at 4.14 feet. Low tide, 01:04 p.m. at 3.56 feet. High tide, 6:55 p.m. at 5.54 feet. Here are the buoy observations for 3 a.m. Pacific Daylight Time. An offshore buoy 6, winds north at 8 knots, pressure 1,024.2 millibars. An offshore buoy 59, winds northwest at 8 knots, water temperature 66, pressure 1,020.0 millibars. At Point Arena buoy, winds north 6 knots, water temperature 56, pressure 1,017.4 millibars, seas 3 feet, every 15 seconds. At buoy 13 near Bodega Bay, winds northwest at 17 knots, pressure 1,016.1 millibars, swell 5 feet, every 14 seconds. At Point Reyes Wave Rider buoy, water temperature 59,

5 feet every 11 seconds. At San Francisco Bay, winds northwest 14 knots, water temperature 58, pressure 1016.4 millibars, seas 4 feet every 6 seconds. At Half Moon Bay, buoy winds northwest 14 knots, water temperature 62, pressure 1017.5 millibars, seas 4 feet, every 6 seconds. At Monterey Bay, buoy winds northwest 14 knots, water temperature 59, pressure 1016.4 millibars, seas 5 feet, every 6 seconds. At Point Sur, wave rider buoy water temperature 62, seas 6 feet, every 6 seconds. At Cape San Martin buoy winds northwest 70 knots, gusting to 21, water temperature 60, pressure 1016.0 millibars. Sea 7 feet, every 6 seconds. Synopsis for the Central California coast and bays including the Monterey Bay, Greater Farallones, and Cordell Bank National Marine Sanctuaries. Widespread hazardous conditions are expected with a diurnal sea breeze Friday and Saturday. Moderate to fresh northwesterly breezes will prevail with locally strong breezes across the coastal jet regions of Point Reyes and Point Sur. Slight to moderate seas will prevail. The marine forecast for San Pablo Bay, Suisun Bay, the West Delta, and the San Francisco Bay north of the Bay Bridge. Small craft advisory in effect from this afternoon through this evening. For today, southwest wind 10 to 15 knots. For tonight, west wind 10 to 15 knots, becoming southwest 5 to 10 knots after midnight. For Saturday, southwest wind 5 to 10 knots, rising to 10 to 15 knots in the afternoon. The marine forecast for Monterey Bay. Small craft advisory in effect from this afternoon through this evening. For today, northwest wind around 5 knots, rising to 5 to 10 knots late this morning, then becoming west 10 to 15 knots this afternoon. Seas around 3 feet. Wave detail, northwest 3 feet at 6 seconds. For tonight, northwest wind 10 to 15 knots, easing to 5 to 10 knots after midnight. Seas 3 to 4 feet. Wave detail, northwest 3 feet at 6 seconds. For Saturday, northwest wind around 5 knots, becoming west 10 to 15 knots in the afternoon. Seas around 3 feet. Wave detail, northwest 3 feet at 6 seconds. The coastal waters forecast from Pigeon Point to Point Pinos out to 10 nautical miles. Small craft advisory in effect from 9 a.m. Pacific Daylight Time this morning through late tonight. For today, northwest wind 10 to 15 knots, rising to 15 to 20 knots this afternoon. Seas 3 to 4 feet. Wave detail, northwest 4 feet at 6 seconds and southwest 2 feet at 14 seconds. For tonight, northwest wind 15 to 20 knots, easing to 10 to 15 knots after midnight. Seas 3 to 5 feet. Wave detail, northwest 4 feet at 6 seconds. For Saturday, northwest wind 10 to 15 knots, rising to 15 to 20 knots in the afternoon. Seas around 3 feet, building to 4 to 5 feet in the afternoon. Wave detail, northwest 4 feet at 6 seconds. The area forecast for the peninsula, North Bay, and East Bay. For the rest of tonight, mostly cloudy. Lows from the 50s to lower 60s. West winds 5 to 10 miles per hour. For Friday, mostly cloudy in the morning, then becoming partly cloudy. Highs in the mid-60s at the coast to the lower 80s inland. West winds 5 to 15 miles per hour for Friday night, mostly clear until midnight, then becoming partly cloudy. Lows in the 50s, west winds 5 to 10 miles per hour, and on Saturday, partly cloudy in the morning, then becoming mostly sunny. Highs in the upper 60s at the coast of the mid-80s inland. West winds 5 to 15 miles per hour for the Saturday night, mostly clear until midnight, then becoming partly cloudy. Lows from the 50s to lower 60s, west winds 5 to 10 miles per hour for Sunday. Mostly cloudy in the morning, then becoming mostly sunny. Highs from the upper 60s to lower 80s Sunday night through Wednesday. Partly cloudy. Lows from the 50s to lower 60s, highs from

upper 60s to lower 80s Wednesday night, mostly clear. Lows from the 50s to lower 60s Thursday, partly cloudy. Highs from the upper 60s to mid 80s low temperatures tonight and highs tomorrow for these selected cities, San Francisco, 57 and 66, San Francisco Airport, 58 and 69, Redwood City, 59 and 76, Oakland, 59 and 70, Fremont, 59 and 73, Concord, 59 and 83, Livermore, 58 and 81, San Rafael, 57 and 81, Santa Rosa, 53 and 81, Napa, 55 and 77, Fairfield, 59 and 83. These are the 3 a.m. Pacific Daylight Time observations for the San Francisco and Monterey Bay areas on Friday, August 21st. At San Francisco Airport, it was mostly cloudy, temperature 58, dew point 56, relative humidity 93%, west wind at 7 miles an hour, pressure 30.03 inches and rising. At Oakland Airport, temperature 58, dew point 56, relative humidity 93%, west wind at 7 miles an hour, pressure 30.03 inches and rising. At Oakland Airport, it was cloudy, temperature 59, dew point 56, relative humidity 89%, variable wind at 5 miles an hour, pressure 30.02 inches and steady. At San Jose Airport, it was mostly cloudy, temperature 61, dew point 56, relative humidity 83%, calm, pressure 30.02 inches and steady. At Santa Rosa, fog was reported, temperature 56, calm, pressure 30.00 and falling. At Concord, it was partly cloudy, temperature 60, south wind at 10. At Livermore, it was partly cloudy, temperature 58, northwest wind at 5. At Monterey, fog was reported, temperature 57, south wind at 5, pressure 30.03 and steady. At Salinas, it was cloudy, temperature 58, dew point 56, relative humidity 93%, west wind at 5. Here are some observations around California and western Nevada. Skies ranged from partly cloudy to mostly cloudy. It was 61 at Sacramento, 69 at Los Angeles, 71 at San Diego, and 70 at Reno. Truckee reported 50, South Lake Tahoe reported 50, Blue Canyon reported 68, and Mammoth Lakes reported 55. Local temperature reports around San Francisco Bay for 3 a.m. Downtown San Francisco was 57 degrees. Oakland Museum was 59 degrees. Redwood City was 60 degrees. San Rafael was 58 degrees. The area forecast for the South Bay, including the San Jose metro area and the Santa Clara Valley. For the rest of tonight, mostly cloudy. Lows in the upper 50s. Northwest winds around 5 miles per hour. For Friday, mostly cloudy in the morning, then becoming partly cloudy. Highs in the lower 70s by the bay to the 80s inland. Northwest winds 5 to 10 miles per hour for Friday night, mostly clear until midnight, then becoming partly cloudy. Lows from the mid to upper 50s, northwest winds 5 to 10 miles per hour, and on Saturday, partly cloudy in the morning, then becoming sunny. Highs in the lower 70s by the bay to the 80s inland. Northwest winds 5 to 15 miles per hour for the Saturday night, clear until midnight, then becoming partly cloudy. Lows from the mid-50s to lower 60s, northwest winds 5 to 10 miles per hour for Sunday. Partly cloudy in the morning, then becoming mostly sunny. High 70s and 80s Sunday night and Monday, partly cloudy. Lows from the mid-50s to lower 60s, high 70s and 80s for Monday night, mostly clear until midnight, then becoming partly cloudy. Lows from the mid to upper 50s and on Tuesday, partly cloudy. High 70s and 80s for the Tuesday night, mostly clear. Lows from the mid to upper 50s for Wednesday, partly cloudy in the morning, then becoming mostly sunny. Highs from the mid-70s to lower 90s for Wednesday night, mostly clear. Lows from the mid-50s to lower 60s and on Thursday, partly cloudy in the morning, then becoming mostly sunny. Highs from the mid-70s to lower 90s low temperature.

tonight and highs tomorrow for the selected cities. San Jose, 59 and 76. Mountain View, 59 and 71. Morgan Hill, 58 and 86. The area forecast for the Monterey Bay and Salinas Valley. For the rest of tonight, mostly cloudy. Patchy fog. Lows in the upper 50s. West winds up to 5 miles per hour. For Friday, mostly cloudy in the morning, then becoming partly cloudy. Patchy fog in the morning. Highs in the upper 60s at the coast of the mid-80s inland. West winds up to 5 miles per hour, increasing to 5 to 15 miles per hour in the afternoon. For Friday night, partly cloudy. Lows in the upper 50s, west winds 5 to 10 miles per hour, and on Saturday, partly cloudy in the morning, then becoming mostly sunny. Highs in the upper 60s at the coast of the mid-80s inland. West winds 5 to 15 miles per hour for the Saturday night, mostly clear until midnight, then becoming partly cloudy. Lows in the upper 50s, west winds 5 to 10 miles per hour for Sunday. Mostly cloudy in the morning, then becoming partly cloudy. Highs from the upper 60s to lower 80s for Sunday night, partly cloudy until midnight, then becoming mostly cloudy. Lows in the upper 50s Monday and Monday night, partly cloudy. Patchy fog, highs from the upper 60s to lower 80s, lows in the upper 50s, and on Tuesday, mostly cloudy in the morning, then becoming partly cloudy. Patchy fog, highs from the upper 60s to lower 80s Tuesday night through Thursday, partly cloudy. Lows in the upper 50s, highs from the upper 60s to mid 80s, low temperatures tonight and highs tomorrow for the selected cities. Santa Cruz, 57 and 77, Monterey, 57 and 67, Salinas, 57 and 67, Hollister, 55 and 78, King City, 57 and 85. The weather overview for the Bay Area and Central Coast, temperatures will be close to or below normal into the beginning of next week. Warm and dry conditions above 1,000 feet persist into the weekend. The extended forecast for the Bay Area and Central Coast, Sunday and Sunday night, partly cloudy. Patchy fog after midnight. High 60 to 90. Lows 50 to 65. Monday and Monday night, partly cloudy. Patchy fog in the morning. Patchy fog after midnight. Highs 55 to 90. Lows 50 to 65. Tuesday and Tuesday night, partly cloudy. Patchy fog in the morning. Highs 60 to 90. Lows 50 to 65. Wednesday and Wednesday night, partly cloudy. Highs 60 to 90. Lows 50 to 70. Thursday and Thursday night, partly cloudy. High 60 to 90. Lows 50 to 70. Sunrise, sunset, and tidal information for the San Francisco Bay Area for Friday, August 21st. The sunrise today, 6:30 a.m. The sunset tonight, 7:55 p.m. Tidal data at the Golden Gate for today. Low tide, 1:31 a.m. at 0.85 feet. High tide, 9:18 a.m. at 4.14 feet. Low tide, 01:04 p.m. at 3.56 feet. High tide, 6:55 p.m. at 5.54 feet. Here are the buoy observations for 3 a.m. Pacific Daylight Time. An offshore buoy 6 winds north at 8 knots, pressure 1,024.2 millibars. An offshore buoy 59 winds northwest at 8 knots, water temperature 66, pressure 1,020.0 millibars. At Point Arena buoy, winds north 6 knots, water temperature 56, pressure 1,017.4 millibars, seas 3 feet, every 15 seconds. At buoy 13 near Bodega Bay, winds northwest at 70 knots, pressure 1,016.1 millibars, swell 5 feet, every 14 seconds. At Point Reyes Wave Rider buoy, water temperature 59, seas 5 feet, every 11 seconds. At San Francisco buoy, winds northwest 14 knots, water temperature 58, pressure 1,016.4 millibars, seas 4 feet, every 6 seconds. At Half Moon Bay buoy, winds northwest 14 knots, water temperature

62, pressure 1,000, 17.5 millibars, seas 4 feet, every 6 seconds. At Monterey Bay Buoy, winds northwest 14 knots, water temperature 59, pressure 1,000, 16.4 millibars, seas 5 feet, every 6 seconds. At Pointzer, Wave Rider Buoy, water temperature 62, seas 6 feet, every 6 seconds. At Cape San Martin Buoy, winds northwest 17 knots, gusting to 21, water temperature 60, pressure 1016.0 millibars. Seas 7 feet, every 6 seconds. Synopsis for the Central California coast and bays, including the Monterey Bay, Greater Farallones, and Cordell Bank National Marine Sanctuaries, widespread hazardous conditions are expected with a diurnal sea breeze Friday and Saturday. Moderate to fresh northwesterly breezes will prevail with locally strong breezes across the coastal jet regions of Point Reyes and Point Sur. Slight to moderate seas will prevail. The marine forecast for San Pablo Bay, Suisun Bay, the West Delta, and the San Francisco Bay north of the Bay Bridge. Small craft advisory in effect from this afternoon through this evening. For today, southwest wind 10 to 15 knots. For tonight, west wind 10 to 15 knots, becoming southwest 5 to 10 knots after midnight. For Saturday, southwest wind 5 to 10 knots, rising to 10 to 15 knots in the afternoon. The marine forecast for Monterey Bay. Small craft advisory in effect from this afternoon through this evening. For today, northwest wind around 5 knots, rising to 5 to 10 knots late this morning, then becoming west 10 to 15 knots this afternoon. Seas around 3 feet. Wave detail, northwest 3 feet at 6 seconds. For tonight, northwest wind 10 to 15 knots, easing to 5 to 10 knots after midnight. Seas 3 to 4 feet. Wave detail, northwest 3 feet at 6 seconds. For Saturday, northwest wind around 5 knots, becoming west 10 to 15 knots in the afternoon. Seas around 3 feet. Wave detail, northwest 3 feet at 6 seconds. The coastal waters forecast from Pigeon Point to Point Pinos out to 10 nautical miles. Small craft advisory in effect from 9 a.m. Pacific Daylight Time this morning through late tonight. For today, northwest wind 10 to 15 knots, rising to 15 to 20 knots this afternoon. Seas 3 to 4 feet. Wave detail, northwest 4 feet at 6 seconds and southwest 2 feet at 14 seconds. For tonight, northwest wind 15 to 20 knots, easing to 10 to 15 knots after midnight. Seas 3 to 5 feet. Wave detail, northwest 4 feet at 6 seconds. For Saturday, northwest wind 10 to 15 knots, rising to 15 to 20 knots in the afternoon. Seas around 3 feet, building to 4 to 5 feet in the afternoon. Wave detail, northwest 4 feet at 6 seconds. The area forecast for the peninsula, North Bay, and East Bay. For the rest of tonight, mostly cloudy. Lows from the 50s to lower 60s. West winds 5 to 10 miles per hour. For Friday, mostly cloudy in the morning, then becoming partly cloudy. Highs in the mid-60s at the coast to the lower 80s inland. West winds 5 to 15 miles per hour for Friday night, mostly clear until midnight, then becoming partly cloudy. Lows in the 50s, west winds 5 to 10 miles per hour, and on Saturday, partly cloudy in the morning, then becoming mostly sunny. Highs in the upper 60s at the coast of the mid-80s inland. West winds 5 to 15 miles per hour for the Saturday night, mostly clear until midnight, then becoming partly cloudy. Lows from the 50s to lower 60s, west winds 5 to 10 miles per hour for Sunday. Mostly cloudy in the morning, then becoming mostly sunny. Highs from the upper 60s to lower 80s Sunday night through Wednesday. Partly cloudy. Lows from the 50s to lower 60s, highs from the upper 60s to lower 80s Wednesday night, mostly clear. Lows from the 50s to lower 60s Thursday, partly cloudy. Highs from the upper 60s to mid 80s low temperatures tonight and highs tomorrow for these selected cities, San Francisco, 57 and 66,
San Francisco Airport, 58 and 69, Redwood City, 59 and 76, Oakland, 59 and 70, Fremont, 59 and 73, Concord, 59 and 83, Livermore, 58 and 81, San Rafael, 57 and 81, Santa Rosa, 53 and 81, Napa, 55 and 77, Fairfield, 59 and 83. These are the 3 a.m. Pacific Daylight Time observations for the San Francisco and Monterey Bay areas on Friday, August 21st. At San Francisco Airport, it was mostly cloudy, temperature 58, dew point 56, relative humidity 93%, west wind at 7 miles an hour, pressure 30.03 inches and rising. At Oakland Airport, it was cloudy, temperature 59, dew point 56, relative humidity 89%, variable wind at 5 miles an hour, pressure 30.02 inches and steady. At San Jose Airport, it was mostly cloudy, temperature 61, dew point 56, relative humidity 83%, calm, pressure 30.02 inches and steady. At Santa Rosa, fog was reported, temperature 56, calm, pressure 30.00 and falling. At Concord, it was partly cloudy, temperature 60, south wind at 10. At Livermore, it was partly cloudy, temperature 58, northwest wind at 5. At Monterey, fog was reported, temperature 57, south wind at 5, pressure 30.03 and steady. At Salinas, it was cloudy, temperature 58, dew point 56, relative humidity 93%, west wind at 5. Here are some observations around California and western Nevada. Skies ranged from partly cloudy to mostly cloudy. It was 61 at Sacramento, 69 at Los Angeles, 71 at San Diego, and 70 at Reno. Truckee reported 50, South Lake Tahoe reported 50, Blue Canyon reported 68, and Mammoth Lakes reported 55. Local temperature reports around San Francisco Bay for 3 a.m. Downtown San Francisco was 57 degrees. Oakland Museum was 59 degrees. Redwood City was 60 degrees. San Rafael was 58 degrees. The area forecast for the South Bay, including the San Jose metro area and the Santa Clara Valley. For the rest of tonight, mostly cloudy. Lows in the upper 50s. Northwest winds around 5 miles per hour. For Friday, mostly cloudy in the morning, then becoming partly cloudy. Highs in the lower 70s by the bay to the 80s inland. Northwest winds 5 to 10 miles per hour for Friday night, mostly clear until midnight, then becoming partly cloudy. Lows from the mid to upper 50s, northwest winds 5 to 10 miles per hour, and on Saturday, partly cloudy in the morning, then becoming sunny. Highs in the lower 70s by the bay to the 80s inland. Northwest winds 5 to 15 miles per hour for the Saturday night, clear until midnight, then becoming partly cloudy. Lows from the mid-50s to lower 60s, northwest winds 5 to 10 miles per hour for Sunday. Partly cloudy in the morning, then becoming mostly sunny. High 70s and 80s Sunday night and Monday, partly cloudy. Lows from the mid-50s to lower 60s, high 70s and 80s for Monday night, mostly clear until midnight, then becoming partly cloudy. Lows from the mid to upper 50s and on Tuesday, partly cloudy. High 70s and 80s for the Tuesday night, mostly clear. Lows from the mid to upper 50s for Wednesday, partly cloudy in the morning, then becoming mostly sunny. Highs from the mid-70s to lower 90s for Wednesday night, mostly clear. Lows from the mid-50s to lower 60s and on Thursday, partly cloudy in the morning, then becoming mostly sunny. Highs from the mid-70s to lower 90s, low temperatures tonight and highs tomorrow for these selected cities: San Jose, 59 and 76, Mountain View, 59 and 71, Morgan Hill, 58 and 86. The area forecast for the Monterey Bay and Salinas Valley: for the rest of tonight, mostly cloudy. Patchy fog. Lows in the upper 50s. West winds up to 5 miles per hour. For Friday, mostly cloudy in the morning, then becoming

partly cloudy. Patchy fog in the morning. Highs in the upper 60s at the coast of the mid-80s inland. West winds up to 5 miles per hour, increasing to 5 to 15 miles per hour in the afternoon. For Friday night, partly cloudy. Lows in the upper 50s, west winds 5 to 10 miles per hour, and on Saturday, partly cloudy in the morning, then becoming mostly sunny. Highs in the upper 60s at the coast of the mid-80s inland. West winds 5 to 15 miles per hour for the Saturday night, mostly clear until midnight, then becoming partly cloudy. Lows in the upper 50s, west winds 5 to 10 miles per hour for Sunday. Mostly cloudy in the morning, then becoming partly cloudy. Highs from the upper 60s to lower 80s for Sunday night, partly cloudy until midnight, then becoming mostly cloudy. Lows in the upper 50s Monday and Monday night, partly cloudy. Patchy fog, highs from the upper 60s to lower 80s, lows in the upper 50s, and on Tuesday, mostly cloudy in the morning, then becoming partly cloudy. Patchy fog, highs from the upper 60s to lower 80s Tuesday night through Thursday, partly cloudy. Lows in the upper 50s, highs from the upper 60s to mid 80s, low temperatures tonight and highs tomorrow for these selected cities: Santa Cruz, 57 and 77, Monterey, 57 and 67, Salinas, 57 and 67, Hollister, 55 and 78, King City, 57 and 85. The weather overview for the Bay Area and Central Coast: temperatures will be close to or below normal into the beginning of next week. Warm and dry conditions above 1,000 feet persist into the weekend. The extended forecast for the Bay Area and Central Coast: Sunday and Sunday night, partly cloudy. Patchy fog after midnight. High 60 to 90. Lows 50 to 65. Monday and Monday night, partly cloudy. Patchy fog in the morning. Patchy fog after midnight. Highs 55 to 90. Lows 50 to 65. Tuesday and Tuesday night, partly cloudy. Patchy fog in the morning. Highs 60 to 90. Lows 50 to 65. Wednesday and Wednesday night, partly cloudy. Highs 60 to 90. Lows 50 to 70. Thursday and Thursday night, partly cloudy. High 60 to 90. Lows 50 to 70. 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This broadcast originates from the National Weather Service office located in Monterey, California, and serves the South Bay and Monterey Bay Area, including the city of San Jose, Monterey, Salinas, and Santa Cruz. Sunrise, sunset, and tidal information for the San Francisco Bay Area for Friday, August 21st. The sunrise today, 6:30 a.m. The sunset tonight, 7:55 p.m. Tidal data at the Golden Gate for today. Low tide, 1:31 a.m. at 0.85 feet. High tide, 9:18 a.m. at 4.14 feet. Low tide, 01:04 p.m. at 3.56 feet. High tide, 6:55 p.m. at 5.54 feet. Here are the buoy observations for 3 a.m. Pacific Daylight Time. An offshore buoy 6, winds north at 8 knots, pressure 1,024.2 millibars. An offshore buoy 59, winds northwest at 8 knots, water temperature 66, pressure 1,020.0 millibars. At Point Arena buoy, winds north 6 knots, water temperature 56, pressure 1,017.4 millibars, seas 3 feet, every 15 seconds. At buoy 13 near Bodega Bay, winds northwest at 70 knots, pressure 1,016.1 millibars, swell 5 feet, every 14 seconds. At Point Reyes Wave Rider buoy, water temperature 59, seas 5 feet, every 11 seconds. At San Francisco buoy, winds northwest 14 knots, water temperature 58, pressure 1,016.4 millibars, seas 4 feet, every 6 seconds. At Half Moon Bay buoy, winds northwest 14 knots, water temperature 62, pressure 1,017.5 millibars.

Friday and Saturday. Moderate to fresh northwesterly breezes will prevail with locally strong breezes across the coastal jet regions of Point Reyes and Point Sur. Slight to moderate seas will prevail. The marine forecast for San Pablo Bay, Suisun Bay, the West Delta, and the San Francisco Bay north of the Bay Bridge. Small craft advisory in effect from this afternoon through this evening. For today, southwest wind 10 to 15 knots. For tonight, west wind 10 to 15 knots, becoming southwest 5 to 10 knots after midnight. For Saturday, southwest wind 5 to 10 knots, rising to 10 to 15 knots in the afternoon. The marine forecast for Monterey Bay. Small craft advisory in effect from this afternoon through this evening. For today, northwest wind around 5 knots, rising to 5 to 10 knots late this morning, then becoming west 10 to 15 knots this afternoon. Seas around 3 feet. Wave detail, northwest 3 feet at 6 seconds. For tonight, northwest wind 10 to 15 knots, easing to 5 to 10 knots after midnight. Seas 3 to 4 feet. Wave detail, northwest 3 feet at 6 seconds. For Saturday, northwest wind around 5 knots, becoming west 10 to 15 knots in the afternoon. Seas around 3 feet. Wave detail, northwest 3 feet at 6 seconds. The coastal waters forecast from Pigeon Point to Point Pinos out to 10 nautical miles. Small craft advisory in effect from 9 a.m. Pacific Daylight Time this morning through late tonight. For today, northwest wind 10 to 15 knots, rising to 15 to 20 knots this afternoon. Seas 3 to 4 feet. Wave detail, northwest 4 feet at 6 seconds and southwest 2 feet at 14 seconds. For tonight, northwest wind 15 to 20 knots, easing to 10 to 15 knots after midnight. Seas 3 to 5 feet. Wave detail, northwest 4 feet at 6 seconds. For Saturday, northwest wind 10 to 15 knots, rising to 15 to 20 knots in the afternoon. Seas around 3 feet, building to 4 to 5 feet in the afternoon. Wave detail, northwest 4 feet at 6 seconds. The area forecast for the peninsula, North Bay, and East Bay. For the rest of tonight, mostly cloudy. Lows from the 50s to lower 60s. West winds 5 to 10 miles per hour. For Friday, mostly cloudy in the morning, then becoming partly cloudy. Highs in the mid-60s at the coast to the lower 80s inland. West winds 5 to 15 miles per hour for Friday night, mostly clear until midnight, then becoming partly cloudy. Lows in the 50s, west winds 5 to 10 miles per hour, and on Saturday, partly cloudy in the morning, then becoming mostly sunny. Highs in the upper 60s at the coast of the mid-80s inland. West winds 5 to 15 miles per hour for the Saturday night, mostly clear until midnight, then becoming partly cloudy. Lows from the 50s to lower 60s, west winds 5 to 10 miles per hour for Sunday. Mostly cloudy in the morning, then becoming mostly sunny. Highs from the upper 60s to lower 80s Sunday night through Wednesday. Partly cloudy. Lows from the 50s to lower 60s, highs from the upper 60s to lower 80s Wednesday night, mostly clear. Lows from the 50s to lower 60s Thursday, partly cloudy. Highs from the upper 60s to mid 80s low temperatures tonight and highs tomorrow for the selected cities, San Francisco, 57 and 66, San Francisco Airport, 58 and 69, Redwood City, 59 and 76, Oakland, 59 and 70, Fremont, 59 and 73, Concord, 59 and 83, Livermore, 58 and 81, San Rafael, 57 and 81, Santa Rosa, 53 and 81, Napa, 55 and 77, Fairfield, 59 and 83. These are the 4 a.m. Pacific Daylight Time observations for the San Francisco and Monterey Bay areas on Friday, August 21st. At San Francisco Airport, it was mostly cloudy, temperature 58, dew point 56, relative humidity 93%, southwest wind at 6 miles an hour, pressure 30.03 inches and steady. At Oakland Airport, it was cloudy,

69, dew point 56, relative humidity 89%, south wind at 8 miles an hour, pressure 30.03 inches and rising. At San Jose Airport, it was mostly cloudy, temperature 61, dew point 56, relative humidity 83%, north wind at 5 miles an hour, pressure 30.02 inches and steady. At Santa Rosa, it was cloudy, temperature 56, south wind at 3, pressure 30.01 and rising. At Concord, it was clear, temperature 59, south wind at 17. At Livermore, it was partly cloudy, temperature 58, northwest wind at 7. At Monterey, fog was reported, temperature 57, southwest wind at 3, pressure 30.02 and steady. At Salinas, it was cloudy, temperature 58, dew point 56, relative humidity 93%, northwest wind at 5. Here are some observations around California and western Nevada. At Sacramento, it was clear, with a temperature of 60. It was partly cloudy, with a temperature of 70 at Los Angeles, 71 at San Diego, 46 at Truckee, 50 at South Lake Tahoe, and 69 at Blue Canyon. It was mostly cloudy, with a temperature of 68 at Reno, and 54 at Mammoth Lakes. Local temperature reports around San Francisco Bay for 3 a.m. Downtown San Francisco was 57 degrees. Oakland Museum was 59 degrees. Redwood City was 60 degrees. San Rafael was 58 degrees. The area forecast for the South Bay, including the San Jose metro area and the Santa Clara Valley. For the rest of tonight, mostly cloudy. Lows in the upper 50s. Northwest winds around 5 miles per hour. For Friday, mostly cloudy in the morning, then becoming partly cloudy. Highs in the lower 70s by the bay to the 80s inland. Northwest winds 5 to 10 miles per hour for Friday night, mostly clear until midnight, then becoming partly cloudy. Lows from the mid to upper 50s, northwest winds 5 to 10 miles per hour, and on Saturday, partly cloudy in the morning, then becoming sunny. Highs in the lower 70s by the bay to the 80s inland. Northwest winds 5 to 15 miles per hour for the Saturday night, clear until midnight, then becoming partly cloudy. Lows from the mid-50s to lower 60s, northwest winds 5 to 10 miles per hour for Sunday. Partly cloudy in the morning, then becoming mostly sunny. High 70s and 80s Sunday night and Monday, partly cloudy. Lows from the mid-50s to lower 60s, high 70s and 80s for Monday night, mostly clear until midnight, then becoming partly cloudy. Lows from the mid to upper 50s and on Tuesday, partly cloudy. High 70s and 80s for the Tuesday night, mostly clear. Lows from the mid to upper 50s for Wednesday, partly cloudy in the morning, then becoming mostly sunny. Highs from the mid-70s to lower 90s for Wednesday night, mostly clear. Lows from the mid-50s to lower 60s and on Thursday, partly cloudy in the morning, then becoming mostly sunny. Highs from the mid-70s to lower 90s, low temperatures tonight and highs tomorrow for these selected cities: San Jose, 59 and 76, Mountain View, 59 and 71, Morgan Hill, 58 and 86. The area forecast for the Monterey Bay and Salinas Valley. For the rest of tonight, mostly cloudy. Patchy fog. Lows in the upper 50s. West winds up to 5 miles per hour. For Friday, mostly cloudy in the morning, then becoming partly cloudy. Patchy fog in the morning. Highs in the upper 60s at the coast of the mid-80s inland. West winds up to 5 miles per hour, increasing to 5 to 15 miles per hour in the afternoon. For Friday night, partly cloudy. Lows in the upper 50s, west winds 5 to 10 miles per hour, and on Saturday, partly cloudy in the morning, then becoming mostly sunny. Highs in the upper 60s at the coast of the mid-80s inland. West winds 5 to 15 miles per hour for the Saturday night, mostly clear until midnight, then becoming partly cloudy. Lows in the upper 50s, west winds 5 to 10 miles per hour for Sunday. Mostly cloudy in the morning, then becoming partly cloudy. Highs from the upper 60s to lower.

for Sunday night, partly cloudy until midnight, then becoming mostly cloudy. Lows in the upper 50s Monday and Monday night, partly cloudy. Patchy fog, highs from the upper 60s to lower 80s, lows in the upper 50s, and on Tuesday, mostly cloudy in the morning, then becoming partly cloudy. Patchy fog, highs from the upper 60s to lower 80s Tuesday night through Thursday, partly cloudy. Lows in the upper 50s, highs from the upper 60s to mid 80s, low temperatures tonight and highs tomorrow for the selected cities: Santa Cruz, 57 and 77, Monterey, 57 and 67, Salinas, 57 and 67, Hollister, 55 and 78, King City, 57 and 85. The weather overview for the Bay Area and Central Coast: temperatures will be close to or below normal into the beginning of next week. Warm and dry conditions above 1,000 feet persist into the weekend. The extended forecast for the Bay Area and Central Coast: Sunday and Sunday night, partly cloudy. Patchy fog after midnight. High 60 to 90. Lows 50 to 65. Monday and Monday night, partly cloudy. Patchy fog in the morning. Patchy fog after midnight. Highs 55 to 90. Lows 50 to 65. Tuesday and Tuesday night, partly cloudy. Patchy fog in the morning. Highs 60 to 90. Lows 50 to 65. Wednesday and Wednesday night, partly cloudy. Highs 60 to 90. Lows 50 to 70. Thursday and Thursday night, partly cloudy. Highs 60 to 90. Lows 50 to 70. Sunrise, sunset, and tidal information for the San Francisco Bay Area for Friday, August 21st. The sunrise today, 6:30 a.m. The sunset tonight, 7:55 p.m. Tidal data at the Golden Gate for today. Low tide, 1:31 a.m. at 0.85 feet. High tide, 9:18 a.m. at 4.14 feet. Low tide, 01:04 p.m. at 3.56 feet. High tide, 6:55 p.m. at 5.54 feet. Here are the buoy observations for 4 a.m. Pacific Daylight Time. An offshore buoy 6 winds north at 8 knots, pressure 1024.0 millibars. An offshore buoy 59, winds northwest 10 knots, water temperature 66, pressure 1019.7 millibars, seas 3 feet, every 14 seconds. At Point Arena buoy, winds north 6 knots, water temperature 56, pressure 1017.2 millibars, seas 3 feet, every 11 seconds. At buoy 13 near Bodega Bay, winds northwest at 60 knots, pressure 1016.1 millibars, swell 4 feet, every 11 seconds. At Point Reyes Wave Rider buoy, water temperature 59, seas 5 feet, every 14 seconds. At San Francisco buoy, winds northwest 12 knots, water temperature 58, pressure 1016.7 millibars, seas 4 feet, every 11 seconds. At Half Moon Bay buoy, winds northwest 12 knots, water temperature 62, pressure 1017.5 millibars, seas 4 feet, every 6 seconds. At Monterey Bay buoy, winds northwest 14 knots, water temperature 59, pressure 1016.6 millibars, seas 5 feet, every 11 seconds. At Point Sur, Wave Rider buoy, water temperature 62, seas 5 feet, every 6 seconds. At Cape San Martin buoy, winds northwest 17 knots, gusting to 21, water temperature 60, pressure 1015.8 millibars. Seas 7 feet, every 6 seconds. Synopsis for the Central California coast and bays, including the Monterey Bay, Greater Farallones, and Cordell Bank National Marine Sanctuaries: widespread hazardous conditions are expected with a diurnal sea breeze Friday and Saturday. Moderate to fresh northwesterly breezes will prevail with locally strong breezes across the coastal jet regions of Point Reyes and Point Sur. Slight to moderate seas will prevail. The marine forecast for San Pablo Bay, Suisun Bay, the West Delta, and the San Francisco Bay north of the Bay Bridge,

advisory in effect from this afternoon through this evening. For today, southwest wind 10 to 15 knots. For tonight, west wind 10 to 15 knots, becoming southwest 5 to 10 knots after midnight. For Saturday, southwest wind 5 to 10 knots, rising to 10 to 15 knots in the afternoon. The marine forecast for Monterey Bay. Small craft advisory in effect from this afternoon through this evening. For today, northwest wind around 5 knots, rising to 5 to 10 knots late this morning, then becoming west 10 to 15 knots this afternoon. Seas around 3 feet. Wave detail, northwest 3 feet at 6 seconds. For tonight, northwest wind 10 to 15 knots, easing to 5 to 10 knots after midnight. Seas 3 to 4 feet. Wave detail, northwest 3 feet at 6 seconds. For Saturday, northwest wind around 5 knots, becoming west 10 to 15 knots in the afternoon. Seas around 3 feet. Wave detail, northwest 3 feet at 6 seconds. The coastal waters forecast from Pigeon Point to Point Pinos out to 10 nautical miles. Small craft advisory in effect from 9 a.m. Pacific Daylight Time this morning through late tonight. For today, northwest wind 10 to 15 knots, rising to 15 to 20 knots this afternoon. Seas 3 to 4 feet. Wave detail, northwest 4 feet at 6 seconds and southwest 2 feet at 14 seconds. For tonight, northwest wind 15 to 20 knots, easing to 10 to 15 knots after midnight. Seas 3 to 5 feet. Wave detail, northwest 4 feet at 6 seconds. For Saturday, northwest wind 10 to 15 knots, rising to 15 to 20 knots in the afternoon. Seas around 3 feet, building to 4 to 5 feet in the afternoon. Wave detail, northwest 4 feet at 6 seconds. The area forecast for the peninsula, North Bay, and East Bay. For the rest of tonight, mostly cloudy. Lows from the 50s to lower 60s. West winds 5 to 10 miles per hour. For Friday, mostly cloudy in the morning, then becoming partly cloudy. Highs in the mid-60s at the coast to the lower 80s inland. West winds 5 to 15 miles per hour for Friday night, mostly clear until midnight, then becoming partly cloudy. Lows in the 50s, west winds 5 to 10 miles per hour, and on Saturday, partly cloudy in the morning, then becoming mostly sunny. Highs in the upper 60s at the coast of the mid-80s inland. West winds 5 to 15 miles per hour for the Saturday night, mostly clear until midnight, then becoming partly cloudy. Lows from the 50s to lower 60s, west winds 5 to 10 miles per hour for Sunday. Mostly cloudy in the morning, then becoming mostly sunny. Highs from the upper 60s to lower 80s Sunday night through Wednesday. Partly cloudy. Lows from the 50s to lower 60s, highs from the upper 60s to lower 80s Wednesday night, mostly clear. Lows from the 50s to lower 60s Thursday, partly cloudy. Highs from the upper 60s to mid 80s low temperatures tonight and highs tomorrow for these selected cities, San Francisco, 57 and 66, San Francisco Airport, 58 and 69, Redwood City, 59 and 76, Oakland, 59 and 70, Fremont, 59 and 73, Concord, 59 and 83, Livermore, 58 and 81, San Rafael, 57 and 81, Santa Rosa, 53 and 81, Napa, 55 and 77, Fairfield, 59 and 83. These are the 4 a.m. Pacific Daylight Time observations for the San Francisco and Monterey Bay areas on Friday, August 21st. At San Francisco Airport, it was mostly cloudy, temperature 58, dew point 56, relative humidity 93%, southwest wind at 6 miles an hour, pressure 30.03 inches and steady. At Oakland Airport, it was cloudy, temperature 59, dew point 56, relative humidity 89%, south wind at 8 miles an hour, pressure 30.03 inches and rising. At San Jose Airport, it was mostly cloudy, temperature 61, dew point 56, relative humidity 83%, north wind at 5 miles an hour, pressure 30.02.

changes and steady. At Santa Rosa, it was cloudy, temperature 56, south wind at 3, pressure 30.01 and rising. At Concord, it was partly cloudy, temperature 59, south wind at 17. At Livermore, it was partly cloudy, temperature 58, northwest wind at 7. At Monterey, fog was reported, reducing the visibility to 3/4 of a mile, temperature 57, calm, pressure 30.02 and steady. At Salinas, it was cloudy, temperature 58, dew point 56, relative humidity 93%, northwest wind at 5. Here are some observations around California and western Nevada. Skies ranged from partly cloudy to mostly cloudy. It was 60 at Sacramento, 70 at Los Angeles, 71 at San Diego, and 68 at Reno. Truckee reported 46, South Lake Tahoe reported 50, Blue Canyon reported 69, and Mammoth Lakes reported 54. Local temperature reports around San Francisco Bay for 4 a.m. Downtown San Francisco was 57 degrees. Oakland Museum was 59 degrees. Redwood City was 61 degrees. San Rafael was 58 degrees. The area forecast for the South Bay, including the San Jose metro area and the Santa Clara Valley. For the rest of tonight, mostly cloudy. Lows in the upper 50s. Northwest winds around 5 miles per hour. For Friday, mostly cloudy in the morning, then becoming partly cloudy. Highs in the lower 70s by the bay to the 80s inland. Northwest winds 5 to 10 miles per hour for Friday night, mostly clear until midnight, then becoming partly cloudy. Lows from the mid to upper 50s, northwest winds 5 to 10 miles per hour, and on Saturday, partly cloudy in the morning, then becoming sunny. Highs in the lower 70s by the bay to the 80s inland. Northwest winds 5 to 15 miles per hour for the Saturday night, clear until midnight, then becoming partly cloudy. Lows from the mid-50s to lower 60s, northwest winds 5 to 10 miles per hour for Sunday. Partly cloudy in the morning, then becoming mostly sunny. High 70s and 80s Sunday night and Monday, partly cloudy. Lows from the mid-50s to lower 60s, high 70s and 80s for Monday night, mostly clear until midnight, then becoming partly cloudy. Lows from the mid to upper 50s and on Tuesday, partly cloudy. High 70s and 80s for the Tuesday night, mostly clear. Lows from the mid to upper 50s for Wednesday, partly cloudy in the morning, then becoming mostly sunny. Highs from the mid-70s to lower 90s for Wednesday night, mostly clear. Lows from the mid-50s to lower 60s and on Thursday, partly cloudy in the morning, then becoming mostly sunny. Highs from the mid-70s to lower 90s, low temperatures tonight and highs tomorrow for these selected cities: San Jose, 59 and 76, Mountain View, 59 and 71, Morgan Hill, 58 and 86. The area forecast for the Monterey Bay and Salinas Valley. For the rest of tonight, mostly cloudy. Patchy fog. Lows in the upper 50s. West winds up to 5 miles per hour. For Friday, mostly cloudy in the morning, then becoming partly cloudy. Patchy fog in the morning. Highs in the upper 60s at the coast of the mid-80s inland. West winds up to 5 miles per hour, increasing to 5 to 15 miles per hour in the afternoon. For Friday night, partly cloudy. Lows in the upper 50s, west winds 5 to 10 miles per hour, and on Saturday, partly cloudy in the morning, then becoming mostly sunny. Highs in the upper 60s at the coast of the mid-80s inland. West winds 5 to 15 miles per hour for the Saturday night, mostly clear until midnight, then becoming partly cloudy. Lows in the upper 50s, west winds 5 to 10 miles per hour for Sunday. Mostly cloudy in the morning, then becoming partly cloudy. Highs from the upper 60s to lower 80s for Sunday night, partly cloudy until midnight, then becoming mostly cloudy. Lows in the upper 50s Monday and Monday night, partly cloudy. Patchy fog. Highs from the upper 60s to lower 80s, lows in the upper 50s, and on Tuesday, mostly cloudy in the morning, then becoming partly cloudy. Patchy fog. Highs from the

upper 60s to lower 80s Tuesday night through Thursday. Partly cloudy. Lows in the upper 50s, highs from the upper 60s to mid 80s, low temperatures tonight and highs tomorrow for the selected cities. Santa Cruz, 57 and 77. Monterey, 57 and 67. Salinas, 57 and 67. Hollister, 55 and 78. King City, 57 and 85. The weather overview for the Bay Area and Central Coast, temperatures will be close to or below normal into the beginning of next week. Warm and dry conditions above 1,000 feet persist into the weekend. The extended forecast for the Bay Area and Central Coast, Sunday and Sunday night, partly cloudy. Patchy fog after midnight. High 60 to 90. Lows 50 to 65. Monday and Monday night, partly cloudy. Patchy fog in the morning. Patchy fog after midnight. Highs 55 to 90. Lows 50 to 65. Tuesday and Tuesday night, partly cloudy. Patchy fog in the morning. Highs 60 to 90. Lows 50 to 65. Wednesday and Wednesday night, partly cloudy. Highs 60 to 90. Lows 50 to 70. Thursday and Thursday night, partly cloudy. High 60 to 90. Lows 50 to 70. 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This broadcast originates from the National Weather Service office located in Monterey, California, and serves the South Bay and Monterey Bay Area, including the city of San Jose, Monterey, Salinas, and Santa Cruz. Sunrise, sunset, and tidal information for the San Francisco Bay Area for Friday, August 21st. The sunrise today, 6:30 a.m. The sunset tonight, 7:55 p.m. Tidal data at the Golden Gate for today. Low tide, 1:31 a.m. at 0.85 feet. High tide, 9:18 a.m. at 4.14 feet. Low tide, 01:04 p.m. at 3.56 feet. High tide, 6:55 p.m. at 5.54 feet. Here are the buoy observations for 4 a.m. Pacific Daylight Time. An offshore buoy 6 winds north at 8 knots, pressure 1,024.0 millibars. An offshore buoy 59, winds northwest 10 knots, water temperature 66, pressure 1,019.7 millibars, seas 3 feet, every 14 seconds. At Point Arena buoy, winds north 6 knots, water temperature 56, pressure 1,017.2 millibars, seas 3 feet, every 11 seconds. At buoy 13 near Bodega Bay, winds northwest at 60 knots, pressure 1,016.1 millibars, swell 4 feet, every 11 seconds. At Point Reyes Wave Rider buoy, water temperature 59, seas 5 feet, every 14 seconds. At San Francisco buoy, winds northwest 12 knots, water temperature 58, pressure 1,016.7 millibars, seas 4 feet, every 11 seconds. At Half Moon Bay buoy, winds northwest 12 knots, water temperature 62, pressure 1,017.5 millibars, seas 4 feet, every 6 seconds. At Monterey Bay buoy, winds northwest 14 knots, water temperature 59, pressure 1,016.6 millibars, seas 5 feet, every 11 seconds. At Point Sur, Wave Rider buoy, water temperature 62, seas 5 feet, every 6 seconds. At Cape San Martin buoy, winds northwest 17 knots, gusting to 21, water temperature 60, pressure 1,015.8 millibars. Seas 7 feet, every 6 seconds. Synopsis for the Central California coast and bays, including the Monterey Bay, Greater Farallones, and Cordell Bank National Marine Sanctuaries, widespread hazardous conditions are expected with a diurnal sea breeze Friday and Saturday. Moderate to fresh northwesterly breezes will prevail with locally strong breezes across the coastal jet regions of Point Reyes and Point Sur. Slight to moderate seas will prevail. The marine forecast for San Pablo Bay, Suisun Bay,

West Delta and the San Francisco Bay north of the Bay Bridge. Small craft advisory in effect from this afternoon through this evening. For today, southwest wind 10 to 15 knots. For tonight, west wind 10 to 15 knots, becoming southwest 5 to 10 knots after midnight. For Saturday, southwest wind 5 to 10 knots, rising to 10 to 15 knots in the afternoon. The marine forecast for Monterey Bay. Small craft advisory in effect from this afternoon through this evening. For today, northwest wind around 5 knots, rising to 5 to 10 knots late this morning, then becoming west 10 to 15 knots this afternoon. Seas around 3 feet. Wave detail, northwest 3 feet at 6 seconds. For tonight, northwest wind 10 to 15 knots, easing to 5 to 10 knots after midnight. Seas 3 to 4 feet. Wave detail, northwest 3 feet at 6 seconds. For Saturday, northwest wind around 5 knots, becoming west 10 to 15 knots in the afternoon. Seas around 3 feet. Wave detail, northwest 3 feet at 6 seconds. The coastal waters forecast from Pigeon Point to Point Pinos out to 10 nautical miles. Small craft advisory in effect from 9 a.m. Pacific Daylight Time this morning through late tonight. For today, northwest wind 10 to 15 knots, rising to 15 to 20 knots this afternoon. Seas 3 to 4 feet. Wave detail, northwest 4 feet at 6 seconds and southwest 2 feet at 14 seconds. For tonight, northwest wind 15 to 20 knots, easing to 10 to 15 knots after midnight. Seas 3 to 5 feet. Wave detail, northwest 4 feet at 6 seconds. For Saturday, northwest wind 10 to 15 knots, rising to 15 to 20 knots in the afternoon. Seas around 3 feet, building to 4 to 5 feet in the afternoon. Wave detail, northwest 4 feet at 6 seconds. The area forecast for the peninsula, North Bay, and East Bay. For the rest of tonight, mostly cloudy. Lows from the 50s to lower 60s. West winds 5 to 10 miles per hour. For Friday, mostly cloudy in the morning, then becoming partly cloudy. Highs in the mid-60s at the coast to the lower 80s inland. West winds 5 to 15 miles per hour for Friday night, mostly clear until midnight, then becoming partly cloudy. Lows in the 50s, west winds 5 to 10 miles per hour, and on Saturday, partly cloudy in the morning, then becoming mostly sunny. Highs in the upper 60s at the coast of the mid-80s inland. West winds 5 to 15 miles per hour for the Saturday night, mostly clear until midnight, then becoming partly cloudy. Lows from the 50s to lower 60s, west winds 5 to 10 miles per hour for Sunday. Mostly cloudy in the morning, then becoming mostly sunny. Highs from the upper 60s to lower 80s Sunday night through Wednesday. Partly cloudy. Lows from the 50s to lower 60s, highs from the upper 60s to lower 80s Wednesday night, mostly clear. Lows from the 50s to lower 60s Thursday, partly cloudy. Highs from the upper 60s to mid 80s low temperatures tonight and highs tomorrow for these selected cities, San Francisco, 57 and 66, San Francisco Airport, 58 and 69, Redwood City, 59 and 76, Oakland, 59 and 70, Fremont, 59 and 73, Concord, 59 and 83, Livermore, 58 and 81, San Rafael, 57 and 81, Santa Rosa, 53 and 81, Napa, 55 and 77, Fairfield, 59 and 83. These are the 4 a.m. Pacific Daylight Time observations for the San Francisco and Monterey Bay areas on Friday, August 21st. At San Francisco Airport, it was mostly cloudy, temperature 58, dew point 56, relative humidity 93%, southwest wind at 6 miles an hour, pressure 30.03 inches and steady. At Oakland Airport, it was cloudy, temperature 59, dew point 56, relative humidity 89%, south wind at 8 miles an hour, pressure 30.03 inches and rising. At San Jose Airport, it was mostly cloudy, temperature 61, dew point 56, relative humidity

3%. North wind at 5 miles an hour. Pressure 30.02 inches and steady. At Santa Rosa, it was cloudy. Temperature 56. South wind at 3. Pressure 30.01 and rising. At Concord, it was partly cloudy. Temperature 59. South wind at 17. At Livermore, it was partly cloudy, temperature 58. It was partly cloudy, temperature 59, south wind at 17. At Livermore, it was partly cloudy, temperature 58, northwest wind at 7. At Monterey, fog was reported, reducing the visibility to 3/4 of a mile, temperature 57, calm, pressure 30.02 and steady. At Salinas, it was cloudy, temperature 58, dew point 56, relative humidity 93%, northwest wind at 5. Here are some observations around California and western Nevada. Skies ranged from partly cloudy to mostly cloudy. It was 60 at Sacramento, 70 at Los Angeles, 71 at San Diego, and 68 at Reno. Truckee reported 46, South Lake Tahoe reported 50, Blue Canyon reported 69, and Mammoth Lakes reported 54. Local temperature reports around San Francisco Bay for 4 a.m. Downtown San Francisco was 57 degrees. Oakland Museum was 59 degrees. Redwood City was 61 degrees. San Rafael was 58 degrees. The area forecast for the South Bay, including the San Jose metro area and the Santa Clara Valley. For the rest of tonight, mostly cloudy. Lows in the upper 50s. Northwest winds around 5 miles per hour. For Friday, mostly cloudy in the morning, then becoming partly cloudy. Highs in the lower 70s by the bay to the 80s inland. Northwest winds 5 to 10 miles per hour for Friday night, mostly clear until midnight, then becoming partly cloudy. Lows from the mid to upper 50s, northwest winds 5 to 10 miles per hour, and on Saturday, partly cloudy in the morning, then becoming sunny. Highs in the lower 70s by the bay to the 80s inland. Northwest winds 5 to 15 miles per hour for the Saturday night, clear until midnight, then becoming partly cloudy. Lows from the mid 50s to lower 60s, northwest winds 5 to 10 miles per hour for Sunday. Partly cloudy in the morning, then becoming mostly sunny. High 70s and 80s Sunday night and Monday, partly cloudy. Lows from the mid-50s to lower 60s, high 70s and 80s for Monday night, mostly clear until midnight, then becoming partly cloudy. Lows from the mid to upper 50s and on Tuesday, partly cloudy. High 70s and 80s for the Tuesday night, mostly clear. Lows from the mid to upper 50s for Wednesday, partly cloudy in the morning, then becoming mostly sunny. Highs from the mid-70s to lower 90s for Wednesday night, mostly clear. Lows from the mid-50s to lower 60s and on Thursday, partly cloudy in the morning, then becoming mostly sunny. Highs from the mid-70s to lower 90s, low temperatures tonight and highs tomorrow for these selected cities: San Jose, 59 and 76, Mountain View, 59 and 71, Morgan Hill, 58 and 86. The area forecast for the Monterey Bay and Salinas Valley? For the rest of tonight, mostly cloudy. Patchy fog. Lows in the upper 50s. West winds up to 5 miles per hour. For Friday, mostly cloudy in the morning, then becoming partly cloudy. Patchy fog in the morning. Highs in the upper 60s at the coast of the mid-80s inland. West winds up to 5 miles per hour, increasing to 5 to 15 miles per hour in the afternoon. For Friday night, partly cloudy. Lows in the upper 50s, west winds 5 to 10 miles per hour, and on Saturday, partly cloudy in the morning, then becoming mostly sunny. Highs in the upper 60s at the coast of the mid-80s inland. West winds 5 to 15 miles per hour for the Saturday night, mostly clear until midnight, then becoming partly cloudy. Lows in the upper 50s, west winds 5 to 10 miles per hour for Sunday, mostly cloudy in the morning, then becoming partly cloudy. Highs from the upper 60s to lower 80s for Sunday night, partly cloudy until midnight, then becoming mostly cloudy. Lows in the upper 50s Monday.

Monday night, partly cloudy. Patchy fog, highs from the upper 60s to lower 80s, lows in the upper 50s, and on Tuesday, mostly cloudy in the morning, then becoming partly cloudy. Patchy fog, highs from the upper 60s to lower 80s Tuesday night through Thursday, partly cloudy. Lows in the upper 50s, highs from the upper 60s to mid 80s, low temperatures tonight and highs tomorrow for the selected cities: Santa Cruz, 57 and 77, Monterey, 57 and 67, Salinas, 57 and 67, Hollister, 55 and 78, King City, 57 and 85. The weather overview for the Bay Area and Central Coast: temperatures will be close to or below normal into the beginning of next week. Warm and dry conditions above 1,000 feet persist into the weekend. The extended forecast for the Bay Area and Central Coast: Sunday and Sunday night, partly cloudy. Patchy fog after midnight. High 60 to 90. Lows 50 to 65. Monday and Monday night, partly cloudy. Patchy fog in the morning. Patchy fog after midnight. Highs 55 to 90. Lows 50 to 65. Tuesday and Tuesday night, partly cloudy. Patchy fog in the morning. High 60 to 90. Lows 50 to 65. Wednesday and Wednesday night, partly cloudy. High 60 to 90. Lows 50 to 70. Thursday and Thursday night, partly cloudy. High 60 to 90. Lows 50 to 70. The weather overview for the Bay Area and Central Coast: temperatures will be close to or below normal into the beginning of next week. Warm and dry conditions above 1,000 feet persist into the weekend. The extended forecast for the Bay Area and Central Coast: Monday and Monday night, partly cloudy. Patchy fog in the morning. Patchy fog after midnight. High 60 to 90. Lows 50 to 65. Tuesday and Tuesday night, partly cloudy. Patchy fog in the morning. High 60 to 90. Lows 50 to 65. Wednesday and Wednesday night, partly cloudy. Highs 65 to 90. Lows 50 to 70. Thursday and Thursday night, partly cloudy. Highs 65 to 90. Lows 50 to 70. Friday and Friday night, partly cloudy. Highs 65 to 90. Lows 50 to 70. Sunrise, sunset, and tidal information for the San Francisco Bay Area for Friday, August 21st. The sunrise today, 6:30 a.m. The sunset tonight, 7:55 p.m. Tidal data at the Golden Gate for today. Low tide, 1:31 a.m. at 0.85 feet. High tide, 9:18 a.m. at 4.14 feet. Low tide, 01:04 p.m. at 3.56 feet. High tide, 6:55 p.m. at 5.54 feet. Here are the buoy observations for 4 a.m. Pacific Daylight Time. An offshore buoy 6, winds north at 8 knots, pressure 1024.0 millibars. An offshore buoy 59, winds northwest 10 knots, water temperature 66, pressure 1019.7 millibars, seas 3 feet, every 14 seconds. At Point Arena buoy, winds north 6 knots, water temperature 56, pressure 1017.2 millibars, seas 3 feet, every 11 seconds. At buoy 13 near Bodega Bay, winds northwest at 60 knots, pressure 1016.1 millibars, swell 4 feet, every 11 seconds. At Point Reyes Wave Rider buoy, water temperature 59, seas 5 feet, every 14 seconds. At San Francisco buoy, winds northwest 12 knots, water temperature 58, pressure 1016.7 millibars, seas 4 feet, every 11 seconds. At Half Moon Bay buoy, winds northwest 12 knots, water temperature 62, pressure 1017.5 millibars, seas 4 feet, every 6 seconds. At Monterey Bay buoy, winds northwest 14 knots, water temperature 59, pressure 1016.6 millibars, seas 5 feet, every 11 seconds. At Point Sur, wave

water temperature 62, seas 5 feet, every 6 seconds. At Cape San Martin buoy winds northwest 17 knots, gusting to 21, water temperature 60, pressure 1015.8 millibars. Seas 7 feet, every 6 seconds. Synopsis for the Central California coast and bays including the Monterey Bay, Greater Farallones, and Cordell Bank National Marine Sanctuaries, widespread hazardous conditions are expected with a diurnal sea breeze Friday and Saturday. Moderate to fresh northwesterly breezes will prevail with locally strong breezes across the coastal jet regions of Point Reyes and Point Sur. Slight to moderate seas will prevail. The marine forecast for San Pablo Bay, Suisun Bay, the West Delta, and the San Francisco Bay north of the Bay Bridge. Small craft advisory in effect from this afternoon through this evening. For today, southwest wind 10 to 15 knots. For tonight, west wind 10 to 15 knots, becoming southwest 5 to 10 knots after midnight. For Saturday, southwest wind 5 to 10 knots, rising to 10 to 15 knots in the afternoon. The marine forecast for Monterey Bay. Small craft advisory in effect from this afternoon through this evening. For today, northwest wind around 5 knots, rising to 5 to 10 knots late this morning, then becoming west 10 to 15 knots this afternoon. Seas around 3 feet. Wave detail, northwest 3 feet at 6 seconds. For tonight, northwest wind 10 to 15 knots, easing to 5 to 10 knots after midnight. Seas 3 to 4 feet. Wave detail, northwest 3 feet at 6 seconds. For Saturday, northwest wind around 5 knots, becoming west 10 to 15 knots in the afternoon. Seas around 3 feet. Wave detail, northwest 3 feet at 6 seconds. The coastal waters forecast from Pigeon Point to Point Pinos out to 10 nautical miles. Small craft advisory in effect from 9 a.m. Pacific Daylight Time this morning through late tonight. For today, northwest wind 10 to 15 knots, rising to 15 to 20 knots this afternoon. Seas 3 to 4 feet. Wave detail, northwest 4 feet at 6 seconds and southwest 2 feet at 14 seconds. For tonight, northwest wind 15 to 20 knots, easing to 10 to 15 knots after midnight. Seas 3 to 5 feet. Wave detail, northwest 4 feet at 6 seconds. For Saturday, northwest wind 10 to 15 knots, rising to 15 to 20 knots in the afternoon. Seas around 3 feet, building to 4 to 5 feet in the afternoon. Wave detail, northwest 4 feet at 6 seconds. The area forecast for the peninsula, North Bay, and East Bay. For the rest of tonight, mostly cloudy. Lows from the 50s to lower 60s. West winds 5 to 10 miles per hour. For Friday, mostly cloudy in the morning, then becoming partly cloudy. Highs in the mid-60s at the coast to the lower 80s inland. West winds 5 to 15 miles per hour for Friday night, mostly clear until midnight, then becoming partly cloudy. Lows in the 50s, west winds 5 to 10 miles per hour, and on Saturday, partly cloudy in the morning, then becoming mostly sunny. Highs in the upper 60s at the coast of the mid-80s inland. West winds 5 to 15 miles per hour for the Saturday night, mostly clear until midnight, then becoming partly cloudy. Lows from the 50s to lower 60s, west winds 5 to 10 miles per hour for Sunday. Mostly cloudy in the morning, then becoming mostly sunny. Highs from the upper 60s to lower 80s Sunday night through Wednesday. Partly cloudy. Lows from the 50s to lower 60s, highs from the upper 60s to lower 80s Wednesday night, mostly clear. Lows from the 50s to lower 60s Thursday, partly cloudy. Highs from the upper 60s to mid 80s low temperatures tonight and highs tomorrow for these selected cities, San Francisco, 57 and 66, San Francisco Airport, 58 and 69, Redwood City, 59 and 76, Oakland, 59 and 70, Fremont, 59 and 73, Concord, 59 and 83, Livermore, 58 and 81, San Rafael, 57 and 81, Santa Rosa, 53 and 80.

51, Napa, 55 and 77, Fairfield, 59 and 83. These are the 4 a.m. Pacific Daylight Time observations for the San Francisco and Monterey Bay areas on Friday, August 21st. At San Francisco Airport, it was mostly cloudy, temperature 58, dew point 56, relative humidity 93%, southwest wind at 6 miles an hour, pressure 30.03 inches and steady. At Oakland Airport, it was cloudy, temperature 59, dew point 56, relative humidity 89%, south wind at 8 miles an hour, pressure 30.03 inches and rising. At San Jose Airport, it was mostly cloudy, temperature 61, dew point 56, relative humidity 83%, north wind at 5 miles an hour, pressure 30.02 inches and steady. At Santa Rosa, it was cloudy, temperature 56, south wind at 3, pressure 30.01 and rising. At Concord, it was partly cloudy, temperature 59, south wind at 17. At Livermore, it was partly cloudy, temperature 58, northwest wind at 7. At Monterey, fog was reported, reducing the visibility to 3/4 of a mile, temperature 57, calm, pressure 30.02 and steady. At Salinas, it was cloudy, temperature 58, dew point 56, relative humidity 93%, northwest wind at 5. Here are some observations around California and western Nevada. Skies ranged from partly cloudy to mostly cloudy. It was 60 at Sacramento, 70 at Los Angeles, 71 at San Diego, and 68 at Reno. Truckee reported 46, South Lake Tahoe reported 50, Blue Canyon reported 69, and Mammoth Lakes reported 54. Local temperature reports around San Francisco Bay for 4 a.m. Downtown San Francisco was 57 degrees. Oakland Museum was 59 degrees. Redwood City was 61 degrees. San Rafael was 58 degrees. The area forecast for the South Bay, including the San Jose metro area and the Santa Clara Valley. For the rest of tonight, mostly cloudy. Lows in the upper 50s. Northwest winds around 5 miles per hour. For Friday, mostly cloudy in the morning, then becoming partly cloudy. Highs in the lower 70s by the bay to the 80s inland. Northwest winds 5 to 10 miles per hour for Friday night, mostly clear until midnight, then becoming partly cloudy. Lows from the mid to upper 50s, northwest winds 5 to 10 miles per hour, and on Saturday, partly cloudy in the morning, then becoming sunny. Highs in the lower 70s by the bay to the 80s inland. Northwest winds 5 to 15 miles per hour for the Saturday night, clear until midnight, then becoming partly cloudy. Lows from the mid-50s to lower 60s, northwest winds 5 to 10 miles per hour for Sunday. Partly cloudy in the morning, then becoming mostly sunny. High 70s and 80s Sunday night and Monday, partly cloudy. Lows from the mid-50s to lower 60s, high 70s and 80s for Monday night, mostly clear until midnight, then becoming partly cloudy. Lows from the mid to upper 50s and on Tuesday, partly cloudy. High 70s and 80s for the Tuesday night, mostly clear. Lows from the mid to upper 50s for Wednesday, partly cloudy in the morning, then becoming mostly sunny. Highs from the mid-70s to lower 90s for Wednesday night, mostly clear. Lows from the mid-50s to lower 60s and on Thursday, partly cloudy in the morning, then becoming mostly sunny. Highs from the mid-70s to lower 90s, low temperatures tonight and highs tomorrow for these selected cities: San Jose, 59 and 76, Mountain View, 59 and 71, Morgan Hill, 58 and 86. The area forecast for the Monterey Bay and Salinas Valley: for the rest of tonight, mostly cloudy. Patchy fog. Lows in the upper 50s. West winds up to 5 miles per hour. For Friday, mostly cloudy in the morning, then becoming partly cloudy. Patchy fog in the morning. Highs in the upper 60s at the coast of the mid-80s inland. West winds up to 5 miles per hour, increasing to 5 to 15 miles per hour in the afternoon. For Friday,

tonight, partly cloudy. Lows in the upper 50s, west winds 5 to 10 miles per hour, and on Saturday, partly cloudy in the morning, then becoming mostly sunny. Highs in the upper 60s at the coast of the mid-80s inland. West winds 5 to 15 miles per hour for the Saturday night, mostly clear until midnight, then becoming partly cloudy. Lows in the upper 50s, west winds 5 to 10 miles per hour for Sunday. Mostly cloudy in the morning, then becoming partly cloudy. Highs from the upper 60s to lower 80s for Sunday night, partly cloudy until midnight, then becoming mostly cloudy. Lows in the upper 50s Monday and Monday night, partly cloudy. Patchy fog, highs from the upper 60s to lower 80s, lows in the upper 50s, and on Tuesday, mostly cloudy in the morning, then becoming partly cloudy. Patchy fog, highs from the upper 60s to lower 80s Tuesday night through Thursday, partly cloudy. Lows in the upper 50s, highs from the upper 60s to mid 80s, low temperatures tonight and highs tomorrow for the selected cities: Santa Cruz, 57 and 77, Monterey, 57 and 67, Salinas, 57 and 67, Hollister, 55 and 78, King City, 57 and 85. 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This broadcast originates from the National Weather Service office located in Monterey, California, and serves the South Bay and Monterey Bay Area, including the city of San Jose, Monterey, Salinas, and Santa Cruz. The weather overview for the Bay Area and Central Coast: temperatures will be close to or below normal into the beginning of next week. Warm and dry conditions above 1,000 feet persist into the weekend. The extended forecast for the Bay Area and Central Coast: Monday and Monday night, partly cloudy. Patchy fog in the morning. Patchy fog after midnight. High 60 to 90. Lows 50 to 65. Tuesday and Tuesday night, partly cloudy. Patchy fog in the morning. High 60 to 90. Lows 50 to 65. Wednesday and Wednesday night, partly cloudy. High 65 to 90. Lows 50 to 70. Thursday and Thursday night, partly cloudy. High 65 to 90. Lows 50 to 70. Friday and Friday night, partly cloudy. High 65 to 90. Lows 50 to 70. Sunrise, sunset, and tidal information for the San Francisco Bay Area for Friday, August 21st. The sunrise today, 6:30 a.m. The sunset tonight, 7:55 p.m. Tidal data at the Golden Gate for today. Low tide, 1:31 a.m. at 0.85 feet. High tide, 9:18 a.m. at 4.14 feet. Low tide, 01:04 p.m. at 3.56 feet. High tide, 6:55 p.m. at 5.54 feet. Here are the buoy observations for 4 a.m. Pacific Daylight Time. An offshore buoy 6, winds north at 8 knots, pressure 1,024.0 millibars. An offshore buoy 59, winds northwest 10 knots, water temperature 66, pressure 1,019.7 millibars, seas 3 feet, every 14 seconds. At Point Arena buoy, winds north 6 knots, water temperature 56, pressure 1,017.2 millibars, seas 3 feet, every 11 seconds. At buoy 13 near Bodega Bay, winds northwest at 16 knots, pressure 1,016.1 millibars, swell 4 feet, every 11 seconds. At Point Reyes Wave Rider buoy, water temperature 59, seas 5 feet, every 14 seconds. At San Francisco buoy, winds northwest 12 knots, water temperature 58, pressure 1,016.7 millibars, seas 4 feet, every 11 seconds. At Half Moon Bay buoy, winds northwest 12 knots, water temperature 62, pressure 1,017.5 millibars, seas 4 feet, every 6 seconds. At Monterey Bay buoy, winds northwest 14 knots, water temperature 59, pressure 1,016.6 millibars, seas 5 feet, every 11 seconds.

jet regions of Point Reyes and Point Sur. Slight to moderate seas will prevail. The marine forecast for San Pablo Bay, Suisun Bay, the West Delta, and the San Francisco Bay north of the Bay Bridge. Small craft advisory in effect from this afternoon through this evening. For today, southwest wind 10 to 15 knots. For tonight, west wind 10 to 15 knots, becoming southwest 5 to 10 knots after midnight. For Saturday, southwest wind 5 to 10 knots, rising to 10 to 15 knots in the afternoon. The marine forecast for Monterey Bay. Small craft advisory in effect from this afternoon through this evening. For today, northwest wind around 5 knots, rising to 5 to 10 knots late this morning, then becoming west 10 to 15 knots this afternoon. Seas around 3 feet. Wave detail, northwest 3 feet at 6 seconds. For tonight, northwest wind 10 to 15 knots, easing to 5 to 10 knots after midnight. Seas 3 to 4 feet. Wave detail, northwest 3 feet at 6 seconds. For Saturday, northwest wind around 5 knots, becoming west 10 to 15 knots in the afternoon. Seas around 3 feet. Wave detail, northwest 3 feet at 6 seconds. The coastal waters forecast from Pigeon Point to Point Pinos out to 10 nautical miles. Small craft advisory in effect from 9 a.m. Pacific Daylight Time this morning through late tonight. For today, northwest wind 10 to 15 knots, rising to 15 to 20 knots this afternoon. Seas 3 to 4 feet. Wave detail, northwest 4 feet at 6 seconds and southwest 2 feet at 14 seconds. For tonight, northwest wind 15 to 20 knots, easing to 10 to 15 knots after midnight. Seas 3 to 5 feet. Wave detail, northwest 4 feet at 6 seconds. For Saturday, northwest wind 10 to 15 knots, rising to 15 to 20 knots in the afternoon. Seas around 3 feet, building to 4 to 5 feet in the afternoon. Wave detail, northwest 4 feet at 6 seconds. The area forecast for the peninsula, North Bay, and East Bay. For the rest of tonight, mostly cloudy. Lows from the 50s to lower 60s. West winds 5 to 10 miles per hour. For Friday, mostly cloudy in the morning, then becoming partly cloudy. Highs in the mid-60s at the coast to the lower 80s inland. West winds 5 to 15 miles per hour for Friday night, mostly clear until midnight, then becoming partly cloudy. Lows in the 50s, west winds 5 to 10 miles per hour, and on Saturday, partly cloudy in the morning, then becoming mostly sunny. Highs in the upper 60s at the coast of the mid-80s inland. West winds 5 to 15 miles per hour for the Saturday night, mostly clear until midnight, then becoming partly cloudy. Lows from the 50s to lower 60s, west winds 5 to 10 miles per hour for Sunday. Mostly cloudy in the morning, then becoming mostly sunny. Highs from the upper 60s to lower 80s Sunday night through Wednesday. Partly cloudy. Lows from the 50s to lower 60s, highs from the upper 60s to lower 80s Wednesday night, mostly clear. Lows from the 50s to lower 60s Thursday, partly cloudy. Highs from the upper 60s to mid 80s low temperatures tonight and highs tomorrow for these selected cities: San Francisco, 57 and 66, San Francisco Airport, 58 and 69, Redwood City, 59 and 76, Oakland, 59 and 70, Fremont, 59 and 73, Concord, 59 and 83, Livermore, 58 and 81, San Rafael, 57 and 81, Santa Rosa, 53 and 81, Napa, 55 and 77, Fairfield, 59 and 83. These are the 5 a.m. Pacific Daylight Time observations for the San Francisco and Monterey Bay areas on Friday, August 21st. At San Francisco Airport, it was cloudy, temperature 58, dew point 56, relative humidity 93%, west wind at 13 miles an hour, pressure 30.03 inches and steady. At Oakland Airport, it was cloudy, temperature 59, dew point 56, relative humidity 89%, west wind at 6 miles an hour, pressure 30.03.

3 inches and steady. At San Jose Airport, it was cloudy, temperature 61, dew point 56, relative humidity 83%, north wind at 5 miles an hour, pressure 30.02 inches and steady. At Santa Rosa, it was cloudy, temperature 56, south wind at 3, pressure 30.01 and steady. At Concord, it was partly cloudy, temperature 59, south wind at 12. At Livermore, it was partly cloudy, temperature 57, west wind at 8. At Monterey, fog was reported, reducing the visibility to 3/4 of a mile, temperature 57, west wind at 3, pressure 30.02 and steady. At Salinas, it was cloudy, temperature 57, dew point 56, relative humidity 96%, west wind at 5. Here are some observations around California and western Nevada. Skies ranged from partly cloudy to mostly cloudy. It was 60 at Sacramento, 69 at Los Angeles, 70 at San Diego, and 65 at Reno. Truckee reported 46, South Lake Tahoe reported 48, Blue Canyon reported 69, and Mammoth Lakes reported 54. Local temperature reports around San Francisco Bay for 4 a.m. Downtown San Francisco was 57 degrees. Oakland Museum was 59 degrees. Redwood City was 61 degrees. San Rafael was 58 degrees. The area forecast for the South Bay, including the San Jose metro area and the Santa Clara Valley. For the rest of tonight, mostly cloudy. Lows in the upper 50s. Northwest winds around 5 miles per hour. For Friday, mostly cloudy in the morning, then becoming partly cloudy. Highs in the lower 70s by the bay to the 80s inland. Northwest winds 5 to 10 miles per hour for Friday night, mostly clear until midnight, then becoming partly cloudy. Lows from the mid to upper 50s, northwest winds 5 to 10 miles per hour, and on Saturday, partly cloudy in the morning, then becoming sunny. Highs in the lower 70s by the bay to the 80s inland. Northwest winds 5 to 15 miles per hour for the Saturday night, clear until midnight, then becoming partly cloudy. Lows from the mid-50s to lower 60s, northwest winds 5 to 10 miles per hour for Sunday. Partly cloudy in the morning, then becoming mostly sunny. High 70s and 80s Sunday night and Monday, partly cloudy. Lows from the mid-50s to lower 60s, high 70s and 80s for Monday night, mostly clear until midnight, then becoming partly cloudy. Lows from the mid to upper 50s and on Tuesday, partly cloudy. High 70s and 80s for the Tuesday night, mostly clear. Lows from the mid to upper 50s for Wednesday, partly cloudy in the morning, then becoming mostly sunny. Highs from the mid-70s to lower 90s for Wednesday night, mostly clear. Lows from the mid-50s to lower 60s and on Thursday, partly cloudy in the morning, then becoming mostly sunny. Highs from the mid-70s to lower 90s, low temperatures tonight and highs tomorrow for these selected cities: San Jose, 59 and 76, Mountain View, 59 and 71, Morgan Hill, 58 and 86. The area forecast for the Monterey Bay and Salinas Valley. For the rest of tonight, mostly cloudy. Patchy fog. Lows in the upper 50s. West winds up to 5 miles per hour. For Friday, mostly cloudy in the morning, then becoming partly cloudy. Patchy fog in the morning. Highs in the upper 60s at the coast of the mid-80s inland. West winds up to 5 miles per hour, increasing to 5 to 15 miles per hour in the afternoon. For Friday night, partly cloudy. Lows in the upper 50s, west winds 5 to 10 miles per hour, and on Saturday, partly cloudy in the morning, then becoming mostly sunny. Highs in the upper 60s at the coast of the mid-80s inland. West winds 5 to 15 miles per hour for the Saturday night, mostly clear until midnight, then becoming partly cloudy. Lows in the upper 50s, west winds 5 to 10 miles per hour for Sunday. Mostly cloudy in the morning, then becoming partly cloudy. Highs from the upper 60s to lower 80s for Sunday night, partly cloudy until midnight, then becoming mostly cloudy. Lows in the upper 50s Monday.

Monday night, partly cloudy. Patchy fog, highs from the upper 60s to lower 80s, lows in the upper 50s, and on Tuesday, mostly cloudy in the morning, then becoming partly cloudy. Patchy fog, highs from the upper 60s to lower 80s Tuesday night through Thursday, partly cloudy. Lows in the upper 50s, highs from the upper 60s to mid 80s, low temperatures tonight and highs tomorrow for these selected cities: Santa Cruz, 57 and 77, Monterey, 57 and 67, Salinas, 57 and 67, Hollister, 55 and 78, King City, 57 and 85. The weather overview for the Bay Area and Central Coast: temperatures will be close to or below normal into the beginning of next week. Warm and dry conditions above 1,000 feet persist into the weekend. The extended forecast for the Bay Area and Central Coast: Monday and Monday night, partly cloudy. Patchy fog in the morning. Patchy fog after midnight. High 60 to 90. Lows 50 to 65. Tuesday and Tuesday night, partly cloudy. Patchy fog in the morning. High 60 to 90. Lows 50 to 65. Wednesday and Wednesday night, partly cloudy. High 65 to 90. Lows 50 to 70. Thursday and Thursday night, partly cloudy. High 65 to 90. Lows 50 to 70. Friday and Friday night, partly cloudy. High 65 to 90. Lows 50 to 70. Sunrise, sunset, and tidal information for the San Francisco Bay Area for Friday, August 21st. The sunrise today, 6:30 a.m. The sunset tonight, 7:55 p.m. Tidal data at the Golden Gate for today. Low tide, 1:31 a.m. at 0.85 feet. High tide, 9:18 a.m. at 4.14 feet. Low tide, 01:04 p.m. at 3.56 feet. High tide, 6:55 p.m. at 5.54 feet. Here are the buoy observations for 5 a.m. Pacific Daylight Time. An offshore buoy, 6, winds north at 8 knots, pressure 1,023.9 millibars. An offshore buoy, 59, winds northwest at 12 knots, water temperature 66, pressure 1,019.8 millibars. At buoy 14 near Point Arena, winds northeast at 8 knots, water temperature 56, pressure 1,017.4 millibars. At buoy 13 near Bodega Bay, winds northwest at 14 knots, pressure 1,016.4 millibars. At Point Reyes Wave Rider Buoy, water temperature 60, seas 5 feet, every 11 seconds. At San Francisco Buoy, winds northwest at 12 knots, swell 4 feet, every 6 seconds. At Half Moon Bay Buoy, winds northwest 12 knots, water temperature 61, pressure 1,017.6 millibars, seas 4 feet, every 6 seconds. At Monterey Buoy, winds northwest at 14 knots, water temperature 59, pressure 1,016.5 millibars. At Point Sur, Wave Rider Buoy, water temperature 62, seas 5 feet, every 6 seconds. At Cape San Martin Buoy, winds northwest at 17 knots, gusting to 21, water temperature 60, pressure 1,015.8 millibars. Synopsis for the Central California coast and bays, including the Monterey Bay, Greater Farallones, and Cordell Bank National Marine Sanctuaries: widespread hazardous conditions are expected with a diurnal sea breeze Friday and Saturday. Moderate to fresh northwesterly breezes will prevail with locally strong breezes across the coastal jet regions of Point Reyes and Point Sur. Slight to moderate seas will prevail. The marine forecast for San Pablo Bay, Suisun Bay, the West Delta, and the San Francisco Bay north of the Bay Bridge: small craft advisory in effect from this afternoon through this evening. For today, southwest wind 10 to 15 knots. For tonight, west wind 10 to 15 knots, becoming southwest 5 to 10 knots after midnight. For Saturday, southwest wind 5 to 10 knots, rising to 10 to 15 knots in the afternoon. The marine forecast for Monterey Bay: small craft advisory in effect from this afternoon.

evening for today. Northwest wind around 5 knots, rising to 5 to 10 knots late this morning, then becoming west 10 to 15 knots this afternoon. Seas around 3 feet. Wave detail, northwest 3 feet at 6 seconds. For tonight, northwest wind 10 to 15 knots, easing to 5 to 10 knots after midnight. Seas 3 to 4 feet. Wave detail, northwest 3 feet at 6 seconds. For Saturday, northwest wind around 5 knots, becoming west 10 to 15 knots in the afternoon. Seas around 3 feet. Wave detail, northwest 3 feet at 6 seconds. The coastal waters forecast from Pigeon Point to Point Pinos out to 10 nautical miles. Small craft advisory in effect from 9 a.m. Pacific Daylight Time this morning through late tonight. For today, northwest wind 10 to 15 knots, rising to 15 to 20 knots this afternoon. Seas 3 to 4 feet. Wave detail, northwest 4 feet at 6 seconds and southwest 2 feet at 14 seconds. For tonight, northwest wind 15 to 20 knots, easing to 10 to 15 knots after midnight. Seas 3 to 5 feet. Wave detail, northwest 4 feet at 6 seconds. For Saturday, northwest wind 10 to 15 knots, rising to 15 to 20 knots in the afternoon. Seas around 3 feet, building to 4 to 5 feet in the afternoon. Wave detail, northwest 4 feet at 6 seconds. The area forecast for the peninsula, North Bay, and East Bay. For the rest of tonight, mostly cloudy. Lows from the 50s to lower 60s. West winds 5 to 10 miles per hour. For Friday, mostly cloudy in the morning, then becoming partly cloudy. Highs in the mid-60s at the coast to the lower 80s inland. West winds 5 to 15 miles per hour for Friday night, mostly clear until midnight, then becoming partly cloudy. Lows in the 50s, west winds 5 to 10 miles per hour, and on Saturday, partly cloudy in the morning, then becoming mostly sunny. Highs in the upper 60s at the coast of the mid-80s inland. West winds 5 to 15 miles per hour for the Saturday night, mostly clear until midnight, then becoming partly cloudy. Lows from the 50s to lower 60s, west winds 5 to 10 miles per hour for Sunday. Mostly cloudy in the morning, then becoming mostly sunny. Highs from the upper 60s to lower 80s Sunday night through Wednesday. Partly cloudy. Lows from the 50s to lower 60s, highs from the upper 60s to lower 80s Wednesday night, mostly clear. Lows from the 50s to lower 60s Thursday, partly cloudy. Highs from the upper 60s to mid 80s low temperatures tonight and highs tomorrow for these selected cities, San Francisco, 57 and 66, San Francisco Airport, 58 and 69, Redwood City, 59 and 76, Oakland, 59 and 70, Fremont, 59 and 73, Concord, 59 and 83, Livermore, 58 and 81, San Rafael, 57 and 81, Santa Rosa, 53 and 81, Napa, 55 and 77, Fairfield, 59 and 83. These are the 5 a.m. Pacific Daylight Time observations for the San Francisco and Monterey Bay areas on Friday, August 21st. At San Francisco Airport, it was cloudy, temperature 58, dew point 56, relative humidity 93%, west wind at 13 miles an hour, pressure 30.03 inches and steady. At Oakland Airport, it was cloudy, temperature 59, dew point 56, relative humidity 89%, west wind at 6 miles an hour, pressure 30.03 inches and steady. At San Jose Airport, it was cloudy, temperature 61, dew point 56, relative humidity 83%, north wind at 5 miles an hour, pressure 30.02 inches and steady. At Santa Rosa, it was cloudy, temperature 56, south wind at 3, pressure 30.01 and steady. At Concord, it was partly cloudy, temperature 59, south wind at 12. At Livermore, it was partly cloudy, temperature 57, west wind at 8. At Monterey, fog was reported, reducing the visibility to 3/4 of a mile, temperature 57, west wind.

3, pressure 30.02 and steady. At Salinas, it was cloudy, temperature 57, dew point 56, relative humidity 96%, west wind at 5. Here are some observations around California and western Nevada. Skies ranged from partly cloudy to mostly cloudy. It was 60 at Sacramento, 69 at Los Angeles, 70 at San Diego, and 65 at Reno. Truckee reported 46, South Lake Tahoe reported 48, Blue Canyon reported 69, and Mammoth Lakes reported 54. Local temperature reports around San Francisco Bay for 5 a.m. Downtown San Francisco was 57 degrees. Oakland Museum was 59 degrees. Redwood City was 61 degrees. San Rafael was 57 degrees. The area forecast for the South Bay, including the San Jose metro area and the Santa Clara Valley. For the rest of tonight, mostly cloudy. Lows in the upper 50s. Northwest winds around 5 miles per hour. For Friday, mostly cloudy in the morning, then becoming partly cloudy. Highs in the lower 70s by the bay to the 80s inland. Northwest winds 5 to 10 miles per hour for Friday night, mostly clear until midnight, then becoming partly cloudy. Lows from the mid to upper 50s, northwest winds 5 to 10 miles per hour, and on Saturday, partly cloudy in the morning, then becoming sunny. Highs in the lower 70s by the bay to the 80s inland. Northwest winds 5 to 15 miles per hour for the Saturday night, clear until midnight, then becoming partly cloudy. Lows from the mid-50s to lower 60s, northwest winds 5 to 10 miles per hour for Sunday. Partly cloudy in the morning, then becoming mostly sunny. High 70s and 80s Sunday night and Monday, partly cloudy. Lows from the mid-50s to lower 60s, high 70s and 80s for Monday night, mostly clear until midnight, then becoming partly cloudy. Lows from the mid to upper 50s and on Tuesday, partly cloudy. High 70s and 80s for the Tuesday night, mostly clear. Lows from the mid to upper 50s for Wednesday, partly cloudy in the morning, then becoming mostly sunny. Highs from the mid-70s to lower 90s for Wednesday night, mostly clear. Lows from the mid-50s to lower 60s and on Thursday, partly cloudy in the morning, then becoming mostly sunny. Highs from the mid-70s to lower 90s, low temperatures tonight and highs tomorrow for these selected cities: San Jose, 59 and 76, Mountain View, 59 and 71, Morgan Hill, 58 and 86. The area forecast for the Monterey Bay and Salinas Valley? For the rest of tonight, mostly cloudy. Patchy fog. Lows in the upper 50s. West winds up to 5 miles per hour. For Friday, mostly cloudy in the morning, then becoming partly cloudy. Patchy fog in the morning. Highs in the upper 60s at the coast of the mid-80s inland. West winds up to 5 miles per hour, increasing to 5 to 15 miles per hour in the afternoon. For Friday night, partly cloudy. Lows in the upper 50s, west winds 5 to 10 miles per hour, and on Saturday, partly cloudy in the morning, then becoming mostly sunny. Highs in the upper 60s at the coast of the mid-80s inland. West winds 5 to 15 miles per hour for the Saturday night, mostly clear until midnight, then becoming partly cloudy. Lows in the upper 50s, west winds 5 to 10 miles per hour for Sunday. Mostly cloudy in the morning, then becoming partly cloudy. Highs from the upper 60s to lower 80s for Sunday night, partly cloudy until midnight, then becoming mostly cloudy. Lows in the upper 50s Monday and Monday night, partly cloudy. Patchy fog. Highs from the upper 60s to lower 80s, lows in the upper 50s and on Tuesday, mostly cloudy in the morning, then becoming partly cloudy. Patchy fog. Highs from the upper 60s to lower 80s Tuesday night through Thursday, partly cloudy. Lows in the upper 50s, highs from the upper 60s to mid 80s, low temperatures tonight and highs tomorrow for the selected cities: Santa Cruz, 57 and 77, Monterey, 57 and 67, Salinas, 57 and 67, Hollister, 55 and 78, King City, 57 and 85. The weather overview.

Bay Area and Central Coast, temperatures will be close to or below normal into the beginning of next week. Warm and dry conditions above 1,000 feet persist into the weekend. The extended forecast for the Bay Area and Central Coast, Monday and Monday night, partly cloudy. Patchy fog in the morning. Patchy fog after midnight. High 60 to 90. Lows 50 to 65. Tuesday and Tuesday night, partly cloudy. Patchy fog in the morning. High 60 to 90. Lows 50 to 65. Wednesday and Wednesday night, partly cloudy. High 65 to 90. Lows 50 to 70. Thursday and Thursday night, partly cloudy. High 65 to 90. Lows 50 to 70. Friday and Friday night, partly cloudy. High 65 to 90. Lows 50 to 70. 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This broadcast originates from the National Weather Service office located in Monterey, California, and serves the South Bay and Monterey Bay Area, including the city of San Jose, Monterey, Salinas, and Santa Cruz. Sunrise, sunset, and tidal information for the San Francisco Bay Area for Friday, August 21st. The sunrise today, 6:30 a.m. The sunset tonight, 7:55 p.m. Tidal data at the Golden Gate for today. Low tide, 1:31 a.m. at 0.85 feet. High tide, 9:18 a.m. at 4.14 feet. Low tide, 01:04 p.m. at 3.56 feet. High tide, 6:55 p.m. at 5.54 feet. Here are the buoy observations for 5 a.m. Pacific Daylight Time. An offshore buoy 6, winds north at 8 knots, pressure 1,023.9 millibars. An offshore buoy 59, winds northwest at 12 knots, water temperature 66, pressure 1,019.8 millibars. At buoy 14 near Point Arena, winds northeast at 8 knots, water temperature 56, pressure 1,017.4 millibars. At buoy 13 near Bodega Bay, winds northwest at 14 knots, pressure 1,016.4 millibars. At Point Reyes Wave Rider buoy, water temperature 60, seas 5 feet, every 11 seconds. At San Francisco buoy, winds northwest at 12 knots, swell 4 feet, every 6 seconds. At Half Moon Bay buoy, winds northwest 12 knots, water temperature 61, pressure 1,017.6 millibars, seas 4 feet, every 6 seconds. At Monterey buoy, winds northwest at 14 knots, water temperature 59, pressure 1,016.5 millibars. At Point Sur, Wave Rider buoy, water temperature 62, seas 5 feet, every 6 seconds. At Cape San Martin buoy, winds northwest at 70 knots, gusting to 21, water temperature 60, pressure 1,015.8 millibars. Synopsis for the Central California coast and bays, including the Monterey Bay, Greater Farallones, and Cordell Bank National Marine Sanctuaries, widespread hazardous conditions are expected with a diurnal sea breeze Friday and Saturday. Moderate to fresh northwesterly breezes will prevail with locally strong breezes across the coastal jet regions of Point Reyes and Point Sur. Slight to moderate seas will prevail. The marine forecast for San Pablo Bay, Suisun Bay, the West Delta, and the San Francisco Bay north of the Bay Bridge. Small craft advisory in effect from this afternoon through this evening. For today, southwest wind 10 to 15 knots. For tonight, west wind 10 to 15 knots, becoming southwest 5 to 10 knots after midnight. For Saturday, southwest wind 5 to 10 knots, rising to 10 to 15 knots in the afternoon. The marine forecast for Monterey Bay. Small craft advisory in effect from this afternoon through this evening. For today, northwest wind around 5 knots, rising to 5 to 10 knots late this morning, then becoming west 10 to 15 knots this afternoon. Seas around 3 feet. Wave detail, northwest 3 feet at

seconds. For tonight, northwest wind 10 to 15 knots, easing to 5 to 10 knots after midnight. Seas 3 to 4 feet. Wave detail, northwest 3 feet at 6 seconds. For Saturday, northwest wind around 5 knots, becoming west 10 to 15 knots in the afternoon. Seas around 3 feet. Wave detail, northwest 3 feet at 6 seconds. The coastal waters forecast from Pigeon Point to Point Pinos out to 10 nautical miles. Small craft advisory in effect from 9 a.m. Pacific Daylight Time this morning through late tonight. For today, northwest wind 10 to 15 knots, rising to 15 to 20 knots this afternoon. Seas 3 to 4 feet. Wave detail, northwest 4 feet at 6 seconds and southwest 2 feet at 14 seconds. For tonight, northwest wind 15 to 20 knots, easing to 10 to 15 knots after midnight. Seas 3 to 5 feet. Wave detail, northwest 4 feet at 6 seconds. For Saturday, northwest wind 10 to 15 knots, rising to 15 to 20 knots in the afternoon. Seas around 3 feet, building to 4 to 5 feet in the afternoon. Wave detail, northwest 4 feet at 6 seconds. The area forecast for the peninsula, North Bay, and East Bay. For the rest of tonight, mostly cloudy. Lows from the 50s to lower 60s. West winds 5 to 10 miles per hour. For Friday, mostly cloudy in the morning, then becoming partly cloudy. Highs in the mid-60s at the coast to the lower 80s inland. West winds 5 to 15 miles per hour for Friday night, mostly clear until midnight, then becoming partly cloudy. Lows in the 50s, west winds 5 to 10 miles per hour, and on Saturday, partly cloudy in the morning, then becoming mostly sunny. Highs in the upper 60s at the coast of the mid-80s inland. West winds 5 to 15 miles per hour for the Saturday night, mostly clear until midnight, then becoming partly cloudy. Lows from the 50s to lower 60s, west winds 5 to 10 miles per hour for Sunday. Mostly cloudy in the morning, then becoming mostly sunny. Highs from the upper 60s to lower 80s Sunday night through Wednesday. Partly cloudy. Lows from the 50s to lower 60s, highs from the upper 60s to lower 80s Wednesday night, mostly clear. Lows from the 50s to lower 60s Thursday, partly cloudy. Highs from the upper 60s to mid 80s low temperatures tonight and highs tomorrow for these selected cities: San Francisco, 57 and 66, San Francisco Airport, 58 and 69, Redwood City, 59 and 76, Oakland, 59 and 70, Fremont, 59 and 73, Concord, 59 and 83, Livermore, 58 and 81, San Rafael, 57 and 81, Santa Rosa, 53 and 81, Napa, 55 and 77, Fairfield, 59 and 83. These are the 5 a.m. Pacific Daylight Time observations for the San Francisco and Monterey Bay areas on Friday, August 21st. At San Francisco Airport, it was cloudy, temperature 58, dew point 56, relative humidity 93%, west wind at 13 miles an hour, pressure 30.03 inches and steady. At Oakland Airport, it was cloudy, temperature 59, dew point 56, relative humidity 89%, west wind at 6 miles an hour, pressure 30.03 inches and steady. At San Jose Airport, it was cloudy, temperature 61, dew point 56, relative humidity 83%, north wind at 5 miles an hour, pressure 30.02 inches and steady. At Santa Rosa, it was cloudy, temperature 56, south wind at 3, pressure 30.01 and steady. At Concord, it was partly cloudy, temperature 59, south wind at 12. At Livermore, it was partly cloudy, temperature 57, west wind at 8. At Monterey, fog was reported, reducing the visibility to 3/4 of a mile, temperature 57, west wind at 3, pressure 30.02 and steady. At Salinas, it was cloudy, temperature 57, dew point 56, mile, temperature 57, west wind at 3, pressure 30.02 and steady. At Salinas.

It was cloudy, temperature 57, dew point 56, relative humidity 96%, west wind at 5. Here are some observations around California and western Nevada. Skies ranged from partly cloudy to mostly cloudy. It was 60 at Sacramento, 69 at Los Angeles, 70 at San Diego, and 65 at Reno. Truckee reported 46, South Lake Tahoe reported 48, Blue Canyon reported 69, and Mammoth Lakes reported 54. Local temperature reports around San Francisco Bay for 5 a.m. Downtown San Francisco was 57 degrees. Oakland Museum was 59 degrees. Redwood City was 61 degrees. San Rafael was 57 degrees. The area forecast for the South Bay, including the San Jose metro area and the Santa Clara Valley. For the rest of tonight, mostly cloudy. Lows in the upper 50s. Northwest winds around 5 miles per hour. For Friday, mostly cloudy in the morning, then becoming partly cloudy. Highs in the lower 70s by the bay to the 80s inland. Northwest winds 5 to 10 miles per hour for Friday night, mostly clear until midnight, then becoming partly cloudy. Lows from the mid to upper 50s, northwest winds 5 to 10 miles per hour, and on Saturday, partly cloudy in the morning, then becoming sunny. Highs in the lower 70s by the bay to the 80s inland. Northwest winds 5 to 15 miles per hour for the Saturday night, clear until midnight, then becoming partly cloudy. Lows from the mid-50s to lower 60s, northwest winds 5 to 10 miles per hour for Sunday. Partly cloudy in the morning, then becoming mostly sunny. High 70s and 80s Sunday night and Monday, partly cloudy. Lows from the mid-50s to lower 60s, high 70s and 80s for Monday night, mostly clear until midnight, then becoming partly cloudy. Lows from the mid to upper 50s and on Tuesday, partly cloudy. High 70s and 80s for the Tuesday night, mostly clear. Lows from the mid to upper 50s for Wednesday, partly cloudy in the morning, then becoming mostly sunny. Highs from the mid-70s to lower 90s for Wednesday night, mostly clear. Lows from the mid-50s to lower 60s and on Thursday, partly cloudy in the morning, then becoming mostly sunny. Highs from the mid-70s to lower 90s, low temperatures tonight and highs tomorrow for these selected cities: San Jose, 59 and 76, Mountain View, 59 and 71, Morgan Hill, 58 and 86. The area forecast for the Monterey Bay and Salinas Valley. For the rest of tonight, mostly cloudy. Patchy fog. Lows in the upper 50s. West winds up to 5 miles per hour. For Friday, mostly cloudy in the morning, then becoming partly cloudy. Patchy fog in the morning. Highs in the upper 60s at the coast of the mid-80s inland. West winds up to 5 miles per hour, increasing to 5 to 15 miles per hour in the afternoon. For Friday night, partly cloudy. Lows in the upper 50s, west winds 5 to 10 miles per hour, and on Saturday, partly cloudy in the morning, then becoming mostly sunny. Highs in the upper 60s at the coast of the mid-80s inland. West winds 5 to 15 miles per hour for the Saturday night, mostly clear until midnight, then becoming partly cloudy. Lows in the upper 50s, west winds 5 to 10 miles per hour for Sunday. Mostly cloudy in the morning, then becoming partly cloudy. Highs from the upper 60s to lower 80s for Sunday night, partly cloudy until midnight, then becoming mostly cloudy. Lows in the upper 50s Monday and Monday night, partly cloudy. Patchy fog. Highs from the upper 60s to lower 80s, lows in the upper 50s, and on Tuesday, mostly cloudy in the morning, then becoming partly cloudy. Patchy fog. Highs from the upper 60s to lower 80s Tuesday night through Thursday, partly cloudy. Lows in the upper 50s, highs from the upper 60s to mid 80s, low temperatures tonight and highs tomorrow for these selected cities: Santa Cruz, 57 and 77, Monterey, 57 and 67, Salinas, 57 and 67, Hollister, 55 and 78, King City, 57 and 85. The weather overview for the Bay Area and Central Coast: temperatures will be close to or below normal into the beginning.

warm and dry conditions above 1,000 feet persist into the weekend. The extended forecast for the Bay Area and Central Coast, Monday and Monday night, partly cloudy. Patchy fog in the morning. Patchy fog after midnight. High 60 to 90. Lows 50 to 65. Tuesday and Tuesday night, partly cloudy. Patchy fog in the morning. High 60 to 90. Lows 50 to 65. Wednesday and Wednesday night, partly cloudy. Highs 65 to 90. Lows 50 to 70. Thursday and Thursday night, partly cloudy. Highs 65 to 90. Lows 50 to 70. Friday and Friday night, partly cloudy. Highs 65 to 90. Lows 50 to 70. Sunrise, sunset, and tidal information for the San Francisco Bay Area for Friday, August 21st. The sunrise today, 6:30 a.m. The sunset tonight, 7:55 p.m. Tidal data at the Golden Gate for today. Low tide, 1:31 a.m. at 0.85 feet. High tide, 9:18 a.m. at 4.14 feet. Low tide, 01:04 p.m. at 3.56 feet. High tide, 6:55 p.m. at 5.54 feet. Here are the buoy observations for 5 a.m. Pacific Daylight Time. An offshore buoy 6 winds north at 8 knots, pressure 1,023.9 millibars. An offshore buoy 59 winds northwest at 12 knots, water temperature 66, pressure 1,019.8 millibars. At buoy 14 near Point Arena, winds northeast at 8 knots, water temperature 56, pressure 1,017.4 millibars. At buoy 13 near Bodega Bay, winds northwest at 14 knots, pressure 1,016.4 millibars. At Point Reyes Wave Rider buoy, water temperature 60, seas 5 feet, every 11 seconds. At San Francisco buoy, winds northwest at 12 knots, swell 4 feet, every 6 seconds. At Half Moon Bay buoy, winds northwest 12 knots, water temperature 61, pressure 1,017.6 millibars, seas 4 feet, every 6 seconds. At Monterey buoy, winds northwest at 14 knots, water temperature 59, pressure 1,016.5 millibars. At Point Sur, Wave Rider buoy, water temperature 62, seas 5 feet, every 6 seconds. At Cape San Martin buoy, winds northwest at 17 knots, gusting to 21, water temperature 60, pressure 1,015.8 millibars. Synopsis for the Central California coast and bays, including the Monterey Bay, Greater Farallones, and Cordell Bank National Marine Sanctuaries, widespread hazardous conditions are expected with a diurnal sea breeze Friday and Saturday. Moderate to fresh northwesterly breezes will prevail with locally strong breezes across the coastal jet regions of Point Reyes and Point Sur. Slight to moderate seas will prevail. The marine forecast for San Pablo Bay, Suisun Bay, the West Delta, and the San Francisco Bay north of the Bay Bridge. Small craft advisory in effect from this afternoon through this evening. For today, southwest wind 10 to 15 knots. For tonight, west wind 10 to 15 knots, becoming southwest 5 to 10 knots after midnight. For Saturday, southwest wind 5 to 10 knots, rising to 10 to 15 knots in the afternoon. The marine forecast for Monterey Bay. Small craft advisory in effect from this afternoon through this evening. For today, northwest wind around 5 knots, rising to 5 to 10 knots late this morning, then becoming west 10 to 15 knots this afternoon. Seas around 3 feet. Wave detail, northwest 3 feet at 6 seconds. For tonight, northwest wind 10 to 15 knots, easing to 5 to 10 knots after midnight. Seas 3 to 4 feet. Wave detail, northwest 3 feet at 6 seconds. For Saturday, northwest wind around 5 knots, becoming west 10 to 15 knots in the afternoon. Seas around 3 feet. Wave detail, northwest 3 feet at 6 seconds. The coastal waters forecast from

pigeon point to point Pinos out to 10 nautical miles. Small craft advisory in effect from 9 a.m. Pacific Daylight Time this morning through late tonight. For today, northwest wind 10 to 15 knots, rising to 15 to 20 knots this afternoon. Seas 3 to 4 feet. Wave detail, northwest 4 feet at 6 seconds and southwest 2 feet at 14 seconds. For tonight, northwest wind 15 to 20 knots, easing to 10 to 15 knots after midnight. Seas 3 to 5 feet. Wave detail, northwest 4 feet at 6 seconds. For Saturday, northwest wind 10 to 15 knots, rising to 15 to 20 knots in the afternoon. Seas around 3 feet, building to 4 to 5 feet in the afternoon. Wave detail, northwest 4 feet at 6 seconds. The area forecast for the peninsula, North Bay, and East Bay. For the rest of tonight, mostly cloudy. Lows from the 50s to lower 60s. West winds 5 to 10 miles per hour. For Friday, mostly cloudy in the morning, then becoming partly cloudy. Highs in the mid-60s at the coast to the lower 80s inland. West winds 5 to 15 miles per hour for Friday night, mostly clear until midnight, then becoming partly cloudy. Lows in the 50s, west winds 5 to 10 miles per hour, and on Saturday, partly cloudy in the morning, then becoming mostly sunny. Highs in the upper 60s at the coast of the mid-80s inland. West winds 5 to 15 miles per hour for the Saturday night, mostly clear until midnight, then becoming partly cloudy. Lows from the 50s to lower 60s, west winds 5 to 10 miles per hour for Sunday. Mostly cloudy in the morning, then becoming mostly sunny. Highs from the upper 60s to lower 80s Sunday night through Wednesday. Partly cloudy. Lows from the 50s to lower 60s, highs from the upper 60s to lower 80s Wednesday night, mostly clear. Lows from the 50s to lower 60s Thursday, partly cloudy. Highs from the upper 60s to mid 80s low temperatures tonight and highs tomorrow for the selected cities, San Francisco, 57 and 66, San Francisco Airport, 58 and 69, Redwood City, 59 and 76, Oakland, 59 and 70, Fremont, 59 and 73, Concord, 59 and 83, Livermore, 58 and 81, San Rafael, 57 and 81, Santa Rosa, 53 and 81, Napa, 55 and 77, Fairfield, 59 and 83. These are the 5 a.m. Pacific Daylight Time observations for the San Francisco and Monterey Bay areas on Friday, August 21st. At San Francisco Airport, it was cloudy, temperature 58, dew point 56, relative humidity 93%, west wind at 13 miles an hour, pressure 30.03 inches and steady. At Oakland Airport, it was cloudy, temperature 59, dew point 56, relative humidity 89%, west wind at 6 miles an hour, pressure 30.03 inches and steady. At San Jose Airport, it was cloudy, temperature 61, dew point 56, relative humidity 83%, north wind at 5 miles an hour, pressure 30.02 inches and steady. At Santa Rosa, it was cloudy, temperature 56, south wind at 3, pressure 30.01 and steady. At Concord, it was partly cloudy, temperature 59, south wind at 12. At Livermore, it was partly cloudy, temperature 57, west wind at 8. At Monterey, fog was reported, reducing the visibility to 3/4 of a mile, temperature 57, west wind at 3, pressure 30.02 and steady. At Salinas, it was cloudy, temperature 57, dew point 56, relative humidity 96%, west wind at 5. Here are some observations around California and western Nevada. Skies ranged from partly cloudy to mostly cloudy. It was 60 at Sacramento, 69 at Los Angeles, 70 at San Diego, and 65 at Reno. Truckee reported 46, South Lake Tahoe reported 48, Blue Canyon reported 69, and Mammoth Lakes reported 54. Local temperature reports around San Francisco Bay for 5 a.m. Downtown San Francisco was 57 degrees.
Iceland Museum was 59 degrees. Redwood City was 61 degrees. Senrafel was 57 degrees. The area forecast for the South Bay, including the San Jose metro area and the Santa Clara Valley. For the rest of tonight, mostly cloudy. Lows in the upper 50s. Northwest winds around 5 miles per hour. For Friday, mostly cloudy in the morning, then becoming partly cloudy. Highs in the lower 70s by the bay to the 80s inland. Northwest winds 5 to 10 miles per hour for Friday night, mostly clear until midnight, then becoming partly cloudy. Lows from the mid to upper 50s, northwest winds 5 to 10 miles per hour, and on Saturday, partly cloudy in the morning, then becoming sunny. Highs in the lower 70s by the bay to the 80s inland. Northwest winds 5 to 15 miles per hour for the Saturday night, clear until midnight, then becoming partly cloudy. Lows from the mid-50s to lower 60s, northwest winds 5 to 10 miles per hour for Sunday. Partly cloudy in the morning, then becoming mostly sunny. High 70s and 80s Sunday night and Monday, partly cloudy. Lows from the mid-50s to lower 60s, high 70s and 80s for Monday night, mostly clear until midnight, then becoming partly cloudy. Lows from the mid to upper 50s and on Tuesday, partly cloudy. High 70s and 80s for the Tuesday night, mostly clear. Lows from the mid to upper 50s for Wednesday, partly cloudy in the morning, then becoming mostly sunny. Highs from the mid-70s to lower 90s for Wednesday night, mostly clear. Lows from the mid-50s to lower 60s and on Thursday, partly cloudy in the morning, then becoming mostly sunny. Highs from the mid-70s to lower 90s, low temperatures tonight and highs tomorrow for the selected cities: San Jose, 59 and 76, Mountain View, 59 and 71, Morgan Hill, 58 and 86. The area forecast for the Monterey Bay and Salinas Valley? For the rest of tonight, mostly cloudy. Patchy fog. Lows in the upper 50s. West winds up to 5 miles per hour. For Friday, mostly cloudy in the morning, then becoming partly cloudy. Patchy fog in the morning. Highs in the upper 60s at the coast of the mid-80s inland. West winds up to 5 miles per hour, increasing to 5 to 15 miles per hour in the afternoon. For Friday night, partly cloudy. Lows in the upper 50s, west winds 5 to 10 miles per hour, and on Saturday, partly cloudy in the morning, then becoming mostly sunny. Highs in the upper 60s at the coast of the mid-80s inland. West winds 5 to 15 miles per hour for the Saturday night, mostly clear until midnight, then becoming partly cloudy. Lows in the upper 50s, west winds 5 to 10 miles per hour for Sunday. Mostly cloudy in the morning, then becoming partly cloudy. Highs from the upper 60s to lower 80s for Sunday night, partly cloudy until midnight, then becoming mostly cloudy. Lows in the upper 50s Monday and Monday night, partly cloudy. Patchy fog. Highs from the upper 60s to lower 80s. Lows in the upper 50s and on Tuesday, mostly cloudy in the morning, then becoming partly cloudy. Patchy fog. Highs from the upper 60s to lower 80s Tuesday night through Thursday, partly cloudy. Lows in the upper 50s, highs from the upper 60s to mid 80s, low temperatures tonight and highs tomorrow for the selected cities: Santa Cruz, 57 and 77, Monterey, 57 and 67, Salinas, 57 and 67, Hollister, 55 and 78, King City, 57 and 85. The weather overview for the Bay Area and Central Coast: temperatures will be close to or below normal into the beginning of next week. Warm and dry conditions above 1,000 feet persist into the weekend. The extended forecast for the Bay Area and Central Coast: Monday and Monday night, partly cloudy. Patchy fog in the morning. Patchy fog after midnight. High 60 to 90. Lows 50 to 65. Tuesday and Tuesday night, partly cloudy. Patchy fog in the morning. High 60 to 90. Lows 50 to 65. Wednesday and Wednesday night, partly cloudy. Highs 65 to 90. Lows 50 to 70. Thursday and Thursday night, partly cloudy.

Highs 65 to 90. Lows 50 to 70. Friday and Friday night, partly cloudy. Highs 65 to 90. Lows 50 to 70. Sunrise, sunset, and tidal information for the San Francisco Bay Area for Friday, August 21st. The sunrise today, 6:30 a.m. The sunset tonight, 7:55 p.m. Tidal data at the Golden Gate for today. Low tide, 1:31 a.m. at 0.85 feet. High tide, 9:18 a.m. at 4.14 feet. Low tide, 01:04 p.m. at 3.56 feet. High tide, 6:55 p.m. at 5.54 feet. 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This broadcast originates from the National Weather Service office located in Monterey, California, and serves the South Bay and Monterey Bay Area, including the cities of San Jose, Monterey, Salinas, and Santa Cruz. Here are the buoy observations for 5 a.m. Pacific Daylight Time. An offshore buoy 6 winds north at 8 knots, pressure 1,023.9 millibars. An offshore buoy 59 winds northwest at 12 knots, water temperature 66, pressure 1,019.8 millibars. At buoy 14 near Point Arena, winds northeast at 8 knots, water temperature 56, pressure 1,017.4 millibars. At buoy 13 near Bodega Bay, winds northwest at 14 knots, pressure 1,016.4 millibars. At Point Reyes Wave Rider buoy, water temperature 60, seas 5 feet, every 11 seconds. At San Francisco buoy, winds northwest at 12 knots, swell 4 feet, every 6 seconds. At Half Moon Bay buoy, winds northwest 12 knots, water temperature 61, pressure 1,017.6 millibars, seas 4 feet, every 6 seconds. At Monterey buoy, winds northwest at 14 knots, water temperature 59, pressure 1,016.5 millibars. At Point Sur, Wave Rider buoy, water temperature 62, seas 5 feet, every 6 seconds. At Cape San Martin buoy, winds northwest at 70 knots, gusting to 21, water temperature 60, pressure 1,015.8 millibars. Synopsis for the Central California coast and bays, including the Monterey Bay, Greater Farallones, and Cordell Bank National Marine Sanctuaries, widespread hazardous conditions are expected with a diurnal sea breeze Friday and Saturday. Moderate to fresh northwesterly breezes will prevail with locally strong breezes across the coastal jet regions of Point Reyes and Point Sur. Slight to moderate seas will prevail. The marine forecast for San Pablo Bay, Suisun Bay, the West Delta, and the San Francisco Bay north of the Bay Bridge. Small craft advisory in effect from this afternoon through this evening. For today, southwest wind 10 to 15 knots. For tonight, west wind 10 to 15 knots, becoming southwest 5 to 10 knots after midnight. For Saturday, southwest wind 5 to 10 knots, rising to 10 to 15 knots in the afternoon. The marine forecast for Monterey Bay. Small craft advisory in effect from this afternoon through this evening. For today, northwest wind around 5 knots, rising to 5 to 10 knots late this morning, then becoming west 10 to 15 knots this afternoon. Seas around 3 feet. Wave detail, northwest 3 feet at 6 seconds. For tonight, northwest wind 10 to 15 knots, easing to 5 to 10 knots after midnight. Seas 3 to 4 feet. Wave detail, northwest 3 feet at 6 seconds. For Saturday, northwest wind around 5 knots, becoming west 10 to 15 knots in the afternoon. Seas around 3 feet. Wave detail, northwest 3 feet at 6 seconds. The coastal waters forecast from Pigeon Point to Point Pinos out to 10 nautical miles. Small craft advisory in effect from 9 a.m. Pacific Daylight Time this morning through late tonight. For today, northwest wind 10 to 15 knots, rising to 15 to 20 knots this afternoon.

cloudy. Lows from the 50s to lower 60s. West winds 5 to 10 miles per hour. For Friday, mostly cloudy in the morning, then becoming partly cloudy. Highs in the mid-60s at the coast to the lower 80s inland. West winds 5 to 15 miles per hour for Friday night, mostly clear until midnight, then becoming partly cloudy. Lows in the 50s, west winds 5 to 10 miles per hour, and on Saturday, partly cloudy in the morning, then becoming mostly sunny. Highs in the upper 60s at the coast to the mid-80s inland. West winds 5 to 15 miles per hour for the Saturday night, mostly clear until midnight, then becoming partly cloudy. Lows from the 50s to lower 60s, west winds 5 to 10 miles per hour for Sunday. Mostly cloudy in the morning, then becoming mostly sunny. Highs from the upper 60s to lower 80s Sunday night through Wednesday. Partly cloudy. Lows from the 50s to lower 60s, highs from the upper 60s to lower 80s Wednesday night, mostly clear. Lows from the 50s to lower 60s Thursday, partly cloudy. Highs from the upper 60s to mid 80s low temperatures tonight and highs tomorrow for the selected cities, San Francisco, 57 and 66, San Francisco Airport, 58 and 69, Redwood City, 59 and 76, Oakland, 59 and 70, Fremont, 59 and 73, Concord, 59 and 83, Livermore, 58 and 81, San Rafael, 57 and 81, Santa Rosa, 53 and 81, Napa, 55 and 77, Fairfield, 59 and 83. These are the 5 a.m. Pacific Daylight Time observations for the San Francisco and Monterey Bay areas on Friday, August 21st. At San Francisco Airport, it was cloudy, temperature 58, dew point 56, relative humidity 93%, west wind at 13 miles an hour, pressure 30.03 inches and steady. At Oakland Airport, it was cloudy, temperature 59, dew point 56, relative humidity 89%, west wind at 6 miles an hour, pressure 30.03 inches and steady. At San Jose Airport, it was cloudy, temperature 61, dew point 56, relative humidity 83%, north wind at 5 miles an hour, pressure 30.02 inches and steady. At Santa Rosa, it was cloudy, temperature 56, south wind at 3, pressure 30.01 and steady. At Concord, it was partly cloudy, temperature 59, south wind at 12. At Livermore, it was partly cloudy, temperature 57, west wind at 8. At Monterey, fog was reported, reducing the visibility to 3/4 of a mile, temperature 57, west wind at 3, pressure 30.02 and steady. At Salinas, it was cloudy, temperature 57, dew point 56, relative humidity 96%, west wind at 5. Here are some observations around California and western Nevada. Skies ranged from partly cloudy to mostly cloudy. It was 60 at Sacramento, 69 at Los Angeles, 70 at San Diego, and 65 at Reno. Truckee reported 46, South Lake Tahoe reported 48, Blue Canyon reported 69, and Mammoth Lakes reported 54. These are the 6 a.m. Pacific Daylight Time observations for the San Francisco and Monterey Bay areas on Friday, August 21st. At San Francisco Airport, it was cloudy, temperature 58, dew point 56, relative humidity 93%, west wind at 9 miles an hour, pressure 30.03 inches and steady. At Oakland Airport, it was cloudy, temperature 59, dew point 57, relative humidity 93%, southwest wind at 6 miles an hour, pressure 30.03 inches and steady. At San Jose Airport, it was cloudy, temperature 61, dew point 56, relative humidity 83%, north wind at 5 miles an hour, pressure 30.02 inches and steady. At Santa Rosa, it was cloudy, temperature 56, south wind at 3, pressure 30.02 and rising. At Concord, it was partly cloudy, temperature 59, south wind at 9. At Livermore, it was cloudy, temperature 57, west wind at 6. At Monterey, fog was reported.

reported, temperature 57, calm, pressure 30.02 and steady. At Salinas, fog was reported, temperature 57, dew point 56, relative humidity 96%, south wind at 3. Here are some observations around California and western Nevada. Skies ranged from partly cloudy to mostly cloudy. It was 60 at Sacramento, 70 at Los Angeles, 70 at San Diego, and 65 at Reno. Truckee reported 46, South Lake Tahoe reported 48, Blue Canyon reported 68, and Mammoth Lakes reported 50. Local temperature reports around San Francisco Bay for 5 a.m. Downtown San Francisco was 57 degrees. Oakland Museum was 59 degrees. Redwood City was 61 degrees. San Rafael was 57 degrees. The area forecast for the Monterey Bay and Salinas Valley? For today? Mostly cloudy in the morning, then becoming partly cloudy. Patchy fog in the morning. Highs in the upper 60s at the coast of the mid-80s inland. West winds up to 5 miles per hour, increasing to 5 to 15 miles per hour in the afternoon. For tonight, partly cloudy. Lows in the upper 50s. West winds 5 to 10 miles per hour. And on Saturday? Partly cloudy in the morning, then becoming mostly sunny. Highs in the upper 60s at the coast of the mid-80s inland. West winds 5 to 15 miles per hour. For Saturday night, mostly clear until midnight, then becoming partly cloudy. Lows in the upper 50s. West winds 5 to 10 miles per hour. For Sunday, mostly cloudy in the morning, then becoming partly cloudy. Highs in the upper 60s at the coast of the mid-80s inland. West winds 5 to 10 miles per hour. And on Sunday night, partly cloudy until midnight, then becoming mostly cloudy. Lows in the upper 50s. Monday and Monday night, partly cloudy. Patchy fog, highs from the upper 60s to lower 80s, lows in the upper 50s for Tuesday. Mostly cloudy in the morning, then becoming partly cloudy. Patchy fog, highs from the upper 60s to lower 80s Tuesday night through Thursday. Partly cloudy. Lows in the upper 50s, highs from the upper 60s to mid 80s. High temperatures today and lows tonight for the selected cities: Santa Cruz, 77 and 56, Monterey, 67 and 57, Salinas, 67 and 57, Hollister, 78 and 55, King City, 85 and 57. The weather overview for the Bay Area and Central Coast: temperatures will be close to or below normal into the beginning of next week. Warm and dry conditions above 1,000 feet persist into the weekend. The extended forecast for the Bay Area and Central Coast: Monday and Monday night, partly cloudy. Patchy fog in the morning. Patchy fog after midnight. High 60 to 90. Lows 50 to 65. Tuesday and Tuesday night, partly cloudy. Patchy fog in the morning. High 60 to 90. Lows 50 to 65. Wednesday and Wednesday night, partly cloudy. Highs 65 to 90. Lows 50 to 70. Thursday and Thursday night, partly cloudy. Highs 65 to 90. Lows 50 to 70. Friday and Friday night, partly cloudy. Highs 65 to 90. Lows 50 to 70. Sunrise, sunset, and tidal information for the San Francisco Bay Area for Friday, August 21st. The sunrise today, 6:30 a.m. The sunset tonight, 7:55 p.m. Tidal data at the Golden Gate for today. Low tide, 1:31 a.m. at 0.85 feet. High tide, 9:18 a.m. at 4.14 feet. Low tide, 01:04 p.m. at 3.56 feet. High tide, 6:55 p.m. at 5.54 feet. Here are the buoy observations for 6 a.m. Pacific Daylight Time. An offshore buoy 6, winds north at 6 knots, pressure 1,023.7 millibars. An offshore buoy 59, winds northwest at 10 knots, water temperature

66, pressure 1,019.6 millibars. At buoy 14 near Point Arena, winds north at 6 knots, water temperature 56, pressure 1,017.4 millibars. At buoy 13 near Bodega Bay, winds northwest at 12 knots, pressure 1,016.5 millibars. At Point Reyes, wave rider buoy water temperature 60, seas 5 feet, every 13 seconds. At San Francisco Bay, winds northwest at 12 knots, water temperature 58, pressure 1,016.7 millibars. At Half Moon Bay, buoy winds northwest 12 knots, water temperature 62, pressure 1,017.7 millibars, seas 4 feet, every 8 seconds. At Monterey, buoy winds northwest at 60 knots, gusting to 21, water temperature 59, pressure 1,016.2 millibars. At Pointer, wave rider buoy water temperature 62, seas 5 feet, every 12 seconds. At Cape San Martin, buoy winds northwest at 70 knots, water temperature 60, pressure 1,015.7 millibars. Here are the buoy observations for 6 a.m. Pacific Daylight Time. At offshore buoy 6, winds northeast at 8 knots, pressure 1,023.7 millibars. At offshore buoy 59, winds northwest at 10 knots, water temperature 66, pressure 1,019.6 millibars. At buoy 14 near Point Arena, winds north at 6 knots, water temperature 56, pressure 1,017.4 millibars. At buoy 13 near Bodega Bay, winds northwest at 12 knots, pressure 1,016.5 millibars. At Point Reyes, wave rider buoy water temperature 60, seas 5 feet, every 13 seconds. At San Francisco Bay, winds northwest at 12 knots, water temperature 58, pressure 1,016.7 millibars. At Half Moon Bay, buoy winds northwest 12 knots, water temperature 62, pressure 1,017.7 millibars, seas 4 feet, every 8 seconds. At Monterey, buoy winds northwest at 60 knots, gusting to 21, water temperature 59, pressure 1,016.2 millibars. At Pointer, wave rider buoy water temperature 62, seas 5 feet, every 12 seconds. At Cape San Martin, buoy winds northwest at 70 knots, water temperature 60, pressure 1,015.7 millibars. Synopsis for the Central California coast and bays, including the Monterey Bay, Greater Farallones, and Cordell Bank National Marine Sanctuaries, widespread hazardous conditions are expected with a diurnal sea breeze Friday and Saturday. Moderate to fresh northwesterly breezes will prevail with locally strong breezes across the coastal jet regions of Point Reyes and Point Sur. Slight to moderate seas will prevail. The marine forecast for San Pablo Bay, Suisun Bay, the West Delta, and the San Francisco Bay north of the Bay Bridge. Small craft advisory in effect from this afternoon through this evening. For today, southwest wind 10 to 15 knots. For tonight, west wind 10 to 15 knots, becoming southwest 5 to 10 knots after midnight. For Saturday, southwest wind 5 to 10 knots, rising to 10 to 15 knots in the afternoon. The marine forecast for Monterey Bay. Small craft advisory in effect from this afternoon through this evening. For today, northwest wind around 5 knots, rising to 5 to 10 knots late this morning, then becoming west 10 to 15 knots this afternoon. Seas around 3 feet. Wave detail, northwest 3 feet at 6 seconds. For tonight, northwest wind 10 to 15 knots, easing to 5 to 10 knots after midnight. Seas 3 to 4 feet. Wave detail, northwest 3 feet at 6 seconds. For Saturday, northwest wind around 5 knots, becoming west 10 to 15 knots in the afternoon. Seas around 3 feet. Wave detail, northwest 3 feet at 6 seconds. The coastal waters forecast from Pigeon Point to Point Pinos out to 10 nautical miles. Small craft advisory in effect from 9 a.m. Pacific Daylight Time this morning through late tonight. For today, northwest wind 10 to 15 knots, rising to 15 to 20 knots this

afternoon. Seas 3 to 4 feet. Wave detail, northwest 4 feet at 6 seconds and southwest 2 feet at 14 seconds. For tonight, northwest wind 15 to 20 knots, easing to 10 to 15 knots after midnight. Seas 3 to 5 feet. Wave detail, northwest 4 feet at 6 seconds. For Saturday, northwest wind 10 to 15 knots, rising to 15 to 20 knots in the afternoon. Seas around 3 feet, building to 4 to 5 feet in the afternoon. Wave detail, northwest 4 feet at 6 seconds. The area forecast for the peninsula, North Bay, and East Bay. For today, mostly cloudy in the morning, then becoming partly cloudy. Highs in the mid-60s at the coast to the lower 80s inland. West winds 5 to 15 miles per hour. For tonight, mostly clear until midnight, then becoming partly cloudy. Lows in the 50s. West winds 5 to 10 miles per hour. And on Saturday, partly cloudy in the morning, then becoming mostly sunny. Highs in the upper 60s at the coast of the mid-80s inland. West winds 5 to 15 miles per hour. For Saturday night, mostly clear until midnight, then becoming partly cloudy. Lows from the 50s to lower 60s. West winds 5 to 10 miles per hour. For Sunday, mostly cloudy in the morning, then becoming mostly sunny. Highs in the upper 60s at the coast of the mid-80s inland. West winds 5 to 10 miles per hour. And on Sunday night, partly cloudy until midnight, then becoming mostly cloudy. Lows from the 50s to lower 60s. Monday through Wednesday, partly cloudy. Highs from the upper 60s to lower 80s. Lows in the 50s. Wednesday night, mostly clear. Lows from the 50s to lower 60s. Thursday, partly cloudy. Highs from the upper 60s to mid-80s. High temperatures today and lows tonight for the selected cities: San Francisco, 66 and 57, San Francisco Airport, 69 and 58, Redwood City, 76 and 59, Oakland, 70 and 58, Fremont, 73 and 59, Concord, 83 and 59, Livermore, 81 and 57, San Rafael, 81 and 56, Santa Rosa, 81 and 52, Napa, 77 and 54, Fairfield, 83 and 57. These are the 6 a.m. Pacific Daylight Time observations for the San Francisco and Monterey Bay areas on Friday, August 21st. At San Francisco Airport, it was cloudy, temperature 58, dew point 56, relative humidity 93%, west wind at 9 miles an hour, pressure 30.03 inches and steady. At Oakland Airport, it was cloudy, temperature 59, dew point 57, relative humidity 93%, southwest wind at 6 miles an hour, pressure 30.03 inches and steady. At San Jose Airport, it was cloudy, temperature 61, dew point 56, relative humidity 83%, north wind at 5 miles an hour, pressure 30.02 inches and steady. At Santa Rosa, it was cloudy, temperature 56, south wind at 3, pressure 30.02 and rising. At Concord, it was partly cloudy, temperature 59, south wind at 9. At Livermore, it was cloudy, temperature 57, west wind at 6. At Monterey, fog was reported, temperature 57, calm, pressure 30.02 and steady. At Salinas, fog was reported, temperature 57, dew point 56, relative humidity 96%, south wind at 3. Here are some observations around California and western Nevada. Skies ranged from partly cloudy to mostly cloudy. It was 60 at Sacramento, 70 at Los Angeles, 70 at San Diego, and 65 at Reno. Truckee reported 46, South Lake Tahoe reported 48, Blue Canyon reported 68, and Mammoth Lakes reported 50. Local temperature reports around San Francisco Bay for 6 a.m. Downtown San Francisco was 57 degrees.
Oakland Museum was 59 degrees. Redwood City was 61 degrees. San Rafael was 57 degrees. The area forecast for the South Bay, including the San Jose metro area and the Santa Clara Valley. For today, mostly cloudy in the morning, then becoming partly cloudy. Highs in the lower 70s by the bay to the 80s inland. Northwest winds 5 to 10 miles per hour. For tonight, mostly clear until midnight, then becoming partly cloudy. Lows from the mid to upper 50s. Northwest winds 5 to 10 miles per hour. And on Saturday, partly cloudy in the morning, then becoming sunny. Highs in the lower 70s by the bay to the 80s inland. Northwest winds 5 to 15 miles per hour. For Saturday night, clear until midnight, then becoming partly cloudy. Lows from the mid-50s to lower 60s. Northwest winds 5 to 10 miles per hour. For Sunday, partly cloudy in the morning, then becoming mostly sunny. Highs in the lower 70s by the bay, mid to upper 80s inland. West winds 5 to 10 miles per hour. And on Sunday night, partly cloudy. Lows from the mid-50s to lower 60s. For Monday, mostly cloudy in the morning, then becoming mostly sunny. High 70s and 80s. For Monday night, mostly clear until midnight, then becoming partly cloudy. Lows from the mid to upper 50s. And on Tuesday, partly cloudy. High 70s and 80s. For Tuesday night, mostly clear. Lows from the mid to upper 50s. For Wednesday, partly cloudy in the morning, then becoming mostly sunny. Highs from the mid 70s to lower 90s. And on Wednesday night, mostly clear. Lows from the mid 50s to lower 60s. For Thursday, partly cloudy in the morning, then becoming mostly sunny. Highs from the mid-70s to lower 90s. High temperatures today and lows tonight for the selected cities: San Jose, 76 and 59, Mountain View, 71 and 59, Morgan Hill, 86 and 57. The area forecast for the Monterey Bay and Salinas Valley? For today, mostly cloudy in the morning, then becoming partly cloudy. Patchy fog in the morning. Highs in the upper 60s at the coast of the mid-80s inland. West winds up to 5 miles per hour, increasing to 5 to 15 miles per hour in the afternoon. For tonight, partly cloudy. Lows in the upper 50s. West winds 5 to 10 miles per hour. And on Saturday, partly cloudy in the morning, then becoming mostly sunny. Highs in the upper 60s at the coast of the mid-80s inland. West winds 5 to 15 miles per hour. For Saturday night, mostly clear until midnight, then becoming partly cloudy. Lows in the upper 50s. West winds 5 to 10 miles per hour. For Sunday, mostly cloudy in the morning, then becoming partly cloudy. Highs in the upper 60s at the coast of the mid-80s inland. West winds 5 to 10 miles per hour. And on Sunday night, partly cloudy until midnight, then becoming mostly cloudy. Lows in the upper 50s. Monday and Monday night, partly cloudy. Patchy fog. Highs from the upper 60s to lower 80s. Lows in the upper 50s for Tuesday. Mostly cloudy in the morning, then becoming partly cloudy. Patchy fog. Highs from the upper 60s to lower 80s Tuesday night through Thursday. Partly cloudy. Lows in the upper 50s, highs from the upper 60s to mid 80s. High temperatures today and lows tonight for the selected cities: Santa Cruz, 77 and 56, Monterey, 67 and 57, Salinas, 67 and 57, Hollister, 78 and 55, King City, 85 and 57. The weather overview for the Bay Area and Central Coast: temperatures will be close to or below normal into the beginning of next week. Warm and dry conditions above 1,000 feet persist into the weekend. The extended forecast for the Bay Area and Central Coast: Monday and Monday night, partly cloudy. Patchy fog in the morning. Patchy fog after midnight.
High 60 to 90.

lows 50 to 65. Tuesday and Tuesday night, partly cloudy. Patchy fog in the morning. High 60 to 90. Lows 50 to 65. Wednesday and Wednesday night, partly cloudy. Highs 65 to 90. Lows 50 to 70. Thursday and Thursday night, partly cloudy. Highs 65 to 90. Lows 50 to 70. Friday and Friday night, partly cloudy. Highs 65 to 90. Lows 50 to 70. 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This broadcast originates from the National Weather Service office located in Monterey, California, and serves the South Bay and Monterey Bay Area, including the cities of San Jose, Monterey, Salinas, and Santa Cruz. Sunrise, sunset, and tidal information for the San Francisco Bay Area for Friday, August 21st. The sunrise today, 6:30 a.m. The sunset tonight, 7:55 p.m. Tidal data at the Golden Gate for today. Low tide, 1:31 a.m. at 0.85 feet. High tide, 9:18 a.m. at 4.14 feet. Low tide, 01:04 p.m. at 3.56 feet. High tide, 6:55 p.m. at 5.54 feet. Here are the buoy observations for 6 a.m. Pacific Daylight Time. An offshore buoy 6 winds northeast at 8 knots, pressure 1,023.7 millibars. An offshore buoy 59 winds northwest at 10 knots, water temperature 66, pressure 1,019.6 millibars. At buoy 14 near Point Arena winds north at 6 knots, water temperature 56, pressure 1,017.4 millibars. At buoy 13 near Bodega Bay, winds northwest at 12 knots, pressure 1,016.5 millibars. At Point Reyes Wave Rider buoy, water temperature 60, seas 5 feet, every 13 seconds. At San Francisco buoy, winds northwest at 12 knots, water temperature 58, pressure 1,016.7 millibars. At Half Moon Bay buoy, winds northwest 12 knots, water temperature 62, pressure 1,017.7 millibars, seas 4 feet, every 8 seconds. At Monterey buoy, winds northwest at 60 knots, gusting to 21, water temperature 59, pressure 1,016.2 millibars. At Point Sur, Wave Rider buoy, water temperature 62, seas 5 feet, every 12 seconds. At Cape San Martin buoy, winds northwest at 70 knots, water temperature 60, pressure 1,015.7 millibars. Synopsis for the Central California coast and bays, including the Monterey Bay, Greater Farallones, and Cordell Bank National Marine Sanctuaries, widespread hazardous conditions are expected with a diurnal sea breeze Friday and Saturday. Moderate to fresh northwesterly breezes will prevail with locally strong breezes across the coastal jet regions of Point Reyes and Point Sur. Slight to moderate seas will prevail. The marine forecast for San Pablo Bay, Suisun Bay, the West Delta, and the San Francisco Bay north of the Bay Bridge. Small craft advisory in effect from this afternoon through this evening. For today, southwest wind 10 to 15 knots. For tonight, west wind 10 to 15 knots, becoming southwest 5 to 10 knots after midnight. For Saturday, southwest wind 5 to 10 knots, rising to 10 to 15 knots in the afternoon. The marine forecast for Monterey Bay. Small craft advisory in effect from this afternoon through this evening. For today, northwest wind around 5 knots, rising to 5 to 10 knots late this morning, then becoming west 10 to 15 knots this afternoon. Seas around 3 feet. Wave detail, northwest 3 feet at 6 seconds. For tonight, northwest wind 10 to 15 knots, easing to 5 to 10 knots after midnight. Seas 3 to 4 feet. Wave detail, northwest 3 feet at 6 seconds. For Saturday, northwest wind around 5 knots, becoming west 10 to 15 knots.

in the afternoon. Seas around 3 feet. Wave detail, northwest 3 feet at 6 seconds. The coastal waters forecast from Pigeon Point to Point Pinos out to 10 nautical miles. Small craft advisory in effect from 9 a.m. Pacific Daylight Time this morning through late tonight. For today, northwest wind 10 to 15 knots, rising to 15 to 20 knots this afternoon. Seas 3 to 4 feet. Wave detail, northwest 4 feet at 6 seconds and southwest 2 feet at 14 seconds. For tonight, northwest wind 15 to 20 knots, easing to 10 to 15 knots after midnight. Seas 3 to 5 feet. Wave detail, northwest 4 feet at 6 seconds. For Saturday, northwest wind 10 to 15 knots, rising to 15 to 20 knots in the afternoon. Seas around 3 feet, building to 4 to 5 feet in the afternoon. Wave detail, northwest 4 feet at 6 seconds. The area forecast for the peninsula, North Bay, and East Bay. For today, mostly cloudy in the morning, then becoming partly cloudy. Highs in the mid-60s at the coast to the lower 80s inland. West winds 5 to 15 miles per hour. For tonight, mostly clear until midnight, then becoming partly cloudy. Lows in the 50s. West winds 5 to 10 miles per hour. And on Saturday, partly cloudy in the morning, then becoming mostly sunny. Highs in the upper 60s at the coast of the mid-80s inland. West winds 5 to 15 miles per hour. For Saturday night, mostly clear until midnight, then becoming partly cloudy. Lows from the 50s to lower 60s. West winds 5 to 10 miles per hour. For Sunday, mostly cloudy in the morning, then becoming mostly sunny. Highs in the upper 60s at the coast of the mid-80s inland. West winds 5 to 10 miles per hour. And on Sunday night, partly cloudy until midnight, then becoming mostly cloudy. Lows from the 50s to lower 60s. Monday through Wednesday, partly cloudy. Highs from the upper 60s to lower 80s. Lows in the 50s. Wednesday night, mostly clear. Lows from the 50s to lower 60s. Thursday, partly cloudy. Highs from the upper 60s to mid 80s. High temperatures today and lows tonight for the selected cities: San Francisco, 66 and 57, San Francisco Airport, 69 and 58, Redwood City, 76 and 59, Oakland, 70 and 58, Fremont, 73 and 59, Concord, 83 and 59, Livermore, 81 and 57, San Rafael, 81 and 56, Santa Rosa, 81 and 52, Napa, 77 and 54, Fairfield, 83 and 57. These are the 6 a.m. Pacific Daylight Time observations for the San Francisco and Monterey Bay areas on Friday, August 21st. At San Francisco Airport, it was cloudy, temperature 58, dew point 56, relative humidity 93%, west wind at 9 miles an hour, pressure 30.03 inches and steady. At Oakland Airport, it was cloudy, temperature 59, dew point 57, relative humidity 93%, southwest wind at 6 miles an hour, pressure 30.03 inches and steady. At San Jose Airport, it was cloudy, temperature 61, dew point 56, relative humidity 83%, north wind at 5 miles an hour, pressure 30.02 inches and steady. At Santa Rosa, it was cloudy, temperature 56, south north wind at 5 miles an hour, pressure 30.02 inches and steady. At Santa Rosa, it was cloudy, temperature 56, south wind at 3, pressure 30.02 and rising. At Concord, it was partly cloudy, temperature 59, south wind at 9. At Livermore, it was cloudy, temperature 57, west wind at 6. At Monterey, fog was reported, temperature 57, calm, pressure 30.02 and steady. At Salinas, fog was reported, temperature 57, dew point 56, relative humidity 96%, south wind at 3,

some observations around California and western Nevada. Skies ranged from partly cloudy to mostly cloudy. It was 60 at Sacramento, 70 at Los Angeles, 70 at San Diego, and 65 at Reno. Truckee reported 46, South Lake Tahoe reported 48, Blue Canyon reported 68, and Mammoth Lakes reported 50. Local temperature reports around San Francisco Bay for 6 a.m. Downtown San Francisco was 57 degrees. Oakland Museum was 59 degrees. Redwood City was 61 degrees. San Rafael was 57 degrees. The area forecast for the South Bay, including the San Jose metro area and the Santa Clara Valley. For today, mostly cloudy in the morning, then becoming partly cloudy. Highs in the lower 70s by the bay to the 80s inland. Northwest winds 5 to 10 miles per hour. For tonight, mostly clear until midnight, then becoming partly cloudy. Lows from the mid to upper 50s. Northwest winds 5 to 10 miles per hour. And on Saturday, partly cloudy in the morning, then becoming sunny. Highs in the lower 70s by the bay to the 80s inland. Northwest winds 5 to 15 miles per hour. For Saturday night, clear until midnight, then becoming partly cloudy. Lows from the mid-50s to lower 60s. Northwest winds 5 to 10 miles per hour. For Sunday, partly cloudy in the morning, then becoming mostly sunny. Highs in the lower 70s by the bay, mid to upper 80s inland. West winds 5 to 10 miles per hour. And on Sunday night, partly cloudy. Lows from the mid-50s to lower 60s. For Monday, mostly cloudy in the morning, then becoming mostly sunny. High 70s and 80s. For Monday night, mostly clear until midnight, then becoming partly cloudy. Lows from the mid to upper 50s. And on Tuesday, partly cloudy. High 70s and 80s. For Tuesday night, mostly clear. Lows from the mid to upper 50s. For Wednesday, partly cloudy in the morning, then becoming mostly sunny. Highs from the mid-70s to lower 90s. And on Wednesday night, mostly clear. Lows from the mid-50s to lower 60s. For Thursday, partly cloudy in the morning, then becoming mostly sunny. Highs from the mid-70s to lower 90s. High temperatures today and lows tonight for the selected cities: San Jose, 76 and 59, Mountain View, 71 and 59, Morgan Hill, 86 and 57. The area forecast for the Monterey Bay and Salinas Valley? For today, mostly cloudy in the morning, then becoming partly cloudy. Patchy fog in the morning. Highs in the upper 60s at the coast of the mid-80s inland. West winds up to 5 miles per hour, increasing to 5 to 15 miles per hour in the afternoon. For tonight, partly cloudy. Lows in the upper 50s. West winds 5 to 10 miles per hour. And on Saturday, partly cloudy in the morning, then becoming mostly sunny. Highs in the upper 60s at the coast of the mid-80s inland. West winds 5 to 15 miles per hour. For Saturday night, mostly clear until midnight, then becoming partly cloudy. Lows in the upper 50s. West winds 5 to 10 miles per hour. For Sunday, mostly cloudy in the morning, then becoming partly cloudy. Highs in the upper 60s at the coast of the mid-80s inland. West winds 5 to 10 miles per hour. And on Sunday night, partly cloudy until midnight, then becoming mostly cloudy. Lows in the upper 50s. Monday and Monday night, partly cloudy. Patchy fog, highs from the upper 60s to lower 80s, lows in the upper 50s for Tuesday. Mostly cloudy in the morning, then becoming partly cloudy. Patchy fog, highs from the upper 60s to lower 80s Tuesday night through Thursday. Partly cloudy. Lows in the upper 50s, highs from the upper 60s to mid-80s. High temperatures today and lows tonight for the selected cities: Santa Cruz, 77 and 56, Monterey.

67 and 57. Salinas, 67 and 57. Hollister, 78 and 55. King City, 85 and 57. The weather overview for the Bay Area and Central Coast, temperatures will be close to or below normal into the beginning of next week. Warm and dry conditions above 1,000 feet persist into the weekend. The extended forecast for the Bay Area and Central Coast, Monday and Monday night, partly cloudy. Patchy fog in the morning. Patchy fog after midnight. High 60 to 90. Lows 50 to 65. Tuesday and Tuesday night, partly cloudy. Patchy fog in the morning. High 60 to 90. Lows 50 to 65. Wednesday and Wednesday night, partly cloudy. High 65 to 90. Lows 50 to 70. Thursday and Thursday night, partly cloudy. High 65 to 90. Lows 50 to 70. Friday and Friday night, partly cloudy. High 65 to 90. Lows 50 to 70. Sunrise, sunset, and tidal information for the San Francisco Bay Area for Friday, August 21st. The sunrise today, 6:30 a.m. The sunset tonight, 7:55 p.m. Tidal data at the Golden Gate for today. Low tide, 1:31 a.m. at 0.85 feet. High tide, 9:18 a.m. at 4.14 feet. Low tide, 01:04 p.m. at 3.56 feet. High tide, 6:55 p.m. at 5.54 feet. Here are the buoy observations for 6 a.m. Pacific Daylight Time. An offshore buoy 6 winds northeast at 8 knots, pressure 1,023.7 millibars. An offshore buoy 59 winds northwest at 10 knots, water temperature 66, pressure 1,019.6 millibars. At buoy 14 near Point Arena winds north at 6 knots, water temperature 56, pressure 1,017.4 millibars. At buoy 13 near Bodega Bay winds northwest at 12 knots, pressure 1,016.5 millibars. At Point Reyes Wave Rider buoy water temperature 60, seas 5 feet, every 13 seconds. At San Francisco buoy winds northwest at 12 knots, water temperature 58, pressure 1,016.7 millibars. At Half Moon Bay buoy winds northwest 12 knots, water temperature 62, pressure 1,017.7 millibars, seas 4 feet, every 8 seconds. At Monterey buoy winds northwest at 60 knots, gusting to 21, water temperature 59, pressure 1,016.2 millibars. At Point Sur, Wave Rider buoy water temperature 62, seas 5 feet, every 12 seconds. At Cape San Martin buoy winds northwest at 70 knots, water temperature 60, pressure 1,015.7 millibars. Synopsis for the Central California coast and bays including the Monterey Bay, Greater Farallones, and Cordell Bank National Marine Sanctuaries, widespread hazardous conditions are expected with a diurnal sea breeze Friday and Saturday. Moderate to fresh northwesterly breezes will prevail with locally strong breezes across the coastal jet regions of Point Reyes and Point Sur. Slight to moderate seas will prevail. The marine forecast for San Pablo Bay, Suisun Bay, the West Delta, and the San Francisco Bay north of the Bay Bridge. Small craft advisory in effect from this afternoon through this evening. For today, southwest wind 10 to 15 knots. For tonight, west wind 10 to 15 knots, becoming southwest 5 to 10 knots after midnight. For Saturday, southwest wind 5 to 10 knots, rising to 10 to 15 knots in the afternoon. The marine forecast for Monterey Bay. Small craft advisory in effect from this afternoon through this evening. For today, northwest wind around 5 knots, rising to 5 to 10 knots late this morning, then becoming west 10 to 15 knots this afternoon. Seas around 3 feet. Wave detail, northwest 3 feet at 6 seconds. For tonight, northwest wind 10 to 15 knots, easing to 5 to 10 knots after midnight. Seas 3 to 4 feet. Wave

northwest 3 feet at 6 seconds. For Saturday, northwest wind around 5 knots, becoming west 10 to 15 knots in the afternoon. Seas around 3 feet. Wave detail, northwest 3 feet at 6 seconds. The coastal waters forecast from Pigeon Point to Point Pinos out to 10 nautical miles. Small craft advisory in effect from 9 a.m. Pacific Daylight Time this morning through late tonight. For today, northwest wind 10 to 15 knots, rising to 15 to 20 knots this afternoon. Seas 3 to 4 feet. Wave detail, northwest 4 feet at 6 seconds and southwest 2 feet at 14 seconds. For tonight, northwest wind 15 to 20 knots, easing to 10 to 15 knots after midnight. Seas 3 to 5 feet. Wave detail, northwest 4 feet at 6 seconds. For Saturday, northwest wind 10 to 15 knots, rising to 15 to 20 knots in the afternoon. Seas around 3 feet, building to 4 to 5 feet in the afternoon. Wave detail, northwest 4 feet at 6 seconds. The area forecast for the peninsula, North Bay, and East Bay. For today, mostly cloudy in the morning, then becoming partly cloudy. Highs in the mid-60s at the coast to the lower 80s inland. West winds 5 to 15 miles per hour. For tonight, mostly clear until midnight, then becoming partly cloudy. Lows in the 50s. West winds 5 to 10 miles per hour. And on Saturday, partly cloudy in the morning, then becoming mostly sunny. Highs in the upper 60s at the coast to the mid-80s inland. West winds 5 to 15 miles per hour. For Saturday night, mostly clear until midnight, then becoming partly cloudy. Lows from the 50s to lower 60s. West winds 5 to 10 miles per hour. For Sunday, mostly cloudy in the morning, then becoming mostly sunny. Highs in the upper 60s at the coast of the mid-80s inland. West winds 5 to 10 miles per hour. And on Sunday night, partly cloudy until midnight, then becoming mostly cloudy. Lows from the 50s to lower 60s. Monday through Wednesday, partly cloudy. Highs from the upper 60s to lower 80s. Lows in the 50s. Wednesday night, mostly clear. Lows from the 50s to lower 60s. Thursday, partly cloudy. Highs from the upper 60s to mid 80s. High temperatures today and lows tonight for the selected cities: San Francisco, 66 and 57, San Francisco Airport, 69 and 58, Redwood City, 76 and 59, Oakland, 70 and 58, Fremont, 73 and 59, Concord, 83 and 59, Livermore, 81 and 57, San Rafael, 81 and 56, Santa Rosa, 81 and 52, Napa, 77 and 54, Fairfield, 83 and 57. These are the 6 a.m. Pacific Daylight Time observations for the San Francisco and Monterey Bay areas on Friday, August 21st. At San Francisco Airport, it was cloudy, temperature 58, dew point 56, relative humidity 93%, west wind at 9 miles an hour, pressure 30.03 inches and steady. At Oakland Airport, it was cloudy, temperature 59, dew point 57, relative humidity 93%, southwest wind at 6 miles an hour, pressure 30.03 inches and steady. At San Jose Airport, it was cloudy, temperature 61, dew point 56, relative humidity 83%, north wind at 5 miles an hour, pressure 30.02 inches and steady. At Santa Rosa, it was cloudy, temperature 56, south wind at 3, pressure 30.02 and rising. At Concord, it was partly cloudy, temperature 59, south wind at 9. At Livermore, it was cloudy, temperature 57, west wind at 6. At Monterey, fog was reported, temperature 57, calm, pressure 30.02 and steady. At Salinas, fog was reported, temperature 57, dew point 56, relative humidity 96%, south wind at 3.
Here are some observations around California and western Nevada. Skies ranged from partly cloudy to mostly cloudy. It was 60 at Sacramento, 70 at Los Angeles, 70 at San Diego, and 65 at Reno. Truckee reported 46, South Lake Tahoe reported 48, Blue Canyon reported 68, and Mammoth Lakes reported 50. Local temperature reports around San Francisco Bay for 6 a.m. Downtown San Francisco was 57 degrees. Oakland Museum was 59 degrees. Redwood City was 61 degrees. San Rafael was 57 degrees. The area forecast for the South Bay, including the San Jose metro area and the Santa Clara Valley. For today, mostly cloudy in the morning, then becoming partly cloudy. Highs in the lower 70s by the bay to the 80s inland. Northwest winds 5 to 10 miles per hour. For tonight, mostly clear until midnight, then becoming partly cloudy. Lows from the mid to upper 50s. Northwest winds 5 to 10 miles per hour. And on Saturday, partly cloudy in the morning, then becoming sunny. Highs in the lower 70s by the bay to the 80s inland. Northwest winds 5 to 15 miles per hour. For Saturday night, clear until midnight, then becoming partly cloudy. Lows from the mid-50s to lower 60s. Northwest winds 5 to 10 miles per hour. For Sunday, partly cloudy in the morning, then becoming mostly sunny. Highs in the lower 70s by the bay, mid to upper 80s inland. West winds 5 to 10 miles per hour. And on Sunday night, partly cloudy. Lows from the mid-50s to lower 60s. For Monday, mostly cloudy in the morning, then becoming mostly sunny. High 70s and 80s. For Monday night, mostly clear until midnight, then becoming partly cloudy. Lows from the mid to upper 50s. And on Tuesday, partly cloudy. High 70s and 80s. For Tuesday night, mostly clear. Lows from the mid to upper 50s. For Wednesday, partly cloudy in the morning, then becoming mostly sunny. Highs from the mid-70s to lower 90s. And on Wednesday night, mostly clear. Lows from the mid-50s to lower 60s. For Thursday, partly cloudy in the morning, then becoming mostly sunny. Highs from the mid-70s to lower 90s. High temperatures today and lows tonight for the selected cities: San Jose, 76 and 59, Mountain View, 71 and 59, Morgan Hill, 86 and 57. The area forecast for the Monterey Bay and Salinas Valley? For today, mostly cloudy in the morning, then becoming partly cloudy. Patchy fog in the morning. Highs in the upper 60s at the coast of the mid-80s inland. West winds up to 5 miles per hour, increasing to 5 to 15 miles per hour in the afternoon. For tonight, partly cloudy. Lows in the upper 50s. West winds 5 to 10 miles per hour. And on Saturday, partly cloudy in the morning, then becoming mostly sunny. Highs in the upper 60s at the coast of the mid-80s inland. West winds 5 to 15 miles per hour. For Saturday night, mostly clear until midnight, then becoming partly cloudy. Lows in the upper 50s. West winds 5 to 10 miles per hour. For Sunday, mostly cloudy in the morning, then becoming partly cloudy. Highs in the upper 60s at the coast of the mid-80s inland. West winds 5 to 10 miles per hour. And on Sunday night, partly cloudy until midnight, then becoming mostly cloudy. Lows in the upper 50s. Monday and Monday night, partly cloudy. Patchy fog. Highs from the upper 60s to lower 80s. Lows in the upper 50s for Tuesday. Mostly cloudy in the morning, then becoming partly cloudy. Patchy fog. Highs from the upper 60s to lower 80s Tuesday night through Thursday. Partly cloudy. Lows in the upper 50s, highs from the upper 60s to mid-80s. High temperatures today and lows tonight for the selected cities: Santa Cruz,
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This broadcast originates from the National Weather Service office located in Monterey, California, and serves the South Bay and Monterey Bay Area, including the cities of San Jose, Monterey, Salinas, and Santa Cruz. The weather overview for the Bay Area and Central Coast, temperatures will be close to or below normal into the beginning of next week. Warm and dry conditions above 1,000 feet persist into the weekend. The extended forecast for the Bay Area and Central Coast, Monday and Monday night, partly cloudy. Patchy fog in the morning. Patchy fog after midnight. High 60 to 90. Lows 50 to 65. Tuesday and Tuesday night, partly cloudy. Patchy fog in the morning. High 60 to 90. Lows 50 to 65. Wednesday and Wednesday night, partly cloudy. High 65 to 90. Lows 50 to 70. Thursday and Thursday night, partly cloudy. High 65 to 90. Lows 50 to 70. Friday and Friday night, partly cloudy. High 65 to 90. Lows 50 to 70. Sunrise, sunset, and tidal information for the San Francisco Bay Area for Friday, August 21st. The sunrise today, 6:30 a.m. The sunset tonight, 7:55 p.m. Tidal data at the Golden Gate for today. Low tide, 1:31 a.m. at 0.85 feet. High tide, 9:18 a.m. at 4.14 feet. Low tide, 01:04 p.m. at 3.56 feet. High tide, 6:55 p.m. at 5.54 feet. Here are the buoy observations for 6 a.m. Pacific Daylight Time. An offshore buoy 6 winds northeast at 8 knots, pressure 1,023.7 millibars. An offshore buoy 59 winds northwest at 10 knots, water temperature 66, pressure 1,019.6 millibars. At buoy 14 near Point Arena, winds north at 6 knots, water temperature 56, pressure 1,017.4 millibars. At buoy 13 near Bodega Bay, winds northwest at 12 knots, pressure 1,016.5 millibars. At Point Reyes Wave Rider buoy, water temperature 60, seas 5 feet, every 13 seconds. At San Francisco buoy, winds northwest at 12 knots, water temperature 58, pressure 1,016.7 millibars. At Half Moon Bay buoy, winds northwest 12 knots, water temperature 62, pressure 1,017.7 millibars, seas 4 feet, every 8 seconds. At Monterey buoy, winds northwest at 60 knots, gusting to 21, water temperature 59, pressure 1,016.2 millibars. At Point Sur, Wave Rider buoy, water temperature 62, seas 5 feet, every 12 seconds. At Cape San Martin buoy, winds northwest at 70 knots, water temperature 60, pressure 1,015.7 millibars. Synopsis for the Central California coast and bays, including the Monterey Bay, Greater Farallones, and Cordell Bank National Marine Sanctuaries, widespread hazardous conditions are expected with a diurnal sea breeze Friday and Saturday. Moderate to fresh northwesterly breezes will prevail with locally strong breezes across the coastal jet regions of Point Reyes and Point Sur. Slight to moderate seas will prevail. The marine forecast for San Pablo Bay, Suisun Bay, the West Delta, and the San Francisco Bay north of the Bay Bridge. Small craft advisory in effect from this afternoon through this evening. For today, southwest wind 10 to 15 knots. For tonight, west wind 10 to 15 knots, becoming southwest 5 to 10 knots after midnight. For Saturday, southwest wind 5 to 10 knots, rising to 10 to 15 knots in the afternoon. The marine forecast for Monterey Bay. Small craft advisory in effect from this afternoon through this evening. For today,

waters forecast from Pigeon Point to Point Pinos out to 10 nautical miles. Small craft advisory in effect from 9 a.m. Pacific Daylight Time this morning through late tonight. For today, northwest wind 10 to 15 knots, rising to 15 to 20 knots this afternoon. Seas 3 to 4 feet. Wave detail, northwest 4 feet at 6 seconds and southwest 2 feet at 14 seconds. For tonight, northwest wind 15 to 20 knots, easing to 10 to 15 knots after midnight. Seas 3 to 5 feet. Wave detail, northwest 4 feet at 6 seconds. For Saturday, northwest wind 10 to 15 knots, rising to 15 to 20 knots in the afternoon. Seas around 3 feet, building to 4 to 5 feet in the afternoon. Wave detail, northwest 4 feet at 6 seconds. The area forecast for the peninsula, North Bay, and East Bay. For today, mostly cloudy in the morning, then becoming partly cloudy. Highs in the mid-60s at the coast to the lower 80s inland. West winds 5 to 15 miles per hour. For tonight, mostly clear until midnight, then becoming partly cloudy. Lows in the 50s. West winds 5 to 10 miles per hour. And on Saturday, partly cloudy in the morning, then becoming mostly sunny. Highs in the upper 60s at the coast of the mid-80s inland. West winds 5 to 15 miles per hour. For Saturday night, mostly clear until midnight, then becoming partly cloudy. Lows from the 50s to lower 60s. West winds 5 to 10 miles per hour. For Sunday, mostly cloudy in the morning, then becoming mostly sunny. Highs in the upper 60s at the coast of the mid-80s inland. West winds 5 to 10 miles per hour. And on Sunday night, partly cloudy until midnight, then becoming mostly cloudy. Lows from the 50s to lower 60s. Monday through Wednesday, partly cloudy. Highs from the upper 60s to lower 80s. Lows in the 50s. Wednesday night, mostly clear. Lows from the 50s to lower 60s. Thursday, partly cloudy. Highs from the upper 60s to mid 80s. High temperatures today and lows tonight for the selected cities: San Francisco, 66 and 57, San Francisco Airport, 69 and 58, Redwood City, 76 and 59, Oakland, 70 and 58, Fremont, 73 and 59, Concord, 83 and 59, Livermore, 81 and 57, San Rafael, 81 and 56, Santa Rosa, 81 and 52, Napa, 77 and 54, Fairfield, 83 and 57. These are the 7 a.m. Pacific Daylight Time observations for the San Francisco and Monterey Bay areas on Friday, August 21st. At San Francisco Airport, it was cloudy, temperature 58, dew point 56, relative humidity 93%, west wind at 10 miles an hour, pressure 30.04 inches and rising. At Oakland Airport, it was cloudy, temperature 59, dew point 56, relative humidity 89%, west wind at 9 miles an hour, pressure 30.04 inches and rising. At San Jose Airport, it was cloudy, temperature 61, dew point 56, relative humidity 83%, north wind at 5 miles an hour, pressure 30.04 inches and rising. At Santa Rosa, it was cloudy, temperature 56, calm, pressure 30.03 and rising. At Concord, it was partly cloudy, temperature 59, south wind at 15. At Livermore, it was mostly cloudy, temperature 58, west wind at 6. At Monterey, fog was reported, temperature 57, calm, pressure 30.03 and steady. At Salinas, fog was reported, temperature 57, dew point 56, relative humidity 96%, south wind at 5. Here are some observations around California and western Nevada. At San Diego, fog was reported, with a temperature of 70. It was partly cloudy, with a temperature of 60 at Sacramento, 68 at Blue Canyon, and 46 at Mammoth Lakes. It was mostly cloudy.

temperature of 71 at Los Angeles, 66 at Reno, 45 at Truckee, and 49 at South Lake Tahoe. Local temperature reports around San Francisco Bay for 6 a.m. Downtown San Francisco was 57 degrees. Oakland Museum was 59 degrees. Redwood City was 61 degrees. San Rafael was 57 degrees. The area forecast for the South Bay, including the San Jose metro area and the Santa Clara Valley. For today, mostly cloudy in the morning, then becoming partly cloudy. Highs in the lower 70s by the bay to the 80s inland. Northwest winds 5 to 10 miles per hour. For tonight, mostly clear until midnight, then becoming partly cloudy. Lows from the mid to upper 50s. Northwest winds 5 to 10 miles per hour. And on Saturday, partly cloudy in the morning, then becoming sunny. Highs in the lower 70s by the bay to the 80s inland. Northwest winds 5 to 15 miles per hour. For Saturday night, clear until midnight, then becoming partly cloudy. Lows from the mid-50s to lower 60s. Northwest winds 5 to 10 miles per hour. For Sunday, partly cloudy in the morning, then becoming mostly sunny. Highs in the lower 70s by the bay, mid to upper 80s inland. West winds 5 to 10 miles per hour. And on Sunday night, partly cloudy. Lows from the mid-50s to lower 60s. For Monday, mostly cloudy in the morning, then becoming mostly sunny. High 70s and 80s. For Monday night, mostly clear until midnight, then becoming partly cloudy. Lows from the mid to upper 50s. And on Tuesday, partly cloudy. High 70s and 80s. For Tuesday night, mostly clear. Lows from the mid to upper 50s. For Wednesday, partly cloudy in the morning, then becoming mostly sunny. Highs from the mid-70s to lower 90s. And on Wednesday night, mostly clear. Lows from the mid-50s to lower 60s. For Thursday, partly cloudy in the morning, then becoming mostly sunny. Highs from the mid-70s to lower 90s. High temperatures today and lows tonight for the selected cities: San Jose, 76 and 59, Mountain View, 71 and 59, Morgan Hill, 86 and 57. The area forecast for the Monterey Bay and Salinas Valley? For today, mostly cloudy in the morning, then becoming partly cloudy. Patchy fog in the morning. Highs in the upper 60s at the coast of the mid-80s inland. West winds up to 5 miles per hour, increasing to 5 to 15 miles per hour in the afternoon. For tonight, partly cloudy. Lows in the upper 50s. West winds 5 to 10 miles per hour. And on Saturday, partly cloudy in the morning, then becoming mostly sunny. Highs in the upper 60s at the coast of the mid-80s inland. West winds 5 to 15 miles per hour. For Saturday night, mostly clear until midnight, then becoming partly cloudy. Lows in the upper 50s. West winds 5 to 10 miles per hour. For Sunday, mostly cloudy in the morning, then becoming partly cloudy. Highs in the upper 60s at the coast of the mid-80s inland. West winds 5 to 10 miles per hour. And on Sunday night, partly cloudy until midnight, then becoming mostly cloudy. Lows in the upper 50s. Monday and Monday night, partly cloudy. Patchy fog. Highs from the upper 60s to lower 80s. Lows in the upper 50s for Tuesday. Mostly cloudy in the morning, then becoming partly cloudy. Patchy fog. Highs from the upper 60s to lower 80s Tuesday night through Thursday. Partly cloudy. Lows in the upper 50s, highs from the upper 60s to mid 80s. High temperatures today and lows tonight for the selected cities: Santa Cruz, 77 and 56, Monterey, 67 and 57, Salinas, 67 and 57, Hollister, 78 and 55, King City, 85 and 57. The weather overview for the Bay Area and Central Coast: temperatures will be close to or

into the beginning of next week, warm and dry conditions above 1,000 feet persist. Into the weekend, the extended forecast for the Bay Area and Central Coast, Monday and Monday night, partly cloudy. Patchy fog in the morning. Patchy fog after midnight. High 60 to 90. Lows 50 to 65. Tuesday and Tuesday night, partly cloudy. Patchy fog in the morning. High 60 to 90. Lows 50 to 65. Wednesday and Wednesday night, partly cloudy. High 65 to 90. Lows 50 to 70. Thursday and Thursday night, partly cloudy. High 65 to 90. Lows 50 to 70. Friday and Friday night, partly cloudy. High 65 to 90. Lows 50 to 70. Sunrise, sunset, and tidal information for the San Francisco Bay Area for Friday, August 21st. The sunrise today, 6:30 a.m. The sunset tonight, 7:55 p.m. Tidal data at the Golden Gate for today. Low tide, 1:31 a.m. at 0.85 feet. High tide, 9:18 a.m. at 4.14 feet. Low tide, 01:04 p.m. at 3.56 feet. High tide, 6:55 p.m. at 5.54 feet. Here are the buoy observations for 7 a.m. Pacific Daylight Time. At offshore buoy 6, winds north at 6 knots, pressure 1,023.8 millibars. At offshore buoy 59, winds northwest at 10 knots, water temperature 66, pressure 1,019.8 millibars. At Point Arena buoy, winds north 6 knots, water temperature 56, pressure 1,017.8 millibars, seas 3 feet, every 14 seconds. At buoy 13 near Bodega Bay, winds northwest at 12 knots, pressure 1,017.0 millibars. At Point Reyes Wave Rider buoy, water temperature 60, seas 5 feet, every 11 seconds. At San Francisco buoy, winds northwest 12 knots, water temperature 58, pressure 1,017.0 millibars, seas 4 feet, every 6 seconds. At Half Moon Bay buoy, winds northwest 12 knots, water temperature 62, pressure 1,017.5 millibars, seas 3 feet, every 8 seconds. At Monterey Bay buoy, winds north 16 knots, water temperature 59, pressure 1,016.9 millibars, seas 5 feet, every 11 seconds. At Point Sur, Wave Rider buoy, water temperature 62, seas 5 feet, every 13 seconds. At Cape San Martin buoy, winds northwest at 16 knots, water temperature 60, pressure 1,016.2 millibars. Synopsis for the Central California coast and bays, including the Monterey Bay, Greater Farallones, and Cordell Bank National Marine Sanctuaries, widespread hazardous conditions are expected with a diurnal sea breeze Friday and Saturday. Moderate to fresh northwesterly breezes will prevail with locally strong breezes across the coastal jet regions of Point Reyes and Point Sur. Slight to moderate seas will prevail. The marine forecast for San Pablo Bay, Suisun Bay, the West Delta, and the San Francisco Bay north of the Bay Bridge. Small craft advisory in effect from this afternoon through this evening. For today, southwest wind 10 to 15 knots. For tonight, west wind 10 to 15 knots, becoming southwest 5 to 10 knots after midnight. For Saturday, southwest wind 5 to 10 knots, rising to 10 to 15 knots in the afternoon. The marine forecast for Monterey Bay. Small craft advisory in effect from this afternoon through this evening. For today, northwest wind around 5 knots, rising to 5 to 10 knots late this morning, then becoming west 10 to 15 knots this afternoon. Seas around 3 feet. Wave detail, northwest 3 feet at 6 seconds. For tonight, northwest wind 10 to 15 knots, easing to 5 to 10 knots after midnight. Seas 3 to 4 feet. Wave detail, northwest 3 feet at 6 seconds. For Saturday, northwest wind around 5 knots, becoming west 10 to 15 knots in the afternoon.

is around 3 feet. Wave detail, northwest 3 feet at 6 seconds. The coastal waters forecast from Pigeon Point to Point Pinos out to 10 nautical miles. Small craft advisory in effect from 9 a.m. Pacific Daylight Time this morning through late tonight. For today, northwest wind 10 to 15 knots, rising to 15 to 20 knots this afternoon. Seas 3 to 4 feet. Wave detail, northwest 4 feet at 6 seconds and southwest 2 feet at 14 seconds. For tonight, northwest wind 15 to 20 knots, easing to 10 to 15 knots after midnight. Seas 3 to 5 feet. Wave detail, northwest 4 feet at 6 seconds. For Saturday, northwest wind 10 to 15 knots, rising to 15 to 20 knots in the afternoon. Seas around 3 feet, building to 4 to 5 feet in the afternoon. Wave detail, northwest 4 feet at 6 seconds. The area forecast for the peninsula, North Bay, and East Bay. For today, mostly cloudy in the morning, then becoming partly cloudy. Highs in the mid-60s at the coast to the lower 80s inland. West winds 5 to 15 miles per hour. For tonight, mostly clear until midnight, then becoming partly cloudy. Lows in the 50s. West winds 5 to 10 miles per hour. And on Saturday, partly cloudy in the morning, then becoming mostly sunny. Highs in the upper 60s at the coast of the mid-80s inland. West winds 5 to 15 miles per hour. For Saturday night, mostly clear until midnight, then becoming partly cloudy. Lows from the 50s to lower 60s. West winds 5 to 10 miles per hour. For Sunday, mostly cloudy in the morning, then becoming mostly sunny. Highs in the upper 60s at the coast of the mid-80s inland. West winds 5 to 10 miles per hour. And on Sunday night, partly cloudy until midnight, then becoming mostly cloudy. Lows from the 50s to lower 60s. Monday through Wednesday, partly cloudy. Highs from the upper 60s to lower 80s. Lows in the 50s. Wednesday night, mostly clear. Lows from the 50s to lower 60s. Thursday, partly cloudy. Highs from the upper 60s to mid 80s. High temperatures today and lows tonight for the selected cities: San Francisco, 66 and 57, San Francisco Airport, 69 and 58, Redwood City, 76 and 59, Oakland, 70 and 58, Fremont, 73 and 59, Concord, 83 and 59, Livermore, 81 and 57, San Rafael, 81 and 56, Santa Rosa, 81 and 52, Napa, 77 and 54, Fairfield, 83 and 57. These are the 7 a.m. Pacific Daylight Time observations for the San Francisco and Monterey Bay areas on Friday, August 21st. At San Francisco Airport, it was cloudy, temperature 58, dew point 56, relative humidity 93%, west wind at 10 miles an hour, pressure 30.04 inches and rising. At Oakland Airport, it was cloudy, temperature 59, dew point 56, relative humidity 89%, west wind at 9 miles an hour, pressure 30.04 inches and rising. At San Jose Airport, it was cloudy, temperature 61, dew point 56, relative humidity 83%, north wind at 5 miles an hour, pressure 30.04 inches and rising. At Santa Rosa, it was cloudy, temperature 56, calm, pressure 30.03 and rising. At Concord, it was partly cloudy, temperature 59, south wind at 15. At Livermore, it was mostly cloudy, temperature 58, west wind at 6. At Monterey, fog was reported, reducing the visibility to 3/4 of a mile, temperature 57, west wind at 3, pressure 30.04 and rising. At Salinas, fog was reported, temperature 57, dew point 56, relative humidity 96%, south wind at 5. Here are some observations around California and western Nevada. At San Diego, fog was reported with a

70. It was partly cloudy, with a temperature of 60 at Sacramento, 68 at Blue Canyon, and 46 at Mammoth Lakes. It was mostly cloudy, with a temperature of 71 at Los Angeles, 66 at Reno, 45 at Truckee, and 49 at South Lake Tahoe. Local temperature reports around San Francisco Bay for 7 a.m. Downtown San Francisco was 57 degrees. Oakland Museum was 59 degrees. Redwood City was 60 degrees. San Rafael was 58 degrees. The area forecast for the South Bay, including the San Jose metro area and the Santa Clara Valley. For today, mostly cloudy in the morning, then becoming partly cloudy. Highs in the lower 70s by the bay to the 80s inland. Northwest winds 5 to 10 miles per hour. For tonight, mostly clear until midnight, then becoming partly cloudy. Lows from the mid to upper 50s. Northwest winds 5 to 10 miles per hour. And on Saturday, partly cloudy in the morning, then becoming sunny. Highs in the lower 70s by the bay to the 80s inland. Northwest winds 5 to 15 miles per hour. For Saturday night, clear until midnight, then becoming partly cloudy. Lows from the mid-50s to lower 60s. Northwest winds 5 to 10 miles per hour. For Sunday, partly cloudy in the morning, then becoming mostly sunny. Highs in the lower 70s by the bay, mid to upper 80s inland. West winds 5 to 10 miles per hour. And on Sunday night, partly cloudy. Lows from the mid-50s to lower 60s. For Monday, mostly cloudy in the morning, then becoming mostly sunny. High 70s and 80s. For Monday night, mostly clear until midnight, then becoming partly cloudy. Lows from the mid to upper 50s. And on Tuesday, partly cloudy. High 70s and 80s. For Tuesday night, mostly clear. Lows from the mid to upper 50s. For Wednesday, partly cloudy in the morning, then becoming mostly sunny. Highs from the mid 70s to lower 90s. And on Wednesday night, mostly clear. Lows from the mid 50s to lower 60s. For Thursday, partly cloudy in the morning, then becoming mostly sunny. Highs from the mid 70s to lower 90s. High temperatures today and lows tonight for the selected cities: San Jose, 76 and 59, Mountain View, 71 and 59, Morgan Hill, 86 and 57. The area forecast for the Monterey Bay and Salinas Valley? For today, mostly cloudy in the morning, then becoming partly cloudy. Patchy fog in the morning. Highs in the upper 60s at the coast of the mid-80s inland. West winds up to 5 miles per hour, increasing to 5 to 15 miles per hour in the afternoon. For tonight, partly cloudy. Lows in the upper 50s. West winds 5 to 10 miles per hour. And on Saturday, partly cloudy in the morning, then becoming mostly sunny. Highs in the upper 60s at the coast of the mid-80s inland. West winds 5 to 15 miles per hour. For Saturday night, mostly clear until midnight, then becoming partly cloudy. Lows in the upper 50s. West winds 5 to 10 miles per hour. For Sunday, mostly cloudy in the morning, then becoming partly cloudy. Highs in the upper 60s at the coast of the mid-80s inland. West winds 5 to 10 miles per hour. And on Sunday night, partly cloudy until midnight, then becoming mostly cloudy. Lows in the upper 50s. Monday and Monday night, partly cloudy. Patchy fog, highs from the upper 60s to lower 80s, lows in the upper 50s for Tuesday. Mostly cloudy in the morning, then becoming partly cloudy. Patchy fog, highs from the upper 60s to lower 80s Tuesday night through Thursday. Partly cloudy. Lows in the upper 50s, highs from the upper 60s to mid 80s. High temperatures today and lows tonight for the selected cities: Santa Cruz, 77 and 56, Monterey, 67 and 57, Salinas, 67 and 57.

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This broadcast originates from the National Weather Service office located in Monterey, California, and serves the South Bay and Monterey Bay Area, including the cities of San Jose, Monterey, Salinas, and Santa Cruz. The weather overview for the Bay Area and Central Coast, temperatures will be close to or below normal into the beginning of next week. Warm and dry conditions above 1,000 feet persist into the weekend. The extended forecast for the Bay Area and Central Coast, Monday and Monday night, partly cloudy. Patchy fog in the morning. Patchy fog after midnight. High 60 to 90. Lows 50 to 65. Tuesday and Tuesday night, partly cloudy. Patchy fog in the morning. High 60 to 90. Lows 50 to 65. Wednesday and Wednesday night, partly cloudy. High 65 to 90. Lows 50 to 70. Thursday and Thursday night, partly cloudy. High 65 to 90. Lows 50 to 70. Friday and Friday night, partly cloudy. High 65 to 90. Lows 50 to 70. Sunrise, sunset, and tidal information for the San Francisco Bay Area for Friday, August 21st. The sunrise today, 6:30 a.m. The sunset tonight, 7:55 p.m. Tidal data at the Golden Gate for today. Low tide, 1:31 a.m. at 0.85 feet. High tide, 9:18 a.m. at 4.14 feet. Low tide, 01:04 p.m. at 3.56 feet. High tide, 6:55 p.m. at 5.54 feet. Here are the buoy observations for 7 a.m. Pacific Daylight Time. An offshore buoy 6 winds north at 6 knots, pressure 1,023.8 millibars. An offshore buoy 59 winds northwest at 10 knots, water temperature 66, pressure 1,019.8 millibars. At Point Arena buoy, winds north 6 knots, water temperature 56, pressure 1,017.8 millibars, seas 3 feet, every 14 seconds. At buoy 13 near Bodega Bay, winds northwest at 12 knots, pressure 1,017.0 millibars. At Point Reyes Wave Rider buoy, water temperature 60, seas 5 feet, every 11 seconds. At San Francisco buoy, winds northwest 12 knots, water temperature 58, pressure 1,017.0 millibars, seas 4 feet, every 6 seconds. At Half Moon Bay buoy, winds northwest 12 knots, water temperature 62, pressure 1,017.5 millibars, seas 3 feet, every 8 seconds. At Monterey Bay buoy, winds north 16 knots, water temperature 59, pressure 1,016.9 millibars, seas 5 feet, every 11 seconds. At Point Sur, Wave Rider buoy, water temperature 62, seas 5 feet, every 13 seconds. At Cape San Martin buoy, winds northwest at 16 knots, water temperature 60, pressure 1,016.2 millibars. Synopsis for the Central California coast and bays, including the Monterey Bay, Greater Farallones, and Cordell Bank National Marine Sanctuaries, widespread hazardous conditions are expected with a diurnal sea breeze Friday and Saturday. Moderate to fresh northwesterly breezes will prevail with locally strong breezes across the coastal jet regions of Point Reyes and Point Sur. Slight to moderate seas will prevail. The marine forecast for San Pablo Bay, Suisun Bay, the West Delta, and the San Francisco Bay north of the Bay Bridge. Small craft advisory in effect from this afternoon through this evening. For today, southwest wind 10 to 15 knots. For tonight, west wind 10 to 15 knots, becoming southwest 5 to 10 knots after midnight. For Saturday, southwest wind 5 to 10 knots, rising to 10 to 15 knots in the afternoon. The marine forecast for Monterey Bay. Small craft advisory in effect from this afternoon through

evening for today. Northwest wind around 5 knots, rising to 5 to 10 knots late this morning, then becoming west 10 to 15 knots this afternoon. Seas around 3 feet. Wave detail, northwest 3 feet at 6 seconds. For tonight, northwest wind 10 to 15 knots, easing to 5 to 10 knots after midnight. Seas 3 to 4 feet. Wave detail, northwest 3 feet at 6 seconds. For Saturday, northwest wind around 5 knots, becoming west 10 to 15 knots in the afternoon. Seas around 3 feet. Wave detail, northwest 3 feet at 6 seconds. The coastal waters forecast from Pigeon Point to Point Pinos out to 10 nautical miles. Small craft advisory in effect from 9 a.m. Pacific Daylight Time this morning through late tonight. For today, northwest wind 10 to 15 knots, rising to 15 to 20 knots this afternoon. Seas 3 to 4 feet. Wave detail, northwest 4 feet at 6 seconds and southwest 2 feet at 14 seconds. For tonight, northwest wind 15 to 20 knots, easing to 10 to 15 knots after midnight. Seas 3 to 5 feet. Wave detail, northwest 4 feet at 6 seconds. For Saturday, northwest wind 10 to 15 knots, rising to 15 to 20 knots in the afternoon. Seas around 3 feet, building to 4 to 5 feet in the afternoon. Wave detail, northwest 4 feet at 6 seconds. The area forecast for the peninsula, North Bay, and East Bay. For today, mostly cloudy in the morning, then becoming partly cloudy. Highs in the mid-60s at the coast to the lower 80s inland. West winds 5 to 15 miles per hour. For tonight, mostly clear until midnight, then becoming partly cloudy. Lows in the 50s. West winds 5 to 10 miles per hour. And on Saturday, partly cloudy in the morning, then becoming mostly sunny. Highs in the upper 60s at the coast of the mid-80s inland. West winds 5 to 15 miles per hour. For Saturday night, mostly clear until midnight, then becoming partly cloudy. Lows from the 50s to lower 60s. West winds 5 to 10 miles per hour. For Sunday, mostly cloudy in the morning, then becoming mostly sunny. Highs in the upper 60s at the coast of the mid-80s inland. West winds 5 to 10 miles per hour. And on Sunday night, partly cloudy until midnight, then becoming mostly cloudy. Lows from the 50s to lower 60s. Monday through Wednesday, partly cloudy. Highs from the upper 60s to lower 80s. Lows in the 50s. Wednesday night, mostly clear. Lows from the 50s to lower 60s. Thursday, partly cloudy. Highs from the upper 60s to mid 80s. High temperatures today and lows tonight for the selected cities: San Francisco, 66 and 57, San Francisco Airport, 69 and 58, Redwood City, 76 and 59, Oakland, 70 and 58, Fremont, 73 and 59, Concord, 9 and 58, Redwood City, 76 and 59, Oakland, 70 and 58, Fremont, 73 and 59, Concord, 83 and 59, Livermore, 81 and 57, San Rafael, 81 and 56, Santa Rosa, 81 and 52, Napa, 77 and 54, Fairfield, 83 and 57. These are the 7 a.m. Pacific Daylight Time observations for the San Francisco and Monterey Bay areas on Friday, August 21st. At San Francisco Airport, it was cloudy, temperature 58, dew point 56, relative humidity 93%, west wind at 10 miles an hour, pressure 30.04 inches and rising. At Oakland Airport, it was cloudy, temperature 59, dew point 56, relative humidity 89%, west wind at 9 miles an hour, pressure 30.04 inches and rising. At San Jose Airport, it was cloudy, temperature 61, dew point 56, relative humidity 83%, north wind at 5 miles an hour, pressure 30.04 inches and rising. At Santa Rosa,

cloudy, temperature 56, calm, pressure 30.03 and rising. At Concord, it was partly cloudy, temperature 59, south wind at 15. At Livermore, it was mostly cloudy, temperature 58, west wind at 6. At Monterey, fog was reported, reducing the visibility to 3/4 of a mile, temperature 57, west wind at 3, pressure 30.04 and rising. At Salinas, fog was reported, temperature 57, dew point 56, relative humidity 96%, south wind at 5. Here are some observations around California and western Nevada. At San Diego, fog was reported, with a temperature of 70. It was partly cloudy, with a temperature of 60 at Sacramento, 68 at Blue Canyon, and 46 at Mammoth Lakes. It was mostly cloudy, with a temperature of 71 at Los Angeles, 66 at Reno, 45 at Truckee, and 49 at South Lake Tahoe. Local temperature reports around San Francisco Bay for 7 a.m. Downtown San Francisco was 57 degrees. Oakland Museum was 59 degrees. Redwood City was 60 degrees. San Rafael was 58 degrees. The area forecast for the South Bay, including the San Jose metro area and the Santa Clara Valley. For today, mostly cloudy in the morning, then becoming partly cloudy. Highs in the lower 70s by the bay to the 80s inland. Northwest winds 5 to 10 miles per hour. For tonight, mostly clear until midnight, then becoming partly cloudy. Lows from the mid to upper 50s. Northwest winds 5 to 10 miles per hour. And on Saturday, partly cloudy in the morning, then becoming sunny. Highs in the lower 70s by the bay to the 80s inland. Northwest winds 5 to 15 miles per hour. For Saturday night, clear until midnight, then becoming partly cloudy. Lows from the mid-50s to lower 60s. Northwest winds 5 to 10 miles per hour. For Sunday, partly cloudy in the morning, then becoming mostly sunny. Highs in the lower 70s by the bay, mid to upper 80s inland. West winds 5 to 10 miles per hour. And on Sunday night, partly cloudy. Lows from the mid-50s to lower 60s. For Monday, mostly cloudy in the morning, then becoming mostly sunny. High 70s and 80s. For Monday night, mostly clear until midnight, then becoming partly cloudy. Lows from the mid to upper 50s. And on Tuesday, partly cloudy. High 70s and 80s. For Tuesday night, mostly clear. Lows from the mid to upper 50s. For Wednesday, partly cloudy in the morning, then becoming mostly sunny. Highs from the mid-70s to lower 90s. And on Wednesday night, mostly clear. Lows from the mid-50s to lower 60s. For Thursday, partly cloudy in the morning, then becoming mostly sunny. Highs from the mid-70s to lower 90s. High temperatures today and lows tonight for these selected cities: San Jose, 76 and 59, Mountain View, 71 and 59, Morgan Hill, 86 and 57. The area forecast for the Monterey Bay and Salinas Valley? For today, mostly cloudy in the morning, then becoming partly cloudy. Patchy fog in the morning. Highs in the upper 60s at the coast of the mid-80s inland. West winds up to 5 miles per hour, increasing to 5 to 15 miles per hour in the afternoon. For tonight, partly cloudy. Lows in the upper 50s. West winds 5 to 10 miles per hour. And on Saturday, partly cloudy in the morning, then becoming mostly sunny. Highs in the upper 60s at the coast of the mid-80s inland. West winds 5 to 15 miles per hour. For Saturday night, mostly clear until midnight, then becoming partly cloudy. Lows in the upper 50s. West winds 5 to 10 miles per hour. For Sunday, mostly cloudy in the morning, then becoming partly cloudy. Highs in the upper 60s at the coast of the mid-80s inland.

winds 5 to 10 miles per hour. And on Sunday night, partly cloudy until midnight, then becoming mostly cloudy. Lows in the upper 50s. Monday and Monday night, partly cloudy. Patchy fog, highs from the upper 60s to lower 80s, lows in the upper 50s for Tuesday. Mostly cloudy in the morning, then becoming partly cloudy. Patchy fog, highs from the upper 60s to lower 80s Tuesday night through Thursday. Partly cloudy. Lows in the upper 50s, highs from the upper 60s to mid 80s. High temperatures today and lows tonight for the selected cities: Santa Cruz, 77 and 56, Monterey, 67 and 57, Salinas, 67 and 57, Hollister, 78 and 55, King City, 85 and 57. The weather overview for the Bay Area and Central Coast: temperatures will be close to or below normal into the beginning of next week. Warm and dry conditions above 1,000 feet persist into the weekend. The extended forecast for the Bay Area and Central Coast: Monday and Monday night, partly cloudy. Patchy fog in the morning. Patchy fog after midnight. High 60 to 90. Lows 50 to 65. Tuesday and Tuesday night, partly cloudy. Patchy fog in the morning. High 60 to 90. Lows 50 to 65. Wednesday and Wednesday night, partly cloudy. High 65 to 90. Lows 50 to 70. Thursday and Thursday night, partly cloudy. High 65 to 90. Lows 50 to 70. Friday and Friday night, partly cloudy. High 65 to 90. Lows 50 to 70. Sunrise, sunset, and tidal information for the San Francisco Bay Area for Friday, August 21st. The sunrise today, 6:30 a.m. The sunset tonight, 7:55 p.m. Tidal data at the Golden Gate for today. Low tide, 1:31 a.m. at 0.85 feet. High tide, 9:18 a.m. at 4.14 feet. Low tide, 01:04 p.m. at 3.56 feet. High tide, 6:55 p.m. at 5.54 feet. Here are the buoy observations for 7 a.m. Pacific Daylight Time. An offshore buoy 6, winds north at 6 knots, pressure 1,023.8 millibars. An offshore buoy 59, winds northwest at 10 knots, water temperature 66, pressure 1,019.8 millibars. At Point Arena buoy, winds north 6 knots, water temperature 56, pressure 1,017.8 millibars, seas 3 feet, every 14 seconds. At buoy 13 near Bodega Bay, winds northwest at 12 knots, pressure 1,017.0 millibars. At Point Reyes Wave Rider buoy, water temperature 60, seas 5 feet, every 11 seconds. At San Francisco buoy, winds northwest 12 knots, water temperature 58, pressure 1,017.0 millibars, seas 4 feet, every 6 seconds. At Half Moon Bay buoy, winds northwest 12 knots, water temperature 62, pressure 1,017.5 millibars, seas 3 feet, every 8 seconds. At Monterey Bay buoy, winds north 16 knots, water temperature 59, pressure 1,016.9 millibars, seas 5 feet, every 11 seconds. At Point Sur, Wave Rider buoy, water temperature 62, seas 5 feet, every 13 seconds. At Cape San Martin buoy, winds northwest at 16 knots, water temperature 60, pressure 1,016.2 millibars. Synopsis for the Central California coast and bays, including the Monterey Bay, Greater Farallones, and Cordell Bank National Marine Sanctuaries: widespread hazardous conditions are expected with a diurnal sea breeze Friday and Saturday. Moderate to fresh northwesterly breezes will prevail with locally strong breezes across the coastal jet regions of Point Reyes and Point Sur. Slight to moderate seas will prevail. The marine forecast for San Pablo Bay, Suisun Bay, the West Delta, and the San Francisco Bay north of the Bay Bridge. Small craft advisory in effect from this afternoon through this evening. For today, southwest wind 10 to 15 knots.

For tonight, west wind 10 to 15 knots, becoming southwest 5 to 10 knots after midnight. For Saturday, southwest wind 5 to 10 knots, rising to 10 to 15 knots in the afternoon. The marine forecast for Monterey Bay. Small craft advisory in effect from this afternoon through this evening. For today, northwest wind around 5 knots, rising to 5 to 10 knots late this morning, then becoming west 10 to 15 knots this afternoon. Seas around 3 feet. Wave detail, northwest 3 feet at 6 seconds. For tonight, northwest wind 10 to 15 knots, easing to 5 to 10 knots after midnight. Seas 3 to 4 feet. Wave detail, northwest 3 feet at 6 seconds. For Saturday, northwest wind around 5 knots, becoming west 10 to 15 knots in the afternoon. Seas around 3 feet. Wave detail, northwest 3 feet at 6 seconds. The coastal waters forecast from Pigeon Point to Point Pinos out to 10 nautical miles. Small craft advisory in effect from 9 a.m. Pacific Daylight Time this morning through late tonight. For today, northwest wind 10 to 15 knots, rising to 15 to 20 knots this afternoon. Seas 3 to 4 feet. Wave detail, northwest 4 feet at 6 seconds and southwest 2 feet at 14 seconds. For tonight, northwest wind 15 to 20 knots, easing to 10 to 15 knots after midnight. Seas 3 to 5 feet. Wave detail, northwest 4 feet at 6 seconds. For Saturday, northwest wind 10 to 15 knots, rising to 15 to 20 knots in the afternoon. Seas around 3 feet, building to 4 to 5 feet in the afternoon. Wave detail, northwest 4 feet at 6 seconds. The area forecast for the peninsula, North Bay, and East Bay. For today, mostly cloudy in the morning, then becoming partly cloudy. Highs in the mid-60s at the coast to the lower 80s inland. West winds 5 to 15 miles per hour. For tonight, mostly clear until midnight, then becoming partly cloudy. Lows in the 50s. West winds 5 to 10 miles per hour. And on Saturday, partly cloudy in the morning, then becoming mostly sunny. Highs in the upper 60s at the coast of the mid-80s inland. West winds 5 to 15 miles per hour. For Saturday night, mostly clear until midnight, then becoming partly cloudy. Lows from the 50s to lower 60s. West winds 5 to 10 miles per hour. For Sunday, mostly cloudy in the morning, then becoming mostly sunny. Highs in the upper 60s at the coast of the mid-80s inland. West winds 5 to 10 miles per hour. And on Sunday night, partly cloudy until midnight, then becoming mostly cloudy. Lows from the 50s to lower 60s. Monday through Wednesday, partly cloudy. Highs from the upper 60s to lower 80s. Lows in the 50s. Wednesday night, mostly clear. Lows from the 50s to lower 60s. Thursday, partly cloudy. Highs from the upper 60s to mid 80s. High temperatures today and lows tonight for the selected cities: San Francisco, 66 and 57, San Francisco Airport, 69 and 58, Redwood City, 76 and 59, Oakland, 70 and 58, Fremont, 73 and 59, Concord, 83 and 59, Livermore, 81 and 57, San Rafael, 81 and 56, Santa Rosa, 81 and 52, Napa, 77 and 54, Fairfield, 83 and 57. These are the 7 a.m. Pacific Daylight Time observations for the San Francisco and Monterey Bay areas on Friday, August 21st. At San Francisco Airport, it was cloudy, temperature 58, dew point 56, relative humidity 93%, west wind at 10 miles an hour, pressure 30.04 inches and rising. At Oakland Airport, it was cloudy, temperature 59, dew point 56, relative humidity 89%, west wind at 9 miles an hour, pressure 30.04 inches and rising. At San Jose Airport,
It was cloudy, temperature 61, dew point 56, relative humidity 83%, north wind at 5 miles an hour, pressure 30.04 inches and rising. At Santa Rosa, it was cloudy, temperature 56, calm, pressure 30.03 and rising. At Concord, it was partly cloudy, temperature 59, south wind at 15. At Livermore, it was mostly cloudy, temperature 58, west wind at 6. At Monterey, fog was reported, reducing the visibility to 3/4 of a mile, temperature 57, west wind at 3, pressure 30.04 and rising. At Salinas, fog was reported, temperature 57, dew point 56, relative humidity 96%, south wind at 5. Here are some observations around California and western Nevada. At San Diego, fog was reported, with a temperature of 70. It was partly cloudy, with a temperature of 60 at Sacramento, 68 at Blue Canyon, and 46 at Mammoth Lakes. It was mostly cloudy, with a temperature of 71 at Los Angeles, 66 at Reno, 45 at Truckee, and 49 at South Lake Tahoe. Local temperature reports around San Francisco Bay for 7 a.m. Downtown San Francisco was 57 degrees. Oakland Museum was 59 degrees. Redwood City was 60 degrees. San Rafael was 58 degrees. The area forecast for the South Bay, including the San Jose metro area and the Santa Clara Valley. For today, mostly cloudy in the morning, then becoming partly cloudy. Highs in the lower 70s by the bay to the 80s inland. Northwest winds 5 to 10 miles per hour. For tonight, mostly clear until midnight, then becoming partly cloudy. Lows from the mid to upper 50s. Northwest winds 5 to 10 miles per hour. And on Saturday, partly cloudy in the morning, then becoming sunny. Highs in the lower 70s by the bay to the 80s inland. Northwest winds 5 to 15 miles per hour. For Saturday night, clear until midnight, then becoming partly cloudy. Lows from the mid-50s to lower 60s. Northwest winds 5 to 10 miles per hour. For Sunday, partly cloudy in the morning, then becoming mostly sunny. Highs in the lower 70s by the bay, mid to upper 80s inland. West winds 5 to 10 miles per hour. And on Sunday night, partly cloudy. Lows from the mid-50s to lower 60s. For Monday, mostly cloudy in the morning, then becoming mostly sunny. High 70s and 80s. For Monday night, mostly clear until midnight, then becoming partly cloudy. Lows from the mid to upper 50s. And on Tuesday, partly cloudy. High 70s and 80s. For Tuesday night, mostly clear. Lows from the mid to upper 50s. For Wednesday, partly cloudy in the morning, then becoming mostly sunny. Highs from the mid-70s to lower 90s. And on Wednesday night, mostly clear. Lows from the mid-50s to lower 60s. For Thursday, partly cloudy in the morning, then becoming mostly sunny. Highs from the mid-70s to lower 90s. High temperatures today and lows tonight for the selected cities: San Jose, 76 and 59, Mountain View, 71 and 59, Morgan Hill, 86 and 57. The area forecast for the Monterey Bay and Salinas Valley? For today, mostly cloudy in the morning, then becoming partly cloudy. Patchy fog in the morning. Highs in the upper 60s at the coast of the mid-80s inland. West winds up to 5 miles per hour, increasing to 5 to 15 miles per hour in the afternoon. For tonight, partly cloudy. Lows in the upper 50s. West winds 5 to 10 miles per hour. And on Saturday, partly cloudy in the morning, then becoming mostly sunny. Highs in the upper 60s at the coast of the mid-80s inland. West winds 5 to 15 miles per hour. For Saturday night, mostly clear until midnight, then becoming partly cloudy. Lows in the upper 50s.
West winds 5

10 miles per hour. For Sunday, mostly cloudy in the morning, then becoming partly cloudy. Highs in the upper 60s at the coast to the mid-80s inland. West winds 5 to 10 miles per hour. And on Sunday night, partly cloudy until midnight, then becoming mostly cloudy. Lows in the upper 50s. Monday and Monday night, partly cloudy. Patchy fog, highs from the upper 60s to lower 80s, lows in the upper 50s for Tuesday. Mostly cloudy in the morning, then becoming partly cloudy. Patchy fog, highs from the upper 60s to lower 80s Tuesday night through Thursday. Partly cloudy. Lows in the upper 50s, highs from the upper 60s to mid 80s. High temperatures today and lows tonight for the selected cities: Santa Cruz, 77 and 56, Monterey, 67 and 57, Salinas, 67 and 57, Hollister, 78 and 55, King City, 85 and 57. 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This broadcast originates from the National Weather Service office located in Monterey, California, and serves the South Bay and Monterey Bay Area, including the cities of San Jose, Monterey, Salinas, and Santa Cruz. The weather overview for the Bay Area and Central Coast: temperatures will be close to or below normal into the beginning of next week. Warm and dry conditions above 1,000 feet persist into the weekend. The extended forecast for the Bay Area and Central Coast: Monday and Monday night, partly cloudy. Patchy fog in the morning. Patchy fog after midnight. High 60 to 90. Lows 50 to 65. Tuesday and Tuesday night, partly cloudy. Patchy fog in the morning. High 60 to 90. Lows 50 to 65. Wednesday and Wednesday night, partly cloudy. High 65 to 90. Lows 50 to 70. Thursday and Thursday night, partly cloudy. High 65 to 90. Lows 50 to 70. Friday and Friday night, partly cloudy. High 65 to 90. Lows 50 to 70. Sunrise, sunset, and tidal information for the San Francisco Bay Area for Friday, August 21st. The sunrise today, 6:30 a.m. The sunset tonight, 7:55 p.m. Tidal data at the Golden Gate for today. Low tide, 1:31 a.m. at 0.85 feet. High tide, 9:18 a.m. at 4.14 feet. Low tide, 01:04 p.m. at 3.56 feet. High tide, 6:55 p.m. at 5.54 feet. Here are the buoy observations for 7 a.m. Pacific Daylight Time. An offshore buoy 6 winds north at 6 knots, pressure 1,023.8 millibars. An offshore buoy 59 winds northwest at 10 knots, water temperature 66, pressure 1,019.8 millibars. At Point Arena buoy, winds north 6 knots, water temperature 56, pressure 1,017.8 millibars, seas 3 feet, every 14 seconds. At buoy 13 near Bodega Bay, winds northwest at 12 knots, pressure 1,017.0 millibars. At Point Reyes Wave Rider buoy, water temperature 60, seas 5 feet, every 11 seconds. At San Francisco buoy, winds northwest 12 knots, water temperature 58, pressure 1,017.0 millibars, seas 4 feet, every 6 seconds. At Half Moon Bay buoy, winds northwest 12 knots, water temperature 62, pressure 1,017.5 millibars, seas 3 feet, every 8 seconds. At Monterey Bay buoy, winds north 16 knots, water temperature 59, pressure 1,016.9 millibars, seas 5 feet, every 11 seconds. At Point Sur, Wave Rider buoy, water temperature 62, seas 5 feet, every 13 seconds. At Cape San Martin buoy, winds northwest at 16 knots, water temperature 60, pressure 1,016.2 millibars. Synopsis for the Central California coast and bays, including the Monterey Bay.

Saturday, southwest wind 5 to 10 knots, rising to 10 to 15 knots in the afternoon. The marine forecast for Monterey Bay. Small craft advisory in effect from this afternoon through this evening. For today, northwest wind around 5 knots, rising to 5 to 10 knots late this morning, then becoming west 10 to 15 knots this afternoon. Seas around 3 feet. Wave detail, northwest 3 feet at 6 seconds. For tonight, northwest wind 10 to 15 knots, easing to 5 to 10 knots after midnight. Seas 3 to 4 feet. Wave detail, northwest 3 feet at 6 seconds. For Saturday, northwest wind around 5 knots, becoming west 10 to 15 knots in the afternoon. Seas around 3 feet. Wave detail, northwest 3 feet at 6 seconds. The coastal waters forecast from Pigeon Point to Point Pinos out to 10 nautical miles. Small craft advisory in effect from 9 a.m. Pacific Daylight Time this morning through late tonight. For today, northwest wind 10 to 15 knots, rising to 15 to 20 knots this afternoon. Seas 3 to 4 feet. Wave detail, northwest 4 feet at 6 seconds and southwest 2 feet at 14 seconds. For tonight, northwest wind 15 to 20 knots, easing to 10 to 15 knots after midnight. Seas 3 to 5 feet. Wave detail, northwest 4 feet at 6 seconds. For Saturday, northwest wind 10 to 15 knots, rising to 15 to 20 knots in the afternoon. Seas around 3 feet, building to 4 to 5 feet in the afternoon. Wave detail, northwest 4 feet at 6 seconds. The area forecast for the peninsula, North Bay, and East Bay. For today, mostly cloudy in the morning, then becoming partly cloudy. Highs in the mid-60s at the coast to the lower 80s inland. West winds 5 to 15 miles per hour. For tonight, mostly clear until midnight, then becoming partly cloudy. Lows in the 50s. West winds 5 to 10 miles per hour. And on Saturday, partly cloudy in the morning, then becoming mostly sunny. Highs in the upper 60s at the coast to the mid-80s inland. West winds 5 to 15 miles per hour. For Saturday night, mostly clear until midnight, then becoming partly cloudy. Lows from the 50s to lower 60s. West winds 5 to 10 miles per hour. For Sunday, mostly cloudy in the morning, then becoming mostly sunny. Highs in the upper 60s at the coast to the mid-80s inland. West winds 5 to 10 miles per hour. And on Sunday night, partly cloudy until midnight, then becoming mostly cloudy. Lows from the 50s to lower 60s. Monday through Wednesday, partly cloudy. Highs from the upper 60s to lower 80s. Lows in the 50s. Wednesday night, mostly clear. Lows from the 50s to lower 60s. Thursday, partly cloudy. Highs from the upper 60s to mid 80s. High temperatures today and lows tonight for the selected cities: San Francisco, 66 and 57, San Francisco Airport, 69 and 58, Redwood City, 76 and 59, Oakland, 70 and 58, Fremont, 73 and 59, Concord, 83 and 59, Livermore, 81 and 57, San Rafael, 81 and 56, Santa Rosa, 81 and 52, Napa, 77 and 54, Fairfield, 83 and 57. These are the 8 a.m. Pacific Daylight Time observations for the San Francisco and Monterey Bay areas on Friday, August 21st. The report from San Francisco Airport was not available. At Oakland Airport, it was cloudy, temperature 59, dew point 56, relative humidity 89%, west wind at 9 miles an hour, pressure 30.06 inches and rising. At San Jose Airport, it was cloudy, temperature 62, dew point 56, relative humidity 80%, north wind at 6 miles an hour, pressure 30.05 inches and rising. At Santa Rosa, fog was reported, temperature 57, southeast wind at 6, pressure 30.

5 and rising. At Concord, it was mostly sunny, temperature 61, south wind at 13. At Livermore, it was partly sunny, temperature 59, northwest wind at 6. At Salinas, fog was reported, temperature 57, dew point 56, relative humidity 96%, south wind at 3. Here are some observations around California and western Nevada. At Blue Canyon, it was sunny, with a temperature of 68. It was mostly sunny, with a temperature of 61 at Sacramento, 74 at Los Angeles, and 73 at San Diego. At South Lake Tahoe, it was partly sunny, with a temperature of 52. The area forecast for the South Bay, including the San Jose metro area and the Santa Clara Valley. For today, mostly cloudy in the morning, then becoming partly cloudy. Highs in the lower 70s by the bay to the 80s inland. Northwest winds 5 to 10 miles per hour. For tonight, mostly clear until midnight, then becoming partly cloudy. Lows from the mid to upper 50s. Northwest winds 5 to 10 miles per hour. And on Saturday, partly cloudy in the morning, then becoming sunny. Highs in the lower 70s by the bay to the 80s inland. Northwest winds 5 to 15 miles per hour. For Saturday night, clear until midnight, then becoming partly cloudy. Lows from the mid-50s to lower 60s. Northwest winds 5 to 10 miles per hour. For Sunday, partly cloudy in the morning, then becoming mostly sunny. Highs in the lower 70s by the bay, mid to upper 80s inland. West winds 5 to 10 miles per hour. And on Sunday night, partly cloudy. Lows from the mid-50s to lower 60s. For Monday, mostly cloudy in the morning, then becoming mostly sunny. High 70s and 80s. For Monday night, mostly clear until midnight, then becoming partly cloudy. Lows from the mid to upper 50s. And on Tuesday, partly cloudy. High 70s and 80s. For Tuesday night, mostly clear. Lows from the mid to upper 50s. For Wednesday, partly cloudy in the morning, then becoming mostly sunny. Highs from the mid 70s to lower 90s. And on Wednesday night, mostly clear. Lows from the mid 50s to lower 60s. For Thursday, partly cloudy in the morning, then becoming mostly sunny. Highs from the mid-70s to lower 90s. High temperatures today and lows tonight for these selected cities: San Jose, 76 and 59, Mountain View, 71 and 59, Morgan Hill, 86 and 57. The area forecast for the Monterey Bay and Salinas Valley? For today, mostly cloudy in the morning, then becoming partly cloudy. Patchy fog in the morning. Highs in the upper 60s at the coast of the mid-80s inland. West winds up to 5 miles per hour, increasing to 5 to 15 miles per hour in the afternoon. For tonight, partly cloudy. Lows in the upper 50s. West winds 5 to 10 miles per hour. And on Saturday, partly cloudy in the morning, then becoming mostly sunny. Highs in the upper 60s at the coast of the mid-80s inland. West winds 5 to 15 miles per hour. For Saturday night, mostly clear until midnight, then becoming partly cloudy. Lows in the upper 50s. West winds 5 to 10 miles per hour. For Sunday, mostly cloudy in the morning, then becoming partly cloudy. Highs in the upper 60s at the coast of the mid-80s inland. West winds 5 to 10 miles per hour. And on Sunday night, partly cloudy until midnight, then becoming mostly cloudy. Lows in the upper 50s. Monday and Monday night, partly cloudy. Patchy fog. Highs from the upper 60s to lower 80s. Lows in the upper 50s for Tuesday. Mostly cloudy in the morning, then becoming partly cloudy. Patchy fog. Highs from the upper 60s to lower 80s Tuesday night through Thursday. Partly cloudy. Lows in the upper 50s, highs from the upper 60s to mid 80s. High temperatures today and lows tonight for these selected cities:

Santa Cruz, 77 and 56. Monterey, 67 and 57. Salinas, 67 and 57. Hollister, 78 and 55. King City, 85 and 57. The weather overview for the Bay Area and Central Coast, temperatures will be close to or below normal into the beginning of next week. Warm and dry conditions above 1,000 feet persist into the weekend. The extended forecast for the Bay Area and Central Coast, Monday and Monday night, partly cloudy. Patchy fog in the morning. Patchy fog after midnight. High 60 to 90. Lows 50 to 65. Tuesday and Tuesday night, partly cloudy. Patchy fog in the morning. High 60 to 90. Lows 50 to 65. Wednesday and Wednesday night, partly cloudy. Highs 65 to 90. Lows 50 to 70. Thursday and Thursday night, partly cloudy. Highs 65 to 90. Lows 50 to 70. Friday and Friday night, partly cloudy. Highs 65 to 90. Lows 50 to 70. Sunrise, sunset, and tidal information for the San Francisco Bay Area for Friday, August 21st. The sunrise today, 6:30 a.m. The sunset tonight, 7:55 p.m. Tidal data at the Golden Gate for today. Low tide, 1:31 a.m. at 0.85 feet. High tide, 9:18 a.m. at 4.14 feet. Low tide, 01:04 p.m. at 3.56 feet. High tide, 6:55 p.m. at 5.54 feet. Here are the buoy observations for 8 a.m. Pacific Daylight Time. An offshore buoy 6 winds north at 6 knots, pressure 1,024.3 millibars. An offshore buoy 59 winds northwest at 10 knots, water temperature 66, pressure 1,020.3 millibars. At Point Arena buoy, winds north 4 knots, water temperature 56, pressure 1,018.6 millibars, seas 3 feet, every 15 seconds. At buoy 13 near Bodega Bay, winds northwest at 14 knots, pressure 1,017.5 millibars. At Point Reyes Wave Rider buoy, water temperature 60, seas 4 feet, every 11 seconds. At San Francisco buoy, winds northwest at 12 knots, pressure 1,017.9 millibars, swell 4 feet, every 10 seconds. At Half Moon Bay buoy, winds northwest 12 knots, water temperature 62, pressure 1,017.6 millibars, seas 3 feet, every 8 seconds. At Monterey Bay buoy, winds north 14 knots, water temperature 59, pressure 1,017.5 millibars, seas 5 feet, every 5 seconds. At Point Sur, Wave Rider buoy, water temperature 62, seas 5 feet, every 6 seconds. At Cape San Martin buoy, winds northwest 17 knots, gusting to 21, water temperature 60, pressure 1,016.9 millibars. Sea 7 feet, every 6 seconds. Synopsis for the Central California coast and bays, including the Monterey Bay, Greater Farallones, and Cordell Bank National Marine Sanctuaries, widespread hazardous conditions are expected with a diurnal sea breeze Friday and Saturday. Moderate to fresh northwesterly breezes will prevail with locally strong breezes across the coastal jet regions of Point Reyes and Point Sur. Slight to moderate seas will prevail. The marine forecast for San Pablo Bay, Suisun Bay, the West Delta, and the San Francisco Bay north of the Bay Bridge. Small craft advisory in effect from this afternoon through this evening. For today, southwest wind 10 to 15 knots. For tonight, west wind 10 to 15 knots, becoming southwest 5 to 10 knots after midnight. For Saturday, southwest wind 5 to 10 knots, rising to 10 to 15 knots in the afternoon. The marine forecast for Monterey Bay. Small craft advisory in effect from this afternoon through this evening. For today, northwest wind around 5 knots, rising to 5 to 10 knots late this morning, then becoming west 10 to 15 knots this afternoon. Seas around 3 feet. Wave detail, northwest 3.

feet at 6 seconds. For tonight, northwest wind 10 to 15 knots, easing to 5 to 10 knots after midnight. Seas 3 to 4 feet. Wave detail, northwest 3 feet at 6 seconds. For Saturday, northwest wind around 5 knots, becoming west 10 to 15 knots in the afternoon. Seas around 3 feet. Wave detail, northwest 3 feet at 6 seconds. The coastal waters forecast from Pigeon Point to Point Pinos out to 10 nautical miles. Small craft advisory in effect from 9 a.m. Pacific Daylight Time this morning through late tonight. For today, northwest wind 10 to 15 knots, rising to 15 to 20 knots this afternoon. Seas 3 to 4 feet. Wave detail, northwest 4 feet at 6 seconds and southwest 2 feet at 14 seconds. For tonight, northwest wind 15 to 20 knots, easing to 10 to 15 knots after midnight. Seas 3 to 5 feet. Wave detail, northwest 4 feet at 6 seconds. For Saturday, northwest wind 10 to 15 knots, rising to 15 to 20 knots in the afternoon. Seas around 3 feet, building to 4 to 5 feet in the afternoon. Wave detail, northwest 4 feet at 6 seconds. The area forecast for the peninsula, North Bay, and East Bay. For today, mostly cloudy in the morning, then becoming partly cloudy. Highs in the mid-60s at the coast to the lower 80s inland. West winds 5 to 15 miles per hour. For tonight, mostly clear until midnight, then becoming partly cloudy. Lows in the 50s. West winds 5 to 10 miles per hour. And on Saturday, partly cloudy in the morning, then becoming mostly sunny. Highs in the upper 60s at the coast to the mid-80s inland. West winds 5 to 15 miles per hour. For Saturday night, mostly clear until midnight, then becoming partly cloudy. Lows from the 50s to lower 60s. West winds 5 to 10 miles per hour. For Sunday, mostly cloudy in the morning, then becoming mostly sunny. Highs in the upper 60s at the coast of the mid-80s inland. West winds 5 to 10 miles per hour. And on Sunday night, partly cloudy until midnight, then becoming mostly cloudy. Lows from the 50s to lower 60s. Monday through Wednesday, partly cloudy. Highs from the upper 60s to lower 80s. Lows in the 50s. Wednesday night, mostly clear. Lows from the 50s to lower 60s. Thursday, partly cloudy. Highs from the upper 60s to mid-80s. High temperatures today and lows tonight for the selected cities: San Francisco, 66 and 57, San Francisco Airport, 69 and 58, Redwood City, 76 and 59, Oakland, 70 and 58, Fremont, 73 and 59, Concord, 83 and 59, Livermore, 81 and 57, San Rafael, 81 and 56, Santa Rosa, 81 and 52, Napa, 77 and 54, Fairfield, 83 and 57. These are the 8 a.m. Pacific Daylight Time observations for the San Francisco and Monterey Bay areas on Friday, August 21st. At San Francisco Airport, it was cloudy, temperature 58, dew point 56, relative humidity 93%, west wind at 10 miles an hour, pressure 30.06 inches and rising. At Oakland Airport, it was cloudy, temperature 59, dew point 56, relative humidity 89%, west wind at 9 miles an hour, pressure 30.06 inches and rising. At San Jose Airport, it was cloudy, temperature 62, dew point 56, relative humidity 80%, north wind at 6 miles an hour, pressure 30.05 inches and rising. At Santa Rosa, fog was reported, temperature 57, southeast wind at 6, pressure 30.05 and rising. At Concord, it was mostly sunny, temperature 61, south wind at 13. At Livermore, it was partly sunny, temperature 59, northwest wind at 6. At Monterey, fog was reported, reducing the visibility to 3/4 of a

temperature 58, calm, pressure 30.05 and rising. At Salinas, fog was reported, temperature 57, dew point 56, relative humidity 96%, south wind at 3. Here are some observations around California and western Nevada. Skies ranged from mostly sunny to partly sunny. It was 61 at Sacramento, 74 at Los Angeles, 73 at San Diego, and 69 at Reno. Truckee reported 52, South Lake Tahoe reported 52, Blue Canyon reported 68, and Mammoth Lakes reported 59. Local temperature reports around San Francisco Bay for 8 a.m. Downtown San Francisco was 57 degrees. Oakland Museum was 59 degrees. Redwood City was 60 degrees. San Rafael was 58 degrees. The area forecast for the South Bay, including the San Jose metro area and the Santa Clara Valley. For today, mostly cloudy in the morning, then becoming partly cloudy. Highs in the lower 70s by the bay to the 80s inland. Northwest winds 5 to 10 miles per hour. For tonight, mostly clear until midnight, then becoming partly cloudy. Lows from the mid to upper 50s. Northwest winds 5 to 10 miles per hour. And on Saturday, partly cloudy in the morning, then becoming sunny. Highs in the lower 70s by the bay to the 80s inland. Northwest winds 5 to 15 miles per hour. For Saturday night, clear until midnight, then becoming partly cloudy. Lows from the mid-50s to lower 60s. Northwest winds 5 to 10 miles per hour. For Sunday, partly cloudy in the morning, then becoming mostly sunny. Highs in the lower 70s by the bay, mid to upper 80s inland. West winds 5 to 10 miles per hour. And on Sunday night, partly cloudy. Lows from the mid-50s to lower 60s. For Monday, mostly cloudy in the morning, then becoming mostly sunny. High 70s and 80s. For Monday night, mostly clear until midnight, then becoming partly cloudy. Lows from the mid to upper 50s. And on Tuesday, partly cloudy. High 70s and 80s. For Tuesday night, mostly clear. Lows from the mid to upper 50s. For Wednesday, partly cloudy in the morning, then becoming mostly sunny. Highs from the mid-70s to lower 90s. And on Wednesday night, mostly clear. Lows from the mid-50s to lower 60s. For Thursday, partly cloudy in the morning, then becoming mostly sunny. Highs from the mid-70s to lower 90s. High temperatures today and lows tonight for the selected cities: San Jose, 76 and 59, Mountain View, 71 and 59, Morgan Hill, 86 and 57. The area forecast for the Monterey Bay and Salinas Valley? For today, mostly cloudy in the morning, then becoming partly cloudy. Patchy fog in the morning. Highs in the upper 60s at the coast of the mid-80s inland. West winds up to 5 miles per hour, increasing to 5 to 15 miles per hour in the afternoon. For tonight, partly cloudy. Lows in the upper 50s. West winds 5 to 10 miles per hour. And on Saturday, partly cloudy in the morning, then becoming mostly sunny. Highs in the upper 60s at the coast of the mid-80s inland. West winds 5 to 15 miles per hour. For Saturday night, mostly clear until midnight, then becoming partly cloudy. Lows in the upper 50s. West winds 5 to 10 miles per hour. For Sunday, mostly cloudy in the morning, then becoming partly cloudy. Highs in the upper 60s at the coast of the mid-80s inland. West winds 5 to 10 miles per hour. And on Sunday night, partly cloudy until midnight, then becoming mostly cloudy. Lows in the upper 50s. Monday and Monday night, partly cloudy. Patchy fog, highs from the upper 60s to lower 80s, lows in the upper 50s for Tuesday. Mostly cloudy in the morning, then becoming partly cloudy. Patchy fog, highs from the upper 60s.

80s Tuesday night through Thursday. Partly cloudy. Lows in the upper 50s, highs from the upper 60s to mid 80s. High temperatures today and lows tonight for the selected cities: Santa Cruz, 77 and 56, Monterey, 67 and 57, Salinas, 67 and 57, Hollister, 78 and 55, King City, 85 and 57. 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This broadcast originates from the National Weather Service office located in Monterey, California, and serves the South Bay and Monterey Bay Area, including the cities of San Jose, Monterey, Salinas, and Santa Cruz. The weather overview for the Bay Area and Central Coast: temperatures will be close to or below normal into the beginning of next week. Warm and dry conditions above 1,000 feet persist into the weekend. The extended forecast for the Bay Area and Central Coast: Monday and Monday night, partly cloudy. Patchy fog in the morning. Patchy fog after midnight. High 60 to 90. Lows 50 to 65. Tuesday and Tuesday night, partly cloudy. Patchy fog in the morning. High 60 to 90. Lows 50 to 65. Wednesday and Wednesday night, partly cloudy. High 65 to 90. Lows 50 to 70. Thursday and Thursday night, partly cloudy. High 65 to 90. Lows 50 to 70. Friday and Friday night, partly cloudy. High 65 to 90. Lows 50 to 70. Sunrise, sunset, and tidal information for the San Francisco Bay Area for Friday, August 21st. The sunrise today, 6:30 a.m. The sunset tonight, 7:55 p.m. Tidal data at the Golden Gate for today. Low tide, 1:31 a.m. at 0.85 feet. High tide, 9:18 a.m. at 4.14 feet. Low tide, 01:04 p.m. at 3.56 feet. High tide, 6:55 p.m. at 5.54 feet. Here are the buoy observations for 8 a.m. Pacific Daylight Time. An offshore buoy 6, winds north at 6 knots, pressure 1,024.3 millibars. An offshore buoy 59, winds northwest at 10 knots, water temperature 66, pressure 1,020.3 millibars. At Point Arena buoy, winds north 4 knots, water temperature 56, pressure 1,018.6 millibars, seas 3 feet, every 15 seconds. At buoy 13 near Bodega Bay, winds northwest at 14 knots, pressure 1,017.5 millibars. At Point Reyes Wave Rider buoy, water temperature 60, seas 4 feet, every 11 seconds. At San Francisco buoy, winds northwest at 12 knots, pressure 1,017.9 millibars, swell 4 feet, every 10 seconds. At Half Moon Bay buoy, winds northwest 12 knots, water temperature 62, pressure 1,017.6 millibars, seas 3 feet, every 8 seconds. At Monterey Bay buoy, winds north 14 knots, water temperature 59, pressure 1,017.5 millibars, seas 5 feet, every 5 seconds. At Point Sur, Wave Rider buoy, water temperature 62, seas 5 feet, every 6 seconds. At Cape San Martin buoy, winds northwest 17 knots, gusting to 21, water temperature 60, pressure 1,016.9 millibars. Sea 7 feet, every 6 seconds. Synopsis for the Central California coast and bays, including the Monterey Bay, Greater Farallones, and Cordell Bank National Marine Sanctuaries: widespread hazardous conditions are expected with a diurnal sea breeze Friday and Saturday. Moderate to fresh northwesterly breezes will prevail with locally strong breezes across the coastal jet regions of Point Reyes and Point Sur. Slight to moderate seas will prevail. The marine forecast for San Pablo Bay, Suisun Bay, the West Delta, and the San Francisco Bay north of the Bay Bridge: small craft advisory in effect from this afternoon through this evening. For today, southwest wind.

to 15 knots. For tonight, west wind 10 to 15 knots, becoming southwest 5 to 10 knots after midnight. For Saturday, southwest wind 5 to 10 knots, rising to 10 to 15 knots in the afternoon. The marine forecast for Monterey Bay. Small craft advisory in effect from this afternoon through this evening. For today, northwest wind around 5 knots, rising to 5 to 10 knots late this morning, then becoming west 10 to 15 knots this afternoon. Seas around 3 feet. Wave detail, northwest 3 feet at 6 seconds. For tonight, northwest wind 10 to 15 knots, easing to 5 to 10 knots after midnight. Seas 3 to 4 feet. Wave detail, northwest 3 feet at 6 seconds. For Saturday, northwest wind around 5 knots, becoming west 10 to 15 knots in the afternoon. Seas around 3 feet. Wave detail, northwest 3 feet at 6 seconds. The coastal waters forecast from Pigeon Point to Point Pinos out to 10 nautical miles. Small craft advisory in effect from 9 a.m. Pacific Daylight Time this morning through late tonight. For today, northwest wind 10 to 15 knots, rising to 15 to 20 knots this afternoon. Seas 3 to 4 feet. Wave detail, northwest 4 feet at 6 seconds and southwest 2 feet at 14 seconds. For tonight, northwest wind 15 to 20 knots, easing to 10 to 15 knots after midnight. Seas 3 to 5 feet. Wave detail, northwest 4 feet at 6 seconds. For Saturday, northwest wind 10 to 15 knots, rising to 15 to 20 knots in the afternoon. Seas around 3 feet, building to 4 to 5 feet in the afternoon. Wave detail, northwest 4 feet at 6 seconds. The area forecast for the peninsula, North Bay, and East Bay. For today, mostly cloudy in the morning, then becoming partly cloudy. Highs in the mid-60s at the coast to the lower 80s inland. West winds 5 to 15 miles per hour. For tonight, mostly clear until midnight, then becoming partly cloudy. Lows in the 50s. West winds 5 to 10 miles per hour. And on Saturday, partly cloudy in the morning, then becoming mostly sunny. Highs in the upper 60s at the coast of the mid-80s inland. West winds 5 to 15 miles per hour. For Saturday night, mostly clear until midnight, then becoming partly cloudy. Lows from the 50s to lower 60s. West winds 5 to 10 miles per hour. Clear until midnight, then becoming partly cloudy. Lows from the 50s to lower 60s. West winds 5 to 10 miles per hour. For Sunday, mostly cloudy in the morning, then becoming mostly sunny. Highs in the upper 60s at the coast of the mid-80s inland. West winds 5 to 10 miles per hour. And on Sunday night, partly cloudy until midnight, then becoming mostly cloudy. Lows from the 50s to lower 60s. Monday through Wednesday, partly cloudy. Highs from the upper 60s to lower 80s. Lows in the 50s. Wednesday night, mostly clear. Lows from the 50s to lower 60s. Thursday, partly cloudy. Highs from the upper 60s to mid-80s. High temperatures today and lows tonight for the selected cities: San Francisco, 66 and 57, San Francisco Airport, 69 and 58, Redwood City, 76 and 59, Oakland, 70 and 58, Fremont, 73 and 59, Concord, 83 and 59, Livermore, 81 and 57, San Rafael, 81 and 56, Santa Rosa, 81 and 52, Napa, 77 and 54, Fairfield, 83 and 57. These are the 8 a.m. Pacific Daylight Time observations for the San Francisco and Monterey Bay areas on Friday, August 21st. At San Francisco Airport, it was cloudy, temperature 58, dew point 56, relative humidity 93%, west wind at 10 miles an hour, pressure 30.06 inches and rising. At Oakland Airport, it was cloudy, temperature 59, dew point 56.

Relative humidity 89%. West wind at 9 miles an hour. Pressure 30.06 inches and rising. At San Jose Airport, it was cloudy. Temperature 62, dew point 56. Relative humidity 80%. North wind at 6 miles an hour. Pressure 30.05 inches and rising. At Santa Rosa, fog was reported. Temperature 57. Southeast wind at 6. Pressure 30.05 and rising. At Concord, it was mostly sunny. Temperature 61. South wind at 13. At Livermore, it was partly sunny. Temperature 59. Northwest wind at 6. At Monterey, fog was reported, reducing the visibility to 3/4 of a mile. Temperature 58. Calm. Pressure 30.05 and rising. At Salinas, fog was reported. Temperature 57. Dew point 56. Relative humidity 96%. South wind at 3. Here are some observations around California and western Nevada. Skies ranged from mostly sunny to partly sunny. It was 61 at Sacramento, 74 at Los Angeles, 73 at San Diego, and 69 at Reno. Truckee reported 52, South Lake Tahoe reported 52, Blue Canyon reported 68, and Mammoth Lakes reported 59. Local temperature reports around San Francisco Bay for 8 a.m. Downtown San Francisco was 57 degrees. Oakland Museum was 59 degrees. Redwood City was 60 degrees. San Rafael was 58 degrees. The area forecast for the South Bay, including the San Jose metro area and the Santa Clara Valley. For today, mostly cloudy in the morning, then becoming partly cloudy. Highs in the lower 70s by the bay to the 80s inland. Northwest winds 5 to 10 miles per hour. For tonight, mostly clear until midnight, then becoming partly cloudy. Lows from the mid to upper 50s. Northwest winds 5 to 10 miles per hour. And on Saturday, partly cloudy in the morning, then becoming sunny. Highs in the lower 70s by the bay to the 80s inland. Northwest winds 5 to 15 miles per hour. For Saturday night, clear until midnight, then becoming partly cloudy. Lows from the mid-50s to lower 60s. Northwest winds 5 to 10 miles per hour. For Sunday, partly cloudy in the morning, then becoming mostly sunny. Highs in the lower 70s by the bay, mid to upper 80s inland. West winds 5 to 10 miles per hour. And on Sunday night, partly cloudy. Lows from the mid-50s to lower 60s. For Monday, mostly cloudy in the morning, then becoming mostly sunny. High 70s and 80s. For Monday night, mostly clear until midnight, then becoming partly cloudy. Lows from the mid to upper 50s. And on Tuesday, partly cloudy. High 70s and 80s. For Tuesday night, mostly clear. Lows from the mid to upper 50s. For Wednesday, partly cloudy in the morning, then becoming mostly sunny. Highs from the mid-70s to lower 90s. And on Wednesday night, mostly clear. Lows from the mid-50s to lower 60s. For Thursday, partly cloudy in the morning, then becoming mostly sunny. Highs from the mid-70s to lower 90s. High temperatures today and lows tonight for these selected cities: San Jose, 76 and 59, Mountain View, 71 and 59, Morgan Hill, 86 and 57. The area forecast for the Monterey Bay and Salinas Valley for today: mostly cloudy in the morning, then becoming partly cloudy. Patchy fog in the morning. Highs in the upper 60s at the coast of the mid-80s inland. West winds up to 5 miles per hour, increasing to 5 to 15 miles per hour in the afternoon. For tonight, partly cloudy. Lows in the upper 50s. West winds 5 to 10 miles per hour. And on Saturday, partly cloudy in the morning, then becoming mostly sunny. Highs in the upper 60s at the coast of the mid-80s inland. West winds 5 to 15 miles per hour.

for Saturday night, mostly clear until midnight, then becoming partly cloudy. Lows in the upper 50s. West winds 5 to 10 miles per hour. For Sunday, mostly cloudy in the morning, then becoming partly cloudy. Highs in the upper 60s at the coast of the mid-80s inland. West winds 5 to 10 miles per hour. And on Sunday night, partly cloudy until midnight, then becoming mostly cloudy. Lows in the upper 50s. Monday and Monday night, partly cloudy. Patchy fog, highs from the upper 60s to lower 80s, lows in the upper 50s for Tuesday. Mostly cloudy in the morning, then becoming partly cloudy. Patchy fog, highs from the upper 60s to lower 80s Tuesday night through Thursday. Partly cloudy. Lows in the upper 50s, highs from the upper 60s to mid 80s. High temperatures today and lows tonight for the selected cities: Santa Cruz, 77 and 56, Monterey, 67 and 57, Salinas, 67 and 57, Hollister, 78 and 55, King City, 85 and 57. The weather overview for the Bay Area and Central Coast: temperatures will be close to or below normal into the beginning of next week. Warm and dry conditions above 1,000 feet persist into the weekend. The extended forecast for the Bay Area and Central Coast: Monday and Monday night, partly cloudy. Patchy fog in the morning. Patchy fog after midnight. High 60 to 90. Lows 50 to 65. Tuesday and Tuesday night, partly cloudy. Patchy fog in the morning. High 60 to 90. Lows 50 to 65. Wednesday and Wednesday night, partly cloudy. Highs 65 to 90. Lows 50 to 70. Thursday and Thursday night, partly cloudy. Highs 65 to 90. Lows 50 to 70. Friday and Friday night, partly cloudy. Highs 65 to 90. Lows 50 to 70. Sunrise, sunset, and tidal information for the San Francisco Bay Area for Friday, August 21st. The sunrise today, 6:30 a.m. The sunset tonight, 7:55 p.m. Tidal data at the Golden Gate for today. Low tide, 1:31 a.m. at 0.85 feet. High tide, 9:18 a.m. at 4.14 feet. Low tide, 01:04 p.m. at 3.56 feet. High tide, 6:55 p.m. at 5.54 feet. Here are the buoy observations for 8 a.m. Pacific Daylight Time. At offshore buoy 6, winds north at 6 knots, pressure 1,024.3 millibars. At offshore buoy 59, winds northwest at 10 knots, water temperature 66, pressure 1,020.3 millibars. At Point Arena buoy, winds north 4 knots, water temperature 56, pressure 1,018.6 millibars, seas 3 feet, every 15 seconds. At buoy 13 near Bodega Bay, winds northwest at 14 knots, pressure 1,017.5 millibars. At Point Reyes Wave Rider buoy, water temperature 60, seas 4 feet, every 11 seconds. At San Francisco buoy, winds northwest at 12 knots, pressure 1,017.9 millibars, swell 4 feet, every 10 seconds. At Half Moon Bay buoy, winds northwest 12 knots, water temperature 62, pressure 1,017.6 millibars, seas 3 feet, every 8 seconds. At Monterey Bay buoy, winds north 14 knots, water temperature 59, pressure 1,017.5 millibars, seas 5 feet, every 5 seconds. At Point Sur, Wave Rider buoy, water temperature 62, seas 5 feet, every 6 seconds. At Cape San Martin buoy, winds northwest 17 knots, gusting to 21, water temperature 60, pressure 1,016.9 millibars. Sea 7 feet, every 6 seconds. Synopsis for the Central California coast and bays, including the Monterey Bay, Greater Farallones, and Cordell Bank National Marine Sanctuaries: widespread hazardous conditions are expected with a diurnal sea breeze Friday and Saturday. Moderate to fresh northwesterly breezes will prevail with locally strong breezes.

across the coastal jet regions of Point Reyes and Point Sur. Slight to moderate seas will prevail. The marine forecast for San Pablo Bay, Suisun Bay, the West Delta, and the San Francisco Bay north of the Bay Bridge. Small craft advisory in effect from this afternoon through this evening. For today, southwest wind 10 to 15 knots. For tonight, west wind 10 to 15 knots, becoming southwest 5 to 10 knots after midnight. For Saturday, southwest wind 5 to 10 knots, rising to 10 to 15 knots in the afternoon. The marine forecast for Monterey Bay. Small craft advisory in effect from this afternoon through this evening. For today, northwest wind around 5 knots, rising to 5 to 10 knots late this morning, then becoming west 10 to 15 knots this afternoon. Seas around 3 feet. Wave detail, northwest 3 feet at 6 seconds. For tonight, northwest wind 10 to 15 knots, easing to 5 to 10 knots after midnight. Seas 3 to 4 feet. Wave detail, northwest 3 feet at 6 seconds. For Saturday, northwest wind around 5 knots, becoming west 10 to 15 knots in the afternoon. Seas around 3 feet. Wave detail, northwest 3 feet at 6 seconds. The coastal waters forecast from Pigeon Point to Point Pinos out to 10 nautical miles. Small craft advisory in effect from 9 a.m. Pacific Daylight Time this morning through late tonight. For today, northwest wind 10 to 15 knots, rising to 15 to 20 knots this afternoon. Seas 3 to 4 feet. Wave detail, northwest 4 feet at 6 seconds and southwest 2 feet at 14 seconds. For tonight, northwest wind 15 to 20 knots, easing to 10 to 15 knots after midnight. Seas 3 to 5 feet. Wave detail, northwest 4 feet at 6 seconds. For Saturday, northwest wind 10 to 15 knots, rising to 15 to 20 knots in the afternoon. Seas around 3 feet, building to 4 to 5 feet in the afternoon. Wave detail, northwest 4 feet at 6 seconds. The area forecast for the peninsula, North Bay, and East Bay. For today, mostly cloudy in the morning, then becoming partly cloudy. Highs in the mid-60s at the coast to the lower 80s inland. West winds 5 to 15 miles per hour. For tonight, mostly clear until midnight, then becoming partly cloudy. Lows in the 50s. West winds 5 to 10 miles per hour. And on Saturday, partly cloudy in the morning, then becoming mostly sunny. Highs in the upper 60s at the coast of the mid-80s inland. West winds 5 to 15 miles per hour. For Saturday night, mostly clear until midnight, then becoming partly cloudy. Lows from the 50s to lower 60s. West winds 5 to 10 miles per hour. For Sunday, mostly cloudy in the morning, then becoming mostly sunny. Highs in the upper 60s at the coast of the mid-80s inland. West winds 5 to 10 miles per hour. And on Sunday night, partly cloudy until midnight, then becoming mostly cloudy. Lows from the 50s to lower 60s. Monday through Wednesday, partly cloudy. Highs from the upper 60s to lower 80s. Lows in the 50s. Wednesday night, mostly clear. Lows from the 50s to lower 60s. Thursday, partly cloudy. Highs from the upper 60s to mid 80s. High temperatures today and lows tonight for the selected cities: San Francisco, 66 and 57, San Francisco Airport, 69 and 58, Redwood City, 76 and 59, Oakland, 70 and 58, Fremont, 73 and 59, Concord, 83 and 59, Livermore, 81 and 57, San Rafael, 81 and 56, Santa Rosa, 81 and 52, Napa, 77 and 54, Fairfield, 83 and 57. These are the 8 a.m. Pacific Daylight Time observations for the San Francisco and Monterey Bay areas on Friday, August 21st. At San Francisco Airport, it was cloudy,
temperature 58, dew point 56, relative humidity 93%, west wind at 10 miles an hour, pressure 30.06 inches and rising. At Oakland Airport, it was cloudy, temperature 59, dew point 56, relative humidity 89%, west wind at 9 miles an hour, pressure 30.06 inches and rising. At San Jose Airport, it was cloudy, temperature 62, dew point 56, relative humidity 80%, north wind at 6 miles an hour, pressure 30.05 inches and rising. At Santa Rosa, fog was reported, temperature 57, southeast wind at 6, pressure 30.05 and rising. At Concord, it was mostly sunny, temperature 61, south wind at 13. At Livermore, it was partly sunny, temperature 59, northwest wind at 6. At Monterey, fog was reported, reducing the visibility to 3/4 of a mile, temperature 58, calm, pressure 30.05 and rising. At Salinas, fog was reported, temperature 57, dew point 56, relative humidity 96%, south wind at 3. Here are some observations around California and western Nevada. Skies ranged from mostly sunny to partly sunny. It was 61 at Sacramento, 74 at Los Angeles, 73 at San Diego, and 69 at Reno. Truckee reported 52, South Lake Tahoe reported 52, Blue Canyon reported 68, and Mammoth Lakes reported 59. Local temperature reports around San Francisco Bay for 8 a.m. Downtown San Francisco was 57 degrees. Oakland Museum was 59 degrees. Redwood City was 60 degrees. San Rafael was 58 degrees. The area forecast for the South Bay, including the San Jose metro area and the Santa Clara Valley. For today, mostly cloudy in the morning, then becoming partly cloudy. Highs in the lower 70s by the bay to the 80s inland. Northwest winds 5 to 10 miles per hour. For tonight, mostly clear until midnight, then becoming partly cloudy. Lows from the mid to upper 50s. Northwest winds 5 to 10 miles per hour. And on Saturday, partly cloudy in the morning, then becoming sunny. Highs in the lower 70s by the bay to the 80s inland. Northwest winds 5 to 15 miles per hour. For Saturday night, clear until midnight, then becoming partly cloudy. Lows from the mid-50s to lower 60s. Northwest winds 5 to 10 miles per hour. For Sunday, partly cloudy in the morning, then becoming mostly sunny. Highs in the lower 70s by the bay, mid to upper 80s inland. West winds 5 to 10 miles per hour. And on Sunday night, partly cloudy. Lows from the mid-50s to lower 60s. For Monday, mostly cloudy in the morning, then becoming mostly sunny. High 70s and 80s. For Monday night, mostly clear until midnight, then becoming partly cloudy. Lows from the mid to upper 50s. And on Tuesday, partly cloudy. High 70s and 80s. For Tuesday night, mostly clear. Lows from the mid to upper 50s. For Wednesday, partly cloudy in the morning, then becoming mostly sunny. Highs from the mid 70s to lower 90s. And on Wednesday night, mostly clear. Lows from the mid 50s to lower 60s. For Thursday, partly cloudy in the morning, then becoming mostly sunny. Highs from the mid-70s to lower 90s. High temperatures today and lows tonight for the selected cities: San Jose, 76 and 59, Mountain View, 71 and 59, Morgan Hill, 86 and 57. 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This broadcast originates from the National Weather Service office located in Monterey, California, and serves the South Bay and Monterey Bay Area, including the city of San Jose, Monterey, Salinas, and Santa Cruz.
the area forecast for the Monterey Bay and Salinas Valley for today, mostly

cloudy in the morning, then becoming partly cloudy. Patchy fog in the morning. Highs in the upper 60s at the coast of the mid-80s inland. West winds up to 5 miles per hour, increasing to 5 to 15 miles per hour in the afternoon. For tonight, partly cloudy. Lows in the upper 50s. West winds 5 to 10 miles per hour. And on Saturday, partly cloudy in the morning, then becoming mostly sunny. Highs in the upper 60s at the coast of the mid-80s inland. West winds 5 to 15 miles per hour. For Saturday night, mostly clear until midnight, then becoming partly cloudy. Lows in the upper 50s. West winds 5 to 10 miles per hour. For Sunday, mostly cloudy in the morning, then becoming partly cloudy. Highs in the upper 60s at the coast of the mid-80s inland. West winds 5 to 10 miles per hour. And on Sunday night, partly cloudy until midnight, then becoming mostly cloudy. Lows in the upper 50s. Monday and Monday night, partly cloudy. Patchy fog, highs from the upper 60s to lower 80s, lows in the upper 50s for Tuesday. Mostly cloudy in the morning, then becoming partly cloudy. Patchy fog, highs from the upper 60s to lower 80s Tuesday night through Thursday. Partly cloudy. Lows in the upper 50s, highs from the upper 60s to mid 80s. High temperatures today and lows tonight for the selected cities: Santa Cruz, 77 and 56, Monterey, 67 and 57, Salinas, 67 and 57, Hollister, 78 and 55, King City, 85 and 57. The weather overview for the Bay Area and Central Coast: temperatures will be close to or below normal into the beginning of next week. Warm and dry conditions above 1,000 feet persist into the weekend. The extended forecast for the Bay Area and Central Coast: Monday and Monday night, partly cloudy. Patchy fog in the morning. Patchy fog after midnight. High 60 to 90. Lows 50 to 65. Tuesday and Tuesday night, partly cloudy. Patchy fog in the morning. High 60 to 90. Lows 50 to 65. Wednesday and Wednesday night, partly cloudy. High 65 to 90. Lows 50 to 70. Thursday and Thursday night, partly cloudy. High 65 to 90. Lows 50 to 70. Friday and Friday night, partly cloudy. High 65 to 90. Lows 50 to 70. Sunrise, sunset, and tidal information for the San Francisco Bay Area for Friday, August 21st. The sunrise today, 6:30 a.m. The sunset tonight, 7:55 p.m. Tidal data at the Golden Gate for today. Low tide, 1:31 a.m. at 0.85 feet. High tide, 9:18 a.m. at 4.14 feet. Low tide, 01:04 p.m. at 3.56 feet. High tide, 6:55 p.m. at 5.54 feet. Here are the buoy observations for 8 a.m. Pacific Daylight Time. An offshore buoy 6, winds north at 6 knots, pressure 1,024.3 millibars. An offshore buoy 59, winds northwest at 10 knots, water temperature 66, pressure 1,020.3 millibars. At Point Arena buoy, winds north 4 knots, water temperature 56, pressure 1,018.6 millibars, seas 3 feet, every 15 seconds. At buoy 13 near Bodega Bay, winds northwest at 14 knots, pressure 1,017.5 millibars. At Point Reyes Wave Rider buoy, water temperature 60, seas 4 feet, every 11 seconds. At San Francisco buoy, winds northwest at 12 knots, pressure 1,017.9 millibars, swell 4 feet, every 10 seconds. At Half Moon Bay buoy, winds northwest 12 knots, water temperature 62, pressure 1,017.6 millibars, seas 3 feet, every 8 seconds. At Monterey Bay buoy, winds north 14 knots, water temperature 59, pressure 1,017.5 millibars, seas 5 feet, every 5 seconds. At Pointer, Wave Rider buoy, water

rain forecast for San Pablo Bay, Suisun Bay, the West Delta, and the San Francisco Bay north of the Bay Bridge. Small craft advisory in effect from this afternoon through this evening. For today, southwest wind 10 to 15 knots. For tonight, west wind 10 to 15 knots, becoming southwest 5 to 10 knots after midnight. For Saturday, southwest wind 5 to 10 knots, rising to 10 to 15 knots in the afternoon. The marine forecast for Monterey Bay. Small craft advisory in effect from this afternoon through this evening. For today, northwest wind around 5 knots, rising to 5 to 10 knots late this morning, then becoming west 10 to 15 knots this afternoon. Seas around 3 feet. Wave detail, northwest 3 feet at 6 seconds. For tonight, northwest wind 10 to 15 knots, easing to 5 to 10 knots after midnight. Seas 3 to 4 feet. Wave detail, northwest 3 feet at 6 seconds. For Saturday, northwest wind around 5 knots, becoming west 10 to 15 knots in the afternoon. Seas around 3 feet. Wave detail, northwest 3 feet at 6 seconds. The coastal waters forecast from Pigeon Point to Point Pinos out to 10 nautical miles. Small craft advisory in effect from 9 a.m. Pacific Daylight Time this morning through late tonight. For today, northwest wind 10 to 15 knots, rising to 15 to 20 knots this afternoon. Seas 3 to 4 feet. Wave detail, northwest 4 feet at 6 seconds and southwest 2 feet at 14 seconds. For tonight, northwest wind 15 to 20 knots, easing to 10 to 15 knots after midnight. Seas 3 to 5 feet. Wave detail, northwest 4 feet at 6 seconds. For Saturday, northwest wind 10 to 15 knots, rising to 15 to 20 knots in the afternoon. Seas around 3 feet, building to 4 to 5 feet in the afternoon. Wave detail, northwest 4 feet at 6 seconds. The area forecast for the peninsula, North Bay, and East Bay. For today, mostly cloudy in the morning, then becoming partly cloudy. Highs in the mid-60s at the coast to the lower 80s inland. West winds 5 to 15 miles per hour. For tonight, mostly clear until midnight, then becoming partly cloudy. Lows in the 50s. West winds 5 to 10 miles per hour. And on Saturday, partly cloudy in the morning, then becoming mostly sunny. Highs in the upper 60s at the coast to the mid-80s inland. West winds 5 to 15 miles per hour. For Saturday night, mostly clear until midnight, then becoming partly cloudy. Lows from the 50s to lower 60s. West winds 5 to 10 miles per hour. For Sunday, mostly cloudy in the morning, then becoming mostly sunny. Highs in the upper 60s at the coast to the mid-80s inland. West winds 5 to 10 miles per hour. And on Sunday night, partly cloudy until midnight, then becoming mostly cloudy. Lows from the 50s to lower 60s. Monday through Wednesday, partly cloudy. Highs from the upper 60s to lower 80s. Lows in the 50s. Wednesday night, mostly clear. Lows from the 50s to lower 60s. Thursday, partly cloudy. Highs from the upper 60s to mid 80s. High temperatures today and lows tonight for the selected cities: San Francisco, 66 and 57, San Francisco Airport, 69 and 58, Redwood City, 76 and 59, Oakland, 70 and 58, Fremont, 73 and 59, Concord, 83 and 59, Livermore, 81 and 57, San Rafael, 81 and 56, Santa Rosa, 81 and 52, Napa, 77 and 54, Fairfield, 83 and 57. These are the 9 a.m. Pacific Daylight Time observations for the San Francisco and Monterey Bay areas on Friday, August 21st. At San Francisco Airport, it was cloudy, temperature 59, dew point 56, relative humidity 89%, northwest wind at 16 miles an hour, pressure 30.06 inches and

Cleveland Airport. It was cloudy, temperature 60, dew point 56, relative humidity 86%, southwest wind at 10 miles an hour, pressure 30.06 inches and steady. At San Jose Airport, it was cloudy, temperature 62, dew point 56, relative humidity 80%, northwest wind at 7 miles an hour, pressure 30.06 inches and rising. At Santa Rosa, it was cloudy, temperature 59, south wind at 5, pressure 30.05 and steady. At Concord, it was partly sunny, temperature 64, south wind at 10. At Livermore, it was partly sunny, temperature 62, west wind at 6. At Monterey, fog was reported, reducing the visibility to 3/4 of a mile, temperature 58, northwest wind at 5, pressure 30.06 and rising. At Salinas, fog was reported, temperature 58, dew point 56, relative humidity 93%, calm. Here are some observations around California and western Nevada. Skies ranged from mostly sunny to partly sunny. It was 66 at Sacramento, 78 at Los Angeles, 74 at San Diego, and 74 at Reno. Truckee reported 55, South Lake Tahoe reported 68, Blue Canyon reported 71, and Mammoth Lakes reported 68. Local temperature reports around San Francisco Bay for 9 a.m. Downtown San Francisco was 58 degrees. Oakland Museum was 59 degrees. Redwood City was 60 degrees. San Rafael was 59 degrees. The area forecast for the South Bay, including the San Jose metro area and the Santa Clara Valley. For today, mostly cloudy in the morning, then becoming partly cloudy. Highs in the lower 70s by the bay to the 80s inland. Northwest winds 5 to 10 miles per hour. For tonight, mostly clear until midnight, then becoming partly cloudy. Lows from the mid to upper 50s. Northwest winds 5 to 10 miles per hour. And on Saturday, partly cloudy in the morning, then becoming sunny. Highs in the lower 70s by the bay to the 80s inland. Northwest winds 5 to 15 miles per hour. For Saturday night, clear until midnight, then becoming partly cloudy. Lows from the mid-50s to lower 60s. Northwest winds 5 to 10 miles per hour. For Sunday, partly cloudy in the morning, then becoming mostly sunny. Highs in the lower 70s by the bay, mid to upper 80s inland. West winds 5 to 10 miles per hour. And on Sunday night, partly cloudy. Lows from the mid-50s to lower 60s. For Monday, mostly cloudy in the morning, then becoming mostly sunny. High 70s and 80s. For Monday night, mostly clear until midnight, then becoming partly cloudy. Lows from the mid to upper 50s. And on Tuesday, partly cloudy. High 70s and 80s. For Tuesday night, mostly clear. Lows from the mid to upper 50s. For Wednesday, partly cloudy in the morning, then becoming mostly sunny. Highs from the mid-70s to lower 90s. And on Wednesday night, mostly clear. Lows from the mid-50s to lower 60s. For Thursday, partly cloudy in the morning, then becoming mostly sunny. Highs from the mid-70s to lower 90s. High temperatures today and lows tonight for these selected cities: San Jose, 76 and 59, Mountain View, 71 and 59, Morgan Hill, 86 and 57. The area forecast for the Monterey Bay and Salinas Valley? For today, mostly cloudy in the morning, then becoming partly cloudy. Patchy fog in the morning. Highs in the upper 60s at the coast of the mid-80s inland. West winds up to 5 miles per hour, increasing to 5 to 15 miles per hour in the afternoon. For tonight, partly cloudy. Lows in the upper 50s. West winds 5 to 10 miles per hour. And on Saturday, partly cloudy in the morning, then becoming mostly sunny. Highs in the upper 60s at the coast of the

mid-80s inland. West winds 5 to 15 miles per hour. For Saturday night, mostly clear until midnight, then becoming partly cloudy. Lows in the upper 50s. West winds 5 to 10 miles per hour. For Sunday, mostly cloudy in the morning, then becoming partly cloudy. Highs in the upper 60s at the coast of the mid-80s inland. West winds 5 to 10 miles per hour. And on Sunday night, partly cloudy until midnight, then becoming mostly cloudy. Lows in the upper 50s. Monday and Monday night, partly cloudy. Patchy fog, highs from the upper 60s to lower 80s, lows in the upper 50s for Tuesday. Mostly cloudy in the morning, then becoming partly cloudy. Patchy fog, highs from the upper 60s to lower 80s Tuesday night through Thursday. Partly cloudy. Lows in the upper 50s, highs from the upper 60s to mid 80s. High temperatures today and lows tonight for the selected cities: Santa Cruz, 77 and 56, Monterey, 67 and 57, Salinas, 67 and 57, Hollister, 78 and 55, King City, 85 and 57. The weather overview for the Bay Area and Central Coast: temperatures will be close to or below normal into the beginning of next week. Warm and dry conditions above 1,000 feet persist into the weekend. The extended forecast for the Bay Area and Central Coast: Monday and Monday night, partly cloudy. Patchy fog in the morning. Patchy fog after midnight. High 60 to 90. Lows 50 to 65. Tuesday and Tuesday night, partly cloudy. Patchy fog in the morning. High 60 to 90. Lows 50 to 65. Wednesday and Wednesday night, partly cloudy. Highs 65 to 90. Lows 50 to 70. Thursday and Thursday night, partly cloudy. Highs 65 to 90. Lows 50 to 70. Friday and Friday night, partly cloudy. Highs 65 to 90. Lows 50 to 70. Sunrise, sunset, and tidal information for the San Francisco Bay Area for Friday, August 21st. The sunrise today, 6:30 a.m. The sunset tonight, 7:55 p.m. Tidal data at the Golden Gate for today. Low tide, 1:31 a.m. at 0.85 feet. High tide, 9:18 a.m. at 4.14 feet. Low tide, 01:04 p.m. at 3.56 feet. High tide, 6:55 p.m. at 5.54 feet. Here are the buoy observations for 9 a.m. Pacific Daylight Time. An offshore buoy 6 winds north at 4 knots, pressure 1,024.6 millibars. An offshore buoy 59 winds northwest at 8 knots, water temperature 66, pressure 1,020.6 millibars. At Point Arena buoy, winds north 4 knots, water temperature 56, pressure 1,018.7 millibars, seas 3 feet, every 14 seconds. At buoy 13 near Bodega Bay, winds northwest at 14 knots, pressure 1,017.7 millibars. At Point Reyes Wave Rider buoy, water temperature 60, seas 4 feet, every 13 seconds. At San Francisco buoy, winds northwest 12 knots, water temperature 58, pressure 1,017.9 millibars, seas 3 feet, every 11 seconds. At Half Moon Bay buoy, winds northwest 12 knots, water temperature 61, pressure 1,018.4 millibars, seas 3 feet, every 9 seconds. At Monterey Bay buoy, winds northwest 16 knots, water temperature 59, pressure 1,017.5 millibars, seas 5 feet, every 11 seconds. At Point Sur, Wave Rider buoy, water temperature 62, seas 6 feet, every 6 seconds. At Cape San Martin buoy, winds northwest 17 knots, gusting to 21, water temperature 60, pressure 1,017.1 millibars. Sea 7 feet, every 7 seconds. Synopsis for the Central California coast and bays, including the Monterey Bay, Greater Farallones, and Cordell Bank National Marine Sanctuaries, an upper-level low-pressure system situated off the west coast.

passing in moderate to fresh northwest breezes across the outer waters. Strong breezes with occasional near gale force gusts in the coastal jet regions of Point Reyes and Point Sur is expected. Widespread hazardous conditions to small crafts across the coastal and bay waters continue into Saturday with diurnal sea breezes. Wind-driven seas remain slight to moderate through the weekend. The marine forecast for San Pablo Bay, Suisun Bay, the West Delta, and the San Francisco Bay north of the Bay Bridge. Small craft advisory in effect from 3 p.m. Pacific Daylight Time this afternoon through this evening, for today. Southwest wind 10 to 15 knots. For tonight, west wind 10 to 15 knots, becoming southwest 5 to 10 knots after midnight. For Saturday, southwest wind 5 to 10 knots, rising to 10 to 15 knots in the afternoon. The marine forecast for Monterey Bay. Small craft advisory in effect from 3 p.m. Pacific Daylight Time this afternoon through this evening, for today. Northwest wind around 5 knots, rising to 5 to 10 knots late this morning, then becoming west 10 to 15 knots this afternoon. Seas around 3 feet. Wave detail, northwest 3 feet at 6 seconds. For tonight, northwest wind 10 to 15 knots, easing to 5 to 10 knots after midnight. Seas 3 to 4 feet. Wave detail, northwest 3 feet at 6 seconds. For Saturday, northwest wind around 5 knots, becoming west 10 to 15 knots in the afternoon. Seas around 3 feet. Wave detail, northwest 3 feet at 6 seconds. The coastal waters forecast from Pigeon Point to Point Pinos out to 10 nautical miles. Small craft advisory in effect through late tonight, for today. Northwest wind 10 to 15 knots, rising to 15 to 20 knots this afternoon. Seas 3 to 4 feet. Wave detail, northwest 4 feet at 6 seconds and southwest 2 feet at 14 seconds. For tonight, northwest wind 15 to 20 knots, easing to 10 to 15 knots after midnight. Seas 3 to 5 feet. Wave detail, northwest 4 feet at 6 seconds. For Saturday, northwest wind 10 to 15 knots, rising to 15 to 20 knots in the afternoon. Seas around 3 feet, building to 4 to 5 feet in the afternoon. Wave detail, northwest 4 feet at 6 seconds. The area forecast for the peninsula, North Bay, and East Bay. For today, mostly cloudy in the morning, then becoming partly cloudy. Highs in the mid-60s at the coast to the lower 80s inland. West winds 5 to 15 miles per hour. For tonight, mostly clear until midnight, then becoming partly cloudy. Lows in the 50s. West winds 5 to 10 miles per hour. And on Saturday, partly cloudy in the morning, then becoming mostly sunny. Highs in the upper 60s at the coast of the mid-80s inland. West winds 5 to 15 miles per hour. For Saturday night, mostly clear until midnight, then becoming partly cloudy. Lows from the 50s to lower 60s. West winds 5 to 10 miles per hour. For Sunday, mostly cloudy in the morning, then becoming mostly sunny. Highs in the upper 60s at the coast of the mid-80s inland. West winds 5 to 10 miles per hour. And on Sunday night, partly cloudy until midnight, then becoming mostly cloudy. Lows from the 50s to lower 60s. Monday through Wednesday, partly cloudy. Highs from the upper 60s to lower 80s. Lows in the 50s. Wednesday night, mostly clear. Lows from the 50s to lower 60s. Thursday, partly cloudy. Highs from the upper 60s to mid 80s. High temperatures today and lows tonight for the selected cities: San Francisco, 66 and 57, San Francisco Airport, 69 and 58, Redwood City, 76 and 59, Oakland, 70 and 58, Fremont, 73 and 59, Concord, 83 and 59, Livermore, 81 and 57, San Rafael, 81 and 56, Santa Rosa, 81 and 52, Napa, 77 and 54,
Fairfield, 83 and 57. These are the 9 a.m. Pacific Daylight Time observations for the San Francisco and Monterey Bay areas on Friday, August 21st. At San Francisco Airport, it was cloudy, temperature 59, dew point 56, relative humidity 89%, northwest wind at 16 miles an hour, pressure 30.06 inches and steady. At Oakland Airport, it was cloudy, temperature 60, dew point 56, relative humidity 86%, southwest wind at 10 miles an hour, pressure 30.06 inches and steady. At San Jose Airport, it was cloudy, temperature 62, dew point 56, relative humidity 80%, northwest wind at 7 miles an hour, pressure 30.06 inches and rising. At Santa Rosa, it was cloudy, temperature 59, south wind at 5, pressure 30.05 and steady. At Concord, it was partly sunny, temperature 64, south wind at 10. At Livermore, it was partly sunny, temperature 61, northwest wind at 7. At Monterey, fog was reported, reducing the visibility to 3/4 of a mile, temperature 58, northwest wind at 5, pressure 30.06 and rising. At Salinas, fog was reported, temperature 58, dew point 56, relative humidity 93%, calm. Here are some observations around California and western Nevada. Skies ranged from mostly sunny to partly sunny. It was 66 at Sacramento, 78 at Los Angeles, 74 at San Diego, and 74 at Reno. Truckee reported 55, South Lake Tahoe reported 68, Blue Canyon reported 71, and Mammoth Lakes reported 68. Local temperature reports around San Francisco Bay for 9 a.m. Downtown San Francisco was 58 degrees. Oakland Museum was 59 degrees. Redwood City was 60 degrees. San Rafael was 59 degrees. The area forecast for the South Bay, including the San Jose metro area and the Santa Clara Valley. For today, mostly cloudy in the morning, then becoming partly cloudy. Highs in the lower 70s by the bay to the 80s inland. Northwest winds 5 to 10 miles per hour. For tonight, mostly clear until midnight, then becoming partly cloudy. Lows from the mid to upper 50s. Northwest winds 5 to 10 miles per hour. And on Saturday, partly cloudy in the morning, then becoming sunny. Highs in the lower 70s by the bay to the 80s inland. Northwest winds 5 to 15 miles per hour. For Saturday night, clear until midnight, then becoming partly cloudy. Lows from the mid-50s to lower 60s. Northwest winds 5 to 10 miles per hour. For Sunday, partly cloudy in the morning, then becoming mostly sunny. Highs in the lower 70s by the bay, mid to upper 80s inland. West winds 5 to 10 miles per hour. And on Sunday night, partly cloudy. Lows from the mid-50s to lower 60s. For Monday, mostly cloudy in the morning, then becoming mostly sunny. High 70s and 80s. For Monday night, mostly clear until midnight, then becoming partly cloudy. Lows from the mid to upper 50s. And on Tuesday, partly cloudy. High 70s and 80s. For Tuesday night, mostly clear. Lows from the mid to upper 50s. For Wednesday, partly cloudy in the morning, then becoming mostly sunny. Highs from the mid 70s to lower 90s. And on Wednesday night, mostly clear. Lows from the mid 50s to lower 60s. For Thursday, partly cloudy in the morning, then becoming mostly sunny. Highs from the mid-70s to lower 90s. High temperatures today and lows tonight for these selected cities: San Jose, 76 and 59, Mountain View, 71 and 59, Morgan Hill, 86 and 57. 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

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The area forecast for the Monterey Bay and Salinas Valley for today: mostly cloudy in the morning, then becoming partly cloudy. Patchy fog in the morning. Highs in the upper 60s at the coast to the mid-80s inland. West winds up to 5 miles per hour, increasing to 5 to 15 miles per hour in the afternoon. For tonight, partly cloudy. Lows in the upper 50s. West winds 5 to 10 miles per hour. And on Saturday, partly cloudy in the morning, then becoming mostly sunny. Highs in the upper 60s at the coast of the mid-80s inland. West winds 5 to 15 miles per hour. For Saturday night, mostly clear until midnight, then becoming partly cloudy. Lows in the upper 50s. West winds 5 to 10 miles per hour. For Sunday, mostly cloudy in the morning, then becoming partly cloudy. Highs in the upper 60s at the coast of the mid-80s inland. West winds 5 to 10 miles per hour. And on Sunday night, partly cloudy until midnight, then becoming mostly cloudy. Lows in the upper 50s. Monday and Monday night, partly cloudy. Patchy fog, highs from the upper 60s to lower 80s, lows in the upper 50s for Tuesday. Mostly cloudy in the morning, then becoming partly cloudy. Patchy fog, highs from the upper 60s to lower 80s Tuesday night through Thursday. Partly cloudy. Lows in the upper 50s, highs from the upper 60s to mid 80s. High temperatures today and lows tonight for the selected cities: Santa Cruz, 77 and 56, Monterey, 67 and 57, Salinas, 67 and 57, Hollister, 78 and 55, King City, 85 and 57. The weather overview for the Bay Area and Central Coast: temperatures will be close to or below normal into the beginning of next week. Warm and dry conditions above 1,000 feet persist into the weekend. The extended forecast for the Bay Area and Central Coast: Monday and Monday night, partly cloudy. Patchy fog in the morning. Patchy fog after midnight. High 60 to 90. Lows 50 to 65. Tuesday and Tuesday night, partly cloudy. Patchy fog in the morning. High 60 to 90. Lows 50 to 65. Wednesday and Wednesday night, partly cloudy. Highs 65 to 90. Lows 50 to 70. Thursday and Thursday night, partly cloudy. Highs 65 to 90. Lows 50 to 70. Friday and Friday night, partly cloudy. Highs 65 to 90. Lows 50 to 70. Sunrise, sunset, and tidal information for the San Francisco Bay Area for Friday, August 21st. The sunrise today, 6:30 a.m. The sunset tonight, 7:55 p.m. Tidal data at the Golden Gate for today: low tide, 1:31 a.m. at 0.85 feet. High tide, 9:18 a.m. at 4.14 feet. Low tide, 01:04 p.m. at 3.56 feet. High tide, 6:55 p.m. at 5.54 feet. Here are the buoy observations for 9 a.m. Pacific Daylight Time. An offshore buoy, 6 winds north at 4 knots, pressure 1,024.6 millibars. An offshore buoy, 59 winds northwest at 8 knots, water temperature 66, pressure 1,020.6 millibars. At Point Arena buoy, winds north 4 knots, water temperature 56, pressure 1,018.7 millibars, seas 3 feet, every 14 seconds. At buoy 13 near Bodega Bay, winds northwest at 14 knots, pressure 1,017.7 millibars. At Point Reyes Wave Rider buoy, water temperature 60, seas 4 feet, every 13 seconds. At San Francisco buoy, winds northwest 12 knots, water temperature 58, pressure 1,017.9 millibars, seas 3 feet, every 11 seconds. At Half Moon Bay buoy, winds northwest 12 knots, water temperature

61, pressure 1,018.4 millibars, seas 3 feet, every 9 seconds. At Monterey Bay Buoy, winds northwest 16 knots, water temperature 59, pressure 1,017.5 millibars, seas 5 feet, every 11 seconds. At Pointzer, Wave Rider Buoy, water temperature 62, seas 6 feet, every 6 seconds. At Cape San Martin Buoy, winds northwest 17 knots, gusting to 21, water temperature 60, pressure 1,017.1 millibars. See 7 feet, every 7 seconds. Synopsis for the Central California coast and bays, including the Monterey Bay, Greater Farallones, and Cordell Bank National Marine Sanctuaries, an upper-level low-pressure system situated off the west coast is resulting in moderate to fresh northwest breezes across the outer waters. Strong breezes with occasional near gale force gusts in the coastal jet regions of Point Reyes and Point Sur is expected. Widespread hazardous conditions to small crafts across the coastal and bay waters continue into Saturday with diurnal sea breezes. Wind-driven seas remain slight to moderate through the weekend. The marine forecast for San Pablo Bay, Suisun Bay, the West Delta, and the San Francisco Bay north of the Bay Bridge. Small craft advisory in effect from 3 p.m. Pacific Daylight Time this afternoon through this evening. For today, southwest wind 10 to 15 knots. For tonight, west wind 10 to 15 knots, becoming southwest 5 to 10 knots after midnight. For Saturday, southwest wind 5 to 10 knots, rising to 10 to 15 knots in the afternoon. The marine forecast for Monterey Bay. Small craft advisory in effect from 3 p.m. Pacific Daylight Time this afternoon through this evening. For today, northwest wind around 5 knots, rising to 5 to 10 knots late this morning, then becoming west 10 to 15 knots this afternoon. Seas around 3 feet. Wave detail, northwest 3 feet at 6 seconds. For tonight, northwest wind 10 to 15 knots, easing to 5 to 10 knots after midnight. Detail, northwest 3 feet at 6 seconds. For tonight, northwest wind 10 to 15 knots, easing to 5 to 10 knots after midnight. Seas 3 to 4 feet. Wave detail, northwest 3 feet at 6 seconds. For Saturday, northwest wind around 5 knots, becoming west 10 to 15 knots in the afternoon. Seas around 3 feet. Wave detail, northwest 3 feet at 6 seconds. The coastal waters forecast from Pigeon Point to Point Pinos out to 10 nautical miles. Small craft advisory in effect through late tonight. For today, northwest wind 10 to 15 knots, rising to 15 to 20 knots this afternoon. Seas 3 to 4 feet. Wave detail, northwest 4 feet at 6 seconds and southwest 2 feet at 14 seconds. For tonight, northwest wind 15 to 20 knots, easing to 10 to 15 knots after midnight. Seas 3 to 5 feet. Wave detail, northwest 4 feet at 6 seconds. For Saturday, northwest wind 10 to 15 knots, rising to 15 to 20 knots in the afternoon. Seas around 3 feet, building to 4 to 5 feet in the afternoon. Wave detail, northwest 4 feet at 6 seconds. The area forecast for the peninsula, North Bay, and East Bay. For today, mostly cloudy in the morning, then becoming partly cloudy. Highs in the mid-60s at the coast to the lower 80s inland. West winds 5 to 15 miles per hour. For tonight, mostly clear until midnight, then becoming partly cloudy. Lows in the 50s. West winds 5 to 10 miles per hour. And on Saturday, partly cloudy in the morning, then becoming mostly sunny. Highs in the upper 60s at the coast of the mid-80s inland. West winds 5 to 15 miles per hour. For Saturday night, mostly clear until midnight, then becoming partly cloudy. Lows from the 50s to lower 60s. West winds 5 to 10 miles per hour. For Sunday, mostly cloudy in the morning, then becoming mostly sunny. Highs in the upper 60s at the coast of the mid-80s inland. West winds 5 to 10 miles per hour.

per hour. And on Sunday night, partly cloudy until midnight, then becoming mostly cloudy. Lows from the 50s to lower 60s. Monday through Wednesday, partly cloudy. Highs from the upper 60s to lower 80s. Lows in the 50s. Wednesday night, mostly clear. Lows from the 50s to lower 60s. Thursday, partly cloudy. Highs from the upper 60s to mid 80s. High temperatures today and lows tonight for the selected cities: San Francisco, 66 and 57, San Francisco Airport, 69 and 58, Redwood City, 76 and 59, Oakland, 70 and 58, Fremont, 73 and 59, Concord, 83 and 59, Livermore, 81 and 57, San Rafael, 81 and 56, Santa Rosa, 81 and 52, Napa, 77 and 54, Fairfield, 83 and 57. These are the 9 a.m. Pacific Daylight Time observations for the San Francisco and Monterey Bay areas on Friday, August 21st. At San Francisco Airport, it was cloudy, temperature 59, dew point 56, relative humidity 89%, northwest wind at 16 miles an hour, pressure 30.06 inches and steady. At Oakland Airport, it was cloudy, temperature 60, dew point 56, relative humidity 86%, southwest wind at 10 miles an hour, pressure 30.06 inches and steady. At San Jose Airport, it was cloudy, temperature 62, dew point 56, relative humidity 80%, northwest wind at 7 miles an hour, pressure 30.06 inches and rising. At Santa Rosa, it was cloudy, temperature 59, south wind at 5, pressure 30.05 and steady. At Concord, it was partly sunny, temperature 64, south wind at 10. At Livermore, it was partly sunny, temperature 61, northwest wind at 7. At Monterey, fog was reported, reducing the visibility to 3/4 of a mile, temperature 58, northwest wind at 5, pressure 30.06 and rising. At Salinas, fog was reported, temperature 58, dew point 56, relative humidity 93%, calm. Here are some observations around California and western Nevada. Skies ranged from mostly sunny to partly sunny. It was 66 at Sacramento, 78 at Los Angeles, 74 at San Diego, and 74 at Reno. Truckee reported 55, South Lake Tahoe reported 68, Blue Canyon reported 71, and Mammoth Lakes reported 68. Local temperature reports around San Francisco Bay for 9 a.m. Downtown San Francisco was 58 degrees. Oakland Museum was 59 degrees. Redwood City was 60 degrees. San Rafael was 59 degrees. The area forecast for the South Bay, including the San Jose metro area and the Santa Clara Valley. For today, mostly cloudy in the morning, then becoming partly cloudy. Highs in the lower 70s by the bay to the 80s inland. Northwest winds 5 to 10 miles per hour. For tonight, mostly clear until midnight, then becoming partly cloudy. Lows from the mid to upper 50s. Northwest winds 5 to 10 miles per hour. And on Saturday, partly cloudy in the morning, then becoming sunny. Highs in the lower 70s by the bay to the 80s inland. Northwest winds 5 to 15 miles per hour. For Saturday night, clear until midnight, then becoming partly cloudy. Lows from the mid-50s to lower 60s. Northwest winds 5 to 10 miles per hour. For Sunday, partly cloudy in the morning, then becoming mostly sunny. Highs in the lower 70s by the bay, mid to upper 80s inland. West winds 5 to 10 miles per hour. And on Sunday night, partly cloudy. Lows from the mid-50s to lower 60s. For Monday, mostly cloudy in the morning, then becoming mostly sunny. High 70s and 80s. For Monday night, mostly clear until midnight, then becoming partly cloudy. Lows from the mid to upper 50s.

Tuesday. Partly cloudy. High 70s and 80s. For Tuesday night, mostly clear. Lows from the mid to upper 50s. For Wednesday, partly cloudy in the morning, then becoming mostly sunny. Highs from the mid 70s to lower 90s. And on Wednesday night, mostly clear. Lows from the mid 50s to lower 60s. For Thursday, partly cloudy in the morning, then becoming mostly sunny. Highs from the mid 70s to lower 90s. High temperatures today and lows tonight for the selected cities: San Jose, 76 and 59, Mountain View, 71 and 59, Morgan Hill, 86 and 57. The area forecast for the Monterey Bay and Salinas Valley for today: mostly cloudy in the morning, then becoming partly cloudy. Patchy fog in the morning. Highs in the upper 60s at the coast of the mid 80s inland. West winds up to 5 miles per hour, increasing to 5 to 15 miles per hour in the afternoon. For tonight, partly cloudy. Lows in the upper 50s. West winds 5 to 10 miles per hour. And on Saturday, partly cloudy in the morning, then becoming mostly sunny. Highs in the upper 60s at the coast of the mid 80s inland. West winds 5 to 15 miles per hour. For Saturday night, mostly clear until midnight, then becoming partly cloudy. Lows in the upper 50s. West winds 5 to 10 miles per hour. For Sunday, mostly cloudy in the morning, then becoming partly cloudy. Highs in the upper 60s at the coast of the mid 80s inland. West winds 5 to 10 miles per hour. And on Sunday night, partly cloudy until midnight, then becoming mostly cloudy. Lows in the upper 50s. Monday and Monday night, partly cloudy. Patchy fog. Highs from the upper 60s to lower 80s. Lows in the upper 50s for Tuesday. Mostly cloudy in the morning, then becoming partly cloudy. Patchy fog. Highs from the upper 60s to lower 80s Tuesday night through Thursday. Partly cloudy. Lows in the upper 50s, highs from the upper 60s to mid 80s. High temperatures today and lows tonight for the selected cities: Santa Cruz, 77 and 56, Monterey, 67 and 57, Salinas, 67 and 57, Hollister, 78 and 55, King City, 85 and 57. The weather overview for the Bay Area and Central Coast: temperatures will be close to or below normal into the beginning of next week. Warm and dry conditions above 1,000 feet persist into the weekend. The extended forecast for the Bay Area and Central Coast: Monday and Monday night, partly cloudy. Patchy fog in the morning. Patchy fog after midnight. High 60 to 90. Lows 50 to 65. Tuesday and Tuesday night, partly cloudy. Patchy fog in the morning. High 60 to 90. Lows 50 to 65. Wednesday and Wednesday night, partly cloudy. Highs 65 to 90. Lows 50 to 70. Thursday and Thursday night, partly cloudy. Highs 65 to 90. Lows 50 to 70. Friday and Friday night, partly cloudy. Highs 65 to 90. Lows 50 to 70. Sunrise, sunset, and tidal information for the San Francisco Bay Area for Friday, August 21st. The sunrise today, 6:30 a.m. The sunset tonight, 7:55 p.m. Tidal data at the Golden Gate for today. Low tide, 1:31 a.m. at 0.85 feet. High tide, 9:18 a.m. at 4.14 feet. Low tide, 01:04 p.m. at 3.56 feet. High tide, 6:55 p.m. at 5.54 feet. Here are the buoy observations for 9 a.m. Pacific Daylight Time. An offshore buoy 6, winds north at 4 knots, pressure 1,024.6 millibars. An offshore buoy 59, winds northwest at 8 knots, water temperature 66, pressure 1,020.6 millibars. At Point Arena buoy, winds north 4 knots, water temperature 56, pressure

1,000, 18.7 millibars, seize 3 feet, every 14 seconds. At buoy 13 near Bodega Bay, winds northwest at 14 knots, pressure 1,000, 17.7 millibars. At Point Reyes, wave rider buoy water temperature 60, seize 4 feet, every 13 seconds. At San Francisco Bay, winds northwest 12 knots, water temperature 58, pressure 1,000, 17.9 millibars, seize 3 feet, every 11 seconds. At Half Moon Bay, buoy winds northwest 12 knots, water temperature 61, pressure 1,000, 18.4 millibars, seize 3 feet, every 9 seconds. At Monterey Bay, buoy winds northwest 16 knots, water temperature 59, pressure 1,000, 17.5 millibars, seize 5 feet, every 11 seconds. At Point Sur, wave rider buoy water temperature 62, seize 6 feet, every 6 seconds. At Cape San Martin, buoy winds northwest 70 knots, gusting to 21, water temperature 60, pressure 1,000, 17.1 millibars. Seize 7 feet, every 7 seconds. Synopsis for the Central California coast and bays, including the Monterey Bay, Greater Farallones, and Cordell Bank National Marine Sanctuaries, an upper-level low-pressure system situated off the west coast is resulting in moderate to fresh northwest breezes across the outer waters. Strong breezes with occasional near-gale force gusts in the coastal jet regions of Point Reyes and Point Sur is expected. Widespread hazardous conditions to small crafts across the coastal and bay waters continue into Saturday with diurnal sea breezes. Wind-driven seas remain slight to moderate through the weekend. The marine forecast for San Pablo Bay, Suisun Bay, the West Delta, and the San Francisco Bay north of the Bay Bridge. Small craft advisory in effect from 3 p.m. Pacific Daylight Time this afternoon through this evening. For today, southwest wind 10 to 15 knots. For tonight, west wind 10 to 15 knots, becoming southwest 5 to 10 knots after midnight. For Saturday, southwest wind 5 to 10 knots, rising to 10 to 15 knots in the afternoon. The marine forecast for Monterey Bay. Small craft advisory in effect from 3 p.m. Pacific Daylight Time this afternoon through this evening. For today, northwest wind around 5 knots, rising to 5 to 10 knots late this morning, then becoming west 10 to 15 knots this afternoon. Seas around 3 feet. Wave detail, northwest 3 feet at 6 seconds. For tonight, northwest wind 10 to 15 knots, easing to 5 to 10 knots after midnight. Seas 3 to 4 feet. Wave detail, northwest 3 feet at 6 seconds. For Saturday, northwest wind around 5 knots, becoming west 10 to 15 knots in the afternoon. Seas around 3 feet. Wave detail, northwest 3 feet at 6 seconds. The coastal waters forecast from Pigeon Point to Point Pinos out to 10 nautical miles. Small craft advisory in effect through late tonight. For today, northwest wind 10 to 15 knots, rising to 15 to 20 knots this afternoon. Seas 3 to 4 feet. Wave detail, northwest 4 feet at 6 seconds and southwest 2 feet at 14 seconds. For tonight, northwest wind 15 to 20 knots, easing to 10 to 15 knots after midnight. Seas 3 to 5 feet. Wave detail, northwest 4 feet at 6 seconds. For Saturday, northwest wind 10 to 15 knots, rising to 15 to 20 knots in the afternoon. Seas around 3 feet, building to 4 to 5 feet in the afternoon. Wave detail, northwest 4 feet at 6 seconds. The area forecast for the peninsula, North Bay, and East Bay. For today, mostly cloudy in the morning, then becoming partly cloudy. Highs in the mid-60s at the coast to the lower 80s inland. West winds 5 to 15 miles per hour. For tonight, mostly clear until midnight, then becoming partly cloudy. Lows in the 50s. West winds 5 to 10 miles per hour. And on Saturday, partly cloudy in the morning, then becoming mostly sunny. Highs in the upper 60s at the coast of the mid-80s inland.

5 to 15 miles per hour. For Saturday night, mostly clear until midnight, then becoming partly cloudy. Lows from the 50s to lower 60s. West winds 5 to 10 miles per hour. For Sunday, mostly cloudy in the morning, then becoming mostly sunny. Highs in the upper 60s at the coast to the mid-80s inland. West winds 5 to 10 miles per hour. And on Sunday night, partly cloudy until midnight, then becoming mostly cloudy. Lows from the 50s to lower 60s. Monday through Wednesday, partly cloudy. Highs from the upper 60s to lower 80s. Lows in the 50s. Wednesday night, mostly clear. Lows from the 50s to lower 60s. Thursday, partly cloudy. Highs from the upper 60s to mid 80s. High temperatures today and lows tonight for the selected cities: San Francisco, 66 and 57, San Francisco Airport, 69 and 58, Redwood City, 76 and 59, Oakland, 70 and 58, Fremont, 73 and 59, Concord, 83 and 59, Livermore, 81 and 57, San Rafael, 81 and 56, Santa Rosa, 81 and 52, Napa, 77 and 54, Fairfield, 83 and 57. These are the 9 a.m. Pacific Daylight Time observations for the San Francisco and Monterey Bay areas on Friday, August 21st. At San Francisco Airport, it was cloudy, temperature 59, dew point 56, relative humidity 89%, northwest wind at 16 miles an hour, pressure 30.06 inches and steady. At Oakland Airport, it was cloudy, temperature 60, dew point 56, relative humidity 86%, southwest wind at 10 miles an hour, pressure 30.06 inches and steady. At San Jose Airport, it was cloudy, temperature 62, dew point 56, relative humidity 80%, northwest wind at 7 miles an hour, pressure 30.06 inches and rising. At Santa Rosa, it was cloudy, temperature 59, south wind at 5, pressure 30.05 and steady. At Concord, it was partly sunny, temperature 64, south wind at 10. At Livermore, it was partly sunny, temperature 61, northwest wind at 7. At Monterey, fog was reported, reducing the visibility to 3/4 of a mile, temperature 58, northwest wind at 5, pressure 30.06 and rising. At Salinas, fog was reported, temperature 58, dew point 56, relative humidity 93%, calm. Here are some observations around California and western Nevada. Skies ranged from mostly sunny to partly sunny. It was 66 at Sacramento, 78 at Los Angeles, 74 at San Diego, and 74 at Reno. Truckee reported 55, South Lake Tahoe reported 68, Blue Canyon reported 71, and Mammoth Lakes reported 68. 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This broadcast originates from the National Weather Service office located in Monterey, California, and serves the South Bay and Monterey Bay Area, including the city of San Jose, Monterey, Salinas, and Santa Cruz. Local temperature reports around San Francisco Bay for 9 a.m. Downtown San Francisco was 58 degrees. Oakland Museum was 59 degrees. Redwood City was 60 degrees. San Rafael was 59 degrees. The area forecast for the South Bay, including the San Jose metro area and the Santa Clara Valley. For today, mostly cloudy in the morning, then becoming partly cloudy. Highs in the lower 70s by the bay to the 80s inland. Northwest winds 5 to 10 miles per hour. For tonight, mostly clear until midnight, then becoming partly cloudy. Lows from the mid to upper 50s. Northwest winds 5 to 10 miles per hour. And on Saturday, partly cloudy in the morning, then becoming sunny. Highs in the lower 70s by the bay to the 80s inland.

northwest winds 5 to 15 miles per hour. For Saturday night, clear until midnight, then becoming partly cloudy. Lows from the mid-50s to lower 60s. Northwest winds 5 to 10 miles per hour. For Sunday, partly cloudy in the morning, then becoming mostly sunny. Highs in the lower 70s by the bay, mid to upper 80s inland. West winds 5 to 10 miles per hour. And on Sunday night, partly cloudy. Lows from the mid-50s to lower 60s. For Monday, mostly cloudy in the morning, then becoming mostly sunny. High 70s and 80s. For Monday night, mostly clear until midnight, then becoming partly cloudy. Lows from the mid to upper 50s. And on Tuesday, partly cloudy. High 70s and 80s. For Tuesday night, mostly clear. Lows from the mid to upper 50s. For Wednesday, partly cloudy in the morning, then becoming mostly sunny. Highs from the mid 70s to lower 90s. And on Wednesday night, mostly clear. Lows from the mid 50s to lower 60s. For Thursday, partly cloudy in the morning, then becoming mostly sunny. Highs from the mid 70s to lower 90s. High temperatures today and lows tonight for the selected cities: San Jose, 76 and 59, Mountain View, 71 and 59, Morgan Hill, 86 and 57. The area forecast for the Monterey Bay and Salinas Valley for today: mostly cloudy in the morning, then becoming partly cloudy. Patchy fog in the morning. Highs in the upper 60s at the coast of the mid-80s inland. West winds up to 5 miles per hour, increasing to 5 to 15 miles per hour in the afternoon. For tonight, partly cloudy. Lows in the upper 50s. West winds 5 to 10 miles per hour. And on Saturday, partly cloudy in the morning, then becoming mostly sunny. Highs in the upper 60s at the coast of the mid-80s inland. West winds 5 to 15 miles per hour. For Saturday night, mostly clear until midnight, then becoming partly cloudy. Lows in the upper 50s. West winds 5 to 10 miles per hour. For Sunday, mostly cloudy in the morning, then becoming partly cloudy. Highs in the upper 60s at the coast of the mid-80s inland. West winds 5 to 10 miles per hour. And on Sunday night, partly cloudy until midnight, then becoming mostly cloudy. Lows in the upper 50s. Monday and Monday night, partly cloudy. Patchy fog, highs from the upper 60s to lower 80s, lows in the upper 50s for Tuesday. Mostly cloudy in the morning, then becoming partly cloudy. Patchy fog, highs from the upper 60s to lower 80s Tuesday night through Thursday. Partly cloudy. Lows in the upper 50s, highs from the upper 60s to mid 80s. High temperatures today and lows tonight for the selected cities: Santa Cruz, 77 and 56, Monterey, 67 and 57, Salinas, 67 and 57, Hollister, 78 and 55, King City, 85 and 57. The weather overview for the Bay Area and Central Coast: temperatures will be close to or below normal into the beginning of next week. Warm and dry conditions above 1,000 feet persist into the weekend. The extended forecast for the Bay Area and Central Coast: Monday and Monday night, partly cloudy. Patchy fog in the morning. Patchy fog after midnight. High 60 to 90. Lows 50 to 65. Tuesday and Tuesday night, partly cloudy. Patchy fog in the morning. High 60 to 90. Lows 50 to 65. Wednesday and Wednesday night, partly cloudy. Highs 65 to 90. Lows 50 to 70. Thursday and Thursday night, partly cloudy. Highs 65 to 90. Lows 50 to 70. Friday and Friday night, partly cloudy. Highs 65 to 90. Lows 50 to 70. Sunrise, sunset, and tidal information for the San Francisco Bay Area for Friday, August 21st. The sunrise today, 6:30 a.m. The sunset.

1,020.6 millibars. At Point Arena buoy, winds north 4 knots, water temperature 56, pressure 1,018.7 millibars, seas 3 feet, every 14 seconds. At buoy 13 near Bodega Bay, winds northwest at 14 knots, pressure 1,017.7 millibars. At Point Reyes Wave Rider buoy, water temperature 60, seas 4 feet, every 13 seconds. At San Francisco buoy, winds northwest 12 knots, water temperature 58, pressure 1,017.9 millibars, seas 3 feet, every 11 seconds. At Half Moon Bay buoy, winds northwest 12 knots, water temperature 61, pressure 1,018.4 millibars, seas 3 feet, every 9 seconds. At Monterey Bay buoy, winds northwest 16 knots, water temperature 59, pressure 1,017.5 millibars, seas 5 feet, every 11 seconds. At Point Sur, Wave Rider buoy, water temperature 62, seas 6 feet, every 6 seconds. At Cape San Martin buoy, winds northwest 70 knots, gusting to 21, water temperature 60, pressure 1,017.1 millibars. See 7 feet, every 7 seconds. Here are the buoy observations for 10 a.m. Pacific Daylight Time. At offshore buoy 6, winds northeast at 8 knots, pressure 1,024.9 millibars. At offshore buoy 59, winds northwest at 8 knots, water temperature 66, pressure 1,020.7 millibars. At buoy 14 near Point Arena, winds north at 6 knots, water temperature 56, pressure 1,018.7 millibars. At buoy 13 near Bodega Bay, winds northwest at 14 knots, pressure 1,018.0 millibars. At Point Reyes Wave Rider buoy, water temperature 60, seas 4 feet, every 11 seconds. At San Francisco buoy, winds northwest at 14 knots, water temperature 58, pressure 1,018.2 millibars. At Half Moon Bay buoy, winds northwest 12 knots, water temperature 62, pressure 1,018.7 millibars, seas 3 feet, every 10 seconds. At Monterey buoy, winds northwest at 60 knots, water temperature 59, pressure 1,017.6 millibars. At Point Sur, Wave Rider buoy, water temperature 62, seas 5 feet, every 6 seconds. At Cape San Martin buoy, winds northwest at 70 knots, gusting to 23, water temperature 60, pressure 1,017.2 millibars. Synopsis for the Central California coast and bays, including the Monterey Bay, Greater Farallones, and Cordell Bank National Marine Sanctuaries, an upper-level low-pressure system situated off the west coast is resulting in moderate to fresh northwest breezes across the outer waters. Strong breezes with occasional near-gale force gusts in the coastal jet regions of Point Reyes and Point Sur is expected. Widespread hazardous conditions to small crafts across the coastal and bay waters continue into Saturday with diurnal sea breezes. Wind-driven seas remain slight to moderate through the weekend. The marine forecast for San Pablo Bay, Suisun Bay, the West Delta, and the San Francisco Bay north of the Bay Bridge. Small craft advisory in effect from 3 p.m. Pacific Daylight Time this afternoon through this evening. For today, southwest wind 10 to 15 knots. For tonight, west wind 10 to 15 knots, becoming southwest 5 to 10 knots after midnight. For Saturday, southwest wind 5 to 10 knots, rising to 10 to 15 knots in the afternoon. The marine forecast for Monterey Bay. Small craft advisory in effect from 3 p.m. Pacific Daylight Time this afternoon through this evening. For today, northwest wind around 5 knots, rising to 5 to 10 knots late this morning, then becoming west 10 to 15 knots this afternoon. Seas around 3 feet. Wave detail, northwest 3 feet at 6 seconds. For tonight, northwest wind 10 to 15 knots, easing to 5 to 10 knots after midnight. Seas 3 to 4 feet. Wave detail, northwest 3 feet at 6 seconds. For Saturday, northwest wind around 5 knots, becoming west 10 to 15 knots in the afternoon. Seas around 3 feet.

detail, northwest 3 feet at 6 seconds. The coastal waters forecast from Pigeon Point to Point Pinos out to 10 nautical miles. Small craft advisory in effect through late tonight. For today, northwest wind 10 to 15 knots, rising to 15 to 20 knots this afternoon. Seas 3 to 4 feet. Wave detail, northwest 4 feet at 6 seconds and southwest 2 feet at 14 seconds. For tonight, northwest wind 15 to 20 knots, easing to 10 to 15 knots after midnight. Seas 3 to 5 feet. Wave detail, northwest 4 feet at 6 seconds. For Saturday, northwest wind 10 to 15 knots, rising to 15 to 20 knots in the afternoon. Seas around 3 feet, building to 4 to 5 feet in the afternoon. Wave detail, northwest 4 feet at 6 seconds. The area forecast for the peninsula, North Bay, and East Bay. For today, mostly cloudy in the morning, then becoming partly cloudy. Highs in the mid-60s at the coast to the lower 80s inland. West winds 5 to 15 miles per hour. For tonight, mostly clear until midnight, then becoming partly cloudy. Lows in the 50s. West winds 5 to 10 miles per hour. And on Saturday, partly cloudy in the morning, then becoming mostly sunny. Highs in the upper 60s at the coast of the mid-80s inland. West winds 5 to 15 miles per hour. For Saturday night, mostly clear until midnight, then becoming partly cloudy. Lows from the 50s to lower 60s. West winds 5 to 10 miles per hour. For Sunday, mostly cloudy in the morning, then becoming mostly sunny. Highs in the upper 60s at the coast of the mid-80s inland. West winds 5 to 10 miles per hour. And on Sunday night, partly cloudy until midnight, then becoming mostly cloudy. Lows from the 50s to lower 60s. Monday through Wednesday, partly cloudy. Highs from the upper 60s to lower 80s. Lows in the 50s. Wednesday night, mostly clear. Lows from the 50s to lower 60s. Thursday, partly cloudy. Highs from the upper 60s to mid 80s. High temperatures today and lows tonight for the selected cities: San Francisco, 66 and 57, San Francisco Airport, 69 and 58, Redwood City, 76 and 59, Oakland, 70 and 58, Fremont, 73 and 59, Concord, 83 and 59, Livermore, 81 and 57, San Rafael, 81 and 56, Santa Rosa, 81 and 52, Napa, 77 and 54, Fairfield, 83 and 57. These are the 10 a.m. Pacific Daylight Time observations for the San Francisco and Monterey Bay areas on Friday, August 21st. At San Francisco Airport, it was cloudy, temperature 61, dew point 56, relative humidity 83%, west wind at 14 miles an hour, pressure 30.07 inches and rising. At Oakland Airport, it was cloudy, temperature 61, dew point 56, relative humidity 83%, southwest wind at 10 miles an hour, pressure 30.07 inches and rising. At San Jose Airport, it was cloudy, temperature 63, dew point 56, relative humidity 78%, north wind at 6 miles an hour, pressure 30.07 inches and rising. At Santa Rosa, it was cloudy, temperature 61, calm, pressure 30.06 and rising. At Concord, it was partly sunny, temperature 67, south wind at 15. At Livermore, it was partly sunny, temperature 65, west wind at 6. At Monterey, fog was reported, reducing the visibility to 3/4 of a mile, temperature 59, west wind at 6, pressure 30.06 and steady. At Salinas, fog was reported, temperature 61, dew point 56, relative humidity 83%, calm. Here are some observations around California and western Nevada. Skies ranged from mostly sunny to partly sunny. It was 69 at Sacramento, 78 at Los Angeles.

77 at San Diego, and 79 at Reno. Truckee reported 64, South Lake Tahoe reported 73, Blue Canyon reported at 77, and Mammoth Lakes reported at 72. These are the 10 a.m. Pacific Daylight Time observations for the San Francisco and Monterey Bay areas on Friday, August 21st. At San Francisco Airport, it was cloudy, temperature 61, dew point 56, relative humidity 83%, west wind at 14 miles an hour, pressure 30.07 inches and rising. At Oakland Airport, it was cloudy, temperature 61, dew point 56, relative humidity 83%, southwest wind at 10 miles an hour, pressure 30.07 inches and rising. At San Jose Airport, it was cloudy, temperature 63, dew point 56, relative humidity 78%, north wind at 6 miles an hour, pressure 30.07 inches and rising. At Santa Rosa, it was cloudy, temperature 61, calm, pressure 30.06 and rising. At Concord, it was mostly sunny, temperature 67, south wind at 15. At Livermore, it was mostly sunny, temperature 65, west wind at 6. At Monterey, fog was reported, reducing the visibility to 3/4 of a mile, temperature 59, west wind at 6, pressure 30.06 and steady. At Salinas, fog was reported, temperature 61, dew point 56, relative humidity 83%, calm. Here are some observations around California and western Nevada. Skies ranged from mostly sunny to partly sunny. It was 69 at Sacramento, 78 at Los Angeles, 77 at San Diego, and 79 at Reno. Truckee reported 64, South Lake Tahoe reported 73, Blue Canyon reported at 77, and Mammoth Lakes reported at 72. Local temperature reports around San Francisco Bay for 10 a.m. Downtown San Francisco was 59 degrees. Oakland Museum was 60 degrees. Redwood City was 61 degrees. San Rafael was 60 degrees. The area forecast for the South Bay, including the San Jose metro area and the Santa Clara Valley. For today, mostly cloudy in the morning, then becoming partly cloudy. Highs in the lower 70s by the bay to the 80s inland. Northwest winds 5 to 10 miles per hour. For tonight, mostly clear until midnight, then becoming partly cloudy. Lows from the mid to upper 50s. Northwest winds 5 to 10 miles per hour. And on Saturday, partly cloudy in the morning, then becoming sunny. Highs in the lower 70s by the bay to the 80s inland. Northwest winds 5 to 15 miles per hour. For Saturday night, clear until midnight, then becoming partly cloudy. Lows from the mid-50s to lower 60s. Northwest winds 5 to 10 miles per hour. For Sunday, partly cloudy in the morning, then becoming mostly sunny. Highs in the lower 70s by the bay, mid to upper 80s inland. West winds 5 to 10 miles per hour. And on Sunday night, partly cloudy. Lows from the mid-50s to lower 60s. For Monday, mostly cloudy in the morning, then becoming mostly sunny. High 70s and 80s. For Monday night, mostly clear until midnight, then becoming partly cloudy. Lows from the mid to upper 50s. And on Tuesday, partly cloudy. High 70s and 80s. For Tuesday night, mostly clear. Lows from the mid to upper 50s. For Wednesday, partly cloudy in the morning, then becoming mostly sunny. Highs from the mid 70s to lower 90s. And on Wednesday night, mostly clear. Lows from the mid 50s to lower 60s. For Thursday, partly cloudy in the morning, then becoming mostly sunny. Highs from the mid 70s to lower 90s. High temperatures today and lows tonight for the selected cities: San Jose, 76 and 59, Mountain View, 71 and 59, Morgan Hill, 86 and 57. The area forecast for the Monterey Bay.

Salinas Valley. For today, mostly cloudy in the morning, then becoming partly cloudy. Patchy fog in the morning. Highs in the upper 60s at the coast to the mid 80s inland. West winds up to 5 miles per hour, increasing to 5 to 15 miles per hour in the afternoon. For tonight, partly cloudy. Lows in the upper 50s. West winds 5 to 10 miles per hour. And on Saturday, partly cloudy in the morning, then becoming mostly sunny. Highs in the upper 60s at the coast to the mid 80s inland. West winds 5 to 15 miles per hour. For Saturday night, mostly clear until midnight, then becoming partly cloudy. Lows in the upper 50s. West winds 5 to 10 miles per hour. For Sunday, mostly cloudy in the morning, then becoming partly cloudy. Highs in the upper 60s at the coast to the mid 80s inland. West winds 5 to 10 miles per hour. And on Sunday night, partly cloudy until midnight, then becoming mostly cloudy. Lows in the upper 50s. Monday and Monday night, partly cloudy. Patchy fog, highs from the upper 60s to lower 80s, lows in the upper 50s for Tuesday. Mostly cloudy in the morning, then becoming partly cloudy. Patchy fog, highs from the upper 60s to lower 80s Tuesday night through Thursday. Partly cloudy. Lows in the upper 50s, highs from the upper 60s to mid 80s. High temperatures today and lows tonight for the selected cities: Santa Cruz, 77 and 56, Monterrey, 67 and 57, Salinas, 67 and 57, Hollister, 78 and 55, King City, 85 and 57. The weather overview for the Bay Area and Central Coast: temperatures will be close to or below normal into the beginning of next week. Warm and dry conditions above 1,000 feet persist into the weekend. The extended forecast for the Bay Area and Central Coast: Monday and Monday night, partly cloudy. Patchy fog in the morning. Patchy fog after midnight. High 60 to 90. Lows 50 to 65. Tuesday and Tuesday night, partly cloudy. Patchy fog in the morning. High 60 to 90. Lows 50 to 65. Wednesday and Wednesday night, partly cloudy. High 65 to 90. Lows 50 to 70. Thursday and Thursday night, partly cloudy. High 65 to 90. Lows 50 to 70. Friday and Friday night, partly cloudy. High 65 to 90. Lows 50 to 70. Sunrise, sunset, and tidal information for the San Francisco Bay Area for Friday, August 21st. The sunrise today, 6:30 a.m. The sunset tonight, 7:55 p.m. Tidal data at the Golden Gate for today. Low tide, 1:31 a.m. at 0.85 feet. High tide, 9:18 a.m. at 4.14 feet. Low tide, 01:04 p.m. at 3.56 feet. High tide, 6:55 p.m. at 5.54 feet. Here are the buoy observations for 10 a.m. Pacific Daylight Time. An offshore buoy 6, winds northeast at 8 knots, pressure 1025.0 millibars. An offshore buoy 59, winds northwest 8 knots, water temperature 66, pressure 1020.8 millibars, seas 3 feet, every 7 seconds. At Point Arena buoy, winds north 6 knots, water temperature 56, pressure 1018.8 millibars, seas 3 feet, every 14 seconds. At buoy 13 near Bodega Bay, winds northwest at 14 knots, pressure 1017.9 millibars, swell 4 feet, every 11 seconds. At Point Reyes Wave Rider buoy, water temperature 60, seas 4 feet, every 13 seconds. At San Francisco buoy, winds northwest 12 knots, water temperature 58, pressure 1018.1 millibars, seas 4 feet, every 11 seconds. At Half Moon Bay buoy, winds northwest 12 knots, water temperature 62, pressure 1018.7 millibars, seas 3 feet, every 10 seconds. At Monterey Bay buoy, winds northwest 17.

knots, gusting to 21, water temperature 59, pressure 1,017.6 millibars, seas 5 feet every 14 seconds. Headpoint, sir. Wave rider buoy water temperature 62, seas 5 feet every 6 seconds. At Cape San Martin buoy winds northwest 70 knots, gusting to 21, water temperature 60, pressure 1,017.2 millibars. Seas 6 feet every 6 seconds. Synopsis for the Central California coast and bays, including the Monterey Bay, Greater Farallones, and Cordell Bank National Marine Sanctuaries, an upper-level low-pressure system situated off the west coast is resulting in moderate to fresh northwest breezes across the outer waters. Strong breezes with occasional near-gale force gusts in the coastal jet regions of Point Reyes and Point Sur is expected. Widespread hazardous conditions to small crafts across the coastal and bay waters continue into Saturday with diurnal sea breezes. Wind-driven seas remain light to moderate through the weekend. The marine forecast for San Pablo Bay, Suisun Bay, the West Delta, and the San Francisco Bay north of the Bay Bridge. Small craft advisory in effect from 3 p.m. Pacific Daylight Time this afternoon through this evening. For today, southwest wind 10 to 15 knots. For tonight, west wind 10 to 15 knots, becoming southwest 5 to 10 knots after midnight. For Saturday, southwest wind 5 to 10 knots, rising to 10 to 15 knots in the afternoon. The marine forecast for Monterey Bay. Small craft advisory in effect from 3 p.m. Pacific Daylight Time this afternoon through this evening. For today, northwest wind around 5 knots, rising to 5 to 10 knots late this morning, then becoming west 10 to 15 knots this afternoon. Seas around 3 feet. Wave detail, northwest 3 feet at 6 seconds. For tonight, northwest wind 10 to 15 knots, easing to 5 to 10 knots after midnight. Seas 3 to 4 feet. Wave detail, northwest 3 feet at 6 seconds. For Saturday, northwest wind around 5 knots, becoming west 10 to 15 knots in the afternoon. Seas around 3 feet. Wave detail, northwest 3 feet at 6 seconds. The coastal waters forecast from Pigeon Point to Point Pinos out to 10 nautical miles. Small craft advisory in effect through late tonight. For today, northwest wind 10 to 15 knots, rising to 15 to 20 knots this afternoon. Seas 3 to 4 feet. Wave detail, northwest 4 feet at 6 seconds and southwest 2 feet at 14 seconds. For tonight, northwest wind 15 to 20 knots, easing to 10 to 15 knots after midnight. Seas 3 to 5 feet. Wave detail, northwest 4 feet at 6 seconds. For Saturday, northwest wind 10 to 15 knots, rising to 15 to 20 knots in the afternoon. Seas around 3 feet, building to 4 to 5 feet in the afternoon. Wave detail, northwest 4 feet at 6 seconds. 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This broadcast originates from the National Weather Service office located in Monterey, California, and serves the South Bay and Monterey Bay Area, including the cities of San Jose, Monterey, Salinas, and Santa Cruz. The area forecast for the peninsula, North Bay, and East Bay. For today, mostly cloudy in the morning, then becoming partly cloudy. Highs in the mid-60s at the coast to the lower 80s inland. West winds 5 to 15 miles per hour. For tonight, mostly clear until midnight, then becoming partly cloudy. Lows in the 50s. West winds 5 to 10 miles per hour. And on Saturday, partly cloudy in the morning, then becoming mostly sunny. Highs in the upper 60s at the coast of the mid-80s inland. West winds 5 to 15 miles per hour. For Saturday night, mostly clear until midnight, then becoming partly cloudy. Lows from the 50s to lower 60s. West winds 5 to 10 miles per hour. For Sunday, mostly cloudy in the morning, then

becoming mostly sunny. Highs in the upper 60s at the coast of the mid-80s inland. West winds 5 to 10 miles per hour. And on Sunday night, partly cloudy until midnight, then becoming mostly cloudy. Lows from the 50s to lower 60s. Monday through Wednesday, partly cloudy. Highs from the upper 60s to lower 80s. Lows in the 50s. Wednesday night, mostly clear. Lows from the 50s to lower 60s. Thursday, partly cloudy. Highs from the upper 60s to mid 80s. High temperatures today and lows tonight for the selected cities: San Francisco, 66 and 57, San Francisco Airport, 69 and 58, Redwood City, 76 and 59, Oakland, 70 and 58, Fremont, 73 and 59, Concord, 83 and 59, Livermore, 81 and 57, San Rafael, 81 and 56, Santa Rosa, 81 and 52, Napa, 77 and 54, Fairfield, 83 and 57. These are the 10 a.m. Pacific Daylight Time observations for the San Francisco and Monterey Bay areas on Friday, August 21st. At San Francisco Airport, it was cloudy, temperature 61, dew point 56, relative humidity 83%, west wind at 14 miles an hour, pressure 30.07 inches and rising. At Oakland Airport, it was cloudy, temperature 61, dew point 56, relative humidity 83%, southwest wind at 10 miles an hour, pressure 30.07 inches and rising. At San Jose Airport, it was cloudy, temperature 63, dew point 56, relative humidity 78%, north wind at 6 miles an hour, pressure 30.07 inches and rising. At Santa Rosa, it was cloudy, temperature 61, calm, pressure 30.06 and rising. At Concord, it was mostly sunny, temperature 67, south wind at 15. At Livermore, it was mostly sunny, temperature 65, west wind at 6. At Monterey, fog was reported, reducing the visibility to 3/4 of a mile, temperature 59, west wind at 6, pressure 30.06 and steady. At Salinas, fog was reported, temperature 61, dew point 56, relative humidity 83%, calm. Here are some observations around California and western Nevada. Sky has ranged from mostly sunny to partly sunny. It was 69 at Sacramento, 78 at Los Angeles, 77 at San Diego, and 79 at Reno. Truckee reported 64, South Lake Tahoe reported 73, Blue Canyon reported 77, and Mammoth Lakes reported 72. Local temperature reports around San Francisco Bay for 10 a.m. Downtown San Francisco was 59 degrees. Oakland Museum was 60 degrees. Redwood City was 61 degrees. San Rafael was 60 degrees. The area forecast for the South Bay, including the San Jose metro area and the Santa Clara Valley. For today, mostly cloudy in the morning, then becoming partly cloudy. Highs in the lower 70s by the bay to the 80s inland. Northwest winds 5 to 10 miles per hour. For tonight, mostly clear until midnight, then becoming partly cloudy. Lows from the mid to upper 50s. Northwest winds 5 to 10 miles per hour. And on Saturday, partly cloudy in the morning, then becoming sunny. Highs in the lower 70s by the bay to the 80s inland. Northwest winds 5 to 15 miles per hour. For Saturday night, clear until midnight, then becoming partly cloudy. Lows from the mid-50s to lower 60s. Northwest winds 5 to 10 miles per hour. For Sunday, partly cloudy in the morning, then becoming mostly sunny. Highs in the lower 70s by the bay, mid to upper 80s inland. West winds 5 to 10 miles per hour. And on Sunday night, partly cloudy. Lows from the mid-50s to lower 60s. For Monday, mostly cloudy in the morning, then becoming mostly sunny. High 70s and 80s. For Monday,

midnight, then becoming partly cloudy. Lows from the mid to upper 50s. And on Tuesday, partly cloudy. High 70s and 80s. For Tuesday night, mostly clear. Lows from the mid to upper 50s. For Wednesday, partly cloudy in the morning, then becoming mostly sunny. Highs from the mid 70s to lower 90s. And on Wednesday night, mostly clear. Lows from the mid 50s to lower 60s. For Thursday, partly cloudy in the morning, then becoming mostly sunny. Highs from the mid 70s to lower 90s. High temperatures today and lows tonight for the selected cities: San Jose, 76 and 59, Mountain View, 71 and 59, Morgan Hill, 86 and 57. The area forecast for the Monterey Bay and Salinas Valley for today: mostly cloudy in the morning, then becoming partly cloudy. Patchy fog in the morning. Highs in the upper 60s at the coast of the mid 80s inland. West winds up to 5 miles per hour, increasing to 5 to 15 miles per hour in the afternoon. For tonight, partly cloudy. Lows in the upper 50s. West winds 5 to 10 miles per hour. And on Saturday, partly cloudy in the morning, then becoming mostly sunny. Highs in the upper 60s at the coast of the mid 80s inland. West winds 5 to 15 miles per hour. For Saturday night, mostly clear until midnight, then becoming partly cloudy. Lows in the upper 50s. West 5 to 15 miles per hour. For Saturday night, mostly clear until midnight, then becoming partly cloudy. Lows in the upper 50s. West winds 5 to 10 miles per hour. For Sunday, mostly cloudy in the morning, then becoming partly cloudy. Highs in the upper 60s at the coast of the mid 80s inland. West winds 5 to 10 miles per hour. And on Sunday night, partly cloudy until midnight, then becoming mostly cloudy. Lows in the upper 50s. Monday and Monday night, partly cloudy. Patchy fog. Highs from the upper 60s to lower 80s. Lows in the upper 50s for Tuesday. Mostly cloudy in the morning, then becoming partly cloudy. Patchy fog. Highs from the upper 60s to lower 80s Tuesday night through Thursday. Partly cloudy. Lows in the upper 50s. Highs from the upper 60s to mid 80s. High temperatures today and lows tonight for the selected cities: Santa Cruz, 77 and 56, Monterey, 67 and 57, Salinas, 67 and 57, Hollister, 78 and 55, King City, 85 and 57. The weather overview for the Bay Area and Central Coast: temperatures will be close to or below normal into the beginning of next week. Warm and dry conditions above 1,000 feet persist into the weekend. The extended forecast for the Bay Area and Central Coast: Monday and Monday night, partly cloudy. Patchy fog in the morning. Patchy fog after midnight. High 60 to 90. Lows 50 to 65. Tuesday and Tuesday night, partly cloudy. Patchy fog in the morning. High 60 to 90. Lows 50 to 65. Wednesday and Wednesday night, partly cloudy. Highs 65 to 90. Lows 50 to 70. Thursday and Thursday night, partly cloudy. Highs 65 to 90. Lows 50 to 70. Friday and Friday night, partly cloudy. Highs 65 to 90. Lows 50 to 70. Sunrise, sunset, and tidal information for the San Francisco Bay Area for Friday, August 21st. The sunrise today, 6:30 a.m. The sunset tonight, 7:55 p.m. Tidal data at the Golden Gate for today. Low tide, 1:31 a.m. at 0.85 feet. High tide, 9:18 a.m. at 4.14 feet. Low tide, 01:04 p.m. at 3.56 feet. High tide, 6:55 p.m. at 5.54 feet. Here are the buoy observations for 10 a.m. Pacific Daylight Time. An offshore buoy 6 winds northeast.

knots, pressure 1,025.0 millibars. At offshore buoy 59, winds northwest 8 knots, water temperature 66, pressure 1,020.8 millibars, seas 3 feet, every 7 seconds. At Point Arena buoy, winds north 6 knots, water temperature 56, pressure 1,018.8 millibars, seas 3 feet, every 14 seconds. At buoy 13 near Bodega Bay, winds northwest at 14 knots, pressure 1,017.9 millibars, swell 4 feet, every 11 seconds. At Point Reyes Wave Rider buoy, water temperature 60, seas 4 feet, every 13 seconds. At San Francisco buoy, winds northwest 12 knots, water temperature 58, pressure 1,018.1 millibars, seas 4 feet, every 11 seconds. At Half Moon Bay buoy, winds northwest 12 knots, water temperature 62, pressure 1,018.7 millibars, seas 3 feet, every 10 seconds. At Monterey Bay buoy, winds northwest 70 knots, gusting to 21, water temperature 59, pressure 1,017.6 millibars, seas 5 feet, every 14 seconds. At Point Sur, Wave Rider buoy, water temperature 62, seas 5 feet, every 6 seconds. At Cape San Martin buoy, winds northwest 70 knots, gusting to 21, water temperature 60, pressure 1,017.2 millibars. Seas 6 feet, every 6 seconds. Synopsis for the Central California coast and bays, including the Monterey Bay, Greater Farallones, and Cordell Bank National Marine Sanctuaries, an upper-level low-pressure system situated off the west coast is resulting in moderate to fresh northwest breezes across the outer waters. Strong breezes with occasional near-gale force gusts in the coastal jet regions of Point Reyes and Point Sur is expected. Widespread hazardous conditions to small crafts across the coastal and bay waters continue into Saturday with diurnal sea breezes. Wind-driven seas remain slight to moderate through the weekend. The marine forecast for San Pablo Bay, Suisun Bay, the West Delta, and the San Francisco Bay north of the Bay Bridge. Small craft advisory in effect from 3 p.m. Pacific Daylight Time this afternoon through this evening. For today, southwest wind 10 to 15 knots. For tonight, west wind 10 to 15 knots, becoming southwest 5 to 10 knots after midnight. For Saturday, southwest wind 5 to 10 knots, rising to 10 to 15 knots in the afternoon. The marine forecast for Monterey Bay. Small craft advisory in effect from 3 p.m. Pacific Daylight Time this afternoon through this evening. For today, northwest wind around 5 knots, rising to 5 to 10 knots late this morning, then becoming west 10 to 15 knots this afternoon. Seas around 3 feet. Wave detail, northwest 3 feet at 6 seconds. For tonight, northwest wind 10 to 15 knots, easing to 5 to 10 knots after midnight. Seas 3 to 4 feet. Wave detail, northwest 3 feet at 6 seconds. For Saturday, northwest wind around 5 knots, becoming west 10 to 15 knots in the afternoon. Seas around 3 feet. Wave detail, northwest 3 feet at 6 seconds. The coastal waters forecast from Pigeon Point to Point Pinos out to 10 nautical miles. Small craft advisory in effect through late tonight. For today, northwest wind 10 to 15 knots, rising to 15 to 20 knots this afternoon. Seas 3 to 4 feet. Wave detail, northwest 4 feet at 6 seconds and southwest 2 feet at 14 seconds. For tonight, northwest wind 15 to 20 knots, easing to 10 to 15 knots after midnight. Seas 3 to 5 feet. Wave detail, northwest 4 feet at 6 seconds. For Saturday, northwest wind 10 to 15 knots, rising to 15 to 20 knots in the afternoon. Seas around 3 feet, building to 4 to 5 feet in the afternoon. Wave detail, northwest 4 feet at 6 seconds. Synopsis for the Central California coast and bays, including the Monterey Bay, Greater Farallones, and Cordell Bank National Marine Sanctuaries, an upper-level low-pressure system situated off the west.

is resulting in moderate to fresh northwest breezes across the outer waters. Strong breezes with occasional near gale force gusts in the coastal jet regions of Point Reyes and Point Sur is expected. Widespread hazardous conditions to small crafts across the coastal and bay waters continue into Saturday with diurnal sea breezes. Wind-driven seas remain slight to moderate through the weekend. The marine forecast for San Pablo Bay, Suisun Bay, the West Delta, and the San Francisco Bay north of the Bay Bridge. Small craft advisory in effect from 3 p.m. Pacific Daylight Time this afternoon through this evening, for today. Southwest wind 10 to 15 knots. For tonight, west wind 10 to 15 knots, becoming southwest 5 to 10 knots after midnight. For Saturday, southwest wind 5 to 10 knots, rising to 10 to 15 knots in the afternoon. The marine forecast for Monterey Bay. Small craft advisory in effect from 3 p.m. Pacific Daylight Time this afternoon through this evening, for today. Northwest wind around 5 knots, rising to 5 to 10 knots late this morning, then becoming west 10 to 15 knots this afternoon. Seas around 3 feet. Wave detail, northwest 3 feet at 6 seconds. For tonight, northwest wind 10 to 15 knots, easing to 5 to 10 knots after midnight. Seas 3 to 4 feet. Wave detail, northwest 3 feet at 6 seconds. For Saturday, northwest wind around 5 knots, becoming west 10 to 15 knots in the afternoon. Seas around 3 feet. Wave detail, northwest 3 feet at 6 seconds. The coastal waters forecast from Pigeon Point to Point Pinos out to 10 nautical miles. Small craft advisory in effect through late tonight, for today. Northwest wind 10 to 15 knots, rising to 15 to 20 knots this afternoon. Seas 3 to 4 feet. Wave detail, northwest 4 feet at 6 seconds and southwest 2 feet at 14 seconds. For tonight, northwest wind 15 to 20 knots, easing to 10 to 15 knots after midnight. Seas 3 to 5 feet. Wave detail, northwest 4 feet at 6 seconds. For Saturday, northwest wind 10 to 15 knots, rising to 15 to 20 knots in the afternoon. Seas around 3 feet, building to 4 to 5 feet in the afternoon. Wave detail, northwest 4 feet at 6 seconds. The area forecast for the peninsula, North Bay, and East Bay. For today, mostly cloudy in the morning, then becoming partly cloudy. Highs in the mid-60s at the coast to the lower 80s inland. West winds 5 to 15 miles per hour. For tonight, mostly clear until midnight, then becoming partly cloudy. Lows in the 50s. West winds 5 to 10 miles per hour. And on Saturday, partly cloudy in the morning, then becoming mostly sunny. Highs in the upper 60s at the coast of the mid-80s inland. West winds 5 to 15 miles per hour. For Saturday night, mostly clear until midnight, then becoming partly cloudy. Lows from the 50s to lower 60s. West winds 5 to 10 miles per hour. For Sunday, mostly cloudy in the morning, then becoming mostly sunny. Highs in the upper 60s at the coast of the mid-80s inland. West winds 5 to 10 miles per hour. And on Sunday night, partly cloudy until midnight, then becoming mostly cloudy. Lows from the 50s to lower 60s. Monday through Wednesday, partly cloudy. Highs from the upper 60s to lower 80s. Lows in the 50s. Wednesday night, mostly clear. Lows from the 50s to lower 60s. Thursday, partly cloudy. Highs from the upper 60s to mid 80s. High temperatures today and lows tonight for the selected cities: San Francisco, 66 and 57, San Francisco Airport, 69 and 58, Redwood City, 76 and 59, Oakland, 70 and 58, Fremont, 73 and 59, Concord, 83 and 59, Livermore, 81 and 57, San Rafael, 81 and 56, Santa Rosa, 81 and 52, Napa, 77 and 54,

Fairfield, 83 and 57. These are the 10 a.m. Pacific Daylight Time observations for the San Francisco and Monterey Bay areas on Friday, August 21st. At San Francisco Airport, it was cloudy, temperature 61, dew point 56, relative humidity 83%, west wind at 14 miles an hour, pressure 30.07 inches and rising. At Oakland Airport, it was cloudy, temperature 61, dew point 56, relative humidity 83%, southwest wind at 10 miles an hour, pressure 30.07 inches and rising. At San Jose Airport, it was cloudy, temperature 63, dew point 56, relative humidity 78%, north wind at 6 miles an hour, pressure 30.07 inches and rising. At Santa Rosa, it was cloudy, temperature 61, calm, pressure 30.06 and rising. At Concord, it was mostly sunny, temperature 67, south wind at 15. At Livermore, it was mostly sunny, temperature 65, west wind at 6. At Monterey, fog was reported, reducing the visibility to 3/4 of a mile, temperature 59, west wind at 6, pressure 30.06 and steady. At Salinas, fog was reported, temperature 61, dew point 56, relative humidity 83%, calm. Here are some observations around California and western Nevada. Skies ranged from mostly sunny to partly sunny. It was 69 at Sacramento, 78 at Los Angeles, 77 at San Diego, and 79 at Reno. Truckee reported 64, South Lake Tahoe reported 73, Blue Canyon reported 77, and Mammoth Lakes reported 72. Local temperature reports around San Francisco Bay for 10 a.m. Downtown San Francisco was 59 degrees. Oakland Museum was 60 degrees. Redwood City was 61 degrees. San Rafael was 60 degrees. The area forecast for the South Bay, including the San Jose metro area and the Santa Clara Valley. For today, mostly cloudy in the morning, then becoming partly cloudy. Highs in the lower 70s by the bay to the 80s inland. Northwest winds 5 to 10 miles per hour. For tonight, mostly clear until midnight, then becoming partly cloudy. Lows from the mid to upper 50s. Northwest winds 5 to 10 miles per hour. And on Saturday, partly cloudy in the morning, then becoming sunny. Highs in the lower 70s by the bay to the 80s inland. Northwest winds 5 to 15 miles per hour. For Saturday night, clear until midnight, then becoming partly cloudy. Lows from the mid-50s to lower 60s. Northwest winds 5 to 10 miles per hour. For Sunday, partly cloudy in the morning, then becoming mostly sunny. Highs in the lower 70s by the bay, mid to upper 80s inland. West winds 5 to 10 miles per hour. And on Sunday night, partly cloudy. Lows from the mid-50s to lower 60s. For Monday, mostly cloudy in the morning, then becoming mostly sunny. High 70s and 80s. For Monday night, mostly clear until midnight, then becoming partly cloudy. Lows from the mid to upper 50s. And on Tuesday, partly cloudy. High 70s and 80s. For Tuesday night, mostly clear. Lows from the mid to upper 50s. For Wednesday, partly cloudy in the morning, then becoming mostly sunny. Highs from the mid 70s to lower 90s. And on Wednesday night, mostly clear. Lows from the mid 50s to lower 60s. For Thursday, partly cloudy in the morning, then becoming mostly sunny. Highs from the mid-70s to lower 90s. High temperatures today and lows tonight for the selected cities: San Jose, 76 and 59, Mountain View, 71 and 59, Morgan Hill, 86 and 57. The area forecast for the Monterey Bay and Salinas Valley? For today, mostly cloudy in the morning, then becoming partly cloudy. Patchy fog in the morning. Highs in the upper

60s at the coast of the mid-80s inland. West winds up to 5 miles per hour, increasing to 5 to 15 miles per hour in the afternoon. For tonight, partly cloudy. Lows in the upper 50s. West winds 5 to 10 miles per hour. And on Saturday, partly cloudy in the morning, then becoming mostly sunny. Highs in the upper 60s at the coast of the mid-80s inland. West winds 5 to 15 miles per hour. For Saturday night, mostly clear until midnight, then becoming partly cloudy. Lows in the upper 50s. West winds 5 to 10 miles per hour. For Sunday, mostly cloudy in the morning, then becoming partly cloudy. Highs in the upper 60s at the coast of the mid-80s inland. West winds 5 to 10 miles per hour. And on Sunday night, partly cloudy until midnight, then becoming mostly cloudy. Lows in the upper 50s. Monday and Monday night, partly cloudy. Patchy fog, highs from the upper 60s to lower 80s, lows in the upper 50s for Tuesday. Mostly cloudy in the morning, then becoming partly cloudy. Patchy fog, highs from the upper 60s to lower 80s Tuesday night through Thursday. Partly cloudy. Lows in the upper 50s, highs from the upper 60s to mid 80s. High temperatures today and lows tonight for the selected cities: Santa Cruz, 77 and 56, Monterey, 67 and 57, Salinas, 67 and 57, Hollister, 78 and 55, King City, 85 and 57. The weather overview for the Bay Area and Central Coast: temperatures will be close to or below normal into the beginning of next week. Warm and dry conditions above 1,000 feet persist into the weekend. The extended forecast for the Bay Area and Central Coast: Monday and Monday night, partly cloudy. Patchy fog in the morning. Patchy fog after midnight. High 60 to 90. Lows 50 to 65. Tuesday and Tuesday night, partly cloudy. Patchy fog in the morning. High 60 to 90. Lows 50 to 65. Wednesday and Wednesday night, partly cloudy. High 65 to 90. Lows 50 to 70. Thursday and Thursday night, partly cloudy. High 65 to 90. Lows 50 to 70. Friday and Friday night, partly cloudy. High 65 to 90. Lows 50 to 70. 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This broadcast originates from the National Weather Service office located in Monterey, California, and serves the South Bay and Monterey Bay Area, including the city of San Jose, Monterey, Salinas, and Santa Cruz. Sunrise, sunset, and tidal information for the San Francisco Bay Area for Friday, August 21st. The sunrise today, 6:30 a.m. The sunset tonight, 7:55 p.m. Tidal data at the Golden Gate for today. Low tide, 1:31 a.m. at 0.85 feet. High tide, 9:18 a.m. at 4.14 feet. Low tide, 01:04 p.m. at 3.56 feet. High tide, 6:55 p.m. at 5.54 feet. Here are the buoy observations for 10 a.m. Pacific Daylight Time. An offshore buoy 6 winds northeast at 8 knots, pressure 1025.0 millibars. An offshore buoy 59, winds northwest 8 knots, water temperature 66, pressure 1020.8 millibars, seas 3 feet, every 7 seconds. At Point Arena buoy, winds north 6 knots, water temperature 56, pressure 1018.8 millibars, seas 3 feet, every 14 seconds. At buoy 13 near Bodega Bay, winds northwest at 14 knots, pressure 1017.9 millibars, swell 4 feet, every 11 seconds. At Point Reyes Wave Rider buoy, water temperature 60, seas 4 feet, every 13 seconds. At San Francisco buoy, winds northwest 12 knots, water temperature 58, pressure 1018.1 millibars, seas 4 feet, every 11 seconds.

seconds. At Half Moon Bay buoy winds northwest 12 knots, water temperature 62, pressure 1,018.7 millibars, seas 3 feet, every 10 seconds. At Monterey Bay buoy winds northwest 70 knots, gusting to 21, water temperature 59, pressure 1,017.6 millibars, seas 5 feet, every 14 seconds. At Point Sur, wave rider buoy water temperature 62, seas 5 feet, every 6 seconds. At Cape San Martin buoy winds northwest 70 knots, gusting to 21, water temperature 60, pressure 1,017.2 millibars. Seas 6 feet, every 6 seconds. Synopsis for the Central California coast and bays including the Monterey Bay, Greater Farallones, and Cordell Bank National Marine Sanctuaries, an upper-level low-pressure system situated off the west coast is resulting in moderate to fresh northwest breezes across the outer waters. Strong breezes with occasional near-gale force gusts in the coastal jet regions of Point Reyes and Point Sur is expected. Widespread hazardous conditions to small crafts across the coastal and bay waters continue into Saturday with diurnal sea breezes. Wind-driven seas remain slight to moderate through the weekend. The marine forecast for San Pablo Bay, Suisun Bay, the West Delta, and the San Francisco Bay north of the Bay Bridge. Small craft advisory in effect from 3 p.m. Pacific Daylight Time this afternoon through this evening, for today. Southwest wind 10 to 15 knots. For tonight, west wind 10 to 15 knots, becoming southwest 5 to 10 knots after midnight. For Saturday, southwest wind 5 to 10 knots, rising to 10 to 15 knots in the afternoon. The marine forecast for Monterey Bay. Small craft advisory in effect from 3 p.m. Pacific Daylight Time this afternoon through this evening, for today. Northwest wind around 5 knots, rising to 5 to 10 knots late this morning, then becoming west 10 to 15 knots this afternoon. Seas around 3 feet. Wave detail, northwest 3 feet at 6 seconds. For tonight, northwest wind 10 to 15 knots, easing to 5 to 10 knots after midnight. Seas 3 to 4 feet. Wave detail, northwest 3 feet at 6 seconds. For Saturday, northwest wind around 5 knots, becoming west 10 to 15 knots in the afternoon. Seas around 3 feet. Wave detail, northwest 3 feet at 6 seconds. The coastal waters forecast from Pigeon Point to Point Pinos out to 10 nautical miles. Small craft advisory in effect through late tonight, for today. Northwest wind 10 to 15 knots, rising to 15 to 20 knots this afternoon. Seas 3 to 4 feet. Wave detail, northwest 4 feet at 6 seconds and southwest 2 feet at 14 seconds. For tonight, northwest wind 15 to 20 knots, easing to 10 to 15 knots after midnight. Seas 3 to 5 feet. Wave detail, northwest 4 feet at 6 seconds. For Saturday, northwest wind 10 to 15 knots, rising to 15 to 20 knots in the afternoon. Seas around 3 feet, building to 4 to 5 feet in the afternoon. Wave detail, northwest 4 feet at 6 seconds. The area forecast for the peninsula, North Bay, and East Bay. For today, mostly cloudy in the morning then becoming partly cloudy. Highs in the mid-60s at the coast to the lower 80s inland. West winds 5 to 15 miles per hour. For tonight, mostly clear until midnight then becoming partly cloudy. Lows in the 50s. West winds 5 to 10 miles per hour. And on Saturday, partly cloudy in the morning then becoming mostly sunny. Highs in the upper 60s at the coast of the mid 80s inland. West winds 5 to 15 miles per hour. For Saturday night, mostly clear until midnight then becoming partly cloudy. Lows from the 50s to lower 60s. West winds 5 to 10 miles per hour. For Sunday, mostly cloudy in the morning then becoming mostly sunny. Highs in the upper 60s at the coast of the mid 80s inland. West winds 5 to 10 miles per hour. And on Sunday night,

and 59, Livermore, 81 and 57, San Rafael, 81 and 56, Santa Rosa, 81 and 52, Napa, 77 and 54, Fairfield, 83 and 57. These are the 11 a.m. Pacific Daylight Time observations for the San Francisco and Monterey Bay areas on Friday, August 21st. At San Francisco Airport, it was partly sunny, temperature 64, dew point 56, relative humidity 75%, west wind at 13 miles an hour, pressure 30.07 inches and steady. At Oakland Airport, it was cloudy, temperature 63, dew point 56, relative humidity 78%, southwest wind at 9 miles an hour, pressure 30.07 inches and steady. At San Jose Airport, it was partly sunny, temperature 65, dew point 56, relative humidity 72%, variable wind at 5 miles an hour, pressure 30.07 inches and steady. At Santa Rosa, it was partly sunny, temperature 65, calm, pressure 30.06 and steady. At Concord, it was mostly sunny, temperature 72, south wind at 10. At Livermore, it was mostly sunny, temperature 67, west wind at 8. At Monterey, fog was reported, temperature 59, variable wind at 3, pressure 30.07 and rising. At Salinas, fog was reported, temperature 66, dew point 56, relative humidity 70%, calm. Here are some observations around California and western Nevada. Skies ranged from mostly sunny to partly sunny. It was 74 at Sacramento, 79 at Los Angeles, 80 at San Diego, and 84 at Reno. Truckee reported 75, South Lake Tahoe reported 77, Blue Canyon reported 78, and Mammoth Lakes reported 77. Local temperature reports around San Francisco Bay for 10 a.m. Downtown San Francisco was 59 degrees. Oakland Museum was 60 degrees. Redwood City was 61 degrees. San Rafael was 60 degrees. The area forecast for the South Bay, including the San Jose metro area and the Santa Clara Valley. For today, mostly cloudy in the morning, then becoming partly cloudy. Highs in the lower 70s by the bay to the 80s inland. Northwest winds 5 to 10 miles per hour. For tonight, mostly clear until midnight, then becoming partly cloudy. Lows from the mid to upper 50s. Northwest winds 5 to 10 miles per hour. And on Saturday, partly cloudy in the morning, then becoming sunny. Highs in the lower 70s by the bay to the 80s inland. Northwest winds 5 to 15 miles per hour. For Saturday night, clear until midnight, then becoming partly cloudy. Lows from the mid-50s to lower 60s. Northwest winds 5 to 10 miles per hour. For Sunday, partly cloudy in the morning, then becoming mostly sunny. Highs in the lower 70s by the bay, mid to upper 80s inland. West winds 5 to 10 miles per hour. And on Sunday night, partly cloudy. Lows from the mid-50s to lower 60s. For Monday, mostly cloudy in the morning, then becoming mostly sunny. High 70s and 80s. For Monday night, mostly clear until midnight, then becoming partly cloudy. Lows from the mid to upper 50s. And on Tuesday, partly cloudy. High 70s and 80s. For Tuesday night, mostly clear. Lows from the mid to upper 50s. For Wednesday, partly cloudy in the morning, then becoming mostly sunny. Highs from the mid-70s to lower 90s. And on Wednesday night, mostly clear. Lows from the mid-50s to lower 60s. For Thursday, partly cloudy in the morning, then becoming mostly sunny. Highs from the mid-70s to lower 90s. High temperatures today and lows tonight for these selected cities: San Jose, 76 and 59, Mountain View, 71 and 59, Morgan Hill, 86 and 57. Local temperature reports around San Francisco Bay for

11 a.m. Downtown San Francisco was 61 degrees. Oakland Museum was 62 degrees. Redwood City was 64 degrees. San Rafael was 66 degrees. The area forecast for the South Bay, including the San Jose metro area and the Santa Clara Valley. For the rest of today, mostly cloudy early in the afternoon and becoming partly cloudy. Highs in the lower 70s by the bay to the 80s inland. Northwest winds 5 to 10 miles per hour. For tonight, mostly clear until midnight, then becoming partly cloudy. Lows from the mid to upper 50s. Northwest winds 5 to 10 miles per hour. And on Saturday, partly cloudy in the morning, then becoming sunny. Highs in the lower 70s by the bay to the 80s inland. Northwest winds 5 to 15 miles per hour. For the Saturday night, clear until midnight, then becoming partly cloudy. Lows from the mid-50s to lower 60s. Northwest winds 5 to 10 miles per hour. For Sunday, partly cloudy in the morning, then becoming mostly sunny. Highs in the lower 70s by the bay, mid to upper 80s inland. West winds 5 to 10 miles per hour. And on Sunday night, partly cloudy. Lows from the mid-50s to lower 60s. For the Monday, mostly cloudy in the morning, then becoming mostly sunny. High 70s and 80s. For Monday night, mostly clear until midnight, then becoming partly cloudy. Lows from the mid to upper 50s. And on Tuesday, partly cloudy. High 70s and 80s. For the Tuesday night, mostly clear. Lows from the mid to upper 50s. For Wednesday, partly cloudy in the morning, then becoming mostly sunny. Highs from the mid 70s to lower 90s. And on Wednesday night, mostly clear. Lows from the mid 50s to lower 60s. For the Thursday, partly cloudy in the morning, then becoming mostly sunny. Highs from the mid-70s to lower 90s. High temperatures today and lows tonight for the selected cities: San Jose, 76 and 59, Mountain View, 71 and 59, Morgan Hill, 86 and 57. The area forecast for the Monterey Bay and Salinas Valley. For the rest of today, mostly cloudy early in the afternoon and becoming partly cloudy. Highs in the upper 60s at the coast of the mid-80s inland. West winds 5 to 15 miles per hour. For tonight, partly cloudy. Lows in the upper 50s. West winds 5 to 10 miles per hour. And on Saturday, partly cloudy in the morning, then becoming mostly sunny. Highs in the upper 60s at the coast of the mid-80s inland. West winds 5 to 15 miles per hour. For the Saturday night, mostly clear until midnight, then becoming partly cloudy. Lows in the upper 50s. West winds 5 to 10 miles per hour. For Sunday, mostly cloudy in the morning, then becoming partly cloudy. Highs in the upper 60s at the coast of the mid-80s inland. West winds 5 to 10 miles per hour. And on Sunday night, partly cloudy until midnight, then becoming mostly cloudy. Lows in the upper 50s. Monday and Monday night, partly cloudy. Patchy fog, highs from the upper 60s to lower 80s. Lows in the upper 50s for the Tuesday. Mostly cloudy in the morning, then becoming partly cloudy. Patchy fog, highs from the upper 60s to lower 80s Tuesday night through Thursday. Partly cloudy. Lows in the upper 50s, highs from the upper 60s to mid 80s. High temperatures today and lows tonight for the selected cities: Santa Cruz, 77 and 56, Monterey, 67 and 57, Salinas, 67 and 57, Hollister, 78 and 55, King City, 85 and 57. The weather overview for the Bay Area and Central Coast: temperatures will be close to or below normal into the beginning of next week. Warm and dry conditions above 1,000 feet persist into the weekend. The extended forecast for the Bay Area and Central Coast: Monday and Monday night, partly cloudy. Patchy fog in the morning. Patchy fog.

midnight. High 60 to 90. Lows 50 to 65. Tuesday and Tuesday night, partly cloudy. Patchy fog in the morning. High 60 to 90. Lows 50 to 65. Wednesday and Wednesday night, partly cloudy. Highs 65 to 90. Lows 50 to 70. Thursday and Thursday night, partly cloudy. Highs 65 to 90. Lows 50 to 70. Friday and Friday night, partly cloudy. Highs 65 to 90. Lows 50 to 70. Sunrise, sunset, and tidal information for the San Francisco Bay Area for Friday, August 21st. The sunrise today, 6:30 a.m. The sunset tonight, 7:55 p.m. Tidal data at the Golden Gate for today. Low tide, 1:31 a.m. at 0.85 feet. High tide, 9:18 a.m. at 4.14 feet. Low tide, 01:04 p.m. at 3.56 feet. High tide, 6:55 p.m. at 5.54 feet. Here are the buoy observations for 11 a.m. Pacific Daylight Time. An offshore buoy 6 winds northeast at 12 knots, pressure 1,024.7 millibars. An offshore buoy 59 winds northwest at 8 knots, water temperature 66, pressure 1,020.9 millibars. At buoy 14 near Point Arena winds north at 8 knots, water temperature 56, pressure 1,018.9 millibars. At buoy 13 near Bodega Bay winds northwest at 14 knots, pressure 1,018.2 millibars. At Point Reyes Wave Rider buoy water temperature 60, seas 4 feet, every 11 seconds. At San Francisco buoy winds northwest at 14 knots, pressure 1,018.4 millibars, swell 3 feet, every 10 seconds. At Half Moon Bay buoy winds northwest 10 knots, water temperature 62, pressure 1,018.7 millibars, seas 3 feet, every 7 seconds. At Monterey buoy winds northwest at 16 knots, pressure 1,017.9 millibars, swell 5 feet, every 11 seconds. At Point Sur, Wave Rider buoy water temperature 62, seas 5 feet, every 6 seconds. At Cape San Martin buoy winds northwest at 19 knots, gusting to 21, water temperature 60, pressure 1,017.6 millibars. Synopsis for the Central California coast and bays including the Monterey Bay, Greater Farallones, and Cordell Bank National Marine Sanctuaries, an upper-level low-pressure system situated off the west coast is resulting in moderate to fresh northwest breezes across the outer waters. Strong breezes with occasional near-gale force gusts in the coastal jet regions of Point Reyes and Point Sur is expected. Widespread hazardous conditions to small craft across the coastal and bay waters continue into Saturday with diurnal sea breezes. Wind-driven seas remain slight to moderate through the weekend. The marine forecast for San Pablo Bay, Suisun Bay, the West Delta, and the San Francisco Bay north of the Bay Bridge. Small craft advisory in effect from 3 p.m. Pacific Daylight Time this afternoon through this evening, for today. Southwest wind 10 to 15 knots. For tonight, west wind 10 to 15 knots, becoming southwest 5 to 10 knots after midnight. For Saturday, southwest wind 5 to 10 knots, rising to 10 to 15 knots in the afternoon. The marine forecast for Monterey Bay. Small craft advisory in effect from 3 p.m. Pacific Daylight Time this afternoon through this evening, for today. Northwest wind around 5 knots, rising to 5 to 10 knots late this morning, then becoming west 10 to 15 knots this afternoon. Seas around 3 feet. Wave detail, northwest 3 feet at 6 seconds. For tonight, northwest wind 10 to 15 knots, easing to 5 to 10 knots after midnight. Seas 3 to 4 feet. Wave detail, northwest 3 feet at 6 seconds. For Saturday, northwest wind around 5 knots, becoming west 10 to 15 knots in the afternoon. Seas around 3 feet. Wave detail, northwest 3 feet at

6 seconds. The coastal waters forecast from Pigeon Point to Point Pinos out to 10 nautical miles. Small craft advisory in effect through late tonight. For today, northwest wind 10 to 15 knots, rising to 15 to 20 knots this afternoon. Seas 3 to 4 feet. Wave detail, northwest 4 feet at 6 seconds and southwest 2 feet at 14 seconds. For tonight, northwest wind 15 to 20 knots, easing to 10 to 15 knots after midnight. Seas 3 to 5 feet. Wave detail, northwest 4 feet at 6 seconds. For Saturday, northwest wind 10 to 15 knots, rising to 15 to 20 knots in the afternoon. Seas around 3 feet, building to 4 to 5 feet in the afternoon. Wave detail, northwest 4 feet at 6 seconds. The area forecast for the peninsula, North Bay, and East Bay. For the rest of today, partly cloudy. Highs in the mid-60s at the coast to the lower 80s inland. West winds 5 to 15 miles per hour. For tonight, mostly clear until midnight, then becoming partly cloudy. Lows in the 50s. West winds 5 to 10 miles per hour. And on Saturday, partly cloudy in the morning, then becoming mostly sunny. Highs in the upper 60s at the coast of the mid 80s inland. West winds 5 to 15 miles per hour. For the Saturday night, mostly clear until midnight, then becoming partly cloudy. Lows from the 50s to lower 60s. West winds 5 to 10 miles per hour. For Sunday, mostly cloudy in the morning, then becoming mostly sunny. Highs in the upper 60s at the coast of the mid 80s inland. West winds 5 to 10 miles per hour. And on Sunday night, partly cloudy until midnight, then becoming mostly cloudy. Lows from the 50s to lower 60s. Monday through Wednesday, partly cloudy. Highs from the upper 60s to lower 80s. Lows in the 50s. Wednesday night, mostly clear. Lows from the 50s to lower 60s. Thursday, partly cloudy. Highs from the upper 60s to mid 80s. High temperatures today and lows tonight for the selected cities: San Francisco, 66 and 57, San Francisco Airport, 69 and 58, Redwood City, 76 and 59, Oakland, 70 and 58, Fremont, 73 and 59, Concord, 83 and 59, Livermore, 81 and 57, San Rafael, 81 and 56, Santa Rosa, 81 and 52, Napa, 77 and 54, Fairfield, 83 and 57. These are the 11 a.m. Pacific Daylight Time observations for the San Francisco and Monterey Bay areas on Friday, August 21st. At San Francisco Airport, it was partly sunny, temperature 64, dew point 56, relative humidity 75%, west wind at 13 miles an hour, pressure 30.07 inches and steady. At Oakland Airport, it was cloudy, temperature 63, dew point 56, relative humidity 78%, southwest wind at 9 miles an hour, pressure 30.07 inches and steady. At San Jose Airport, it was partly sunny, temperature 65, dew point 56, relative humidity 72%, variable wind at 5 miles an hour, pressure 30.07 inches and steady. At Santa Rosa, it was mostly sunny, temperature 65, calm, pressure 30.06 and steady. At Concord, it was mostly sunny, temperature 72, south wind at 10. At Livermore, it was mostly sunny, temperature 67, west wind at 8. At Monterey, fog was reported, temperature 59, variable wind at 3, pressure 30.07 and rising. At Salinas, fog was reported, temperature 66, dew point 56, relative humidity 70%, calm. Here are some observations around California and western Nevada. Sky has ranged from mostly sunny to partly sunny. It was 74 at Sacramento, 79 at Los Angeles, 80 at San Diego, and 84 at Reno. Truckee reported 75,
South Lake Tahoe reported 77, Blue Canyon reported 78, and Mammoth Lakes reported 77. Local temperature reports around San Francisco Bay for 11 a.m. Downtown San Francisco was 61 degrees. Oakland Museum was 62 degrees. Redwood City was 64 degrees. San Rafael was 66 degrees. The area forecast for the South Bay, including the San Jose metro area and the Santa Clara Valley. For the rest of today, mostly cloudy early in the afternoon and becoming partly cloudy. Highs in the lower 70s by the bay to the 80s inland. Northwest winds 5 to 10 miles per hour. For tonight, mostly clear until midnight, then becoming partly cloudy. Lows from the mid to upper 50s. Northwest winds 5 to 10 miles per hour. And on Saturday, partly cloudy in the morning, then becoming sunny. Highs in the lower 70s by the bay to the 80s inland. Northwest winds 5 to 15 miles per hour. For the Saturday night, clear until midnight, then becoming partly cloudy. Lows from the mid-50s to lower 60s. Northwest winds 5 to 10 miles per hour. For Sunday, partly cloudy in the morning, then becoming mostly sunny. Highs in the lower 70s by the bay, mid to upper 80s inland. West winds 5 to 10 miles per hour. And on Sunday night, partly cloudy. Lows from the mid-50s to lower 60s. For the Monday, mostly cloudy in the morning, then becoming mostly sunny. High 70s and 80s. For Monday night, mostly clear until midnight, then becoming partly cloudy. Lows from the mid to upper 50s. And on Tuesday, partly cloudy. High 70s and 80s. For the Tuesday night, mostly clear. Lows from the mid to upper 50s. For Wednesday, partly cloudy in the morning, then becoming mostly sunny. Highs from the mid 70s to lower 90s. And on Wednesday night, mostly clear. Lows from the mid 50s to lower 60s. For the Thursday, partly cloudy in the morning, then becoming mostly sunny. Highs from the mid 70s to lower 90s. High temperatures today and lows tonight for the selected cities: San Jose, 76 and 59, Mountain View, 71 and 59, Morgan Hill, 86 and 57. 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This broadcast originates from the National Weather Service office located in Monterey, California, and serves the South Bay and Monterey Bay Area, including the city of San Jose, Monterey, Salinas, and Santa Cruz. The area forecast for the Monterey Bay and Salinas Valley? For the rest of today? Mostly cloudy early in the afternoon and becoming partly cloudy. Highs in the upper 60s at the coast of the mid-80s inland. West winds 5 to 15 miles per hour. For tonight, partly cloudy. Lows in the upper 50s. West winds 5 to 10 miles per hour. And on Saturday, partly cloudy in the morning, then becoming mostly sunny. Highs in the upper 60s at the coast of the mid-80s inland. West winds 5 to 15 miles per hour. For the Saturday night, mostly clear until midnight, then becoming partly cloudy. Lows in the upper 50s. West winds 5 to 10 miles per hour. For Sunday, mostly cloudy in the morning, then becoming partly cloudy. Highs in the upper 60s at the coast of the mid-80s inland. West winds 5 to 10 miles per hour. And on Sunday night, partly cloudy until midnight, then becoming mostly cloudy. Lows in the upper 50s. Monday and Monday night, partly cloudy. Patchy fog, highs from the upper 60s to lower 80s, lows in the upper 50s for the Tuesday. Mostly cloudy in the morning, then becoming partly cloudy. Patchy fog, highs from the upper 60s to lower 80s Tuesday night through Thursday. Partly cloudy.
Lows in the upper 50s, highs from the upper 60s to mid 80s, high temperatures today and lows.

tonight for the selected cities: Santa Cruz, 77 and 56, Monterey, 67 and 57, Salinas, 67 and 57, Hollister, 78 and 55, King City, 85 and 57. The weather overview for the Bay Area and Central Coast: temperatures will be close to or below normal into the beginning of next week. Warm and dry conditions above 1,000 feet persist into the weekend. The extended forecast for the Bay Area and Central Coast: Monday and Monday night, partly cloudy. Patchy fog in the morning. Patchy fog after midnight. High 60 to 90. Lows 50 to 65. Tuesday and Tuesday night, partly cloudy. Patchy fog in the morning. High 60 to 90. Lows 50 to 65. Wednesday and Wednesday night, partly cloudy. High 65 to 90. Lows 50 to 70. Thursday and Thursday night, partly cloudy. High 65 to 90. Lows 50 to 70. Friday and Friday night, partly cloudy. High 65 to 90. Lows 50 to 70. The weather overview for the Bay Area and Central Coast: temperatures will be close to or below normal into the beginning of next week. Warm and dry conditions above 1,000 feet persist into the weekend. The extended forecast for the Bay Area and Central Coast: Sunday and Sunday night, partly cloudy. Patchy fog after midnight. High 60 to 90. Lows 50 to 70. Monday and Monday night, partly cloudy. Patchy fog in the morning. Patchy fog after midnight. High 60 to 90. Lows 50 to 65. Tuesday and Tuesday night, mostly cloudy. Patchy fog in the morning. High 60 to 90. Lows 50 to 70. Wednesday and Wednesday night, partly cloudy. High 60 to 90. Lows 50 to 70. Thursday, mostly sunny. Warmer. High 65 to 90. Sunrise, sunset, and tidal information for the San Francisco Bay Area for Friday, August 21st. The sunrise today, 6:30 a.m. The sunset tonight, 7:55 p.m. Tidal data at the Golden Gate for today. Low tide, 1:31 a.m. at 0.85 feet. High tide, 9:18 a.m. at 4.14 feet. Low tide, 01:04 p.m. at 3.56 feet. High tide, 6:55 p.m. at 5.54 feet. Here are the buoy observations for 11 a.m. Pacific Daylight Time. An offshore buoy 6 winds northeast at 12 knots, pressure 1,024.7 millibars. An offshore buoy 59 winds northwest at 8 knots, water temperature 66, pressure 1,020.9 millibars. At buoy 14 near Point Arena, winds north at 8 knots, water temperature 56, pressure 1,018.9 millibars. At buoy 13 near Bodega Bay, winds northwest at 14 knots, pressure 1,018.2 millibars. At Point Reyes Wave Rider buoy, water temperature 60, seas 4 feet, every 11 seconds. At San Francisco buoy, winds northwest at 14 knots, pressure 1,018.4 millibars, swell 3 feet, every 10 seconds. At Half Moon Bay buoy, winds northwest 10 knots, water temperature 62, pressure 1,018.7 millibars, seas 3 feet, every 7 seconds. At Monterey buoy, winds northwest at 16 knots, pressure 1,017.9 millibars, swell 5 feet, every 11 seconds. At Point Sur, Wave Rider buoy, water temperature 62, seas 5 feet, every 6 seconds. At Cape San Martin buoy, winds northwest at 19 knots, gusting to 21, water temperature 60, pressure 1,017.6 millibars. Synopsis for the Central California coast and bays, including the Monterey Bay, Greater Farallones, and Cordell Bank National Marine Sanctuaries: an upper-level low-pressure system situated off the west coast is resulting in moderate to fresh northwest breezes across the outer waters. Strong breezes with occasional near gale force gusts in the coastal jet.

a point raise endpoint, sir, is expected. Widespread hazardous conditions to small crafts across the coastal and bay waters continue into Saturday with diurnal sea breezes. Wind-driven seas remain slight to moderate through the weekend. The marine forecast for San Pablo Bay, Suisun Bay, the West Delta, and the San Francisco Bay north of the Bay Bridge. Small craft advisory in effect from 3 p.m. Pacific Daylight Time this afternoon through this evening. For today, southwest wind 10 to 15 knots. For tonight, west wind 10 to 15 knots, becoming southwest 5 to 10 knots after midnight. For Saturday, southwest wind 5 to 10 knots, rising to 10 to 15 knots in the afternoon. The marine forecast for Monterey Bay. Small craft advisory in effect from 3 p.m. Pacific Daylight Time this afternoon through this evening. For today, northwest wind around 5 knots, rising to 5 to 10 knots late this morning, then becoming west 10 to 15 knots this afternoon. Seas around 3 feet. Wave detail, northwest 3 feet at 6 seconds. This morning, then becoming west 10 to 15 knots this afternoon. Seas around 3 feet. Wave detail, northwest 3 feet at 6 seconds. For tonight, northwest wind 10 to 15 knots, easing to 5 to 10 knots after midnight. Seas 3 to 4 feet. Wave detail, northwest 3 feet at 6 seconds. For Saturday, northwest wind around 5 knots, becoming west 10 to 15 knots in the afternoon. Seas around 3 feet. Wave detail, northwest 3 feet at 6 seconds. The coastal waters forecast from Pigeon Point to Point Pinos out to 10 nautical miles. Small craft advisory in effect through late tonight. For today, northwest wind 10 to 15 knots, rising to 15 to 20 knots this afternoon. Seas 3 to 4 feet. Wave detail, northwest 4 feet at 6 seconds and southwest 2 feet at 14 seconds. For tonight, northwest wind 15 to 20 knots, easing to 10 to 15 knots after midnight. Seas 3 to 5 feet. Wave detail, northwest 4 feet at 6 seconds. For Saturday, northwest wind 10 to 15 knots, rising to 15 to 20 knots in the afternoon. Seas around 3 feet, building to 4 to 5 feet in the afternoon. Wave detail, northwest 4 feet at 6 seconds. The area forecast for the peninsula, North Bay, and East Bay. For the rest of today, partly cloudy. Highs in the mid-60s at the coast to the lower 80s inland. West winds 5 to 15 miles per hour. For tonight, mostly clear until midnight, then becoming partly cloudy. Lows in the 50s. West winds 5 to 10 miles per hour. And on Saturday, partly cloudy in the morning, then becoming mostly sunny. Highs in the upper 60s at the coast of the mid 80s inland. West winds 5 to 15 miles per hour. For the Saturday night, mostly clear until midnight, then becoming partly cloudy. Lows from the 50s to lower 60s. West winds 5 to 10 miles per hour. For Sunday, mostly cloudy in the morning, then becoming mostly sunny. Highs in the upper 60s at the coast of the mid 80s inland. West winds 5 to 10 miles per hour. And on Sunday night, partly cloudy until midnight, then becoming mostly cloudy. Lows from the 50s to lower 60s. Monday through Wednesday, partly cloudy. Highs from the upper 60s to lower 80s. Lows in the 50s. Wednesday night, mostly clear. Lows from the 50s to lower 60s. Thursday, partly cloudy. Highs from the upper 60s to mid 80s. High temperatures today and lows tonight for the selected cities: San Francisco, 66 and 57, San Francisco Airport, 69 and 58, Redwood City, 76 and 59, Oakland, 70 and 58, Fremont, 73 and 59, Concord, 83 and 59, Livermore, 81 and 57, San Rafael, 81 and 56, Santa Rosa, 81 and 52, Napa, 77 and 50.

4, Fairfield, 83 and 57. These are the 11 a.m. Pacific Daylight Time observations for the San Francisco and Monterey Bay areas on Friday, August 21st. At San Francisco Airport, it was partly sunny, temperature 64, dew point 56, relative humidity 75%, west wind at 13 miles an hour, pressure 30.07 inches and steady. At Oakland Airport, it was cloudy, temperature 63, dew point 56, relative humidity 78%, southwest wind at 9 miles an hour, pressure 30.07 inches and steady. At San Jose Airport, it was partly sunny, temperature 65, dew point 56, relative humidity 72%, variable wind at 5 miles an hour, pressure 30.07 inches and steady. At Santa Rosa, it was mostly sunny, temperature 65, calm, pressure 30.06 and steady. At Concord, it was mostly sunny, temperature 72, south wind at 10. At Livermore, it was mostly sunny, temperature 67, west wind at 8. At Monterey, fog was reported, temperature 59, variable wind at 3, pressure 30.07 and rising. At Salinas, fog was reported, temperature 66, dew point 56, relative humidity 70%, calm. Here are some observations around California and western Nevada. Skies ranged from mostly sunny to partly sunny. It was 74 at Sacramento, 79 at Los Angeles, 80 at San Diego, and 84 at Reno. Truckee reported 75, South Lake Tahoe reported 77, Blue Canyon reported 78, and Mammoth Lakes reported 77. Local temperature reports around San Francisco Bay for 11 a.m. Downtown San Francisco was 61 degrees. Oakland Museum was 62 degrees. Redwood City was 64 degrees. San Rafael was 66 degrees. The area forecast for the South Bay, including the San Jose metro area and the Santa Clara Valley. For the rest of today, mostly cloudy early in the afternoon, then becoming partly cloudy. Highs in the lower 70s by the bay to the 80s inland. Northwest winds 5 to 10 miles per hour. For tonight, mostly clear until midnight, then becoming partly cloudy. Lows from the mid to upper 50s. Northwest winds 5 to 10 miles per hour. And on Saturday, partly cloudy in the morning, then becoming sunny. Highs in the lower 70s by the bay to the 80s inland. Northwest winds 5 to 15 miles per hour. For the Saturday night, clear until midnight, then becoming partly cloudy. Lows from the mid-50s to lower 60s. Northwest winds 5 to 10 miles per hour. For Sunday, partly cloudy in the morning, then becoming mostly sunny. Highs in the lower 70s by the bay, mid to upper 80s inland. West winds 5 to 10 miles per hour. And on Sunday night, partly cloudy. Lows from the mid-50s to lower 60s. For the Monday, mostly cloudy in the morning, then becoming mostly sunny. High 70s and 80s. For Monday night, mostly clear until midnight, then becoming partly cloudy. Lows from the mid to upper 50s. And on Tuesday, partly cloudy. High 70s and 80s. For the Tuesday night, mostly clear. Lows from the mid to upper 50s. For Wednesday, partly cloudy in the morning, then becoming mostly sunny. Highs from the mid 70s to lower 90s. And on Wednesday night, mostly clear. Lows from the mid 50s to lower 60s. For the Thursday, partly cloudy in the morning, then becoming mostly sunny. Highs from the mid 70s to lower 90s. High temperatures today and lows tonight for the selected cities: San Jose, 76 and 59, Mountain View, 71 and 59, Morgan Hill, 86 and 57. The area forecast for the Monterey Bay and Salinas Valley. For the rest of today, mostly cloudy early in the afternoon, then becoming partly cloudy. Highs in the upper 60s at the coast.

mid 80s inland. West winds 5 to 15 miles per hour. For tonight, partly cloudy. Lows in the upper 50s. West winds 5 to 10 miles per hour. And on Saturday, partly cloudy in the morning, then becoming mostly sunny. Highs in the upper 60s at the coast to the mid 80s inland. West winds 5 to 15 miles per hour. For the Saturday night, mostly clear until midnight, then becoming partly cloudy. Lows in the upper 50s. West winds 5 to 10 miles per hour. For Sunday, mostly cloudy in the morning, then becoming partly cloudy. Highs in the upper 60s at the coast to the mid 80s inland. West winds 5 to 10 miles per hour. And on Sunday night, partly cloudy until midnight, then becoming mostly cloudy. Lows in the upper 50s. Monday and Monday night, partly cloudy. Patchy fog, highs from the upper 60s to lower 80s, lows in the upper 50s for the Tuesday. Mostly cloudy in the morning, then becoming partly cloudy. Patchy fog, highs from the upper 60s to lower 80s Tuesday night through Thursday. Partly cloudy. Lows in the upper 50s, highs from the upper 60s to mid 80s. High temperatures today and lows tonight for the selected cities: Santa Cruz, 77 and 56, Monterey, 67 and 57, Salinas, 67 and 57, Hollister, 78 and 55, King City, 85 and 57. The weather overview for the Bay Area and Central Coast: temperatures will be close to or below normal into the beginning of next week. Warm and dry conditions above 1,000 feet persist into the weekend. The extended forecast for the Bay Area and Central Coast: Sunday and Sunday night, partly cloudy. Patchy fog after midnight. High 60 to 90. Lows 50 to 70. Monday and Monday night, partly cloudy. Patchy fog in the morning. Patchy fog after midnight. High 60 to 90. Lows 50 to 65. Tuesday and Tuesday night, mostly cloudy. Patchy fog in the morning. High 60 to 90. Lows 50 to 70. Wednesday and Wednesday night, partly cloudy. High 60 to 90. Lows 50 to 70. Thursday, mostly sunny. Warmer. Highs 65 to 90. Sunrise, sunset, and tidal information for the San Francisco Bay Area for Friday, August 21st. The sunrise today, 6:30 a.m. The sunset tonight, 7:55 p.m. Tidal data at the Golden Gate for today. Low tide, 1:31 a.m. at 0.85 feet. High tide, 9:18 a.m. at 4.14 feet. Low tide, 01:04 p.m. at 3.56 feet. High tide, 6:55 p.m. at 5.54 feet. Here are the buoy observations for 11 a.m. Pacific Daylight Time. An offshore buoy 6, winds northeast at 12 knots, pressure 1,024.7 millibars. An offshore buoy 59, winds northwest at 8 knots, water temperature 66, pressure 1,020.9 millibars. At buoy 14 near Point Arena, winds north at 8 knots, water temperature 56, pressure 1,018.9 millibars. At buoy 13 near Bodega Bay, winds northwest at 14 knots, pressure 1,018.2 millibars. At Point Reyes Wave Rider buoy, water temperature 60, seas 4 feet, every 11 seconds. At San Francisco buoy, winds northwest at 14 knots, pressure 1,018.4 millibars, swell 3 feet, every 10 seconds. At Half Moon Bay buoy, winds northwest 10 knots, water temperature 62, pressure 1,018.7 millibars, seas 3 feet, every 7 seconds. At Monterey buoy, winds northwest at 60 knots, pressure 1,017.9 millibars, swell 5 feet, every 11 seconds. At Point Sur, Wave Rider buoy, water temperature 62, seas 5 feet, every 6 seconds. At Cape San Martin buoy, winds northwest at 19 knots, gusting to 21, water temperature 60, pressure 1,017.6 millibars.
for the central California coast and bays, including the Monterey Bay, Greater Farallones, and Cordell Bank National Marine Sanctuaries. An upper-level low-pressure system situated off the west coast is resulting in moderate to fresh northwest breezes across the outer waters. Strong breezes with occasional near-gale force gusts in the coastal jet regions of Point Reyes and Point Sur is expected. Widespread hazardous conditions to small crafts across the coastal and bay waters continue into Saturday with diurnal sea breezes. Wind-driven seas remain slight to moderate through the weekend. The marine forecast for San Pablo Bay, Suisun Bay, the West Delta, and the San Francisco Bay north of the Bay Bridge. Small craft advisory in effect from 3 p.m. Pacific Daylight Time this afternoon through this evening. For today, southwest wind 10 to 15 knots. For tonight, west wind 10 to 15 knots, becoming southwest 5 to 10 knots after midnight. For Saturday, southwest wind 5 to 10 knots, rising to 10 to 15 knots in the afternoon. The marine forecast for Monterey Bay. Small craft advisory in effect from 3 p.m. Pacific Daylight Time this afternoon through this evening. For today, northwest wind around 5 knots, rising to 5 to 10 knots late this morning, then becoming west 10 to 15 knots this afternoon. Seas around 3 feet. Wave detail, northwest 3 feet at 6 seconds. For tonight, northwest wind 10 to 15 knots, easing to 5 to 10 knots after midnight. Seas 3 to 4 feet. Wave detail, northwest 3 feet at 6 seconds. For Saturday, northwest wind around 5 knots, becoming west 10 to 15 knots in the afternoon. Seas around 3 feet. Wave detail, northwest 3 feet at 6 seconds. The coastal waters forecast from Pigeon Point to Point Pinos out to 10 nautical miles. Small craft advisory in effect through late tonight. For today, northwest wind 10 to 15 knots, rising to 15 to 20 knots this afternoon. Seas 3 to 4 feet. Wave detail, northwest 4 feet at 6 seconds and southwest 2 feet at 14 seconds. For tonight, northwest wind 15 to 20 knots, easing to 10 to 15 knots after midnight. Seas 3 to 5 feet. Wave detail, northwest 4 feet at 6 seconds. For Saturday, northwest wind 10 to 15 knots, rising to 15 to 20 knots in the afternoon. Seas around 3 feet, building to 4 to 5 feet in the afternoon. Wave detail, northwest 4 feet at 6 seconds. The area forecast for the peninsula, North Bay, and East Bay. For the rest of today, partly cloudy. Highs in the mid-60s at the coast to the lower 80s inland. West winds 5 to 15 miles per hour. For tonight, mostly clear until midnight, then becoming partly cloudy. Lows in the 50s. West winds 5 to 10 miles per hour. And on Saturday, partly cloudy in the morning, then becoming mostly sunny. Highs in the upper 60s at the coast of the mid 80s inland. West winds 5 to 15 miles per hour. For the Saturday night, mostly clear until midnight, then becoming partly cloudy. Lows from the 50s to lower 60s. West winds 5 to 10 miles per hour. For Sunday, mostly cloudy in the morning, then becoming mostly sunny. Highs in the upper 60s at the coast of the mid 80s inland. West winds 5 to 10 miles per hour. And on Sunday night, partly cloudy until midnight, then becoming mostly cloudy. Lows from the 50s to lower 60s. Monday through Wednesday, partly cloudy. Highs from the upper 60s to lower 80s. Lows in the 50s. Wednesday night, mostly clear. Lows from the 50s to lower 60s. Thursday, partly cloudy. Highs from the upper 60s to mid 80s. High temperatures today and lows tonight for these selected cities: San Francisco, 66 and 57, San Francisco Airport, 69 and 58, Redwood City, 76 and 59, Oakland, 70 and 58, Fremont, 73 and 59, Concord,

83 and 59, Livermore, 81 and 57, San Rafael, 81 and 56, Santa Rosa, 81 and 52, Napa, 77 and 54, Fairfield, 83 and 57. These are the 11 a.m. Pacific Daylight Time observations for the San Francisco and Monterey Bay areas on Friday, August 21st. At San Francisco Airport, it was partly sunny, temperature 64, dew point 56, relative humidity 75%, west wind at 13 miles an hour, pressure 30.07 inches and steady. At Oakland Airport, it was cloudy, temperature 63, dew point 56, relative humidity 78%, southwest wind at 9 miles an hour, pressure 30.07 inches and steady. At San Jose Airport, it was partly sunny, temperature 65, dew point 56, relative humidity 72%, variable wind at 5 miles an hour, pressure 30.07 inches and steady. At Santa Rosa, it was mostly sunny, temperature 65, calm, pressure 30.06 and steady. At Concord, it was mostly sunny, temperature 72, south wind at 10. At Livermore, it was mostly sunny, temperature 67, west wind at 8. At Monterey, fog was reported, temperature 59, variable wind at 3, pressure 30.07 and rising. At Salinas, fog was reported, temperature 66, dew point 56, relative humidity 70%, calm. Here are some observations around California and western Nevada. Sky has ranged from mostly sunny to partly sunny. It was 74 at Sacramento, 79 at Los Angeles, 80 at San Diego, and 84 at Reno. Truckee reported 75, South Lake Tahoe reported 77, Blue Canyon reported 78, and Mammoth Lakes reported 77. 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This broadcast originates from the National Weather Service office located in Monterey, California, and serves the South Bay and Monterey Bay Area, including the cities of San Jose, Monterey, Salinas, and Santa Cruz. Local temperature reports around San Francisco Bay for 11 a.m. Downtown San Francisco was 61 degrees. Oakland Museum was 62 degrees. Redwood City was 64 degrees. San Rafael was 66 degrees. The area forecast for the South Bay, including the San Jose metro area and the Santa Clara Valley. For the rest of today, mostly cloudy early in the afternoon, then becoming partly cloudy. Highs in the lower 70s by the bay to the 80s inland. Northwest winds 5 to 10 miles per hour. For tonight, mostly clear until midnight, then becoming partly cloudy. Lows from the mid to upper 50s. Northwest winds 5 to 10 miles per hour. And on Saturday, partly cloudy in the morning, then becoming sunny. Highs in the lower 70s by the bay to the 80s inland. Northwest winds 5 to 15 miles per hour. For the Saturday night, clear until midnight, then becoming partly cloudy. Lows from the mid-50s to lower 60s. Northwest winds 5 to 10 miles per hour. For Sunday, partly cloudy in the morning, then becoming mostly sunny. Highs in the lower 70s by the bay, mid to upper 80s inland. West winds 5 to 10 miles per hour. And on Sunday night, partly cloudy. Lows from the mid-50s to lower 60s. For the Monday, mostly cloudy in the morning, then becoming mostly sunny. High 70s and 80s. For Monday night, mostly clear until midnight, then becoming partly cloudy. Lows from the mid to upper 50s. And on Tuesday, partly cloudy. High 70s and 80s. For the Tuesday night, mostly clear. Lows from the mid to upper 50s. For Wednesday, partly cloudy in the morning, then becoming mostly sunny. Highs from the mid 70s to lower 90s. And on Wednesday night, mostly clear. Lows from the mid

lower 60s. For the Thursday, partly cloudy in the morning, then becoming mostly sunny. Highs from the mid-70s to lower 90s. High temperatures today and lows tonight for the selected cities: San Jose, 76 and 59, Mountain View, 71 and 59, Morgan Hill, 86 and 57. The area forecast for the Monterey Bay and Salinas Valley. For the rest of today, mostly cloudy early in the afternoon, then becoming partly cloudy. Highs in the upper 60s at the coast to the mid-80s inland. West winds 5 to 15 miles per hour. For tonight, partly cloudy. Lows in the upper 50s. West winds 5 to 10 miles per hour. And on Saturday, partly cloudy in the morning, then becoming mostly sunny. Highs in the upper 60s at the coast to the mid-80s inland. West winds 5 to 15 miles per hour. For the Saturday night, mostly clear until midnight, then becoming partly cloudy. Lows in the upper 50s. West winds 5 to 10 miles per hour. For Sunday, mostly cloudy in the morning, then becoming partly cloudy. Highs in the upper 60s at the coast to the mid-80s inland. West winds 5 to 10 miles per hour. And on Sunday night, partly cloudy until midnight, then becoming mostly cloudy. Lows in the upper 50s. Monday and Monday night, partly cloudy. Patchy fog. Highs from the upper 60s to lower 80s. Lows in the upper 50s for the Tuesday. Mostly cloudy in the morning, then becoming partly cloudy. Patchy fog. Highs from the upper 60s to lower 80s Tuesday night through Thursday. Partly cloudy. Lows in the upper 50s. Highs from the upper 60s to mid 80s. High temperatures today and lows tonight for the selected cities: Santa Cruz, 77 and 56, Monterey, 67 and 57, Salinas, 67 and 57, Hollister, 78 and 55, King City, 85 and 57. The weather overview for the Bay Area and Central Coast: temperatures will be close to or below normal into the beginning of next week. Warm and dry conditions above 1,000 feet persist into the weekend. The extended forecast for the Bay Area and Central Coast: Sunday and Sunday night, partly cloudy. Patchy fog after midnight. High 60 to 90. Lows 50 to 70. Monday and Monday night, partly cloudy. Patchy fog in the morning. Patchy fog after midnight. High 60 to 90. Lows 50 to 65. Tuesday and Tuesday night, mostly cloudy. Patchy fog in the morning. High 60 to 90. Lows 50 to 70. Wednesday and Wednesday night, partly cloudy. High 60 to 90. Lows 50 to 70. Thursday, mostly sunny. Warmer. Highs 65 to 90. Sunrise, sunset, and tidal information for the San Francisco Bay Area for Friday, August 21st. The sunrise today, 6:30 a.m. The sunset tonight, 7:55 p.m. Tidal data at the Golden Gate for today. Low tide, 1:31 a.m. at 0.85 feet. High tide, 9:18 a.m. at 4.14 feet. Low tide, 01:04 p.m. at 3.56 feet. High tide, 6:55 p.m. at 5.54 feet. Here are the buoy observations for 11 a.m. Pacific Daylight Time. An offshore buoy 6, winds northeast at 12 knots, pressure 1,024.7 millibars. An offshore buoy 59, winds northwest at 8 knots, water temperature 66, pressure 1,020.9 millibars. At buoy 14 near Point Arena, winds north at 8 knots, water temperature 56, pressure 1,018.9 millibars. At buoy 13 near Bodega Bay, winds northwest at 14 knots, pressure 1,018.2 millibars. At Point Reyes Wave Rider buoy, water temperature 60, seas 4 feet, every 11 seconds. At San Francisco buoy, winds northwest at 14 knots, pressure 1,018.4 millibars, swell 3 feet, every 10 seconds. At half

24.9 millibars. An offshore buoy 59, winds northwest at 8 knots, water temperature 67, pressure 1,021.3 millibars. At buoy 14 near Point Arena, winds north at 6 knots, water temperature 56, pressure 1,019.3 millibars. At buoy 13 near Bodega Bay, winds northwest at 14 knots, pressure 1,018.4 millibars. At Point Reyes, wave rider buoy, water temperature 60, seas 4 feet, every 10 seconds. At San Francisco buoy, winds northwest at 14 knots, water temperature 58, pressure 1,018.5 millibars. At Half Moon Bay buoy, winds northwest 12 knots, water temperature 62, pressure 1,019.1 millibars, seas 3 feet, every 8 seconds. At Monterey buoy, winds northwest at 60 knots, water temperature 59, pressure 1,017.9 millibars. At Point Sur, wave rider buoy, water temperature 62, seas 6 feet, every 5 seconds. At Cape San Martin buoy, winds northwest at 19 knots, gusting to 23, water temperature 60, pressure 1,017.7 millibars. Synopsis for the Central California coast and bays, including the Monterey Bay, Greater Farallones, and Cordell Bank National Marine Sanctuaries, an upper-level low-pressure system situated off the west coast is resulting in moderate to fresh northwest breezes across the outer waters. Strong breezes with occasional near gale force gusts in the coastal jet regions of Point Reyes and Point Sur is expected. Widespread hazardous conditions to small crafts across the coastal and bay waters continue into Saturday with diurnal sea breezes. Wind-driven seas remain slight to moderate through the weekend. The marine forecast for San Pablo Bay, Suisun Bay, the West Delta, and the San Francisco Bay north of the Bay Bridge. Small craft advisory in effect from 3 p.m. Pacific Daylight Time this afternoon through this evening. For today, southwest wind 10 to 15 knots. For tonight, west wind 10 to 15 knots, becoming southwest 5 to 10 knots after midnight. For Saturday, southwest wind 5 to 10 knots, rising to 10 to 15 knots in the afternoon. The marine forecast for Monterey Bay. Small craft advisory in effect from 3 p.m. Pacific Daylight Time this afternoon through this evening. For today, northwest wind around 5 knots, rising to 5 to 10 knots late this morning, then becoming west 10 to 15 knots this afternoon. Seas around 3 feet. Wave detail, northwest 3 feet at 6 seconds. For tonight, northwest wind 10 to 15 knots, easing to 5 to 10 knots after midnight. Seas 3 to 4 feet. Wave detail, northwest 3 feet at 6 seconds. For Saturday, northwest wind around 5 knots, becoming west 10 to 15 knots in the afternoon. Seas around 3 feet. Wave detail, northwest 3 feet at 6 seconds. The coastal waters forecast from Pigeon Point to Point Pinos out to 10 nautical miles. Small craft advisory in effect through late tonight. For today, northwest wind 10 to 15 knots, rising to 15 to 20 knots this afternoon. Seas 3 to 4 feet. Wave detail, northwest 4 feet at 6 seconds and southwest 2 feet at 14 seconds. For tonight, northwest wind 15 to 20 knots, easing to 10 to 15 knots after midnight. Seas 3 to 5 feet. Wave detail, northwest 4 feet at 6 seconds. For Saturday, northwest wind 10 to 15 knots, rising to 15 to 20 knots in the afternoon. Seas around 3 feet, building to 4 to 5 feet in the afternoon. Wave detail, northwest 4 feet at 6 seconds. The area forecast for the peninsula, North Bay, and East Bay. For the rest of today, partly cloudy. Highs in the mid-60s at the coast to the lower 80s inland. West winds 5 to 15 miles per hour. For tonight, mostly clear until midnight, then becoming partly cloudy. Lows in the 50s. West winds 5 to 10 miles per hour. And on Saturday, partly cloudy in the morning, then becoming mostly sunny.

highs in the upper 60s at the coast of the mid 80s inland. West winds 5 to 15 miles per hour. For the Saturday night, mostly clear until midnight, then becoming partly cloudy. Lows from the 50s to lower 60s. West winds 5 to 10 miles per hour. For Sunday, mostly cloudy in the morning, then becoming mostly sunny. Highs in the upper 60s at the coast of the mid 80s inland. West winds 5 to 10 miles per hour. And on Sunday night, partly cloudy until midnight, then becoming mostly cloudy. Lows from the 50s to lower 60s. Monday through Wednesday, partly cloudy. Highs from the upper 60s to lower 80s. Lows in the 50s. Wednesday night, mostly clear. Lows from the 50s to lower 60s. Thursday, partly cloudy. Highs from the upper 60s to mid 80s. High temperatures today and lows tonight for the selected cities: San Francisco, 66 and 57, San Francisco Airport, 69 and 58, Redwood City, 76 and 59, Oakland, 70 and 58, Fremont, 73 and 59, Concord, 83 and 59, Livermore, 81 and 57, San Rafael, 81 and 56, Santa Rosa, 81 and 52, Napa, 77 and 54, Fairfield, 83 and 57. These are the noon Pacific Daylight Time observations for the San Francisco and Monterey Bay areas on Friday, August 21st. At San Francisco Airport, it was partly sunny, temperature 66, dew point 56, relative humidity 70%, west wind at 13 miles an hour, gusting to 24, pressure 30.07 inches and steady. At Oakland Airport, it was partly sunny, temperature 66, dew point 57, relative humidity 72%, southwest wind at 8 miles an hour, pressure 30.07 inches and falling. At San Jose Airport, it was mostly sunny, temperature 68, dew point 57, relative humidity 68%, northwest wind at 8 miles an hour, pressure 30.06 inches and falling. At Santa Rosa, it was partly sunny, temperature 70, variable wind at 3, pressure 30.05 and falling. At Concord, it was sunny, temperature 77, south wind at 14. At Livermore, it was mostly sunny, temperature 72, variable wind at 6. At Monterey, fog was reported, temperature 59, west wind at 6, pressure 30.07 and steady. At Salinas, fog was reported, temperature 71, dew point 58, relative humidity 63%, variable wind at 6. Here are some observations around California and western Nevada. It was sunny, with a temperature of 77 at South Lake Tahoe, and 81 at Mammoth Lakes. It was mostly sunny, with a temperature of 81 at Los Angeles, 81 at San Diego, and 79 at Blue Canyon. It was partly sunny, with a temperature of 79 at Sacramento, 86 at Reno, and 81 at Truckee. These are the noon Pacific Daylight Time observations for the San Francisco and Monterey Bay areas on Friday, August 21st. At San Francisco Airport, it was partly sunny, temperature 66, dew point 56, relative humidity 70%, west wind at 13 miles an hour, gusting to 24, pressure 30.07 inches and steady. At Oakland Airport, it was partly sunny, temperature 66, dew point 57, relative humidity 72%, southwest wind at 8 miles an hour, pressure 30.07 inches and falling. At San Jose Airport, it was mostly sunny, temperature 68, dew point 57, relative humidity 68%, northwest wind at 8 miles an hour, pressure 30.06 inches and falling. At Santa Rosa, it was mostly sunny, temperature 70, variable wind at 3, pressure 30.05 and falling. At Concord, it was mostly sunny, temperature 77, south wind at 14. At Livermore, it was mostly sunny, temperature 72, variable wind at 6. At Monterey, fog was reported, temperature 59.

6, pressure 30.07 and steady. At Salinas, fog was reported, temperature 71, dew point 58, relative humidity 63%, variable wind at 6. Here are some observations around California and western Nevada. At Mammoth Lakes, it was sunny, with a temperature of 81. It was mostly sunny, with a temperature of 79 at Sacramento, 81 at Los Angeles, 81 at San Diego, 77 at South Lake Tahoe, and 79 at Blue Canyon. It was partly sunny, with a temperature of 86 at Reno, and 81 at Truckee. Local temperature reports around San Francisco Bay for 12 p.m. Downtown San Francisco was 63 degrees. Oakland Museum was 66 degrees. Redwood City was 68 degrees. San Rafael was 73 degrees. The area forecast for the South Bay, including the San Jose metro area and the Santa Clara Valley. For the rest of today, mostly cloudy early in the afternoon, then becoming partly cloudy. Highs in the lower 70s by the bay to the 80s inland. Northwest winds 5 to 10 miles per hour. For tonight, mostly clear until midnight, then becoming partly cloudy. Lows from the mid to upper 50s. Northwest winds 5 to 10 miles per hour. And on Saturday, partly cloudy in the morning, then becoming sunny. Highs in the lower 70s by the bay to the 80s inland. Northwest winds 5 to 15 miles per hour. For the Saturday night, clear until midnight, then becoming partly cloudy. Lows from the mid-50s to lower 60s. Northwest winds 5 to 10 miles per hour. For Sunday, partly cloudy in the morning, then becoming mostly sunny. Highs in the lower 70s by the bay, mid to upper 80s inland. West winds 5 to 10 miles per hour. And on Sunday night, partly cloudy. Lows from the mid-50s to lower 60s. For the Monday, mostly cloudy in the morning, then becoming mostly sunny. High 70s and 80s. For Monday night, mostly clear until midnight, then becoming partly cloudy. Lows from the mid to upper 50s. And on Tuesday, partly cloudy. High 70s and 80s. For the Tuesday night, mostly clear. Lows from the mid to upper 50s. For Wednesday, partly cloudy in the morning, then becoming mostly sunny. Highs from the mid 70s to lower 90s. And on Wednesday night, mostly clear. Lows from the mid 50s to lower 60s. For the Thursday, partly cloudy in the morning, then becoming mostly sunny. Highs from the mid 70s to lower 90s. High temperatures today and lows tonight for the selected cities: San Jose, 76 and 59, Mountain View, 71 and 59, Morgan Hill, 86 and 57. The area forecast for the Monterey Bay and Salinas Valley. For the rest of today, mostly cloudy early in the afternoon, then becoming partly cloudy. Highs in the upper 60s at the coast of the mid-80s inland. West winds 5 to 15 miles per hour. For tonight, partly cloudy. Lows in the upper 50s. West winds 5 to 10 miles per hour. And on Saturday, partly cloudy in the morning, then becoming mostly sunny. Highs in the upper 60s at the coast of the mid-80s inland. West winds 5 to 15 miles per hour. For the Saturday night, mostly clear until midnight, then becoming partly cloudy. Lows in the upper 50s. West winds 5 to 10 miles per hour. For Sunday, mostly cloudy in the morning, then becoming partly cloudy. Highs in the upper 60s at the coast of the mid-80s inland. West winds 5 to 10 miles per hour. And on Sunday night, partly cloudy until midnight, then becoming mostly cloudy. Lows in the upper 50s. Monday and Monday night, partly cloudy. Patchy fog, highs from the upper 60s to lower 80s, lows in the upper 50s for the Tuesday. Mostly cloudy in the morning, then becoming partly cloudy. Patchy fog, highs from the upper 60s to lower 80s Tuesday night through Thursday.

partly cloudy. Lows in the upper 50s, highs from the upper 60s to mid 80s. High temperatures today and lows tonight for the selected cities: Santa Cruz, 77 and 56, Monterey, 67 and 57, Salinas, 67 and 57, Hollister, 78 and 55, King City, 85 and 57. The weather overview for the Bay Area and Central Coast: temperatures will be close to or below normal into the beginning of next week. Warm and dry conditions above 1,000 feet persist into the weekend. The extended forecast for the Bay Area and Central Coast: Sunday and Sunday night, partly cloudy. Patchy fog after midnight. High 60 to 90. Lows 50 to 70. Monday and Monday night, partly cloudy. Patchy fog in the morning. Patchy fog after midnight. High 60 to 90. Lows 50 to 65. Tuesday and Tuesday night, mostly cloudy. Patchy fog in the morning. High 60 to 90. Lows 50 to 70. Wednesday and Wednesday night, partly cloudy. High 60 to 90. Lows 50 to 70. Thursday, mostly sunny. Warmer. Highs 65 to 90. Sunrise, sunset, and tidal information for the San Francisco Bay Area for Friday, August 21st. The sunrise today, 6:30 a.m. The sunset tonight, 7:55 p.m. Tidal data at the Golden Gate for today. Low tide, 1:31 a.m. at 0.85 feet. High tide, 9:18 a.m. at 4.14 feet. Low tide, 01:04 p.m. at 3.56 feet. High tide, 6:55 p.m. at 5.54 feet. Here are the buoy observations for noon Pacific Daylight Time. An offshore buoy, 6 winds north at 12 knots, pressure 1025.0 millibars. An offshore buoy, 59 winds northwest at 8 knots, water temperature 67, pressure 1021.3 millibars. At buoy 14 near Point Arena, winds north at 6 knots, water temperature 56, pressure 1019.3 millibars. At buoy 13 near Bodega Bay, winds northwest at 14 knots, pressure 1018.4 millibars. At Point Reyes Wave Rider Buoy, water temperature 60, seas 4 feet, every 11 seconds. At San Francisco Buoy, winds northwest at 14 knots, water temperature 58, pressure 1018.5 millibars. At Half Moon Bay Buoy, winds northwest 12 knots, water temperature 62, pressure 1019.1 millibars, seas 3 feet, every 8 seconds. At Monterey Buoy, winds northwest at 60 knots, water temperature 59, pressure 1017.9 millibars. At Point Sur, Wave Rider Buoy, water temperature 62, seas 6 feet, every 5 seconds. At Cape San Martin Buoy, winds northwest at 19 knots, gusting to 23, water temperature 60, pressure 1017.7 millibars. Synopsis for the Central California coast and bays, including the Monterey Bay, Greater Farallones, and Cordell Bank National Marine Sanctuaries: an upper-level low-pressure system situated off the west coast is resulting in moderate to fresh northwest breezes across the outer waters. Strong breezes with occasional near gale force gusts in the coastal jet regions of Point Reyes and Point Sur is expected. Widespread hazardous conditions to small crafts across the coastal and bay waters continue into Saturday with diurnal sea breezes. Wind-driven seas remain slight to moderate through the weekend. The marine forecast for San Pablo Bay, Suisun Bay, the West Delta, and the San Francisco Bay north of the Bay Bridge: small craft advisory in effect from 3 p.m. Pacific Daylight Time this afternoon through this evening. For today, southwest wind 10 to 15 knots. For tonight, west wind 10 to 15 knots, becoming southwest 5 to 10 knots after midnight. For Saturday, southwest wind 5 to 10 knots, rising to 10 to 15 knots in the afternoon. The marine forecast for Monterey Bay:
Small craft advisory in effect from 3 p.m. Pacific Daylight Time this afternoon through this evening. For today, northwest wind around 5 knots, rising to 5 to 10 knots late this morning, then becoming west 10 to 15 knots this afternoon. Seas around 3 feet. Wave detail, northwest 3 feet at 6 seconds. For tonight, northwest wind 10 to 15 knots, easing to 5 to 10 knots after midnight. Seas 3 to 4 feet. Wave detail, northwest 3 feet at 6 seconds. For Saturday, northwest wind around 5 knots, becoming west 10 to 15 knots in the afternoon. Seas around 3 feet. Wave detail, northwest 3 feet at 6 seconds. The coastal waters forecast from Pigeon Point to Point Pinos out to 10 nautical miles. Small craft advisory in effect through late tonight. For today, northwest wind 10 to 15 knots, rising to 15 to 20 knots this afternoon. Seas 3 to 4 feet. Wave detail, northwest 4 feet at 6 seconds and southwest 2 feet at 14 seconds. For tonight, northwest wind 15 to 20 knots, easing to 10 to 15 knots after midnight. Seas 3 to 5 feet. Wave detail, northwest 4 feet at 6 seconds. For Saturday, northwest wind 10 to 15 knots, rising to 15 to 20 knots in the afternoon. Seas around 3 feet, building to 4 to 5 feet in the afternoon. Wave detail, northwest 4 feet at 6 seconds. 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This broadcast originates from the National Weather Service office located in Monterey, California, and serves the South Bay and Monterey Bay Area, including the cities of San Jose, Monterey, Salinas, and Santa Cruz. The area forecast for the Peninsula, North Bay, and East Bay. For the rest of today, partly cloudy. Highs in the mid-60s at the coast to the lower 80s inland. West winds 5 to 15 miles per hour. For tonight, mostly clear until midnight, then becoming partly cloudy. Lows in the 50s. West winds 5 to 10 miles per hour. And on Saturday, partly cloudy in the morning, then becoming mostly sunny. Highs in the upper 60s at the coast of the mid-80s inland. West winds 5 to 15 miles per hour. For the Saturday night, mostly clear until midnight, then becoming partly cloudy. Lows from the 50s to lower 60s. West winds 5 to 10 miles per hour. For Sunday, mostly cloudy in the morning, then becoming mostly sunny. Highs in the upper 60s at the coast of the mid-80s inland. West winds 5 to 10 miles per hour. And on Sunday night, partly cloudy until midnight, then becoming mostly cloudy. Lows from the 50s to lower 60s. Monday through Wednesday, partly cloudy. Highs from the upper 60s to lower 80s. Lows in the 50s. Wednesday night, mostly clear. Lows from the 50s to lower 60s. Thursday, partly cloudy. Highs from the upper 60s to mid-80s. High temperatures today and lows tonight for the selected cities: San Francisco, 66 and 57, San Francisco Airport, 69 and 58, Redwood City, 76 and 59, Oakland, 70 and 58, Fremont, 73 and 59, Concord, 83 and 59, Livermore, 81 and 57, San Rafael, 81 and 56, Santa Rosa, 81 and 52, Napa, 77 and 54, Fairfield, 83 and 57. These are the noon Pacific Daylight Time observations for the San Francisco and Monterey Bay areas on Friday, August 21st. At San Francisco Airport, it was partly sunny, temperature 66, dew point 56, relative humidity 70%, west wind at 13 miles an hour, gusting to 24, pressure 30.07 inches and steady. At Oakland Airport,
It was partly sunny, temperature 66, dew point 57, relative humidity 72%, southwest wind at 8 miles an hour, pressure 30.07 inches and falling.

at San Jose Airport. It was mostly sunny. Temperature 68, dew point 57. Relative humidity 68%. Northwest wind at 8 miles an hour. Pressure 30.06 inches and falling. At Santa Rosa, it was mostly sunny. Temperature 70, variable wind at 3, pressure 30.05 and falling. At Concord, it was mostly sunny. Temperature 77, south wind at 14. At Livermore, it was mostly sunny. Temperature 72, variable wind at 6. At Monterey, fog was reported. Temperature 59, west wind at 6, pressure 30.07 and steady. At Salinas, fog was reported, temperature 71, dew point 58, relative humidity 63%, variable wind at 6. Here are some observations around California and western Nevada. At Mammoth Lakes, it was sunny, with a temperature of 81. It was mostly sunny, with a temperature of 79 at Sacramento, 81 at Los Angeles, 81 at San Diego, 77 at South Lake Tahoe, and 79 at Blue Canyon. It was partly sunny, with a temperature of 86 at Reno, and 81 at Truckee. Local temperature reports around San Francisco Bay for 12 p.m. Downtown San Francisco was 63 degrees. Oakland Museum was 66 degrees. Redwood City was 68 degrees. San Rafael was 73 degrees. The area forecast for the South Bay, including the San Jose metro area and the Santa Clara Valley. For the rest of today, mostly cloudy early in the afternoon and becoming partly cloudy. Highs in the lower 70s by the bay to the 80s inland. Northwest winds 5 to 10 miles per hour. For tonight, mostly clear until midnight, then becoming partly cloudy. Lows from the mid to upper 50s. Northwest winds 5 to 10 miles per hour. And on Saturday, partly cloudy in the morning, then becoming sunny. Highs in the lower 70s by the bay to the 80s inland. Northwest winds 5 to 15 miles per hour. For the Saturday night, clear until midnight, then becoming partly cloudy. Lows from the mid-50s to lower 60s. Northwest winds 5 to 10 miles per hour. For Sunday, partly cloudy in the morning, then becoming mostly sunny. Highs in the lower 70s by the bay, mid to upper 80s inland. West winds 5 to 10 miles per hour. And on Sunday night, partly cloudy. Lows from the mid-50s to lower 60s. For the Monday, mostly cloudy in the morning, then becoming mostly sunny. High 70s and 80s. For Monday night, mostly clear until midnight, then becoming partly cloudy. Lows from the mid to upper 50s. And on Tuesday, partly cloudy. High 70s and 80s. For the Tuesday night, mostly clear. Lows from the mid to upper 50s. For Wednesday, partly cloudy in the morning, then becoming mostly sunny. Highs from the mid-70s to lower 90s. And on Wednesday night, mostly clear. Lows from the mid-50s to lower 60s. For the Thursday, partly cloudy in the morning, then becoming mostly sunny. Highs from the mid-70s to lower 90s. High temperatures today and lows tonight for the selected cities: San Jose, 76 and 59, Mountain View, 71 and 59, Morgan Hill, 86 and 57. The area forecast for the Monterey Bay and Salinas Valley. For the rest of today, mostly cloudy early in the afternoon and becoming partly cloudy. Highs in the upper 60s at the coast of the mid-80s inland. West winds 5 to 15 miles per hour. For tonight, partly cloudy. Lows in the upper 50s. West winds 5 to 10 miles per hour. And on Saturday, partly cloudy in the morning, then becoming mostly sunny. Highs in the upper 60s at the coast of the mid-80s inland. West winds 5 to 15 miles per hour. For the Saturday night, mostly clear until midnight, then becoming partly cloudy. Lows in the upper 50s. West winds 5 to 10 miles.

miles per hour. For Sunday, mostly cloudy in the morning, then becoming partly cloudy. Highs in the upper 60s at the coast of the mid-80s inland. West winds 5 to 10 miles per hour. And on Sunday night, partly cloudy until midnight, then becoming mostly cloudy. Lows in the upper 50s. Monday and Monday night, partly cloudy. Patchy fog, highs from the upper 60s to lower 80s, lows in the upper 50s for the Tuesday. Mostly cloudy in the morning, then becoming partly 60s to lower 80s, lows in the upper 50s for the Tuesday. Mostly cloudy in the morning, then becoming partly cloudy. Patchy fog, highs from the upper 60s to lower 80s Tuesday night through Thursday. Partly cloudy. Lows in the upper 50s, highs from the upper 60s to mid 80s. High temperatures today and lows tonight for the selected cities: Santa Cruz, 77 and 56, Monterey, 67 and 57, Salinas, 67 and 57, Hollister, 78 and 55, King City, 85 and 57. The weather overview for the Bay Area and Central Coast: temperatures will be close to or below normal into the beginning of next week. Warm and dry conditions above 1,000 feet persist into the weekend. The extended forecast for the Bay Area and Central Coast: Sunday and Sunday night, partly cloudy. Patchy fog after midnight. High 60 to 90. Lows 50 to 70. Monday and Monday night, partly cloudy. Patchy fog in the morning. Patchy fog after midnight. High 60 to 90. Lows 50 to 65. Tuesday and Tuesday night, mostly cloudy. Patchy fog in the morning. High 60 to 90. Lows 50 to 70. Wednesday and Wednesday night, partly cloudy. High 60 to 90. Lows 50 to 70. Thursday, mostly sunny. Warmer. Highs 65 to 90. Sunrise, sunset, and tidal information for the San Francisco Bay Area for Friday, August 21st. The sunrise today, 6:30 a.m. The sunset tonight, 7:55 p.m. Tidal data at the Golden Gate for today. Low tide, 1:31 a.m. at 0.85 feet. High tide, 9:18 a.m. at 4.14 feet. Low tide, 01:04 p.m. at 3.56 feet. High tide, 6:55 p.m. at 5.54 feet. Here are the buoy observations for noon Pacific Daylight Time. An offshore buoy 6, winds north at 12 knots, pressure 1025.0 millibars. An offshore buoy 59, winds northwest at 8 knots, water temperature 67, pressure 1021.3 millibars. At buoy 14 near Point Arena, winds north at 6 knots, water temperature 56, pressure 1019.3 millibars. At buoy 13 near Bodega Bay, winds northwest at 14 knots, pressure 1018.4 millibars. At Point Reyes, wave rider buoy, water temperature 60, seas 4 feet, every 11 seconds. At San Francisco buoy, winds northwest at 14 knots, water temperature 58, pressure 1018.5 millibars. At Half Moon Bay buoy, winds northwest 12 knots, water temperature 62, pressure 1019.1 millibars, seas 3 feet, every 8 seconds. At Monterey buoy, winds northwest at 16 knots, water temperature 59, pressure 1017.9 millibars. At Point Sur, wave rider buoy, water temperature 62, seas 6 feet, every 5 seconds. At Cape San Martin buoy, winds northwest at 19 knots, gusting to 23, water temperature 60, pressure 1017.7 millibars. Synopsis for the Central California coast and bays, including the Monterey Bay, Greater Farallones, and Cordell Bank National Marine Sanctuaries: an upper-level low-pressure system situated off the west coast is resulting in moderate to fresh northwest breezes across the outer waters. Strong breezes with occasional near-gale force gusts in the coastal jet regions of Point Reyes and Point Sur is expected. Widespread hazardous conditions to small crafts across the coastal and bay waters continue into Saturday with

southern seas remains light to moderate through the weekend. The marine forecast for San Pablo Bay, Suisun Bay, the West Delta, and the San Francisco Bay north of the Bay Bridge. Small craft advisory in effect from 3 p.m. Pacific Daylight Time this afternoon through this evening. For today, southwest wind 10 to 15 knots. For tonight, west wind 10 to 15 knots, becoming southwest 5 to 10 knots after midnight. For Saturday, southwest wind 5 to 10 knots, rising to 10 to 15 knots in the afternoon. The marine forecast for Monterey Bay. Small craft advisory in effect from 3 p.m. Pacific Daylight Time this afternoon through this evening. For today, northwest wind around 5 knots, rising to 5 to 10 knots late this morning, then becoming west 10 to 15 knots this afternoon. Seas around 3 feet. Wave detail, northwest 3 feet at 6 seconds. For tonight, northwest wind 10 to 15 knots, easing to 5 to 10 knots after midnight. Seas 3 to 4 feet. Wave detail, northwest 3 feet at 6 seconds. For Saturday, northwest wind around 5 knots, becoming west 10 to 15 knots in the afternoon. Seas around 3 feet. Wave detail, northwest 3 feet at 6 seconds. The coastal waters forecast from Pigeon Point to Point Pinos out to 10 nautical miles. Small craft advisory in effect through late tonight. For today, northwest wind 10 to 15 knots, rising to 15 to 20 knots this afternoon. Seas 3 to 4 feet. Wave detail, northwest 4 feet at 6 seconds and southwest 2 feet at 14 seconds. For tonight, northwest wind 15 to 20 knots, easing to 10 to 15 knots after midnight. Seas 3 to 5 feet. Wave detail, northwest 4 feet at 6 seconds. For Saturday, northwest wind 10 to 15 knots, rising to 15 to 20 knots in the afternoon. Seas around 3 feet, building to 4 to 5 feet in the afternoon. Wave detail, northwest 4 feet at 6 seconds. The area forecast for the peninsula, North Bay, and East Bay. For the rest of today, partly cloudy. Highs in the mid-60s at the coast to the lower 80s inland. West winds 5 to 15 miles per hour. For tonight, mostly clear until midnight, then becoming partly cloudy. Lows in the 50s. West winds 5 to 10 miles per hour. And on Saturday, partly cloudy in the morning, then becoming mostly sunny. Highs in the upper 60s at the coast of the mid 80s inland. West winds 5 to 15 miles per hour. For the Saturday night, mostly clear until midnight, then becoming partly cloudy. Lows from the 50s to lower 60s. West winds 5 to 10 miles per hour. For Sunday, mostly cloudy in the morning, then becoming mostly sunny. Highs in the upper 60s at the coast of the mid 80s inland. West winds 5 to 10 miles per hour. And on Sunday night, partly cloudy until midnight, then becoming mostly cloudy. Lows from the 50s to lower 60s. Monday through Wednesday, partly cloudy. Highs from the upper 60s to lower 80s. Lows in the 50s. Wednesday night, mostly clear. Lows from the 50s to lower 60s. Thursday, partly cloudy. Highs from the upper 60s to mid 80s. High temperatures today and lows tonight for the selected cities: San Francisco, 66 and 57, San Francisco Airport, 69 and 58, Redwood City, 76 and 59, Oakland, 70 and 58, Fremont, 73 and 59, Concord, 83 and 59, Livermore, 81 and 57, San Rafael, 81 and 56, Santa Rosa, 81 and 52, Napa, 77 and 54, Fairfield, 83 and 57. These are the noon Pacific Daylight Time observations for the San Francisco and Monterey Bay areas on Friday, August 21st. At San Francisco Airport, it was partly sunny, temperature 66, dew point 56, relative humidity 70%,

at 13 miles an hour, gusting to 24, pressure 30.07 inches and steady. At Oakland Airport, it was partly sunny, temperature 66, dew point 57, relative humidity 72%, southwest wind at 8 miles an hour, pressure 30.07 inches and falling. At San Jose Airport, it was mostly sunny, temperature 68, dew point 57, relative humidity 68%, northwest wind at 8 miles an hour, pressure 30.06 inches and falling. At Santa Rosa, it was mostly sunny, temperature 70, variable wind at 3, pressure 30.05 and falling. At Concord, it was mostly sunny, temperature 77, south wind at 14. At Livermore, it was mostly sunny, temperature 72, variable wind at 6. At Monterey, fog was reported, temperature 59, west wind at 6, pressure 30.07 and steady. At Salinas, fog was reported, temperature 71, dew point 58, relative humidity 63%, variable wind at 6. Here are some observations around California and western Nevada. At Mammoth Lakes, it was sunny, with a temperature of 81. It was mostly sunny, with a temperature of 79 at Sacramento, 81 at Los Angeles, 81 at San Diego, 77 at South Lake Tahoe, and 79 at Blue Canyon. It was partly sunny, with a temperature of 86 at Reno, and 81 at Truckee. Local temperature reports around San Francisco Bay for 12 p.m. Downtown San Francisco was 63 degrees. Oakland Museum was 66 degrees. Redwood City was 68 degrees. San Rafael was 73 degrees. The area forecast for the South Bay, including the San Jose metro area and the Santa Clara Valley. For the rest of today, mostly cloudy early in the afternoon, then becoming partly cloudy. Highs in the lower 70s by the bay to the 80s inland. Northwest winds 5 to 10 miles per hour. For tonight, mostly clear until midnight, then becoming partly cloudy. Lows from the mid to upper 50s. Northwest winds 5 to 10 miles per hour. And on Saturday, partly cloudy in the morning, then becoming sunny. Highs in the lower 70s by the bay to the 80s inland. Northwest winds 5 to 15 miles per hour. For the Saturday night, clear until midnight, then becoming partly cloudy. Lows from the mid-50s to lower 60s. Northwest winds 5 to 10 miles per hour. For Sunday, partly cloudy in the morning, then becoming mostly sunny. Highs in the lower 70s by the bay, mid to upper 80s inland. West winds 5 to 10 miles per hour. And on Sunday night, partly cloudy. Lows from the mid-50s to lower 60s. For the Monday, mostly cloudy in the morning, then becoming mostly sunny. High 70s and 80s. For Monday night, mostly clear until midnight, then becoming partly cloudy. Lows from the mid to upper 50s. And on Tuesday, partly cloudy. High 70s and 80s. For the Tuesday night, mostly clear. Lows from the mid to upper 50s. For Wednesday, partly cloudy in the morning, then becoming mostly sunny. Highs from the mid 70s to lower 90s. And on Wednesday night, mostly clear. Lows from the mid 50s to lower 60s. For the Thursday, partly cloudy in the morning, then becoming mostly sunny. Highs from the mid-70s to lower 90s. High temperatures today and lows tonight for the selected cities: San Jose, 76 and 59, Mountain View, 71 and 59, Morgan Hill, 86 and 57. The area forecast for the Monterey Bay and Salinas Valley. For the rest of today, mostly cloudy early in the afternoon, then becoming partly cloudy. Highs in the upper 60s at the coast of the mid-80s inland. West winds 5 to 15 miles per hour. For tonight, partly cloudy. Lows in the upper 50s. West winds 5 to 10 miles per hour. And on Saturday,
partly cloudy in the morning, then becoming mostly sunny. Highs in the upper 60s at the coast of the mid-80s inland. West winds 5 to 15 miles per hour. For the Saturday night, mostly clear until midnight, then becoming partly cloudy. Lows in the upper 50s. West winds 5 to 10 miles per hour. For Sunday, mostly cloudy in the morning, then becoming partly cloudy. Highs in the upper 60s at the coast of the mid-80s inland. West winds 5 to 10 miles per hour. And on Sunday night, partly cloudy until midnight, then becoming mostly cloudy. Lows in the upper 50s. Monday and Monday night, partly cloudy. Patchy fog, highs from the upper 60s to lower 80s, lows in the upper 50s for the Tuesday. Mostly cloudy in the morning, then becoming partly cloudy. Patchy fog, highs from the upper 60s to lower 80s Tuesday night through Thursday. Partly cloudy. Lows in the upper 50s, highs from the upper 60s to mid 80s. High temperatures today and lows tonight for the selected cities: Santa Cruz, 77 and 56, Monterey, 67 and 57, Salinas, 67 and 57, Hollister, 78 and 55, King City, 85 and 57. The weather overview for the Bay Area and Central Coast: temperatures will be close to or below normal into the beginning of next week. Warm and dry conditions above 1,000 feet persist into the weekend. The extended forecast for the Bay Area and Central Coast: Sunday and Sunday night, partly cloudy. Patchy fog after midnight. High 60 to 90. Lows 50 to 70. Monday and Monday night, partly cloudy. Patchy fog in the morning. Patchy fog after midnight. High 60 to 90. Lows 50 to 65. Tuesday and Tuesday night, mostly cloudy. Patchy fog in the morning. High 60 to 90. Lows 50 to 70. Wednesday and Wednesday night, partly cloudy. High 60 to 90. Lows 50 to 70. Thursday, mostly sunny. Warmer. Highs 65 to 90. Sunrise, sunset, and tidal information for the San Francisco Bay Area for Friday, August 21st. The sunrise today, 6:30 a.m. The sunset tonight, 7:55 p.m. Tidal data at the Golden Gate for today. Low tide, 1:31 a.m. at 0.85 feet. High tide, 9:18 a.m. at 4.14 feet. Low tide, 01:04 p.m. at 3.56 feet. High tide, 6:55 p.m. at 5.54 feet. Here are the buoy observations for noon Pacific Daylight Time. An offshore buoy 6 winds north at 12 knots, pressure 1025.0 millibars. An offshore buoy 59 winds northwest at 8 knots, water temperature 67, pressure 1021.3 millibars. At buoy 14 near Point Arena, winds north at 6 knots, water temperature 56, pressure 1019.3 millibars. At buoy 13 near Bodega Bay, winds northwest at 14 knots, pressure 1018.4 millibars. At Point Reyes Wave Rider buoy, water temperature 60, seas 4 feet, every 11 seconds. At San Francisco buoy, winds northwest at 14 knots, water temperature 58, pressure 1018.5 millibars. At Half Moon Bay buoy, winds northwest 12 knots, water temperature 62, pressure 1019.1 millibars, seas 3 feet, every 8 seconds. At Monterey buoy, winds northwest at 60 knots, water temperature 59, pressure 1017.9 millibars. At Point Sur, Wave Rider buoy, water temperature 62, seas 6 feet, every 5 seconds. At Cape San Martin buoy, winds northwest at 19 knots, gusting to 23, water temperature 60, pressure 1017.7 millibars. Synopsis for the Central California coast and bays, including the Monterey Bay, Greater Farallones,
and Cordell Bank National Marine Sanctuaries, an upper-level low-pressure system situated off the west coast is resulting in moderate to fresh northwest breezes across the outer waters.

strong breezes with occasional near gale force gusts in the coastal jet regions of Point Reyes and Point Sur is expected. Widespread hazardous conditions to small crafts across the coastal and bay waters continue into Saturday with diurnal sea breezes. Wind-driven seas remain slight to moderate through the weekend. The marine forecast for San Pablo Bay, Suisun Bay, the West Delta, and the San Francisco Bay north of the Bay Bridge. Small craft advisory in effect from 3 p.m. Pacific Daylight Time this afternoon through this evening. For today, southwest wind 10 to 15 knots. For tonight, west wind 10 to 15 knots, becoming southwest 5 to 10 knots after midnight. For Saturday, southwest wind 5 to 10 knots, rising to 10 to 15 knots in the afternoon. The marine forecast for Monterey Bay. Small craft advisory in effect from 3 p.m. Pacific Daylight Time this afternoon through this evening. For today, northwest wind around 5 knots, rising to 5 to 10 knots late this morning, then becoming west 10 to 15 knots this afternoon. Seas around 3 feet. Wave detail, northwest 3 feet at 6 seconds. For tonight, northwest wind 10 to 15 knots, easing to 5 to 10 knots after midnight. Seas 3 to 4 feet. Wave detail, northwest 3 feet at 6 seconds. For Saturday, northwest wind around 5 knots, becoming west 10 to 15 knots in the afternoon. Seas around 3 feet. Wave detail, northwest 3 feet at 6 seconds. The coastal waters forecast from Pigeon Point to Point Pinos out to 10 nautical miles. Small craft advisory in effect through late tonight. For today, northwest wind 10 to 15 knots, rising to 15 to 20 knots this afternoon. Seas 3 to 4 feet. Wave detail, northwest 4 feet at 6 seconds and southwest 2 feet at 14 seconds. For tonight, northwest wind 15 to 20 knots, easing to 10 to 15 knots after midnight. Seas 3 to 5 feet. Wave detail, northwest 4 feet at 6 seconds. For Saturday, northwest wind 10 to 15 knots, rising to 15 to 20 knots in the afternoon. Seas around 3 feet, building to 4 to 5 feet in the afternoon. Wave detail, northwest 4 feet at 6 seconds. 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This broadcast originates from the National Weather Service office located in Monterey, California, and serves the South Bay and Monterey Bay Area, including the cities of San Jose, Monterey, Salinas, and Santa Cruz. The area forecast for the Peninsula, North Bay, and East Bay. For the rest of today, partly cloudy. Highs in the mid-60s at the coast to the lower 80s inland. West winds 5 to 15 miles per hour. For tonight, mostly clear until midnight, then becoming partly cloudy. Lows in the 50s. West winds 5 to 10 miles per hour. And on Saturday, partly cloudy in the morning, then becoming mostly sunny. Highs in the upper 60s at the coast of the mid-80s inland. West winds 5 to 15 miles per hour. For the Saturday night, mostly clear until midnight, then becoming partly cloudy. Lows from the 50s to lower 60s. West winds 5 to 10 miles per hour. For Sunday, mostly cloudy in the morning, then becoming mostly sunny. Highs in the upper 60s at the coast of the mid-80s inland. West winds 5 to 10 miles per hour. And on Sunday night, partly cloudy until midnight, then becoming mostly cloudy. Lows from the 50s to lower 60s. Monday through Wednesday, partly cloudy. Highs from the upper 60s to lower 80s. Lows in the 50s. Wednesday night, mostly clear. Lows from the 50s to lower 60s. Thursday, partly cloudy. Highs from the upper 60s to mid-80s. High temperatures today and lows tonight for the selected cities: San Francisco, 66 and 57, San Francisco Airport, 69 and 58, Redwood

City, 76 and 59, Oakland, 70 and 58, Fremont, 73 and 59, Concord, 83 and 59, Livermore, 81 and 57, San Rafael, 81 and 56, Santa Rosa, 81 and 52, Napa, 77 and 54, Fairfield, 83 and 57. These are the noon Pacific Daylight Time observations for the San Francisco and Monterey Bay areas on Friday, August 21st. At San Francisco Airport, it was partly sunny, temperature 66, dew point 56, relative humidity 70%, west wind at 13 miles an hour, gusting to 24, pressure 30.07 inches and steady. At Oakland Airport, it was partly sunny, temperature 66, dew point 57, relative humidity 72%, southwest wind at 8 miles an hour, pressure 30.07 inches and falling. At San Jose Airport, it was mostly sunny, temperature 68, dew point 57, relative humidity 68%, northwest wind at 8 miles an hour, pressure 30.06 inches and falling. At Santa Rosa, it was mostly sunny, temperature 70, variable wind at 3, pressure 30.05 and falling. At Concord, it was mostly sunny, temperature 77, south wind at 14. At Livermore, it was mostly sunny, temperature 72, variable wind at 6. At Monterey, fog was reported, temperature 59, west wind at 6, pressure 30.07 and steady. At Salinas, fog was reported, temperature 71, dew point 58, relative humidity 63%, variable wind at 6. Here are some observations around California and western Nevada. At Mammoth Lakes, it was sunny, with a temperature of 81. It was mostly sunny, with a temperature of 79 at Sacramento, 81 at Los Angeles, 81 at San Diego, 77 at South Lake Tahoe, and 79 at Blue Canyon. It was partly sunny, with a temperature of 86 at Reno, and 81 at Truckee. Local temperature reports around San Francisco Bay for 12 p.m. Downtown San Francisco was 63 degrees. Oakland Museum was 66 degrees. Redwood City was 68 degrees. San Rafael was 73 degrees. The area forecast for the South Bay, including the San Jose metro area and the Santa Clara Valley. For the rest of today, mostly cloudy early in the afternoon, then becoming partly cloudy. Highs in the lower 70s by the bay to the 80s inland. Northwest winds 5 to 10 miles per hour. For tonight, mostly clear until midnight, then becoming partly cloudy. Lows from the mid to upper 50s. Northwest winds 5 to 10 miles per hour. And on Saturday, partly cloudy in the morning, then becoming sunny. Highs in the lower 70s by the bay to the 80s inland. Northwest winds 5 to 15 miles per hour. For the Saturday night, clear until midnight, then becoming partly cloudy. Lows from the mid-50s to lower 60s. Northwest winds 5 to 10 miles per hour. For Sunday, partly cloudy in the morning, then becoming mostly sunny. Highs in the lower 70s by the bay, mid to upper 80s inland. West winds 5 to 10 miles per hour. And on Sunday night, partly cloudy. Lows from the mid-50s to lower 60s. For the Monday, mostly cloudy in the morning, then becoming mostly sunny. High 70s and 80s. For Monday night, mostly clear until midnight, then becoming partly cloudy. Lows from the mid to upper 50s. And on Tuesday, partly cloudy. High 70s and 80s. For the Tuesday night, mostly clear. Lows from the mid to upper 50s. For Wednesday, partly cloudy in the morning, then becoming mostly sunny. Highs from the mid 70s to lower 90s. And on Wednesday night, mostly clear. Lows from the mid 50s to lower 60s. For the Thursday, partly cloudy in the morning, then becoming mostly sunny. Highs from the mid 70s to lower 90s. High temperatures today and lows tonight for the

sunny. Highs in the upper 60s at the coast to the mid 80s inland. West winds 5 to 15 miles per hour. For the Saturday night, mostly clear until midnight, then becoming partly cloudy. Lows in the upper 50s. West winds 5 to 10 miles per hour. For Sunday, mostly cloudy in the morning, then becoming partly cloudy. Highs in the upper 60s at the coast to the mid 80s inland. West winds 5 to 10 miles per hour. And on Sunday night, partly cloudy until midnight, then becoming mostly cloudy. Lows in the upper 50s. Monday and Monday night, partly cloudy. Patchy fog, highs from the upper 60s to lower 80s, lows in the upper 50s for the Tuesday. Mostly cloudy in the morning, then becoming partly cloudy. Patchy fog, highs from the upper 60s to lower 80s Tuesday night through Thursday. Partly cloudy. Lows in the upper 50s, highs from the upper 60s to mid 80s. High temperatures today and lows tonight for the selected cities: Santa Cruz, 77 and 56, Monterey, 67 and 57, Salinas, 67 and 57, Hollister, 78 and 55, King City, 85 and 57. The weather overview for the Bay Area and Central Coast: temperatures will be close to or below normal into the beginning of next week. Warm and dry conditions above 1,000 feet persist into the weekend. The extended forecast for the Bay Area and Central Coast: Sunday and Sunday night, partly cloudy. Patchy fog after midnight. High 60 to 90. Lows 50 to 70. Monday and Monday night, partly cloudy. Patchy fog in the morning. Patchy fog after midnight. High 60 to 90. Lows 50 to 65. Tuesday and Tuesday night, mostly cloudy. Patchy fog in the morning. High 60 to 90. Lows 50 to 70. Wednesday and Wednesday night, partly cloudy. High 60 to 90. Lows 50 to 70. Thursday, mostly sunny. Warmer. Highs 65 to 90. Sunrise, sunset, and tidal information for the San Francisco Bay Area for Friday, August 21st. The sunset tonight, 7:54 p.m. The sunrise tomorrow, 6:31 a.m. The sunset tomorrow, 7:53 p.m. Tidal data at the Golden Gate for the afternoon and evening hours today and the morning hours of tomorrow. Low tide, 01:04 p.m. at 3.56 feet. High tide, 6:55 p.m. at 5.54 feet. Low tide, 2:31 a.m. at 0.62 feet. High tide, 10:11 a.m. at 4.38 feet. Here are the buoy observations for 1 p.m. Pacific Daylight Time. An offshore buoy 6 winds northeast at 12 knots, pressure 1025.1 millibars. An offshore buoy 59 winds west at 8 knots, water temperature 67, pressure 1021.3 millibars. At buoy 14 near Point Arena, winds north at 4 knots, water temperature 56, pressure 1019.3 millibars, swell 3 feet, every 14 seconds. At buoy 13 near Bodega Bay, winds northwest at 14 knots, pressure 1018.4 millibars. At Point Reyes Wave Rider Buoy, water temperature 60, seas 4 feet, every 11 seconds. At San Francisco Buoy, winds northwest at 14 knots, water temperature 59, pressure 1018.5 millibars. At Half Moon Bay Buoy, winds northwest 12 knots, water temperature 62, pressure 1019.3 millibars, seas 3 feet, every 8 seconds. At Monterey Buoy, winds northwest at 16 knots, water temperature 59, pressure 1017.8 millibars. At Point Sur, Wave Rider Buoy, water temperature 62, seas 5 feet, every 6 seconds. At Cape San Martin Buoy, winds northwest at 17 knots, gusting to 21, water temperature 60, pressure 1017.5 millibars. Synopsis for the Central California coast and bays, including the Monterey Bay, Greater Farallones, and Cordell Bank National Marine Sanctuaries, and Upper

pressure system situated off the west coast is resulting in moderate to fresh northwest breezes across the outer waters. Strong breezes with occasional near gale force gusts in the coastal jet regions of Point Reyes and Point Sur is expected. Widespread hazardous conditions to small crafts across the coastal and bay waters continue into Saturday with diurnal sea breezes. Wind-driven seas remain slight to moderate through the weekend. The marine forecast for San Pablo Bay, Suisun Bay, the West Delta, and the San Francisco Bay north of the Bay Bridge. Small craft advisory in effect from 3 p.m. Pacific Daylight Time this afternoon through this evening. For today, southwest wind 10 to 15 knots. For tonight, west wind 10 to 15 knots, becoming southwest 5 to 10 knots after midnight. For Saturday, southwest wind 5 to 10 knots, rising to 10 to 15 knots in the afternoon. The marine forecast for Monterey Bay. Small craft advisory in effect from 3 p.m. Pacific Daylight Time this afternoon through this evening. For today, northwest wind around 5 knots, rising to 5 to 10 knots late this morning, then becoming west 10 to 15 knots this afternoon. Seas around 3 feet. Wave detail, northwest 3 feet at 6 seconds. For tonight, northwest wind 10 to 15 knots, easing to 5 to 10 knots after midnight. Seas 3 to 4 feet. Wave detail, northwest 3 feet at 6 seconds. For Saturday, northwest wind around 5 knots, becoming west 10 to 15 knots in the afternoon. Seas around 3 feet. Wave detail, northwest 3 feet at 6 seconds. The coastal waters forecast from Pigeon Point to Point Pinos out to 10 nautical miles. Small craft advisory in effect through late tonight. For today, northwest wind 10 to 15 knots, rising to 15 to 20 knots this afternoon. Seas 3 to 4 feet. Wave detail, northwest 4 feet at 6 seconds and southwest 2 feet at 14 seconds. For tonight, northwest wind 15 to 20 knots, easing to 10 to 15 knots after midnight. Seas 3 to 5 feet. Wave detail, northwest 4 feet at 6 seconds. For Saturday, northwest wind 10 to 15 knots, rising to 15 to 20 knots in the afternoon. Seas around 3 feet, building to 4 to 5 feet in the afternoon. Wave detail, northwest 4 feet at 6 seconds. The area forecast for the peninsula, North Bay, and East Bay. For the rest of today, partly cloudy. Highs in the mid-60s at the coast to the lower 80s inland. West winds 5 to 15 miles per hour. For tonight, mostly clear until midnight, then becoming partly cloudy. Lows in the 50s. West winds 5 to 10 miles per hour. And on Saturday, partly cloudy in the morning, then becoming mostly sunny. Highs in the upper 60s at the coast of the mid 80s inland. West winds 5 to 15 miles per hour. For the Saturday night, mostly clear until midnight, then becoming partly cloudy. Lows from the 50s to lower 60s. West winds 5 to 10 miles per hour. For Sunday, mostly cloudy in the morning, then becoming mostly sunny. Highs in the upper 60s at the coast of the mid 80s inland. West winds 5 to 10 miles per hour. And on Sunday night, partly cloudy until midnight, then becoming mostly cloudy. Lows from the 50s to lower 60s. Monday through Wednesday, partly cloudy. Highs from the upper 60s to lower 80s. Lows in the 50s. Wednesday night, mostly clear. Lows from the 50s to lower 60s. Thursday, partly cloudy. Highs from the upper 60s to mid 80s. High temperatures today and lows tonight for the selected cities: San Francisco, 66 and 57, San Francisco Airport, 69 and 58, Redwood City, 76 and 59, Oakland, 70 and 58, Fremont, 73 and 59, Concord, 83 and 59, Livermore, 81 and 57, San Rafael, 81 and 56, Santa Rosa, 81 and 52, Napa, 77.

54, Fairfield, 83 and 57. These are the 1 p.m. Pacific Daylight Time observations for the San Francisco and Monterey Bay areas on Friday, August 21st. At San Francisco Airport, it was partly sunny, temperature 67, dew point 56, relative humidity 67%, west wind at 16 miles an hour, pressure 30.06 inches and falling. At Oakland Airport, it was partly sunny, temperature 67, dew point 57, relative humidity 70%, west wind at 10 miles an hour, pressure 30.06 inches and falling. At San Jose Airport, it was mostly sunny, temperature 72, dew point 57, relative humidity 59%, calm, pressure 30.04 inches and falling. At Santa Rosa, it was mostly sunny, temperature 72, southwest wind at 6, pressure 30.03 and falling. At Concord, it was mostly sunny, temperature 81, variable wind at 7. At Livermore, it was mostly sunny, temperature 77, west wind at 7. At Monterey, it was mostly sunny, temperature 64, west wind at 10, pressure 30.06 and falling. At Salinas, fog was reported, temperature 71, dew point 58, relative humidity 63%, west wind at 13. Here are some observations around California and western Nevada. Skies ranged from mostly sunny to partly sunny. It was 81 at Sacramento, 81 at Los Angeles, 80 at San Diego, and 89 at Reno. Truckee reported 84, South Lake Tahoe reported 81, Blue Canyon reported 79, and Mammoth Lakes reported 82. Local temperature reports around San Francisco Bay for 1 p.m. Downtown San Francisco was 63 degrees. Oakland Museum was 69 degrees. Redwood City was 70 degrees. San Rafael was 78 degrees. The area forecast for the South Bay, including the San Jose metro area and the Santa Clara Valley. For the rest of today, mostly cloudy early in the afternoon and becoming partly cloudy. Highs in the lower 70s by the bay to the 80s inland. Northwest winds 5 to 10 miles per hour. For tonight, mostly clear until midnight, then becoming partly cloudy. Lows from the mid to upper 50s. Northwest winds 5 to 10 miles per hour. And on Saturday, partly cloudy in the morning, then becoming sunny. Highs in the lower 70s by the bay to the 80s inland. Northwest winds 5 to 15 miles per hour. For the Saturday night, clear until midnight, then becoming partly cloudy. Lows from the mid-50s to lower 60s. Northwest winds 5 to 10 miles per hour. For Sunday, partly cloudy in the morning, then becoming mostly sunny. Highs in the lower 70s by the bay, mid to upper 80s inland. West winds 5 to 10 miles per hour. And on Sunday night, partly cloudy. Lows from the mid-50s to lower 60s. For the Monday, mostly cloudy in the morning, then becoming mostly sunny. High 70s and 80s. For Monday night, mostly clear until midnight, then becoming partly cloudy. Lows from the mid to upper 50s. And on Tuesday, partly cloudy. High 70s and 80s. For the Tuesday night, mostly clear. Lows from the mid to upper 50s. For Wednesday, partly cloudy in the morning, then becoming mostly sunny. Highs from the mid-70s to lower 90s. And on Wednesday night, mostly clear. Lows from the mid-50s to lower 60s. For the Thursday, partly cloudy in the morning, then becoming mostly sunny. Highs from the mid-70s to lower 90s. High temperatures today and lows tonight for the selected cities: San Jose, 76 and 59, Mountain View, 71 and 59, Morgan Hill, 86 and 57. The area forecast for the Monterey Bay and Salinas Valley. For the rest of today, mostly cloudy early in the afternoon, then becoming partly cloudy. Highs in the upper 60s

mid-80s inland. West winds 5 to 15 miles per hour. For tonight, partly cloudy. Lows in the upper 50s. West winds 5 to 10 miles per hour. And on Saturday, partly cloudy in the morning, then becoming mostly sunny. Highs in the upper 60s at the coast of the mid-80s inland. West winds 5 to 15 miles per hour. For the Saturday night, mostly clear until midnight, then becoming partly cloudy. Lows in the upper 50s. West winds 5 to 10 miles per hour. For Sunday, mostly cloudy in the morning, then becoming partly cloudy. Highs in the upper 60s at the coast of the mid-80s inland. West winds 5 to 10 miles per hour. And on Sunday night, partly cloudy until midnight, then becoming mostly cloudy. Lows in the upper 50s. Monday and Monday night, partly cloudy. Patchy fog, highs from the upper 60s to lower 80s, lows in the upper 50s for the Tuesday. Mostly cloudy in the morning, then becoming partly cloudy. Patchy fog, highs from the upper 60s to lower 80s Tuesday night through Thursday. Partly cloudy. Lows in the upper 50s, highs from the upper 60s to mid 80s. High temperatures today and lows tonight for the selected cities: Santa Cruz, 77 and 56, Monterey, 67 and 57, Salinas, 67 and 57, Hollister, 78 and 55, King City, 85 and 57. The weather overview for the Bay Area and Central Coast: temperatures will be close to or below normal into the beginning of next week. Warm and dry conditions above 1,000 feet persist into the weekend. The extended forecast for the Bay Area and Central Coast: Sunday and Sunday night, partly cloudy. Patchy fog after midnight. High 60 to 90. Lows 50 to 70. Monday and Monday night, partly cloudy. Patchy fog in the morning. Patchy fog after midnight. High 60 to 90. Lows 50 to 65. Tuesday and Tuesday night, mostly cloudy. Patchy fog in the morning. High 60 to 90. Lows 50 to 70. Wednesday and Wednesday night, partly cloudy. High 60 to 90. Lows 50 to 70. Thursday, mostly sunny. Warmer. Highs 65 to 90. Sunrise, sunset, and tidal information for the San Francisco Bay Area for Friday, August 21st. The sunset tonight, 7:54 p.m. The sunrise tomorrow, 6:31 a.m. The sunset tomorrow, 7:53 p.m. Tidal data at the Golden Gate for the afternoon and evening hours today and the morning hours of tomorrow. Low tide, 01:04 p.m. at 3.56 feet. High tide, 6:55 p.m. at 5.54 feet. Low tide, 2:31 a.m. at 0.62 feet. High tide, 10:11 a.m. at 4.38 feet. Here are the buoy observations for 1 p.m. Pacific Daylight Time. An offshore buoy 6, winds northeast at 12 knots, pressure 1,025.1 millibars. An offshore buoy 59, winds west at 8 knots, water temperature 67, pressure 1,021.4 millibars, swell 4 feet, every 13 seconds. At buoy 14 near Point Arena, winds north at 4 knots, water temperature 56, pressure 1,019.3 millibars, swell 3 feet, every 14 seconds. At buoy 13 near Bodega Bay, winds northwest at 14 knots, pressure 1,018.3 millibars. At Point Reyes Wave Rider buoy, water temperature 60, seas 4 feet, every 14 seconds. At San Francisco buoy, winds northwest at 14 knots, water temperature 59, pressure 1,018.3 millibars. At Half Moon Bay buoy, winds northwest 12 knots, water temperature 62, pressure 1,019.3 millibars, seas 3 feet, every 8 seconds. At Monterey buoy, winds northwest at 16 knots, water temperature 59, pressure 1,017.6 millibars. At Point Sur, Wave Rider buoy, water temperature 62, seas 5 feet, every 6 seconds.

At Cape San Martin buoy winds northwest at 70 knots, gusting to 21. Water temperature 60, pressure 1,017.4 millibars. Synopsis for the Central California coast and bays, including the Monterey Bay, Greater Farallones, and Cordell Bank National Marine Sanctuaries, an upper-level low-pressure system situated off the west coast is resulting in moderate to fresh northwest breezes across the outer waters. Strong breezes with occasional near-gale force gusts in the coastal jet regions of Point Reyes and Point Sur is expected. Widespread hazardous conditions to small crafts across the coastal and bay waters continue into Saturday with diurnal sea breezes. Wind-driven seas remain slight to moderate through the weekend. The marine forecast for San Pablo Bay, Suisun Bay, the West Delta, and the San Francisco Bay north of the Bay Bridge. Small craft advisory in effect from 3 p.m. Pacific Daylight Time this afternoon through this evening. For today, southwest wind 10 to 15 knots. For tonight, west wind 10 to 15 knots, becoming southwest 5 to 10 knots after midnight. For Saturday, southwest wind 5 to 10 knots, rising to 10 to 15 knots in the afternoon. The marine forecast for Monterey Bay. Small craft advisory in effect from 3 p.m. Pacific Daylight Time this afternoon through this evening. For today, northwest wind around 5 knots, rising to 5 to 10 knots late this morning, then becoming west 10 to 15 knots this afternoon. Seas around 3 feet. Wave detail, northwest 3 feet at 6 seconds. For tonight, northwest wind 10 to 15 knots, easing to 5 to 10 knots after midnight. Seas 3 to 4 feet. Wave detail, northwest 3 feet at 6 seconds. For Saturday, northwest wind around 5 knots, becoming west 10 to 15 knots in the afternoon. Seas around 3 feet. Wave detail, northwest 3 feet at 6 seconds. The coastal waters forecast from Pigeon Point to Point Pinos out to 10 nautical miles. Small craft advisory in effect through late tonight. For today, northwest wind 10 to 15 knots, rising to 15 to 20 knots this afternoon. Seas 3 to 4 feet. Wave detail, northwest 4 feet at 6 seconds and southwest 2 feet at 14 seconds. For tonight, northwest wind 15 to 20 knots, easing to 10 to 15 knots after midnight. Seas 3 to 5 feet. Wave detail, northwest 4 feet at 6 seconds. For Saturday, northwest wind 10 to 15 knots, rising to 15 to 20 knots in the afternoon. Seas around 3 feet, building to 4 to 5 feet in the afternoon. Wave detail, northwest 4 feet at 6 seconds. 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This broadcast originates from the National Weather Service office located in Monterey, California, and serves the South Bay and Monterey Bay Area, including the cities of San Jose, Monterey, Salinas, and Santa Cruz. The area forecast for the Peninsula, North Bay, and East Bay. For the rest of today, partly cloudy. Highs in the mid-60s at the coast to the lower 80s inland. West winds 5 to 15 miles per hour. For tonight, mostly clear until midnight, then becoming partly cloudy. Lows in the 50s. West winds 5 to 10 miles per hour. And on Saturday, partly cloudy in the morning, then becoming mostly sunny. Highs in the upper 60s at the coast of the mid-80s inland. West winds 5 to 15 miles per hour. For the Saturday night, mostly clear until midnight, then becoming partly cloudy. Lows from the 50s to lower 60s. West winds 5 to 10 miles per hour. For Sunday, mostly cloudy in the morning, then becoming mostly sunny. Highs in the upper 60s at the coast of the mid-80s inland. West winds 5 to 10 miles per hour. And on Sunday night, partly cloudy until midnight, then becoming mostly cloudy. Lows from the 50s to lower 60s. Monday through Wednesday, partly cloudy.

cloudy. Highs from the upper 60s to lower 80s. Lows in the 50s. Wednesday night, mostly clear. Lows from the 50s to lower 60s. Thursday, partly cloudy. Highs from the upper 60s to mid 80s. High temperatures today and lows tonight for the selected cities: San Francisco, 66 and 57, San Francisco Airport, 69 and 58, Redwood City, 76 and 59, Oakland, 70 and 58, Fremont, 73 and 59, Concord, 83 and 59, Livermore, 81 and 57, San Rafael, 81 and 56, Santa Rosa, 81 and 52, Napa, 77 and 54, Fairfield, 83 and 57. These are the 1 p.m. Pacific Daylight Time observations for the San Francisco and Monterey Bay areas on Friday, August 21st. At San Francisco Airport, it was partly sunny, temperature 67, dew point 56, relative humidity 67%, west wind at 16 miles an hour, pressure 30.06 inches and falling. At Oakland Airport, it was partly sunny, temperature 67, dew point 57, relative humidity 70%, west wind at 10 miles an hour, pressure 30.06 inches and falling. At San Jose Airport, it was mostly sunny, temperature 72, dew point 57, relative humidity 59%, calm, pressure 30.04 inches and falling. At Santa Rosa, it was mostly sunny, temperature 72, southwest wind at 6, pressure 30.03 and falling. At Concord, it was mostly sunny, temperature 81, variable wind at 7. At Livermore, it was mostly sunny, temperature 77, west wind at 7. At Monterey, it was mostly sunny, temperature 64, west wind at 10, pressure 30.06 and falling. At Salinas, fog was reported, temperature 71, dew point 58, relative humidity 63%, west wind at 13. Here are some observations around California and western Nevada. Skies ranged from mostly sunny to partly sunny. It was 81 at Sacramento, 81 at Los Angeles, 80 at San Diego, and 89 at Reno. Truckee reported 84, South Lake Tahoe reported 81, Blue Canyon reported 79, and Mammoth Lakes reported 82. Local temperature reports around San Francisco Bay for 1 p.m. Downtown San Francisco was 63 degrees. Oakland Museum was 69 degrees. Redwood City was 70 degrees. San Rafael was 78 degrees. The area forecast for the South Bay, including the San Jose metro area and the Santa Clara Valley. For the rest of today, mostly cloudy early in the afternoon and becoming partly cloudy. Highs in the lower 70s by the bay to the 80s inland. Northwest winds 5 to 10 miles per hour. For tonight, mostly clear until midnight, then becoming partly cloudy. Lows from the mid to upper 50s. Northwest winds 5 to 10 miles per hour. And on Saturday, partly cloudy in the morning, then becoming sunny. Highs in the lower 70s by the bay to the 80s inland. Northwest winds 5 to 15 miles per hour. For the Saturday night, clear until midnight, then becoming partly cloudy. Lows from the mid-50s to lower 60s. Northwest winds 5 to 10 miles per hour. For Sunday, partly cloudy in the morning, then becoming mostly sunny. Highs in the lower 70s by the bay, mid to upper 80s inland. West winds 5 to 10 miles per hour. And on Sunday night, partly cloudy. Lows from the mid-50s to lower 60s. For the Monday, mostly cloudy in the morning, then becoming mostly sunny. High 70s and 80s. For Monday night, mostly clear until midnight, then becoming partly cloudy. Lows from the mid to upper 50s. And on Tuesday, partly cloudy. High 70s and 80s. For the Tuesday night, mostly clear. Lows from the mid to upper 50s. For Wednesday,

partly cloudy in the morning, then becoming mostly 80s. For the Tuesday night, mostly clear. Lows from the mid to upper 50s. For Wednesday, partly cloudy in the morning, then becoming mostly sunny. Highs from the mid 70s to lower 90s. And on Wednesday night, mostly clear. Lows from the mid 50s to lower 60s. For the Thursday, partly cloudy in the morning, then becoming mostly sunny. Highs from the mid 70s to lower 90s. High temperatures today and lows tonight for the selected cities: San Jose, 76 and 59, Mountain View, 71 and 59, Morgan Hill, 86 and 57. The area forecast for the Monterey Bay and Salinas Valley. For the rest of today, mostly cloudy early in the afternoon, then becoming partly cloudy. Highs in the upper 60s at the coast of the mid 80s inland. West winds 5 to 15 miles per hour. For tonight, partly cloudy. Lows in the upper 50s. West winds 5 to 10 miles per hour. And on Saturday, partly cloudy in the morning, then becoming mostly sunny. Highs in the upper 60s at the coast of the mid 80s inland. West winds 5 to 15 miles per hour. For the Saturday night, mostly clear until midnight, then becoming partly cloudy. Lows in the upper 50s. West winds 5 to 10 miles per hour. For Sunday, mostly cloudy in the morning, then becoming partly cloudy. Highs in the upper 60s at the coast of the mid 80s inland. West winds 5 to 10 miles per hour. And on Sunday night, partly cloudy until midnight, then becoming mostly cloudy. Lows in the upper 50s. Monday and Monday night, partly cloudy. Patchy fog, highs from the upper 60s to lower 80s, lows in the upper 50s for the Tuesday. Mostly cloudy in the morning, then becoming partly cloudy. Patchy fog, highs from the upper 60s to lower 80s Tuesday night through Thursday. Partly cloudy. Lows in the upper 50s, highs from the upper 60s to mid 80s. High temperatures today and lows tonight for the selected cities: Santa Cruz, 77 and 56, Monterey, 67 and 57, Salinas, 67 and 57, Hollister, 78 and 55, King City, 85 and 57. The weather overview for the Bay Area and Central Coast: temperatures will be close to or below normal into the beginning of next week. Warm and dry conditions above 1,000 feet persist into the weekend. The extended forecast for the Bay Area and Central Coast: Sunday and Sunday night, partly cloudy. Patchy fog after midnight. High 60 to 90. Lows 50 to 70. Monday and Monday night, partly cloudy. Patchy fog in the morning. Patchy fog after midnight. High 60 to 90. Lows 50 to 65. Tuesday and Tuesday night, mostly cloudy. Patchy fog in the morning. High 60 to 90. Lows 50 to 70. Wednesday and Wednesday night, partly cloudy. High 60 to 90. Lows 50 to 70. Thursday, mostly sunny. Warmer. Highs 65 to 90. Sunrise, sunset, and tidal information for the San Francisco Bay Area for Friday, August 21st. The sunset tonight, 7:54 p.m. The sunrise tomorrow, 6:31 a.m. The sunset tomorrow, 7:53 p.m. Tidal data at the Golden Gate for the afternoon and evening hours today and the morning hours of tomorrow. Low tide, 01:04 p.m. at 3.56 feet. High tide, 6:55 p.m. at 5.54 feet. Low tide, 2:31 a.m. at 0.62 feet. High tide, 10:11 a.m. at 4.38 feet. Here are the buoy observations for 1 p.m. Pacific Daylight Time. An offshore buoy 6, winds northeast at 12 knots, pressure 1,025.1 millibars. An offshore buoy 59, winds west at 8 knots, water temperature 67, pressure 1,021.4 millibars, swell 4 feet, every 13 seconds. At buoy 14 near

Point Arena, winds north at 4 knots. Water temperature 56, pressure 1,019.3 millibars, swell 3 feet, every 14 seconds. At Buoy 13 near Bodega Bay, winds northwest at 14 knots, pressure 1,018.3 millibars. At Point Reyes Wave Rider Buoy, water temperature 60, seas 4 feet, every 14 seconds. At San Francisco Buoy, winds northwest at 14 knots, water temperature 59, pressure 1,018.3 millibars. At Half Moon Bay Buoy, winds northwest 12 knots, water temperature 62, pressure 1,019.3 millibars, seas 3 feet, every 8 seconds. At Monterey Buoy, winds northwest at 60 knots, water temperature 59, pressure 1,017.6 millibars. At Point Sur, Wave Rider Buoy, water temperature 62, seas 5 feet, every 6 seconds. At Cape San Martin Buoy, winds northwest at 70 knots, gusting to 21, water temperature 60, pressure 1,017.4 millibars. Synopsis for the Central California coast and bays, including the Monterey Bay, Greater Farallones, and Cordell Bank National Marine Sanctuaries, an upper-level low-pressure system situated off the west coast is resulting in moderate to fresh northwest breezes across the outer waters. Strong breezes with occasional near-gale force gusts in the coastal jet regions of Point Reyes and Point Sur is expected. Widespread hazardous conditions to small crafts across the coastal and bay waters continue into Saturday with diurnal sea breezes. Wind-driven seas remain slight to moderate through the weekend. The marine forecast for San Pablo Bay, Suisun Bay, the West Delta, and the San Francisco Bay north of the Bay Bridge. Small craft advisory in effect from 3 p.m. Pacific Daylight Time this afternoon through this evening. For today, southwest wind 10 to 15 knots. For tonight, west wind 10 to 15 knots, becoming southwest 5 to 10 knots after midnight. For Saturday, southwest wind 5 to 10 knots, rising to 10 to 15 knots in the afternoon. The marine forecast for Monterey Bay. Small craft advisory in effect from 3 p.m. Pacific Daylight Time this afternoon through this evening. For today, northwest wind around 5 knots, rising to 5 to 10 knots late this morning, then becoming west 10 to 15 knots this afternoon. Seas around 3 feet. Wave detail, northwest 3 feet at 6 seconds. For tonight, northwest wind 10 to 15 knots, easing to 5 to 10 knots after midnight. Seas 3 to 4 feet. Wave detail, northwest 3 feet at 6 seconds. For Saturday, northwest wind around 5 knots, becoming west 10 to 15 knots in the afternoon. Seas around 3 feet. Wave detail, northwest 3 feet at 6 seconds. The coastal waters forecast from Pigeon Point to Point Pinos out to 10 nautical miles. Small craft advisory in effect through late tonight. For today, northwest wind 10 to 15 knots, rising to 15 to 20 knots this afternoon. Seas 3 to 4 feet. Wave detail, northwest 4 feet at 6 seconds and southwest 2 feet at 14 seconds. For tonight, northwest wind 15 to 20 knots, easing to 10 to 15 knots after midnight. Seas 3 to 5 feet. Wave detail, northwest 4 feet at 6 seconds. For Saturday, northwest wind 10 to 15 knots, rising to 15 to 20 knots in the afternoon. Seas around 3 feet, building to 4 to 5 feet in the afternoon. Wave detail, northwest 4 feet at 6 seconds. The area forecast for the peninsula, North Bay, and East Bay. For the rest of today, partly cloudy. Highs in the mid-60s at the coast to the lower 80s inland. West winds 5 to 15 miles per hour. For tonight, mostly clear until midnight, then becoming partly cloudy. Lows in the 50s. West winds 5 to 10 miles per hour. And on Saturday, partly cloudy in the morning, then becoming mostly sunny. Highs in the upper 60s at the coast of the mid-80s inland. West winds 5 to 15 miles per hour. For the Saturday night, mostly clear until midnight.

becoming partly cloudy. Lows from the 50s to lower 60s. West winds 5 to 10 miles per hour. For Sunday, mostly cloudy in the morning, then becoming mostly sunny. Highs in the upper 60s at the coast of the mid-80s inland. West winds 5 to 10 miles per hour. And on Sunday night, partly cloudy until midnight, then becoming mostly cloudy. Lows from the 50s to lower 60s. Monday through Wednesday, partly cloudy. Highs from the upper 60s to lower 80s. Lows in the 50s. Wednesday night, mostly clear. Lows from the 50s to lower 60s. Thursday, partly cloudy. Highs from the upper 60s to mid 80s. High temperatures today and lows tonight for the selected cities: San Francisco, 66 and 57, San Francisco Airport, 69 and 58, Redwood City, 76 and 59, Oakland, 70 and 58, Fremont, 73 and 59, Concord, 83 and 59, Livermore, 81 and 57, San Rafael, 81 and 56, Santa Rosa, 81 and 52, Napa, 77 and 54, Fairfield, 83 and 57. These are the 1 p.m. Pacific Daylight Time observations for the San Francisco and Monterey Bay areas on Friday, August 21st. At San Francisco Airport, it was partly sunny, temperature 67, dew point 56, relative humidity 67%, west wind at 16 miles an hour, pressure 30.06 inches and falling. At Oakland Airport, it was partly sunny, temperature 67, dew point 57, relative humidity 70%, west wind at 10 miles an hour, pressure 30.06 inches and falling. At San Jose Airport, it was mostly sunny, temperature 72, dew point 57, relative humidity 59%, calm, pressure 30.04 inches and falling. At Santa Rosa, it was mostly sunny, temperature 72, southwest wind at 6, pressure 30.03 and falling. At Concord, it was mostly sunny, temperature 81, variable wind at 7. At Livermore, it was mostly sunny, temperature 77, west wind at 7. At Monterey, it was mostly sunny, temperature 64, west wind at 10, pressure 30.06 and falling. At Salinas, fog was reported, temperature 71, dew point 58, relative humidity 63%, west wind at 13. Here are some observations around California and western Nevada. Skies ranged from mostly sunny to partly sunny. It was 81 at Sacramento, 81 at Los Angeles, 80 at San Diego, and 89 at Reno. Truckee reported 84, South Lake Tahoe reported 81, Blue Canyon reported 79, and Mammoth Lakes reported 82. Local temperature reports around San Francisco Bay for 1 p.m. Downtown San Francisco was 63 degrees. Oakland Museum was 69 degrees. Redwood City was 70 degrees. San Rafael was 78 degrees. The area forecast for the South Bay, including the San Jose metro area and the Santa Clara Valley. For the rest of today, mostly cloudy early in the afternoon, then becoming partly cloudy. Highs in the lower 70s by the bay to the 80s inland. Northwest winds 5 to 10 miles per hour. For tonight, mostly clear until midnight, then becoming partly cloudy. Lows from the mid to upper 50s. Northwest winds 5 to 10 miles per hour. And on Saturday, partly cloudy in the morning, then becoming sunny. Highs in the lower 70s by the bay to the 80s inland. Northwest winds 5 to 15 miles per hour. For the Saturday night, clear until midnight, then becoming partly cloudy. Lows from the mid-50s to lower 60s. Northwest winds 5 to 10 miles per hour. For Sunday, partly cloudy in the morning, then becoming mostly sunny. Highs in the lower 70s by the bay, mid to upper 80s inland. West winds 5 to 10 miles per hour. And on Sunday night, partly cloudy.
Lows from the mid-50s to lower 60s. For the Monday, mostly cloudy in the morning, then becoming mostly sunny. High 70s and 80s. For Monday night, mostly clear until midnight, then becoming partly cloudy. Lows from the mid to upper 50s. And on Tuesday, partly cloudy. High 70s and 80s. For the Tuesday night, mostly clear. Lows from the mid to upper 50s. For Wednesday, partly cloudy in the morning, then becoming mostly sunny. Highs from the mid 70s to lower 90s. And on Wednesday night, mostly clear. Lows from the mid 50s to lower 60s. For the Thursday, partly cloudy in the morning, then becoming mostly sunny. Highs from the mid 70s to lower 90s. High temperatures today and lows tonight for the selected cities: San Jose, 76 and 59, Mountain View, 71 and 59, Morgan Hill, 86 and 57. The area forecast for the Monterey Bay and Salinas Valley. For the rest of today, mostly cloudy early in the afternoon, then becoming partly cloudy. Highs in the upper 60s at the coast of the mid-80s inland. West winds 5 to 15 miles per hour. For tonight, partly cloudy. Lows in the upper 50s. West winds 5 to 10 miles per hour. And on Saturday, partly cloudy in the morning, then becoming mostly sunny. Highs in the upper 60s at the coast of the mid-80s inland. West winds 5 to 15 miles per hour. For the Saturday night, mostly clear until midnight, then becoming partly cloudy. Lows in the upper 50s. West winds 5 to 10 miles per hour. For Sunday, mostly cloudy in the morning, then becoming partly cloudy. Highs in the upper 60s at the coast of the mid-80s inland. West winds 5 to 10 miles per hour. And on Sunday night, partly cloudy until midnight, then becoming mostly cloudy. Lows in the upper 50s. Monday and Monday night, partly cloudy. Patchy fog. Highs from the upper 60s to lower 80s. Lows in the upper 50s for the Tuesday. Mostly cloudy in the morning, then becoming partly cloudy. Patchy fog. Highs from the upper 60s to lower 80s Tuesday night through Thursday. Partly cloudy. Lows in the upper 50s, highs from the upper 60s to mid 80s. High temperatures today and lows tonight for the selected cities: Santa Cruz, 77 and 56, Monterey, 67 and 57, Salinas, 67 and 57, Hollister, 78 and 55, King City, 85 and 57. The weather overview for the Bay Area and Central Coast: temperatures will be close to or below normal into the beginning of next week. Warm and dry conditions above 1,000 feet persist into the weekend. The extended forecast for the Bay Area and Central Coast: Sunday and Sunday night, partly cloudy. Patchy fog after midnight. High 60 to 90. Lows 50 to 70. Monday and Monday night, partly cloudy. Patchy fog in the morning. Patchy fog after midnight. High 60 to 90. Lows 50 to 65. Tuesday and Tuesday night, mostly cloudy. Patchy fog in the morning. High 60 to 90. Lows 50 to 70. Wednesday and Wednesday night, partly cloudy. High 60 to 90. Lows 50 to 70. Thursday, mostly sunny. Warmer. Highs 65 to 90. Sunrise, sunset, and tidal information for the San Francisco Bay Area for Friday, August 21st. The sunset tonight, 7:54 p.m. The sunrise tomorrow, 6:31 a.m. The sunset tomorrow, 7:53 p.m. Tidal data at the Golden Gate for the afternoon and evening hours today and the morning hours of tomorrow. Low tide, 01:04 p.m. at 3.56 feet. High tide, 6:55 p.m. at 5.54 feet. Low tide, 2:31 a.m. at 0.62 feet. High tide, 10:11 a.m. at 4.38 feet. Here are the buoy observations for 1 p.m.

Pacific Daylight Time. At offshore buoy 6 winds northeast at 12 knots, pressure 1,025.1 millibars. At offshore buoy 59 winds west at 8 knots, water temperature 67, pressure 1,021.4 millibars, swell 4 feet, every 13 seconds. At buoy 14 near Point Arena winds north at 4 knots, water temperature 56, pressure 1,019.3 millibars, swell 3 feet, every 14 seconds. At buoy 13 near Bodega Bay winds northwest at 14 knots, pressure 1,018.3 millibars. At Point Reyes Wave Rider buoy water temperature 60, seas 4 feet, every 14 seconds. At San Francisco buoy winds northwest at 14 knots, water temperature 59, pressure 1,018.3 millibars. At Half Moon Bay buoy winds northwest 12 knots, water temperature 62, pressure 1,019.3 millibars, seas 3 feet, every 8 seconds. At Monterey buoy winds northwest at 60 knots, water temperature 59, pressure 1,017.6 millibars. At Point Sur, Wave Rider buoy water temperature 62, seas 5 feet, every 6 seconds. At Cape San Martin buoy winds northwest at 70 knots, gusting to 21, water temperature 60, pressure 1,017.4 millibars. 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This broadcast originates from the National Weather Service office located in Monterey, California, and serves the South Bay and Monterey Bay Area, including the cities of San Jose, Monterey, Salinas, and Santa Cruz. Synopsis for the Central California coast and bays, including the Monterey Bay, Greater Farallones, and Cordell Bank National Marine Sanctuaries, an upper-level low-pressure system situated off the west coast is resulting in moderate to fresh northwest breezes across the outer waters. Strong breezes with occasional near-gale force gusts in the coastal jet regions of Point Reyes and Point Sur is expected. Widespread hazardous conditions to small crafts across the coastal and bay waters continue into Saturday with diurnal sea breezes. Wind-driven seas remain slight to moderate through the weekend. The marine forecast for San Pablo Bay, Suisun Bay, the West Delta, and the San Francisco Bay north of the Bay Bridge. Small craft advisory in effect from 3 p.m. Pacific Daylight Time this afternoon through this evening, for today. Southwest wind 10 to 15 knots. For tonight, west wind 10 to 15 knots, becoming southwest 5 to 10 knots after midnight. For Saturday, southwest wind 5 to 10 knots, rising to 10 to 15 knots in the afternoon. The marine forecast for Monterey Bay. Small craft advisory in effect from 3 p.m. Pacific Daylight Time this afternoon through this evening, for today. Northwest wind around 5 knots, rising to 5 to 10 knots late this morning, then becoming west 10 to 15 knots this afternoon. Seas around 3 feet. Wave detail, northwest 3 feet at 6 seconds. For tonight, northwest wind 10 to 15 knots, easing to 5 to 10 knots after midnight. Seas 3 to 4 feet. Wave detail, northwest 3 feet at 6 seconds. For Saturday, northwest wind around 5 knots, becoming west 10 to 15 knots in the afternoon. Seas around 3 feet. Wave detail, northwest 3 feet at 6 seconds. The coastal waters forecast from Pigeon Point to Point Pinos out to 10 nautical miles. Small craft advisory in effect through late tonight, for today. Northwest wind 10 to 15 knots, rising to 15 to 20 knots this afternoon. Seas 3 to 4 feet. Wave detail, northwest 4 feet at 6 seconds and southwest 2 feet at 14 seconds. For tonight, northwest wind 15 to 20 knots, easing to 10 to 15 knots after midnight. Seas 3 to 5 feet. Wave detail, northwest 4 feet at 6 seconds. For Saturday, northwest wind 10 to 15 knots, rising to 15 to 20 knots in the afternoon. Seas around 3 feet, building to 4 to 5 feet in the afternoon.

any detail, northwest 4 feet at 6 seconds. The area forecast for the peninsula, North Bay, and East Bay. For the rest of today, partly cloudy. Highs in the mid-60s at the coast to the lower 80s inland. West winds 5 to 15 miles per hour. For tonight, mostly clear until midnight, then becoming partly cloudy. Lows in the 50s. West winds 5 to 10 miles per hour. And on Saturday, partly cloudy in the morning, then becoming mostly sunny. Highs in the upper 60s at the coast of the mid 80s inland. West winds 5 to 15 miles per hour. For the Saturday night, mostly clear until midnight, then becoming partly cloudy. Lows from the 50s to lower 60s. West winds 5 to 10 miles per hour. For Sunday, mostly cloudy in the morning, then becoming mostly sunny. Highs in the upper 60s at the coast of the mid 80s inland. West winds 5 to 10 miles per hour. And on Sunday night, partly cloudy until midnight, then becoming mostly cloudy. Lows from the 50s to lower 60s. Monday through Wednesday, partly cloudy. Highs from the upper 60s to lower 80s. Lows in the 50s. Wednesday night, mostly clear. Lows from the 50s to lower 60s. Thursday, partly cloudy. Highs from the upper 60s to mid 80s. High temperatures today and lows tonight for the selected cities: San Francisco, 66 and 57, San Francisco Airport, 69 and 58, Redwood City, 76 and 59, Oakland, 70 and 58, Fremont, 73 and 59, Concord, 83 and 59, Livermore, 81 and 57, San Rafael, 81 and 56, Santa Rosa, 81 and 52, Napa, 77 and 54, Fairfield, 83 and 57. These are the 1 p.m. Pacific Daylight Time observations for the San Francisco and Monterey Bay areas on Friday, August 21st. At San Francisco Airport, it was partly sunny, temperature 67, dew point 56, relative humidity 67%, west wind at 16 miles an hour, pressure 30.06 inches and falling. At Oakland Airport, it was partly sunny, temperature 67, dew point 57, relative humidity 70%, west wind at 10 miles an hour, pressure 30.06 inches and falling. At San Jose Airport, it was mostly sunny, temperature 72, dew point 57, relative humidity 59%, calm, pressure 30.04 inches and falling. At Santa Rosa, it was mostly sunny, temperature 72, southwest wind at 6, pressure 30.03 and falling. At Concord, it was mostly sunny, temperature 81, variable wind at 7. At Livermore, it was mostly sunny, temperature 77, west wind at 7. At Monterey, it was mostly sunny, temperature 64, west wind at 10, pressure 30.06 and falling. At Salinas, fog was reported, temperature 71, dew point 58, relative humidity 63%, west wind at 13. Here are some observations around California and western Nevada. Skies ranged from mostly sunny to partly sunny. It was 81 at Sacramento, 81 at Los Angeles, 80 at San Diego, and 89 at Reno. Truckee reported 84, South Lake Tahoe reported 81, Blue Canyon reported 79, and Mammoth Lakes reported 82. These are the 2 p.m. Pacific Daylight Time observations for the San Francisco and Monterey Bay areas on Friday, August 21st. At San Francisco Airport, it was partly sunny, temperature 67, dew point 56, relative humidity 67%, west wind at 18 miles an hour, gusting to 28, pressure 30.05 inches and falling. At Oakland Airport, it was mostly sunny, temperature 69, dew point 57, relative humidity 65%, west wind at 15 miles an hour, pressure 30.05 inches and falling. At San Jose Airport, it was mostly sunny, temperature 74,

stations around California and western Nevada. Sky has ranged from mostly sunny to partly sunny. It was 86 at Sacramento, 80 at Los Angeles, 82 at San Diego, and 93 at Reno. Truckee reported 84, South Lake Tahoe reported 83, Blue Canyon reported 78, and Mammoth Lakes reported 81. Local temperature reports around San Francisco Bay for 1 p.m. Downtown San Francisco was 63 degrees. Oakland Museum was 69 degrees. Redwood City was 70 degrees. San Rafael was 78 degrees. The area forecast for the South Bay, including the San Jose metro area and the Santa Clara Valley. For the rest of today, mostly cloudy early in the afternoon and becoming partly cloudy. Highs in the lower 70s by the bay to the 80s inland. Northwest winds 5 to 10 miles per hour. For tonight, mostly clear until midnight, then becoming partly cloudy. Lows from the mid to upper 50s. Northwest winds 5 to 10 miles per hour. And on Saturday, partly cloudy in the morning, then becoming sunny. Highs in the lower 70s by the bay to the 80s inland. Northwest winds 5 to 15 miles per hour. For the Saturday night, clear until midnight, then becoming partly cloudy. Lows from the mid-50s to lower 60s. Northwest winds 5 to 10 miles per hour. For Sunday, partly cloudy in the morning, then becoming mostly sunny. Highs in the lower 70s by the bay, mid to upper 80s inland. West winds 5 to 10 miles per hour. And on Sunday night, partly cloudy. Lows from the mid-50s to lower 60s. For the Monday, mostly cloudy in the morning, then becoming mostly sunny. High 70s and 80s. For Monday night, mostly clear until midnight, then becoming partly cloudy. Lows from the mid to upper 50s. And on Tuesday, partly cloudy. High 70s and 80s. For the Tuesday night, mostly clear. Lows from the mid to upper 50s. For Wednesday, partly cloudy in the morning, then becoming mostly sunny. Highs from the mid 70s to lower 90s. And on Wednesday night, mostly clear. Lows from the mid 50s to lower 60s. For the Thursday, partly cloudy in the morning, then becoming mostly sunny. Highs from the mid 70s to lower 90s. High temperatures today and lows tonight for the selected cities: San Jose, 76 and 59, Mountain View, 71 and 59, Morgan Hill, 86 and 57. The area forecast for the Monterey Bay and Salinas Valley. For the rest of today, mostly cloudy early in the afternoon and becoming partly cloudy. Highs in the upper 60s at the coast of the mid-80s inland. West winds 5 to 15 miles per hour. For tonight, partly cloudy. Lows in the upper 50s. West winds 5 to 10 miles per hour. And on Saturday, partly cloudy in the morning, then becoming mostly sunny. Highs in the upper 60s at the coast of the mid-80s inland. West winds 5 to 15 miles per hour. For the Saturday night, mostly clear until midnight, then becoming partly cloudy. Lows in the upper 50s. West winds 5 to 10 miles per hour. For Sunday, mostly cloudy in the morning, then becoming partly cloudy. Highs in the upper 60s at the coast of the mid-80s inland. West winds 5 to 10 miles per hour. And on Sunday night, partly cloudy until midnight, then becoming mostly cloudy. Lows in the upper 50s. Monday and Monday night, partly cloudy. Patchy fog. Highs from the upper 60s to lower 80s. Lows in the upper 50s for the Tuesday. Mostly cloudy in the morning, then becoming partly cloudy. Patchy fog. Highs from the upper 60s to lower 80s Tuesday night through Thursday. Partly cloudy. Lows in the upper 50s, highs from the upper 60s to mid 80s. High temperatures today and lows tonight for the selected cities: Santa Cruz, 77 and 56, Monterey, 67 and 57, Salinas, 67 and 57.

57, Hollister, 78 and 55, King City, 85 and 57. The weather overview for the Bay Area and Central Coast, temperatures will be close to or below normal into the beginning of next week. Warm and dry conditions above 1,000 feet persist into the weekend. The extended forecast for the Bay Area and Central Coast, Sunday and Sunday night, partly cloudy. Patchy fog after midnight. High 60 to 90. Lows 50 to 70. Monday and Monday night, partly cloudy. Patchy fog in the morning. Patchy fog after midnight. High 60 to 90. Lows 50 to 65. Tuesday and Tuesday night, mostly cloudy. Patchy fog in the morning. High 60 to 90. Lows 50 to 70. Wednesday and Wednesday night, partly cloudy. High 60 to 90. Lows 50 to 70. Thursday, mostly sunny. Warmer. High 65 to 90. Sunrise, sunset, and tidal information for the San Francisco Bay Area for Friday, August 21st. The sunset tonight, 7:54 p.m. The sunrise tomorrow, 6:31 a.m. The sunset tomorrow, 7:53 p.m. Tidal data at the Golden Gate for the afternoon and evening hours today and the morning hours of tomorrow. Low tide, 01:04 p.m. at 3.56 feet. High tide, 6:55 p.m. at 5.54 feet. Low tide, 2:31 a.m. at 0.62 feet. High tide, 10:11 a.m. at 4.38 feet. Here are the buoy observations for 2 p.m. Pacific Daylight Time. An offshore buoy 6 winds northeast at 10 knots, pressure 1,024.9 millibars. An offshore buoy 59, winds west 10 knots, water temperature 67, pressure 1,020.9 millibars, seas 3 feet, every 7 seconds. At Point Arena buoy, winds north 4 knots, water temperature 56, pressure 1,019.2 millibars, seas 3 feet, every 11 seconds. At buoy 13 near Bodega Bay, winds northwest at 12 knots, pressure 1,018.2 millibars, swell 4 feet, every 11 seconds. At Point Reyes Wave Rider buoy, water temperature 60, seas 4 feet, every 14 seconds. At San Francisco buoy, winds northwest 16 knots, water temperature 59, pressure 1,018.2 millibars, seas 3 feet, every 11 seconds. At Half Moon Bay buoy, winds northwest 12 knots, water temperature 62, pressure 1,019.1 millibars, seas 3 feet, every 9 seconds. At Monterey Bay buoy, winds northwest 19 knots, gusting to 25, water temperature 59, pressure 1,017.2 millibars, seas 5 feet, every 14 seconds. At Point Sur, Wave Rider buoy, water temperature 62, seas 6 feet, every 6 seconds. At Cape San Martin buoy, winds northwest 17 knots, gusting to 21, water temperature 60, pressure 1,017.4 millibars. Seas 6 feet, every 6 seconds. Synopsis for the Central California coast and bays, including the Monterey Bay, Greater Farallones, and Cordell Bank National Marine Sanctuaries, an upper-level low-pressure system situated off the west coast is resulting in moderate to fresh northwest breezes across the outer waters. Strong breezes with occasional near-gale force gusts in the coastal jet regions of Point Reyes and Point Sur is expected. Widespread hazardous conditions to small crafts across the coastal and bay waters continue into Saturday with diurnal sea breezes. Wind-driven seas remain slight to moderate through the weekend. The marine forecast for San Pablo Bay, Suisun Bay, the West Delta, and the San Francisco Bay north of the Bay Bridge. Small craft advisory in effect from 3 p.m. Pacific Daylight Time this afternoon through this evening. For today, southwest wind 10 to 15 knots. For tonight, west wind 10 to 15 knots, becoming southwest 5 to 10 knots after midnight. For Saturday, southwest wind 5 to 10 knots, rising to 10 to 15 knots in the afternoon. The marine forecast for Monterey.

small craft advisory in effect from 3 p.m. Pacific Daylight Time this afternoon through this evening. For today, northwest wind around 5 knots, rising to 5 to 10 knots late this morning, then becoming west 10 to 15 knots this afternoon. Seas around 3 feet. Wave detail, northwest 3 feet at 6 seconds. For tonight, northwest wind 10 to 15 knots, easing to 5 to 10 knots after midnight. Seas 3 to 4 feet. Wave detail, northwest 3 feet at 6 seconds. For Saturday, northwest wind around 5 knots, becoming west 10 to 15 knots in the afternoon. Seas around 3 feet. Wave detail, northwest 3 feet at 6 seconds. The coastal waters forecast from Pigeon Point to Point Pinos out to 10 nautical miles. Small craft advisory in effect through late tonight. For today, northwest wind 10 to 15 knots, rising to 15 to 20 knots this afternoon. Seas 3 to 4 feet. Wave detail, northwest 4 feet at 6 seconds and southwest 2 feet at 14 seconds. For tonight, northwest wind 15 to 20 knots, easing to 10 to 15 knots after midnight. Seas 3 to 5 feet. Wave detail, northwest 4 feet at 6 seconds. For Saturday, northwest wind 10 to 15 knots, rising to 15 to 20 knots in the afternoon. Seas around 3 feet, building to 4 to 5 feet in the afternoon. Wave detail, northwest 4 feet at 6 seconds. The area forecast for the peninsula, North Bay, and East Bay. For the rest of today, partly cloudy. Highs in the mid-60s at the coast to the lower 80s inland. West winds 5 to 15 miles per hour. For tonight, mostly clear until midnight, then becoming partly cloudy. Lows in the 50s. West winds 5 to 10 miles per hour. And on Saturday, partly cloudy in the morning, then becoming mostly sunny. Highs in the upper 60s at the coast to the mid 80s inland. West winds 5 to 15 miles per hour. For the Saturday night, mostly clear until midnight, then becoming partly cloudy. Lows from the 50s to lower 60s. West winds 5 to 10 miles per hour. For Sunday, mostly cloudy in the morning, then becoming mostly sunny. Highs in the upper 60s at the coast to the mid 80s inland. West winds 5 to 10 miles per hour. And on Sunday night, partly cloudy until midnight, then becoming mostly cloudy. Lows from the 50s to lower 60s. Monday through Wednesday, partly cloudy. Highs from the upper 60s to lower 80s. Lows in the 50s. Wednesday night, mostly clear. Lows from the 50s to lower 60s. Thursday, partly cloudy. Highs from the upper 60s to mid 80s. High temperatures today and lows tonight for the selected cities: San Francisco, 66 and 57, San Francisco Airport, 69 and 58, Redwood City, 76 and 59, Oakland, 70 and 58, Fremont, 73 and 59, Concord, 83 and 59, Livermore, 81 and 57, San Rafael, 81 and 56, Santa Rosa, 81 and 52, Napa, 77 and 54, Fairfield, 83 and 57. These are the 2 p.m. Pacific Daylight Time observations for the San Francisco and Monterey Bay areas on Friday, August 21st. At San Francisco Airport, it was partly sunny, temperature 67, dew point 56, relative humidity 67%, west wind at 18 miles an hour, gusting to 28, pressure 30.05 inches and falling. At Oakland Airport, it was mostly sunny, temperature 69, dew point 57, relative humidity 65%, west wind at 15 miles an hour, pressure 30.05 inches and falling. At San Jose Airport, it was mostly sunny, temperature 74, dew point 58, relative humidity 57%, northwest wind at 7 miles an hour, pressure 30.03 inches and falling. At Santa Rosa, it was mostly sunny, temperature 79.

south wind at 9, pressure 30.01 and falling. At Concord, it was mostly sunny, temperature 83, west wind at 9. At Livermore, it was mostly sunny, temperature 81, west wind at 12. At Monterey, it was sunny, temperature 64, west wind at 13, pressure 30.06 and steady. At Salinas, it was sunny, temperature 72, dew point 57, relative humidity 59%, northwest wind at 15. Here are some observations around California and western Nevada. Skies ranged from mostly sunny to partly sunny. It was 86 at Sacramento, 80 at Los Angeles, 82 at San Diego, and 93 at Reno. Truckee reported 84, South Lake Tahoe reported 83, Blue Canyon reported 78, and Mammoth Lakes reported 81. Local temperature reports around San Francisco Bay for 2 p.m. Downtown San Francisco was 64 degrees. Oakland Museum was 70 degrees. Redwood City was 71 degrees. San Rafael was 78 degrees. The area forecast for the South Bay, including the San Jose metro area and the Santa Clara Valley. For the rest of today, mostly cloudy early in the afternoon, then becoming partly cloudy. Highs in the lower 70s by the bay to the 80s inland. Northwest winds 5 to 10 miles per hour. For tonight, mostly clear until midnight, then becoming partly cloudy. Lows from the mid to upper 50s. Northwest winds 5 to 10 miles per hour. And on Saturday, partly cloudy in the morning, then becoming sunny. Highs in the lower 70s by the bay to the 80s inland. Northwest winds 5 to 15 miles per hour. For the Saturday night, clear until midnight, then becoming partly cloudy. Lows from the mid-50s to lower 60s. Northwest winds 5 to 10 miles per hour. For Sunday, partly cloudy in the morning, then becoming mostly sunny. Highs in the lower 70s by the bay, mid to upper 80s inland. West winds 5 to 10 miles per hour. And on Sunday night, partly cloudy. Lows from the mid-50s to lower 60s. For the Monday, mostly cloudy in the morning, then becoming mostly sunny. High 70s and 80s. For Monday night, mostly clear until midnight, then becoming partly cloudy. Lows from the mid to upper 50s. And on Tuesday, partly cloudy. High 70s and 80s. For the Tuesday night, mostly clear. Lows from the mid to upper 50s. For Wednesday, partly cloudy in the morning, then becoming mostly sunny. Highs from the mid-70s to lower 90s. And on Wednesday night, mostly clear. Lows from the mid-50s to lower 60s. For the Thursday, partly cloudy in the morning, then becoming mostly sunny. Highs from the mid-70s to lower 90s. High temperatures today and lows tonight for these selected cities: San Jose, 76 and 59, Mountain View, 71 and 59, Morgan Hill, 86 and 57. The area forecast for the Monterey Bay and Salinas Valley. For the rest of today, mostly cloudy early in the afternoon, then becoming partly cloudy. Highs in the upper 60s at the coast of the mid-80s inland. West winds 5 to 15 miles per hour. For tonight, partly cloudy. Lows in the upper 50s. West winds 5 to 10 miles per hour. And on Saturday, partly cloudy in the morning, then becoming mostly sunny. Highs in the upper 60s at the coast of the mid-80s inland. West winds 5 to 15 miles per hour. For the Saturday night, mostly clear until midnight, then becoming partly cloudy. Lows in the upper 50s. West winds 5 to 10 miles per hour. For Sunday, mostly cloudy in the morning, then becoming partly cloudy. Highs in the upper 60s at the coast of the mid-80s inland. West winds 5 to 10 miles per hour. And on Sunday night, partly cloudy until midnight, then becoming mostly cloudy. Lows in the upper 50s.

Monday and Monday night, partly cloudy. Patchy fog, highs from the upper 60s to lower 80s, lows in the upper 50s for the Tuesday. Mostly cloudy in the morning, then becoming partly cloudy. Patchy fog, highs from the upper 60s to lower 80s Tuesday night through Thursday. Partly cloudy. Lows in the upper 50s, highs from the upper 60s to mid 80s. High temperatures today and lows tonight for the selected cities: Santa Cruz, 77 and 56, Monterey, 67 and 57, Salinas, 67 and 57, Hollister, 78 and 55, King City, 85 and 57. 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This broadcast originates from the National Weather Service office located in Monterey, California, and serves the South Bay and Monterey Bay Area, including the cities of San Jose, Monterey, Salinas, and Santa Cruz. The weather overview for the Bay Area and Central Coast: temperatures will be close to or below normal into the beginning of next week. Warm and dry conditions above 1,000 feet persist into the weekend. The extended forecast for the Bay Area and Central Coast: Sunday and Sunday night, partly cloudy. Patchy fog after midnight. High 60 to 90. Lows 50 to 70. Monday and Monday night, partly cloudy. Patchy fog in the morning. Patchy fog after midnight. High 60 to 90. Lows 50 to 65. Tuesday and Tuesday night, mostly cloudy. Patchy fog in the morning. High 60 to 90. Lows 50 to 70. Wednesday and Wednesday night, partly cloudy. High 60 to 90. Lows 50 to 70. Thursday, mostly sunny. Warmer. High 65 to 90. Sunrise, sunset, and tidal information for the San Francisco Bay Area for Friday, August 21st. The sunset tonight, 7:54 p.m. The sunrise tomorrow, 6:31 a.m. The sunset tomorrow, 7:53 p.m. Tidal data at the Golden Gate for the afternoon and evening hours today and the morning hours of tomorrow. Low tide, 01:04 p.m. at 3.56 feet. High tide, 6:55 p.m. at 5.54 feet. Low tide, 2:31 a.m. at 0.62 feet. High tide, 10:11 a.m. at 4.38 feet. Here are the buoy observations for 2 p.m. Pacific Daylight Time. An offshore buoy 6, winds northeast at 10 knots, pressure 1,024.9 millibars. An offshore buoy 59, winds west 10 knots, water temperature 67, pressure 1,020.9 millibars, seas 3 feet, every 7 seconds. At Point Arena buoy, winds north 4 knots, water temperature 56, pressure 1,019.2 millibars, seas 3 feet, every 11 seconds. At buoy 13 near Bodega Bay, winds northwest at 12 knots, pressure 1,018.2 millibars, swell 4 feet, every 11 seconds. At Point Reyes Wave Rider buoy, water temperature 60, seas 4 feet, every 14 seconds. At San Francisco buoy, winds northwest 16 knots, water temperature 59, pressure 1,018.2 millibars, seas 3 feet, every 11 seconds. At Half Moon Bay buoy, winds northwest 12 knots, water temperature 62, pressure 1,019.1 millibars, seas 3 feet, every 9 seconds. At Monterey Bay buoy, winds northwest 19 knots, gusting to 25, water temperature 59, pressure 1,017.2 millibars, seas 5 feet, every 14 seconds. At Point Sur, Wave Rider buoy, water temperature 62, seas 6 feet, every 6 seconds. At Cape San Martin buoy, winds northwest 17 knots, gusting to 21, water temperature 60, pressure 1,017.4 millibars. Seas 6 feet, every 6 seconds. Synopsis for the Central California coast and bays, including the Monterey Bay, Greater Farallones, and Cordell Bank National Marine Sanctuaries, and Upper

low-pressure system situated off the west coast is resulting in moderate to fresh northwest breezes across the outer waters. Strong breezes with occasional near-gale force gusts in the coastal jet regions of Point Reyes and Point Sur is expected. Widespread hazardous conditions to small crafts across the coastal and bay waters continue into Saturday with diurnal sea breezes. Wind-driven seas remain slight to moderate through the weekend. The marine forecast for San Pablo Bay, Suisun Bay, the West Delta, and the San Francisco Bay north of the Bay Bridge. Small craft advisory in effect from 3 p.m. Pacific Daylight Time this afternoon through this evening. For today, southwest wind 10 to 15 knots. For tonight, west wind 10 to 15 knots, becoming southwest 5 to 10 knots after midnight. For Saturday, southwest wind 5 to 10 knots, rising to 10 to 15 knots in the afternoon. The marine forecast for Monterey Bay. Small craft advisory in effect from 3 p.m. Pacific Daylight Time this afternoon through this evening. For today, northwest wind around 5 knots, rising to 5 to 10 knots late this morning, then becoming west 10 to 15 knots this afternoon. Seas around 3 feet. Wave detail, northwest 3 feet at 6 seconds. For tonight, northwest wind 10 to 15 knots, easing to 5 to 10 knots after midnight. Seas 3 to 4 feet. Wave detail, northwest 3 feet at 6 seconds. For Saturday, northwest wind around 5 knots, becoming west 10 to 15 knots in the afternoon. Seas around 3 feet. Wave detail, northwest 3 feet at 6 seconds. The coastal waters forecast from Pigeon Point to Point Pinos out to 10 nautical miles. Small craft advisory in effect through late tonight. For today, northwest wind 10 to 15 knots, rising to 15 to 20 knots this afternoon. Seas 3 to 4 feet. Wave detail, northwest 4 feet at 6 seconds and southwest 2 feet at 14 seconds. For tonight, northwest wind 15 to 20 knots, easing to 10 to 15 knots after midnight. Seas 3 to 5 feet. Wave detail, northwest 4 feet at 6 seconds. For Saturday, northwest wind 10 to 15 knots, rising to 15 to 20 knots in the afternoon. Seas around 3 feet, building to 4 to 5 feet in the afternoon. Wave detail, northwest 4 feet at 6 seconds. The area forecast for the peninsula, North Bay, and East Bay. For the rest of today, partly cloudy. Highs in the mid-60s at the coast to the lower 80s inland. West winds 5 to 15 miles per hour. For tonight, mostly clear until midnight, then becoming partly cloudy. Lows in the 50s. West winds 5 to 10 miles per hour. And on Saturday, partly cloudy in the morning, then becoming mostly sunny. Highs in the upper 60s at the coast to the mid 80s inland. West winds 5 to 15 miles per hour. For the Saturday night, mostly clear until midnight, then becoming partly cloudy. Lows from the 50s to lower 60s. West winds 5 to 10 miles per hour. For Sunday, mostly cloudy in the morning, then becoming mostly sunny. Highs in the upper 60s at the coast to the mid 80s inland. West winds 5 to 10 miles per hour. And on Sunday night, partly cloudy until midnight, then becoming mostly cloudy. Lows from the 50s to lower 60s. Monday through Wednesday, partly cloudy. Highs from the upper 60s to lower 80s. Lows in the 50s. Wednesday night, mostly clear. Lows from the 50s to the upper 60s to lower 80s. Lows in the 50s. Wednesday night, mostly clear. Lows from the 50s to lower 60s. Thursday, partly cloudy. Highs from the upper 60s to mid 80s. High temperatures today and lows tonight for the selected cities: San Francisco, 66 and 57, San Francisco Airport, 69 and 58, Redwood City, 76 and 59, Oakland, 70 and 58, Fremont, 73 and 59, Concord, 83 and 59,

and 57, San Rafael, 81 and 56, Santa Rosa, 81 and 52, Napa, 77 and 54, Fairfield, 83 and 57. These are the 2 p.m. Pacific Daylight Time observations for the San Francisco and Monterey Bay areas on Friday, August 21st. At San Francisco Airport, it was partly sunny, temperature 67, dew point 56, relative humidity 67%, west wind at 18 miles an hour, gusting to 28, pressure 30.05 inches and falling. At Oakland Airport, it was mostly sunny, temperature 69, dew point 57, relative humidity 65%, west wind at 15 miles an hour, pressure 30.05 inches and falling. At San Jose Airport, it was mostly sunny, temperature 74, dew point 58, relative humidity 57%, northwest wind at 7 miles an hour, pressure 30.03 inches and falling. At Santa Rosa, it was mostly sunny, temperature 79, south wind at 9, pressure 30.01 and falling. At Concord, it was mostly sunny, temperature 83, west wind at 9. At Livermore, it was mostly sunny, temperature 81, west wind at 12. At Monterey, it was sunny, temperature 64, west wind at 13, pressure 30.06 and steady. At Salinas, it was sunny, temperature 72, dew point 57, relative humidity 59%, northwest wind at 15. Here are some observations around California and western Nevada. Skies ranged from mostly sunny to partly sunny. It was 86 at Sacramento, 80 at Los Angeles, 82 at San Diego, and 93 at Reno. Truckee reported 84, South Lake Tahoe reported 83, Blue Canyon reported 78, and Mammoth Lakes reported 81. Local temperature reports around San Francisco Bay for 2 p.m. Downtown San Francisco was 64 degrees. Oakland Museum was 70 degrees. Redwood City was 71 degrees. San Rafael was 78 degrees. The area forecast for the South Bay, including the San Jose metro area and the Santa Clara Valley. For the rest of today, mostly cloudy early in the afternoon and becoming partly cloudy. Highs in the lower 70s by the bay to the 80s inland. Northwest winds 5 to 10 miles per hour. For tonight, mostly clear until midnight, then becoming partly cloudy. Lows from the mid to upper 50s. Northwest winds 5 to 10 miles per hour. And on Saturday, partly cloudy in the morning, then becoming sunny. Highs in the lower 70s by the bay to the 80s inland. Northwest winds 5 to 15 miles per hour. For the Saturday night, clear until midnight, then becoming partly cloudy. Lows from the mid-50s to lower 60s. Northwest winds 5 to 10 miles per hour. For Sunday, partly cloudy in the morning, then becoming mostly sunny. Highs in the lower 70s by the bay, mid to upper 80s inland. West winds 5 to 10 miles per hour. And on Sunday night, partly cloudy. Lows from the mid-50s to lower 60s. For the Monday, mostly cloudy in the morning, then becoming mostly sunny. High 70s and 80s. For Monday night, mostly clear until midnight, then becoming partly cloudy. Lows from the mid to upper 50s. And on Tuesday, partly cloudy. High 70s and 80s. For the Tuesday night, mostly clear. Lows from the mid to upper 50s. For Wednesday, partly cloudy in the morning, then becoming mostly sunny. Highs from the mid 70s to lower 90s. And on Wednesday night, mostly clear. Lows from the mid 50s to lower 60s. For the Thursday, partly cloudy in the morning, then becoming mostly sunny. Highs from the mid 70s to lower 90s. High temperatures today and lows tonight for the selected cities: San Jose, 76 and 59, Mountain View, 71 and 59, Morgan Hill, 86 and 57.
the area forecast for the Monterey Bay and Salinas Valley. For the rest of today, mostly cloudy early in the afternoon and becoming partly cloudy. Highs in the upper 60s at the coast to the mid-80s inland. West winds 5 to 15 miles per hour. For tonight, partly cloudy. Lows in the upper 50s. West winds 5 to 10 miles per hour. And on Saturday, partly cloudy in the morning, then becoming mostly sunny. Highs in the upper 60s at the coast of the mid-80s inland. West winds 5 to 15 miles per hour. For the Saturday night, mostly clear until midnight, then becoming partly cloudy. Lows in the upper 50s. West winds 5 to 10 miles per hour. For Sunday, mostly cloudy in the morning, then becoming partly cloudy. Highs in the upper 60s at the coast of the mid-80s inland. West winds 5 to 10 miles per hour. And on Sunday night, partly cloudy until midnight, then becoming mostly cloudy. Lows in the upper 50s. Monday and Monday night, partly cloudy. Patchy fog, highs from the upper 60s to lower 80s, lows in the upper 50s for the Tuesday. Mostly cloudy in the morning, then becoming partly cloudy. Patchy fog, highs from the upper 60s to lower 80s Tuesday night through Thursday. Partly cloudy. Lows in the upper 50s, highs from the upper 60s to mid 80s. High temperatures today and lows tonight for the selected cities: Santa Cruz, 77 and 56, Monterey, 67 and 57, Salinas, 67 and 57, Hollister, 78 and 55, King City, 85 and 57. The weather overview for the Bay Area and Central Coast: temperatures will be close to or below normal into the beginning of next week. Warm and dry conditions above 1,000 feet persist into the weekend. The extended forecast for the Bay Area and Central Coast: Sunday and Sunday night, partly cloudy. Patchy fog after midnight. High 60 to 90. Lows 50 to 70. Monday and Monday night, partly cloudy. Patchy fog in the morning. Patchy fog after midnight. High 60 to 90. Lows 50 to 65. Tuesday and Tuesday night, mostly cloudy. Patchy fog in the morning. High 60 to 90. Lows 50 to 70. Wednesday and Wednesday night, partly cloudy. High 60 to 90. Lows 50 to 70. Thursday, mostly sunny. Warmer. Highs 65 to 90. Sunrise, sunset, and tidal information for the San Francisco Bay Area for Friday, August 21st. The sunset tonight, 7:54 p.m. The sunrise tomorrow, 6:31 a.m. The sunset tomorrow, 7:53 p.m. Tidal data at the Golden Gate for the afternoon and evening hours today and the morning hours of tomorrow. Low tide, 01:04 p.m. at 3.56 feet. High tide, 6:55 p.m. at 5.54 feet. Low tide, 2:31 a.m. at 0.62 feet. High tide, 10:11 a.m. at 4.38 feet. Here are the buoy observations for 2 p.m. Pacific Daylight Time. An offshore buoy 6, winds northeast at 10 knots, pressure 1,024.9 millibars. An offshore buoy 59, winds west 10 knots, water temperature 67, pressure 1,020.9 millibars, seas 3 feet, every 7 seconds. At Point Arena buoy, winds north 4 knots, water temperature 56, pressure 1,019.2 millibars, seas 3 feet, every 11 seconds. At buoy 13 near Bodega Bay, winds northwest at 12 knots, pressure 1,018.2 millibars, swell 4 feet, every 11 seconds. At Point Reyes Wave Rider buoy, water temperature 60, seas 4 feet, every 14 seconds. At San Francisco buoy, winds northwest 16 knots, water temperature 59, pressure 1,018.2 millibars, seas 3 feet, every 11 seconds. At Half Moon Bay buoy, winds northwest 12 knots, water temperature 62, pressure 1,019.1 millibars, seas 3 feet,
every 9 seconds.

At Monterey Bay buoy winds northwest 19 knots, gusting to 25, water temperature 59, pressure 1,017.2 millibars, seas 5 feet, every 14 seconds. At Point Sur, wave rider buoy water temperature 62, seas 6 feet, every 6 seconds. At Cape San Martin buoy winds northwest 17 knots, gusting to 21, water temperature 60, pressure 1,017.4 millibars. Seas 6 feet, every 6 seconds. Synopsis for the Central California coast and bays including the Monterey Bay, Greater Farallones, and Cordell Bank National Marine Sanctuaries, widespread moderate to fresh northwest breezes prevail through the weekend with slight to moderate seas. Locally strong breezes with occasional near gale force gusts are expected in the coastal jet regions of Point Sur and Point Reyes. Hazardous conditions for small crafts are expected this afternoon for the bay waters and immediate coastal waters. The marine forecast for San Pablo Bay, Suisun Bay, the West Delta, and the San Francisco Bay north of the Bay Bridge. Small craft advisory in effect until 9 p.m. Pacific Daylight Time this evening. For tonight, west wind 10 to 15 knots, becoming southwest 5 to 10 knots late this evening and overnight. For Saturday, southwest wind 5 to 10 knots, rising to 10 to 15 knots in the afternoon. For Saturday night, southwest wind 5 to 10 knots. The marine forecast for Monterey Bay. Small craft advisory in effect until 9 p.m. Pacific Daylight Time this evening. For tonight, northwest wind 10 to 15 knots, easing to 5 to 10 knots late this evening and overnight. Seas 3 to 4 feet. Wave detail, west 4 feet at 7 seconds. For Saturday, northwest wind 5 to 10 knots, becoming west 10 to 15 knots in the afternoon. Seas 3 to 4 feet. Wave detail, northwest 3 feet at 6 seconds. For Saturday night, northwest wind 10 to 15 knots, becoming north 5 to 10 knots after midnight. Seas 3 to 4 feet. Wave detail, northwest 4 feet at 7 seconds. The coastal waters forecast from Pigeon Point to Point Pinos out to 10 nautical miles. Small craft advisory in effect from Saturday afternoon through late Saturday night. For tonight, northwest wind 15 to 20 knots, easing to 10 to 15 knots late this evening and overnight. Seas 3 to 5 feet. Wave detail, northwest 4 feet at 6 seconds and southwest 2 feet at 14 seconds. For Saturday, northwest wind 10 to 15 knots, rising to 20 to 25 knots in the afternoon. Seas 3 to 5 feet. Wave detail, northwest 4 feet at 6 seconds. For Saturday night, northwest wind 20 to 25 knots, easing to 10 to 15 knots after midnight. Seas 4 to 6 feet. Wave detail, northwest 5 feet at 7 seconds. The area forecast for the peninsula, North Bay, and East Bay. For the rest of today, partly cloudy. Highs in the mid-60s at the coast to the lower 80s inland. West winds 5 to 15 miles per hour. For tonight, mostly clear until midnight, then becoming partly cloudy. Lows in the 50s. West winds 5 to 10 miles per hour. And on Saturday, partly cloudy in the morning, then becoming mostly sunny. Highs in the upper 60s at the coast of the mid 80s inland. West winds 5 to 15 miles per hour. For the Saturday night, mostly clear until midnight, then becoming partly cloudy. Lows from the 50s to lower 60s. West winds 5 to 10 miles per hour. For Sunday, mostly cloudy in the morning, then becoming mostly sunny. Highs in the upper 60s at the coast of the mid 80s inland. West winds 5 to 10 miles per hour. And on Sunday night, partly cloudy until midnight, then becoming mostly cloudy. Lows from the 50s to lower 60s. Monday through Wednesday, partly cloudy. Highs from the upper 60s to lower 80s. Lows in the 50s. Wednesday night, mostly clear. Lows from the 50s to lower 60s. Thursday,
partly cloudy. Highs from the upper 60s to mid 80s. High temperatures today and lows tonight for the selected cities: San Francisco, 66 and 57, San Francisco Airport, 69 and 58, Redwood City, 76 and 59, Oakland, 70 and 58, Fremont, 73 and 59, Concord, 83 and 59, Livermore, 81 and 57, San Rafael, 81 and 56, Santa Rosa, 81 and 52, Napa, 77 and 54, Fairfield, 83 and 57. These are the 2 p.m. Pacific Daylight Time observations for the San Francisco and Monterey Bay areas on Friday, August 21st. At San Francisco Airport, it was partly sunny, temperature 67, dew point 56, relative humidity 67%, west wind at 18 miles an hour, gusting to 28, pressure 30.05 inches and falling. At Oakland Airport, it was mostly sunny, temperature 69, dew point 57, relative humidity 65%, west wind at 15 miles an hour, pressure 30.05 inches and falling. At San Jose Airport, it was mostly sunny, temperature 74, dew point 58, relative humidity 57%, northwest wind at 7 miles an hour, pressure 30.03 inches and falling. At Santa Rosa, it was mostly sunny, temperature 79, south wind at 9, pressure 30.01 and falling. At Concord, it was mostly sunny, temperature 83, west wind at 9. At Livermore, it was mostly sunny, temperature 81, west wind at 12. At Monterey, it was sunny, temperature 64, west wind at 13, pressure 30.06 and steady. At Salinas, it was sunny, temperature 72, dew point 57, relative humidity 59%, northwest wind at 15. Here are some observations around California and western Nevada. Skies ranged from mostly sunny to partly sunny. It was 86 at Sacramento, 80 at Los Angeles, 82 at San Diego, and 93 at Reno. Truckee reported 84, South Lake Tahoe reported 83, Blue Canyon reported 78, and Mammoth Lakes reported 81. Local temperature reports around San Francisco Bay for 2 p.m. Downtown San Francisco was 64 degrees. Oakland Museum was 70 degrees. Redwood City was 71 degrees. San Rafael was 78 degrees. The area forecast for the South Bay, including the San Jose metro area and the Santa Clara Valley. For the rest of today, mostly cloudy early in the afternoon, then becoming partly cloudy. Highs in the lower 70s by the bay to the 80s inland. Northwest winds 5 to 10 miles per hour. For tonight, mostly clear until midnight, then becoming partly cloudy. Lows from the mid to upper 50s. Northwest winds 5 to 10 miles per hour. And on Saturday, partly cloudy in the morning, then becoming sunny. Highs in the lower 70s by the bay to the 80s inland. Northwest winds 5 to 15 miles per hour. For the Saturday night, clear until midnight, then becoming partly cloudy. Lows from the mid-50s to lower 60s. Northwest winds 5 to 10 miles per hour. For Sunday, partly cloudy in the morning, then becoming mostly sunny. Highs in the lower 70s by the bay, mid to upper 80s inland. West winds 5 to 10 miles per hour. And on Sunday night, partly cloudy. Lows from the mid-50s to lower 60s. For the Monday, mostly cloudy in the morning, then becoming mostly sunny. High 70s and 80s. For Monday night, mostly clear until midnight, then becoming partly cloudy. Lows from the mid to upper 50s. And on Tuesday, partly cloudy. High 70s and 80s. For the Tuesday night, mostly clear. Lows from the mid to upper 50s. For Wednesday, partly cloudy in the morning, then becoming mostly sunny. Highs from the mid 70s to lower 90s. And on Wednesday night, mostly clear. Lows from the mid 50s.

60s. For the Thursday, partly cloudy in the morning, then becoming mostly sunny. Highs from the mid-70s to lower 90s. High temperatures today and lows tonight for the selected cities: San Jose, 76 and 59, Mountain View, 71 and 59, Morgan Hill, 86 and 57. 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This broadcast originates from the National Weather Service office located in Monterey, California, and serves the South Bay and Monterey Bay Area, including the city of San Jose, Monterey, Salinas, and Santa Cruz. The area forecast for the Monterey Bay and Salinas Valley for the rest of today: mostly cloudy early in the afternoon, then becoming partly cloudy. Highs in the upper 60s at the coast of the mid-80s inland. West winds 5 to 15 miles per hour. For tonight, partly cloudy. Lows in the upper 50s. West winds 5 to 10 miles per hour. And on Saturday, partly cloudy in the morning, then becoming mostly sunny. Highs in the upper 60s at the coast of the mid-80s inland. West winds 5 to 15 miles per hour. For the Saturday night, mostly clear until midnight, then becoming partly cloudy. Lows in the upper 50s. West winds 5 to 10 miles per hour. For Sunday, mostly cloudy in the morning, then becoming partly cloudy. Highs in the upper 60s at the coast of the mid-80s inland. West winds 5 to 10 miles per hour. And on Sunday night, partly cloudy until midnight, then becoming mostly cloudy. Lows in the upper 50s. Monday and Monday night, partly cloudy. Patchy fog. Highs from the upper 60s to lower 80s. Lows in the upper 50s for the Tuesday. Mostly cloudy in the morning, then becoming partly cloudy. Patchy fog. Highs from the upper 60s to lower 80s Tuesday night through Thursday. Partly cloudy. Lows in the upper 50s. Highs from the upper 60s to mid 80s. High temperatures today and lows tonight for the selected cities: Santa Cruz, 77 and 56, Monterey, 67 and 57, Salinas, 67 and 57, Hollister, 78 and 55, King City, 85 and 57. The weather overview for the Bay Area and Central Coast: temperatures will be close to or below normal into the beginning of next week. Warm and dry conditions above 1,000 feet persist into the weekend. The extended forecast for the Bay Area and Central Coast: Sunday and Sunday night, partly cloudy. Patchy fog after midnight. High 60 to 90. Lows 50 to 70. Monday and Monday night, partly cloudy. Patchy fog in the morning. Patchy fog after midnight. High 60 to 90. Lows 50 to 65. Tuesday and Tuesday night, mostly cloudy. Patchy fog in the morning. High 60 to 90. Lows 50 to 70. Wednesday and Wednesday night, partly cloudy. High 60 to 90. Lows 50 to 70. Thursday, mostly sunny. Warmer. Highs 65 to 90. Sunrise, sunset, and tidal information for the San Francisco Bay Area for Friday, August 21st. The sunset tonight, 7:54 p.m. The sunrise tomorrow, 6:31 a.m. The sunset tomorrow, 7:53 p.m. Tidal data at the Golden Gate for the afternoon and evening hours today and the morning hours of tomorrow. Low tide, 01:04 p.m. at 3.56 feet. High tide, 6:55 p.m. at 5.54 feet. Low tide, 2:31 a.m. at 0.62 feet. High tide, 10:11 a.m. at 4.38 feet. Here are the buoy observations for 2 p.m. Pacific Daylight Time. An offshore buoy, 6, winds northeast at 10 knots, pressure 1,024.9 millibars. An offshore buoy, 59, winds west 10 knots, water temperature 67, pressure 1,020.9 millibars, seas 3 feet, every

7 seconds. Head point arena buoy. Winds north 4 knots. Water temperature 56. Pressure 1019.2 millibars. Seas 3 feet every 11 seconds. Head buoy 13 near Bodega Bay. Winds northwest at 12 knots. Pressure 1018.2 millibars. Swell 4 feet every 11 seconds. At point raise wave rider buoy water temperature 60, seas 4 feet, every 14 seconds. At San Francisco buoy winds northwest 16 knots, water temperature 59, pressure 1018.2 millibars, seas 3 feet, every 11 seconds. At Half Moon Bay buoy winds northwest 12 knots, water temperature 62, pressure 1019.1 millibars, seas 3 feet, every 9 seconds. At Monterey Bay buoy winds northwest 19 knots, gusting to 25, water temperature 59, pressure 1017.2 millibars, seas 5 feet, every 14 seconds. Head point sir, wave rider buoy water temperature 62, seas 6 feet, every 6 seconds. At Cape San Martin buoy winds northwest 17 knots, gusting to 21, water temperature 60, pressure 1017.4 millibars. Seas 6 feet, every 6 seconds. Synopsis for the Central California coast and bays including the Monterey Bay, Greater Farallones, and Cordell Bank National Marine Sanctuaries. Widespread moderate to fresh northwest breezes prevail through the weekend with slight to moderate seas. Locally strong breezes with occasional near gale force gusts are expected in the coastal jet regions of Point Sur and Point Reyes. Hazardous conditions for small crafts are expected this afternoon for the bay waters and immediate coastal waters. The marine forecast for San Pablo Bay, Suisun Bay, the West Delta, and the San Francisco Bay north of the Bay Bridge. Small craft advisory in effect until 9 p.m. Pacific Daylight Time this evening. For tonight, west wind 10 to 15 knots, becoming southwest 5 to 10 knots late this evening and overnight. For Saturday, southwest wind 5 to 10 knots, rising to 10 to 15 knots in the afternoon. For Saturday night, southwest wind 5 to 10 knots. The marine forecast for Monterey Bay. Small craft advisory in effect until 9 p.m. Pacific Daylight Time this evening. For tonight, northwest wind 10 to 15 knots, easing to 5 to 10 knots late this evening and overnight. Seas 3 to 4 feet. Wave detail, west 4 feet at 7 seconds. For Saturday, northwest wind 5 to 10 knots, becoming west 10 to 15 knots in the afternoon. Seas 3 to 4 feet. Wave detail, northwest 3 feet at 6 seconds. For Saturday night, northwest wind 10 to 15 knots, becoming north 5 to 10 knots after midnight. Seas 3 to 4 feet. Wave detail, northwest 4 feet at 7 seconds. The coastal waters forecast from Pigeon Point to Point Pinos out to 10 nautical miles. Small craft advisory in effect from Saturday afternoon through late Saturday night. For tonight, northwest wind 15 to 20 knots, easing to 10 to 15 knots late this evening and overnight. Seas 3 to 5 feet. Wave detail, northwest 4 feet at 6 seconds and southwest 2 feet at 14 seconds. For Saturday, northwest wind 10 to 15 knots, rising to 20 to 25 knots in the afternoon. Seas 3 to 5 feet. Wave detail, northwest 4 feet at 6 seconds. For Saturday night, northwest wind 20 to 25 knots, easing to 10 to 15 knots after midnight. Seas 4 to 6 feet. Wave detail, northwest 5 feet at 7 seconds. The area forecast for the peninsula, North Bay, and East Bay. For the rest of today, partly cloudy. Highs in the mid-60s at the coast to the lower 80s inland. West winds 5 to 15 miles per hour. For tonight, mostly clear until midnight, then becoming partly cloudy. Lows in the 50s. West winds 5 to 10 miles per hour. And on Saturday, partly cloudy in the morning, then becoming mostly sunny. Highs in the upper 60s at the coast of the mid 80s inland. West winds 5 to 15 miles

from the 50s to lower 60s. Thursday, partly cloudy. Highs from the upper 60s to mid 80s. High temperatures today and lows tonight for the selected cities: San Francisco, 66 and 57, San Francisco Airport, 69 and 58, Redwood City, 76 and 59, Oakland, 70 and 58, Fremont, 73 and 59, Concord, 83 and 59, Livermore, 81 and 57, San Rafael, 81 and 56, Santa Rosa, 81 and 52, Napa, 77 and 54, Fairfield, 83 and 57. These are the 3 p.m. Pacific Daylight Time observations for the San Francisco and Monterey Bay areas on Friday, August 21st. At San Francisco Airport, it was partly sunny, temperature 66, dew point 56, relative humidity 70%, west wind at 20 miles an hour, gusting to 29, pressure 30.04 inches and falling. At Oakland Airport, it was mostly sunny, temperature 68, dew point 57, relative humidity 68%, west wind at 15 miles an hour, pressure 30.04 inches and falling. At San Jose Airport, it was mostly sunny, temperature 75, dew point 59, relative humidity 57%, northwest wind at 13 miles an hour, pressure 30.02 inches and falling. At Santa Rosa, it was sunny, temperature 82, southeast wind at 10, pressure 30.00 and falling. At Concord, it was sunny, temperature 85, west wind at 12. At Livermore, it was sunny, temperature 83, west wind at 13. At Monterey, it was sunny, temperature 67, west wind at 14, pressure 30.05 and falling. At Salinas, it was sunny, temperature 70, dew point 57, relative humidity 63%, northwest wind at 17. Here are some observations around California and western Nevada. At South Lake Tahoe, it was sunny, with a temperature of 82. It was mostly sunny, with a temperature of 89 at Sacramento, 80 at Los Angeles, and 80 at San Diego. Under mostly sunny skies, Reno reported 95, Truckee reported 84, and Blue Canyon reported 79. At Mammoth Lakes, it was partly sunny, with a temperature of 84. Local temperature reports around San Francisco Bay for 3 p.m. Downtown San Francisco was 65 degrees. Oakland Museum was 71 degrees. Redwood City was 73 degrees. San Rafael was 82 degrees. The area forecast for the South Bay, including the San Jose metro area and the Santa Clara Valley. For the rest of today, mostly sunny. Highs in the lower 70s by the bay to the 80s inland. Northwest winds 5 to 15 miles per hour. For tonight, mostly clear until midnight, then becoming partly cloudy. Lows from the mid to upper 50s. Northwest winds 5 to 10 miles per hour. And on Saturday, partly cloudy in the morning, then becoming sunny. Highs in the mid 70s by the bay, 80s to lower 90s inland. Northwest winds 5 to 10 miles per hour. For the Saturday night, mostly clear until midnight, then becoming partly cloudy. Lows in the upper 50s. Northwest winds 5 to 10 miles per hour. For Sunday, partly cloudy in the morning, then becoming mostly sunny. Highs in the mid 70s by the bay, mid 80s to lower 90s inland. West winds 5 to 10 miles per hour. And on Sunday night, mostly clear until midnight, then becoming partly cloudy. Lows from the mid-50s to lower 60s. For the Monday, partly cloudy in the morning, then becoming mostly sunny. High 70s and 80s. For Monday night, mostly clear. Lows from the mid to upper 50s. And on Tuesday, partly cloudy in the morning, then becoming mostly sunny. Highs from the mid-70s to upper 80s. For the Tuesday night, mostly clear. Lows in the upper 50s. For Wednesday,

partly cloudy in the morning, then becoming mostly sunny. Highs from the mid-70s to lower 90s. Wednesday night and Thursday, mostly clear. Lows from the mid-50s to lower 60s. Highs from the mid-70s to upper 80s. High temperatures today and lows tonight for the selected cities. San Jose, 76 and 59. Mountain View, 71 and 59. Morgan Hill, 86 and 57. The area forecast for the Monterey Bay and Salinas Valley. For the rest of today, mostly sunny. Highs in the upper 60s at the coast of the mid-80s inland. West winds 10 to 15 miles per hour. For tonight, mostly clear until midnight, then becoming partly cloudy. Lows in the upper 50s. Southwest winds 5 to 10 miles per hour, becoming northwest after midnight. And on Saturday, partly cloudy in the morning, then becoming mostly sunny. Highs in the upper 60s at the coast of the mid-80s inland. West winds up to 5 miles per hour, increasing to 5 to 15 miles per hour in the afternoon. For the Saturday night, partly cloudy. Lows in the upper 50s. Southwest winds 5 to 10 miles per hour. For Sunday, partly cloudy. Highs in the upper 60s at the coast of the upper 80s inland. West winds 5 to 10 miles per hour. And on Sunday night, partly cloudy until midnight, then becoming mostly cloudy. Lows in the upper 50s. Monday through Tuesday, partly cloudy. Patchy fog. Highs from the upper 60s to mid 80s. Lows in the upper 50s. Tuesday night through Thursday, partly cloudy. Lows in the upper 50s. Highs from the upper 60s to mid 80s. High temperatures today and lows tonight for the selected cities: Santa Cruz, 77 and 56, Monterey, 67 and 58, Salinas, 67 and 58, Hollister, 78 and 56, King City, 85 and 57. The weather overview for the Bay Area and Central Coast: temperatures will be close to or below normal into the beginning of next week. Warm and dry conditions above 1,000 feet persist into the weekend. The extended forecast for the Bay Area and Central Coast: Sunday and Sunday night, partly cloudy. Patchy fog after midnight. High 60 to 90. Lows 50 to 70. Monday and Monday night, partly cloudy. Patchy fog in the morning. Patchy fog after midnight. High 60 to 90. Lows 50 to 65. Tuesday and Tuesday night, mostly cloudy. High 60 to 90. Lows 50 to 70. Wednesday and Wednesday night, partly cloudy. High 60 to 90. Lows 50 to 70. Thursday, mostly sunny. Warmer. Highs 65 to 90. Sunrise, sunset, and tidal information for the San Francisco Bay Area for Friday, August 21st. The sunset tonight, 7:54 p.m. The sunrise tomorrow, 6:31 a.m. The sunset tomorrow, 7:53 p.m. Tidal data at the Golden Gate for the afternoon and evening hours today and the morning hours of tomorrow. Low tide, 01:04 p.m. at 3.56 feet. High tide, 6:55 p.m. at 5.54 feet. Low tide, 2:31 a.m. at 0.62 feet. High tide, 10:11 a.m. at 4.38 feet. Here are the buoy observations for 3 p.m. Pacific Daylight Time. An offshore buoy 6, winds north at 6 knots, pressure 1,024.8 millibars. An offshore buoy 59, winds west at 8 knots, water temperature 67, pressure 1,021.0 millibars. At Point Arena buoy, winds north 4 knots, water temperature 57, pressure 1,019.1 millibars, seas 3 feet, every 13 seconds. At buoy 13 near Bodega Bay, winds northwest at 14 knots, pressure 1,018.0 millibars, swell 4 feet, every 11 seconds. At Point Reyes Wave Rider buoy, water temperature 60, seas 4 feet,

seconds. At San Francisco, Bay winds northwest at 60 knots, water temperature 59, pressure 1,017.8 millibars. At Half Moon Bay, Bay winds northwest 14 knots, water temperature 62, pressure 1,019.0 millibars, seas 3 feet, every 8 seconds. At Monterey Bay, Bay winds northwest 19 knots, gusting to 23, water temperature 60, pressure 1,017.1 millibars, seas 5 feet, every 11 seconds. At Pointzer, Wave Rider buoy water temperature 62, seas 6 feet, every 6 seconds. At Cape San Martin buoy winds northwest at 70 knots, gusting to 21, pressure 1,017.1 millibars. Synopsis for the Central California coast and bays including the Monterey Bay, Greater Farallones, and Cordell Bank National Marine Sanctuaries, widespread moderate to fresh northwest breezes prevail through the weekend with slight to moderate seas. Locally strong breezes with occasional near gale force gusts are expected in the coastal jet regions of Pointzer and Point Reyes. Hazardous conditions for small crafts are expected this afternoon for the bay waters and immediate coastal waters. The marine forecast for San Pablo Bay, Suisun Bay, the West Delta, and the San Francisco Bay north of the Bay Bridge. Small craft advisory in effect until 9 p.m. Pacific Daylight Time this evening. For tonight, west wind 10 to 15 knots, becoming southwest 5 to 10 knots late this evening and overnight. For Saturday, southwest wind 5 to 10 knots, rising to 10 to 15 knots in the afternoon. For Saturday night, southwest wind 5 to 10 knots. The marine forecast for Monterey Bay. Small craft advisory in effect until 9 p.m. Pacific Daylight Time this evening. For tonight, northwest wind 10 to 15 knots, easing to 5 to 10 knots late this evening and overnight. Seas 3 to 4 feet. Wave detail, west 4 feet at 7 seconds. For Saturday, northwest wind 5 to 10 knots, becoming west 10 to 15 knots in the afternoon. Seas 3 to 4 feet. Wave detail, northwest 3 feet at 6 seconds. For Saturday night, northwest wind 10 to 15 knots, becoming north 5 to 10 knots after midnight. Seas 3 to 4 feet. Wave detail, northwest 4 feet at 7 seconds. The coastal waters forecast from Pigeon Point to Point Pinos out to 10 nautical miles. Small craft advisory in effect from Saturday afternoon through late Saturday night. For tonight, northwest wind 15 to 20 knots, easing to 10 to 15 knots late this evening and overnight. Seas 3 to 5 feet. Wave detail, northwest 4 feet at 6 seconds and southwest 2 feet at 14 seconds. For Saturday, northwest wind 10 to 15 knots, rising to 20 to 25 knots in the afternoon. Seas 3 to 5 feet. Wave detail, northwest 4 feet at 6 seconds. For Saturday night, northwest wind 20 to 25 knots, easing to 10 to 15 knots after midnight. Seas 4 to 6 feet. Wave detail, northwest 5 feet at 7 seconds. The area forecast for the peninsula, North Bay, and East Bay. For the rest of today, partly cloudy. Highs in the mid-60s at the coast to the lower 80s inland. West winds 10 to 15 miles per hour. For tonight, mostly clear until midnight, then becoming partly cloudy. Lows in the 50s. West winds 5 to 10 miles per hour. And on Saturday, partly cloudy in the morning, then becoming mostly sunny. Highs around 70 at the coast of the mid-80s inland. West winds 5 to 15 miles per hour. For the Saturday night, mostly clear until midnight, then becoming partly cloudy. Lows from the 50s to lower 60s. Southwest winds 5 to 10 miles per hour. For Sunday, mostly cloudy in the morning, then becoming mostly sunny. Highs around 70 at the coast of the upper 80s inland. Southwest winds 5 to 10 miles per hour. And on Sunday night, partly cloudy until midnight, then becoming mostly cloudy. Lows from the 50s to lower 60s.

Monday through Wednesday, partly cloudy. Highs from the mid-60s to lower 80s. Lows from the 50s to lower 60s. Wednesday night, mostly clear until midnight, then becoming partly cloudy. Lows from the 50s to lower 60s. Thursday, partly cloudy in the morning, then becoming mostly sunny. Highs from the upper 60s to lower 80s. High temperatures today and lows tonight for the selected cities: San Francisco, 66 and 57, San Francisco Airport, 69 and 58, Redwood City, 76 and 59, Oakland, 70 and 58, Fremont, 73 and 59, Concord, 83 and 59, Livermore, 81 and 57, San Rafael, 81 and 57, Santa Rosa, 81 and 52, Napa, 77 and 54, Fairfield, 83 and 57. These are the 3 p.m. Pacific Daylight Time observations for the San Francisco and Monterey Bay areas on Friday, August 21st. At San Francisco Airport, it was partly sunny, temperature 66, dew point 56, relative humidity 70%, west wind at 20 miles an hour, gusting to 29, pressure 30.04 inches and falling. At Oakland Airport, it was mostly sunny, temperature 68, dew point 57, relative humidity 68%, west wind at 15 miles an hour, pressure 30.04 inches and falling. At San Jose Airport, it was mostly sunny, temperature 75, dew point 59, relative humidity 57%, northwest wind at 13 miles an hour, pressure 30.02 inches and falling. At Santa Rosa, it was sunny, temperature 82, southeast wind at 10, pressure 30.00 and falling. At Concord, it was mostly sunny, temperature 85, west wind at 12. At Livermore, it was sunny, temperature 83, west wind at 13. At Monterey, it was sunny, temperature 67, west wind at 14, pressure 30.05 and falling. At Salinas, it was sunny, temperature 70, dew point 57, relative humidity 63%, northwest wind at 17. Here are some observations around California and western Nevada. Skies ranged from mostly sunny to partly sunny. It was 89 at Sacramento, 80 at Los Angeles, 80 at San Diego, and 95 at Reno. Truckee reported 84, South Lake Tahoe reported 82, Blue Canyon reported 79, and Mammoth Lakes reported 84. Local temperature reports around San Francisco Bay for 3 p.m. Downtown San Francisco was 65 degrees. Oakland Museum was 71 degrees. Redwood City was 73 degrees. San Rafael was 82 degrees. The area forecast for the South Bay, including the San Jose metro area and the Santa Clara Valley. For the rest of today, mostly sunny. Highs in the lower 70s by the bay to the 80s inland. Northwest winds 5 to 15 miles per hour. For tonight, mostly clear until midnight, then becoming partly cloudy. Lows from the mid to upper 50s. Northwest winds 5 to 10 miles per hour. And on Saturday, partly cloudy in the morning, then becoming sunny. Highs in the mid-70s by the bay, 80s to lower 90s inland. Northwest winds 5 to 10 miles per hour. For the Saturday night, mostly clear until midnight, then becoming partly cloudy. Lows in the upper 50s. Northwest winds 5 to 10 miles per hour. For Sunday, partly cloudy in the morning, then becoming mostly sunny. Highs in the mid-70s by the bay, mid-80s to lower 90s inland. West winds 5 to 10 miles per hour. And on Sunday night, mostly clear until midnight, then becoming partly cloudy. Lows from the mid-50s to lower 60s. For the Monday, partly cloudy in the morning, then becoming mostly sunny. High 70s and 80s. For Monday night, mostly clear. Lows from the mid to upper 50s. And on Tuesday, partly cloudy in the morning, then becoming mostly sunny.
highs from the mid-70s to upper 80s. For the Tuesday night, mostly clear. Lows in the upper 50s. For Wednesday, partly cloudy in the morning, then becoming mostly sunny. Highs from the mid-70s to lower 90s. Wednesday night and Thursday, mostly clear. Lows from the mid-50s to lower 60s, highs from the mid-70s to upper 80s, high temperatures today and lows tonight for the selected cities, San Jose, 76 and 59, Mountain View, 71 and 59, Morgan Hill, 86 and 57. 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This broadcast originates from the National Weather Service office located in Monterey, California, and serves the South Bay and Monterey Bay Area, including the cities of San Jose, Monterey, Salinas, and Santa Cruz. The area forecast for the Monterey Bay and Salinas Valley? For the rest of today? Mostly sunny. Highs in the upper 60s at the coast of the mid-80s inland. West winds 10 to 15 miles per hour. For tonight, mostly clear until midnight, then becoming partly cloudy. Lows in the upper 50s. Southwest winds 5 to 10 miles per hour, becoming northwest after midnight. And on Saturday, partly cloudy in the morning, then becoming mostly sunny. Highs in the upper 60s at the coast of the mid-80s inland. West winds up to 5 miles per hour, increasing to 5 to 15 miles per hour in the afternoon. For the Saturday night, partly cloudy. Lows in the upper 50s. Southwest winds 5 to 10 miles per hour. For Sunday, partly cloudy. Highs in the upper 60s at the coast of the upper 80s inland. West winds 5 to 10 miles per hour. And on Sunday night, partly cloudy until midnight, then becoming mostly cloudy. Lows in the upper 50s. Monday through Tuesday, partly cloudy. Patchy fog. Highs from the upper 60s to mid-80s. Lows in the upper 50s. Tuesday night through Thursday, partly cloudy. Lows in the upper 50s. Highs from the upper 60s to mid-80s. High temperatures today and lows tonight for the selected cities, Santa Cruz, 77 and 56, Monterey, 67 and 58, Salinas, 67 and 58, Hollister, 78 and 56, King City, 85 and 57. The weather overview for the Bay Area and Central Coast, temperatures will be close to or below normal into the beginning of next week. Warm and dry conditions above 1,000 feet persist into the weekend. The extended forecast for the Bay Area and Central Coast, Sunday and Sunday night, partly cloudy. Patchy fog after midnight. High 60 to 90. Lows 50 to 70. Monday and Monday night, partly cloudy. Patchy fog in the morning. Patchy fog after midnight. High 60 to 90. Lows 50 to 65. Tuesday and Tuesday night, mostly cloudy. High 60 to 90. Lows 50 to 70. Wednesday and Wednesday night, partly cloudy. High 60 to 90. Lows 50 to 70. Thursday, mostly sunny. Warmer. High 65 to 90. Sunrise, sunset, and tidal information for the San Francisco Bay Area for Friday, August 21st. The sunset tonight, 7:54 p.m. The sunrise tomorrow, 6:31 a.m. The sunset tomorrow, 7:53 p.m. Tidal data at the Golden Gate for the afternoon and evening hours today and the morning hours of tomorrow. Low tide, 01:04 p.m. at 3.56 feet. High tide, 6:55 p.m. at 5.54 feet. Low tide, 2:31 a.m. at 0.62 feet. High tide, 10:11 a.m. at 4.38 feet. Here are the buoy observations for 3 p.m. Pacific Daylight Time. An offshore buoy 6, winds north at 6 knots, pressure 1,020.

4.8 millibars. At offshore buoy 59, winds west at 8 knots, water temperature 67, pressure 1,021.0 millibars. At Point Arena buoy, winds north 4 knots, water temperature 57, pressure 1,019.1 millibars, seas 3 feet, every 13 seconds. At buoy 13 near Bodega Bay, winds northwest at 14 knots, pressure 1,018.0 millibars, swell 4 feet, every 11 seconds. At Point Reyes Wave Rider buoy, water temperature 60, seas 4 feet, every 11 seconds. At San Francisco buoy, winds northwest at 16 knots, water temperature 59, pressure 1,017.8 millibars. At Half Moon Bay buoy, winds northwest 14 knots, water temperature 62, pressure 1,019.0 millibars, seas 3 feet, every 8 seconds. At Monterey Bay buoy, winds northwest 19 knots, gusting to 23, water temperature 60, pressure 1,017.1 millibars, seas 5 feet, every 11 seconds. At Point Sur, Wave Rider buoy, water temperature 62, seas 6 feet, every 6 seconds. At Cape San Martin buoy, winds northwest at 17 knots, gusting to 21, pressure 1,017.1 millibars. Synopsis for the Central California coast and bays, including the Monterey Bay, Greater Farallones, and Cordell Bank National Marine Sanctuaries. Widespread moderate to fresh northwest breezes prevailed through the weekend with slight to moderate seas. Locally strong breezes with occasional near gale force gusts are expected in the coastal jet regions of Point Sur and Point Reyes. Hazardous conditions for small crafts are expected this afternoon for the bay waters and immediate coastal waters. The marine forecast for San Pablo Bay, Suisun Bay, the West Delta, and the San Francisco Bay north of the Bay Bridge. Small craft advisory in effect until 9 p.m. Pacific Daylight Time this evening. For tonight, west wind 10 to 15 knots, becoming southwest 5 to 10 knots late this evening and overnight. For Saturday, southwest wind 5 to 10 knots, rising to 10 to 15 knots in the afternoon. For Saturday night, southwest wind 5 to 10 knots. The marine forecast for Monterey Bay. Small craft advisory in effect until 9 p.m. Pacific Daylight Time this evening. For tonight, northwest wind 10 to 15 knots, easing to 5 to 10 knots late this evening and overnight. Seas 3 to 4 feet. Wave detail, west 4 feet at 7 seconds. For Saturday, northwest wind 5 to 10 knots, becoming west 10 to 15 knots in the afternoon. Seas 3 to 4 feet. Wave detail, northwest 3 feet at 6 seconds. For Saturday night, northwest wind 10 to 15 knots, becoming north 5 to 10 knots after midnight. Seas 3 to 4 feet. Wave detail, northwest 4 feet at 7 seconds. The coastal waters forecast from Pigeon Point to Point Pinos out to 10 nautical miles. Small craft advisory in effect from Saturday afternoon through late Saturday night. For tonight, northwest wind 15 to 20 knots, easing to 10 to 15 knots late this evening and overnight. Craft advisory in effect from Saturday afternoon through late Saturday night. For tonight, northwest wind 15 to 20 knots, easing to 10 to 15 knots late this evening and overnight. Seas 3 to 5 feet. Wave detail, northwest 4 feet at 6 seconds and southwest 2 feet at 14 seconds. For Saturday, northwest wind 10 to 15 knots, rising to 20 to 25 knots in the afternoon. Seas 3 to 5 feet. Wave detail, northwest 4 feet at 6 seconds. For Saturday night, northwest wind 20 to 25 knots, easing to 10 to 15 knots after midnight. Seas 4 to 6 feet. Wave detail, northwest 5 feet at 7 seconds. The area forecast for the peninsula, North Bay, and East Bay. For the rest of today, partly cloudy. Highs in the mid-60s at the coast to the lower 80s inland. West winds 10 to 15 miles per hour. For tonight, mostly clear until midnight, then becoming partly cloudy. Lows in the 50s.

to 10 miles per hour. And on Saturday, partly cloudy in the morning, then becoming mostly sunny. Highs around 70 at the coast of the mid-80s inland. West winds 5 to 15 miles per hour. For the Saturday night, mostly clear until midnight, then becoming partly cloudy. Lows from the 50s to lower 60s. Southwest winds 5 to 10 miles per hour. For Sunday, mostly cloudy in the morning, then becoming mostly sunny. Highs around 70 at the coast of the upper 80s inland. Southwest winds 5 to 10 miles per hour. And on Sunday night, partly cloudy until midnight, then becoming mostly cloudy. Lows from the 50s to lower 60s. Monday through Wednesday, partly cloudy. Highs from the mid-60s to lower 80s. Lows from the 50s to lower 60s. Wednesday night, mostly clear until midnight, then becoming partly cloudy. Lows from the 50s to lower 60s. Thursday, partly cloudy in the morning, then becoming mostly sunny. Highs from the upper 60s to lower 80s. High temperatures today and lows tonight for the selected cities: San Francisco, 66 and 57, San Francisco Airport, 69 and 58, Redwood City, 76 and 59, Oakland, 70 and 58, Fremont, 73 and 59, Concord, 83 and 59, Livermore, 81 and 57, San Rafael, 81 and 57, Santa Rosa, 81 and 52, Napa, 77 and 54, Fairfield, 83 and 57. These are the 3 p.m. Pacific Daylight Time observations for the San Francisco and Monterey Bay areas on Friday, August 21st. At San Francisco Airport, it was partly sunny, temperature 66, dew point 56, relative humidity 70%, west wind at 20 miles an hour, gusting to 29, pressure 30.04 inches and falling. At Oakland Airport, it was mostly sunny, temperature 68, dew point 57, relative humidity 68%, west wind at 15 miles an hour, pressure 30.04 inches and falling. At San Jose Airport, it was mostly sunny, temperature 75, dew point 59, relative humidity 57%, northwest wind at 13 miles an hour, pressure 30.02 inches and falling. At Santa Rosa, it was sunny, temperature 82, southeast wind at 10, pressure 30.00 and falling. At Concord, it was mostly sunny, temperature 85, west wind at 12. At Livermore, it was sunny, temperature 83, west wind at 13. At Monterey, it was sunny, temperature 67, west wind at 14, pressure 30.05 and falling. At Salinas, it was sunny, temperature 70, dew point 57, relative humidity 63%, northwest wind at 17. Here are some observations around California and western Nevada. Skies ranged from mostly sunny to partly sunny. It was 89 at Sacramento, 80 at Los Angeles, 80 at San Diego, and 95 at Reno. Truckee reported 84, South Lake Tahoe reported 82, Blue Canyon reported 79, and Mammoth Lakes reported 84. Local temperature reports around San Francisco Bay for 3 p.m. Downtown San Francisco was 65 degrees. Oakland Museum was 71 degrees. Redwood City was 73 degrees. San Rafael was 82 degrees. The area forecast for the South Bay, including the San Jose metro area and the Santa Clara Valley. For the rest of today, mostly sunny. Highs in the lower 70s by the bay to the 80s inland. Northwest winds 5 to 15 miles per hour. For tonight, mostly clear until midnight, then becoming partly cloudy. Lows from the mid to upper 50s. Northwest winds 5 to 10 miles per hour. And on Saturday, partly cloudy in the morning, then becoming sunny. Highs in the mid-70s by the bay, 80s to lower 90s inland. Northwest winds 5 to 10 miles per hour.
For the Saturday night, mostly clear until midnight, then becoming partly cloudy. Lows in the upper 50s. Northwest winds 5 to 10 miles per hour. For Sunday, partly cloudy in the morning, then becoming mostly sunny. Highs in the mid-70s by the bay, mid-80s to lower 90s inland. West winds 5 to 10 miles per hour. And on Sunday night, mostly clear until midnight, then becoming partly cloudy. Lows from the mid-50s to lower 60s. For the Monday, partly cloudy in the morning, then becoming mostly sunny. High 70s and 80s. For Monday night, mostly clear. Lows from the mid to upper 50s. And on Tuesday, partly cloudy in the morning, then becoming mostly sunny. Highs from the mid 70s to upper 80s. For the Tuesday night, mostly clear. Lows in the upper 50s. For Wednesday, partly cloudy in the morning, then becoming mostly sunny. Highs from the mid 70s to lower 90s. Wednesday night and Thursday, mostly clear. Lows from the mid-50s to lower 60s, highs from the mid-70s to upper 80s, high temperatures today and lows tonight for the selected cities, San Jose, 76 and 59, Mountain View, 71 and 59, Morgan Hill, 86 and 57. The area forecast for the Monterey Bay and Salinas Valley, for the rest of today, mostly sunny. Highs in the upper 60s at the coast of the mid-80s inland. West winds 10 to 15 miles per hour. For tonight, mostly clear until midnight, then becoming partly cloudy. Lows in the upper 50s. Southwest winds 5 to 10 miles per hour, becoming northwest after midnight. And on Saturday, partly cloudy in the morning, then becoming mostly sunny. Highs in the upper 60s at the coast of the mid-80s inland. West winds up to 5 miles per hour, increasing to 5 to 15 miles per hour in the afternoon. For the Saturday night, partly cloudy. Lows in the upper 50s. Southwest winds 5 to 10 miles per hour. For Sunday, partly cloudy. Highs in the upper 60s at the coast of the upper 80s inland. West winds 5 to 10 miles per hour. And on Sunday night, partly cloudy until midnight, then becoming mostly cloudy. Lows in the upper 50s. Monday through Tuesday, partly cloudy. Patchy fog. Highs from the upper 60s to mid-80s. Lows in the upper 50s. Tuesday night through Thursday, partly cloudy. Lows in the upper 50s. Highs from the upper 60s to mid-80s. High temperatures today and lows tonight for the selected cities, Santa Cruz, 77 and 56, Monterey, 67 and 58, Salinas, 67 and 58, Hollister, 78 and 56, King City, 85 and 57. The weather overview for the Bay Area and Central Coast, temperatures will be close to or below normal into the beginning of next week. Warm and dry conditions above 1,000 feet persist into the weekend. The extended forecast for the Bay Area and Central Coast, Sunday and Sunday night, partly cloudy. Patchy fog after midnight. High 60 to 90. Lows 50 to 70. Monday and Monday night, partly cloudy. Patchy fog in the morning. Patchy fog after midnight. High 60 to 90. Lows 50 to 65. Tuesday and Tuesday night, mostly cloudy. High 60 to 90. Lows 50 to 70. Wednesday and Wednesday night, partly cloudy. High 60 to 90. Lows 50 to 70. Thursday, mostly sunny. Warmer. Highs 65 to 90. Sunrise, sunset, and tidal information for the San Francisco Bay Area for Friday, August 21st. The sunset tonight, 7:54 p.m. The sunrise tomorrow, 6:31 a.m. The sunset tomorrow, 7:53 p.m. Tidal data at the Golden Gate for the afternoon and evening hours today and the morning hours of tomorrow. Low tide, 01,
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Here are the buoy observations for 3 p.m. Pacific Daylight Time. An offshore buoy 6 winds north at 6 knots, pressure 1,024.8 millibars. An offshore buoy 59 winds west at 8 knots, water temperature 67, pressure 1,021.0 millibars. At Point Arena buoy, winds north 4 knots, water temperature 57, pressure 1,019.1 millibars, seas 3 feet, every 13 seconds. At buoy 13 near Bodega Bay, winds northwest at 14 knots, pressure 1,018.0 millibars, swell 4 feet, every 11 seconds. At Point Reyes Wave Rider buoy, water temperature 60, seas 4 feet, every 11 seconds. At San Francisco buoy, winds northwest at 16 knots, water temperature 59, pressure 1,017.8 millibars. At Half Moon Bay buoy, winds northwest 14 knots, water temperature 62, pressure 1,019.0 millibars, seas 3 feet, every 8 seconds. At Monterey Bay buoy, winds northwest 19 knots, gusting to 23, water temperature 60, pressure 1,017.1 millibars, seas 5 feet, every 11 seconds. At Point Sur, Wave Rider buoy, water temperature 62, seas 6 feet, every 6 seconds. At Cape San Martin buoy, winds northwest at 70 knots, gusting to 21, pressure 1,017.1 millibars. Synopsis for the Central California coast and bays, including the Monterey Bay, Greater Farallones, and Cordell Bank National Marine Sanctuaries. Widespread moderate to fresh northwest breezes prevailed through the weekend with slight to moderate seas. Locally strong breezes with occasional near gale force gusts are expected in the coastal jet regions of Point Sur and Point Reyes. Hazardous conditions for small crafts are expected this afternoon for the bay waters and immediate coastal waters. The marine forecast for San Pablo Bay, Suisun Bay, the West Delta, and the San Francisco Bay north of the Bay Bridge. Small craft advisory in effect until 9 p.m. Pacific Daylight Time this evening. For tonight, west wind 10 to 15 knots, becoming southwest 5 to 10 knots late this evening and overnight. For Saturday, southwest wind 5 to 10 knots, rising to 10 to 15 knots in the afternoon. For Saturday night, southwest wind 5 to 10 knots. The marine forecast for Monterey Bay. Small craft advisory in effect until 9 p.m. Pacific Daylight Time this evening. For tonight, northwest wind 10 to 15 knots, easing to 5 to 10 knots late this evening and overnight. Seas 3 to 4 feet. Wave detail, west 4 feet at 7 seconds. For Saturday, northwest wind 5 to 10 knots, becoming west 10 to 15 knots in the afternoon. Seas 3 to 4 feet. Wave detail, northwest 3 feet at 6 seconds. For Saturday night, northwest wind 10 to 15 knots, becoming north 5 to 10 knots after midnight. Seas 3 to 4 feet. Wave detail, northwest 4 feet at 7 seconds. The coastal waters forecast from Pigeon Point to Point Pinos out to 10 nautical miles. Small craft advisory in effect from Saturday afternoon through late Saturday night. For tonight, northwest wind 15 to 20 knots, easing to 10 to 15 knots late this evening and overnight. Seas 3 to 5 feet. Wave detail, northwest 4 feet at 6 seconds and southwest 2 feet at 14 seconds. For Saturday, northwest wind 10 to 15 knots, rising to 20 to 25 knots in the afternoon. Seas 3 to 5 feet. Wave detail, northwest 4 feet at 6 seconds. For Saturday night, northwest wind 20 to 25 knots, easing to 10 to 15 knots after midnight. Seas 4 to 6 feet. Wave detail, northwest 5 feet at 7 seconds. The area forecast for the peninsula, North Bay, and East Bay. For the rest of today, partly cloudy. Highs in the mid-60s at the coast to the lower 80s inland.
10 to 15 miles per hour. For tonight, mostly clear until midnight, then becoming partly cloudy. Lows in the 50s. West winds 5 to 10 miles per hour. And on Saturday, partly cloudy in the morning, then becoming mostly sunny. Highs around 70 at the coast of the mid-80s inland. West winds 5 to 15 miles per hour. For the Saturday night, mostly clear until midnight, then becoming partly cloudy. Lows from the 50s to lower 60s. Southwest winds 5 to 10 miles per hour. For Sunday, mostly cloudy in the morning, then becoming mostly sunny. Highs around 70 at the coast of the upper 80s inland. Southwest winds 5 to 10 miles per hour. And on Sunday night, partly cloudy until midnight, then becoming mostly cloudy. Lows from the 50s to lower 60s. Monday through Wednesday, partly cloudy. Highs from the mid-60s to lower 80s. Lows from the 50s to lower 60s. Wednesday night, mostly clear until midnight, then becoming partly cloudy. Lows from the 50s to lower 60s. Thursday, partly cloudy in the morning, then becoming mostly sunny. Highs from the upper 60s to lower 80s. High temperatures today and lows tonight for the selected cities: San Francisco, 66 and 57, San Francisco Airport, 69 and 58, Redwood City, 76 and 59, Oakland, 70 and 58, Fremont, 73 and 59, Concord, 83 and 59, Livermore, 81 and 57, San Rafael, 81 and 57, Santa Rosa, 81 and 52, Napa, 77 and 54, Fairfield, 83 and 57. These are the 3 p.m. Pacific Daylight Time observations for the San Francisco and Monterey Bay areas on Friday, August 21st. At San Francisco Airport, it was partly sunny, temperature 66, dew point 56, relative humidity 70%, west wind at 20 miles an hour, gusting to 29, pressure 30.04 inches and falling. At Oakland Airport, it was mostly sunny, temperature 68, dew point 57, relative humidity 68%, west wind at 15 miles an hour, pressure 30.04 inches and falling. At San Jose Airport, it was mostly sunny, temperature 75, dew point 59, relative humidity 57%, northwest wind at 13 miles an hour, pressure 30.02 inches and falling. At Santa Rosa, it was sunny, temperature 82, southeast wind at 10, pressure 30.00 and falling. At Concord, it was mostly sunny, temperature 85, west wind at 12. At Livermore, it was sunny, temperature 83, west wind at 13. At Monterey, it was sunny, temperature 67, west wind at 14, pressure 30.05 and falling. At Salinas, it was sunny, temperature 70, dew point 57, relative humidity 63%, northwest wind at 17. Here are some observations around California and western Nevada. Skies ranged from mostly sunny to partly sunny. It was 89 at Sacramento, 80 at Los Angeles, 80 at San Diego, and 95 at Reno. Truckee reported 84, South Lake Tahoe reported 82, Blue Canyon reported 79, and Mammoth Lakes reported 84. Local temperature reports around San Francisco Bay for 3 p.m. Downtown San Francisco was 65 degrees. Oakland Museum was 71 degrees. Redwood City was 73 degrees. San Rafael was 82 degrees. The area forecast for the South Bay, including the San Jose metro area and the Santa Clara Valley. For the rest of today, mostly sunny. Highs in the lower 70s by the bay to the 80s inland. Northwest winds 5 to 15 miles per hour. For tonight, mostly clear until midnight, then becoming partly cloudy. Lows from the mid to upper 50s. Northwest winds 5 to 10 miles per hour. And on Saturday, partly cloudy in the morning, then becoming sunny,

highs in the mid-70s by the bay, 80s to lower 90s inland. Northwest winds 5 to 10 miles per hour. For the Saturday night, mostly clear until midnight, then becoming partly cloudy. Lows in the upper 50s. Northwest winds 5 to 10 miles per hour. For Sunday, partly cloudy in the morning, then becoming mostly sunny. Highs in the mid-70s by the bay, mid-80s to lower 90s inland. West winds 5 to 10 miles per hour. And on Sunday night, mostly clear until midnight, then becoming partly cloudy. Lows from the mid-50s to lower 60s. For the Monday, partly cloudy in the morning, then becoming mostly sunny. High 70s and 80s. For Monday night, mostly clear. Lows from the mid to upper 50s. And on Tuesday, partly cloudy in the morning, then becoming mostly sunny. Highs from the mid-70s to upper 80s. For the Tuesday night, mostly clear. Lows in the upper 50s. For Wednesday, partly cloudy in the morning, then becoming mostly sunny. Highs from the mid-70s to lower 90s. Wednesday night and Thursday, mostly clear. Lows from the mid-50s to lower 60s. Highs from the mid-70s to upper 80s. High temperatures today and lows tonight for the selected cities: San Jose, 76 and 59, Mountain View, 71 and 59, Morgan Hill, 86 and 57. 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This broadcast originates from the National Weather Service office located in Monterey, California, and serves the South Bay and Monterey Bay Area, including the cities of San Jose, Monterey, Salinas, and Santa Cruz. The area forecast for the Monterey Bay and Salinas Valley: for the rest of today, mostly sunny. Highs in the upper 60s at the coast of the mid-80s inland. West winds 10 to 15 miles per hour. For tonight, mostly clear until midnight, then becoming partly cloudy. Lows in the upper 50s. Southwest winds 5 to 10 miles per hour, becoming northwest after midnight. And on Saturday, partly cloudy in the morning, then becoming mostly sunny. Highs in the upper 60s at the coast of the mid-80s inland. West winds up to 5 miles per hour, increasing to 5 to 15 miles per hour in the afternoon. For the Saturday night, partly cloudy. Lows in the upper 50s. Southwest winds 5 to 10 miles per hour. For Sunday, partly cloudy. Highs in the upper 60s at the coast of the upper 80s inland. West winds 5 to 10 miles per hour. And on Sunday night, partly cloudy until midnight, then becoming mostly cloudy. Lows in the upper 50s. Monday through Tuesday, partly cloudy. Patchy fog. Highs from the upper 60s to mid-80s. Lows in the upper 50s. Tuesday night through Thursday, partly cloudy. Lows in the upper 50s. Highs from the upper 60s to mid-80s. High temperatures today and lows tonight for the selected cities: Santa Cruz, 77 and 56, Monterey, 67 and 58, Salinas, 67 and 58, Hollister, 78 and 56, King City, 85 and 57. The weather overview for the Bay Area and Central Coast: temperatures will be close to or below normal into the beginning of next week. Warm and dry conditions above 1,000 feet persist into the weekend. The extended forecast for the Bay Area and Central Coast: Sunday and Sunday night, partly cloudy. Patchy fog after midnight. High 60 to 90. Lows 50 to 70. Monday and Monday night, partly cloudy. Patchy fog in the morning. Patchy fog after midnight. High 60 to 90. Lows 50 to 65. Tuesday and Tuesday night, mostly cloudy. High 60 to 90. Lows 50 to 70. Wednesday and Wednesday night, partly cloudy. High 60 to 90. Lows 50 to 70.

Thursday, mostly sunny. Warmer. Highs 65 to 90. Sunrise, sunset, and tidal information for the San Francisco Bay Area for Friday, August 21st. The sunset tonight, 7:54 p.m. The sunrise tomorrow, 6:31 a.m. The sunset tomorrow, 7:53 p.m. Tidal data at the Golden Gate for the afternoon and evening hours today and the morning hours of tomorrow. Low tide, 01:04 p.m. at 3.56 feet. High tide, 6:55 p.m. at 5.54 feet. Low tide, 2:31 a.m. at 0.62 feet. High tide, 10:11 a.m. at 4.38 feet. Here are the buoy observations for 3 p.m. Pacific Daylight Time. An offshore buoy 6 winds north at 6 knots, pressure 1,024.8 millibars. An offshore buoy 59 winds west at 8 knots, water temperature 67, pressure 1,021.0 millibars. At Point Arena buoy, winds north 4 knots, water temperature 57, pressure 1,019.1 millibars, seas 3 feet, every 13 seconds. At buoy 13 near Bodega Bay, winds northwest at 14 knots, pressure 1,018.0 millibars, swell 4 feet, every 11 seconds. At Point Reyes Wave Rider buoy, water temperature 60, seas 4 feet, every 11 seconds. At San Francisco buoy, winds northwest at 60 knots, water temperature 59, pressure 1,017.8 millibars. At Half Moon Bay buoy, winds northwest 14 knots, water temperature 62, pressure 1,019.0 millibars, seas 3 feet, every 8 seconds. At Monterey Bay buoy, winds northwest 19 knots, gusting to 23, water temperature 60, pressure 1,017.1 millibars, seas 5 feet, every 11 seconds. At Point Sur, Wave Rider buoy, water temperature 62, seas 6 feet, every 6 seconds. At Cape San Martin buoy, winds northwest at 70 knots, gusting to 21, pressure 1,017.1 millibars. Here are the buoy observations for 4 p.m. Pacific Daylight Time. An offshore buoy 6 winds north at 4 knots, pressure 1,024.6 millibars. An offshore buoy 59 winds west at 10 knots, water temperature 67, pressure 1,020.9 millibars. At buoy 14 near Point Arena, winds north at 4 knots, water temperature 58, pressure 1,018.7 millibars. At buoy 13 near Bodega Bay, winds northwest at 14 knots, pressure 1,017.6 millibars. At Point Reyes Wave Rider buoy, water temperature 60, seas 4 feet, every 12 seconds. At San Francisco buoy, winds northwest at 70 knots, gusting to 21, swell 4 feet, every 10 seconds. At Half Moon Bay buoy, winds northwest 14 knots, water temperature 62, pressure 1,018.8 millibars, seas 3 feet, every 6 seconds. At Monterey buoy, winds northwest at 21 knots, gusting to 25, water temperature 59, pressure 1,016.7 millibars. At Point Sur, Wave Rider buoy, water temperature 62, seas 5 feet, every 6 seconds. At Cape San Martin buoy, winds northwest at 19 knots, gusting to 21, water temperature 59, pressure 1,016.7 millibars. Synopsis for the Central California coast and bays, including the Monterey Bay, Greater Farallones, and Cordell Bank National Marine Sanctuaries. Widespread moderate to fresh northwest breezes prevailed through the weekend with slight to moderate seas. Locally strong breezes with occasional near gale force gusts are expected in the coastal jet regions of Point Sur and Point Reyes. Hazardous conditions for small crafts are expected this afternoon for the bay waters and immediate coastal waters. The marine forecast for San Pablo Bay, Suisun Bay, the West Delta, and the San Francisco Bay north of the Bay Bridge. Small craft advisory in effect until 9 p.m. Pacific Daylight Time this evening. For tonight, west wind 10 to 15 knots, becoming southwest 5 to 10 knots late this evening.

northwest 3 feet at 6 seconds. For Saturday night, northwest wind 10 to 15 knots, becoming north 5 to 10 knots after midnight. Seas 3 to 4 feet. Wave detail, northwest 4 feet at 7 seconds. The coastal waters forecast from Pigeon Point to Point Pinos out to 10 nautical miles. Small craft advisory in effect from Saturday afternoon through late Saturday night. For tonight, northwest wind 15 to 20 knots, easing to 10 to 15 knots late this evening and overnight. Seas 3 to 5 feet. Wave detail, northwest 4 feet at 6 seconds and southwest 2 feet at 14 seconds. For Saturday, northwest wind 10 to 15 knots, rising to 20 to 25 knots in the afternoon. Seas 3 to 5 feet. Wave detail, northwest 4 feet at 6 seconds. For Saturday night, northwest wind 20 to 25 knots, easing to 10 to 15 knots after midnight. Seas 4 to 6 feet. Wave detail, northwest 5 feet at 7 seconds. The area forecast for the peninsula, North Bay, and East Bay. For the rest of today, partly cloudy. Highs in the mid-60s at the coast to the lower 80s inland. West winds 10 to 15 miles per hour. For tonight, mostly clear until midnight, then becoming partly cloudy. Lows in the 50s. West winds 5 to 10 miles per hour. And on Saturday, partly cloudy in the morning, then becoming mostly sunny. Highs around 70 at the coast of the mid-80s inland. West winds 5 to 15 miles per hour. For the Saturday night, mostly clear until midnight, then becoming partly cloudy. Lows from the 50s to lower 60s. Southwest winds 5 to 10 miles per hour. For Sunday, mostly cloudy in the morning, then becoming mostly sunny. Highs around 70 at the coast to the upper 80s inland. Southwest winds 5 to 10 miles per hour. And on Sunday night, partly cloudy until midnight, then becoming mostly cloudy. Lows from the 50s to lower 60s. Monday through Wednesday, partly cloudy. Highs from the mid-60s to lower 80s. Lows from the 50s to lower 60s. Wednesday night, mostly clear until midnight, then becoming partly cloudy. Lows from the 50s to lower 60s. Thursday, partly cloudy in the morning, then becoming mostly sunny. Highs from the upper 60s to lower 80s. High temperatures today and lows tonight for the selected cities: San Francisco, 66 and 57, San Francisco Airport, 69 and 58, Redwood City, 76 and 59, Oakland, 70 and 58, Fremont, 73 and 59, Concord, 83 and 59, Livermore, 81 and 57, San Rafael, 81 and 57, Santa Rosa, 81 and 52, Napa, 77 and 54, Fairfield, 83 and 57. These are the 4 p.m. Pacific Daylight Time observations for the San Francisco and Monterey Bay areas on Friday, August 21st. At San Francisco Airport, it was mostly sunny, temperature 67, dew point 56, relative humidity 67%, west wind at 22 miles an hour, pressure 30.03 inches and falling. At Oakland Airport, it was mostly sunny, temperature 69, dew point 57, relative humidity 65%, west wind at 14 miles an hour, pressure 30.03 inches and falling. At San Jose Airport, it was mostly sunny, temperature 75, dew point 57, relative humidity 53%, northwest wind at 16 miles an hour, pressure 30.01 inches and falling. At Santa Rosa, it was sunny, temperature 83, south wind at 9, pressure 29.98 and falling. At Concord, it was sunny, temperature 85, southwest wind at 13. At Livermore, it was mostly sunny, temperature 83, west wind at 16. At Monterey, it was sunny, temperature 66, west wind at 10, pressure 30.05 and steady. At Salinas, it was sunny, temperature 68,

wind 57, relative humidity 68%, northwest wind at 15. Here are some observations around California and western Nevada. At South Lake Tahoe, it was sunny, with a temperature of 78. It was mostly sunny, with a temperature of 91 at Sacramento, 79 at Los Angeles, 80 at San Diego, 82 at Truckee, and 77 at Blue Canyon. It was partly sunny, with a temperature of 94 at Reno, and 81 at Mammoth Lakes. Local temperature reports around San Francisco Bay for 4 p.m. Downtown San Francisco was 65 degrees. Oakland Museum was 71 degrees. Redwood City was 76 degrees. San Rafael was 82 degrees. The area forecast for the South Bay, including the San Jose metro area and the Santa Clara Valley. For the rest of today, mostly sunny. Highs in the lower 70s by the bay to the 80s inland. Northwest winds 5 to 15 miles per hour. For tonight, mostly clear until midnight, then becoming partly cloudy. Lows from the mid to upper 50s. Northwest winds 5 to 10 miles per hour. And on Saturday, partly cloudy in the morning, then becoming sunny. Highs in the mid 70s by the bay, 80s to lower 90s inland. Northwest winds 5 to 10 miles per hour. For the Saturday night, mostly clear until midnight, then becoming partly cloudy. Lows in the upper 50s. Northwest winds 5 to 10 miles per hour. For Sunday, partly cloudy in the morning, then becoming mostly sunny. Highs in the mid-70s by the bay, mid-80s to lower 90s inland. West winds 5 to 10 miles per hour. And on Sunday night, mostly clear until midnight, then becoming partly cloudy. Lows from the mid-50s to lower 60s. For the Monday, partly cloudy in the morning, then becoming mostly sunny. High 70s and 80s. For Monday night, mostly clear. Lows from the mid to upper 50s. And on Tuesday, partly cloudy in the morning, then becoming mostly sunny. Highs from the mid 70s to upper 80s. For the Tuesday night, mostly clear. Lows in the upper 50s. For Wednesday, partly cloudy in the morning, then becoming mostly sunny. Highs from the mid 70s to lower 90s. Wednesday night and Thursday, mostly clear. Lows from the mid 50s to lower 60s. Highs from the mid 70s to upper 80s. High temperatures today and lows tonight for the selected cities: San Jose, 76 and 59, Mountain View, 71 and 59, Morgan Hill, 86 and 57. The area forecast for the Monterey Bay and Salinas Valley. For the rest of today, mostly sunny. Highs in the upper 60s at the coast of the mid-80s inland. West winds 10 to 15 miles per hour. For tonight, mostly clear until midnight, then becoming partly cloudy. Lows in the upper 50s. Southwest winds 5 to 10 miles per hour, becoming northwest after midnight. And on Saturday, partly cloudy in the morning, then becoming mostly sunny. Highs in the upper 60s at the coast of the mid-80s inland. West winds up to 5 miles per hour, increasing to 5 to 15 miles per hour in the afternoon. For the Saturday night, partly cloudy. Lows in the upper 50s. Southwest winds 5 to 10 miles per hour. For Sunday, partly cloudy. Highs in the upper 60s at the coast of the upper 80s inland. West winds 5 to 10 miles per hour. And on Sunday night, partly cloudy until midnight, then becoming mostly cloudy. Lows in the upper 50s. Monday through Tuesday, partly cloudy. Patchy fog. Highs from the upper 60s to mid-80s. Lows in the upper 50s. Tuesday night through Thursday, partly cloudy. Lows in the upper 50s. Highs from the upper 60s to mid-80s. High temperatures today and lows tonight for the selected cities: Santa Cruz, 77 and 56, Monterey, 67 and 58, Salinas,

57 and 58, Hollister, 78 and 56, King City, 85 and 57. The weather overview for the Bay Area and Central Coast, temperatures will be close to or below normal into the beginning of next week. Warm and dry conditions above 1,000 feet persist into the weekend. The extended forecast for the Bay Area and Central Coast, Sunday and Sunday night, partly cloudy. Patchy fog after midnight. High 60 to 90. Lows 50 to 70. Monday and Monday night, partly cloudy. Patchy fog in the morning. Patchy fog after midnight. High 60 to 90. Lows 50 to 65. Tuesday and Tuesday night, mostly cloudy. High 60 to 90. Lows 50 to 70. Wednesday and Wednesday night, partly cloudy. High 60 to 90. Lows 50 to 70. Thursday, mostly sunny. Warmer. High 65 to 90. Sunrise, sunset, and tidal information for the San Francisco Bay Area for Friday, August 21st. The sunset tonight, 7:54 p.m. The sunrise tomorrow, 6:31 a.m. The sunset tomorrow, 7:53 p.m. Tidal data at the Golden Gate for the afternoon and evening hours today and the morning hours of tomorrow. Low tide, 01:04 p.m. at 3.56 feet. High tide, 6:55 p.m. at 5.54 feet. Low tide, 2:31 a.m. at 0.62 feet. High tide, 10:11 a.m. at 4.38 feet. Here are the buoy observations for 4 p.m. Pacific Daylight Time. An offshore buoy 6 winds north at 4 knots, pressure 1,024.3 millibars. An offshore buoy 59, winds west 8 knots, water temperature 67, pressure 1,020.8 millibars, seas 3 feet, every 13 seconds. At Point Arena buoy, winds north 4 knots, water temperature 58, pressure 1,018.6 millibars, seas 3 feet, every 10 seconds. At buoy 13 near Bodega Bay, winds northwest at 14 knots, pressure 1,017.5 millibars, swell 3 feet, every 11 seconds. At Point Reyes Wave Rider buoy, water temperature 60, seas 4 feet, every 11 seconds. At San Francisco buoy, winds northwest at 17 knots, gusting to 21, swell 4 feet, every 10 seconds. At Half Moon Bay buoy, winds northwest 14 knots, water temperature 62, pressure 1,018.8 millibars, seas 3 feet, every 6 seconds. At Monterey Bay buoy, winds northwest 21 knots, gusting to 27, water temperature 59, pressure 1,016.5 millibars, seas 5 feet, every 5 seconds. At Point Sur, Wave Rider buoy, water temperature 62, seas 5 feet, every 6 seconds. At Cape San Martin buoy, winds northwest 17 knots, gusting to 21, water temperature 59, pressure 1,016.6 millibars. Seas 6 feet, every 7 seconds. Synopsis for the Central California coast and bays, including the Monterey Bay, Greater Farallones, and Cordell Bank National Marine Sanctuaries, widespread moderate to fresh northwest breezes prevail through the weekend with slight to moderate seas. Locally strong breezes with occasional near gale force gusts are expected in the coastal jet regions of Point Sur and Point Reyes. Hazardous conditions for small crafts are expected this afternoon for the bay waters and immediate coastal waters. The marine forecast for San Pablo Bay, Suisun Bay, the West Delta, and the San Francisco Bay north of the Bay Bridge. Small craft advisory in effect until 9 p.m. Pacific Daylight Time this evening. For tonight, west wind 10 to 15 knots, becoming southwest 5 to 10 knots late this evening and overnight. For Saturday, southwest wind 5 to 10 knots, rising to 10 to 15 knots in the afternoon. For Saturday night, southwest wind 5 to 10 knots. The marine forecast for Monterey Bay. Small craft advisory in effect until 9 p.m. Pacific Daylight Time this evening. For tonight, northwest wind 10 to 15 knots, easing to 5 to 10.

That's late this evening and overnight. Seas 3 to 4 feet. Wave detail, west 4 feet at 7 seconds. For Saturday, northwest wind 5 to 10 knots, becoming west 10 to 15 knots in the afternoon. Seas 3 to 4 feet. Wave detail, northwest 3 feet at 6 seconds. For Saturday night, northwest wind 10 to 15 knots, becoming north 5 to 10 knots after midnight. Seas 3 to 4 feet. Wave detail, northwest 4 feet at 7 seconds. The coastal waters forecast from Pigeon Point to Point Pinos out to 10 nautical miles. Small craft advisory in effect from Saturday afternoon through late Saturday night. For tonight, northwest wind 15 to 20 knots, easing to 10 to 15 knots late this evening and overnight. Seas 3 to 5 feet. Wave detail, northwest 4 feet at 6 seconds and southwest 2 feet at 14 seconds. For Saturday, northwest wind 10 to 15 knots, rising to 20 to 25 knots in the afternoon. Seas 3 to 5 feet. Wave detail, northwest 4 feet at 6 seconds. For Saturday night, northwest wind 20 to 25 knots, easing to 10 to 15 knots after midnight. Seas 4 to 6 feet. Wave detail, northwest 5 feet at 7 seconds. The area forecast for the peninsula, North Bay, and East Bay. For the rest of today, partly cloudy. Highs in the mid-60s at the coast to the lower 80s inland. West winds 10 to 15 miles per hour. For tonight, mostly clear until midnight, then becoming partly cloudy. Lows in the 50s. West winds 5 to 10 miles per hour. And on Saturday, partly cloudy in the morning, then becoming mostly sunny. Highs around 70 at the coast of the mid-80s inland. West winds 5 to 15 miles per hour. For the Saturday night, mostly clear until midnight, then becoming partly cloudy. Lows from the 50s to lower 60s. Southwest winds 5 to 10 miles per hour. For Sunday, mostly cloudy in the morning, then becoming mostly sunny. Highs around 70 at the coast of the upper 80s inland. Southwest winds 5 to 10 miles per hour. And on Sunday night, partly cloudy until midnight, then becoming mostly cloudy. Lows from the 50s to lower 60s. Monday through Wednesday, partly cloudy. Highs from the mid-60s to lower 80s. Lows from the 50s to lower 60s. Wednesday night, mostly clear until midnight, then becoming partly cloudy. Lows from the 50s to lower 60s. Thursday, partly cloudy in the morning, then becoming mostly sunny. Highs from the upper 60s to lower 80s. High temperatures today and lows tonight for the selected cities: San Francisco, 66 and 57, San Francisco Airport, 69 and 58, Redwood City, 76 and 59, Oakland, 70 and 58, Fremont, 73 and 59, Concord, 83 and 59, Livermore, 81 and 57, San Rafael, 81 and 57, Santa Rosa, 81 and 52, Napa, 77 and 54, Fairfield, 83 and 57. 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This broadcast originates from the National Weather Service office located in Monterey, California, and serves the South Bay and Monterey Bay Area, including the city of San Jose, Monterey, Salinas, and Santa Cruz. These are the 4 p.m. Pacific Daylight Time observations for the San Francisco and Monterey Bay areas on Friday, August 21st. At San Francisco Airport, it was mostly sunny, temperature 67, dew point 56, relative humidity 67%, west wind at 22 miles an hour, pressure 30.03 inches and falling. At Oakland Airport, it was mostly sunny, temperature 69, dew point 57, relative humidity 65%, west wind at 14 miles an hour, pressure 30.03 inches and falling. At San Jose Airport,
It was mostly sunny, temperature 75, dew point 57, relative humidity 53%, northwest wind at 16 miles an hour, pressure 30.01 inches and falling. At Santa Rosa, it was sunny, temperature 83, south wind at 9, pressure 29.98 and falling. At Concord, it was mostly sunny, temperature 85, southwest wind at 13. At Livermore, it was mostly sunny, temperature 83, west wind at 16. At Monterey, it was sunny, temperature 66, west wind at 10, pressure 30.05 and steady. At Salinas, it was sunny, temperature 68, dew point 57, relative humidity 68%, northwest wind at 15. Here are some observations around California and western Nevada. Skies ranged from mostly sunny to partly sunny. It was 91 at Sacramento, 79 at Los Angeles, 80 at San Diego, and 94 at Reno. Truckee reported 82, South Lake Tahoe reported 78. Blue Canyon reported 77, and Mammoth Lakes reported 81. Local temperature reports around San Francisco Bay for 4 p.m. Downtown San Francisco was 65 degrees. Oakland Museum was 71 degrees. Redwood City was 76 degrees. San Rafael was 82 degrees. The area forecast for the South Bay, including the San Jose metro area and the Santa Clara Valley. For the rest of today, mostly sunny. Highs in the lower 70s by the bay to the 80s inland. Northwest winds 5 to 15 miles per hour. For tonight, mostly clear until midnight, then becoming partly cloudy. Lows from the mid to upper 50s. Northwest winds 5 to 10 miles per hour. And on Saturday, partly cloudy in the morning, then becoming sunny. Highs in the mid-70s by the bay, 80s to lower 90s inland. Northwest winds 5 to 10 miles per hour. For the Saturday night, mostly clear until midnight, then becoming partly cloudy. Lows in the upper 50s. Northwest winds 5 to 10 miles per hour. For Sunday, partly cloudy in the morning, then becoming mostly sunny. Highs in the mid-70s by the bay, mid-80s to lower 90s inland. West winds 5 to 10 miles per hour. And on Sunday night, mostly clear until midnight, then becoming partly cloudy. Lows from the mid-50s to lower 60s. For the Monday, partly cloudy in the morning, then becoming mostly sunny. High 70s and 80s. For Monday night, mostly clear. Lows from the mid to upper 50s. And on Tuesday, partly cloudy in the morning, then becoming mostly sunny. Highs from the mid 70s to upper 80s. For the Tuesday night, mostly clear. Lows in the upper 50s. For Wednesday, partly cloudy in the morning, then becoming mostly sunny. Highs from the mid 70s to lower 90s. Wednesday night and Thursday, mostly clear. Lows from the mid-50s to lower 60s, highs from the mid-70s to upper 80s, high temperatures today and lows tonight for the selected cities, San Jose, 76 and 59, Mountain View, 71 and 59, Morgan Hill, 86 and 57. The area forecast for the Monterey Bay and Salinas Valley? For the rest of today? Mostly sunny. Highs in the upper 60s at the coast of the mid-80s inland. West winds 10 to 15 miles per hour. For tonight, mostly clear until midnight, then becoming partly cloudy. Lows in the upper 50s. Southwest winds 5 to 10 miles per hour, becoming northwest after midnight. And on Saturday, partly cloudy in the morning, then becoming mostly sunny. Highs in the upper 60s at the coast of the mid-80s inland. West winds up to 5 miles per hour, increasing to 5 to 15 miles per hour in the afternoon. For the Saturday night, partly cloudy. Lows in the upper 50s. Southwest winds 5 to 10 miles per hour. For Sunday, partly cloudy.
highs in the upper 60s at the coast to the upper 80s inland.

winds 5 to 10 miles per hour. And on Sunday night, partly cloudy until midnight, then becoming mostly cloudy. Lows in the upper 50s. Monday through Tuesday, partly cloudy. Patchy fog. Highs from the upper 60s to mid 80s. Lows in the upper 50s. Tuesday night through Thursday, partly cloudy. Lows in the upper 50s. Highs from the upper 60s to mid 80s. High temperatures today and lows tonight for the selected cities: Santa Cruz, 77 and 56, Monterey, 67 and 58, Salinas, 67 and 58, Hollister, 78 and 56, King City, 85 and 57. The weather overview for the Bay Area and Central Coast: temperatures will be close to or below normal into the beginning of next week. Warm and dry conditions above 1,000 feet persist into the weekend. The extended forecast for the Bay Area and Central Coast: Sunday and Sunday night, partly cloudy. Patchy fog after midnight. High 60 to 90. Lows 50 to 70. Monday and Monday night, partly cloudy. Patchy fog in the morning. Patchy fog after midnight. High 60 to 90. Lows 50 to 65. Tuesday and Tuesday night, mostly cloudy. High 60 to 90. Lows 50 to 70. Wednesday and Wednesday night, partly cloudy. High 60 to 90. Lows 50 to 70. Thursday, mostly sunny. Warmer. Highs 65 to 90. Sunrise, sunset, and tidal information for the San Francisco Bay Area for Friday, August 21st. The sunset tonight, 7:54 p.m. The sunrise tomorrow, 6:31 a.m. The sunset tomorrow, 7:53 p.m. Tidal data at the Golden Gate for the afternoon and evening hours today and the morning hours of tomorrow. Low tide, 01:04 p.m. at 3.56 feet. High tide, 6:55 p.m. at 5.54 feet. Low tide, 2:31 a.m. at 0.62 feet. High tide, 10:11 a.m. at 4.38 feet. Here are the buoy observations for 4 p.m. Pacific Daylight Time. An offshore buoy 6 winds north at 4 knots, pressure 1,024.3 millibars. An offshore buoy 59, winds west 8 knots, water temperature 67, pressure 1,020.8 millibars, seas 3 feet, every 13 seconds. At Point Arena buoy, winds north 4 knots, water temperature 58.8 millibars, seas 3 feet, every 13 seconds. At Point Arena buoy, winds north 4 knots, water temperature 58, pressure 1,018.6 millibars, seas 3 feet, every 10 seconds. At buoy 13 near Bodega Bay, winds northwest at 14 knots, pressure 1,017.5 millibars, swell 3 feet, every 11 seconds. At Point Reyes Wave Rider buoy, water temperature 60, seas 4 feet, every 11 seconds. At San Francisco Bay, winds northwest at 17 knots, gusting to 21, swell 4 feet, every 10 seconds. At Half Moon Bay buoy, winds northwest 14 knots, water temperature 62, pressure 1,018.8 millibars, seas 3 feet, every 6 seconds. At Monterey Bay buoy, winds northwest 21 knots, gusting to 27, water temperature 59, pressure 1,016.5 millibars, seas 5 feet, every 5 seconds. At Point Sur, Wave Rider buoy, water temperature 62, seas 5 feet, every 6 seconds. At Cape San Martin buoy, winds northwest 17 knots, gusting to 21, water temperature 59, pressure 1,016.6 millibars. Seas 6 feet, every 7 seconds. Synopsis for the Central California coast and bays, including the Monterey Bay, Greater Farallones, and Cordell Bank National Marine Sanctuaries: widespread moderate to fresh northwest breezes prevail through the weekend with slight to moderate seas. Locally strong breezes with occasional near gale force gusts are expected in the coastal jet regions of Point Sur and Point Reyes.

hazardous conditions for small crafts are expected this afternoon for the Bay Waters and immediate coastal waters. The marine forecast for San Pablo Bay, Suisun Bay, the West Delta, and the San Francisco Bay north of the Bay Bridge. Small craft advisory in effect until 9 p.m. Pacific Daylight Time this evening. For tonight, west wind 10 to 15 knots, becoming southwest 5 to 10 knots late this evening and overnight. For Saturday, southwest wind 5 to 10 knots, rising to 10 to 15 knots in the afternoon. For Saturday night, southwest wind 5 to 10 knots. The marine forecast for Monterey Bay. Small craft advisory in effect until 9 p.m. Pacific Daylight Time this evening. For tonight, northwest wind 10 to 15 knots, easing to 5 to 10 knots late this evening and overnight. Seas 3 to 4 feet. Wave detail, west 4 feet at 7 seconds. For Saturday, northwest wind 5 to 10 knots, becoming west 10 to 15 knots in the afternoon. Seas 3 to 4 feet. Wave detail, northwest 3 feet at 6 seconds. For Saturday night, northwest wind 10 to 15 knots, becoming north 5 to 10 knots after midnight. Seas 3 to 4 feet. Wave detail, northwest 4 feet at 7 seconds. The coastal waters forecast from Pigeon Point to Point Pinos out to 10 nautical miles. Small craft advisory in effect from Saturday afternoon through late Saturday night. For tonight, northwest wind 15 to 20 knots, easing to 10 to 15 knots late this evening and overnight. Seas 3 to 5 feet. Wave detail, northwest 4 feet at 6 seconds and southwest 2 feet at 14 seconds. For Saturday, northwest wind 10 to 15 knots, rising to 20 to 25 knots in the afternoon. Seas 3 to 5 feet. Wave detail, northwest 4 feet at 6 seconds. For Saturday night, northwest wind 20 to 25 knots, easing to 10 to 15 knots after midnight. Seas 4 to 6 feet. Wave detail, northwest 5 feet at 7 seconds. The area forecast for the peninsula, North Bay, and East Bay. For the rest of today, partly cloudy. Highs in the mid-60s at the coast to the lower 80s inland. West winds 10 to 15 miles per hour. For tonight, mostly clear until midnight, then becoming partly cloudy. Lows in the 50s. West winds 5 to 10 miles per hour. And on Saturday, partly cloudy in the morning, then becoming mostly sunny. Highs around 70 at the coast to the mid-80s inland. West winds 5 to 15 miles per hour. For the Saturday night, mostly clear until midnight, then becoming partly cloudy. Lows from the 50s to lower 60s. Southwest winds 5 to 10 miles per hour. For Sunday, mostly cloudy in the morning, then becoming mostly sunny. Highs around 70 at the coast to the upper 80s inland. Southwest winds 5 to 10 miles per hour. And on Sunday night, partly cloudy until midnight, then becoming mostly cloudy. Lows from the 50s to lower 60s. Monday through Wednesday, partly cloudy. Highs from the mid-60s to lower 80s. Lows from the 50s to lower 60s. Wednesday night, mostly clear until midnight, then becoming partly cloudy. Lows from the 50s to lower 60s. Thursday, partly cloudy in the morning, then becoming mostly sunny. Highs from the upper 60s to lower 80s. High temperatures today and lows tonight for the selected cities: San Francisco, 66 and 57, San Francisco Airport, 69 and 58, Redwood City, 76 and 59, Oakland, 70 and 58, Fremont, 73 and 59, Concord, 83 and 59, Livermore, 81 and 57, San Rafael, 81 and 57, Santa Rosa, 81 and 52, Napa, 77 and 54, Fairfield, 83 and 57. These are the 4 p.m. Pacific Daylight Time observations for the San Francisco and Monterey Bay areas on Friday, August 21st. At San Francisco Airport, it was mostly sunny,
temperature 67, dew point 56, relative humidity 67%, west wind at 22 miles an hour, pressure 30.03 inches and falling. At Oakland Airport, it was mostly sunny, temperature 69, dew point 57, relative humidity 65%, west wind at 14 miles an hour, pressure 30.03 inches and falling. At San Jose Airport, it was mostly sunny, temperature 75, dew point 57, relative humidity 53%, northwest wind at 16 miles an hour, pressure 30.01 inches and falling. At Santa Rosa, it was sunny, temperature 83, south wind at 9, pressure 29.98 and falling. At Concord, it was mostly sunny, temperature 85, southwest wind at 13. At Livermore, it was mostly sunny, temperature 83, west wind at 16. At Monterey, it was sunny, temperature 66, west wind at 10, pressure 30.05 and steady. At Salinas, it was sunny, temperature 68, dew point 57, relative humidity 68%, northwest wind at 15. Here are some observations around California and western Nevada. Skies ranged from mostly sunny to partly sunny. It was 91 at Sacramento, 79 at Los Angeles, 80 at San Diego, and 94 at Reno. Truckee reported 82, South Lake Tahoe reported 78, Blue Canyon reported 77, and Mammoth Lakes reported 81. Local temperature reports around San Francisco Bay for 4 p.m. Downtown San Francisco was 65 degrees. Oakland Museum was 71 degrees. Redwood City was 76 degrees. San Rafael was 82 degrees. The area forecast for the South Bay, including the San Jose metro area and the Santa Clara Valley. For the rest of today, mostly sunny. Highs in the lower 70s by the bay to the 80s inland. Northwest winds 5 to 15 miles per hour. For tonight, mostly clear until midnight, then becoming partly cloudy. Lows from the mid to upper 50s. Northwest winds 5 to 10 miles per hour. And on Saturday, partly cloudy in the morning, then becoming sunny. Highs in the mid-70s by the bay, 80s to lower 90s inland. Northwest winds 5 to 10 miles per hour. For the Saturday night, mostly clear until midnight, then becoming partly cloudy. Lows in the upper 50s. Northwest winds 5 to 10 miles per hour. For Sunday, partly cloudy in the morning, then becoming mostly sunny. Highs in the mid-70s by the bay, mid-80s to lower 90s inland. West winds 5 to 10 miles per hour. And on Sunday night, mostly clear until midnight, then becoming partly cloudy. Lows from the mid-50s to lower 60s. For the Monday, partly cloudy in the morning, then becoming mostly sunny. High 70s and 80s. For Monday night, mostly clear. Lows from the mid to upper 50s. And on Tuesday, partly cloudy in the morning, then becoming mostly sunny. Highs from the mid-70s to upper 80s. For the Tuesday night, mostly clear. Lows in the upper 50s. For Wednesday, partly cloudy in the morning, then becoming mostly sunny. Highs from the mid-70s to lower 90s. Wednesday night and Thursday, mostly clear. Lows from the mid-50s to lower 60s. Highs from the mid-70s to upper 80s. High temperatures today and lows tonight for the selected cities: San Jose, 76 and 59, Mountain View, 71 and 59, Morgan Hill, 86 and 57. The area forecast for the Monterey Bay and Salinas Valley. For the rest of today, mostly sunny. Highs in the upper 60s at the coast of the mid-80s inland. West winds 10 to 15 miles per hour. For tonight, mostly clear until midnight, then becoming partly cloudy. Lows in the upper 50s. Southwest winds 5 to 10 miles per hour, becoming northwest after midnight. And on Saturday, partly cloudy in the morning, then becoming mostly sunny.

highs in the upper 60s at the coast to the mid-80s inland. West winds up to 5 miles per hour, increasing to 5 to 15 miles per hour in the afternoon. For the Saturday night, partly cloudy. Lows in the upper 50s. Southwest winds 5 to 10 miles per hour. For Sunday, partly cloudy. Highs in the upper 60s at the coast to the upper 80s inland. West winds 5 to 10 miles per hour. And on Sunday night, partly cloudy until midnight, then becoming mostly cloudy. Lows in the upper 50s. Monday through Tuesday, partly cloudy. Patchy fog. Highs from the upper 60s to mid-80s. Lows in the upper 50s. Tuesday night through Thursday, partly cloudy. Lows in the upper 50s. Highs from the upper 60s to mid-80s. High temperatures today and lows tonight for the selected cities: Santa Cruz, 77 and 56, Monterey, 67 and 58, Salinas, 67 and 58, Hollister, 78 and 56, King City, 85 and 57. The weather overview for the Bay Area and Central Coast: temperatures will be close to or below normal into the beginning of next week. Warm and dry conditions above 1,000 feet persist into the weekend. The extended forecast for the Bay Area and Central Coast: Sunday and Sunday night, partly cloudy. Patchy fog after midnight. High 60 to 90. Lows 50 to 70. Monday and Monday night, partly cloudy. Patchy fog in the morning. Patchy fog after midnight. High 60 to 90. Lows 50 to 65. Tuesday and Tuesday night, mostly cloudy. High 60 to 90. Lows 50 to 70. Wednesday and Wednesday night, partly cloudy. High 60 to 90. Lows 50 to 70. Thursday, mostly sunny. Warmer. High 65 to 90. Sunrise, sunset, and tidal information for the San Francisco Bay Area for Friday, August 21st. The sunset tonight, 7:54 p.m. The sunrise tomorrow, 6:31 a.m. The sunset tomorrow, 7:53 p.m. Tidal data at the Golden Gate for the afternoon and evening hours today and the morning hours of tomorrow. Low tide, 01:04 p.m. at 3.56 feet. High tide, 6:55 p.m. at 5.54 feet. Low tide, 2:31 a.m. at 0.62 feet. High tide, 10:11 a.m. at 4.38 feet. Here are the buoy observations for 4 p.m. Pacific Daylight Time. An offshore buoy 6 winds north at 4 knots, pressure 1,024.3 millibars. An offshore buoy 59, winds west 8 knots, water temperature 67, pressure 1,020.8 millibars, seas 3 feet, every 13 seconds. At Point Arena buoy, winds north 4 knots, water temperature 58, pressure 1,018.6 millibars, seas 3 feet, every 10 seconds. At buoy 13 near Bodega Bay, winds northwest at 14 knots, pressure 1,017.5 millibars, swell 3 feet, every 11 seconds. At Point Reyes Wave Rider buoy, water temperature 60, seas 4 feet, every 11 seconds. At San Francisco buoy, winds northwest at 17 knots, gusting to 21, swell 4 feet, every 10 seconds. At Half Moon Bay buoy, winds northwest 14 knots, water temperature 62, pressure 1,018.8 millibars, seas 3 feet, every 6 seconds. At Monterey Bay buoy, winds northwest 21 knots, gusting to 27, water temperature 59, pressure 1,016.5 millibars, seas 5 feet, every 5 seconds. At Point Sur, Wave Rider buoy, water temperature 62, seas 5 feet, every 6 seconds. At Cape San Martin buoy, winds northwest 17 knots, gusting to 21, water temperature 59, pressure 1,016.6 millibars. Seas 6 feet, every 7 seconds.
Synopsis for the Central California coast and bays, including the Monterey Bay, Greater Farallones, and Cordell Bank National Marine Sanctuaries. Widespread moderate to fresh northwest breezes prevailed through the weekend with slight to moderate seas. Locally strong breezes with occasional near gale force gusts are expected in the coastal jet regions of Point Sur and Point Reyes. Hazardous conditions for small crafts are expected this afternoon for the bay waters and immediate coastal waters. The marine forecast for San Pablo Bay, Suisun Bay, the West Delta, and the San Francisco Bay north of the Bay Bridge. Small craft advisory in effect until 9 p.m. Pacific Daylight Time this evening. For tonight, west wind 10 to 15 knots, becoming southwest 5 to 10 knots late this evening and overnight. For Saturday, southwest wind 5 to 10 knots, rising to 10 to 15 knots in the afternoon. For Saturday night, southwest wind 5 to 10 knots. The marine forecast for Monterey Bay. Small craft advisory in effect until 9 p.m. Pacific Daylight Time this evening. For tonight, northwest wind 10 to 15 knots, easing to 5 to 10 knots late this evening and overnight. Seas 3 to 4 feet. Wave detail, west 4 feet at 7 seconds. For Saturday, northwest wind 5 to 10 knots, becoming west 10 to 15 knots in the afternoon. Seas 3 to 4 feet. Wave detail, northwest 3 feet at 6 seconds. For Saturday night, northwest wind 10 to 15 knots, becoming north 5 to 10 knots after midnight. Seas 3 to 4 feet. Wave detail, northwest 4 feet at 7 seconds. The coastal waters forecast from Pigeon Point to Point Pinos out to 10 nautical miles. Small craft advisory in effect from Saturday afternoon through late Saturday night. For tonight, northwest wind 15 to 20 knots, easing to 10 to 15 knots late this evening and overnight. Seas 3 to 5 feet. Wave detail, northwest 4 feet at 6 seconds and southwest 2 feet at 14 seconds. For Saturday, northwest wind 10 to 15 knots, rising to 20 to 25 knots in the afternoon. Seas 3 to 5 feet. Wave detail, northwest 4 feet at 6 seconds. For Saturday night, northwest wind 20 to 25 knots, easing to 10 to 15 knots after midnight. Seas 4 to 6 feet. Wave detail, northwest 5 feet at 7 seconds. The area forecast for the peninsula, North Bay, and East Bay. For the rest of today, partly cloudy. Highs in the mid-60s at the coast to the lower 80s inland. West winds 10 to 15 miles per hour. For tonight, mostly clear until midnight, then becoming partly cloudy. Lows in the 50s. West winds 5 to 10 miles per hour. And on Saturday, partly cloudy in the morning, then becoming mostly sunny. Highs around 70 at the coast of the mid-80s inland. West winds 5 to 15 miles per hour. For the Saturday night, mostly clear until midnight, then becoming partly cloudy. Lows from the 50s to lower 60s. Southwest winds 5 to 10 miles per hour. For Sunday, mostly cloudy in the morning, then becoming mostly sunny. Highs around 70 at the coast of the upper 80s inland. Southwest winds 5 to 10 miles per hour. And on Sunday night, partly cloudy until midnight, then becoming mostly cloudy. Lows from the 50s to lower 60s. Monday through Wednesday, partly cloudy. Highs from the mid-60s to lower 80s. Lows from the 50s to lower 60s. Wednesday night, mostly clear until midnight, then becoming partly cloudy. Lows from the 50s to lower 60s. Thursday, partly cloudy in the morning, then becoming mostly sunny. Highs from the upper 60s to lower 80s. High temperatures today and lows tonight for the selected cities: San Francisco, 66 and 57, San Francisco Airport, 69 and 58, Redwood City, 76 and 59, Oakland, 70 and 58, Fremont, 73 and 59, Concord, 83 and 59, Livermore, 81 and 57,
San Rafael, 81 and 57, Santa Rosa, 81 and 52, Napa,

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This broadcast originates from the National Weather Service office located in Monterey, California, and serves the South Bay and Monterey Bay Area, including the cities of San Jose, Monterey, Salinas, and Santa Cruz. These are the 4 p.m. Pacific Daylight Time observations for the San Francisco and Monterey Bay Areas on Friday, August 21st. At San Francisco Airport, it was mostly sunny, temperature 67, dew point 56, relative humidity 67%, west wind at 22 miles an hour, pressure 30.03 inches and falling. At Oakland Airport, it was mostly sunny, temperature 69, dew point 57, relative humidity 65%, west wind at 14 miles an hour, pressure 30.03 inches and falling. At San Jose Airport, it was mostly sunny, temperature 75, dew point 57, relative humidity 53%, northwest wind at 16 miles an hour, pressure 30.01 inches and falling. At Santa Rosa, it was sunny, temperature 83, south wind at 9, pressure 29.98 and falling. At Concord, it was mostly sunny, temperature 85, southwest wind at 13. At Livermore, it was mostly sunny, temperature 83, west wind at 16. At Monterey, it was sunny, temperature 66, west wind at 10, pressure 30.05 and steady. At Salinas, it was sunny, temperature 68, dew point 57, relative humidity 68%, northwest wind at 15. Here are some observations around California and western Nevada. Skies ranged from mostly sunny to partly sunny. It was 91 at Sacramento, 79 at Los Angeles, 80 at San Diego, and 94 at Reno. Truckee reported 82, South Lake Tahoe reported 78, Blue Canyon reported 77, and Mammoth Lakes reported 81. Local temperature reports around San Francisco Bay for 4 p.m. Downtown San Francisco was 65 degrees. Oakland Museum was 71 degrees. Redwood City was 76 degrees. San Rafael was 82 degrees. The area forecast for the South Bay, including the San Jose metro area and the Santa Clara Valley. For the rest of today, mostly sunny. Highs in the lower 70s by the bay to the 80s inland. Northwest winds 5 to 15 miles per hour. For tonight, mostly clear until midnight, then becoming partly cloudy. Lows from the mid to upper 50s. Northwest winds 5 to 10 miles per hour. And on Saturday, partly cloudy in the morning, then becoming sunny. Highs in the mid 70s by the bay, 80s to lower 90s inland. Northwest winds 5 to 10 miles per hour. For the Saturday night, mostly clear until midnight, then becoming partly cloudy. Lows in the upper 50s. Northwest winds 5 to 10 miles per hour. For Sunday, partly cloudy in the morning, then becoming mostly sunny. Highs in the mid-70s by the bay, mid-80s to lower 90s inland. West winds 5 to 10 miles per hour. And on Sunday night, mostly clear until midnight, then becoming partly cloudy. Lows from the mid-50s to lower 60s. For the Monday, partly cloudy in the morning, then becoming mostly sunny. High 70s and 80s. For Monday night, mostly clear. Lows from the mid to upper 50s. And on Tuesday, partly cloudy in the morning, then becoming mostly sunny. Highs from the mid 70s to upper 80s. For the Tuesday night, mostly clear. Lows in the upper 50s. For Wednesday, partly cloudy in the morning, then becoming mostly sunny. Highs from the mid-70s to lower 90s. Wednesday night and Thursday mostly clear. Lows from the mid-50s to lower 60s. Highs from the mid-70s to upper 80s. High temperatures today and lows tonight for these selected cities.